6 p.m., Chicago was sunny and 78. Indianapolis was mostly sunny and 82. St. Louis was mostly sunny and 84. Kansas City was cloudy and 85. Des Moines was mostly sunny and 85. Milwaukee was sunny and 77. The Peoria, Illinois climate summary for this evening as of 4 p.m., July 29, 2026. Today's high temperature was 85 degrees. The normal high is 86. The record high is 104 degrees, which was set in 1887. Today's low temperature was 63 degrees. The normal low is 66. The record low is 50 degrees, which was set in 1971. No precipitation fell today, which leaves the monthly total at 1.09 inches. The total precipitation for the year still stands at 23.83 inches. Sunset tonight is at 8:17 p.m. Sunrise tomorrow is at 5:54 a.m. The time is currently 7:01 p.m. Central Daylight Time. 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Now for the official National Weather Service forecast for Galesburg and surrounding areas of central and northwest Illinois. West of tonight, clear. Lows in the lower 60s. East winds around 5 miles an hour. Thursday, sunny. Highs in the mid-80s. Southeast winds around 5 miles an hour. Thursday night, partly cloudy until midnight, then becoming mostly cloudy. Lows in the mid-60s. Southeast winds 5 to 10 miles an hour. Friday, showers likely in the morning, then showers with a chance of thunderstorms in the afternoon. Highs in the upper 70s. South winds 10 to 15 miles an hour with gusts up to 25 miles an hour. Chance of rain 90%. Friday night, showers with a chance of thunderstorms until midnight, then showers likely after midnight. Lows in the lower 60s. Southeast winds 10 to 15 miles an hour, becoming east after midnight. Chance of rain 90%. Saturday, mostly cloudy in the morning, then becoming partly sunny. A chance of showers and thunderstorms. Highs in the upper 70s. Chance of rain 50%. Saturday night through Monday, mostly clear. Lows in the lower 60s. Highs in the lower 80s. Monday night, clear. Lows in the lower 60s. Tuesday and Tuesday night, mostly clear. Highs in the lower 80s. Lows in the mid 60s. Wednesday, mostly sunny. A chance of showers and thunderstorms in the afternoon. Highs in the mid 80s. Chance of rain 30%. Again, the forecast for Galesburg and surrounding areas of central and northwest Illinois for the rest of tonight, clear. Lows in the lower 60s. East winds around 5 miles an hour. The time is currently 7:03 p.m. Central Daylight Time. 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Now for the official National Weather Service forecast for Galesburg and surrounding areas of central and northwest Illinois. West of tonight, clear. Lows in the lower 60s. East winds around 5 miles an hour. Thursday, sunny. Highs in the mid-80s. Southeast winds around 5 miles an hour. Thursday night, partly cloudy until midnight, then becoming mostly cloudy. Lows in the mid-60s. Southeast winds 5 to 10 miles an hour. Friday, showers likely in the morning, then showers with a chance of thunderstorms in the afternoon. Highs in the upper 70s. South winds 10 to 15 miles an hour with gusts up to 25 miles an hour. Chance of rain 90%. Friday night, showers with a chance of thunderstorms until midnight, then showers likely after midnight. Lows in the lower 60s. Southeast winds 10 to 15 miles an hour, becoming east after midnight. Chance of rain 90%. Saturday, mostly cloudy in the morning, then becoming partly sunny. A chance of showers and thunderstorms. Highs in the upper 70s. Chance of rain 50%. Saturday night through Monday, mostly clear. Lows in the lower 60s. Highs in the lower 80s. Monday night, clear. Lows in the lower 60s. Tuesday and Tuesday night, mostly clear.

highs in the low 80s, lows in the mid 60s. Wednesday, mostly sunny. A chance of showers and thunderstorms in the afternoon. Highs in the mid 80s. Chance of rain 30%. Again, the forecast for Galesburg and surrounding areas of central and northwest Illinois for the rest of tonight, clear. Lows in the lower 60s. East winds around 5 miles an hour. The time is currently 7:05 p.m. Central Daylight Time. 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Now for the official National Weather Service forecast for Galesburg and surrounding areas of central and northwest Illinois. Rest of tonight, clear. Lows in the lower 60s. East winds around 5 miles an hour. Thursday, sunny. Highs in the mid-80s. Southeast winds around 5 miles an hour. Thursday night, partly cloudy until midnight, then becoming mostly cloudy. Lows in the mid-60s. Southeast winds 5 to 10 miles an hour. Friday, showers likely in the morning, then showers with a chance of thunderstorms in the afternoon. Highs in the upper 70s. South winds 10 to 15 miles an hour with gusts up to 25 miles an hour. Chance of rain 90%. Friday night, showers with a chance of thunderstorms until midnight, then showers likely after midnight. Lows in the lower 60s. Southeast winds 10 to 15 miles an hour, becoming east after midnight. Chance of rain 90%. Saturday, mostly cloudy in the morning, then becoming partly sunny. A chance of showers and thunderstorms. Highs in the upper 70s. Chance of rain 50%. Saturday night through Monday, mostly clear. Lows in the lower 60s. Highs in the lower 80s. Monday night, clear. Lows in the lower 60s. Tuesday and Tuesday night, mostly clear. Highs in the lower 80s. Lows in the mid 60s. Wednesday, mostly sunny. A chance of showers and thunderstorms in the afternoon. Highs in the mid 80s. Chance of rain 30%. Again, the forecast for Galesburg and surrounding areas of central and northwest Illinois for the rest of tonight, clear. Lows in the lower 60s. East winds around 5 miles an hour. At 7 p.m. in Galesburg, skies were sunny. The temperature was 80 degrees, the dew point was 61, and the relative humidity was 52%. The heat index was 81. The wind was northeast at 7 miles an hour. The pressure was 30.00 inches and steady. Elsewhere around the area, it was sunny, and the temperatures were in the lower 80s. And once again at 7 p.m. in Galesburg, under sunny skies, the temperature was 80, and the heat index was 81. Looking elsewhere around the Midwest at 7 p.m., Chicago was sunny, and 77. Indianapolis was mostly sunny, and 80. St. Louis was mostly sunny, and 82. Kansas City was cloudy, and 84. Des Moines was mostly sunny, and 84. Milwaukee was sunny, and 76. The time is currently 7:08 p.m. Central Daylight Time. 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Now for the official National Weather Service forecast for Galesburg and surrounding areas of central and northwest Illinois. Rest of tonight, clear. Lows in the lower 60s. East winds around 5 miles an hour. Thursday, sunny. Highs in the mid-80s. Southeast winds around 5 miles an hour. Thursday night, partly cloudy until midnight, then becoming mostly cloudy. Lows in the mid-60s. Southeast winds 5 to 10 miles an hour. Friday, showers likely in the morning, then showers with a chance of thunderstorms in the afternoon. Highs in the upper 70s. South winds 10 to 15 miles an hour with gusts up to 25 miles an hour. Chance of rain 90%. Friday night, showers with a chance of thunderstorms until midnight, then showers likely after midnight. Lows in the lower 60s. Southeast winds 10 to 15 miles an hour, becoming east after midnight. Chance of rain 90%. Saturday, mostly cloudy in the morning, then becoming partly sunny. A chance of showers and thunderstorms. Highs in the upper 70s.

chance of rain 50%. Saturday night through Monday, mostly clear. Lows in the lower 60s. Highs in the lower 80s. Monday night, clear. Lows in the lower 60s. Tuesday and Tuesday night, mostly clear. Highs in the lower 80s. Lows in the mid 60s. Wednesday, mostly sunny. A chance of showers and thunderstorms in the afternoon. Highs in the mid 80s. Chance of rain 30%. Again, the forecast for Galesburg and surrounding areas of central and northwest Illinois for the rest of tonight, clear. Lows in the lower 60s. East winds around 5 miles an hour. At 7 p.m. in Galesburg, skies were sunny. The temperature was 80 degrees, the dew point was 61, and the relative humidity was 52%. The heat index was 81. The wind was northeast at 7 miles an hour. The pressure was 30.00 inches and steady. Elsewhere around the area, it was sunny, and the temperatures were in the lower 80s. And once again at 7 p.m. in Galesburg, under sunny skies, the temperature was 80, and the heat index was 81. Looking elsewhere around the Midwest at 7 p.m., Chicago was sunny, and 77. Indianapolis was mostly sunny, and 80. St. Louis was mostly sunny, and 82. Kansas City was cloudy, and 84. Des Moines was mostly sunny, and 84. Milwaukee was sunny, and 76. The time is currently 7:11 p.m. Central Daylight Time. 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Now for the official National Weather Service forecast for Galesburg and surrounding areas of central and northwest Illinois. West of tonight, clear. Lows in the lower 60s. East winds around 5 miles an hour. Thursday, sunny. Highs in the mid-80s. Southeast winds around 5 miles an hour. Thursday night, partly cloudy until midnight, then becoming mostly cloudy. Lows in the mid-60s. Southeast winds 5 to 10 miles an hour. Friday, showers likely in the morning, then showers with a chance of thunderstorms in the afternoon. Highs in the upper 70s. South winds 10 to 15 miles an hour with gusts up to 25 miles an hour. Chance of rain 90%. Friday night, showers with a chance of thunderstorms until midnight, then showers likely after midnight. Lows in the lower 60s. Southeast winds 10 to 15 miles an hour, becoming east after midnight. Chance of rain 90%. Saturday, mostly cloudy in the morning, then becoming partly sunny. A chance of showers and thunderstorms. Highs in the upper 70s. Chance of rain 50%. Saturday night through Monday, mostly clear. Lows in the lower 60s. Highs in the lower 80s. Monday night, clear. Lows in the lower 60s. Tuesday and Tuesday night, mostly clear. Highs in the lower 80s. Lows in the mid 60s. Wednesday, mostly sunny. A chance of showers and thunderstorms in the afternoon. Highs in the mid 80s. Chance of rain 30%. Again, the forecast for Galesburg and surrounding areas of central and northwest Illinois for the rest of tonight, clear. Lows in the lower 60s. East winds around 5 miles an hour. At 7 p.m. in Galesburg, skies were sunny. The temperature was 80 degrees, the dew point was 61, and the relative humidity was 52%. The heat index was 81. The wind was northeast at 7 miles an hour. The pressure was 30.00 inches and steady. Elsewhere around the area, it was sunny, and the temperatures were in the lower 80s. And once again at 7 p.m. in Galesburg, under sunny skies, the temperature was 80, and the heat index was 81. 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KZZ66 serves the following counties: Henry, Knox, Mercer, and Warren. KZZ66 is part of the All Hazards network of NOAA Weather Radio. Looking elsewhere around the Midwest at 7 p.m., Chicago was sunny and 77. Indiana.

Louis was mostly sunny and 80. St. Louis was mostly sunny and 82. Kansas City was cloudy and 84. Des Moines was mostly sunny and 84. Milwaukee was sunny and 76. The Peoria, Illinois climate summary for this evening as of 4 p.m., July 29, 2026. Today's high temperature was 85 degrees. The normal high is 86. The record high is 104 degrees, which was set in 1887. Today's low temperature was 63 degrees. The normal low is 66. The record low is 50 degrees, which was set in 1971. No precipitation fell today, which leaves the monthly total at 1.09 inches. The total precipitation for the year still stands at 23.83 inches. Sunset tonight is at 8:17 p.m. Sunrise tomorrow is at 5:54 a.m. The time is currently 7:15 p.m. Central Daylight Time. 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Now for the official National Weather Service forecast for Galesburg and surrounding areas of central and northwest Illinois. West of tonight, clear. Lows in the lower 60s. East winds around 5 miles an hour. Thursday, sunny. Highs in the mid-80s. Southeast winds around 5 miles an hour. Thursday night, partly cloudy until midnight, then becoming mostly cloudy. Lows in the mid-60s. Southeast winds 5 to 10 miles an hour. Friday, showers likely in the morning, then showers with a chance of thunderstorms in the afternoon. Highs in the upper 70s. South winds 10 to 15 miles an hour with gusts up to 25 miles an hour. Chance of rain 90%. Friday night, showers with a chance of thunderstorms until midnight, then showers likely after midnight. Lows in the lower 60s. Southeast winds 10 to 15 miles an hour, becoming east after midnight. Chance of rain 90%. Saturday, mostly cloudy in the morning, then becoming partly sunny. A chance of showers and thunderstorms. Highs in the upper 70s. Chance of rain 50%. Saturday night through Monday, mostly clear. Lows in the lower 60s. Highs in the lower 80s. Monday night, clear. Lows in the lower 60s. Tuesday and Tuesday night, mostly clear. Highs in the lower 80s. Lows in the mid-60s. Wednesday, mostly sunny. A chance of showers and thunderstorms in the afternoon. Highs in the mid-80s. Chance of rain 30%. Again, the forecast for Galesburg and surrounding areas of central and northwest Illinois for the rest of tonight, clear. Lows in the lower 60s. East winds around 5 miles an hour. At 7 p.m. in Galesburg, skies were sunny. The temperature was 80 degrees, the dew point was 61, and the relative humidity was 52%. The heat index was 81. The wind was northeast at 7 miles an hour. The pressure was 30.00 inches and steady. Elsewhere around the area, it was sunny, and the temperatures were in the lower 80s. And once again at 7 p.m. in Galesburg, under sunny skies, the temperature was 80, and the heat index was 81. Looking elsewhere around the Midwest at 7 p.m., Chicago was sunny and 77. Indianapolis was mostly sunny and 80. St. Louis was mostly sunny and 82. Kansas City was cloudy and 84. Des Moines was mostly sunny and 84. Milwaukee was sunny and 76. The time is currently 7:19 p.m. Central Daylight Time. 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Now for the official National Weather Service forecast for Galesburg and surrounding areas of central and northwest Illinois. West of tonight, clear. Lows in the lower 60s. East winds around 5 miles an hour. Thursday, sunny. Highs in the mid-80s. Southeast winds around 5 miles an hour. Thursday night, partly cloudy until midnight, then becoming mostly cloudy. Lows in the mid-60s. Southeast winds 5 to 10 miles an hour. Friday, showers likely in the morning, then showers with a chance of thunderstorms in the afternoon. Highs in the upper 70s.

south winds 10 to 15 miles an hour with gusts up to 25 miles an hour. Chance of rain 90%. Friday night, showers with a chance of thunderstorms until midnight, then showers likely after midnight. Lows in the lower 60s. Southeast winds 10 to 15 miles an hour, becoming east after midnight. Chance of rain 90%. Saturday, mostly cloudy in the morning, then becoming partly sunny. A chance of showers and thunderstorms. Highs in the upper 70s. Chance of rain 50%. Saturday night through Monday, mostly clear. Lows in the lower 60s. Highs in the lower 80s. Monday night, clear. Lows in the lower 60s. Tuesday and Tuesday night, mostly clear. Highs in the lower 80s. Lows in the mid 60s. Wednesday, mostly sunny. A chance of showers and thunderstorms in the afternoon. Highs in the mid 80s. Chance of rain 30%. Again, the forecast for Galesburg and surrounding areas of central and northwest Illinois for the rest of tonight, clear. Lows in the lower 60s. East winds around 5 miles an hour. At 7 p.m. in Galesburg, skies were sunny. The temperature was 80 degrees, the dew point was 61, and the relative humidity was 52%. The heat index was 81. The wind was northeast at 7 miles an hour. The pressure was 30.00 inches and steady. Elsewhere around the area, it was sunny, and the temperatures were in the lower 80s. And once again at 7 p.m. in Galesburg, under sunny skies, the temperature was 80, and the heat index was 81. Looking elsewhere around the Midwest at 7 p.m., Chicago was sunny, and 77. Indianapolis was mostly sunny, and 80. St. Louis was mostly sunny, and 82. Kansas City was cloudy, and 84. Des Moines was mostly sunny, and 84. Milwaukee was sunny, and 76. The time is currently 7:22 p.m. Central Daylight Time. 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Now for the official National Weather Service forecast for Galesburg and surrounding areas of central and northwest Illinois. Rest of tonight, clear. Lows in the lower 60s. East winds surround 5 miles an hour. Thursday, sunny. Highs in the mid-80s. Southeast winds surround 5 miles an hour. Thursday night, partly cloudy until midnight, then becoming mostly cloudy. Lows in the mid-60s. Southeast winds 5 to 10 miles an hour. Friday, showers likely in the morning, then showers with a chance of thunderstorms in the afternoon. Highs in the upper 70s. South winds 10 to 15 miles an hour with gusts up to 25 miles an hour. Chance of rain 90%. Friday night, showers with a chance of thunderstorms until midnight, then showers likely after midnight. Lows in the lower 60s. Southeast winds 10 to 15 miles an hour, becoming east after midnight. Chance of rain 90%. Saturday, mostly cloudy in the morning, then becoming partly sunny. A chance of showers and thunderstorms. Highs in the upper 70s. Chance of rain 50%. Saturday night through Monday, mostly clear. Lows in the lower 60s. Highs in the lower 80s. Monday night, clear. Lows in the lower 60s. Tuesday and Tuesday night, mostly clear. Highs in the lower 80s. Lows in the mid-60s. Wednesday, mostly sunny. A chance of showers and thunderstorms in the afternoon. Highs in the mid-80s. Chance of rain 30%. Again, the forecast for Galesburg and surrounding areas of central and northwest Illinois for the rest of tonight, clear. Lows in the lower 60s. East winds around 5 miles an hour. At 7 p.m. in Galesburg, skies were sunny. The temperature was 80 degrees, the dew point was 61, and the relative humidity was 52%. The heat index was 81. The wind was northeast at 7 miles an hour. The pressure was 30.00 inches and steady. Elsewhere around the area, it was sunny, and the temperatures were in the lower 80s. And once again at 7 p.m. in Galesburg, under sunny skies, the temperature was 80, and the heat index was 81. At 7 p.m. in Galesburg, skies
skies were sunny. The temperature was 80 degrees, the dew point was 61, and the relative humidity was 52%. The heat index was 81. The wind was northeast at 7 miles an hour. The pressure was 30.00 inches and steady. Elsewhere around the area, it was sunny, and the temperatures were in the lower 80s. And once again at 7 p.m. in Galesburg, under sunny skies, the temperature was 80, and the heat index was 81. Looking elsewhere around the Midwest at 7 p.m., Chicago was sunny, and 77. Indianapolis was mostly sunny, and 80. St. Louis was mostly sunny, and 82. Kansas City was cloudy, and 84. Des Moines was mostly sunny, and 84. Milwaukee was sunny, and 76. The time is currently 7:25 p.m. Central Daylight Time. 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Now for the official National Weather Service forecast for Galesburg and surrounding areas of central and northwest Illinois. West of tonight, clear. Lows in the lower 60s. East winds around 5 miles an hour. Thursday, sunny. Highs in the mid-80s. Southeast winds around 5 miles an hour. Thursday night, partly cloudy until midnight, then becoming mostly cloudy. Lows in the mid-60s. Southeast winds 5 to 10 miles an hour. Friday, showers likely in the morning, then showers with a chance of thunderstorms in the afternoon. Highs in the upper 70s. South winds 10 to 15 miles an hour with gusts up to 25 miles an hour. Chance of rain 90%. Friday night, showers with a chance of thunderstorms until midnight, then showers likely after midnight. Lows in the lower 60s. Southeast winds 10 to 15 miles an hour, becoming east after midnight. Chance of rain 90%. Saturday, mostly cloudy in the morning, then becoming partly sunny. A chance of showers and thunderstorms. Highs in the upper 70s. Chance of rain 50%. Saturday night through Monday, mostly clear. Lows in the lower 60s. Highs in the lower 80s. Monday night, clear. Lows in the lower 60s. Tuesday and Tuesday night, mostly clear. Highs in the lower 80s. Lows in the mid-60s. Wednesday, mostly sunny. A chance of showers and thunderstorms in the afternoon. Highs in the mid-80s. Chance of rain 30%. Again, the forecast for Galesburg and surrounding areas of central and northwest Illinois for the rest of tonight, clear. Lows in the lower 60s. East winds around 5 miles an hour. At 7 p.m. in Galesburg, skies were sunny. The temperature was 80 degrees, the dew point was 61, and the relative humidity was 52%. The heat index was 81. The wind was northeast at 7 miles an hour. The pressure was 30.00 inches and steady. Elsewhere around the area, it was sunny, and the temperatures were in the lower 80s. And once again at 7 p.m. in Galesburg, under sunny skies, the temperature was 80, and the heat index was 81. Looking elsewhere around the Midwest at 7 p.m., Chicago was sunny, and 77. Indianapolis was mostly sunny, and 80. St. Louis was mostly sunny, and 82. Kansas City was cloudy, and 84. Des Moines was mostly sunny, and 84. Milwaukee was sunny, and 76. The time is currently 7:28 p.m. Central Daylight Time. 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Now for the official National Weather Service forecast for Galesburg and surrounding areas of central and northwest Illinois. West of tonight, clear. Lows in the lower 60s. East winds around 5 miles an hour. Thursday, sunny. Highs in the mid-80s. Southeast winds around 5 miles an hour. Thursday night, partly cloudy until midnight, then becoming mostly cloudy. Lows in the mid-60s. Southeast winds 5 to 10 miles an hour. Friday, showers likely in the morning, then showers with a chance of thunderstorms in the afternoon. Highs in the upper 70s. South winds 10 to 15 miles an hour with gusts up to 25 miles an hour. Chance of rain 9.

20%. Friday night, showers with a chance of thunderstorms until midnight, then showers likely after midnight. Lows in the lower 60s. Southeast winds 10 to 15 miles an hour, becoming east after midnight. Chance of rain 90%. Saturday, mostly cloudy in the morning, then becoming partly sunny. A chance of showers and thunderstorms. Highs in the upper 70s. Chance of rain 50%. Saturday night through Monday, mostly clear. Lows in the lower 60s. Highs in the lower 80s. Monday night, clear. Lows in the lower 60s. Tuesday and Tuesday night, mostly clear. Highs in the lower 80s. Lows in the mid 60s. Wednesday, mostly sunny. A chance of showers and thunderstorms in the afternoon. Highs in the mid 80s. Chance of rain 30%. Again, the forecast for Galesburg and surrounding areas of central and northwest Illinois for the rest of tonight, clear. Lows in the lower 60s. East winds around 5 miles an hour. The Peoria, Illinois climate summary for this evening, as of 4 p.m., July 29, 2026. Today's high temperature was 85 degrees. The normal high is 86. The record high is 104 degrees, which was set in 1887. Today's low temperature was 63 degrees. The normal low is 66. The record low is 50 degrees, which was set in 1971. No precipitation fell today, which leaves the monthly total at 1.09 inches. The total precipitation for the year still stands at 23.83 inches. Sunset tonight is at 8:17 p.m. Sunrise tomorrow is at 5:54 a.m. At 7 p.m. in Galesburg, skies were sunny. The temperature was 80 degrees, the dew point was 61, and the relative humidity was 52%. The heat index was 81. The wind was northeast at 7 miles an hour. The pressure was 30.00 inches and steady. Elsewhere around the area, it was sunny, and the temperatures were in the lower 80s. And once again at 7 p.m. in Galesburg, under sunny skies, the temperature was 80, and the heat index was 81. Looking elsewhere around the Midwest at 7 p.m., Chicago was sunny, and 77. Indianapolis was mostly sunny, and 80. St. Louis was mostly sunny, and 82. Kansas City was cloudy, and 84. Des Moines was mostly sunny, and 84. Milwaukee was sunny, and 76. The time is currently 7:32 p.m. Central Daylight Time. 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Now for the official National Weather Service forecast for Galesburg and surrounding areas of central and northwest Illinois. West of tonight, clear. Lows in the lower 60s. East winds around 5 miles an hour. Berg and surrounding areas of central and northwest Illinois. West of tonight, clear. Lows in the lower 60s. East winds around 5 miles an hour. Thursday, sunny. Highs in the mid-80s. Southeast winds around 5 miles an hour. Thursday night, partly cloudy until midnight, then becoming mostly cloudy. Lows in the mid-60s. Southeast winds 5 to 10 miles an hour. Friday, showers likely in the morning, then showers with a chance of thunderstorms in the afternoon. Highs in the upper 70s. South winds 10 to 15 miles an hour with gusts up to 25 miles an hour. Chance of rain 90%. Friday night, showers with a chance of thunderstorms until midnight, then showers likely after midnight. Lows in the lower 60s. Southeast winds 10 to 15 miles an hour, becoming east after midnight. Chance of rain 90%. Saturday, mostly cloudy in the morning, then becoming partly sunny. A chance of showers and thunderstorms. Highs in the upper 70s. Chance of rain 50%. Saturday night through Monday, mostly clear. Lows in the lower 60s. Highs in the lower 80s. Monday night, clear. Lows in the lower 60s. Tuesday and Tuesday night, mostly clear. Highs in the lower 80s. Lows in the mid 60s. Wednesday, mostly sunny. A chance of showers and thunderstorms in the afternoon. Highs in the mid 80s. Chance of rain

elsewhere around the Midwest at 7 p.m. Chicago was sunny and 77. Indianapolis was mostly sunny and 80. St. Louis was mostly sunny and 82. Kansas City was cloudy and 84. Des Moines was mostly sunny and 84. Milwaukee was sunny and 76. The time is currently 7:35 p.m. Central Daylight Time. 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Now for the official National Weather Service forecast for Galesburg and surrounding areas of central and northwest Illinois. West of tonight, clear. Lows in the lower 60s. East winds around 5 miles an hour. Thursday, sunny. Highs in the mid-80s. Southeast winds around 5 miles an hour. Thursday night, partly cloudy until midnight, then becoming mostly cloudy. Lows in the mid-60s. Southeast winds 5 to 10 miles an hour. Friday, showers likely in the morning, then showers with a chance of thunderstorms in the afternoon. Highs in the upper 70s. South winds 10 to 15 miles an hour with gusts up to 25 miles an hour. Chance of rain 90%. Friday night, showers with a chance of thunderstorms until midnight, then showers likely after midnight. Lows in the lower 60s. Southeast winds 10 to 15 miles an hour, becoming east after midnight. Chance of rain 90%. Saturday, mostly cloudy in the morning, then becoming partly sunny. A chance of showers and thunderstorms. Highs in the upper 70s. Chance of rain 50%. Saturday night through Monday, mostly clear. Lows in the lower 60s. Highs in the lower 80s. Monday night, clear. Lows in the lower 60s. Tuesday and Tuesday night, mostly clear. Highs in the lower 80s. Lows in the mid-60s. Wednesday, mostly sunny. A chance of showers and thunderstorms in the afternoon. Highs in the mid-80s. Chance of rain 30%. Again, the forecast for Galesburg and surrounding areas of central and northwest Illinois for the rest of tonight, clear. Lows in the lower 60s. East winds around 5 miles an hour. At 7 p.m. in Galesburg, skies were sunny. The temperature was 80 degrees, the dew point was 61, and the relative humidity was 52%. The heat index was 81. The wind was northeast at 7 miles an hour. The pressure was 30.00 inches and steady. Elsewhere around the area, it was sunny, and the temperatures were in the lower 80s. And once again at 7 p.m. in Galesburg, under sunny skies, the temperature was 80, and the heat index was 81. Looking elsewhere around the Midwest at 7 p.m., Chicago was sunny and 77. Indianapolis was mostly sunny and 80. St. Louis was mostly sunny and 82. Kansas City was cloudy and 84. Des Moines was mostly sunny and 84. Milwaukee was sunny and 76. The time is currently 7:39 p.m. Central Daylight Time. 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Now for the official National Weather Service forecast for Galesburg and surrounding areas of central and northwest Illinois. West of tonight, clear. Lows in the lower 60s. East winds around 5 miles an hour. Thursday, sunny. Highs in the mid-80s. Southeast winds around 5 miles an hour. Thursday night, partly cloudy until midnight, then becoming mostly cloudy. Lows in the mid-60s. Southeast winds 5 to 10 miles an hour. Friday, showers likely in the morning, then showers with a chance of thunderstorms in the afternoon. Highs in the upper 70s. South winds 10 to 15 miles an hour with gusts up to 25 miles an hour. Chance of rain 90%. Friday night, showers with a chance of thunderstorms until midnight, then showers likely after midnight. Lows in the lower 60s. Southeast winds 10 to 15 miles an hour, becoming east after midnight. Chance of rain 90%. Saturday, mostly cloudy in the morning, then becoming partly sunny. A chance of showers and thunderstorms. Highs in the upper 70s. Chance of rain 50%. Saturday night through Monday, mostly cloudy.

lows in the lower 60s, highs in the lower 80s. Monday night, clear, lows in the lower 60s. Tuesday and Tuesday night, mostly clear, highs in the lower 80s, lows in the mid 60s. Wednesday, mostly sunny, a chance of showers and thunderstorms in the afternoon, highs in the mid 80s, chance of rain 30%. Again, the forecast for Galesburg and surrounding areas of central and northwest Illinois for the rest of tonight, clear, lows in the lower 60s, east winds around 5 miles an hour. Now for the official National Weather Service forecast for Galesburg and surrounding areas of central and northwest Illinois. Rest of tonight, clear, lows in the lower 60s, east winds around 5 miles an hour. Thursday, sunny, highs in the mid 80s, southeast winds around 5 miles an hour. Thursday night, partly cloudy until midnight, then becoming mostly cloudy, lows in the mid 60s, southeast winds 5 to 10 miles an hour. Friday, showers likely in the morning, then showers with a chance of thunderstorms in the afternoon, highs in the upper 70s, south winds 10 to 15 miles an hour with gusts up to 25 miles an hour, chance of rain 90%. Friday night, showers with a chance of thunderstorms until midnight, then showers likely after midnight, lows in the lower 60s, southeast winds 10 to 15 miles an hour, becoming east after midnight, chance of rain 90%. Saturday, mostly cloudy in the morning, then becoming partly sunny, a chance of showers and thunderstorms, highs in the upper 70s, chance of rain 50%. Saturday night through Monday, mostly clear, lows in the lower 60s, highs in the lower 80s. Monday night, clear, lows in the lower 60s. Tuesday and Tuesday night, mostly clear, highs in the lower 80s, lows in the mid 60s. Wednesday, mostly sunny, a chance of showers and thunderstorms in the afternoon, highs in the mid 80s, chance of rain 30%. Again, the forecast for Galesburg and surrounding areas of central and northwest Illinois for the rest of tonight, clear, lows in the lower 60s, east winds around 5 miles an hour. At 7 p.m. in Galesburg, skies were sunny. The temperature was 80 degrees, the dew point was 61, and the relative humidity was 52%. The heat index was 81. The wind was northeast at 7 miles an hour. The pressure was 30.00 inches and steady. Elsewhere around the area, it was sunny, and the temperatures were in the lower 80s. And once again at 7 p.m. in Galesburg, under sunny skies, the temperature was 80, and the heat index was 81. Looking elsewhere around the Midwest at 7 p.m., Chicago was sunny, and 77. Indianapolis was mostly sunny, and 80. St. Louis was mostly sunny, and 82. Kansas City was cloudy, and 84. Des Moines was mostly sunny, and 84. Milwaukee was sunny, and 76. The time is currently 7:44 p.m. Central Daylight Time. 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Now for the official National Weather Service forecast for Galesburg and surrounding areas of central and northwest Illinois. West of tonight, clear. Lows in the lower 60s. East winds around 5 miles an hour. Thursday, sunny. Highs in the mid-80s. Southeast winds around 5 miles an hour. Thursday night, partly cloudy until midnight, then becoming mostly cloudy. Lows in the mid-60s. Southeast winds 5 to 10 miles an hour. Friday, showers likely in the morning, then showers with a chance of thunderstorms in the afternoon. Highs in the upper 70s. South winds 10 to 15 miles an hour with gusts up to 25 miles an hour. Chance of rain 90%. Friday night, showers with a chance of thunderstorms until midnight, then showers likely after midnight. Lows in the lower 60s. Southeast winds 10 to 15 miles an hour, becoming east after midnight. Chance of rain 90%. Saturday, mostly cloudy in the morning, then becoming partly sunny. A chance of showers and thunderstorms. Highs in the upper

degrees. Chance of rain 50%. Saturday night through Monday, mostly clear. Lows in the lower 60s. Highs in the lower 80s. Monday night, clear. Lows in the lower 60s. Tuesday and Tuesday night, mostly clear. Highs in the lower 80s. Lows in the mid 60s. Wednesday, mostly sunny. A chance of showers and thunderstorms in the afternoon. Highs in the mid 80s. Chance of rain 30%. Again, the forecast for Galesburg and surrounding areas of central and northwest Illinois for the rest of tonight, clear. Lows in the lower 60s. East winds around 5 miles an hour. The Peoria, Illinois climate summary for this evening, as of 4 p.m., July 29, 2026. Today's high temperature was 85 degrees. The normal high is 86. The record high is 104 degrees, which was set in 1887. Today's low temperature was 63 degrees. The normal low is 66. The record low is 50 degrees, which was set in 1971. No precipitation fell today, which leaves the monthly total at 1.09 inches. The total precipitation for the year still stands at 23.83 inches. Sunset tonight is at 8:17 p.m. Sunrise tomorrow is at 5:54 a.m. At 7 p.m. in Galesburg, skies were sunny. The temperature was 80 degrees, the dew point was 61, and the relative humidity was 52%. The heat index was 81. The wind was northeast at 7 miles an hour. The pressure was 30.00 inches and steady. Elsewhere around the area, it was sunny, and the temperatures were in the lower 80s. And once again at 7 p.m. in Galesburg, under sunny skies, the temperature was 80, and the heat index was 81. Looking elsewhere around the Midwest at 7 p.m., Chicago was sunny, and 77. Indianapolis was mostly sunny, and 80. St. Louis was mostly sunny, and 82. Kansas City was cloudy, and 84. Des Moines was mostly sunny, and 84. Milwaukee was sunny, and 76. The time is currently 7:47 p.m. Central Daylight Time. 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Now for the official National Weather Service forecast for Galesburg and surrounding areas of central and northwest Illinois. West of tonight, clear. Lows in the lower 60s. East winds around 5 miles an hour. Thursday, sunny. Highs in the mid-80s. Southeast winds around 5 miles an hour. Thursday night, partly cloudy until midnight, then becoming mostly cloudy. Lows in the mid-60s. Southeast winds 5 to 10 miles an hour. Friday, showers likely in the morning, then showers with a chance of thunderstorms in the afternoon. Highs in the upper 70s. South winds 10 to 15 miles an hour with gusts up to 25 miles an hour. Chance of rain 90%. Friday night, showers with a chance of thunderstorms until midnight, then showers likely after midnight. Lows in the lower 60s. Southeast winds 10 to 15 miles an hour, becoming east after midnight. Chance of rain 90%. Saturday, mostly cloudy in the morning, then becoming partly sunny. A chance of showers and thunderstorms. Highs in the upper 70s. Chance of rain 50%. Saturday night through Monday, mostly clear. Lows in the lower 60s. Highs in the lower 80s. Monday night, clear. Lows in the lower 60s. Tuesday and Tuesday night, mostly clear. Highs in the lower 80s. Lows in the mid 60s. Wednesday, mostly sunny. A chance of showers and thunderstorms in the afternoon. Highs in the mid 80s. Chance of rain 30%. Again, the forecast for Galesburg and surrounding areas of central and northwest Illinois for the rest of tonight, clear. Lows in the lower 60s. East winds around 5 miles an hour. At 7 p.m. in Galesburg, skies were sunny. The temperature was 80 degrees, the dew point was 61, and the relative humidity was 52%. The heat index was 81. The wind was northeast at 7 miles an hour. The pressure was 30.00 inches and steady. Elsewhere around the area, it was sunny.

the temperatures were in the lower 80s. And once again at 7 p.m. in Galesburg, under sunny skies, the temperature was 80, and the heat index was 81. Looking elsewhere around the Midwest at 7 p.m., Chicago was sunny and 77. Indianapolis was mostly sunny and 80. St. Louis was mostly sunny and 82. Kansas City was cloudy and 84. Des Moines was mostly sunny and 84. Milwaukee was sunny and 76. The time is currently 7:51 p.m. Central Daylight Time. 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Now for the official National Weather Service forecast for Galesburg and surrounding areas of central and northwest Illinois. West of tonight, clear. Lows in the lower 60s. East winds around 5 miles an hour. Thursday, sunny. Highs in the mid-80s. Southeast winds around 5 miles an hour. Thursday night, partly cloudy until midnight, then becoming mostly cloudy. Lows in the mid-60s. Southeast winds 5 to 10 miles an hour. Friday, showers likely in the morning, then showers with a chance of thunderstorms in the afternoon. Highs in the upper 70s. South winds 10 to 15 miles an hour with gusts up to 25 miles an hour. Chance of rain 90%. Friday night, showers with a chance of thunderstorms until midnight, then showers likely after midnight. Lows in the lower 60s. Southeast winds 10 to 15 miles an hour, becoming east after midnight. Chance of rain 90%. Saturday, mostly cloudy in the morning, then becoming partly sunny. A chance of showers and thunderstorms. Highs in the upper 70s. Chance of rain 50%. Saturday night through Monday, mostly clear. Lows in the lower 60s. Highs in the lower 80s. Monday night, clear. Lows in the lower 60s. Tuesday and Tuesday night, mostly clear. Highs in the lower 80s. Lows in the mid-60s. Wednesday, mostly sunny. A chance of showers and thunderstorms in the afternoon. Highs in the mid-80s. Chance of rain 30%. Again, the forecast for Galesburg and surrounding areas of central and northwest Illinois for the rest of tonight, clear. Lows in the lower 60s. East winds around 5 miles an hour. At 7 p.m. in Galesburg, skies were sunny. The temperature was 80 degrees, the dew point was 61, and the relative humidity was 52%. The heat index was 81. The wind was northeast at 7 miles an hour. The pressure was 30.00 inches and steady. Elsewhere around the area, it was sunny, and the temperatures were in the lower 80s. And once again at 7 p.m. in Galesburg, under sunny skies, the temperature was 80, and the heat index was 81. Looking elsewhere around the Midwest at 7 p.m., Chicago was sunny and 77. Indianapolis was mostly sunny and 80. St. Louis was mostly sunny and 82. Kansas City was cloudy and 84. Des Moines was mostly sunny and 84. Milwaukee was sunny and 76. The time is currently 7:54 p.m. Central Daylight Time. 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Now for the official National Weather Service forecast for Galesburg and surrounding areas of central and northwest Illinois. West of tonight, clear. Lows in the lower 60s. East winds around 5 miles an hour. Thursday, sunny. Highs in the mid-80s. Southeast winds around 5 miles an hour. Thursday night, partly cloudy until midnight, then becoming mostly cloudy. Lows in the mid-60s. Southeast winds 5 to 10 miles an hour. Friday, showers likely in the morning, then showers with a chance of thunderstorms in the afternoon. Highs in the upper 70s. South winds 10 to 15 miles an hour with gusts up to 25 miles an hour. Chance of rain 90%. Friday night, showers with a chance of thunderstorms until midnight, then showers likely after midnight. Lows in the lower 60s. Southeast winds 10 to 15 miles an hour, becoming east after midnight. Chance of rain 90%. Saturday, mostly cloudy in the morning, then becoming

mostly sunny. A chance of showers and thunderstorms. Highs in the upper 70s. Chance of rain 50%. Saturday night through Monday, mostly clear. Lows in the lower 60s. Highs in the lower 80s. Monday night, clear. Lows in the lower 60s. Tuesday and Tuesday night, mostly clear. Highs in the lower 80s. Lows in the mid 60s. Wednesday, mostly sunny. A chance of showers and thunderstorms in the afternoon. Highs in the mid 80s. Chance of rain 30%. Again, the forecast for Galesburg and surrounding areas of central and northwest Illinois for the rest of tonight, clear. Lows in the lower 60s. East winds around 5 miles an hour. At 7 p.m. in Galesburg, skies were sunny. The temperature was 80 degrees, the dew point was 61, and the relative humidity was 52%. The heat index was 81. The wind was northeast at 7 miles an hour. The pressure was 30.00 inches and steady. Elsewhere around the area, it was sunny, and the temperatures were in the lower 80s. And once again at 7 p.m. in Galesburg, under sunny skies, the temperature was 80, and the heat index was 81. Looking elsewhere around the Midwest at 7 p.m., Chicago was sunny, and 77. Indianapolis was mostly sunny, and 80. St. Louis was mostly sunny, and 82. Kansas City was cloudy, and 84. Des Moines was mostly sunny, and 84. Milwaukee was sunny, and 76. The time is currently 7:57 p.m. Central Daylight Time. 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Now for the official National Weather Service forecast for Galesburg and surrounding areas of central and northwest Illinois. West of tonight, clear. Lows in the lower 60s. East winds around 5 miles an hour. Thursday, sunny. Highs in the mid-80s. Southeast winds around 5 miles an hour. Thursday night, partly cloudy until midnight, then becoming mostly cloudy. Lows in the mid-60s. Southeast winds 5 to 10 miles an hour. Friday, showers likely in the morning, then showers with a chance of thunderstorms in the afternoon. Highs in the upper 70s. South winds 10 to 15 miles an hour with gusts up to 25 miles an hour. Chance of rain 90%. Friday night, showers with a chance of thunderstorms until midnight, then showers likely after midnight. Lows in the lower 60s. Southeast winds 10 to 15 miles an hour, becoming east after midnight. Chance of rain 90%. Saturday, mostly cloudy in the morning, then becoming partly sunny. A chance of showers and thunderstorms. Highs in the upper 70s. Chance of rain 50%. Saturday night through Monday, mostly clear. Lows in the lower 60s. Highs in the lower 80s. Monday night, clear. Lows in the lower 60s. Tuesday and Tuesday night, mostly clear. Highs in the lower 80s. Lows in the mid 60s. Wednesday, mostly sunny. A chance of showers and thunderstorms in the afternoon. Highs in the mid 80s. Chance of rain 30%. Again, the forecast for Galesburg and surrounding areas of central and northwest Illinois for the rest of tonight, clear. Lows in the lower 60s. East winds around 5 miles an hour. At 7 p.m. in Galesburg, skies were sunny. The temperature was 80 degrees, the dew point was 61, and the relative humidity was 52%. The heat index was 81. The wind was northeast at 7 miles an hour. The pressure was 30.00 inches and steady. Elsewhere around the area, it was sunny, and the temperatures were in the lower 80s. And once again at 7 p.m. in Galesburg, under sunny skies, the temperature was 80, and the heat index was 81. The time is currently 8 p.m. Central Daylight Time. 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Now for the official National Weather Service forecast for Galesburg and surrounding areas of central and northwest Illinois. West of tonight, clear. Lows in the lower 60s. East winds around 5 miles an hour. Thursday, sunny. Highs in the

60s. Southeast winds 10 to 15 miles an hour, becoming east after midnight. Chance of rain 90%. Saturday, mostly cloudy in the morning, then becoming partly sunny. A chance of showers and thunderstorms. Highs in the upper 70s. Chance of rain 50%. Saturday night through Monday, mostly clear. Lows in the lower 60s. Highs in the lower 80s. Monday night, clear. Lows in the lower 60s. Tuesday and Tuesday night, mostly clear. Highs in the lower 80s. Lows in the mid 60s. Wednesday, mostly sunny. A chance of showers and thunderstorms in the afternoon. Highs in the mid 80s. Chance of rain 30%. Again, the forecast for Galesburg and surrounding areas of central and northwest Illinois for the rest of tonight, clear. Lows in the lower 60s. East winds around 5 miles an hour. At 8 p.m. the report from Galesburg was not available. At Moline, skies were clear. The temperature was 78 degrees, the dew point was 61, and the relative humidity was 55%. The wind was east at 7 miles an hour. The pressure was 29.98 inches and steady. Elsewhere around the area, it was clear, with a temperature of 77 at Peoria, 78 at Moline, 78 at Burlington, and 76 at Springfield. At Quincy and Macomb, the weather conditions were not available. And once again at 8 p.m. the report from Galesburg was not available. At Moline, under clear skies, the temperature was 78. Looking elsewhere around the Midwest at 8 p.m., Chicago was clear, and 75. Indianapolis was partly cloudy, and 77. St. Louis was partly cloudy, and 80. Kansas City was cloudy, and 84. Des Moines was clear, and 82. Milwaukee was clear, and 73. The time is currently 8:07 p.m. Central Daylight Time. 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Now for the official National Weather Service forecast for Galesburg and surrounding areas of central and northwest Illinois. Rest of tonight, clear. Lows in the lower 60s. East winds around 5 miles an hour. Thursday, sunny. Highs in the mid-80s. Southeast winds around 5 miles an hour. Thursday night, partly cloudy until midnight, then becoming mostly cloudy. Lows in the mid-60s. Southeast winds 5 to 10 miles an hour. Friday, showers likely in the morning, then showers with a chance of thunderstorms in the afternoon. Highs in the upper 70s. South winds 10 to 15 miles an hour with gusts up to 25 miles an hour. Chance of rain 90%. Friday night, showers with a chance of thunderstorms until midnight, then showers likely after midnight. Lows in the lower 60s. Southeast winds 10 to 15 miles an hour, becoming east after midnight. Chance of rain 90%. Saturday, mostly cloudy in the morning, then becoming partly sunny. A chance of showers and thunderstorms. Highs in the upper 70s. Chance of rain 50%. Saturday night through Monday, mostly clear. Lows in the lower 60s. Highs in the lower 80s. Monday night, clear. Lows in the lower 60s. Tuesday and Tuesday night, mostly clear. Highs in the lower 80s. Lows in the mid-60s. Wednesday, mostly sunny. A chance of showers and thunderstorms in the afternoon. Highs in the mid-80s. Chance of rain 30%. Again, the forecast for Galesburg and surrounding areas of central and northwest Illinois for the rest of tonight, clear. Lows in the lower 60s. East winds around 5 miles an hour. At 8 p.m. the report from Galesburg was not available. At Moline, skies were clear. The temperature was 78 degrees, the dew point was 61, and the relative humidity was 55%. The wind was east at 7 miles an hour. The pressure was 29.98 inches and steady. Elsewhere around the area, it was clear, with a temperature of 77 at Peoria, 78 at Moline, 78 at Burlington, and 76 at Springfield. At Quincy and Macomb, the weather conditions were not available. And once again at 8 p.m. the report from Galesburg was not available.

at Moline, under clear skies, the temperature was 78. Looking elsewhere around the Midwest at 8 p.m., Chicago was clear, and 75. Indianapolis was partly cloudy, and 77. St. Louis was partly cloudy, and 80. Kansas City was cloudy, and 84. Des Moines was clear, and 82. Milwaukee was clear, and 73. The time is currently 8:11 p.m. Central Daylight Time. 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Now for the official National Weather Service forecast for Galesburg and surrounding areas of central and northwest Illinois. West of tonight, clear. Lows in the lower 60s. East winds around 5 miles an hour. Thursday, sunny. Highs in the mid-80s. Southeast winds around 5 miles an hour. Thursday night, partly cloudy until midnight, then becoming mostly cloudy. Lows in the mid-60s. Southeast winds 5 to 10 miles an hour. Friday, showers likely in the morning, then showers with a chance of thunderstorms in the afternoon. Highs in the upper 70s. South winds 10 to 15 miles an hour with gusts up to 25 miles an hour. Chance of rain 90%. Friday night, showers with a chance of thunderstorms until midnight, then showers likely after midnight. Lows in the lower 60s. Southeast winds 10 to 15 miles an hour, becoming east after midnight. Chance of rain 90%. Saturday, mostly cloudy in the morning, then becoming partly sunny. A chance of showers and thunderstorms. Highs in the upper 70s. Chance of rain 50%. Saturday night through Monday, mostly clear. Lows in the lower 60s. Highs in the lower 80s. Monday night, clear. Lows in the lower 60s. Tuesday and Tuesday night, mostly clear. Highs in the lower 80s. Lows in the mid-60s. Wednesday, mostly sunny. A chance of showers and thunderstorms in the afternoon. Highs in the mid-80s. Chance of rain 30%. Again, the forecast for Galesburg and surrounding areas of central and northwest Illinois for the rest of tonight, clear. Lows in the lower 60s. East winds around 5 miles an hour. At 8 p.m. the report from Galesburg was not available. At Moline, skies were clear. The temperature was 78 degrees, the dew point was 61, and the relative humidity was 55%. The wind was east at 7 miles an hour. The pressure was 29.98 inches and steady. Elsewhere around the area, it was clear, with a temperature of 77 at Peoria, 78 at Moline, 78 at Burlington, and 76 at Springfield. At Quincy and Macomb, the weather conditions were not available. And once again at 8 p.m. the report from Galesburg was not available. At Moline, under clear skies, the temperature was 78. Looking elsewhere around the Midwest at 8 p.m., Chicago was clear, and 75. Indianapolis was partly cloudy, and 77. St. Louis was partly cloudy, and 80. Kansas City was cloudy, and 84. Des Moines was clear, and 82. Milwaukee was clear, and 73. 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Programming originates from NOAA's National Weather Service office in Lincoln. KZZ66 serves the following counties: Henry, Knox, Mercer, and Warren. 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Now for the official National Weather Service forecast for Galesburg and surrounding areas of central and northwest Illinois. West of tonight, clear. Lows in the lower 60s. East winds around 5 miles an hour. Thursday, sunny. Highs in the mid-80s. Southeast winds around 5 miles an hour. Thursday night, partly cloudy until midnight, then becoming mostly cloudy. Lows in the mid-60s. Southeast winds 5 to 10 miles an hour. Friday, showers.

likely in the morning, then showers with a chance of thunderstorms in the afternoon. Highs in the upper 70s. South winds 10 to 15 miles an hour with gusts up to 25 miles an hour. Chance of rain 90%. Friday night, showers with a chance of thunderstorms until midnight, then showers likely after midnight. Lows in the lower 60s. Southeast winds 10 to 15 miles an hour, becoming east after midnight. Chance of rain 90%. Saturday, mostly cloudy in the morning, then becoming partly sunny. A chance of showers and thunderstorms. Highs in the upper 70s. Chance of rain 50%. Saturday night through Monday, mostly clear. Lows in the lower 60s. Highs in the lower 80s. Monday night, clear. Lows in the lower 60s. Tuesday and Tuesday night, mostly clear. Highs in the lower 80s. Lows in the mid-60s. Wednesday, mostly sunny. A chance of showers and thunderstorms in the afternoon. Highs in the mid-80s. Chance of rain 30%. Again, the forecast for Galesburg and surrounding areas of central and northwest Illinois for the rest of tonight, clear. Lows in the lower 60s. East winds around 5 miles an hour. At 8 p.m. in Galesburg, skies were clear. The temperature was 76 degrees, the dew point was 59, and the relative humidity was 55%. The wind was northeast at 5 miles an hour. The pressure was 30.00 inches and steady. Elsewhere around the area, it was clear, and temperatures were in the mid to upper 70s. And once again at 8 p.m. in Galesburg, under clear skies, the temperature was 76. Looking elsewhere around the Midwest at 8 p.m., Chicago was clear, and 75. Indianapolis was partly cloudy, and 77. St. Louis was partly cloudy, and 80. Kansas City was cloudy, and 84. Des Moines was clear, and 82. Milwaukee was clear, and 73. The time is currently 8:17 p.m. Central Daylight Time. 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Now for the official National Weather Service forecast for Galesburg and surrounding areas of central and northwest Illinois. West of tonight, clear. Lows in the lower 60s. East winds around 5 miles an hour. Thursday, sunny. Highs in the mid-80s. Southeast winds around 5 miles an hour. Thursday night, partly cloudy until midnight, then becoming mostly cloudy. Lows in the mid-60s. Southeast winds 5 to 10 miles an hour. Friday, showers likely in the morning, then showers with a chance of thunderstorms in the afternoon. Highs in the upper 70s. South winds 10 to 15 miles an hour with gusts up to 25 miles an hour. Chance of rain 90%. Friday night, showers with a chance of thunderstorms until midnight, then showers likely after midnight. Lows in the lower 60s. Southeast winds 10 to 15 miles an hour, becoming east after midnight. Chance of rain 90%. Saturday, mostly cloudy in the morning, then becoming partly sunny. A chance of showers and thunderstorms. Highs in the upper 70s. Chance of rain 50%. Saturday night through Monday, mostly clear. Lows in the lower 60s. Highs in the lower 80s. Monday night, clear. Lows in the lower 60s. Tuesday and Tuesday night, mostly clear. Highs in the lower 80s. Lows in the mid-60s. Wednesday, mostly sunny. A chance of showers and thunderstorms in the afternoon. Highs in the mid-80s. Chance of rain 30%. Again, the forecast for Galesburg and surrounding areas of central and northwest Illinois for the rest of tonight, clear. Lows in the lower 60s. East winds around 5 miles an hour. At 8 p.m. in Galesburg, skies were clear. The temperature was 76 degrees, the dew point was 59, and the relative humidity was 55%. The wind was northeast at 5 miles an hour. The pressure was 30.00 inches and steady. Elsewhere around the area, it was clear, and temperatures were in the mid to upper 70s. And once again at 8 p.m. in Galesburg, under clear skies, the temperature was 76. Looking elsewhere around the

8 p.m., Chicago was clear and 75. Indianapolis was partly cloudy and 77. St. Louis was partly cloudy and 80. Kansas City was cloudy and 84. Des Moines was clear and 82. Milwaukee was clear and 73. The time is currently 8:20 p.m. Central Daylight Time. 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Now for the official National Weather Service forecast for Galesburg and surrounding areas of central and northwest Illinois. Rest of tonight, clear. Lows in the lower 60s. East winds around 5 miles an hour. Thursday, sunny. Highs in the mid-80s. Southeast winds around 5 miles an hour. Thursday night, partly cloudy until midnight, then becoming mostly cloudy. Lows in the mid-60s. Southeast winds 5 to 10 miles an hour. Friday, showers likely in the morning, then showers with a chance of thunderstorms in the afternoon. Highs in the upper 70s. South winds 10 to 15 miles an hour with gusts up to 25 miles an hour. Chance of rain 90%. Friday night, showers with a chance of thunderstorms until midnight, then showers likely after midnight. Lows in the lower 60s. Southeast winds 10 to 15 miles an hour, becoming east after midnight. Chance of rain 90%. Saturday, mostly cloudy in the morning, then becoming partly sunny. A chance of showers and thunderstorms. Highs in the upper 70s. Chance of rain 50%. Saturday night through Monday, mostly clear. Lows in the lower 60s. Highs in the lower 80s. Monday night, clear. Lows in the lower 60s. Tuesday and Tuesday night, mostly clear. Highs in the lower 80s. Lows in the mid 60s. Wednesday, mostly sunny. A chance of showers and thunderstorms in the afternoon. Highs in the mid 80s. Chance of rain 30%. Again, the forecast for Galesburg and surrounding areas of central and northwest Illinois for the rest of tonight, clear. Lows in the lower 60s. East winds around 5 miles an hour. At 8 p.m. in Galesburg, skies were clear. The temperature was 76 degrees, the dew point was 59, and the relative humidity was 55%. The wind was northeast at 5 miles an hour. The pressure was 30.00 inches and steady. Elsewhere around the area, it was clear, and temperatures were in the mid to upper 70s. And once again at 8 p.m. in Galesburg, under clear skies, the temperature was 76. Looking elsewhere around the Midwest at 8 p.m., Chicago was clear, and 75. Indianapolis was partly cloudy, and 77. St. Louis was partly cloudy, and 80. Kansas City was cloudy, and 84. Des Moines was clear, and 82. Milwaukee was clear, and 73. The time is currently 8:23 p.m. Central Daylight Time. 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Now for the official National Weather Service forecast for Galesburg and surrounding areas of central and northwest Illinois. Rest of tonight, clear. Lows in the lower 60s. East winds around 5 miles an hour. Thursday, sunny. Highs in the mid-80s. Southeast winds around 5 miles an hour. Thursday night, partly cloudy until midnight, then becoming mostly cloudy. Lows in the mid-60s. Southeast winds 5 to 10 miles an hour. Friday, showers likely in the morning, then showers with a chance of thunderstorms in the afternoon. Highs in the upper 70s. South winds 10 to 15 miles an hour with gusts up to 25 miles an hour. Chance of rain 90%. Friday night, showers with a chance of thunderstorms until midnight, then showers likely after midnight. Lows in the lower 60s. Southeast winds 10 to 15 miles an hour, becoming east after midnight. Chance of rain 90%. Saturday, mostly cloudy in the morning, then becoming partly sunny. A chance of showers and thunderstorms. Highs in the upper 70s. Chance of rain 50%. Saturday night through Monday, mostly clear. Lows in the lower 60s. Highs in the lower
80s. Monday night, clear. Lows in the lower 60s. Tuesday and Tuesday night, mostly clear. Highs in the lower 80s. Lows in the mid 60s. Wednesday, mostly sunny. A chance of showers and thunderstorms in the afternoon. Highs in the mid 80s. Chance of rain 30%. Again, the forecast for Galesburg and surrounding areas of central and northwest Illinois for the rest of tonight, clear. Lows in the lower 60s. East winds around 5 miles an hour. At 8 p.m. in Galesburg, sky were clear. The temperature was 76 degrees, the dew point was 59, and the relative humidity was 55%. The wind was northeast at 5 miles an hour. The pressure was 30.00 inches and steady. Elsewhere around the area, it was clear, and temperatures were in the mid to upper 70s. And once again at 8 p.m. in Galesburg, under clear skies, the temperature was 76. Looking elsewhere around the Midwest at 8 p.m., Chicago was clear, and 75. Indianapolis was partly cloudy, and 77. St. Louis was partly cloudy, and 80. Kansas City was cloudy, and 84. Des Moines was clear, and 82. Milwaukee was clear, and 73. The time is currently 8:27 p.m. Central Daylight Time. 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Now for the official National Weather Service forecast for Galesburg and surrounding areas of central and northwest Illinois. West of tonight, clear. Lows in the lower 60s. East winds around 5 miles an hour. Thursday, sunny. Highs in the mid-80s. Southeast winds around 5 miles an hour. Thursday night, partly cloudy until midnight, then becoming mostly cloudy. Lows in the mid-60s. Southeast winds 5 to 10 miles an hour. Friday, showers likely in the morning, then showers with a chance of thunderstorms in the afternoon. Highs in the upper 70s. South winds 10 to 15 miles an hour with gusts up to 25 miles an hour. Chance of rain 90%. Friday night, showers with a chance of thunderstorms until midnight, then showers likely after midnight. Lows in the lower 60s. Southeast winds 10 to 15 miles an hour, becoming east after midnight. Chance of rain 90%. Saturday, mostly cloudy in the morning, then becoming partly sunny. A chance of showers and thunderstorms. Highs in the upper 70s. Chance of rain 50%. Saturday night through Monday, mostly clear. Lows in the lower 60s. Highs in the lower 80s. Monday night, clear. Lows in the lower 60s. Tuesday and Tuesday night, mostly clear. Highs in the lower 80s. Lows in the mid 60s. Wednesday, mostly sunny. A chance of showers and thunderstorms in the afternoon. Highs in the mid 80s. Chance of rain 30%. Again, the forecast for Galesburg and surrounding areas of central and northwest Illinois for the rest of tonight, clear. Lows in the lower 60s. East winds around 5 miles an hour. At 8 p.m. in Galesburg, skies were clear. The temperature was 76 degrees, the dew point was 59, and the relative humidity was 55%. The wind was northeast at 5 miles an hour. The pressure was 30.00 inches and steady. Elsewhere around the area, it was clear, and temperatures were in the mid to upper 70s. And once again at 8 p.m. in Galesburg, under clear skies, the temperature was 76. Looking elsewhere around the Midwest at 8 p.m., Chicago was clear, and 75. Indianapolis was partly cloudy, and 77. St. Louis was partly cloudy, and 80. Kansas City was cloudy, and 84. Des Moines was clear, and 82. Milwaukee was clear, and 73. The time is currently 8:30 p.m. Central Daylight Time. 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Now for the official National Weather Service forecast for Galesburg and surrounding areas of central and northwest Illinois. West of tonight, clear. Lows in the lower 60s. East winds around 5 miles an hour. Thursday.

sunny. Highs in the mid-80s. Southeast winds around 5 miles an hour. Thursday night, partly cloudy until midnight, then becoming mostly cloudy. Lows in the mid-60s. Southeast winds 5 to 10 miles an hour. Friday, showers likely in the morning, then showers with a chance of thunderstorms in the afternoon. Highs in the upper 70s. South winds 10 to 15 miles an hour with gusts up to 25 miles an hour. Chance of rain 90%. Friday night, showers with a chance of thunderstorms until midnight, then showers likely after midnight. Lows in the lower 60s. Southeast winds 10 to 15 miles an hour, becoming east after midnight. Chance of rain 90%. Saturday, mostly cloudy in the morning, then becoming partly sunny. A chance of showers and thunderstorms. Highs in the upper 70s. Chance of rain 50%. Saturday night through Monday, mostly clear. Lows in the lower 60s. Highs in the lower 80s. Monday night, clear. Lows in the lower 60s. Tuesday and Tuesday night, mostly clear. Highs in the lower 80s. Lows in the mid-60s. Wednesday, mostly sunny. A chance of showers and thunderstorms in the afternoon. Highs in the mid-80s. Chance of rain 30%. Again, the forecast for Galesburg and surrounding areas of central and northwest Illinois for the rest of tonight, clear. Lows in the lower 60s. East winds around 5 miles an hour. At 8 p.m. in Galesburg, skies were clear. The temperature was 76 degrees, the dew point was 59, and the relative humidity was 55%. The wind was northeast at 5 miles an hour. The pressure was 30.00 inches and steady. Elsewhere around the area, it was clear, and temperatures were in the mid to upper 70s. And once again at 8 p.m. in Galesburg, under clear skies, the temperature was 76. Looking elsewhere around the Midwest at 8 p.m., Chicago was clear, and 75. Indianapolis was partly cloudy, and 77. St. Louis was partly cloudy, and 80. Kansas City was cloudy, and 84. Des Moines was clear, and 82. Milwaukee was clear, and 73. The time is currently 8:33 p.m. Central Daylight Time. 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Now for the official National Weather Service forecast for Galesburg and surrounding areas of central and northwest Illinois. Rest of tonight, clear. Lows in the lower 60s. East winds around 5 miles an hour. Thursday, sunny. Highs in the mid-80s. Southeast winds around 5 miles an hour. Thursday night, partly cloudy until midnight, then becoming mostly cloudy. Lows in the mid-60s. Southeast winds 5 to 10 miles an hour. Friday, showers likely in the morning, then showers with a chance of thunderstorms in the afternoon. Highs in the upper 70s. South winds 10 to 15 miles an hour with gusts up to 25 miles an hour. Chance of rain 90%. Friday night, showers with a chance of thunderstorms until midnight, then showers likely after midnight. Lows in the lower 60s. Southeast winds 10 to 15 miles an hour, becoming east after midnight. Chance of rain 90%. Saturday, mostly cloudy in the morning, then becoming partly sunny. A chance of showers and thunderstorms. Highs in the upper 70s. Chance of rain 50%. Saturday night through Monday, mostly clear. Lows in the lower 60s. Highs in the lower 80s. Monday night, clear. Lows in the lower 60s. Tuesday and Tuesday night, mostly clear. Highs in the lower 80s. Lows in the mid-60s. Wednesday, mostly sunny. A chance of showers and thunderstorms in the afternoon. Highs in the mid-80s. Chance of rain 30%. Again, the forecast for Galesburg and surrounding areas of central and northwest Illinois for the rest of tonight, clear. Lows in the lower 60s. East winds around 5 miles an hour. At 8 p.m.

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The time is currently 8:36 p.m. Central Daylight Time. 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Now for the official National Weather Service forecast for Galesburg and surrounding areas of central and northwest Illinois. West of tonight, clear. Lows in the lower 60s. East winds around 5 miles an hour. Thursday, sunny. Highs in the mid-80s. Southeast winds around 5 miles an hour. Thursday night, partly cloudy until midnight, then becoming mostly cloudy. Lows in the mid-60s. Southeast winds 5 to 10 miles an hour. Friday, showers likely in the morning, then showers with a chance of thunderstorms in the afternoon. Highs in the upper 70s. South winds 10 to 15 miles an hour with gusts up to 25 miles an hour. Chance of rain 90%. Friday night, showers with a chance of thunderstorms until midnight, then showers likely after midnight. Lows in the lower 60s. Southeast winds 10 to 15 miles an hour, becoming east after midnight. Chance of rain 90%. Saturday, mostly cloudy in the morning, then becoming partly sunny. A chance of showers and thunderstorms. Highs in the upper 70s. Chance of rain 50%. Saturday night through Monday, mostly clear. Lows in the lower 60s. Highs in the lower 80s. Monday night, clear. Lows in the lower 60s. Tuesday and Tuesday night, mostly clear. Highs in the lower 80s. Lows in the mid-60s. Wednesday, mostly sunny. A chance of showers and thunderstorms in the afternoon. Highs in the mid-80s. Chance of rain 30%. Again, the forecast for Galesburg and surrounding areas of central and northwest Illinois for the rest of tonight, clear. Lows in the lower 60s. East winds around 5 miles an hour. At 8 p.m. in Galesburg, skies were clear. The temperature was 76 degrees, the dew point was 59, and the relative humidity was 55%. The wind was northeast at 5 miles an hour. The pressure was 30.00 inches and steady. Elsewhere around the area, it was clear, and temperatures were in the mid to upper 70s. And once again at 8 p.m. in Galesburg, under clear skies, the temperature was 76. Looking elsewhere around the Midwest at 8 p.m., Chicago was clear, and 75. Indianapolis was partly cloudy, and 77. St. Louis was partly cloudy, and 80. Kansas City was cloudy, and 84. Des Moines was clear, and 82. Milwaukee was clear, and 73. The time is currently 8:39 p.m. Central Daylight Time. 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Now for the official National Weather Service forecast for Galesburg and surrounding areas of central and northwest Illinois. West of tonight, clear. Lows in the lower 60s. East winds around 5 miles an hour. Thursday, sunny. Highs in the mid-80s. Southeast winds around 5 miles an hour. Thursday night, partly cloudy until midnight, then becoming mostly cloudy. Lows in the mid-60s. Southeast winds 5 to 10 miles an hour. Friday, showers likely in the morning, then showers with a chance of thunderstorms in the afternoon. Highs in the upper 70s. South winds 10 to 15 miles an hour with gusts up to 25 miles an hour. Chance of rain 90%. Friday night, showers with a chance of thunderstorms until midnight, then showers likely after midnight. Lows in the lower 60s. Southeast winds 10 to 15 miles an hour, becoming east after midnight. Chance of rain 90%. Saturday, mostly cloudy in the morning, then becoming partly sunny. A chance of showers and thunderstorms. Highs in the upper 70s. Chance of rain 50%. Saturday night through Monday, mostly clear. Lows in the lower 60s. Highs in the lower 80s. Monday night, clear. Lows in the lower 60s. Tuesday and Tuesday night, mostly clear. Highs in the lower 80s. Lows in the mid-60s. Wednesday, mostly sunny. A chance of showers and thunderstorms.

becomes in the afternoon. Highs in the mid-80s. Chance of rain 30%. Again, the forecast for Galesburg and surrounding areas of central and northwest Illinois for the rest of tonight, clear. Lows in the lower 60s. East winds around 5 miles an hour. At 8 p.m. in Galesburg, skies were clear. The temperature was 76 degrees, the dew point was 59, and the relative humidity was 55%. The wind was northeast at 5 miles an hour. The pressure was 30.00 inches and steady. Elsewhere around the area, it was clear, and temperatures were in the mid to upper 70s. And once again at 8 p.m. in Galesburg, under clear skies, the temperature was 76. Looking elsewhere around the Midwest at 8 p.m., Chicago was clear, and 75. Indianapolis was partly cloudy, and 77. St. Louis was partly cloudy, and 80. Kansas City was cloudy, and 84. Des Moines was clear, and 82. Milwaukee was clear, and 73. The time is currently 8:42 p.m. Central Daylight Time. 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Now for the official National Weather Service forecast for Galesburg and surrounding areas of central and northwest Illinois. West of tonight, clear. Lows in the lower 60s. East winds around 5 miles an hour. Thursday, sunny. Highs in the mid-80s. Southeast winds around 5 miles an hour. Thursday night, partly cloudy until midnight, then becoming mostly cloudy. Lows in the mid-60s. Southeast winds 5 to 10 miles an hour. Friday, showers likely in the morning, then showers with a chance of thunderstorms in the afternoon. Highs in the upper 70s. South winds 10 to 15 miles an hour with gusts up to 25 miles an hour. Chance of rain 90%. Friday night, showers with a chance of thunderstorms until midnight, then showers likely after midnight. Lows in the lower 60s. Southeast winds 10 to 15 miles an hour, becoming east after midnight. Chance of rain 90%. Saturday, mostly cloudy in the morning, then becoming partly sunny. A chance of showers and thunderstorms. Highs in the upper 70s. Chance of rain 50%. Saturday night through Monday, mostly clear. Lows in the lower 60s. Highs in the lower 80s. Monday night, clear. Lows in the lower 60s. Tuesday and Tuesday night, mostly clear. Highs in the lower 80s. Lows in the mid 60s. Wednesday, mostly sunny. A chance of showers and thunderstorms in the afternoon. Highs in the mid 80s. Chance of rain 30%. Again, the forecast for Galesburg and surrounding areas of central and northwest Illinois for the rest of tonight, clear. Lows in the lower 60s. East winds around 5 miles an hour. At 8 p.m. in Galesburg, skies were clear. The temperature was 76 degrees, the dew point was 59, and the relative humidity was 55%. The wind was northeast at 5 miles an hour. The pressure was 30.00 inches and steady. Elsewhere around the area, it was clear, and temperatures were in the mid to upper 70s. And once again at 8 p.m. in Galesburg, under clear skies, the temperature was 76. Looking elsewhere around the Midwest at 8 p.m., Chicago was clear, and 75. Indianapolis was partly cloudy, and 77. St. Louis was partly cloudy, and 80. Kansas City was cloudy, and 84. Des Moines was clear, and 82. Milwaukee was clear, and 73. The time is currently 8:45 p.m. Central Daylight Time. 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Now for the official National Weather Service forecast for Galesburg and surrounding areas of central and northwest Illinois. West of tonight, clear. Lows in the lower 60s. East winds around 5 miles an hour. Thursday, sunny. Highs in the mid-80s. Southeast winds around 5 miles an hour. Thursday night, partly cloudy until midnight, then becoming mostly cloudy. Lows in the mid-60s. Southeast winds 5 to 10 miles an hour.

showers likely in the morning, then showers with a chance of thunderstorms in the afternoon. Highs in the upper 70s. South winds 10 to 15 miles an hour with gusts up to 25 miles an hour. Chance of rain 90%. Friday night, showers with a chance of thunderstorms until midnight, then showers likely after midnight. Lows in the lower 60s. Southeast winds 10 to 15 miles an hour, becoming east after midnight. Chance of rain 90%. Saturday, mostly cloudy in the morning, then becoming partly sunny. A chance of showers and thunderstorms. Highs in the upper 70s. Chance of rain 50%. Saturday night through Monday, mostly clear. Lows in the lower 60s. Highs in the lower 80s. Monday night, clear. Lows in the lower 60s. Tuesday and Tuesday night, mostly clear. Highs in the lower 80s. Lows in the mid 60s. Wednesday, mostly sunny. A chance of showers and thunderstorms in the afternoon. Highs in the mid 80s. Chance of rain 30%. Again, the forecast for Galesburg and surrounding areas of central and northwest Illinois for the rest of tonight, clear. Lows in the lower 60s. East winds around 5 miles an hour. At 8 p.m. in Galesburg, skies were clear. The temperature was 76 degrees, the dew point was 59, and the relative humidity was 55%. The wind was northeast at 5 miles an hour. The pressure was 30.00 inches and steady. Elsewhere around the area, it was clear, and temperatures were in the mid to upper 70s. And once again at 8 p.m. in Galesburg, under clear skies, the temperature was 76. Looking elsewhere around the Midwest at 8 p.m., Chicago was clear, and 75. Indianapolis was partly cloudy, and 77. St. Louis was partly cloudy, and 80. Kansas City was cloudy, and 84. Des Moines was clear, and 82. Milwaukee was clear, and 73. The time is currently 8:48 p.m. Central Daylight Time. 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Now for the official National Weather Service forecast for Galesburg and surrounding areas of central and northwest Illinois. West of tonight, clear. Lows in the lower 60s. East winds around 5 miles an hour. Thursday, sunny. Highs in the mid-80s. Southeast winds around 5 miles an hour. Thursday night, partly cloudy until midnight, then becoming mostly cloudy. Lows in the mid-60s. Southeast winds 5 to 10 miles an hour. Friday, showers likely in the morning, then showers with a chance of thunderstorms in the afternoon. Highs in the upper 70s. South winds 10 to 15 miles an hour with gusts up to 25 miles an hour. Chance of rain 90%. Friday night, showers with a chance of thunderstorms until midnight, then showers likely after midnight. Lows in the lower 60s. Southeast winds 10 to 15 miles an hour, becoming east after midnight. Chance of rain 90%. Saturday, mostly cloudy in the morning, then becoming partly sunny. A chance of showers and thunderstorms. Highs in the upper 70s. Chance of rain 50%. Saturday night through Monday, mostly clear. Lows in the lower 60s. Highs in the lower 80s. Monday night, clear. Lows in the lower 60s. Tuesday and Tuesday night, mostly clear. Highs in the lower 80s. Lows in the mid-60s. Wednesday, mostly sunny. A chance of showers and thunderstorms in the afternoon. Highs in the mid-80s. Chance of rain 30%. Again, the forecast for Galesburg and surrounding areas of central and northwest Illinois for the rest of tonight, clear. Lows in the lower 60s. East winds around 5 miles an hour. At 8 p.m. in Galesburg, skies were clear. The temperature was 76 degrees, the dew point was 59, and the relative humidity was 55%. The wind was northeast at 5 miles an hour. The pressure was 30.00 inches and steady. Elsewhere around the area, it was clear, and temperatures were in the mid to upper 70s. And once again at 8 p.m. in Galesburg, under clear skies, the temperature was 76.

Looking elsewhere around them at west at 8 p.m., Chicago was clear and 75. Indianapolis was partly cloudy and 77. St. Louis was partly cloudy and 80. Kansas City was cloudy and 84. Des Moines was clear and 82. Milwaukee was clear and 73. The time is currently 8:51 p.m. Central Daylight Time. 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Now for the official National Weather Service forecast for Galesburg and surrounding areas of central and northwest Illinois. West of tonight, clear. Lows in the lower 60s. East winds around 5 miles an hour. Thursday, sunny. Highs in the mid-80s. Southeast winds around 5 miles an hour. Thursday night, partly cloudy until midnight, then becoming mostly cloudy. Lows in the mid-60s. Southeast winds 5 to 10 miles an hour. Friday, showers likely in the morning, then showers with a chance of thunderstorms in the afternoon. Highs in the upper 70s. South winds 10 to 15 miles an hour with gusts up to 25 miles an hour. Chance of rain 90%. Friday night, showers with a chance of thunderstorms until midnight, then showers likely after midnight. Lows in the lower 60s. Southeast winds 10 to 15 miles an hour, becoming east after midnight. Chance of rain 90%. Saturday, mostly cloudy in the morning, then becoming partly sunny. A chance of showers and thunderstorms. Highs in the upper 70s. Chance of rain 50%. Saturday night through Monday, mostly clear. Lows in the lower 60s. Highs in the lower 80s. Monday night, clear. Lows in the lower 60s. Tuesday and Tuesday night, mostly clear. Highs in the lower 80s. Lows in the mid 60s. Wednesday, mostly sunny. A chance of showers and thunderstorms in the afternoon. Highs in the mid 80s. Chance of rain 30%. Again, the forecast for Galesburg and surrounding areas of central and northwest Illinois for the rest of tonight, clear. Lows in the lower 60s. East winds around 5 miles an hour. At 8 p.m. in Galesburg, skies were clear. The temperature was 76 degrees, the dew point was 59, and the relative humidity was 55%. The wind was northeast at 5 miles an hour. The pressure was 30.00 inches and steady. Elsewhere around the area, it was clear, and temperatures were in the mid to upper 70s. And once again at 8 p.m. in Galesburg, under clear skies, the temperature was 76. Looking elsewhere around the Midwest at 8 p.m., Chicago was clear, and 75. Indianapolis was partly cloudy, and 77. St. Louis was partly cloudy, and 80. Kansas City was cloudy, and 84. Des Moines was clear, and 82. Milwaukee was clear, and 73. The time is currently 8:54 p.m. Central Daylight Time. 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Now for the official National Weather Service forecast for Galesburg and surrounding areas of central and northwest Illinois. West of tonight, clear. Lows in the lower 60s. East winds around 5 miles an hour. Thursday, sunny. Highs in the mid-80s. Southeast winds around 5 miles an hour. Thursday night, partly cloudy until midnight, then becoming mostly cloudy. Lows in the mid-60s. Southeast winds 5 to 10 miles an hour. Friday, showers likely in the morning, then showers with a chance of thunderstorms in the afternoon. Highs in the upper 70s. South winds 10 to 15 miles an hour with gusts up to 25 miles an hour. Chance of rain 90%. Friday night, showers with a chance of thunderstorms until midnight, then showers likely after midnight. Lows in the lower 60s. Southeast winds 10 to 15 miles an hour, becoming east after midnight. Chance of rain 90%. Saturday, mostly cloudy in the morning, then becoming partly sunny. A chance of showers and thunderstorms. Highs in the upper 70s. Chance of rain 50%. Saturday night through Monday, mostly clear. Lows in the lower 60s.

highs in the lower 80s. Monday night, clear. Lows in the lower 60s. Tuesday and Tuesday night, mostly clear. Highs in the lower 80s. Lows in the mid 60s. Wednesday, mostly sunny. A chance of showers and thunderstorms in the afternoon. Highs in the mid 80s. Chance of rain 30%. Again, the forecast for Galesburg and surrounding areas of central and northwest Illinois for the rest of tonight, clear. Lows in the lower 60s. East winds around 5 miles an hour. At 8 p.m. in Galesburg, skies were clear. The temperature was 76 degrees, the dew point was 59, and the relative humidity was 55%. The wind was northeast at 5 miles an hour. The pressure was 30.00 inches and steady. Elsewhere around the area, it was clear, and temperatures were in the mid to upper 70s. And once again at 8 p.m. in Galesburg, under clear skies, the temperature was 76. Looking elsewhere around the Midwest at 8 p.m., Chicago was clear, and 75. Indianapolis was partly cloudy, and 77. St. Louis was partly cloudy, and 80. Kansas City was cloudy, and 84. Des Moines was clear, and 82. Milwaukee was clear, and 73. The time is currently 8:57 p.m. Central Daylight Time. 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Now for the official National Weather Service forecast for Galesburg and surrounding areas of central and northwest Illinois. West of tonight, clear. Lows in the lower 60s. East winds around 5 miles an hour. Thursday, sunny. Highs in the mid-80s. Southeast winds around 5 miles an hour. Thursday night, partly cloudy until midnight, then becoming mostly cloudy. Lows in the mid-60s. Southeast winds 5 to 10 miles an hour. Friday, showers likely in the morning, then showers with a chance of thunderstorms in the afternoon. Highs in the upper 70s. South winds 10 to 15 miles an hour with gusts up to 25 miles an hour. Chance of rain 90%. Friday night, showers with a chance of thunderstorms until midnight, then showers likely after midnight. Lows in the lower 60s. Southeast winds 10 to 15 miles an hour, becoming east after midnight. Chance of rain 90%. Saturday, mostly cloudy in the morning, then becoming partly sunny. A chance of showers and thunderstorms. Highs in the upper 70s. Chance of rain 50%. Saturday night through Monday, mostly clear. Lows in the lower 60s. Highs in the lower 80s. Monday night, clear. Lows in the lower 60s. Tuesday and Tuesday night, mostly clear. Highs in the lower 80s. Lows in the mid-60s. Wednesday, mostly sunny. A chance of showers and thunderstorms in the afternoon. Highs in the mid-80s. Chance of rain 30%. Again, the forecast for Galesburg and surrounding areas of central and northwest Illinois for the rest of tonight, clear. Lows in the lower 60s. East winds around 5 miles an hour. At 8 p.m. in Galesburg, skies were clear. The temperature was 76 degrees, the dew point was 59, and the relative humidity was 55%. The wind was northeast at 5 miles an hour. The pressure was 30.00 inches and steady. Elsewhere around the area, it was clear, and temperatures were in the mid to upper 70s. And once again at 8 p.m. in Galesburg, under clear skies, the temperature was 76. The time is currently 9 p.m. Central Daylight Time. 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Now for the official National Weather Service forecast for Galesburg and surrounding areas of central and northwest Illinois. West of tonight, clear. Lows in the lower 60s. East winds around 5 miles an hour. Thursday, sunny. Highs in the mid-80s. Southeast winds around 5 miles an hour. Thursday night, partly cloudy until midnight, then becoming mostly cloudy. Lows in the mid-60s. Southeast winds 5 to 10 miles an hour. Friday, showers likely in the morning, then showers with a chance of thunderstorms

set. Saturday night through Monday, mostly clear. Lows in the lower 60s. Highs in the lower 80s. Monday night, clear. Lows in the lower 60s. Tuesday and Tuesday night, mostly clear. Highs in the lower 80s. Lows in the mid 60s. Wednesday, mostly sunny. A chance of showers and thunderstorms in the afternoon. Highs in the mid 80s. Chance of rain 30%. Again, the forecast for Galesburg and surrounding areas of central and northwest Illinois for the rest of tonight, clear. Lows in the lower 60s. East winds around 5 miles an hour. The time is currently 9:06 p.m. Central Daylight Time. 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Now for the official National Weather Service forecast for Galesburg and surrounding areas of central and northwest Illinois. West of tonight, clear. Lows in the lower 60s. East winds around 5 miles an hour. Thursday, sunny. Highs in the mid-80s. Southeast winds around 5 miles an hour. Thursday night, partly cloudy until midnight, then becoming mostly cloudy. Lows in the mid-60s. Southeast winds 5 to 10 miles an hour. Friday, showers likely in the morning, then showers with a chance of thunderstorms in the afternoon. Highs in the upper 70s. South winds 10 to 15 miles an hour with gusts up to 25 miles an hour. Chance of rain 90%. Friday night, showers with a chance of thunderstorms until midnight, then showers likely after midnight. Lows in the lower 60s. Southeast winds 10 to 15 miles an hour, becoming east after midnight. Chance of rain 90%. Saturday, mostly cloudy in the morning, then becoming partly sunny. A chance of showers and thunderstorms. Highs in the upper 70s. Chance of rain 50%. Saturday night through Monday, mostly clear. Lows in the lower 60s. Highs in the lower 80s. Monday night, clear. Lows in the lower 60s. Tuesday and Tuesday night, mostly clear. Highs in the lower 80s. Lows in the mid 60s. Wednesday, mostly sunny. A chance of showers and thunderstorms in the afternoon. Highs in the mid 80s. Chance of rain 30%. Again, the forecast for Galesburg and surrounding areas of central and northwest Illinois for the rest of tonight, clear. Lows in the lower 60s. East winds around 5 miles an hour. At 9 p.m. in Galesburg, skies were clear. The temperature was 69 degrees, the dew point was 60, and the relative humidity was 74%. The wind was calm. The pressure was 30.02 inches and rising. Elsewhere around the area, it was clear. It was 73 at Peoria, 70 at Moline, and 73 at Burlington. Quincy reported 76, Macomb reported 69, and Springfield reported 71. And once again at 9 p.m. in Galesburg, under clear skies, the temperature was 69. Looking elsewhere around the Midwest at 9 p.m., Chicago was clear, and 72. Indianapolis was partly cloudy, and 75. St. Louis was partly cloudy, and 78. Kansas City was mostly cloudy, and 82. Des Moines was partly cloudy, and 81. Milwaukee was clear, and 70. The time is currently 9:10 p.m. Central Daylight Time. 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Now for the official National Weather Service forecast for Galesburg and surrounding areas of central and northwest Illinois. West of tonight, clear. Lows in the lower 60s. East winds around 5 miles an hour. Thursday, sunny. Highs in the mid-80s. Southeast winds around 5 miles an hour. Thursday night, partly cloudy until midnight, then becoming mostly cloudy. Lows in the mid-60s. Southeast winds 5 to 10 miles an hour. Friday, showers likely in the morning, then showers with a chance of thunderstorms in the afternoon. Highs in the upper 70s. South winds 10 to 15 miles an hour with gusts up to 25 miles an hour. Chance of rain 90%. Friday night, showers with a chance of thunderstorms until

some showers likely after midnight. Lows in the lower 60s. Southeast winds 10 to 15 miles an hour, becoming east after midnight. Chance of rain 90%. Saturday, mostly cloudy in the morning, then becoming partly sunny. A chance of showers and thunderstorms. Highs in the upper 70s. Chance of rain 50%. Saturday night through Monday, mostly clear. Lows in the lower 60s. Highs in the lower 80s. Monday night, clear. Lows in the lower 60s. Tuesday and Tuesday night, mostly clear. Highs in the lower 80s. Lows in the mid 60s. Wednesday, mostly sunny. A chance of showers and thunderstorms in the afternoon. Highs in the mid 80s. Chance of rain 30%. Again, the forecast for Galesburg and the surrounding areas of central and northwest Illinois for the rest of tonight, clear. Lows in the lower 60s. East winds around 5 miles an hour. At 9 p.m. in Galesburg, skies were clear. The temperature was 69 degrees, the dew point was 60, and the relative humidity was 74%. The wind was calm. The pressure was 30.02 inches and rising. Elsewhere around the area, it was clear. It was 73 at Peoria, 70 at Moline, and 73 at Burlington. Quincy reported 76, Macomb reported 69, and Springfield reported 71. And once again at 9 p.m. in Galesburg, under clear skies, the temperature was 69. Looking elsewhere around the Midwest at 9 p.m., Chicago was clear, and 72. Indianapolis was partly cloudy, and 75. St. Louis was partly cloudy, and 78. Kansas City was mostly cloudy, and 82. Des Moines was partly cloudy, and 81. Milwaukee was clear, and 70. The time is currently 9:13 p.m. Central Daylight Time. 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Now for the official National Weather Service forecast for Galesburg and surrounding areas of central and northwest Illinois. West of tonight, clear. Lows in the lower 60s. East winds around 5 miles an hour. Thursday, sunny. Highs in the mid-80s. Southeast winds around 5 miles an hour. Thursday night, partly cloudy until midnight, then becoming mostly cloudy. Lows in the mid-60s. Southeast winds 5 to 10 miles an hour. Friday, showers likely in the morning, then showers with a chance of thunderstorms in the afternoon. Highs in the upper 70s. South winds 10 to 15 miles an hour with gusts up to 25 miles an hour. Chance of rain 90%. Friday night, showers with a chance of thunderstorms until midnight, then showers likely after midnight. Lows in the lower 60s. Southeast winds 10 to 15 miles an hour, becoming east after midnight. Chance of rain 90%. Saturday, mostly cloudy in the morning, then becoming partly sunny. A chance of showers and thunderstorms. Highs in the upper 70s. Chance of rain 50%. Saturday night through Monday, mostly clear. Lows in the lower 60s. Highs in the lower 80s. Monday night, clear. Lows in the lower 60s. Tuesday and Tuesday night, mostly clear. Highs in the lower 80s. Lows in the mid-60s. Wednesday, mostly sunny. A chance of showers and thunderstorms in the afternoon. Highs in the mid-80s. Chance of rain 30%. Again, the forecast for Galesburg and the surrounding areas of central and northwest Illinois for the rest of tonight, clear. Lows in the lower 60s. East winds around 5 miles an hour. 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Programming originates from NOAA's National Weather Service office in Lincoln. KZZ66 serves the following counties: Henry, Knox, Mercer, and Warren. KZZ66 is part of the All Hazards Network of NOAA Weather Radio. At 9 p.m. in Galesburg, skies were clear. The temperature was 69 degrees, the dew point was 60, and the relative humidity was 74%. The wind was calm.

temperature was 30.02 inches and rising. Elsewhere around the area, it was clear. It was 73 at Peoria, 70 at Moline, and 73 at Burlington. Quincy reported 76, Macomb reported 69, and Springfield reported 71. And once again at 9 p.m. in Galesburg, under clear skies, the temperature was 69. Looking elsewhere around the Midwest at 9 p.m., Chicago was clear, and 72. Indianapolis was partly cloudy, and 75. St. Louis was partly cloudy, and 78. Kansas City was mostly cloudy, and 82. Des Moines was partly cloudy, and 81. Milwaukee was clear, and 70. The time is currently 9:16 p.m. Central Daylight Time. 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Now for the official National Weather Service forecast for Galesburg and surrounding areas of central and northwest Illinois. West of tonight, clear. Lows in the lower 60s. East winds around 5 miles an hour. Thursday, sunny. Highs in the mid-80s. Southeast winds around 5 miles an hour. Thursday night, partly cloudy until midnight, then becoming mostly cloudy. Lows in the mid-60s. Southeast winds 5 to 10 miles an hour. Friday, showers likely in the morning, then showers with a chance of thunderstorms in the afternoon. Highs in the upper 70s. South winds 10 to 15 miles an hour with gusts up to 25 miles an hour. Chance of rain 90%. Friday night, showers with a chance of thunderstorms until midnight, then showers likely after midnight. Lows in the lower 60s. Southeast winds 10 to 15 miles an hour, becoming east after midnight. Chance of rain 90%. Saturday, mostly cloudy in the morning, then becoming partly sunny. A chance of showers and thunderstorms. Highs in the upper 70s. Chance of rain 50%. Saturday night through Monday, mostly clear. Lows in the lower 60s. Highs in the lower 80s. Monday night, clear. Lows in the lower 60s. Tuesday and Tuesday night, mostly clear. Highs in the lower 80s. Lows in the mid 60s. Wednesday, mostly sunny. A chance of showers and thunderstorms in the afternoon. Highs in the mid 80s. Chance of rain 30%. Again, the forecast for Galesburg and surrounding areas of central and northwest Illinois for the rest of tonight, clear. Lows in the lower 60s. East winds around 5 miles an hour. At 9 p.m. in Galesburg, skies were clear. The temperature was 69 degrees, the dew point was 60, and the relative humidity was 74%. The wind was calm. The pressure was 30.02 inches and rising. Elsewhere around the area, it was clear. It was 73 at Peoria, 70 at Moline, and 73 at Burlington. Quincy reported 76, Macomb reported 69, and Springfield reported 71. And once again at 9 p.m. in Galesburg, under clear skies, the temperature was 69. Looking elsewhere around the Midwest at 9 p.m., Chicago was clear, and 72. Indianapolis was partly cloudy, and 75. St. Louis was partly cloudy, and 78. Kansas City was mostly cloudy, and 82. Des Moines was partly cloudy, and 81. Milwaukee was clear, and 70. The time is currently 9:20 p.m. Central Daylight Time. 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Now for the official National Weather Service forecast for Galesburg and surrounding areas of central and northwest Illinois. West of tonight, clear. Lows in the lower 60s. East winds around 5 miles an hour. Thursday, sunny. Highs in the mid-80s. Southeast winds around 5 miles an hour. Thursday night, partly cloudy until midnight, then becoming mostly cloudy. Lows in the mid-60s. Southeast winds 5 to 10 miles an hour. Friday, showers likely in the morning, then showers with a chance of thunderstorms in the afternoon. Highs in the upper 70s. South winds 10 to 15 miles an hour with gusts up to 25 miles an hour.

a chance of showers and thunderstorms. Highs in the upper 70s. Chance of rain 50%. Saturday night through Monday, mostly clear. Lows in the lower 60s. Highs in the lower 80s. Monday night, clear. Lows in the lower 60s. Tuesday and Tuesday night, mostly clear. Highs in the lower 80s. Lows in the mid 60s. Wednesday, mostly sunny. A chance of showers and thunderstorms in the afternoon. Highs in the mid 80s. Chance of rain 30%. Again, the forecast for Galesburg and surrounding areas of central and northwest Illinois for the rest of tonight, clear. Lows in the lower 60s. East winds around 5 miles an hour. At 9 p.m. in Galesburg, skies were clear. The temperature was 69 degrees, the dew point was 60, and the relative humidity was 74%. The wind was calm. The pressure was 30.02 inches and rising. Elsewhere around the area, it was clear. It was 73 at Peoria, 70 at Moline, and 73 at Burlington. Quincy reported 76, Macomb reported 67, and Springfield reported 71. And once again at 9 p.m. in Galesburg, under clear skies, the temperature was 69. Looking elsewhere around the Midwest at 9 p.m., Chicago was clear, and 72. Indianapolis was partly cloudy, and 75. St. Louis was partly cloudy, and 78. Kansas City was mostly cloudy, and 82. Des Moines was partly cloudy, and 81. Milwaukee was clear, and 70. The time is currently 9:32 p.m. Central Daylight Time. 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Now for the official National Weather Service forecast for Galesburg and surrounding areas of Central 66 in Galesburg. Now for the official National Weather Service forecast for Galesburg and surrounding areas of central and northwest Illinois. West of tonight, clear. Lows in the lower 60s. East winds around 5 miles an hour. Thursday, sunny. Highs in the mid-80s. Southeast winds around 5 miles an hour. Thursday night, partly cloudy until midnight, then becoming mostly cloudy. Lows in the mid-60s. Southeast winds 5 to 10 miles an hour. Friday, showers likely in the morning, then showers with a chance of thunderstorms in the afternoon. Highs in the upper 70s. South winds 10 to 15 miles an hour with gusts up to 25 miles an hour. Chance of rain 90%. Friday night, showers with a chance of thunderstorms until midnight, then showers likely after midnight. Lows in the lower 60s. Southeast winds 10 to 15 miles an hour, becoming east after midnight. Chance of rain 90%. Saturday, mostly cloudy in the morning, then becoming partly sunny. A chance of showers and thunderstorms. Highs in the upper 70s. Chance of rain 50%. Saturday night through Monday, mostly clear. Lows in the lower 60s. Highs in the lower 80s. Monday night, clear. Lows in the lower 60s. Tuesday and Tuesday night, mostly clear. Highs in the lower 80s. Lows in the mid 60s. Wednesday, mostly sunny. A chance of showers and thunderstorms in the afternoon. Highs in the mid-80s. Chance of rain 30%. Again, the forecast for Galesburg and surrounding areas of central and northwest Illinois for the rest of tonight, clear. Lows in the lower 60s. East winds around 5 miles an hour. At 9 p.m. in Galesburg, skies were clear. The temperature was 69 degrees, the dew point was 60, and the relative humidity was 74%. The wind was calm. The pressure was 30.02 inches and rising. Elsewhere around the area, it was clear. It was 73 at Peoria, 70 at Moline, and 73 at Burlington. Quincy reported 76, Macomb reported 67, and Springfield reported 71. And once again at 9 p.m. in Galesburg, under clear skies, the temperature was 69. Looking elsewhere around the Midwest at 9 p.m., Chicago was clear, and 72. Indianapolis was partly cloudy, and 75. St. Louis was partly

lows in the mid-60s. Southeast wind 5 to 10 miles an hour. Friday, showers likely in the morning, then showers with a chance of thunderstorms in the afternoon. Highs in the upper 70s. South winds 10 to 15 miles an hour with gusts up to 25 miles an hour. Chance of rain 90%. Friday night, showers with a chance of thunderstorms until midnight, then showers likely after midnight. Lows in the lower 60s. Southeast winds 10 to 15 miles an hour, becoming east after midnight. Chance of rain 90%. Saturday, mostly cloudy in the morning, then becoming partly sunny. A chance of showers and thunderstorms. Highs in the upper 70s. Chance of rain 50%. Saturday night through Monday, mostly clear. Lows in the lower 60s. Highs in the lower 80s. Monday night, clear. Lows in the lower 60s. Tuesday and Tuesday night, mostly clear. Highs in the lower 80s. Lows in the mid-60s. Wednesday, mostly sunny. A chance of showers and thunderstorms in the afternoon. Highs in the mid-80s. Chance of rain 30%. Again, the forecast for Galesburg and surrounding areas of central and northwest Illinois for the rest of tonight, clear. Lows in the lower 60s. East winds around 5 miles an hour. At 9 p.m. in Galesburg, skies were clear. The temperature was 69 degrees, the dew point was 60, and the relative humidity was 74%. The wind was calm. The pressure was 30.02 inches and rising. Elsewhere around the area, it was clear. It was 73 at Peoria, 70 at Moline, and 73 at Burlington. Quincy reported 76, Macomb reported 67, and Springfield reported 71. And once again at 9 p.m. in Galesburg, under clear skies, the temperature was 69. Looking elsewhere around the Midwest at 9 p.m., Chicago was clear, and 72. Indianapolis was partly cloudy, and 75. St. Louis was partly cloudy, and 78. Kansas City was mostly cloudy, and 82. Des Moines was partly cloudy, and 81. Milwaukee was clear, and 70. The time is currently 9:39 p.m. Central Daylight Time. 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Now for the official National Weather Service forecast for Galesburg and surrounding areas of central and northwest Illinois. West of tonight, clear. Lows in the lower 60s. East winds around 5 miles an hour. Thursday, sunny. Highs in the mid-80s. Southeast winds around 5 miles an hour. Thursday night, partly cloudy until midnight, then becoming mostly cloudy. Lows in the mid-60s. Southeast winds 5 to 10 miles an hour. Friday, showers likely in the morning, then showers with a chance of thunderstorms in the afternoon. Highs in the upper 70s. South winds 10 to 15 miles an hour with gusts up to 25 miles an hour. Chance of rain 90%. Friday night, showers with a chance of thunderstorms until midnight, then showers likely after midnight. Lows in the lower 60s. Southeast winds 10 to 15 miles an hour, becoming east after midnight. Chance of rain 90%. Saturday, mostly cloudy in the morning, then becoming partly sunny. A chance of showers and thunderstorms. Highs in the upper 70s. Chance of rain 50%. Saturday night through Monday, mostly clear. Lows in the lower 60s. Highs in the lower 80s. Monday night, clear. Lows in the lower 60s. Tuesday and Tuesday night, mostly clear. Highs in the lower 80s. Lows in the mid-60s. Wednesday, mostly sunny. A chance of showers and thunderstorms in the afternoon. Highs in the mid-80s. Chance of rain 30%. Again, the forecast for Galesburg and surrounding areas of central and northwest Illinois for the rest of tonight, clear. Lows in the lower 60s. East winds around 5 miles an hour. Now for the official National Weather Service forecast for Galesburg and surrounding areas of central and northwest Illinois. West of tonight, clear. Lows in the lower 60s. East winds around 5 miles an hour.

Thursday. Sunny. Highs in the mid-80s. Southeast winds around 5 miles an hour. Thursday night, partly cloudy until midnight, then becoming mostly cloudy. Lows in the mid-60s. Southeast winds 5 to 10 miles an hour. Friday, showers likely in the morning, then showers with a chance of thunderstorms in the afternoon. Highs in the upper 70s. South winds 10 to 15 miles an hour with gusts up to 25 miles an hour. Chance of rain 90%. Friday night, showers with a chance of thunderstorms until midnight, then showers likely after midnight. Lows in the lower 60s. Southeast winds 10 to 15 miles an hour, becoming east after midnight. Chance of rain 90%. Saturday, mostly cloudy in the morning, then becoming partly sunny. A chance of showers and thunderstorms. Highs in the upper 70s. Chance of rain 50%. Saturday night through Monday, mostly clear. Lows in the lower 60s. Highs in the lower 80s. Monday night, clear. Lows in the lower 60s. Tuesday and Tuesday night, mostly clear. Highs in the lower 80s. Lows in the mid-60s. Wednesday, mostly sunny. A chance of showers and thunderstorms in the afternoon. Highs in the mid-80s. Chance of rain 30%. Again, the forecast for Galesburg and surrounding areas of central and northwest Illinois for the rest of tonight, clear. Lows in the lower 60s. East winds around 5 miles an hour. At 9 p.m. in Galesburg, skies were clear. The temperature was 69 degrees, the dew point was 60, and the relative humidity was 74%. The wind was calm. The pressure was 30.02 inches and rising. Elsewhere around the area, it was clear. It was 73 at Peoria, 70 at Moline, and 73 at Burlington. Quincy reported 76, Macomb reported 67, and Springfield reported 71. And once again at 9 p.m. in Galesburg, under clear skies, the temperature was 69. Looking elsewhere around the Midwest at 9 p.m., Chicago was clear, and 72. Indianapolis was partly cloudy, and 75. St. Louis was partly cloudy, and 78. Kansas City was mostly cloudy, and 82. Des Moines was partly cloudy, and 81. Milwaukee was clear, and 70. The time is currently 9:44 p.m. Central Daylight Time. 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Now for the official National Weather Service forecast for Galesburg and surrounding areas of central and northwest Illinois. Rest of tonight, clear. Lows in the lower 60s. East winds around 5 miles an hour. Thursday, sunny. Highs in the mid-80s. Southeast winds around 5 miles an hour. Thursday night, partly cloudy until midnight, then becoming mostly cloudy. Lows in the mid-60s. Southeast winds 5 to 10 miles an hour. Friday, showers likely in the morning, then showers with a chance of thunderstorms in the afternoon. Highs in the upper 70s. South winds 10 to 15 miles an hour with gusts up to 25 miles an hour. Chance of rain 90%. Friday night, showers with a chance of thunderstorms until midnight, then showers likely after midnight. Lows in the lower 60s. Southeast winds 10 to 15 miles an hour, becoming east after midnight. Chance of rain 90%. Saturday, mostly cloudy in the morning, then becoming partly sunny. A chance of showers and thunderstorms. Highs in the upper 70s. Chance of rain 50%. Saturday night through Monday, mostly clear. Lows in the lower 60s. Highs in the lower 80s. Monday night, clear. Lows in the lower 60s. Tuesday and Tuesday night, mostly clear. Highs in the lower 80s. Lows in the mid-60s. Wednesday, mostly sunny. A chance of showers and thunderstorms in the afternoon. Highs in the mid-80s. Chance of rain 30%. Again, the forecast for Galesburg and surrounding areas of central and northwest Illinois for the rest of tonight, clear. Lows in the lower 60s. East winds around 5 miles an hour. At 9 p.m. in Galesburg, skies were clear.
The temperature was 69 degrees, the dew point was 60, and the relative humidity was 74%. The wind was calm. The pressure was 30.02 inches and rising. Elsewhere around the area, it was clear. It was 73 at Peoria, 70 at Moline, and 73 at Burlington. Quincy reported 76, Macomb reported 67, and Springfield reported 71. And once again at 9 p.m. in Galesburg, under clear skies, the temperature was 69. Looking elsewhere around the Midwest at 9 p.m., Chicago was clear, and 72. Indianapolis was partly cloudy, and 75. St. Louis was partly cloudy, and 78. Kansas City was mostly cloudy, and 82. Des Moines was partly cloudy, and 81. Milwaukee was clear, and 70. The time is currently 9:47 p.m. Central Daylight Time. 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Now for the official National Weather Service forecast for Galesburg and surrounding areas of central and northwest Illinois. West of tonight, clear. Lows in the lower 60s. East winds surround 5 miles an hour. Thursday, sunny. Highs in the mid-80s. Southeast winds surround 5 miles an hour. Thursday night, partly cloudy until midnight, then becoming mostly cloudy. Lows in the mid-60s. Southeast winds 5 to 10 miles an hour. Friday, showers likely in the morning, then showers with a chance of thunderstorms in the afternoon. Highs in the upper 70s. South winds 10 to 15 miles an hour with gusts up to 25 miles an hour. Chance of rain 90%. Friday night, showers with a chance of thunderstorms until midnight, then showers likely after midnight. Lows in the lower 60s. Southeast winds 10 to 15 miles an hour, becoming east after midnight. Chance of rain 90%. Saturday, mostly cloudy in the morning, then becoming partly sunny. A chance of showers and thunderstorms. Highs in the upper 70s. Chance of rain 50%. Saturday night through Monday, mostly clear. Lows in the lower 60s. Highs in the lower 80s. Monday night, clear. Lows in the lower 60s. Tuesday and Tuesday night, mostly clear. Highs in the lower 80s. Lows in the mid 60s. Wednesday, mostly sunny. A chance of showers and thunderstorms in the afternoon. Highs in the mid 80s. Chance of rain 30%. Again, the forecast for Galesburg and surrounding areas of central and northwest Illinois for the rest of tonight, clear. Lows in the lower 60s. East winds surround 5 miles an hour. At 9 p.m. in Galesburg, skies were clear. The temperature was 69 degrees, the dew point was 60, and the relative humidity was 74%. The wind was calm. The pressure was 30.02 inches and rising. Elsewhere around the area, it was clear. It was 73 at Peoria, 70 at Moline, and 73 at Burlington. Quincy reported 76, Macomb reported 67, and Springfield reported 71. And once again at 9 p.m. in Galesburg, under clear skies, the temperature was 69. Looking elsewhere around the Midwest at 9 p.m., Chicago was clear, and 72. Indianapolis was partly cloudy, and 75. St. Louis was partly cloudy, and 78. Kansas City was mostly cloudy, and 82. Des Moines was partly cloudy, and 81. Milwaukee was clear, and 70. The time is currently 9:51 p.m. Central Daylight Time. 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Now for the official National Weather Service forecast for Galesburg and surrounding areas of central and northwest Illinois. West of tonight, clear. Lows in the lower 60s. East winds surround 5 miles an hour. Thursday, sunny. Highs in the mid-80s. Southeast winds surround 5 miles an hour. Thursday night, partly cloudy until midnight, then becoming mostly cloudy. Lows in the mid-60s. Southeast winds 5 to 10 miles an hour. Friday, showers likely in the morning, then showers with a chance of thunderstorms.

in the afternoon. Highs in the upper 70s. South winds 10 to 15 miles an hour with gusts up to 25 miles an hour. Chance of rain 90%. Friday night, showers with a chance of thunderstorms until midnight, then showers likely after midnight. Lows in the lower 60s. Southeast winds 10 to 15 miles an hour, becoming east after midnight. Chance of rain 90%. Saturday, mostly cloudy in the morning, then becoming partly sunny. A chance of showers and thunderstorms. Highs in the upper 70s. Chance of rain 50%. Saturday night through Monday, mostly clear. Lows in the lower 60s. Highs in the lower 80s. Monday night, clear. Lows in the lower 60s. Tuesday and Tuesday night, mostly clear. Highs in the lower 80s. Lows in the mid-60s. Wednesday, mostly sunny. A chance of showers and thunderstorms in the afternoon. Highs in the mid-80s. Chance of rain 30%. Again, the forecast for Galesburg and surrounding areas of central and northwest Illinois for the rest of tonight, clear. Lows in the lower 60s. East winds around 5 miles an hour. At 9 p.m. in Galesburg, skies were clear. The temperature was 69 degrees, the dew point was 60, and the relative humidity was 74%. The wind was calm. The pressure was 30.02 inches and rising. Elsewhere around the area, it was clear. It was 73 at Peoria, 70 at Moline, and 73 at Burlington. Quincy reported 76, Macomb reported 67, and Springfield reported 71. And once again at 9 p.m. in Galesburg, under clear skies, the temperature was 69. Looking elsewhere around the Midwest at 9 p.m., Chicago was clear, and 72. Indianapolis was partly cloudy, and 75. St. Louis was partly cloudy, and 78. Kansas City was mostly cloudy, and 82. Des Moines was partly cloudy, and 81. Milwaukee was clear, and 70. The time is currently 9:54 p.m. Central Daylight Time. 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Now for the official National Weather Service forecast for Galesburg and surrounding areas of central and northwest Illinois. West of tonight, clear. Lows in the lower 60s. East winds around 5 miles an hour. Thursday, sunny. Highs in the mid-80s. Southeast winds around 5 miles an hour. Thursday night, partly cloudy until midnight, then becoming mostly cloudy. Lows in the mid-60s. Southeast winds 5 to 10 miles an hour. Friday, showers likely in the morning, then showers with a chance of thunderstorms in the afternoon. Highs in the upper 70s. South winds 10 to 15 miles an hour with gusts up to 25 miles an hour. Chance of rain 90%. Friday night, showers with a chance of thunderstorms until midnight, then showers likely after midnight. Lows in the lower 60s. Southeast winds 10 to 15 miles an hour, becoming east after midnight. Chance of rain 90%. Saturday, mostly cloudy in the morning, then becoming partly sunny. A chance of showers and thunderstorms. Highs in the upper 70s. Chance of rain 50%. Saturday night through Monday, mostly clear. Lows in the lower 60s. Highs in the lower 80s. Monday night, clear. Lows in the lower 60s. Tuesday and Tuesday night, mostly clear. Highs in the lower 80s. Lows in the mid-60s. Wednesday, mostly sunny. A chance of showers and thunderstorms in the afternoon. Highs in the mid-80s. Chance of rain 30%. Again, the forecast for Galesburg and surrounding areas of central and northwest Illinois for the rest of tonight, clear. Lows in the lower 60s. East winds around 5 miles an hour. At 9 p.m. in Galesburg, skies were clear. The temperature was 69 degrees, the dew point was 60, and the relative humidity was 74%. The wind was calm. The pressure was 30.02 inches and rising. Elsewhere around the area, it was clear. It was 73 at Peoria, 70 at Moline, and 73 at Burlington. Quincy

76, Macomb reported 67, and Springfield reported 71. And once again at 9 p.m. in Galesburg, under clear skies, the temperature was 69. Looking elsewhere around the Midwest at 9 p.m., Chicago was clear and 72. Indianapolis was partly cloudy and 75. St. Louis was partly cloudy and 78. Kansas City was mostly cloudy and 82. Des Moines was partly cloudy and 81. Milwaukee was clear and 70. The time is currently 9:57 p.m. Central Daylight Time. 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Now for the official National Weather Service forecast for Galesburg and surrounding areas of central and northwest Illinois. West of tonight, clear. Lows in the lower 60s. East winds around 5 miles an hour. Thursday, sunny. Highs in the mid-80s. Southeast winds around 5 miles an hour. Thursday night, partly cloudy until midnight, then becoming mostly cloudy. Lows in the mid-60s. Southeast winds 5 to 10 miles an hour. Friday, showers likely in the morning, then showers with a chance of thunderstorms in the afternoon. Highs in the upper 70s. South winds 10 to 15 miles an hour with gusts up to 25 miles an hour. Chance of rain 90%. Friday night, showers with a chance of thunderstorms until midnight, then showers likely after midnight. Lows in the lower 60s. Southeast winds 10 to 15 miles an hour, becoming east after midnight. Chance of rain 90%. Saturday, mostly cloudy in the morning, then becoming partly sunny. A chance of showers and thunderstorms. Highs in the upper 70s. Chance of rain 50%. Saturday night through Monday, mostly clear. Lows in the lower 60s. Highs in the lower 80s. Monday night, clear. Lows in the lower 60s. Tuesday and Tuesday night, mostly clear. Highs in the lower 80s. Lows in the mid-60s. Wednesday, mostly sunny. A chance of showers and thunderstorms in the afternoon. Highs in the mid-80s. Chance of rain 30%. Again, the forecast for Galesburg and surrounding areas of central and northwest Illinois for the rest of tonight, clear. Lows in the lower 60s. East winds around 5 miles an hour. At 9 p.m. in Galesburg, skies were clear. The temperature was 69 degrees, the dew point was 60, and the relative humidity was 74%. The wind was calm. The pressure was 30.02 inches and rising. Elsewhere around the area, it was clear. It was 73 at Peoria, 70 at Moline, and 73 at Burlington. Quincy reported 76, Macomb reported 67, and Springfield reported 71. And once again at 9 p.m. in Galesburg, under clear skies, the temperature was 69. The time is currently 10 p.m. Central Daylight Time. 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Now for the official National Weather Service forecast for Galesburg and surrounding areas of central and northwest Illinois. West of tonight, clear. Lows in the lower 60s. East winds around 5 miles an hour. Thursday, sunny. Highs in the mid-80s. Southeast winds around 5 miles an hour. Thursday night, partly cloudy until midnight, then becoming mostly cloudy. Lows in the mid-60s. Southeast winds 5 to 10 miles an hour. Friday, showers likely in the morning, then showers with a chance of thunderstorms in the afternoon. Highs in the upper 70s. South winds 10 to 15 miles an hour with gusts up to 25 miles an hour. Chance of rain 90%. Friday night, showers with a chance of thunderstorms until midnight, then showers likely after midnight. Lows in the lower 60s. Southeast winds 10 to 15 miles an hour, becoming east after midnight. Chance of rain 90%. Saturday, mostly cloudy in the morning, then becoming partly sunny. A chance of showers and thunderstorms. Highs in the upper 70s. Chance of rain 50%. Saturday night through Monday, mostly clear. Lows in the lower 60s. Highs in the lower 80s.

Monday night, clear. Lows in the lower 60s. Tuesday and Tuesday night, mostly clear. Highs in the lower 80s. Lows in the mid 60s. Wednesday, mostly sunny. A chance of showers and thunderstorms in the afternoon. Highs in the mid 80s. Chance of rain 30%. Again, the forecast for Galesburg and surrounding areas of central and northwest Illinois for the rest of tonight, clear. Lows in the lower 60s. East winds around 5 miles an hour. Now for the official National Weather Service forecast for Galesburg and surrounding areas of central and northwest Illinois. Rest of tonight, clear. Lows in the lower 60s. East winds around 5 miles an hour. Thursday, sunny. Highs in the mid-80s. Southeast winds around 5 miles an hour. Thursday night, partly cloudy until midnight, then becoming mostly cloudy. Lows in the mid-60s. Southeast winds 5 to 10 miles an hour. Friday, showers likely in the morning, then showers with a chance of thunderstorms in the afternoon. Highs in the upper 70s. South winds 10 to 15 miles an hour with gusts up to 25 miles an hour. Chance of rain 90%. Friday night, showers with a chance of thunderstorms until midnight, then showers likely after midnight. Lows in the lower 60s. Southeast winds 10 to 15 miles an hour, becoming east after midnight. Chance of rain 90%. Saturday, mostly cloudy in the morning, then becoming partly sunny. A chance of showers and thunderstorms. Highs in the upper 70s. Chance of rain 50%. Saturday night through Monday, mostly clear. Lows in the lower 60s. Highs in the lower 80s. Monday night, clear. Lows in the lower 60s. Tuesday and Tuesday night, mostly clear. Highs in the lower 80s. Lows in the mid 60s. Wednesday, mostly sunny. A chance of showers and thunderstorms in the afternoon. Highs in the mid 80s. Chance of rain 30%. Again, the forecast for Galesburg and surrounding areas of central and northwest Illinois for the rest of tonight, clear. Lows in the lower 60s. East winds around 5 miles an hour. The time is currently 10:04 p.m. Central Daylight Time. 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Now for the official National Weather Service forecast for Galesburg and surrounding areas of central and northwest Illinois. West of tonight, clear. Lows in the lower 60s. East winds around 5 miles an hour. Thursday, sunny. Highs in the mid-80s. Southeast winds around 5 miles an hour. Thursday night, partly cloudy until midnight, then becoming mostly cloudy. Lows in the mid-60s. Southeast winds 5 to 10 miles an hour. Friday, showers likely in the morning, then showers with a chance of thunderstorms in the afternoon. Highs in the upper 70s. South winds 10 to 15 miles an hour with gusts up to 25 miles an hour. Chance of rain 90%. Friday night, showers with a chance of thunderstorms until midnight, then showers likely after midnight. Lows in the lower 60s. Southeast winds 10 to 15 miles an hour, becoming east after midnight. Chance of rain 90%. Saturday, mostly cloudy in the morning, then becoming partly sunny. A chance of showers and thunderstorms. Highs in the upper 70s. Chance of rain 50%. Saturday night through Monday, mostly clear. Lows in the lower 60s. Highs in the lower 80s. Monday night, clear. Lows in the lower 60s. Tuesday and Tuesday night, mostly clear. Highs in the lower 80s. Lows in the mid 60s. Wednesday, mostly sunny. A chance of showers and thunderstorms in the afternoon. Highs in the mid 80s. Chance of rain 30%. Again, the forecast for Galesburg and surrounding areas of central and northwest Illinois for the rest of tonight, clear. Lows in the lower 60s. East winds around 5 miles an hour. At 10 p.m. in Galesburg, skies were clear. The temperature was 66 degrees, the dew point was 61, and the relative humidity was 82%. The wind was calm. The pressure was 30.04 inches.

rising. Elsewhere around the area, it was clear. It was 71 at Peoria, 68 at Moline, and 74 at Burlington. Quincy reported 72, Macomb reported 65, and Springfield reported 67. And once again at 10 p.m. in Galesburg, under clear skies, the temperature was 66. Looking elsewhere around the Midwest at 10 p.m., Chicago was clear, and 71. Indianapolis was partly cloudy, and 73. St. Louis was partly cloudy, and 77. Kansas City was mostly cloudy, and 82. Des Moines was partly cloudy, and 79. Milwaukee was clear, and 68. The time is currently 10:07 p.m. Central Daylight Time. 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Now for the official National Weather Service forecast for Galesburg and surrounding areas of central and northwest Illinois. West of tonight, clear. Lows in the lower 60s. East winds surround 5 miles an hour. Thursday, sunny. Highs in the mid-80s. Southeast winds surround 5 miles an hour. Thursday night, partly cloudy until midnight, then becoming mostly cloudy. Lows in the mid-60s. Southeast winds 5 to 10 miles an hour. Friday, showers likely in the morning, then showers with a chance of thunderstorms in the afternoon. Highs in the upper 70s. South winds 10 to 15 miles an hour with gusts up to 25 miles an hour. Chance of rain 90%. Friday night, showers with a chance of thunderstorms until midnight, then showers likely after midnight. Lows in the lower 60s. Southeast winds 10 to 15 miles an hour, becoming east after midnight. Chance of rain 90%. Saturday, mostly cloudy in the morning, then becoming partly sunny. A chance of showers and thunderstorms. Highs in the upper 70s. Chance of rain 50%. Saturday night through Monday, mostly clear. Lows in the lower 60s. Highs in the lower 80s. Monday night, clear. Lows in the lower 60s. Tuesday and Tuesday night, mostly clear. Highs in the lower 80s. Lows in the mid-60s. Wednesday, mostly sunny. A chance of showers and thunderstorms in the afternoon. Highs in the mid-80s. Chance of rain 30%. Again, the forecast for Galesburg and surrounding areas of central and northwest Illinois for the rest of tonight, clear. Lows in the lower 60s. East winds surround 5 miles an hour. At 10 p.m. in Galesburg, skies were clear. The temperature was 66 degrees, the dew point was 61, and the relative humidity was 82%. The wind was calm. The pressure was 30.04 inches and rising. Elsewhere around the area, it was clear. It was 71 at Peoria, 68 at Moline, and 74 at Burlington. Quincy reported 72, Macomb reported 65, and Springfield reported 67. And once again at 10 p.m. in Galesburg, under clear skies, the temperature was 66. Looking elsewhere around the Midwest at 10 p.m., Chicago was clear, and 71. Indianapolis was partly cloudy, and 73. St. Louis was partly cloudy, and 77. Kansas City was mostly cloudy, and 82. Des Moines was partly cloudy, and 79. Milwaukee was clear, and 68. The time is currently 10:10 p.m. Central Daylight Time. 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Now for the official National Weather Service forecast for Galesburg and surrounding areas of central and northwest Illinois. West of tonight, clear. Lows in the lower 60s. East winds surround 5 miles an hour. Thursday, sunny. Highs in the mid-80s. Southeast winds surround 5 miles an hour. Thursday night, partly cloudy until midnight, then becoming mostly cloudy. Lows in the mid-60s. Southeast winds 5 to 10 miles an hour. Friday, showers likely in the morning, then showers with a chance of thunderstorms in the afternoon. Highs in the upper 70s. South winds 10 to 15 miles an hour with gusts up to 25 miles an hour. Chance of rain 90%. Friday night,

with a chance of thunderstorms until midnight, then showers likely after midnight. Lows in the lower 60s. Southeast winds 10 to 15 miles an hour, becoming east after midnight. Chance of rain 90%. Saturday, mostly cloudy in the morning, then becoming partly sunny. A chance of showers and thunderstorms. Highs in the upper 70s. Chance of rain 50%. Saturday night through Monday, mostly clear. Lows in the lower 60s. Highs in the lower 80s. Monday night, clear. Lows in the lower 60s. Tuesday and Tuesday night, mostly clear. Highs in the lower 80s. Lows in the mid-60s. Wednesday, mostly sunny. A chance of showers and thunderstorms in the afternoon. Highs in the mid-80s. Chance of rain 30%. Again, the forecast for Galesburg and surrounding areas of central and northwest Illinois for the rest of tonight, clear. Lows in the lower 60s. East winds around 5 miles an hour. At 10 p.m. in Galesburg, skies were clear. The temperature was 66 degrees, the dew point was 61, and the relative humidity was 82%. The wind was calm. The pressure was 30.04 inches and rising. Elsewhere around the area, it was clear. It was 71 at Peoria, 68 at Moline, and 74 at Burlington. Quincy reported 72, Macomb reported 65, and Springfield reported 67. And once again at 10 p.m. in Galesburg, under clear skies, the temperature was 66. Looking elsewhere around the Midwest at 10 p.m., Chicago was clear, and 71. Indianapolis was partly cloudy, and 73. St. Louis was partly cloudy, and 77. Kansas City was mostly cloudy, and 82. Des Moines was partly cloudy, and 79. Milwaukee was clear, and 68. 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Programming originates from NOAA's National Weather Service office in Lincoln. 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Now for the official National Weather Service forecast for Galesburg and surrounding areas of central and northwest Illinois. West of tonight, clear. Lows in the lower 60s. East winds around 5 miles an hour. Thursday, sunny. Highs in the mid-80s. Southeast winds around 5 miles an hour. Thursday night, partly cloudy until midnight, then becoming mostly cloudy. Lows in the mid-60s. Southeast winds 5 to 10 miles an hour. Friday, showers likely in the morning, then showers with a chance of thunderstorms in the afternoon. Highs in the upper 70s. South winds 10 to 15 miles an hour with gusts up to 25 miles an hour. Chance of rain 90%. Friday night, showers with a chance of thunderstorms until midnight, then showers likely after midnight. Lows in the lower 60s. Southeast winds 10 to 15 miles an hour, becoming east after midnight. Chance of rain 90%. Saturday, mostly cloudy in the morning, then becoming partly sunny. A chance of showers and thunderstorms. Highs in the upper 70s. Chance of rain 50%. Saturday night through Monday, mostly clear. Lows in the lower 60s. Highs in the lower 80s. Monday night, clear. Lows in the lower 60s. Tuesday and Tuesday night, mostly clear. Highs in the lower 80s. Lows in the mid-60s. Wednesday, mostly sunny. A chance of showers and thunderstorms in the afternoon. Highs in the mid-80s. Chance of rain 30%. Again, the forecast for Galesburg and surrounding areas of central and northwest Illinois for the rest of tonight, clear. Lows in the lower 60s. East winds around 5 miles an hour. At 10 p.m. in Galesburg, skies were clear. The temperature was 66 degrees, the dew point was 61, and the relative humidity was 82%.

was calm. The pressure was 30.04 inches and rising. Elsewhere around the area, it was clear. It was 71 at Peoria, 68 at Moline, and 74 at Burlington. Quincy reported 72, Macomb reported 65, and Springfield reported 67. And once again at 10 p.m. in Galesburg, under clear skies, the temperature was 66. Looking elsewhere around the Midwest at 10 p.m., Chicago was clear, and 71. Indianapolis was partly cloudy, and 73. St. Louis was partly cloudy, and 77. Kansas City was mostly cloudy, and 82. Des Moines was partly cloudy, and 79. Milwaukee was clear, and 68. The time is currently 10:17 p.m. Central Daylight Time. 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Now for the official National Weather Service forecast for Galesburg and surrounding areas of central and northwest Illinois. West of tonight, clear. Lows in the lower 60s. East winds around 5 miles an hour. Thursday, sunny. Highs in the mid-80s. Southeast winds around 5 miles an hour. Thursday night, partly cloudy until midnight, then becoming mostly cloudy. Lows in the mid-60s. Southeast winds 5 to 10 miles an hour. Friday, showers likely in the morning, then showers with a chance of thunderstorms in the afternoon. Highs in the upper 70s. South winds 10 to 15 miles an hour with gusts up to 25 miles an hour. Chance of rain 90%. Friday night, showers with a chance of thunderstorms until midnight, then showers likely after midnight. Lows in the lower 60s. Southeast winds 10 to 15 miles an hour, becoming east after midnight. Chance of rain 90%. Saturday, mostly cloudy in the morning, then becoming partly sunny. A chance of showers and thunderstorms. Highs in the upper 70s. Chance of rain 50%. Saturday night through Monday, mostly clear. Lows in the lower 60s. Highs in the lower 80s. Monday night, clear. Lows in the lower 60s. Tuesday and Tuesday night, mostly clear. Highs in the lower 80s. Lows in the mid-60s. Wednesday, mostly sunny. A chance of showers and thunderstorms in the afternoon. Highs in the mid-80s. Chance of rain 30%. Again, the forecast for Galesburg and surrounding areas of central and northwest Illinois for the rest of tonight, clear. Lows in the lower 60s. East winds around 5 miles an hour. At 10 p.m. in Galesburg, skies were clear. The temperature was 66 degrees, the dew point was 61, and the relative humidity was 82%. The wind was calm. The pressure was 30.04 inches and rising. Elsewhere around the area, it was clear. It was 71 at Peoria, 68 at Moline, and 74 at Burlington. Quincy reported 72, Macomb reported 65, and Springfield reported 67. And once again at 10 p.m. in Galesburg, under clear skies, the temperature was 66. Looking elsewhere around the Midwest at 10 p.m., Chicago was clear, and 71. Indianapolis was partly cloudy, and 73. St. Louis was partly cloudy, and 77. Kansas City was mostly cloudy, and 82. Des Moines was partly cloudy, and 79. Milwaukee was clear, and 68. The time is currently 10:20 p.m. Central Daylight Time. 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Now for the official National Weather Service forecast for Galesburg and surrounding areas of central and northwest Illinois. West of tonight, clear. Lows in the lower 60s. East winds around 5 miles an hour. Thursday, sunny. Highs in the mid-80s. Southeast winds around 5 miles an hour. Thursday night, partly cloudy until midnight, then becoming mostly cloudy. Lows in the mid-60s. Southeast winds 5 to 10 miles an hour. Friday, showers likely in the morning, then showers with a chance of thunderstorms in the afternoon. Highs in the upper 70s. South winds 10 to 15 miles an hour with gusts up to 25 miles an hour.
chance of rain 90%. Friday night, showers with a chance of thunderstorms until midnight, then showers likely after midnight. Lows in the lower 60s. Southeast winds 10 to 15 miles an hour, becoming east after midnight. Chance of rain 90%. Saturday, mostly cloudy in the morning, then becoming partly sunny. A chance of showers and thunderstorms. Highs in the upper 70s. Chance of rain 50%. Saturday night through Monday, mostly clear. Lows in the lower 60s. Highs in the lower 80s. Monday night, clear. Lows in the lower 60s. Tuesday and Tuesday night, mostly clear. Highs in the lower 80s. Lows in the mid 60s. Wednesday, mostly sunny. A chance of showers and thunderstorms in the afternoon. Highs in the mid 80s. Chance of rain 30%. Again, the forecast for Galesburg and surrounding areas of central and northwest Illinois for the rest of tonight, clear. Lows in the lower 60s. East winds around 5 miles an hour. At 10 p.m. in Galesburg, skies were clear. The temperature was 66 degrees, the dew point was 61, and the relative humidity was 82%. The wind was calm. The pressure was 30.04 inches and rising. Elsewhere around the area, it was clear. It was 71 at Peoria, 68 at Moline, and 74 at Burlington. Quincy reported 72, Macomb reported 65, and Springfield reported 67. And once again at 10 p.m. in Galesburg, under clear skies, the temperature was 66. Looking elsewhere around the Midwest at 10 p.m., Chicago was clear, and 71. Indianapolis was partly cloudy, and 73. St. Louis was partly cloudy, and 77. Kansas City was mostly cloudy, and 82. Des Moines was partly cloudy, and 79. Milwaukee was clear, and 68. The time is currently 10:24 p.m. Central Daylight Time. 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Now for the official National Weather Service forecast for Galesburg and surrounding areas of central and northwest Illinois. West of tonight, clear. Lows in the lower 60s. East winds around 5 miles an hour. Thursday, sunny. Highs in the mid-80s. Southeast winds around 5 miles an hour. Thursday night, partly cloudy until midnight, then becoming mostly cloudy. Lows in the mid-60s. Southeast winds 5 to 10 miles an hour. Friday, showers likely in the morning, then showers with a chance of thunderstorms in the afternoon. Highs in the upper 70s. South winds 10 to 15 miles an hour with gusts up to 25 miles an hour. Chance of rain 90%. Friday night, showers with a chance of thunderstorms until midnight, then showers likely after midnight. Lows in the lower 60s. Southeast winds 10 to 15 miles an hour, becoming east after midnight. Chance of rain 90%. Saturday, mostly cloudy in the morning, then becoming partly sunny. A chance of showers and thunderstorms. Highs in the upper 70s. Chance of rain 50%. Saturday night through Monday, mostly clear. Lows in the lower 60s. Highs in the lower 80s. Monday night, clear. Lows in the lower 60s. Tuesday and Tuesday night, mostly clear. Highs in the lower 80s. Lows in the mid-60s. Wednesday, mostly sunny. A chance of showers and thunderstorms in the afternoon. Highs in the mid-80s. Chance of rain 30%. Again, the forecast for Galesburg and surrounding areas of central and northwest Illinois for the rest of tonight, clear. Lows in the lower 60s. East winds around 5 miles an hour. At 10 p.m. in Galesburg, skies were clear. The temperature was 66 degrees, the dew point was 61, and the relative humidity was 82%. The wind was calm. The pressure was 30.04 inches and rising. Elsewhere around the area, it was clear. It was 71 at Peoria, 68 at Moline, and 74 at Burlington. Quincy reported 72, Macomb reported 67, and Springfield reported 67. And once again at 10 p.m. in Galesburg, clear.
clear skies, the temperature was 66. Looking elsewhere around the Midwest at 10 p.m., Chicago was clear and 71. Indianapolis was partly cloudy and 73. St. Louis was partly cloudy and 77. Kansas City was mostly cloudy and 82. Des Moines was partly cloudy and 79. Milwaukee was clear and 68. The time is currently 10:27 p.m. Central Daylight Time. 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Now for the official National Weather Service forecast for Galesburg and surrounding areas of central and northwest Illinois. West of tonight, clear. Lows in the lower 60s. East winds around 5 miles an hour. Thursday, sunny. Highs in the mid-80s. Southeast winds around 5 miles an hour. Thursday night, partly cloudy until midnight, then becoming mostly cloudy. Lows in the mid-60s. Southeast winds 5 to 10 miles an hour. Friday, showers likely in the morning, then showers with a chance of thunderstorms in the afternoon. Highs in the upper 70s. South winds 10 to 15 miles an hour with gusts up to 25 miles an hour. Chance of rain 90%. Friday night, showers with a chance of thunderstorms until midnight, then showers likely after midnight. Lows in the lower 60s. Southeast winds 10 to 15 miles an hour, becoming east after midnight. Chance of rain 90%. Saturday, mostly cloudy in the morning, then becoming partly sunny. A chance of showers and thunderstorms. Highs in the upper 70s. Chance of rain 50%. Saturday night through Monday, mostly clear. Lows in the lower 60s. Highs in the lower 80s. Monday night, clear. Lows in the lower 60s. Tuesday and Tuesday night, mostly clear. Highs in the lower 80s. Lows in the mid 60s. Wednesday, mostly sunny. A chance of showers and thunderstorms in the afternoon. Highs in the mid-80s. Chance of rain 30%. Again, the forecast for Galesburg and surrounding areas of central and northwest Illinois for the rest of tonight, clear. Lows in the lower 60s. East winds around 5 miles an hour. At 10 p.m. in Galesburg, skies were clear. The temperature was 66 degrees, the dew point was 61, and the relative humidity was 82%. The wind was calm. The pressure was 30.04 inches and rising. Elsewhere around the area, it was clear. It was 71 at Peoria, 68 at Moline, and 74 at Burlington. Quincy reported 72, Macomb reported 67, and Springfield reported 67. And once again at 10 p.m. in Galesburg, under clear skies, the temperature was 66. Looking elsewhere around the Midwest at 10 p.m., Chicago was clear and 71. Indianapolis was partly cloudy and 73. St. Louis was partly cloudy and 77. Kansas City was mostly cloudy and 82. Des Moines was partly cloudy and 79. Milwaukee was clear and 68. The time is currently 10:30 p.m. Central Daylight Time. 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Now for the official National Weather Service forecast for Galesburg and surrounding areas of central and northwest Illinois. West of tonight, clear. Lows in the lower 60s. East winds around 5 miles an hour. Thursday, sunny. Highs in the mid-80s. Southeast winds around 5 miles an hour. Thursday night, partly cloudy until midnight, then becoming mostly cloudy. Lows in the mid-60s. Southeast winds 5 to 10 miles an hour. Friday, showers likely in the morning, then showers with a chance of thunderstorms in the afternoon. Highs in the upper 70s. South winds 10 to 15 miles an hour with gusts up to 25 miles an hour. Chance of rain 90%. Friday night, showers with a chance of thunderstorms until midnight, then showers likely after midnight. Lows in the lower 60s. Southeast winds 10 to 15 miles an hour, becoming east after midnight. Chance of rain 90%. Saturday, mostly cloudy in the morning, then becoming partly

sunny. A chance of showers and thunderstorms. Highs in the upper 70s. Chance of rain 50%. Saturday night through Monday, mostly clear. Lows in the lower 60s. Highs in the lower 80s. Monday night, clear. Lows in the lower 60s. Tuesday and Tuesday night, mostly clear. Highs in the lower 80s. Lows in the mid 60s. Wednesday, mostly sunny. A chance of showers and thunderstorms in the afternoon. Highs in the mid 80s. Chance of rain 30%. Again, the forecast for Galesburg and surrounding areas of central and northwest Illinois for the rest of tonight, clear. Lows in the lower 60s. East winds around 5 miles an hour. At 10 p.m. in Galesburg, skies were clear. The temperature was 66 degrees, the dew point was 61, and the relative humidity was 82%. The wind was calm. The pressure was 30.04 inches and rising. Elsewhere around the area, it was clear. It was 71 at Peoria, 68 at Moline, and 74 at Burlington. Quincy reported 72, Macomb reported 67, and Springfield reported 67. And once again at 10 p.m. in Galesburg, under clear skies, the temperature was 66. Quincy reported 72, Macomb reported 67, and Springfield reported 67. And once again at 10 p.m. in Galesburg, under clear skies, the temperature was 66. Looking elsewhere around the Midwest at 10 p.m., Chicago was clear, and 71. Indianapolis was partly cloudy, and 73. St. Louis was partly cloudy, and 77. Kansas City was mostly cloudy, and 82. Des Moines was partly cloudy, and 79. Milwaukee was clear, and 68. The time is currently 10:33 p.m. Central Daylight Time. 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Now for the official National Weather Service forecast for Galesburg and surrounding areas of central and northwest Illinois. West of tonight, clear. Lows in the lower 60s. East winds around 5 miles an hour. Thursday, sunny. Highs in the mid-80s. Southeast winds around 5 miles an hour. Thursday night, partly cloudy until midnight, then becoming mostly cloudy. Lows in the mid-60s. Southeast winds 5 to 10 miles an hour. Friday, showers likely in the morning, then showers with a chance of thunderstorms in the afternoon. Highs in the upper 70s. South winds 10 to 15 miles an hour with gusts up to 25 miles an hour. Chance of rain 90%. Friday night, showers with a chance of thunderstorms until midnight, then showers likely after midnight. Lows in the lower 60s. Southeast winds 10 to 15 miles an hour, becoming east after midnight. Chance of rain 90%. Saturday, mostly cloudy in the morning, then becoming partly sunny. A chance of showers and thunderstorms. Highs in the upper 70s. Chance of rain 50%. Saturday night through Monday, mostly clear. Lows in the lower 60s. Highs in the lower 80s. Monday night, clear. Lows in the lower 60s. Tuesday and Tuesday night, mostly clear. Highs in the lower 80s. Lows in the mid-60s. Wednesday, mostly sunny. A chance of showers and thunderstorms in the afternoon. Highs in the mid-80s. Chance of rain 30%. Again, the forecast for Galesburg and surrounding areas of central and northwest Illinois for the rest of tonight, clear. Lows in the lower 60s. East winds around 5 miles an hour. At 10 p.m. in Galesburg, skies were clear. The temperature was 66 degrees, the dew point was 61, and the relative humidity was 82%. The wind was calm. The pressure was 30.04 inches and rising. Elsewhere around the area, it was clear. It was 71 at Peoria, 68 at Moline, and 74 at Burlington. Quincy reported 72, Macomb reported 67, and Springfield reported 67. And once again at 10 p.m. in Galesburg, under clear skies, the temperature was 66. Looking elsewhere around the Midwest at 10 p.m., Chicago was clear, and 71. India.

northeast winds 5 to 10 miles an hour. Friday, showers likely in the morning, then showers with a chance of thunderstorms in the afternoon. Highs in the upper 70s. South winds 10 to 15 miles an hour with gusts up to 25 miles an hour. Chance of rain 90%. Friday night, showers with a chance of thunderstorms until midnight, then showers likely after midnight. Lows in the lower 60s. Southeast winds 10 to 15 miles an hour, becoming east after midnight. Chance of rain 90%. Saturday, mostly cloudy in the mornings, then becoming partly sunny. A chance of showers and thunderstorms. Highs in the upper 70s. Chance of rain 50%. Saturday night through Monday, mostly clear. Lows in the lower 60s. Highs in the lower 80s. Monday night, clear. Lows in the lower 60s. Tuesday and Tuesday night, mostly clear. Highs in the lower 80s. Lows in the mid 60s. Wednesday, mostly sunny. A chance of showers and thunderstorms in the afternoon. Highs in the mid 80s. Chance of rain 30%. Again, the forecast for Galesburg and surrounding areas of central and northwest Illinois for the rest of tonight, clear. Lows in the lower 60s. East winds around 5 miles an hour. At 10 p.m. in Galesburg, skies were clear. The temperature was 66 degrees, the dew point was 61, and the relative humidity was 82%. The wind was calm. The pressure was 30.04 inches and rising. Elsewhere around the area, it was clear. It was 71 at Peoria, 68 at Moline, and 74 at Burlington. Quincy reported 72, Macomb reported 67, and Springfield reported 67. And once again at 10 p.m. in Galesburg, under clear skies, the temperature was 66. Looking elsewhere around the Midwest at 10 p.m., Chicago was clear, and 71. Indianapolis was partly cloudy, and 73. St. Louis was partly cloudy, and 77. Kansas City was mostly cloudy, and 82. Des Moines was partly cloudy, and 79. Milwaukee was clear, and 68. The time is currently 10:40 p.m. Central Daylight Time. 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Now for the official National Weather Service forecast for Galesburg and surrounding areas of central and northwest Illinois. West of tonight, clear. Lows in the lower 60s. East winds around 5 miles an hour. Thursday, sunny. Highs in the mid-80s. Southeast winds around 5 miles an hour. Thursday night, partly cloudy until midnight, then becoming mostly cloudy. Lows in the mid-60s. Southeast winds 5 to 10 miles an hour. Friday, showers likely in the morning, then showers with a chance of thunderstorms in the afternoon. Highs in the upper 70s. South winds 10 to 15 miles an hour with gusts up to 25 miles an hour. Chance of rain 90%. Friday night, showers with a chance of thunderstorms until midnight, then showers likely after midnight. Lows in the lower 60s. Southeast winds 10 to 15 miles an hour, becoming east after midnight. Chance of rain 90%. Saturday, mostly cloudy in the morning, then becoming partly sunny. A chance of showers and thunderstorms. Highs in the upper 70s. Chance of rain 50%. Saturday night through Monday, mostly clear. Lows in the lower 60s. Highs in the lower 80s. Monday night, clear. Lows in the lower 60s. Tuesday and Tuesday night, mostly clear. Highs in the lower 80s. Lows in the mid 60s. Wednesday, mostly sunny. A chance of showers and thunderstorms in the afternoon. Highs in the mid 80s. Chance of rain 30%. Again, the forecast for Galesburg and surrounding areas of central and northwest Illinois for the rest of tonight, clear. Lows in the lower 60s. East winds around 5 miles an hour. At 10 p.m. in Galesburg, skies were clear. The temperature was 66 degrees, the dew point was 61, and the relative humidity was 82%. The wind was calm. The pressure was 30.04 inches and rising. Elsewhere around the area, it was clear.

Connecting with 71 at Peoria, 68 at Moline, and 74 at Burlington. Quincy reported 72, Macomb reported 67, and Springfield reported 67. And once again at 10 p.m. in Galesburg, under clear skies, the temperature was 66. Looking elsewhere around the Midwest at 10 p.m., Chicago was clear and 71. Indianapolis was partly cloudy and 73. St. Louis was partly cloudy and 77. Kansas City was mostly cloudy and 82. Des Moines was partly cloudy and 79. Milwaukee was clear and 68. The time is currently 10:43 p.m. Central Daylight Time. 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Now for the official National Weather Service forecast for Galesburg and surrounding areas of central and northwest Illinois. West of tonight, clear. Lows in the lower 60s. East winds surround 5 miles an hour. Thursday, sunny. Highs in the mid-80s. Southeast winds surround 5 miles an hour. Thursday night, partly cloudy until midnight, then becoming mostly cloudy. Lows in the mid-60s. Southeast winds 5 to 10 miles an hour. Friday, showers likely in the morning, then showers with a chance of thunderstorms in the afternoon. Highs in the upper 70s. South winds 10 to 15 miles an hour with gusts up to 25 miles an hour. Chance of rain 90%. Friday night, showers with a chance of thunderstorms until midnight, then showers likely after midnight. Lows in the lower 60s. Southeast winds 10 to 15 miles an hour, becoming east after midnight. Chance of rain 90%. Saturday, mostly cloudy in the morning, then becoming partly sunny. A chance of showers and thunderstorms. Highs in the upper 70s. Chance of rain 50%. Saturday night through Monday, mostly clear. Lows in the lower 60s. Highs in the lower 80s. Monday night, clear. Lows in the lower 60s. Tuesday and Tuesday night, mostly clear. Highs in the lower 80s. Lows in the mid 60s. Wednesday, mostly sunny. A chance of showers and thunderstorms in the afternoon. Highs in the mid 80s. Chance of rain 30%. Again, the forecast for Galesburg and surrounding areas of central and northwest Illinois for the rest of tonight, clear. Lows in the lower 60s. East winds surround 5 miles an hour. At 10 p.m. in Galesburg, skies were clear. The temperature was 66 degrees, the dew point was 61, and the relative humidity was 82%. The wind was calm. The pressure was 30.04 inches and rising. Elsewhere around the area, it was clear. It was 71 at Peoria, 68 at Moline, and 74 at Burlington. Quincy reported 72, Macomb reported 67, and Springfield reported 67. And once again at 10 p.m. in Galesburg, under clear skies, the temperature was 66. Looking elsewhere around the Midwest at 10 p.m., Chicago was clear and 71. Indianapolis was partly cloudy and 73. St. Louis was partly cloudy and 77. Kansas City was mostly cloudy and 82. Des Moines was partly cloudy and 79. Milwaukee was clear and 68. The time is currently 10:46 p.m. Central Daylight Time. 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Now for the official National Weather Service forecast for Galesburg and surrounding areas of central and northwest Illinois. West of tonight, clear. Lows in the lower 60s. East winds surround 5 miles an hour. Thursday, sunny. Highs in the mid-80s. Southeast winds surround 5 miles an hour. Thursday night, partly cloudy until midnight, then becoming mostly cloudy. Lows in the mid-60s. Southeast winds 5 to 10 miles an hour. Friday, showers likely in the morning, then showers with a chance of thunderstorms in the afternoon. Highs in the upper 70s. South winds 10 to 15 miles an hour with gusts up to 25 miles an hour. Chance of rain 90%. Friday night, showers with a chance of thunderstorms until midnight, then showers.

likely after midnight. Lows in the lower 60s. Southeast winds 10 to 15 miles an hour, becoming east after midnight. Chance of rain 90%. Saturday, mostly cloudy in the morning, then becoming partly sunny. A chance of showers and thunderstorms. Highs in the upper 70s. Chance of rain 50%. Saturday night through Monday, mostly clear. Lows in the lower 60s. Highs in the lower 80s. Monday night, clear. Lows in the lower 60s. Tuesday and Tuesday night, mostly clear. Highs in the lower 80s. Lows in the mid 60s. Wednesday, mostly sunny. A chance of showers and thunderstorms in the afternoon. Highs in the mid 80s. Chance of rain 30%. Again, the forecast for Galesburg and surrounding areas of central and northwest Illinois for the rest of tonight, clear. Lows in the lower 60s. East winds around 5 miles an hour. At 10 p.m. in Galesburg, skies were clear. The temperature was 66 degrees, the dew point was 61, and the relative humidity was 82%. The wind was calm. The pressure was 30.04 inches and rising. Elsewhere around the area, it was clear. It was 71 at Peoria, 68 at Moline, and 74 at Burlington. Quincy reported 72, Macomb reported 67, and Springfield reported 67. And once again at 10 p.m. in Galesburg, under clear skies, the temperature was 66. Looking elsewhere around the Midwest at 10 p.m., Chicago was clear, and 71. Indianapolis was partly cloudy, and 73. St. Louis was partly cloudy, and 77. Kansas City was mostly cloudy, and 82. Des Moines was partly cloudy, and 79. Milwaukee was clear, and 68. The time is currently 10:49 p.m. Central Daylight Time. 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Now for the official National Weather Service forecast for Galesburg and surrounding areas of central and northwest Illinois. West of tonight, clear. Lows in the lower 60s. East winds around 5 miles an hour. Thursday, sunny. Highs in the mid-80s. Southeast winds around 5 miles an hour. Thursday night, partly cloudy until midnight, then becoming mostly cloudy. Lows in the mid-60s. Southeast winds 5 to 10 miles an hour. Friday, showers likely in the morning, then showers with a chance of thunderstorms in the afternoon. Highs in the upper 70s. South winds 10 to 15 miles an hour with gusts up to 25 miles an hour. Chance of rain 90%. Friday night, showers with a chance of thunderstorms until midnight, then showers likely after midnight. Lows in the lower 60s. Southeast winds 10 to 15 miles an hour, becoming east after midnight. Chance of rain 90%. Saturday, mostly cloudy in the morning, then becoming partly sunny. A chance of showers and thunderstorms. Highs in the upper 70s. Chance of rain 50%. Saturday night through Monday, mostly clear. Lows in the lower 60s. Highs in the lower 80s. Monday night, clear. Lows in the lower 60s. Tuesday and Tuesday night, mostly clear. Highs in the lower 80s. Lows in the mid 60s. Wednesday, mostly sunny. A chance of showers and thunderstorms in the afternoon. Highs in the mid-80s. Chance of rain 30%. Again, the forecast for Galesburg and surrounding areas of central and northwest Illinois for the rest of tonight, clear. Lows in the lower 60s. East winds around 5 miles an hour. At 10 p.m. in Galesburg, skies were clear. The temperature was 66 degrees, the dew point was 61, and the relative humidity was 82%. The wind was calm. The pressure was 30.04 inches and rising. Elsewhere around the area, it was clear. It was 71 at Peoria, 68 at Moline, and 74 at Burlington. Quincy reported 72, Macomb reported 67, and Springfield reported 67. And once again at 10 p.m. in Galesburg, under clear skies, the temperature was 66. Looking elsewhere around the Midwest at 10 p.m., Chicago was clear.

71. Indianapolis was partly cloudy in 73. St. Louis was partly cloudy in 77. Kansas City was mostly cloudy in 82. Des Moines was partly cloudy in 79. Milwaukee was clear in 68. The time is currently 10:52 p.m. Central Daylight Time. 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Now for the official National Weather Service forecast for Galesburg and surrounding areas of central and northwest Illinois. West of tonight, clear. Lows in the lower 60s. East winds surround 5 miles an hour. Thursday, sunny. Highs in the mid-80s. Southeast winds surround 5 miles an hour. Thursday night, partly cloudy until midnight, then becoming mostly cloudy. Lows in the mid-60s. Southeast winds 5 to 10 miles an hour. Friday, showers likely in the morning, then showers with a chance of thunderstorms in the afternoon. Highs in the upper 70s. South winds 10 to 15 miles an hour with gusts up to 25 miles an hour. Chance of rain 90%. Friday night, showers with a chance of thunderstorms until midnight, then showers likely after midnight. Lows in the lower 60s. Southeast winds 10 to 15 miles an hour, becoming east after midnight. Chance of rain 90%. Saturday, mostly cloudy in the morning, then becoming partly sunny. A chance of showers and thunderstorms. Highs in the upper 70s. Chance of rain 50%. Saturday night through Monday, mostly clear. Lows in the lower 60s. Highs in the lower 80s. Monday night, clear. Lows in the lower 60s. Tuesday and Tuesday night, mostly clear. Highs in the lower 80s. Lows in the mid-60s. Wednesday, mostly sunny. A chance of showers and thunderstorms in the afternoon. Highs in the mid-80s. Chance of rain 30%. Again, the forecast for Galesburg and surrounding areas of central and northwest Illinois for the rest of tonight, clear. Lows in the lower 60s. East winds surround 5 miles an hour. At 10 p.m. in Galesburg, skies were clear. The temperature was 66 degrees, the dew point was 61, and the relative humidity was 82%. The wind was calm. The pressure was 30.04 inches and rising. Elsewhere around the area, it was clear. It was 71 at Peoria, 68 at Moline, and 74 at Burlington. Quincy reported 72, Macomb reported 67, and Springfield reported 67. And once again at 10 p.m. in Galesburg, under clear skies, the temperature was 66. Looking elsewhere around the Midwest at 10 p.m., Chicago was clear, and 71. Indianapolis was partly cloudy, and 73. St. Louis was partly cloudy, and 77. Kansas City was mostly cloudy, and 82. Des Moines was partly cloudy, and 79. Milwaukee was clear, and 68. The time is currently 10:56 p.m. Central Daylight Time. 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Now for the official National Weather Service forecast for Galesburg and surrounding areas of central and northwest Illinois. West of tonight, clear. Lows in the lower 60s. East winds surround 5 miles an hour. Thursday, sunny. Highs in the mid-80s. Southeast winds surround 5 miles an hour. Thursday night, partly cloudy until midnight, then becoming mostly cloudy. Lows in the mid-60s. Southeast winds 5 to 10 miles an hour. Friday, showers likely in the morning, then showers with a chance of thunderstorms in the afternoon. Highs in the upper 70s. South winds 10 to 15 miles an hour with gusts up to 25 miles an hour. Chance of rain 90%. Friday night, showers with a chance of thunderstorms until midnight, then showers likely after midnight. Lows in the lower 60s. Southeast winds 10 to 15 miles an hour, becoming east after midnight. Chance of rain 90%. Saturday, mostly cloudy in the morning, then becoming partly sunny. A chance of showers and thunderstorms. Highs in the upper 70s. Chance of rain 50%.

Saturday night through Monday, mostly clear. Lows in the lower 60s. Highs in the lower 80s. Monday night, clear. Lows in the lower 60s. Tuesday and Tuesday night, mostly clear. Highs in the lower 80s. Lows in the mid 60s. Wednesday, mostly sunny. A chance of showers and thunderstorms in the afternoon. Highs in the mid 80s. Chance of rain 30%. Again, the forecast for Galesburg and surrounding areas of central and northwest Illinois for the rest of tonight, clear. Lows in the lower 60s. East winds around 5 miles an hour. At 10 p.m. in Galesburg, skies were clear. The temperature was 66 degrees, the dew point was 61, and the relative humidity was 82%. The wind was calm. The pressure was 30.04 inches and rising. Elsewhere around the area, it was clear. It was 71 at Peoria, 68 at Moline, and 74 at Burlington. Quincy reported 72, Macomb reported 67, and Springfield reported 67. And once again at 10 p.m. in Galesburg, under clear skies, the temperature was 66. Looking elsewhere around the Midwest at 10 p.m., Chicago was clear, and 71. Indianapolis was partly cloudy, and 73. St. Louis was partly cloudy, and 77. Kansas City was mostly cloudy, and 82. Des Moines was partly cloudy, and 79. Milwaukee was clear, and 68. The time is currently 10:59 p.m. Central Daylight Time. 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Now for the official National Weather Service forecast for Galesburg and surrounding areas of central and northwest Illinois. West of tonight, clear. Lows in the lower 60s. East winds around 5 miles an hour. Thursday, sunny. Highs in the mid-80s. Southeast winds around 5 miles an hour. Thursday night, partly cloudy until midnight, then becoming mostly cloudy. Lows in the mid-60s. Southeast winds 5 to 10 miles an hour. Friday, showers likely in the morning, then showers with a chance of thunderstorms in the afternoon. Highs in the upper 70s. South winds 10 to 15 miles an hour with gusts up to 25 miles an hour. Chance of rain 90%. Friday night, showers with a chance of thunderstorms until midnight, then showers likely after midnight. Lows in the lower 60s. Southeast winds 10 to 15 miles an hour, becoming east after midnight. Chance of rain 90%. Saturday, mostly cloudy in the morning, then becoming partly sunny. A chance of showers and thunderstorms. Highs in the upper 70s. Chance of rain 50%. Saturday night through Monday, mostly clear. Lows in the lower 60s. Highs in the lower 80s. Monday night, clear. Lows in the lower 60s. Tuesday and Tuesday night, mostly clear. Highs in the lower 80s. Lows in the mid 60s. Wednesday, mostly sunny. A chance of showers and thunderstorms in the afternoon. Highs in the mid 80s. Chance of rain 30%. Again, the forecast for Galesburg and surrounding areas of central and northwest Illinois for the rest of tonight, clear. Lows in the lower 60s. East winds around 5 miles an hour. The time is currently 11:01 p.m. Central Daylight Time. 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Now for the official National Weather Service forecast for Galesburg and surrounding areas of central and northwest Illinois. West of tonight, clear. Lows in the lower 60s. East winds around 5 miles an hour. Thursday, sunny. Highs in the mid-80s. Southeast winds around 5 miles an hour. Thursday night, partly cloudy until midnight, then becoming mostly cloudy. Lows in the mid-60s. Southeast winds 5 to 10 miles an hour. Friday, showers likely in the morning, then showers with a chance of thunderstorms in the afternoon. Highs in the upper 70s. South winds 10 to 15 miles an hour with gusts up to 25 miles an hour. Chance of rain 90%. Friday night, showers with a chance of thunderstorms until midnight.

clear. Highs in the lower 80s. Lows in the mid-60s. Wednesday, mostly sunny. A chance of showers and thunderstorms in the afternoon. Highs in the mid-80s. Chance of rain 30%. Again, the forecast for Galesburg and surrounding areas of central and northwest Illinois for the rest of tonight, clear. Lows in the lower 60s. East winds around 5 miles an hour. At 11 p.m. in Galesburg, skies were clear. The temperature was 65 degrees, the dew point was 60, and the relative humidity was 86%. The wind was calm. The pressure was 30.05 inches and rising. Elsewhere around the area, it was clear. It was 69 at Peoria, 66 at Moline, and 72 at Burlington. Quincy reported 72, Macomb reported 65, and Springfield reported 66. And once again at 11 p.m. in Galesburg, under clear skies, the temperature was 65. Looking elsewhere around the Midwest at 11 p.m., Chicago was clear, and 70. Indianapolis was clear, and 71. St. Louis was partly cloudy, and 76. Kansas City was cloudy, and 81. Des Moines was partly cloudy, and 77. Milwaukee was clear, and 67. The time is currently 11:09 p.m. Central Daylight Time. 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Now for the official National Weather Service forecast for Galesburg and surrounding areas of central and northwest Illinois. Rest of tonight, clear. Lows in the lower 60s. East winds around 5 miles an hour. Thursday, sunny. Highs in the mid-80s. Southeast winds around 5 miles an hour. Thursday night, partly cloudy until midnight, then becoming mostly cloudy. Lows in the mid-60s. Southeast winds 5 to 10 miles an hour. Friday, showers likely in the morning, then showers with a chance of thunderstorms in the afternoon. Highs in the upper 70s. South winds 10 to 15 miles an hour with gusts up to 25 miles an hour. Chance of rain 90%. Friday night, showers with a chance of thunderstorms until midnight, then showers likely after midnight. Lows in the lower 60s. Southeast winds 10 to 15 miles an hour, becoming east after midnight. Chance of rain 90%. Saturday, mostly cloudy in the morning, then becoming partly sunny. A chance of showers and thunderstorms. Highs in the upper 70s. Chance of rain 50%. Saturday night through Monday, mostly clear. Lows in the lower 60s. Highs in the lower 80s. Monday night, clear. Lows in the lower 60s. Tuesday and Tuesday night, mostly clear. Highs in the lower 80s. Lows in the mid-60s. Wednesday, mostly sunny. A chance of showers and thunderstorms in the afternoon. Highs in the mid-80s. Chance of rain 30%. Again, the forecast for Galesburg and surrounding areas of central and northwest Illinois for the rest of tonight, clear. Lows in the lower 60s. East winds around 5 miles an hour. At 11 p.m. in Galesburg, skies were clear. The temperature was 65 degrees, the dew point was 60, and the relative humidity was 86%. The wind was calm. The pressure was 30.05 inches and rising. Elsewhere around the area, it was clear. It was 69 at Peoria, 66 at Moline, and 72 at Burlington. Quincy reported 72, Macomb reported 65, and Springfield reported 66. And once again at 11 p.m. in Galesburg, under clear skies, the temperature was 65. Looking elsewhere around the Midwest at 11 p.m., Chicago was clear, and 70. Indianapolis was clear, and 71. St. Louis was partly cloudy, and 76. Kansas City was cloudy, and 81. Des Moines was partly cloudy, and 77. Milwaukee was clear, and 67. The time is currently 11:12 p.m. Central Daylight Time. 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Now for the official National Weather Service forecast for Galesburg and surrounding areas.

central and northwest Illinois. West of tonight, clear. Lows in the lower 60s. East winds around 5 miles an hour. Thursday, sunny. Highs in the mid-80s. Southeast winds around 5 miles an hour. Thursday night, partly cloudy until midnight, then becoming mostly cloudy. Lows in the mid-60s. Southeast winds 5 to 10 miles an hour. Friday, showers likely in the morning, then showers with a chance of thunderstorms in the afternoon. Highs in the upper 70s. South winds 10 to 15 miles an hour with gusts up to 25 miles an hour. Chance of rain 90%. Friday night, showers with a chance of thunderstorms until midnight, then showers likely after midnight. Lows in the lower 60s. Southeast winds 10 to 15 miles an hour, becoming east after midnight. Chance of rain 90%. Saturday, mostly cloudy in the morning, then becoming partly sunny. A chance of showers and thunderstorms. Highs in the upper 70s. Chance of rain 50%. Saturday night through Monday, mostly clear. Lows in the lower 60s. Highs in the lower 80s. Monday night, clear. Lows in the lower 60s. Tuesday and Tuesday night, mostly clear. Highs in the lower 80s. Lows in the mid 60s. Wednesday, mostly sunny. A chance of showers and thunderstorms in the afternoon. Highs in the mid 80s. Chance of rain 30%. Again, the forecast for Galesburg and surrounding areas of central and northwest Illinois for the rest of tonight, clear. Lows in the lower 60s. East winds around 5 miles an hour. 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Programming originates from NOAA's National Weather Service office in Lincoln. KZZ66 serves the following counties: Henry, Knox, Mercer, and Warren. KZZ66 is part of the All Hazards Network of NOAA Weather Radio. At 11 p.m. in Galesburg, skies were clear. The temperature was 65 degrees, the dew point was 60, and the relative humidity was 86%. The wind was calm. The pressure was 30.05 inches and rising. Elsewhere around the area, it was clear. It was 69 at Peoria, 66 at Moline, and 72 at Burlington. Quincy reported 72, Macomb reported 65, and Springfield reported 66. And once again at 11 p.m. in Galesburg, under clear skies, the temperature was 65. Looking elsewhere around the Midwest, 11 p.m., Chicago was clear, and 70. Indianapolis was clear, and 71. St. Louis was partly cloudy, and 76. Kansas City was cloudy, and 81. The wind was partly cloudy, and 77. Milwaukee was clear, and 67. The time is currently 11:15 p.m. Central Daylight Time. 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KZZ66 in Galesburg. Now for the official National Weather Service forecast for Galesburg and surrounding areas of central and northwest Illinois. West of tonight, clear. Lows in the lower 60s. East winds around 5 miles an hour. Thursday, sunny. Highs in the mid-80s. Southeast winds around 5 miles an hour. Thursday night, partly cloudy until midnight, then becoming mostly cloudy. Lows in the mid-60s. Southeast winds 5 to 10 miles an hour. Friday, showers likely in the morning, then showers with a chance of thunderstorms in the afternoon. Highs in the upper 70s. South winds 10 to 15 miles an hour with gusts up to 25 miles an hour. Chance of rain 90%. Friday night, showers with a chance of thunderstorms until midnight, then showers likely after midnight. Lows in the lower 60s. Southeast winds 10 to 15 miles an hour, becoming east after midnight. Chance of rain 90%. Saturday, mostly cloudy in the morning, then becoming partly sunny. A chance of showers and thunderstorms. Highs in the upper 70s. Chance of rain 50%. Saturday night through Monday, mostly clear. Lows in the lower 60s. Highs in the lower 80s. Monday night,

lows in the lower 60s. Tuesday and Tuesday night, mostly clear. Highs in the lower 80s. Lows in the mid 60s. Wednesday, mostly sunny. A chance of showers and thunderstorms in the afternoon. Highs in the mid 80s. Chance of rain 30%. Again, the forecast for Galesburg and surrounding areas of central and northwest Illinois for the rest of tonight, clear. Lows in the lower 60s. East winds around 5 miles an hour. At 11 p.m. in Galesburg, skies were clear. The temperature was 65 degrees, the dew point was 60, and the relative humidity was 86%. The wind was calm. The pressure was 30.05 inches and rising. Elsewhere around the area, it was clear. It was 69 at Peoria, 66 at Moline, and 72 at Burlington. Quincy reported 72, Macomb reported 65, and Springfield reported 66. And once again at 11 p.m. in Galesburg, under clear skies, the temperature was 65. Looking elsewhere around the Midwest at 11 p.m., Chicago was clear, and 70. Indianapolis was clear, and 71. St. Louis was partly cloudy, and 76. Kansas City was cloudy, and 81. Des Moines was partly cloudy, and 77. Milwaukee was clear, and 67. The time is currently 11:19 p.m. Central Daylight Time. 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Now for the official National Weather Service forecast for Galesburg and surrounding areas of central and northwest Illinois. Rest of tonight, clear. Lows in the lower 60s. East winds around 5 miles an hour. Thursday, sunny. Highs in the mid-80s. Southeast winds around 5 miles an hour. Thursday night, partly cloudy until midnight, then becoming mostly cloudy. Lows in the mid-60s. Southeast winds 5 to 10 miles an hour. Friday, showers likely in the morning, then showers with a chance of thunderstorms in the afternoon. Highs in the upper 70s. South winds 10 to 15 miles an hour with gusts up to 25 miles an hour. Chance of rain 90%. Friday night, showers with a chance of thunderstorms until midnight, then showers likely after midnight. Lows in the lower 60s. Southeast winds 10 to 15 miles an hour, becoming east after midnight. Chance of rain 90%. Saturday, mostly cloudy in the morning, then becoming partly sunny. A chance of showers and thunderstorms. Highs in the upper 70s. Chance of rain 50%. Saturday night through Monday, mostly clear. Lows in the lower 60s. Highs in the lower 80s. Monday night, clear. Lows in the lower 60s. Tuesday and Tuesday night, mostly clear. Highs in the lower 80s. Lows in the mid 60s. Wednesday, mostly sunny. A chance of showers and thunderstorms in the afternoon. Highs in the mid 80s. Chance of rain 30%. Again, the forecast for Galesburg and surrounding areas of central and northwest Illinois for the rest of tonight, clear. Lows in the lower 60s. East winds around 5 miles an hour. At 11 p.m. in Galesburg, skies were clear. The temperature was 65 degrees, the dew point was 60, and the relative humidity was 86%. The wind was calm. The pressure was 30.05 inches and rising. Elsewhere around the area, it was clear. It was 69 at Peoria, 66 at Moline, and 72 at Burlington. Quincy reported 72, Macomb reported 65, and Springfield reported 66. And once again at 11 p.m. in Galesburg, under clear skies, the temperature was 65. Looking elsewhere around the Midwest at 11 p.m., Chicago was clear, and 70. Indianapolis was clear, and 71. St. Louis was partly cloudy, and 76. Kansas City was cloudy, and 81. Des Moines was partly cloudy, and 77. Milwaukee was clear, and 67. The time is currently 11:22 p.m. Central Daylight Time. 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

now for the official National Weather Service forecast for Galesburg and surrounding areas of central and northwest Illinois. West of tonight, clear. Lows in the lower 60s. East winds around 5 miles an hour. Thursday, sunny. Highs in the mid-80s. Southeast winds around 5 miles an hour. Thursday night, partly cloudy until midnight, then becoming mostly cloudy. Lows in the mid-60s. Southeast winds 5 to 10 miles an hour. Friday, showers likely in the morning, then showers with a chance of thunderstorms in the afternoon. Highs in the upper 70s. South winds 10 to 15 miles an hour with gusts up to 25 miles an hour. Chance of rain 90%. Friday night, showers with a chance of thunderstorms until midnight, then showers likely after midnight. Lows in the lower 60s. Southeast winds 10 to 15 miles an hour, becoming east after midnight. Chance of rain 90%. Saturday, mostly cloudy in the morning, then becoming partly sunny. A chance of showers and thunderstorms. Highs in the upper 70s. Chance of rain 50%. Saturday night through Monday, mostly clear. Lows in the lower 60s. Highs in the lower 80s. Monday night, clear. Lows in the lower 60s. Tuesday and Tuesday night, mostly clear. Highs in the lower 80s. Lows in the mid-60s. Wednesday, mostly sunny. A chance of showers and thunderstorms in the afternoon. Highs in the mid-80s. Chance of rain 30%. Again, the forecast for Galesburg and surrounding areas of central and northwest Illinois for the rest of tonight, clear. Lows in the lower 60s. East winds around 5 miles an hour. At 11 p.m. in Galesburg, skies were clear. The temperature was 65 degrees, the dew point was 60, and the relative humidity was 86%. The wind was calm. The pressure was 30.05 inches and rising. Elsewhere around the area, it was clear. It was 69 at Peoria, 66 at Moline, and 72 at Burlington. Quincy reported 72, Macomb reported 64, and Springfield reported 66. And once again at 11 p.m. in Galesburg, under clear skies, the temperature was 65. Looking elsewhere around the Midwest at 11 p.m., Chicago was clear, and 70. Indianapolis was clear, and 71. St. Louis was partly cloudy, and 76. Kansas City was cloudy, and 81. Des Moines was partly cloudy, and 77. Milwaukee was clear, and 67. The time is currently 11:25 p.m. Central Daylight Time. 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Now for the official National Weather Service forecast for Galesburg and surrounding areas of central and northwest Illinois. West of tonight, clear. Lows in the lower 60s. East winds around 5 miles an hour. Thursday, sunny. Highs in the mid-80s. Southeast winds around 5 miles an hour. Thursday night, partly cloudy until midnight, then becoming mostly cloudy. Lows in the mid-60s. Southeast winds 5 to 10 miles an hour. Friday, showers likely in the morning, then showers with a chance of thunderstorms in the afternoon. Highs in the upper 70s. South winds 10 to 15 miles an hour with gusts up to 25 miles an hour. Chance of rain 90%. Friday night, showers with a chance of thunderstorms until midnight, then showers likely after midnight. Lows in the lower 60s. Southeast winds 10 to 15 miles an hour, becoming east after midnight. Chance of rain 90%. Saturday, mostly cloudy in the morning, then becoming partly sunny. A chance of showers and thunderstorms. Highs in the upper 70s. Chance of rain 50%. Saturday night through Monday, mostly clear. Lows in the lower 60s. Highs in the lower 80s. Monday night, clear. Lows in the lower 60s. Tuesday and Tuesday night, mostly clear. Highs in the lower 80s. Lows in the mid-60s. Wednesday, mostly sunny. A chance of showers and thunderstorms in the afternoon. Highs in the mid-80s. Chance of rain 30%.
Again, the forecast for Galesburg and surrounding areas of central and northwest Illinois for the rest of tonight, clear. Lows in the lower 60s. East winds around 5 miles an hour. At 11 p.m. in Galesburg, skies were clear. The temperature was 65 degrees, the dew point was 60, and the relative humidity was 86%. The wind was calm. The pressure was 30.05 inches and rising. Elsewhere around the area, it was clear. It was 69 at Peoria, 66 at Moline, and 72 at Burlington. Quincy reported 72, Macomb reported 64, and Springfield reported 66. And once again at 11 p.m. in Galesburg, under clear skies, the temperature was 65. Looking elsewhere around the Midwest at 11 p.m., Chicago was clear, and 70. Indianapolis was clear, and 71. St. Louis was partly cloudy, and 76. Kansas City was cloudy, and 81. Des Moines was partly cloudy, and 77. Milwaukee was clear, and 67. The time is currently 11:28 p.m. Central Daylight Time. 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Now for the official National Weather Service forecast for Galesburg and surrounding areas of central and northwest Illinois. West of tonight, clear. Lows in the lower 60s. East winds around 5 miles an hour. Thursday, sunny. Highs in the mid-80s. Southeast winds around 5 miles an hour. Thursday night, partly cloudy until midnight, then becoming mostly cloudy. Lows in the mid-60s. Southeast winds 5 to 10 miles an hour. Friday, showers likely in the morning, then showers with a chance of thunderstorms in the afternoon. Highs in the upper 70s. South winds 10 to 15 miles an hour with gusts up to 25 miles an hour. Chance of rain 90%. Friday night, showers with a chance of thunderstorms until midnight, then showers likely after midnight. Lows in the lower 60s. Southeast winds 10 to 15 miles an hour, becoming east after midnight. Chance of rain 90%. Saturday, mostly cloudy in the morning, then becoming partly sunny. A chance of showers and thunderstorms. Highs in the upper 70s. Chance of rain 50%. Saturday night through Monday, mostly clear. Lows in the lower 60s. Highs in the lower 80s. Monday night, clear. Lows in the lower 60s. Tuesday and Tuesday night, mostly clear. Highs in the lower 80s. Lows in the 60s. Wednesday, mostly sunny. A chance of showers and thunderstorms in the afternoon. Highs in the mid-80s. Chance of rain 30%. Again, the forecast for Galesburg and surrounding areas of central and northwest Illinois for the rest of tonight. Clear. Lows in the 60s. East winds around 5 miles an hour. At 11 p.m. in Galesburg. As we hear, the temperature was 65 degrees, the dew point was 60, and the relative humidity was 86%. The wind was calm. The pressure was 30.05 inches and rising. Elsewhere around the area, it was clear. It was 69 at Peoria, 66 at Moline, and 72 at Bloomington. Quincy reported 72, Macomb reported 64, and Springfield reported 66. And once again at 11 p.m. in Galesburg, under clear skies, the temperature was 65. Looking elsewhere around the Midwest at 11 p.m., Chicago was clear, and 70. Indianapolis was clear, and 71. St. Louis was partly cloudy, and 76. Kansas City was cloudy, and 81. Des Moines was partly cloudy, and 77. Milwaukee was clear, and 67. The time is currently 11:32 p.m. Central Daylight Time. 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Now for the official National Weather Service forecast for Galesburg and surrounding areas of central and northwest Illinois. West of tonight, clear. Lows in the lower 60s. East winds around 5 miles an hour. Thursday, sunny. Highs in the mid-80s.
southeast winds around 5 miles an hour.

Thursday night, partly cloudy until midnight, then becoming mostly cloudy. Lows in the mid-60s. Southeast winds 5 to 10 miles an hour. Friday, showers likely in the morning, then showers with a chance of thunderstorms in the afternoon. Highs in the upper 70s. South winds 10 to 15 miles an hour with gusts up to 25 miles an hour. Chance of rain 90%. Friday night, showers with a chance of thunderstorms until midnight, then showers likely after midnight. Lows in the lower 60s. Southeast winds 10 to 15 miles an hour, becoming east after hours likely after midnight. Lows in the lower 60s. Southeast winds 10 to 15 miles an hour, becoming east after midnight. Chance of rain 90%. Saturday, mostly cloudy in the morning, then becoming partly sunny. A chance of showers and thunderstorms. Highs in the upper 70s. Chance of rain 50%. Saturday night through Monday, mostly clear. Lows in the lower 60s. Highs in the lower 80s. Monday night, clear. Lows in the lower 60s. Tuesday and Tuesday night, mostly clear. Highs in the lower 80s. Lows in the mid-60s. Wednesday, mostly sunny. A chance of showers and thunderstorms in the afternoon. Highs in the mid-80s. Chance of rain 30%. Again, the forecast for Galesburg and surrounding areas of central and northwest Illinois for the rest of tonight, clear. Lows in the lower 60s. East winds around 5 miles an hour. At 11 p.m. in Galesburg, skies were clear. The temperature was 65 degrees, the dew point was 60, and the relative humidity was 86%. The wind was calm. The pressure was 30.05 inches and rising. Elsewhere around the area, it was clear. It was 69 at Peoria, 66 at Moline, and 72 at Burlington. Quincy reported 72, Macomb reported 64, and Springfield reported 66. And once again at 11 p.m. in Galesburg, under clear skies, the temperature was 65. Looking elsewhere around the Midwest at 11 p.m., Chicago was clear, and 70. Indianapolis was clear, and 71. St. Louis was partly cloudy, and 76. Kansas City was cloudy, and 81. Des Moines was partly cloudy, and 77. Milwaukee was clear, and 67. The time is currently 11:35 p.m. Central Daylight Time. 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Now for the official National Weather Service forecast for Galesburg and surrounding areas of central and northwest Illinois. West of tonight, clear. Lows in the lower 60s. East winds around 5 miles an hour. Thursday, sunny. Highs in the mid-80s. Southeast winds around 5 miles an hour. Thursday night, partly cloudy until midnight, then becoming mostly cloudy. Lows in the mid-60s. Southeast winds 5 to 10 miles an hour. Friday, showers likely in the morning, then showers with a chance of thunderstorms in the afternoon. Highs in the upper 70s. South winds 10 to 15 miles an hour with gusts up to 25 miles an hour. Chance of rain 90%. Friday night, showers with a chance of thunderstorms until midnight, then showers likely after midnight. Lows in the lower 60s. Southeast winds 10 to 15 miles an hour, becoming east after midnight. Chance of rain 90%. Saturday, mostly cloudy in the morning, then becoming partly sunny. A chance of showers and thunderstorms. Highs in the upper 70s. Chance of rain 50%. Saturday night through Monday, mostly clear. Lows in the lower 60s. Highs in the lower 80s. Monday night, clear. Lows in the lower 60s. Tuesday and Tuesday night, mostly clear. Highs in the lower 80s. Lows in the mid-60s. Wednesday, mostly sunny. A chance of showers and thunderstorms in the afternoon. Highs in the mid-80s. Chance of rain 30%. Again, the forecast for Galesburg and surrounding areas of central and northwest Illinois for the rest of tonight, clear. Lows in the lower 60s. East winds around 5 miles an hour. At 11 p.m. in Galesburg,

St. Louis was partly cloudy and 76. Kansas City was cloudy and 81. Des Moines was partly cloudy and 77. Milwaukee was clear and 67. The time is currently 11:38 p.m. Central Daylight Time. 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Now for the official National Weather Service forecast for Galesburg and surrounding areas of central and northwest Illinois. West of tonight, clear. Lows in the lower 60s. East winds around 5 miles an hour. Thursday, sunny. Highs in the mid-80s. Southeast winds around 5 miles an hour. Thursday night, partly cloudy until midnight, then becoming mostly cloudy. Lows in the mid-60s. Southeast winds 5 to 10 miles an hour. Friday, showers likely in the morning, then showers with a chance of thunderstorms in the afternoon. Highs in the upper 70s. South winds 10 to 15 miles an hour with gusts up to 25 miles an hour. Chance of rain 90%. Friday night, showers with a chance of thunderstorms until midnight, then showers likely after midnight. Lows in the lower 60s. Southeast winds 10 to 15 miles an hour, becoming east after midnight. Chance of rain 90%. Saturday, mostly cloudy in the morning, then becoming partly sunny. A chance of showers and thunderstorms. Highs in the upper 70s. Chance of rain 50%. Saturday night through Monday, mostly clear. Lows in the lower 60s. Highs in the lower 80s. Monday night, clear. Lows in the lower 60s. Tuesday and Tuesday night, mostly clear. Highs in the lower 80s. Lows in the mid 60s. Wednesday, mostly sunny. A chance of showers and thunderstorms in the afternoon. Highs in the mid 80s. Chance of rain 30%. Again, the forecast for Galesburg and surrounding areas of central and northwest Illinois for the rest of tonight, clear. Lows in the lower 60s. East winds around 5 miles an hour. At 11 p.m. in Galesburg, skies were clear. The temperature was 65 degrees, the dew point was 60, and the relative humidity was 86%. The wind was calm. The pressure was 30.05 inches and rising. Elsewhere around the area, it was clear. It was 69 at Peoria, 66 at Moline, and 72 at Burlington. Quincy reported 72, Macomb reported 64, and Springfield reported 66. And once again at 11 p.m. in Galesburg, under clear skies, the temperature was 65. Looking elsewhere around the Midwest at 11 p.m., Chicago was clear, and 70. Indianapolis was clear, and 71. St. Louis was partly cloudy, and 76. Kansas City was cloudy, and 81. Des Moines was partly cloudy, and 77. Milwaukee was clear, and 67. The time is currently 11:41 p.m. Central Daylight Time. 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Now for the official National Weather Service forecast for Galesburg and surrounding areas of central and northwest Illinois. West of tonight, clear. Lows in the lower 60s. East winds around 5 miles an hour. Thursday, sunny. Highs in the mid-80s. Southeast winds around 5 miles an hour. Thursday night, partly cloudy until midnight, then becoming mostly cloudy. Lows in the mid-60s. Southeast winds 5 to 10 miles an hour. Friday, showers likely in the morning, then showers with a chance of thunderstorms in the afternoon. Highs in the upper 70s. South winds 10 to 15 miles an hour with gusts up to 25 miles an hour. Chance of rain 90%. Friday night, showers with a chance of thunderstorms until midnight, then showers likely after midnight. Lows in the lower 60s. Southeast winds 10 to 15 miles an hour, becoming east after midnight. Chance of rain 90%. Saturday, mostly cloudy in the morning, then becoming partly sunny. A chance of showers and thunderstorms. Highs in the upper 70s. Chance of rain 50%. Saturday night through Monday, mostly clear.

lower 60s. Highs in the lower 80s. Monday night, clear. Lows in the lower 60s. Tuesday and Tuesday night, mostly clear. Highs in the lower 80s. Lows in the mid 60s. Wednesday, mostly sunny. A chance of showers and thunderstorms in the afternoon. Highs in the mid 80s. Chance of rain 30%. Again, the forecast for Galesburg and surrounding areas of central and northwest Illinois for the rest of tonight, clear. Lows in the lower 60s. East winds around 5 miles an hour. At 11 p.m. in Galesburg, skies were clear. The temperature was 65 degrees, the dew point was 60, and the relative humidity was 86%. The wind was calm. The pressure was 30.05 inches and rising. Elsewhere around the area, it was clear. It was 69 at Peoria, 66 at Moline, and 72 at Burlington. Quincy reported 72, Macomb reported 64, and Springfield reported 66. And once again at 11 p.m. in Galesburg, under clear skies, the temperature was 65. Looking elsewhere around the Midwest at 11 p.m., Chicago was clear, and 70. Indianapolis was clear, and 71. St. Louis was partly cloudy, and 76. Kansas City was cloudy, and 81. Des Moines was partly cloudy, and 77. Milwaukee was clear, and 67. The time is currently 11:44 p.m. Central Daylight Time. 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Now for the official National Weather Service forecast for Galesburg and surrounding areas of central and northwest Illinois. West of tonight, clear. Lows in the lower 60s. East winds around 5 miles an hour. Thursday, sunny. Highs in the mid-80s. Southeast winds around 5 miles an hour. Thursday night, partly cloudy until midnight, then becoming mostly cloudy. Lows in the mid-60s. Southeast winds 5 to 10 miles an hour. Friday, showers likely in the morning, then showers with a chance of thunderstorms in the afternoon. Highs in the upper 70s. South winds 10 to 15 miles an hour with gusts up to 25 miles an hour. Chance of rain 90%. Friday night, showers with a chance of thunderstorms until midnight, then showers likely after midnight. Lows in the lower 60s. Southeast winds 10 to 15 miles an hour, becoming east after midnight. Chance of rain 90%. Saturday, mostly cloudy in the morning, then becoming partly sunny. A chance of showers and thunderstorms. Highs in the upper 70s. Chance of rain 50%. Saturday night through Monday, mostly clear. Lows in the lower 60s. Highs in the lower 80s. Monday night, clear. Lows in the lower 60s. Tuesday and Tuesday night, mostly clear. Highs in the lower 80s. Lows in the mid 60s. Wednesday, mostly sunny. A chance of showers and thunderstorms in the afternoon. Highs in the mid 80s. Chance of rain 30%. Again, the forecast for Galesburg and surrounding areas of central and northwest Illinois for the rest of tonight, clear. Lows in the lower 60s. East winds around 5 miles an hour. Now for the official National Weather Service forecast for Galesburg and surrounding areas of central and northwest Illinois. West of tonight, clear. Lows in the lower 60s. Light and variable winds. Thursday, sunny. Highs in the mid-80s. Southeast winds around 5 miles an hour. Thursday night, partly cloudy until midnight, then becoming mostly cloudy. Lows in the mid-60s. Southeast winds 5 to 10 miles an hour. Friday, showers likely in the morning, then showers with a chance of thunderstorms in the afternoon. Highs in the upper 70s. South winds 10 to 15 miles an hour with gusts up to 25 miles an hour. Chance of rain 90%. Friday night, showers with a chance of thunderstorms until midnight, then showers likely after midnight. Lows in the lower 60s. Southeast winds 10 to 15 miles an hour, becoming east after midnight. Chance of rain 90%. Saturday, mostly cloudy in the morning, then becoming partly sunny.

chance of showers and thunderstorms. Highs in the upper 70s. Chance of rain 50%. Saturday night through Monday, mostly clear. Lows in the lower 60s. Highs in the lower 80s. Monday night, clear. Lows in the lower 60s. Tuesday and Tuesday night, mostly clear. Highs in the lower 80s. Lows in the mid 60s. Wednesday, mostly sunny. A chance of showers and thunderstorms in the afternoon. Highs in the mid 80s. Chance of rain 30%. Again, the forecast for Galesburg and surrounding areas of central and northwest Illinois for the rest of tonight, clear. Lows in the lower 60s. Light and variable winds. At 11 p.m. in Galesburg, skies were clear. The temperature was 65 degrees, the dew point was 60, and the relative humidity was 86%. The wind was calm. The pressure was 30.05 inches and rising. Elsewhere around the area, it was clear. It was 69 at Peoria, 66 at Moline, and 72 at Burlington. Quincy reported 72, Macomb reported 64, and Springfield reported 66. And once again at 11 p.m. in Galesburg, under clear skies, the temperature was 65. Looking elsewhere around the Midwest at 11 p.m., Chicago was clear, and 70. Indianapolis was clear, and 71. St. Louis was partly cloudy, and 76. Kansas City was cloudy, and 81. Des Moines was partly cloudy, and 77. Milwaukee was clear, and 67. The time is currently 11:50 p.m. Central Daylight Time. 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Now for the official National Weather Service forecast for Galesburg and surrounding areas of central and northwest Illinois. West of tonight, clear. Lows in the lower 60s. Light and variable winds. Thursday, sunny. Highs in the mid-80s. Southeast winds around 5 miles an hour. Thursday night, partly cloudy until midnight, then becoming mostly cloudy. Lows in the mid-60s. Southeast winds 5 to 10 miles an hour. Friday, showers likely in the morning, then showers with a chance of thunderstorms in the afternoon. Highs in the upper 70s. South winds 10 to 15 miles an hour with gusts up to 25 miles an hour. Chance of rain 90%. Friday night, showers with a chance of thunderstorms until midnight, then showers likely after midnight. Lows in the lower 60s. Southeast winds 10 to 15 miles an hour, becoming east after midnight. Chance of rain 90%. Saturday, mostly cloudy in the morning, then becoming partly sunny. A chance of showers and thunderstorms. Highs in the upper 70s. Chance of rain 50%. Saturday night through Monday, mostly clear. Lows in the lower 60s. Highs in the lower 80s. Monday night, clear. Lows in the lower 60s. Tuesday and Tuesday night, mostly clear. Highs in the lower 80s. Lows in the mid-60s. Wednesday, mostly sunny. A chance of showers and thunderstorms in the afternoon. Highs in the mid-80s. Chance of rain 30%. Again, the forecast for Galesburg and surrounding areas of central and northwest Illinois for the rest of tonight, clear. Lows in the lower 60s. Light and variable winds. At 11 p.m. in Galesburg, skies were clear. The temperature was 65 degrees, the dew point was 60, and the relative humidity was 86%. The wind was calm. The pressure was 30.05 inches and rising. Elsewhere around the area, it was clear. It was 69 at Peoria, 66 at Moline, and 72 at Burlington. Quincy reported 72, Macomb reported 64, and Springfield reported 66. And once again at 11 p.m. in Galesburg, under clear skies, the temperature was 65. Looking elsewhere around the Midwest at 11 p.m., Chicago was clear, and 70. Indianapolis was clear, and 71. St. Louis was partly cloudy, and 76. Kansas City was cloudy, and 81. Des Moines was partly cloudy, and 77. Milwaukee was

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The time is currently 11:53 p.m. Central Daylight Time. 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Now for the official National Weather Service forecast for Galesburg and surrounding areas of central and northwest Illinois. West of tonight, clear. Lows in the lower 60s. Light and variable winds. Thursday, sunny. Highs in the mid-80s. Southeast winds around 5 miles an hour. Thursday night, partly cloudy until midnight, then becoming mostly cloudy. Lows in the mid-60s. Southeast winds 5 to 10 miles an hour. Friday, showers likely in the morning, then showers with a chance of thunderstorms in the afternoon. Highs in the upper 70s. South winds 10 to 15 miles an hour with gusts up to 25 miles an hour. Chance of rain 90%. Friday night, showers with a chance of thunderstorms until midnight, then showers likely after midnight. Lows in the lower 60s. Southeast winds 10 to 15 miles an hour, becoming east after midnight. Chance of rain 90%. Saturday, mostly cloudy in the morning, then becoming partly sunny. A chance of showers and thunderstorms. Highs in the upper 70s. Chance of rain 50%. Saturday night through Monday, mostly clear. Lows in the lower 60s. Highs in the lower 80s. Monday night, clear. Lows in the lower 60s. Tuesday and Tuesday night, mostly clear. Highs in the lower 80s. Lows in the mid-60s. Wednesday, mostly sunny. A chance of showers and thunderstorms in the afternoon. Highs in the mid-80s. Chance of rain 30%. Again, the forecast for Galesburg and surrounding areas of central and northwest Illinois for the rest of tonight, clear. Lows in the lower 60s. Light and variable winds. At 11 p.m. in Galesburg, skies were clear. The temperature was 65 degrees, the dew point was 60, and the relative humidity was 86%. The wind was calm. The pressure was 30.05 inches and rising. Elsewhere around the area, it was clear. It was 69 at Peoria, 66 at Moline, and 72 at Burlington. Quincy reported 72, Macomb reported 64, and Springfield reported 66. And once again at 11 p.m. in Galesburg, under clear skies, the temperature was 65. Looking elsewhere around the Midwest at 11 p.m., Chicago was clear, and 70. Indianapolis was clear, and 71. St. Louis was partly cloudy, and 76. Kansas City was cloudy, and 81. Des Moines was partly cloudy, and 77. Milwaukee was clear, and 67. The time is currently 11:56 p.m. Central Daylight Time. 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Now for the official National Weather Service forecast for Galesburg and surrounding areas of central and northwest Illinois. West of tonight, clear. Lows in the lower 60s. Light and variable winds. Thursday, sunny. Highs in the mid-80s. Southeast winds around 5 miles an hour. Thursday night, partly cloudy until midnight, then becoming mostly cloudy. Lows in the mid-60s. Southeast winds 5 to 10 miles an hour. Friday, showers likely in the morning, then showers with a chance of thunderstorms in the afternoon. Highs in the upper 70s. South winds 10 to 15 miles an hour with gusts up to 25 miles an hour. Chance of rain 90%. Friday night, showers with a chance of thunderstorms until midnight, then showers likely after midnight. Lows in the lower 60s. Southeast winds 10 to 15 miles an hour, becoming east after midnight. Chance of rain 90%. Saturday, mostly cloudy in the morning, then becoming partly sunny. A chance of showers and thunderstorms. Highs in the upper 70s. Chance of rain 50%. Saturday night through Monday, mostly clear. Lows in the lower 60s. Highs in the lower 80s. Monday night, clear. Lows in the lower 60s. Tuesday and Tuesday night, mostly clear. Highs in the lower 80s.

in the mid-60s. Wednesday, mostly sunny. A chance of showers and thunderstorms in the afternoon. Highs in the mid-80s. Chance of rain 30%. Again, the forecast for Galesburg and surrounding areas of central and northwest Illinois for the rest of tonight, clear. Lows in the lower 60s. Light and variable winds. At 11 p.m. in Galesburg, skies were clear. The temperature was 65 degrees, the dew point was 60, and the relative humidity was 86%. The wind was calm. The pressure was 30.05 inches and rising. Elsewhere around the area, it was clear. It was 69 at Peoria, 66 at Moline, and 72 at Burlington. Quincy reported 72, Macomb reported 64, and Springfield reported 66. And once again at 11 p.m. in Galesburg, under clear skies, the temperature was 65. Looking elsewhere around the Midwest at 11 p.m., Chicago was clear, and 70. Indianapolis was clear, and 71. St. Louis was partly cloudy, and 76. Kansas City was cloudy, and 81. Des Moines was partly cloudy, and 77. Milwaukee was clear, and 67. The time is currently 11:59 p.m. Central Daylight Time. 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Now for the official National Weather Service forecast for Galesburg and surrounding areas of central and northwest Illinois. West of tonight, clear. Lows in the lower 60s. Light and variable winds. Thursday, sunny. Highs in the mid-80s. Southeast winds around 5 miles an hour. Thursday night, partly cloudy until midnight, then becoming mostly cloudy. Lows in the mid-60s. Southeast winds 5 to 10 miles an hour. Friday, showers likely in the morning, then showers with a chance of thunderstorms in the afternoon. Highs in the upper 70s. South winds 10 to 15 miles an hour with gusts up to 25 miles an hour. Chance of rain 90%. Friday night, showers with a chance of thunderstorms until midnight, then showers likely after midnight. Lows in the lower 60s. Southeast winds 10 to 15 miles an hour, becoming east after midnight. Chance of rain 90%. Saturday, mostly cloudy in the morning, then becoming partly sunny. A chance of showers and thunderstorms. Highs in the upper 70s. Chance of rain 50%. Saturday night through Monday, mostly clear. Lows in the lower 60s. Highs in the lower 80s. Monday night, clear. Lows in the lower 60s. Tuesday and Tuesday night, mostly clear. Highs in the lower 80s. Lows in the mid-60s. Wednesday, mostly sunny. A chance of showers and thunderstorms in the afternoon. Highs in the mid-80s. Chance of rain 30%. Again, the forecast for Galesburg and surrounding areas of central and northwest Illinois for the rest of tonight, clear. Lows in the lower 60s. Light and variable winds. The time is currently 12:01 a.m. Central Daylight Time. 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Now for the official National Weather Service forecast for Galesburg and surrounding areas of central and northwest Illinois. West of tonight, clear. Lows in the lower 60s. Light and variable winds. Thursday, sunny. Highs in the mid-80s. Southeast winds around 5 miles an hour. Thursday night, partly cloudy until midnight, then becoming mostly cloudy. Lows in the mid-60s. Southeast winds 5 to 10 miles an hour. Friday, showers likely in the morning, then showers with a chance of thunderstorms in the afternoon. Highs in the upper 70s. South winds 10 to 15 miles an hour with gusts up to 25 miles an hour. Chance of rain 90%. Friday night, showers with a chance of thunderstorms until midnight, then showers likely after midnight. Lows in the lower 60s. Southeast winds 10 to 15 miles an hour, becoming east after midnight. Chance of rain 90%. Saturday, mostly cloudy in the morning, then becoming partly sunny. A chance of showers and thunderstorms.

clear. Lows in the lower 60s. Light and variable winds. At midnight in Galesburg, skies were clear. The temperature was 62 degrees, the dew point was 59, and the relative humidity was 90%. The wind was calm. The pressure was 30.06 inches and rising. Elsewhere around the area, it was clear. It was 68 at Peoria, 64 at Moline, and 72 at Burlington. Quincy reported 71, Macomb reported 61, and Springfield reported 65. And once again at midnight in Galesburg, under clear skies, the temperature was 62. Looking elsewhere around the Midwest at midnight, Chicago was clear, and 69. Indianapolis was clear, and 70. St. Louis was partly cloudy, and 75. Kansas City was cloudy, and 81. Des Moines was partly cloudy, and 76. Milwaukee was clear, and 69. The time is currently 12:09 a.m. Central Daylight Time. 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Now for the official National Weather Service forecast for Galesburg and surrounding areas of central and northwest Illinois. West of tonight, clear. Lows in the lower 60s. Light and variable winds. Thursday, sunny. Highs in the mid-80s. Southeast winds around 5 miles an hour. Thursday night, partly cloudy until midnight, then becoming mostly cloudy. Lows in the mid-60s. Southeast winds 5 to 10 miles an hour. Friday, showers likely in the morning, then showers with a chance of thunderstorms in the afternoon. Highs in the upper 70s. South winds 10 to 15 miles an hour with gusts up to 25 miles an hour. Chance of rain 90%. Friday night, showers with a chance of thunderstorms until midnight, then showers likely after midnight. Lows in the lower 60s. Southeast winds 10 to 15 miles an hour, becoming east after midnight. Chance of rain 90%. Saturday, mostly cloudy in the morning, then becoming partly sunny. A chance of showers and thunderstorms. Highs in the upper 70s. Chance of rain 50%. Saturday night through Monday, mostly clear. Lows in the lower 60s. Highs in the lower 80s. Monday night, clear. Lows in the lower 60s. Tuesday and Tuesday night, mostly clear. Highs in the lower 80s. Lows in the mid-60s. Wednesday, mostly sunny. A chance of showers and thunderstorms in the afternoon. Highs in the mid-80s. Chance of rain 30%. Again, the forecast for Galesburg and surrounding areas of central and northwest Illinois for the rest of tonight, clear. Lows in the lower 60s. Light and variable winds. At midnight in Galesburg, skies were clear. The temperature was 62 degrees, the dew point was 59, and the relative humidity was 90%. The wind was calm. The pressure was 30.06 inches and rising. Elsewhere around the area, it was clear. It was 68 at Peoria, 64 at Moline, and 72 at Burlington. Quincy reported 71, Macomb reported 61, and Springfield reported 65. And once again at midnight in Galesburg, under clear skies, the temperature was 62. Looking elsewhere around the Midwest at midnight, Chicago was clear, and 69. Indianapolis was clear, and 70. St. Louis was partly cloudy, and 75. Kansas City was cloudy, and 81. Des Moines was partly cloudy, and 76. Milwaukee was clear, and 69. The time is currently 12:12 a.m. Central Daylight Time. 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Now for the official National Weather Service forecast for Galesburg and surrounding areas of central and northwest Illinois. West of tonight, clear. Lows in the lower 60s. Light and variable winds. Thursday, sunny. Highs in the mid-80s. Southeast winds around 5 miles an hour. Thursday night, partly cloudy until midnight, then becoming mostly cloudy. Lows in the mid-60s. Southeast winds 5 to 10 miles an hour.

showers likely in the morning, then showers with a chance of thunderstorms in the afternoon. Highs in the upper 70s. South winds 10 to 15 miles an hour with gusts up to 25 miles an hour. Chance of rain 90%. Friday night, showers with a chance of thunderstorms until midnight, then showers likely after midnight. Lows in the lower 60s. Southeast winds 10 to 15 miles an hour, becoming east after midnight. Chance of rain 90%. Saturday, mostly cloudy in the morning, then becoming partly sunny. A chance of showers and thunderstorms. Highs in the upper 70s. Chance of rain 50%. Saturday night through Monday, mostly clear. Lows in the lower 60s. Highs in the lower 80s. Monday night, clear. Lows in the lower 60s. Tuesday and Tuesday night, mostly clear. Highs in the lower 80s. Lows in the mid 60s. Wednesday, mostly sunny. A chance of showers and thunderstorms in the afternoon. Highs in the mid 80s. Chance of rain 30%. Again, the forecast for Galesburg and surrounding areas of central and northwest Illinois for the rest of tonight, clear. Lows in the lower 60s. Light and variable winds. 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Programming originates from NOAA's National Weather Service office in Lincoln. KZZ66 serves the following counties: Henry, Knox, Mercer, and Warren. KZZ66 is part of the All Hazards Network of NOAA Weather Radio. At midnight in Galesburg, skies were clear. The temperature was 62 degrees, the dew point was 59, and the relative humidity was 90%. The wind was calm. The pressure was 30.06 inches and rising. Elsewhere around the area, it was clear. It was 68 at Peoria, 64 at Moline, and 72 at Burlington. Quincy reported 71, Macomb reported 61, and Springfield reported 65. And once again at midnight in Galesburg, under clear skies, the temperature was 62. Looking elsewhere around the Midwest at midnight, Chicago was clear, and 69. Indianapolis was clear, and 70. St. Louis was partly cloudy, and 75. Kansas City was cloudy, and 81. Des Moines was partly cloudy, and 76. Milwaukee was clear, and 69. The time is currently 12:16 a.m. Central Daylight Time. 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Now for the official National Weather Service forecast for Galesburg and surrounding areas of central and northwest Illinois. West of tonight, clear. Lows in the lower 60s. Light and variable winds. Thursday, sunny. Highs in the mid-80s. Southeast winds around 5 miles an hour. Thursday night, partly cloudy until midnight, then becoming mostly cloudy. Lows in the mid-60s. Southeast winds 5 to 10 miles an hour. Friday, showers likely in the morning, then showers with a chance of thunderstorms in the afternoon. Highs in the upper 70s. South winds 10 to 15 miles an hour with gusts up to 25 miles an hour. Chance of rain 90%. Friday night, showers with a chance of thunderstorms until midnight, then showers likely after midnight. Lows in the lower 60s. Southeast winds 10 to 15 miles an hour, becoming east after midnight. Chance of rain 90%. Saturday, mostly cloudy in the morning, then becoming partly sunny. A chance of showers and thunderstorms. Highs in the upper 70s. Chance of rain 50%. Saturday night through Monday, mostly clear. Lows in the lower 60s. Highs in the lower 80s. Monday night, clear. Lows in the lower 60s. Tuesday and Tuesday night, mostly clear. Highs in the lower 80s. Lows in the mid 60s. Wednesday, mostly sunny. A chance of showers and thunderstorms in the afternoon. Highs in the mid 80s. Chance of rain 30%. Again, the forecast for Galesburg and surrounding areas of central and northwest Illinois for the rest of tonight, clear. Lows in the lower 60s.

light, and variable winds. At midnight in Galesburg, skies were clear. The temperature was 62 degrees, the dew point was 59, and the relative humidity was 90%. The wind was calm. The pressure was 30.06 inches and rising. Elsewhere around the area, it was clear. It was 68 at Peoria, 64 at Moline, and 72 at Burlington. Quincy reported 71, Macomb reported 61, and Springfield reported 65. And once again at midnight in Galesburg, under clear skies, the temperature was 62. Looking elsewhere around the Midwest at midnight, Chicago was clear, and 69. Indianapolis was clear, and 70. St. Louis was partly cloudy, and 75. Kansas City was cloudy, and 81. Des Moines was partly cloudy, and 76. Milwaukee was clear, and 69. The time is currently 12:19 a.m. Central Daylight Time. 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Now for the official National Weather Service forecast for Galesburg and surrounding areas of central and northwest Illinois. Rest of tonight, clear. Lows in the lower 60s. Light and variable winds. Thursday, sunny. Highs in the mid-80s. Southeast winds around 5 miles an hour. Thursday night, partly cloudy until midnight, then becoming mostly cloudy. Lows in the mid-60s. Southeast winds 5 to 10 miles an hour. Friday, showers likely in the morning, then showers with a chance of thunderstorms in the afternoon. Highs in the upper 70s. South winds 10 to 15 miles an hour with gusts up to 25 miles an hour. Chance of rain 90%. Friday night, showers with a chance of thunderstorms until midnight, then showers likely after midnight. Lows in the lower 60s. Southeast winds 10 to 15 miles an hour, becoming east after midnight. Chance of rain 90%. Saturday, mostly cloudy in the morning, then becoming partly sunny. A chance of showers and thunderstorms. Highs in the upper 70s. Chance of rain 50%. Saturday night through Monday, mostly clear. Lows in the lower 60s. Highs in the lower 80s. Monday night, clear. Lows in the lower 60s. Tuesday and Tuesday night, mostly clear. Highs in the lower 80s. Lows in the mid-60s. Wednesday, mostly sunny. A chance of showers and thunderstorms in the afternoon. Highs in the mid-80s. Chance of rain 30%. Again, the forecast for Galesburg and surrounding areas of central and northwest Illinois for the rest of tonight, clear. Lows in the lower 60s. Light and variable winds. At midnight in Galesburg, skies were clear. The temperature was 62 degrees, the dew point was 59, and the relative humidity was 90%. The wind was calm. The pressure was 30.06 inches and rising. Elsewhere around the area, it was clear. It was 68 at Peoria, 64 at Moline, and 72 at Burlington. Quincy reported 71, Macomb reported 61, and Springfield reported 65. And once again at midnight in Galesburg, under clear skies, the temperature was 62. Looking elsewhere around the Midwest at midnight, Chicago was clear, and 69. Indianapolis was clear, and 70. St. Louis was partly cloudy, and 75. Kansas City was cloudy, and 81. Des Moines was partly cloudy, and 76. Milwaukee was clear, and 69. The time is currently 12:22 a.m. Central Daylight Time. 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Now for the official National Weather Service forecast for Galesburg and surrounding areas of central and northwest Illinois. Rest of tonight, clear. Lows in the lower 60s. Light and variable winds. Thursday, sunny. Highs in the mid-80s. Southeast winds around 5 miles an hour. Thursday night, partly cloudy until midnight, then becoming mostly cloudy. Lows in the mid-60s. Southeast winds 5 to 10 miles an hour. Friday, showers likely in the morning, then showers with a chance of thunder.

chance of showers and thunderstorms. Highs in the upper 70s. Chance of rain 90%. Saturday, mostly cloudy in the morning, then becoming partly sunny. A chance of showers and thunderstorms. Highs in the upper 70s. Chance of rain 50%. Saturday night through Monday, mostly clear. Lows in the lower 60s. Highs in the lower 80s. Monday night, clear. Lows in the lower 60s. Tuesday and Tuesday night, mostly clear. Highs in the lower 80s. Lows in the mid 60s. Wednesday, mostly sunny. A chance of showers and thunderstorms in the afternoon. Highs in the mid 80s. Chance of rain 30%. Again, the forecast for Galesburg and surrounding areas of central and northwest Illinois for the rest of tonight, clear. Lows in the lower 60s. Light and variable winds. At midnight in Galesburg, skies were clear. The temperature was 62 degrees, the dew point was 59, and the relative humidity was 90%. The wind was calm. The pressure was 30.06 inches and rising. Elsewhere around the area, it was clear. It was 68 at Peoria, 64 at Moline, and 72 at Burlington. Quincy reported 71, Macomb reported 61, and Springfield reported 65. And once again at midnight in Galesburg, under clear skies, the temperature was 62. Looking elsewhere around the Midwest at midnight, Chicago was clear, and 69. Indianapolis was clear, and 70. St. Louis was partly cloudy, and 75. Kansas City was cloudy, and 81. Des Moines was partly cloudy, and 76. Milwaukee was clear, and 69. The time is currently 12:35 a.m. Central Daylight Time. 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Now for the official National Weather Service forecast for Galesburg and surrounding areas of central and northwest Illinois. West of tonight, clear. Lows in the lower 60s. Light and variable winds. Thursday, sunny. Highs in the mid-80s. Southeast winds around 5 miles an hour. Thursday night, partly cloudy until midnight, then becoming mostly cloudy. Lows in the mid-60s. Southeast winds 5 to 10 miles an hour. Friday, showers likely in the morning, then showers with a chance of thunderstorms in the afternoon. Highs in the upper 70s. South winds 10 to 15 miles an hour with gusts up to 25 miles an hour. Chance of rain 90%. Friday night, showers with a chance of thunderstorms until midnight, then showers likely after midnight. Lows in the lower 60s. Southeast winds 10 to 15 miles an hour, becoming east after midnight. Chance of rain 90%. Saturday, mostly cloudy in the morning, then becoming partly sunny. A chance of showers and thunderstorms. Highs in the upper 70s. Chance of rain 50%. Saturday night through Monday, mostly clear. Lows in the lower 60s. Highs in the lower 80s. Monday night, clear. Lows in the lower 60s. Tuesday and Tuesday night, mostly clear. Highs in the lower 80s. Lows in the mid-60s. Wednesday, mostly sunny. A chance of showers and thunderstorms in the afternoon. Highs in the mid-80s. Chance of rain 30%. Again, the forecast for Galesburg and surrounding areas of central and northwest Illinois for the rest of tonight, clear. Lows in the lower 60s. Light and variable winds. At midnight in Galesburg, skies were clear. The temperature was 62 degrees, the dew point was 59, and the relative humidity was 90%. The wind was calm. The pressure was 30.06 inches and rising. Elsewhere around the area, it was clear. It was 68 at Peoria, 64 at Moline, and 72 at Burlington. Quincy reported 71, Macomb reported 61, and Springfield reported 65. And once again at midnight in Galesburg, under clear skies, the temperature was 62. Looking elsewhere around the Midwest at midnight, Chicago was clear, and 69. Indianapolis was clear, and 70. St. Louis was partly

cloudy. Lows in the mid-60s. Southeast winds 5 to 10 miles an hour. Friday, showers likely in the morning, then showers with a chance of thunderstorms in the afternoon. Highs in the upper 70s. South winds 10 to 15 miles an hour with gusts up to 25 miles an hour. Chance of rain 90%. Friday night, showers with a chance of thunderstorms until midnight, then showers likely after midnight. Lows in the lower 60s. Southeast winds 10 to 15 miles an hour, becoming east after midnight. Chance of rain 90%. Saturday, mostly cloudy in the morning, then becoming partly sunny. A chance of showers and thunderstorms. Highs in the upper 70s. Chance of rain 50%. Saturday night through Monday, mostly clear. Lows in the lower 60s. Highs in the lower 80s. Monday night, clear. Lows in the lower 60s. Tuesday and Tuesday night, mostly clear. Highs in the lower 80s. Lows in the mid-60s. Wednesday, mostly sunny. A chance of showers and thunderstorms in the afternoon. Highs in the mid-80s. Chance of rain 30%. Again, the forecast for Galesburg and surrounding areas of central and northwest Illinois for the rest of tonight, clear. Lows in the lower 60s. Light and variable winds. Now for the official National Weather Service forecast for Galesburg and surrounding areas of central and northwest Illinois. Rest of tonight, clear. Lows around 60. Light and variable winds. Thursday, sunny. Highs in the mid-80s. Southeast winds around 5 miles an hour. Thursday night, partly cloudy until midnight, then becoming mostly cloudy. Lows in the mid-60s. Southeast winds 5 to 10 miles an hour. Friday, showers likely in the morning, then showers with a chance of thunderstorms in the afternoon. Highs in the upper 70s. South winds 10 to 15 miles an hour with gusts up to 25 miles an hour. Chance of rain 90%. Friday night, showers with a chance of thunderstorms until midnight, then showers likely after midnight. Lows in the lower 60s. Southeast winds 10 to 15 miles an hour, becoming east after midnight. Chance of rain 90%. Saturday, mostly cloudy in the morning, then becoming partly sunny. A chance of showers and thunderstorms. Highs in the upper 70s. Chance of rain 50%. Saturday night through Monday, mostly clear. Lows in the lower 60s. Highs in the lower 80s. Monday night, clear. Lows in the lower 60s. Tuesday and Tuesday night, mostly clear. Highs in the lower 80s. Lows in the mid-60s. Wednesday, mostly sunny. A chance of showers and thunderstorms in the afternoon. Highs in the mid-80s. Chance of rain 30%. Again, the forecast for Galesburg and surrounding areas of central and northwest Illinois for the rest of tonight, clear. Lows around 60. Light and variable winds. At midnight in Galesburg, skies were clear. The temperature was 62 degrees, the dew point was 59, and the relative humidity was 90%. The wind was calm. The pressure was 30.06 inches and rising. Elsewhere around the area, it was clear. It was 68 at Peoria, 64 at Moline, and 72 at Burlington. Quincy reported 71, Macomb reported 61, and Springfield reported 65. And once again at midnight in Galesburg, under clear skies, the temperature was 62. Looking elsewhere around the Midwest at midnight, Chicago was clear, and 69. Indianapolis was clear, and 70. St. Louis was partly cloudy, and 75. Kansas City was cloudy, and 81. Des Moines was partly cloudy, and 76. Milwaukee was clear, and 69. The time is currently 12:43 a.m. Central Daylight Time. 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Now for the official National Weather Service forecast for Galesburg and surrounding areas of central and northwest Illinois. Rest of tonight, clear. Lows around 60. Light and variable winds. Thursday, sunny. Highs in the mid-80s.

southeast winds around 5 miles an hour. Thursday night, partly cloudy until midnight, then becoming mostly cloudy. Lows in the mid-60s. Southeast winds 5 to 10 miles an hour. Friday, showers likely in the morning, then showers with a chance of thunderstorms in the afternoon. Highs in the upper 70s. South winds 10 to 15 miles an hour with gusts up to 25 miles an hour. Chance of rain 90%. Friday night, showers with a chance of thunderstorms until midnight, then showers likely after midnight. Lows in the lower 60s. Southeast winds 10 to 15 miles an hour, becoming east after midnight. Chance of rain 90%. Saturday, mostly cloudy in the morning, then becoming partly sunny. A chance of showers and thunderstorms. Highs in the upper 70s. Chance of rain 50%. Saturday night through Monday, mostly clear. Lows in the lower 60s. Highs in the lower 80s. Monday night, clear. Lows in the lower 60s. Tuesday and Tuesday night, mostly clear. Highs in the lower 80s. Lows in the mid-60s. Wednesday, mostly sunny. A chance of showers and thunderstorms in the afternoon. Highs in the mid-80s. Chance of rain 30%. Again, the forecast for Galesburg and surrounding areas of central and northwest Illinois for the rest of tonight, clear. Lows around 60. Light and variable winds. At midnight in Galesburg, skies were clear. The temperature was 62 degrees, the dew point was 59, and the relative humidity was 90%. The wind was calm. The pressure was 30.06 inches and rising. Elsewhere around the area, it was clear. It was 68 at Peoria, 64 at Moline, and 72 at Burlington. Quincy reported 71, Macomb reported 61, and Springfield reported 65. And once again at midnight in Galesburg, under clear skies, the temperature was 62. Looking elsewhere around the Midwest at midnight, Chicago was clear, and 69. Indianapolis was clear, and 70. St. Louis was partly cloudy, and 75. Kansas City was cloudy, and 81. Des Moines was partly cloudy, and 76. Milwaukee was clear, and 69. The time is currently 12:46 a.m. Central Daylight Time. 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Now for the official National Weather Service forecast for Galesburg and surrounding areas of central and northwest Illinois. West of tonight, clear. Lows around 60. Light and variable winds. Thursday, sunny. Highs in the mid-80s. Southeast winds around 5 miles an hour. Thursday night, partly cloudy until midnight, then becoming mostly cloudy. Lows in the mid-60s. Southeast winds 5 to 10 miles an hour. Friday, showers likely in the morning, then showers with a chance of thunderstorms in the afternoon. Highs in the upper 70s. South winds 10 to 15 miles an hour with gusts up to 25 miles an hour. Chance of rain 90%. Friday night, showers with a chance of thunderstorms until midnight, then showers likely after midnight. Lows in the lower 60s. Southeast winds 10 to 15 miles an hour, becoming east after midnight. Chance of rain 90%. Saturday, mostly cloudy in the morning, then becoming partly sunny. A chance of showers and thunderstorms. Highs in the upper 70s. Chance of rain 50%. Saturday night through Monday, mostly clear. Lows in the lower 60s. Highs in the lower 80s. Monday night, clear. Lows in the lower 60s. Tuesday and Tuesday night, mostly clear. Highs in the lower 80s. Lows in the mid-60s. Wednesday, mostly sunny. A chance of showers and thunderstorms in the afternoon. Highs in the mid-80s. Chance of rain 30%. Again, the forecast for Galesburg and surrounding areas of central and northwest Illinois for the rest of tonight, clear. Lows around 60. Light and variable winds. At midnight in Galesburg, skies were clear. The temperature was 62 degrees, the dew point was 59, and the relative humidity was 90%. The wind was calm.

temperature was 30.06 inches and rising. Elsewhere around the area, it was clear. It was 68 at Peoria, 64 at Moline, and 72 at Burlington. Quincy reported 71, Macomb reported 61, and Springfield reported 65. And once again at midnight in Galesburg, under clear skies, the temperature was 62. Looking elsewhere around the Midwest at midnight, Chicago was clear, and 69. Indianapolis was clear, and 70. St. Louis was partly cloudy, and 75. Kansas City was cloudy, and 81. Des Moines was partly cloudy, and 76. Milwaukee was clear, and 69. The time is currently 12:49 a.m. Central Daylight Time. 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Now for the official National Weather Service forecast for Galesburg and surrounding areas of central and northwest Illinois. West of tonight, clear. Lows around 60. Light and variable winds. Thursday, sunny. Highs in the mid-80s. Southeast winds around 5 miles an hour. Thursday night, partly cloudy until midnight, then becoming mostly cloudy. Lows in the mid-60s. Southeast winds 5 to 10 miles an hour. Friday, showers likely in the morning, then showers with a chance of thunderstorms in the afternoon. Highs in the upper 70s. South winds 10 to 15 miles an hour with gusts up to 25 miles an hour. Chance of rain 90%. Friday night, showers with a chance of thunderstorms until midnight, then showers likely after midnight. Lows in the lower 60s. Southeast winds 10 to 15 miles an hour, becoming east after midnight. Chance of rain 90%. Saturday, mostly cloudy in the morning, then becoming partly sunny. A chance of showers and thunderstorms. Highs in the upper 70s. Chance of rain 50%. Saturday night through Monday, mostly clear. Lows in the lower 60s. Highs in the lower 80s. Monday night, clear. Lows in the lower 60s. Tuesday and Tuesday night, mostly clear. Highs in the lower 80s. Lows in the mid 60s. Wednesday, mostly sunny. A chance of showers and thunderstorms in the afternoon. Highs in the mid 80s. Chance of rain 30%. Again, the forecast for Galesburg and surrounding areas of central and northwest Illinois for the rest of tonight, clear. Lows around 60. Light and variable winds. At midnight in Galesburg, skies were clear. The temperature was 62 degrees, the dew point was 59, and the relative humidity was 90%. The wind was calm. The pressure was 30.06 inches and rising. Elsewhere around the area, it was clear. It was 68 at Peoria, 64 at Moline, and 72 at Burlington. Quincy reported 71, Macomb reported 61, and Springfield reported 65. And once again at midnight in Galesburg, under clear skies, the temperature was 62. Looking elsewhere around the Midwest at midnight, Chicago was clear, and 69. Indianapolis was clear, and 70. St. Louis was partly cloudy, and 75. Kansas City was cloudy, and 81. Des Moines was partly cloudy, and 76. Milwaukee was clear, and 69. The time is currently 12:52 a.m. Central Daylight Time. 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Now for the official National Weather Service forecast for Galesburg and surrounding areas of central and northwest Illinois. West of tonight, clear. Lows around 60. Light and variable winds. Thursday, sunny. Highs in the mid-80s. Southeast winds around 5 miles an hour. Thursday night, partly cloudy until midnight, then becoming mostly cloudy. Lows in the mid-60s. Southeast winds 5 to 10 miles an hour. Friday, showers likely in the morning, then showers with a chance of thunderstorms in the afternoon. Highs in the upper 70s. South winds 10 to 15 miles an hour with gusts up to 25 miles an hour. Chance of rain 90%. Friday night, showers with a chance of thunderstorms until

showers likely after midnight. Lows in the lower 60s. Southeast winds 10 to 15 miles an hour, becoming east after midnight. Chance of rain 90%. Saturday, mostly cloudy in the morning, then becoming partly sunny. A chance of showers and thunderstorms. Highs in the upper 70s. Chance of rain 50%. Saturday night through Monday, mostly clear. Lows in the lower 60s. Highs in the lower 80s. Monday night, clear. Lows in the lower 60s. Tuesday and Tuesday night, mostly clear. Highs in the lower 80s. Lows in the mid 60s. Wednesday, mostly sunny. A chance of showers and thunderstorms in the afternoon. Highs in the mid 80s. Chance of rain 30%. Again, the forecast for Galesburg and surrounding areas of central and northwest Illinois for the rest of tonight, clear. Lows around 60. Light and variable winds. At midnight in Galesburg, skies were clear. The temperature was 62 degrees, the dew point was 59, and the relative humidity was 90%. The wind was calm. The pressure was 30.06 inches and rising. Elsewhere around the area, it was clear. It was 68 at Peoria, 64 at Moline, and 72 at Burlington. Quincy reported 71, Macomb reported 61, and Springfield reported 65. And once again at midnight in Galesburg, under clear skies, the temperature was 62. Looking elsewhere around the Midwest at midnight, Chicago was clear, and 69. Indianapolis was clear, and 70. St. Louis was partly cloudy, and 75. Kansas City was cloudy, and 81. Des Moines was partly cloudy, and 76. Milwaukee was clear, and 69. The time is currently 12:55 a.m. Central Daylight Time. 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Now for the official National Weather Service forecast for Galesburg and surrounding areas of central and northwest Illinois. West of tonight, clear. Lows around 60. Light and variable winds. Thursday, sunny. Highs in the mid-80s. Southeast winds around 5 miles an hour. Thursday night, partly cloudy until midnight, then becoming mostly cloudy. Lows in the mid-60s. Southeast winds 5 to 10 miles an hour. Friday, showers likely in the morning, then showers with a chance of thunderstorms in the afternoon. Highs in the upper 70s. South winds 10 to 15 miles an hour with gusts up to 25 miles an hour. Chance of rain 90%. Friday night, showers with a chance of thunderstorms until midnight, then showers likely after midnight. Lows in the lower 60s. Southeast winds 10 to 15 miles an hour, becoming east after midnight. Chance of rain 90%. Saturday, mostly cloudy in the morning, then becoming partly sunny. A chance of showers and thunderstorms. Highs in the upper 70s. Chance of rain 50%. Saturday night through Monday, mostly clear. Lows in the lower 60s. Highs in the lower 80s. Monday night, clear. Lows in the lower 60s. Tuesday and Tuesday night, mostly clear. Highs in the lower 80s. Lows in the mid 60s. Wednesday, mostly sunny. A chance of showers and thunderstorms in the afternoon. Highs in the mid 80s. Chance of rain 30%. Again, the forecast for Galesburg and surrounding areas of central and northwest Illinois for the rest of tonight, clear. Lows around 60. Light and variable winds. At midnight in Galesburg, skies were clear. The temperature was 62 degrees, the dew point was 59, and the relative humidity was 90%. The wind was calm. The pressure was 30.06 inches and rising. Elsewhere around the area, it was clear. It was 68 at Peoria, 64 at Moline, and 72 at Burlington. Quincy reported 71, Macomb reported 61, and Springfield reported 65. And once again at midnight in Galesburg, under clear skies, the temperature was 62. Looking elsewhere around the Midwest at midnight, Chicago was clear, and 69. Indianapolis was clear,

St. Louis was partly cloudy and 75. Kansas City was cloudy and 81. Des Moines was partly cloudy and 76. Milwaukee was clear and 69. The time is currently 12:59 a.m. Central Daylight Time. 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Now for the official National Weather Service forecast for Galesburg and surrounding areas of central and northwest Illinois. West of tonight, clear. Lows around 60. Light and variable winds. Thursday, sunny. Highs in the mid-80s. Southeast winds around 5 miles an hour. Thursday night, partly cloudy until midnight, then becoming mostly cloudy. Lows in the mid-60s. Southeast winds 5 to 10 miles an hour. Friday, showers likely in the morning, then showers with a chance of thunderstorms in the afternoon. Highs in the upper 70s. South winds 10 to 15 miles an hour with gusts up to 25 miles an hour. Chance of rain 90%. Friday night, showers with a chance of thunderstorms until midnight, then showers likely after midnight. Lows in the lower 60s. Southeast winds 10 to 15 miles an hour, becoming east after midnight. Chance of rain 90%. Saturday, mostly cloudy in the morning, then becoming partly sunny. A chance of showers and thunderstorms. Highs in the upper 70s. Chance of rain 50%. Saturday night through Monday, mostly clear. Lows in the lower 60s. Highs in the lower 80s. Monday night, clear. Lows in the lower 60s. Tuesday and Tuesday night, mostly clear. Highs in the lower 80s. Lows in the mid-60s. Wednesday, mostly sunny. A chance of showers and thunderstorms in the afternoon. Highs in the mid-80s. Chance of rain 30%. Again, the forecast for Galesburg and surrounding areas of central and northwest Illinois for the rest of tonight, clear. Lows around 60. Light and variable winds. The time is currently 1:01 a.m. Central Daylight Time. 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Now for the official National Weather Service forecast for Galesburg and surrounding areas of central and northwest Illinois. West of tonight, clear. Lows around 60. Light and variable winds. Thursday, sunny. Highs in the mid-80s. Southeast winds around 5 miles an hour. Thursday night, partly cloudy until midnight, then becoming mostly cloudy. Lows in the mid-60s. Southeast winds 5 to 10 miles an hour. Friday, showers likely in the morning, then showers with a chance of thunderstorms in the afternoon. Highs in the upper 70s. South winds 10 to 15 miles an hour with gusts up to 25 miles an hour. Chance of rain 90%. Friday night, showers with a chance of thunderstorms until midnight, then showers likely after midnight. Lows in the lower 60s. Southeast winds 10 to 15 miles an hour, becoming east after midnight. Chance of rain 90%. Saturday, mostly cloudy in the morning, then becoming partly sunny. A chance of showers and thunderstorms. Highs in the upper 70s. Chance of rain 50%. Saturday night through Monday, mostly clear. Lows in the lower 60s. Highs in the lower 80s. Monday night, clear. Lows in the lower 60s. Tuesday and Tuesday night, mostly clear. Highs in the lower 80s. Lows in the mid-60s. Wednesday, mostly sunny. A chance of showers and thunderstorms in the afternoon. Highs in the mid-80s. Chance of rain 30%. Again, the forecast for Galesburg and surrounding areas of central and northwest Illinois for the rest of tonight, clear. Lows around 60. Light and variable winds. The time is currently 1:03 a.m. Central Daylight Time. 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Now for the official National Weather Service forecast for Galesburg and surrounding areas of central and northwest Illinois. West of tonight, clear. Lows around 60. Light and variable winds.

Thursday, sunny. Highs in the mid-80s. Southeast winds around 5 miles an hour. Thursday night, partly cloudy until midnight, then becoming mostly cloudy. Lows in the mid-60s. Southeast winds 5 to 10 miles an hour. Friday, showers likely in the morning, then showers with a chance of thunderstorms in the afternoon. Highs in the upper 70s. South winds 10 to 15 miles an hour with gusts up to 25 miles an hour. Chance of rain 90%. Friday night, showers with a chance of thunderstorms until midnight, then showers likely after midnight. Lows in the lower 60s. Southeast winds 10 to 15 miles an hour, becoming east after midnight. Chance of rain 90%. Saturday, mostly cloudy in the morning, then becoming partly sunny. A chance of showers and thunderstorms. Highs in the upper 70s. Chance of rain 50%. Saturday night through Monday, mostly clear. Lows in the lower 60s. Highs in the lower 80s. Monday night, clear. Lows in the lower 60s. Tuesday and Tuesday night, mostly clear. Highs in the lower 80s. Lows in the mid 60s. Wednesday, mostly sunny. A chance of showers and thunderstorms in the afternoon. Highs in the mid 80s. Chance of rain 30%. Again, the forecast for Galesburg and surrounding areas of central and northwest Illinois for the rest of tonight, clear. Lows around 60. Light and variable winds. The time is currently 1:05 a.m. Central Daylight Time. 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Now for the official National Weather Service forecast for Galesburg and surrounding areas of central and northwest Illinois. Rest of tonight, clear. Lows around 60. Light and variable winds. Thursday, sunny. Highs in the mid-80s. Southeast winds around 5 miles an hour. Thursday night, partly cloudy until midnight, then becoming mostly cloudy. Lows in the mid-60s. Southeast winds 5 to 10 miles an hour. Friday, showers likely in the morning, then showers with a chance of thunderstorms in the afternoon. Highs in the upper 70s. South winds 10 to 15 miles an hour with gusts up to 25 miles an hour. Chance of rain 90%. Friday night, showers with a chance of thunderstorms until midnight, then showers likely after midnight. Lows in the lower 60s. Southeast winds 10 to 15 miles an hour, becoming east after midnight. Chance of rain 90%. Saturday, mostly cloudy in the morning, then becoming partly sunny. A chance of showers and thunderstorms. Highs in the upper 70s. Chance of rain 50%. Saturday night through Monday, mostly clear. Lows in the lower 60s. Highs in the lower 80s. Monday night, clear. Lows in the lower 60s. Tuesday and Tuesday night, mostly clear. Highs in the lower 80s. Lows in the mid 60s. Wednesday, mostly sunny. A chance of showers and thunderstorms in the afternoon. Highs in the mid-80s. Chance of rain 30%. Again, the forecast for Galesburg and surrounding areas of central and northwest Illinois for the rest of tonight, clear. Lows around 60. Light and variable winds. At 1 a.m. in Galesburg, skies were clear. The temperature was 62 degrees, the dew point was 62, and the relative humidity was 100%. The wind was calm. The pressure was 30.06 inches and steady. Elsewhere around the area, it was clear. It was 66 at Peoria, 64 at Moline, and 71 at Burlington. Quincy reported 67, Macomb reported 61, and Springfield reported 64. And once again at 1 a.m. in Galesburg, under clear skies, the temperature was 62. Looking elsewhere around the Midwest at 1 a.m., Chicago was clear and 66. Indianapolis was clear and 69. St. Louis was clear and 74. The report from Kansas City was not available. Des Moines was clear and 74. Milwaukee was clear and 67. The time is currently 1:08 a.m. Central Daylight Time. 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

Hazards, station KZZ 66 in Galesburg. Now for the official National Weather Service forecast for Galesburg and the surrounding areas of central and northwest Illinois. Rest of tonight, clear. Lows around 60. Light and variable winds. Thursday, sunny. Highs in the mid-80s. Southeast winds around 5 miles an hour. Thursday night, partly cloudy until midnight, then becoming mostly cloudy. Lows in the mid-60s. Southeast winds 5 to 10 miles an hour. Friday, showers likely in the morning, then showers with a chance of thunderstorms in the afternoon. Highs in the upper 70s. South winds 10 to 15 miles an hour with gusts up to 25 miles an hour. Chance of rain 90%. Friday night, showers with a chance of thunderstorms until midnight, then showers likely after midnight. Lows in the lower 60s. Southeast winds 10 to 15 miles an hour, becoming east after midnight. Chance of rain 90%. Saturday, mostly cloudy in the morning, then becoming partly sunny. A chance of showers and thunderstorms. Highs in the upper 70s. Chance of rain 50%. Saturday night through Monday, mostly clear. Lows in the lower 60s. Highs in the lower 80s. Monday night, clear. Lows in the lower 60s. Tuesday and Tuesday night, mostly clear. Highs in the lower 80s. Lows in the mid 60s. Wednesday, mostly sunny. A chance of showers and thunderstorms in the afternoon. Highs in the mid-80s. Chance of rain 30%. Again, the forecast for Galesburg and the surrounding areas of central and northwest Illinois for the rest of tonight, clear. Lows around 60. Light and variable winds. At 1 a.m. in Galesburg, skies were clear. The temperature was 62 degrees, the dew point was 62, and the relative humidity was 100%. The wind was calm. The pressure was 30.06 inches and steady. Elsewhere around the area, it was clear. It was 66 at Peoria, 64 at Moline, and 71 at Burlington. Quincy reported 67, Macomb reported 61, and Springfield reported 64. And once again at 1 a.m. in Galesburg, under clear skies, the temperature was 62. Looking elsewhere around the Midwest at 1 a.m., Chicago was clear, and 66. Indianapolis was clear, and 69. St. Louis was clear, and 74. The report from Kansas City was not available. Des Moines was clear, and 74. Milwaukee was clear, and 67. The time is currently 1:11 a.m. Central Daylight Time. 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Now for the official National Weather Service forecast for Galesburg and surrounding areas of central and northwest Illinois. Rest of tonight, clear. Lows around 60. Light and variable winds. Thursday, sunny. Highs in the mid-80s. Southeast winds around 5 miles an hour. Thursday night, partly cloudy until midnight, then becoming mostly cloudy. Lows in the mid-60s. Southeast winds 5 to 10 miles an hour. Friday, showers likely in the morning, then showers with a chance of thunderstorms in the afternoon. Highs in the upper 70s. South winds 10 to 15 miles an hour with gusts up to 25 miles an hour. Chance of rain 90%. Friday night, showers with a chance of thunderstorms until midnight, then showers likely after midnight. Lows in the lower 60s. Southeast winds 10 to 15 miles an hour, becoming east after midnight. Chance of rain 90%. Saturday, mostly cloudy in the morning, then becoming partly sunny. A chance of showers and thunderstorms. Highs in the upper 70s. Chance of rain 50%. Saturday night through Monday, mostly clear. Lows in the lower 60s. Highs in the lower 80s. Monday night, clear. Lows in the lower 60s. Tuesday and Tuesday night, mostly clear. Highs in the lower 80s. Lows in the mid-60s. Wednesday, mostly sunny. A chance of showers and thunderstorms in the afternoon. Highs in the mid-80s. Chance of rain 30%. Again, the

Galesburg and the surrounding areas of central and northwest Illinois for the rest of tonight. Clear. Lows around 60. Light and variable winds. 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Programming originates from NOAA's National Weather Service office in Lincoln. 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At 1 a.m. in Galesburg, skies were clear. The temperature was 62 degrees, the dew point was 62, and the relative humidity was 100%. The wind was calm. The pressure was 30.06 inches and steady. Elsewhere around the area, it was clear. It was 66 at Peoria, 64 at Moline, and 71 at Burlington. Quincy reported 67, Macomb reported 61, and Springfield reported 64. And once again at 1 a.m. in Galesburg, under clear skies, the temperature was 62. Looking elsewhere around the Midwest at 1 a.m., Chicago was clear and 66. Indianapolis was clear and 69. St. Louis was clear and 74. The report from Kansas City was not available. Des Moines was clear and 74. Milwaukee was clear and 67. The time is currently 1:15 a.m. Central Daylight Time. 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Now for the official National Weather Service forecast for Galesburg and surrounding areas of central and northwest Illinois. Rest of tonight, clear. Lows around 60. Light and variable winds. Thursday, sunny. Highs in the mid-80s. Southeast winds around 5 miles an hour. Thursday night, partly cloudy until midnight, then becoming mostly cloudy. Lows in the mid-60s. Southeast winds 5 to 10 miles an hour. Friday, showers likely in the morning, then showers with a chance of thunderstorms in the afternoon. Highs in the upper 70s. South winds 10 to 15 miles an hour with gusts up to 25 miles an hour. Chance of rain 90%. Friday night, showers with a chance of thunderstorms until midnight, then showers likely after midnight. Lows in the lower 60s. Southeast winds 10 to 15 miles an hour, becoming east after midnight. Chance of rain 90%. Saturday, mostly cloudy in the morning, then becoming partly sunny. A chance of showers and thunderstorms. Highs in the upper 70s. Chance of rain 50%. Saturday night through Monday, mostly clear. Lows in the lower 60s. Highs in the lower 80s. Monday night, clear. Lows in the lower 60s. Tuesday and Tuesday night, mostly clear. Highs in the lower 80s. Lows in the mid-60s. Wednesday, mostly sunny. A chance of showers and thunderstorms in the afternoon. Highs in the mid-80s. Chance of rain 30%. Again, the forecast for Galesburg and surrounding areas of central and northwest Illinois for the rest of tonight, clear. Lows around 60. Light and variable winds. At 1 a.m. in Galesburg, skies were clear. The temperature was 62 degrees, the dew point was 62, and the relative humidity was 100%. The wind was calm. The pressure was 30.06 inches and steady. Elsewhere around the area, it was clear. It was 66 at Peoria, 64 at Moline, and 71 at Burlington. Quincy reported 67, Macomb reported 61, and Springfield reported 64. And once again at 1 a.m. in Galesburg, under clear skies, the temperature was 62. Looking elsewhere around the Midwest at 1 a.m., Chicago was clear and 66. Indianapolis was clear and 69. St. Louis was clear and 74. The report from Kansas City was not available. Des Moines was clear and 74. Milwaukee was clear and 67. The time is currently 1:18 a.m. Central Daylight Time. 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

0: Now for the official National Weather Service forecast for Galesburg and surrounding areas of central and northwest Illinois. West of tonight, clear. Lows around 60. Light and variable winds. Thursday, sunny. Highs in the mid-80s. Southeast winds around 5 miles an hour. Thursday night, partly cloudy until midnight, then becoming mostly cloudy. Lows in the mid-60s. Southeast winds 5 to 10 miles an hour. Friday, showers likely in the morning, then showers with a chance of thunderstorms in the afternoon. Highs in the upper 70s. South winds 10 to 15 miles an hour with gusts up to 25 miles an hour. Chance of rain 90%. Friday night, showers with a chance of thunderstorms until midnight, then showers likely after midnight. Lows in the lower 60s. Southeast winds 10 to 15 miles an hour, becoming east after midnight. Chance of rain 90%. Saturday, mostly cloudy in the morning, then becoming partly sunny. A chance of showers and thunderstorms. Highs in the upper 70s. Chance of rain 50%. Saturday night through Monday, mostly clear. Lows in the lower 60s. Highs in the lower 80s. Monday night, clear. Lows in the lower 60s. Tuesday and Tuesday night, mostly clear. Highs in the lower 80s. Lows in the mid 60s. Wednesday, mostly sunny. A chance of showers and thunderstorms in the afternoon. Highs in the mid-80s. Chance of rain 30%. Again, the forecast for Galesburg and surrounding areas of central and northwest Illinois for the rest of tonight, clear. Lows around 60. Light and variable winds. At 1 a.m. in Galesburg, skies were clear. The temperature was 62 degrees. The dew point was 62, and the relative humidity was 100%. The wind was calm. The pressure was 30.06 inches and steady. Elsewhere around the area, it was clear. It was 66 at Peoria, 64 at Moline, and 71 at Burlington. Quincy reported 67, Macomb reported 61, and Springfield reported 64. And once again at 1 a.m. in Galesburg, under clear skies, the temperature was 62. Looking elsewhere around the Midwest at 1 a.m., Chicago was clear and 66. Indianapolis was clear and 69. St. Louis was clear and 74. The report from Kansas City was not available. Des Moines was clear and 74. Milwaukee was clear and 67.
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0: The time is currently 1:21 a.m. Central Daylight Time. 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Now for the official National Weather Service forecast for Galesburg and surrounding areas of central and northwest Illinois. West of tonight, clear. Lows around 60. Light and variable winds. Thursday, sunny. Highs in the mid-80s. Southeast winds around 5 miles an hour. Thursday night, partly cloudy until midnight, then becoming mostly cloudy. Lows in the mid-60s. Southeast winds 5 to 10 miles an hour. Friday, showers likely in the morning, then showers with a chance of thunderstorms in the afternoon. Highs in the upper 70s. South winds 10 to 15 miles an hour with gusts up to 25 miles an hour. Chance of rain 90%. Friday night, showers with a chance of thunderstorms until midnight, then showers likely after midnight. Lows in the lower 60s. Southeast winds 10 to 15 miles an hour, becoming east after midnight. Chance of rain 90%. Saturday, mostly cloudy in the morning, then becoming partly sunny. A chance of showers and thunderstorms. Highs in the upper 70s. Chance of rain 50%. Saturday night through Monday, mostly clear. Lows in the lower 60s. Highs in the lower 80s. Monday night, clear. Lows in the lower 60s. Tuesday and Tuesday night, mostly clear. Highs in the lower 80s. Lows in the mid-60s. Wednesday, mostly sunny. A chance of showers and thunderstorms in the afternoon. Highs in the mid-80s. Chance of rain 30%. Again, the forecast for Galesburg and surrounding areas of central and northwest Illinois.

clear. Lows around 60. Light and variable winds. At 1 a.m. in Galesburg, skies were clear. The temperature was 62 degrees, the dew point was 62, and the relative humidity was 100%. The wind was calm. The pressure was 30.06 inches and steady. Elsewhere around the area, it was clear. It was 66 at Peoria, 64 at Moline, and 71 at Burlington. Quincy reported 67, Macomb reported 61, and Springfield reported 64. And once again at 1 a.m. in Galesburg, under clear skies, the temperature was 62. At 1 a.m. in Galesburg, skies were clear. The temperature was 62 degrees, the dew point was 62, and the relative humidity was 100%. The wind was calm. The pressure was 30.06 inches and steady. Elsewhere around the area, it was clear. It was 66 at Peoria, 64 at Moline, and 71 at Burlington. Quincy reported 67, Macomb reported 61, and Springfield reported 64. And once again at 1 a.m. in Galesburg, under clear skies, the temperature was 62. Looking elsewhere around the Midwest at 1 a.m., Chicago was clear, and 66. Indianapolis was clear, and 69. St. Louis was clear, and 74. The report from Kansas City was not available. Des Moines was clear, and 74. Milwaukee was clear, and 67. The time is currently 1:25 a.m. Central Daylight Time. 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Now for the official National Weather Service forecast for Galesburg and the surrounding areas of central and northwest Illinois. West of tonight, clear. Near steady temperature in the lower 60s. East winds around 5 miles an hour. Thursday, sunny. Highs in the mid-80s. Southeast winds around 5 miles an hour. Thursday night, partly cloudy. Lows in the mid-60s. Southeast winds 5 to 10 miles an hour. Friday, showers likely in the morning, then showers with a chance of thunderstorms in the afternoon. Cooler with highs in the mid-70s. Southeast winds 10 to 15 miles an hour with gusts up to 25 miles an hour. Chance of rain 90%. Friday night, showers with a chance of thunderstorms. Lows in the mid-60s. East winds 10 to 15 miles an hour with gusts up to 30 miles an hour. Chance of rain near 100%. Saturday, becoming partly sunny in the afternoon. Showers likely, mainly in the morning. Highs in the upper 70s. Chance of rain 70%. Saturday night and Sunday, mostly clear. Lows in the lower 60s. Highs in the lower 80s. Sunday night, clear. Lows in the lower 60s. Monday, sunny. Highs in the lower 80s. Monday night, clear. Lows in the lower 60s. Tuesday and Tuesday night, mostly clear. Highs in the mid-80s. Lows in the mid-60s. Wednesday, mostly sunny. Highs in the mid-80s. Again, the forecast for Galesburg and surrounding areas of central and northwest Illinois for the rest of tonight, clear. Near steady temperature in the lower 60s. East winds around 5 miles an hour. At 1 a.m. in Galesburg, skies were clear. The temperature was 62 degrees, the dew point was 62, and the relative humidity was 100%. The wind was calm. The pressure was 30.06 inches and steady. Elsewhere around the area, it was clear. It was 66 at Peoria, 64 at Moline, and 71 at Burlington. Quincy reported 67, Macomb reported 61, and Springfield reported 64. And once again at 1 a.m. in Galesburg, under clear skies, the temperature was 62. Looking elsewhere around the Midwest at 1 a.m., Chicago was clear, and 66. Indianapolis was clear, and 69. St. Louis was clear, and 74. The report from Kansas City was not available. Des Moines was clear, and 74. Milwaukee was clear, and 67. The time is currently 1:28 a.m. Central Daylight Time. 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
Hazards, Station KZZ 66 in Galesburg. Now for the official National Weather Service forecast for Galesburg and surrounding areas of central and northwest Illinois. West of tonight, clear. Near steady temperature in the lower 60s. East winds around 5 miles an hour. Thursday, sunny. Highs in the mid-80s. Southeast winds around 5 miles an hour. Thursday night, partly cloudy. Lows in the mid-60s. Southeast winds 5 to 10 miles an hour. Friday, showers likely in the morning, then showers with a chance of thunderstorms in the afternoon. Cooler with highs in the mid-70s. Southeast winds 10 to 15 miles an hour with gusts up to 25 miles an hour. Chance of rain 90%. Friday night, showers with a chance of thunderstorms. Lows in the mid-60s. East winds 10 to 15 miles an hour with gusts up to 30 miles an hour. Chance of rain near 100%. Saturday, becoming partly sunny in the afternoons. Showers likely, mainly in the morning. Highs in the upper 70s. Chance of rain 70%. Saturday night and Sunday, mostly clear. Lows in the lower 60s. Highs in the lower 80s. Sunday night, clear. Lows in the lower 60s. Monday, sunny. Highs in the lower 80s. Monday night, clear. Lows in the lower 60s. Tuesday and Tuesday night, mostly clear. Highs in the mid-80s. Lows in the mid-60s. Wednesday, mostly sunny. Highs in the mid-80s. Again, the forecast for Galesburg and surrounding areas of central and northwest Illinois for the rest of tonight, clear. Near steady temperature in the lower 60s. East winds around 5 miles an hour. At 1 a.m. in Galesburg, skies were clear. The temperature was 62 degrees, the dew point was 62, and the relative humidity was 100%. The wind was calm. The pressure was 30.06 inches and steady. Elsewhere around the area, it was clear. It was 66 at Peoria, 64 at Moline, and 71 at Burlington. Quincy reported 67, Macomb reported 61, and Springfield reported 64. And once again at 1 a.m. in Galesburg, under clear skies, the temperature was 62. Looking elsewhere around the Midwest at 1 a.m., Chicago was clear and 66. Indianapolis was clear and 69. St. Louis was clear and 74. The report from Kansas City was not available. Des Moines was clear and 74. Milwaukee was clear and 67. The time is currently 1:31 a.m. Central Daylight Time. 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Now for the official National Weather Service forecast for Galesburg and surrounding areas of central and northwest Illinois. West of tonight, clear. Near steady temperature in the lower 60s. East winds around 5 miles an hour. Thursday, sunny. Highs in the mid-80s. Southeast winds around 5 miles an hour. Thursday night, partly cloudy. Lows in the mid-60s. Southeast winds 5 to 10 miles an hour. Friday, showers likely in the morning, then showers with a chance of thunderstorms in the afternoon. Cooler with highs in the mid-70s. Southeast winds 10 to 15 miles an hour with gusts up to 25 miles an hour. Chance of rain 90%. Friday night, showers with a chance of thunderstorms. Lows in the mid-60s. East winds 10 to 15 miles an hour with gusts up to 30 miles an hour. Chance of rain near 100%. Saturday, becoming partly sunny in the afternoon. Showers likely, mainly in the morning. Highs in the upper 70s. Chance of rain 70%. Saturday night and Sunday, mostly clear. Lows in the... Showers likely, mainly in the morning. Highs in the upper 70s. Chance of rain 70%. Saturday night and Sunday, mostly clear. Lows in the lower 60s. Highs in the lower 80s. Sunday night, clear. Lows in the lower 60s. Monday, sunny. Highs in the lower 80s. Monday night, clear. Lows in the lower 60s. Tuesday and Tuesday night.

career. Highs in the mid-80s. Lows in the mid-60s. Wednesday, mostly sunny. Highs in the mid-80s. Again, the forecast for Galesburg and surrounding areas of central and northwest Illinois for the rest of tonight, clear. Near steady temperature in the lower 60s. East winds around 5 miles an hour. At 1 a.m. in Galesburg, skies were clear. The temperature was 62 degrees, the dew point was 62, and the relative humidity was 100%. The wind was calm. The pressure was 30.06 inches and steady. Elsewhere around the area, it was clear. It was 66 at Peoria, 64 at Moline, and 71 at Burlington. Quincy reported 67, Macomb reported 61, and Springfield reported 64. And once again at 1 a.m. in Galesburg, under clear skies, the temperature was 62. Looking elsewhere around the Midwest at 1 a.m., Chicago was clear and 66. Indianapolis was clear and 69. St. Louis was clear and 74. The report from Kansas City was not available. Des Moines was clear and 74. Milwaukee was clear and 67. The time is currently 1:35 a.m. Central Daylight Time. 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Now for the official National Weather Service forecast for Galesburg and the surrounding areas of central and northwest Illinois. Rest of tonight, clear. Near steady temperature in the lower 60s. East winds around 5 miles an hour. Thursday, sunny. Highs in the mid-80s. Southeast winds around 5 miles an hour. Thursday night, partly cloudy. Lows in the mid-60s. Southeast winds 5 to 10 miles an hour. Friday, showers likely in the morning, then showers with a chance of thunderstorms in the afternoon. Cooler with highs in the mid-70s. Southeast winds 10 to 15 miles an hour with gusts up to 25 miles an hour. Chance of rain 90%. Friday night, showers with a chance of thunderstorms. Lows in the mid-60s. East winds 10 to 15 miles an hour with gusts up to 30 miles an hour. Chance of rain near 100%. Saturday, becoming partly sunny in the afternoon. Showers likely, mainly in the morning. Highs in the upper 70s. Chance of rain 70%. Saturday night and Sunday, mostly clear. Lows in the lower 60s. Highs in the lower 80s. Sunday night, clear. Lows in the lower 60s. Monday, sunny. Highs in the lower 80s. Monday night, clear. Lows in the lower 60s. Tuesday and Tuesday night, mostly clear. Highs in the mid-80s. Lows in the mid-60s. Wednesday, mostly sunny. Highs in the mid-80s. Again, the forecast for Galesburg and surrounding areas of central and northwest Illinois for the rest of tonight, clear. Near steady temperature in the lower 60s. East winds around 5 miles an hour. At 1 a.m. in Galesburg, skies were clear. The temperature was 62 degrees, the dew point was 62, and the relative humidity was 100%. The wind was calm. The pressure was 30.06 inches and steady. Elsewhere around the area, it was clear. It was 66 at Peoria, 64 at Moline, and 71 at Burlington. Quincy reported 67, Macomb reported 61, and Springfield reported 64. And once again at 1 a.m. in Galesburg, under clear skies, the temperature was 62. Looking elsewhere around the Midwest at 1 a.m., Chicago was clear and 66. Indianapolis was clear and 69. St. Louis was clear and 74. The report from Kansas City was not available. Des Moines was clear and 74. Milwaukee was clear and 67. The time is currently 1:38 a.m. Central Daylight Time. 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Now for the official National Weather Service forecast for Galesburg and surrounding areas of central and northwest Illinois. West of tonight, clear. Near steady temperature in the lower 60s. East winds around 5 miles an hour.

is likely mainly in the morning. Highs in the upper 70s. Chance of rain 70%. Saturday night and Sunday, mostly clear. Lows in the lower 60s. Highs in the lower 80s. Sunday night, clear. Lows in the lower 60s. Monday, sunny. Highs in the lower 80s. Monday night, clear. Lows in the lower 60s. Tuesday and Tuesday night, mostly clear. Highs in the mid 80s. Lows in the mid 60s. Wednesday, mostly sunny. Highs in the mid 80s. Again, the forecast for Galesburg and surrounding areas of central and northwest Illinois for the rest of tonight, clear. Near steady temperature in the lower 60s. East winds around 5 miles an hour. At 1 a.m. in Galesburg, skies were clear. The temperature was 62 degrees, the dew point was 62, and the relative humidity was 100%. The wind was calm. The pressure was 30.06 inches and steady. Elsewhere around the area, it was clear. It was 66 at Peoria, 64 at Moline, and 71 at Burlington. Quincy reported 67, Macomb reported 61, and Springfield reported 64. And once again at 1 a.m. in Galesburg, under clear skies, the temperature was 62. Looking elsewhere around the Midwest at 1 a.m., Chicago was clear and 66. Indianapolis was clear and 69. St. Louis was clear and 74. The report from Kansas City was not available. Des Moines was clear and 74. Milwaukee was clear and 67. The time is currently 1:41 a.m. Central Daylight Time. 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Now for the official National Weather Service forecast for Galesburg and surrounding areas of central and northwest Illinois. Rest of tonight, clear. Near steady temperature in the lower 60s. East winds around 5 miles an hour. Thursday, sunny. Highs in the mid-80s. Southeast winds around 5 miles an hour. Thursday night, partly cloudy. Lows in the mid-60s. Southeast winds 5 to 10 miles an hour. Friday, showers likely in the morning, then showers with a chance of thunderstorms in the afternoon. Cooler with highs in the mid-70s. Southeast winds 10 to 15 miles an hour with gusts up to 25 miles an hour. Chance of rain 90%. Friday night, showers with a chance of thunderstorms. Lows in the mid-60s. East winds 10 to 15 miles an hour with gusts up to 30 miles an hour. Chance of rain near 100%. Saturday, becoming partly sunny in the afternoon. Showers likely, mainly in the morning. Highs in the upper 70s. Chance of rain 70%. Saturday night and Sunday, mostly clear. Lows in the lower 60s. Highs in the lower 80s. Sunday night, clear. Lows in the lower 60s. Monday, sunny. Highs in the lower 80s. Monday night, clear. Lows in the lower 60s. Tuesday and Tuesday night, mostly clear. Highs in the mid-80s. Lows in the mid-60s. Wednesday, mostly sunny. Highs in the mid-80s. Again, the forecast for Galesburg and surrounding areas of central and northwest Illinois for the rest of tonight, clear. Near steady temperature in the lower 60s. East winds around 5 miles an hour. At 1 a.m. in Galesburg, skies were clear. The temperature was 62 degrees, the dew point was 62, and the relative humidity was 100%. The wind was calm. The pressure was 30.06 inches and steady. Elsewhere around the area, it was clear. It was 66 at Peoria, 64 at Moline, and 71 at Burlington. Quincy reported 67, Macomb reported 61, and Springfield reported 64. And once again at 1 a.m. in Galesburg, under clear skies, the temperature was 62. Looking elsewhere around the Midwest at 1 a.m., Chicago was clear and 66. Indianapolis was clear and 69. St. Louis was clear and 74. The report from Kansas City was not available. Des Moines was clear and 74.

parking was clear. N67. The time is currently 1:44 a.m. Central Daylight Time. 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Now for the official National Weather Service forecast for Galesburg and surrounding areas of central and northwest Illinois. West of tonight, clear. Near steady temperature in the lower 60s. East winds around 5 miles an hour. Thursday, sunny. Highs in the mid-80s. Southeast winds around 5 miles an hour. Thursday night, partly cloudy. Lows in the mid-60s. Southeast winds 5 to 10 miles an hour. Friday, showers likely in the morning, then showers with a chance of thunderstorms in the afternoon. Cooler with highs in the mid-70s. Southeast winds 10 to 15 miles an hour with gusts up to 25 miles an hour. Chance of rain 90%. Friday night, showers with a chance of thunderstorms. Lows in the mid-60s. East winds 10 to 15 miles an hour with gusts up to 30 miles an hour. Chance of rain near 100%. Saturday, becoming partly sunny in the afternoon. Showers likely, mainly in the morning. Highs in the upper 70s. Chance of rain 70%. Saturday night and Sunday, mostly clear. Lows in the lower 60s. Highs in the lower 80s. Sunday night, clear. Lows in the lower 60s. Monday, sunny. Highs in the lower 80s. Monday night, clear. Lows in the lower 60s. Tuesday and Tuesday night, mostly clear. Highs in the mid-80s. Lows in the mid-60s. Wednesday, mostly sunny. Highs in the mid-80s. Again, the forecast for Galesburg and surrounding areas of central and northwest Illinois for the rest of tonight, clear. Near steady temperature in the lower 60s. East winds around 5 miles an hour. At 1 a.m. in Galesburg, skies were clear. The temperature was 62 degrees, the dew point was 62, and the relative humidity was 100%. The wind was calm. The pressure was 30.06 inches and steady. Elsewhere around the area, it was clear. It was 66 at Peoria, 64 at Moline, and 71 at Burlington. Quincy reported 67, Macomb reported 61, and Springfield reported 64. And once again at 1 a.m. in Galesburg, under clear skies, the temperature was 62. Looking elsewhere around the Midwest at 1 a.m., Chicago was clear, and 66. Indianapolis was clear, and 69. St. Louis was clear, and 74. The report from Kansas City was not available. Des Moines was clear, and 74. Milwaukee was clear, and 67. The time is currently 1:47 a.m. Central Daylight Time. 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Now for the official National Weather Service forecast for Galesburg and surrounding areas of central and northwest Illinois. West of tonight, clear. Near steady temperature in the lower 60s. East winds around 5 miles an hour. Thursday, sunny. Highs in the mid-80s. Southeast winds around 5 miles an hour. Thursday night, partly cloudy. Lows in the mid-60s. Southeast winds 5 to 10 miles an hour. Friday, showers likely in the morning, then showers with a chance of thunderstorms in the afternoon. Cooler with highs in the mid-70s. Southeast winds 10 to 15 miles an hour with gusts up to 25 miles an hour. Chance of rain 90%. Friday night, showers with a chance of thunderstorms. Lows in the mid-60s. East winds 10 to 15 miles an hour with gusts up to 30 miles an hour. Chance of rain near 100%. Saturday, becoming partly sunny in the afternoon. Showers likely, mainly in the morning. Highs in the upper 70s. Chance of rain 70%. Saturday night and Sunday, mostly clear. Lows in the lower 60s. Highs in the lower 80s. Sunday night, clear. Lows in the lower 60s. Monday, sunny. Highs in the lower 80s. Monday night, clear. Lows in the lower 60s. Tuesday and Tuesday night, mostly clear.

highs in the mid-80s, lows in the mid-60s. Wednesday, mostly sunny, highs in the mid-80s. Again, the forecast for Galesburg and surrounding areas of central and northwest Illinois for the rest of tonight, clear. Near steady temperature in the lower 60s. East winds around 5 miles an hour. At 1 a.m. in Galesburg, skies were clear. The temperature was 62 degrees, the dew point was 62, and the relative humidity was 100%. The wind was calm. The pressure was 30.06 inches and steady. Elsewhere around the area, it was clear. It was 66 at Peoria, 64 at Moline, and 71 at Burlington. Quincy reported 67, Macomb reported 61, and Springfield reported 64. And once again at 1 a.m. in Galesburg, under clear skies, the temperature was 62. Looking elsewhere around the Midwest at 1 a.m., Chicago was clear, and 66. Indianapolis was clear, and 69. St. Louis was clear, and 74. The report from Kansas City was not available. Des Moines was clear, and 74. Milwaukee was clear, and 67. The time is currently 1:50 a.m. Central Daylight Time. 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Now for the official National Weather Service forecast for Galesburg and surrounding areas of central and northwest Illinois. Rest of tonight, clear. Near steady temperature in the lower 60s. East winds around 5 miles an hour. Thursday, sunny. Highs in the mid-80s. Southeast winds around 5 miles an hour. Thursday night, partly cloudy. Lows in the mid-60s. Southeast winds 5 to 10 miles an hour. Friday, showers likely in the morning, then showers with a chance of thunderstorms in the afternoon. Cooler with highs in the mid-70s. Southeast winds 10 to 15 miles an hour with gusts up to 25 miles an hour. Chance of rain 90%. Friday night, showers with a chance of thunderstorms. Lows in the mid-60s. East winds 10 to 15 miles an hour with gusts up to 30 miles an hour. Chance of rain near 100%. Saturday, becoming partly sunny in the afternoon. Showers likely, mainly in the morning. Highs in the upper 70s. Chance of rain 70%. Saturday night and Sunday, mostly clear. Lows in the lower 60s. Highs in the lower 80s. Sunday night, clear. Lows in the lower 60s. Monday, sunny. Highs in the lower 80s. Monday night, clear. Lows in the lower 60s. Tuesday and Tuesday night, mostly clear. Highs in the mid-80s. Lows in the mid-60s. Wednesday, mostly sunny. Highs in the mid-80s. Again, the forecast for Galesburg and surrounding areas of central and northwest Illinois for the rest of tonight, clear. Near steady temperature in the lower 60s. East winds around 5 miles an hour. At 1 a.m. in Galesburg, skies were clear. The temperature was 62 degrees, the dew point was 62, and the relative humidity was 100%. The wind was calm. The pressure was 30.06 inches and steady. Elsewhere around the area, it was clear. It was 66 at Peoria, 64 at Moline, and 71 at Burlington. Quincy reported 67, Macomb reported 61, and Springfield reported 64. And once again at 1 a.m. in Galesburg, under clear skies, the temperature was 62. Looking elsewhere around the Midwest at 1 a.m., Chicago was clear, and 66. Indianapolis was clear, and 69. St. Louis was clear, and 74. The report from Kansas City was not available. Des Moines was clear, and 74. Milwaukee was clear, and 67. The time is currently 1:53 a.m. Central Daylight Time. 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Now for the official National Weather Service forecast for Galesburg and surrounding areas of central and northwest Illinois. Rest of tonight, clear. Near steady temperature in the lower 60s. East winds around 5 miles an hour. Thursday.

highs in the mid-80s. Southeast winds around 5 miles an hour. Thursday night, partly cloudy. Lows in the mid-60s. Southeast winds 5 to 10 miles an hour. Friday, showers likely in the morning, then showers with a chance of thunderstorms in the afternoon. Cooler with highs in the mid-70s. Southeast winds 10 to 15 miles an hour with gusts up to 25 miles an hour. Chance of rain 90%. Friday night, showers with a chance of thunderstorms. Lows in the mid-60s. East winds 10 to 15 miles an hour with gusts up to 30 miles an hour. Chance of rain near 100%. Saturday, becoming partly sunny in the afternoon. Showers likely, mainly in the morning. Highs in the upper 70s. Chance of rain 70%. Saturday night and Sunday, mostly clear. Lows in the lower 60s. Highs in the lower 80s. Sunday night, clear. Lows in the lower 60s. Monday, sunny. Highs in the lower 80s. Monday night, clear. Lows in the lower 60s. Tuesday and Tuesday night, mostly clear. Highs in the mid-80s. Lows in the mid-60s. Wednesday, mostly sunny. Highs in the mid-80s. Again, the forecast for Galesburg and surrounding areas of central and northwest Illinois for the rest of tonight, clear. Near steady temperature in the lower 60s. East winds around 5 miles an hour. Now for the official National Weather Service forecast for Galesburg and surrounding areas of central and northwest Illinois. Rest of tonight, clear. Near steady temperature in the lower 60s. East winds around 5 miles an hour. Thursday, sunny. Highs in the mid-80s. Southeast winds around 5 miles an hour. Thursday night, partly cloudy until midnight, then becoming mostly cloudy. Lows in the mid-60s. Southeast winds 5 to 10 miles an hour. Friday, showers likely in the morning, then showers with a chance of thunderstorms in the afternoon. Cooler with highs in the mid-70s. Southeast winds 10 to 15 miles an hour with gusts up to 25 miles an hour. Chance of rain 90%. Friday night, showers with a chance of thunderstorms. Lows in the mid-60s. East winds 10 to 15 miles an hour with gusts up to 30 miles an hour. Chance of rain near 100%. Saturday, becoming partly sunny in the afternoon. Showers likely, mainly in the morning. Highs in the upper 70s. Chance of rain 70%. Saturday night and Sunday, mostly clear. Lows in the lower 60s. Highs in the lower 80s. Sunday night, clear. Lows in the lower 60s. Monday, sunny. Highs in the lower 80s. Monday night, clear. Lows in the lower 60s. Tuesday and Tuesday night, mostly clear. Highs in the mid-80s. Lows in the mid-60s. Wednesday, mostly sunny. Highs in the mid-80s. Again, the forecast for Galesburg and surrounding areas of central and northwest Illinois for the rest of tonight, clear. Near steady temperature in the lower 60s. East winds around 5 miles an hour. At 1 a.m. in Galesburg, skies were clear. The temperature was 62 degrees, the dew point was 62, and the relative humidity was 100%. The wind was calm. The pressure was 30.06 inches and steady. Elsewhere around the area, it was clear. It was 66 at Peoria, 64 at Moline, and 71 at Burlington. Quincy reported 67, Macomb reported 61, and Springfield reported 64. And once again at 1 a.m. in Galesburg, under clear skies, the temperature was 62. Looking elsewhere around the Midwest at 1 a.m., Chicago was clear and 66. Indianapolis was clear and 69. St. Louis was clear and 74. The report from Kansas City was not available. Des Moines was clear and 74. Milwaukee was clear and 67. The time is currently 1:59 a.m. Central Daylight Time. 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Now for the official National Weather Service forecast for Galesburg and surrounding areas of central and northwest Illinois.

Fantastic tonight. Clear. Near steady temperature in the lower 60s. East winds around 5 miles an hour. Thursday, sunny. Highs in the mid-80s. Southeast winds around 5 miles an hour. Thursday night, partly cloudy until midnight, then becoming mostly cloudy. Lows in the mid-60s. Southeast winds 5 to 10 miles an hour. Friday, showers likely in the morning, then showers with a chance of thunderstorms in the afternoon. Cooler with highs in the mid-70s. Southeast winds 10 to 15 miles an hour with gusts up to 25 miles an hour. Chance of rain 90%. Friday night, showers with a chance of thunderstorms. Lows in the mid-60s. East winds 10 to 15 miles an hour with gusts up to 30 miles an hour. Chance of rain near 100%. Saturday, becoming partly sunny in the afternoon. Showers likely, mainly in the morning. Highs in the upper 70s. Chance of rain 70%. Saturday night and Sunday, mostly clear. Lows in the lower 60s. Highs in the lower 80s. Sunday night, clear. Lows in the lower 60s. Monday, sunny. Highs in the lower 80s. Monday night, clear. Lows in the lower 60s. Tuesday and Tuesday night, mostly clear. Highs in the mid-80s. Lows in the mid-60s. Wednesday, mostly sunny. Highs in the mid-80s. Again, the forecast for Galesburg and surrounding areas of central and northwest Illinois for the rest of tonight, clear. Near steady temperature in the lower 60s. East winds around 5 miles an hour. The time is currently 2:01 a.m. Central Daylight Time. 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Now for the official National Weather Service forecast for Galesburg and surrounding areas of central and northwest Illinois. Rest of tonight, clear. Near steady temperature in the lower 60s. East winds around 5 miles an hour. Thursday, sunny. Highs in the mid-80s. Southeast winds around 5 miles an hour. Thursday night, partly cloudy until midnight, then becoming mostly cloudy. Lows in the mid-60s. Southeast winds 5 to 10 miles an hour. Friday, showers likely in the morning, then showers with a chance of thunderstorms in the afternoon. Cooler with highs in the mid-70s. Southeast winds 10 to 15 miles an hour with gusts up to 25 miles an hour. Chance of rain 90%. Friday night, showers with a chance of thunderstorms. Lows in the mid-60s. East winds 10 to 15 miles an hour with gusts up to 30 miles an hour. Chance of rain near 100%. Saturday, becoming partly sunny in the afternoon. Showers likely, mainly in the morning. Highs in the upper 70s. Chance of rain 70%. Saturday night and Sunday, mostly clear. Lows in the lower 60s. Highs in the lower 80s. Sunday night, clear. Lows in the lower 60s. Monday, sunny. Highs in the lower 80s. Monday night, clear. Lows in the lower 60s. Tuesday and Tuesday night, mostly clear. Highs in the mid-80s. Lows in the mid-60s. Wednesday, mostly sunny. Highs in the mid-80s. Again, the forecast for Galesburg and surrounding areas of central and northwest Illinois for the rest of tonight, clear. Near steady temperature in the lower 60s. East winds around 5 miles an hour. The time is currently 2:03 a.m. Central Daylight Time. 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Now for the official National Weather Service forecast for Galesburg and surrounding areas of central and northwest Illinois. Rest of tonight, clear. Near steady temperature in the lower 60s. East winds around 5 miles an hour. Thursday, sunny. Highs in the mid-80s. Southeast winds around 5 miles an hour. Thursday night, partly cloudy until midnight, then becoming mostly cloudy. Lows in the mid-60s. Southeast winds 5 to 10 miles an hour. Friday, showers likely in the morning, then showers with a chance of thunderstorms in the afternoon. Cooler with highs in the mid-70s.

southeast winds 10 to 15 miles an hour with gusts up to 25 miles an hour. Chance of rain 90%. Friday night, showers with a chance of thunderstorms. Lows in the mid-60s. East winds 10 to 15 miles an hour with gusts up to 30 miles an hour. Chance of rain near 100%. Saturday, becoming partly sunny in the afternoon. Showers likely, mainly in the morning. Highs in the upper 70s. Chance of rain 70%. Saturday night and Sunday, mostly clear. Lows in the lower 60s. Highs in the lower 80s. Sunday night, clear. Lows in the lower 60s. Monday, sunny. Highs in the lower 80s. Monday night, clear. Lows in the lower 60s. Tuesday and Tuesday night, mostly clear. Highs in the mid-80s. Lows in the mid-60s. Wednesday, mostly sunny. Highs in the mid-80s. Again, the forecast for Galesburg and surrounding areas of central and northwest Illinois for the rest of tonight, clear. Near steady temperature in the lower 60s. East winds around 5 miles an hour. The time is currently 2:05 a.m. Central Daylight Time. 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Now for the official National Weather Service forecast for Galesburg and surrounding areas of central and northwest Illinois. West of tonight, clear. Near steady temperature in the lower 60s. East winds around 5 miles an hour. Thursday, sunny. Highs in the mid-80s. Southeast winds around 5 miles an hour. Thursday night, partly cloudy until midnight, then becoming mostly cloudy. Lows in the mid-60s. Southeast winds 5 to 10 miles an hour. Friday, showers likely in the morning, then showers with a chance of thunderstorms in the afternoon. Cooler with highs in the mid-70s. Southeast winds 10 to 15 miles an hour with gusts up to 25 miles an hour. Chance of rain 90%. Friday night, showers with a chance of thunderstorms. Lows in the mid-60s. East winds 10 to 15 miles an hour with gusts up to 30 miles an hour. Chance of rain near 100%. Saturday, becoming partly sunny in the afternoon. Showers likely, mainly in the morning. Highs in the upper 70s. Chance of rain 70%. Saturday night and Sunday, mostly clear. Lows in the lower 60s. Highs in the lower 80s. Sunday night, clear. Lows in the lower 60s. Monday, sunny. Highs in the lower 80s. Monday night, clear. Lows in the lower 60s. Tuesday and Tuesday night, mostly clear. Highs in the mid-80s. Lows in the mid-60s. Wednesday, mostly sunny. Highs in the mid-80s. Again, the forecast for Galesburg and surrounding areas of central and northwest Illinois for the rest of tonight, clear. Near steady temperature in the lower 60s. East winds around 5 miles an hour. At 2 a.m. a report from Galesburg was not available. At Moline, skies were clear. The temperature was 62 degrees, the dew point was 61, and the relative humidity was 96%. The wind was calm. The pressure was 30.04 inches and steady. Elsewhere around the area, it was clear, with a temperature of 62 at Moline, 68 at Burlington, and 64 at Springfield. At Peoria, Quincy, and Macomb, the weather conditions were not available. And once again at 2 a.m. the report from Galesburg was not available. At Moline, under clear skies, the temperature was 62. Looking elsewhere around the Midwest at 2 a.m., Chicago was clear, and 65. The report from Indianapolis was not available. St. Louis was clear, and 72. The report from Kansas City was not available. Des Moines was partly cloudy, and 73. Milwaukee was clear, and 64. The time is currently 2:09 a.m. Central Daylight Time. 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Now for the official National Weather Service forecast for Galesburg and surrounding areas of central and northwest Illinois. West of tonight, clear. Near steady temperature in the lower 60s.

gusts around 5 miles an hour. Thursday, sunny. Highs in the mid-80s. Southeast winds around 5 miles an hour. Thursday night, partly cloudy until midnight, then becoming mostly cloudy. Lows in the mid-60s. Southeast winds 5 to 10 miles an hour. Friday, showers likely in the morning, then showers with a chance of thunderstorms in the afternoon. Cooler with highs in the mid-70s. Southeast winds 10 to 15 miles an hour with gusts up to 25 miles an hour. Chance of rain 90%. Friday night, showers with a chance of thunderstorms. Lows in the mid-60s. East winds 10 to 15 miles an hour with gusts up to 30 miles an hour. Chance of rain near 100%. Saturday, becoming partly sunny in the afternoon. Showers likely, mainly in the morning. Highs in the upper 70s. Chance of rain 70%. Saturday night and Sunday, mostly clear. Lows in the lower 60s. Highs in the lower 80s. Sunday night, clear. Lows in the lower 60s. Monday, sunny. Highs in the lower 80s. Monday night, clear. Lows in the lower 60s. Tuesday and Tuesday night, mostly clear. Highs in the mid-80s. Lows in the mid-60s. Wednesday, mostly sunny. Highs in the mid-80s. Again, the forecast for Galesburg and surrounding areas of central and northwest Illinois for the rest of tonight, clear. Near steady temperature in the lower 60s. East winds around 5 miles an hour. At 2 a.m. the report from Galesburg was not available. At Moline, skies were clear. The temperature was 62 degrees, the dew point was 61, and the relative humidity was 96%. The wind was calm. The pressure was 30.04 inches and steady. Elsewhere around the area, it was clear, with a temperature of 62 at Moline, 68 at Burlington, and 64 at Springfield. At Peoria, Quincy, and Macomb, the weather conditions were not available. And once again at 2 a.m. the report from Galesburg was not available. At Moline, under clear skies, the temperature was 62. Looking elsewhere around the Midwest at 2 a.m., Chicago was clear and 65. The report from Indianapolis was not available. St. Louis was clear and 72. The report from Kansas City was not available. Des Moines was partly cloudy and 73. Milwaukee was clear and 64. The time is currently 2:12 a.m. Central Daylight Time. 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Now for the official National Weather Service forecast for Galesburg and surrounding areas of central and northwest Illinois. West of tonight, clear. Near steady temperature in the lower 60s. East winds around 5 miles an hour. Thursday, sunny. Highs in the mid-80s. Southeast winds around 5 miles an hour. Thursday night, partly cloudy until midnight, then becoming mostly cloudy. Lows in the mid-60s. Southeast winds 5 to 10 miles an hour. Friday, showers likely in the morning, then showers with a chance of thunderstorms in the afternoon. Cooler with highs in the mid-70s. Southeast winds 10 to 15 miles an hour with gusts up to 25 miles an hour. Chance of rain 90%. Friday night, showers with a chance of thunderstorms. Lows in the mid-60s. East winds 10 to 15 miles an hour with gusts up to 30 miles an hour. Chance of rain near 100%. Saturday, becoming partly sunny in the afternoon. Showers likely, mainly in the morning. Highs in the upper 70s. Chance of rain 70%. Saturday night and Sunday, mostly clear. Lows in the lower 60s. Highs in the lower 80s. Sunday night, clear. Lows in the lower 60s. Monday, sunny. Highs in the lower 80s. Monday night, clear. Lows in the lower 60s. Tuesday and Tuesday night, mostly clear. Highs in the mid-80s. Lows in the mid-60s. Wednesday, mostly sunny. Highs in the mid-80s. Again, the forecast for Galesburg and surrounding areas of central and northwest Illinois for the rest of tonight, clear. Near steady temperature in the lower 60s.

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Programming originates from NOAA's National Weather Service office in Lincoln. KZZ66 serves the following counties: Henry, Knox, Mercer, and Warren. KZZ66 is part of the All Hazards Network of NOAA Weather Radio. At 2 a.m. in Galesburg, skies were clear. The temperature was 61 degrees, the dew point was 61, and the relative humidity was 100%. The wind was calm. The pressure was 30.06 inches and steady. Elsewhere around the area, it was clear. It was 64 at Peoria, 62 at Moline, and 68 at Burlington. Quincy reported 66, Macomb reported 61, and Springfield reported 64. And once again at 2 a.m. in Galesburg, under clear skies, the temperature was 61. Looking elsewhere around the Midwest at 2 a.m., Chicago was clear, and 65. Indianapolis was clear, and 68. St. Louis was clear, and 72. The report from Kansas City was not available. Des Moines was partly cloudy, and 73. Milwaukee was clear, and 64. The time is currently 2:15 a.m. Central Daylight Time. 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Now for the official National Weather Service forecast for Galesburg and surrounding areas of central and northwest Illinois. West of tonight, clear. Near steady temperature in the lower 60s. East winds around 5 miles an hour. Thursday, sunny. Highs in the mid-80s. Southeast winds around 5 miles an hour. Thursday night, partly cloudy until midnight, then becoming mostly cloudy. Lows in the mid-60s. Southeast winds 5 to 10 miles an hour. Friday, showers likely in the morning, then showers with a chance of thunderstorms in the afternoon. Cooler with highs in the mid-70s. Southeast winds 10 to 15 miles an hour with gusts up to 25 miles an hour. Chance of rain 90%. Friday night, showers with a chance of thunderstorms. Lows in the mid-60s. East winds 10 to 15 miles an hour with gusts up to 30 miles an hour. Chance of rain near 100%. Saturday, becoming partly sunny in the afternoon. Showers likely, mainly in the morning. Highs in the upper 70s. Chance of rain 70%. Saturday night and Sunday, mostly clear. Lows in the lower 60s. Highs in the lower 80s. Sunday night, clear. Lows in the lower 60s. Monday, sunny. Highs in the lower 80s. Monday night, clear. Lows in the lower 60s. Tuesday and Tuesday night, mostly clear. Highs in the mid-80s. Lows in the mid-60s. Wednesday, mostly sunny. Highs in the mid-80s. Again, the forecast for Galesburg and surrounding areas of central and northwest Illinois for the rest of tonight, clear. Near steady temperature in the lower 60s. East winds around 5 miles an hour. At 2 a.m. in Galesburg, skies were clear. The temperature was 61 degrees, the dew point was 61, and the relative humidity was 100%. The wind was calm. The pressure was 30.06 inches and steady. Elsewhere around the area, it was clear. It was 64 at Peoria, 62 at Moline, and 68 at Burlington. Quincy reported 66, Macomb reported 61, and Springfield reported 64. And once again at 2 a.m. in Galesburg, under clear skies, the temperature was 61. Looking elsewhere around the Midwest at 2 a.m., Chicago was clear, and 65. Indianapolis was clear, and 68. St. Louis was clear, and 72. The report from Kansas City was not available. Des Moines was partly cloudy, and 73. Milwaukee was clear, and 64. The time is currently 2:19 a.m. Central Daylight Time. 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Now for the official National Weather Service forecast for Galesburg and surrounding areas of

central and northwest Illinois. West of tonight, clear. Near steady temperature in the lower 60s. East winds around 5 miles an hour. Thursday, sunny. Highs in the mid-80s. Southeast winds around 5 miles an hour. Thursday night, partly cloudy until midnight, then becoming mostly cloudy. Lows in the mid-60s. Southeast winds 5 to 10 miles an hour. Friday, showers likely in the morning, then showers with a chance of thunderstorms in the afternoon. Cooler with highs in the mid-70s. Southeast winds 10 to 15 miles an hour with gusts up to 25 miles an hour. Chance of rain 90%. Friday night, showers with a chance of thunderstorms. Lows in the mid-60s. East winds 10 to 15 miles an hour with gusts up to 30 miles an hour. Chance of rain near 100%. Saturday, becoming partly sunny in the afternoon. Showers likely, mainly in the morning. Highs in the upper 70s. Chance of rain 70%. Saturday night and Sunday, mostly clear. Lows in the lower 60s. Highs in the lower 80s. Sunday night, clear. Lows in the lower 60s. Monday, sunny. Highs in the lower 80s. Monday night, clear. Lows in the lower 60s. Tuesday and Tuesday night, mostly clear. Highs in the mid-80s. Lows in the mid-60s. Wednesday, mostly sunny. Highs in the mid-80s. Again, the forecast for Galesburg and surrounding areas of central and northwest Illinois for the rest of tonight, clear. Near steady temperature in the lower 60s. East winds around 5 miles an hour. At 2 a.m. in Galesburg, skies were clear. The temperature was 61 degrees, the dew point was 61, and the relative humidity was 100%. The wind was calm. The pressure was 30.06 inches and steady. Elsewhere around the area, it was clear. It was 64 at Peoria, 62 at Moline, and 68 at Burlington. Quincy reported 66, Macomb reported 61, and Springfield reported 64. And once again at 2 a.m. in Galesburg, under clear skies, the temperature was 61. Looking elsewhere around the Midwest at 2 a.m., Chicago was clear, and 65. Indianapolis was clear, and 68. St. Louis was clear, and 72. The report from Kansas City was not available. Des Moines was partly cloudy, and 73. Milwaukee was clear, and 64. The time is currently 2:22 a.m. Central Daylight Time. 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Now for the official National Weather Service forecast for Galesburg and surrounding areas of central and northwest Illinois. West of tonight, clear. Near steady temperature in the lower 60s. East winds around 5 miles an hour. Thursday, sunny. Highs in the mid-80s. Southeast winds around 5 miles an hour. Thursday night, partly cloudy until midnight, then becoming mostly cloudy. Lows in the mid-60s. Southeast winds 5 to 10 miles an hour. Friday, showers likely in the morning, then showers with a chance of thunderstorms in the afternoon. Cooler with highs in the mid-70s. Southeast winds 10 to 15 miles an hour with gusts up to 25 miles an hour. Chance of rain 90%. Friday night, showers with a chance of thunderstorms. Lows in the mid-60s. East winds 10 to 15 miles an hour with gusts up to 30 miles an hour. Chance of rain near 100%. Saturday, becoming partly sunny in the afternoon. Showers likely, mainly in the morning. Highs in the upper 70s. Chance of rain 70%. Saturday night and Sunday, mostly clear. Lows in the lower 60s. Highs in the lower 80s. Sunday night, clear. Lows in the lower 60s. Monday, sunny. Highs in the lower 80s. Monday night, clear. Lows in the lower 60s. Tuesday and Tuesday night, mostly clear. Highs in the mid-80s. Lows in the mid-60s. Wednesday, mostly sunny. Highs in the mid-80s. Again, the forecast for Galesburg and surrounding areas of central and northwest Illinois for the rest of tonight, clear.

near steady temperature in the lower 60s. East winds around 5 miles an hour. At 2 a.m. in Galesburg, skies were clear. The temperature was 61 degrees, the dew point was 61, and the relative humidity was 100%. The wind was calm. The pressure was 30.06 inches and steady. Elsewhere around the area, it was clear. It was 64 at Peoria, 62 at Moline, and 68 at Burlington. Quincy reported 66, Macomb reported 60, and Springfield reported 64. And once again at 2 a.m. in Galesburg, under clear skies, the temperature was 61. Looking elsewhere around the Midwest at 2 a.m., Chicago was clear, and 65. Indianapolis was clear, and 68. St. Louis was clear, and 72. The report from Kansas City was not available. Des Moines was partly cloudy, and 73. Milwaukee was clear, and 64. The time is currently 2:25 a.m. Central Daylight Time. 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Now for the official National Weather Service forecast for Galesburg and surrounding areas of central and northwest Illinois. West of tonight, clear. Near steady temperature in the lower 60s. East winds around 5 miles an hour. Thursday, sunny. Highs in the mid-80s. Southeast winds around 5 miles an hour. Thursday night, partly cloudy until midnight, then becoming mostly cloudy. Lows in the mid-60s. Southeast winds 5 to 10 miles an hour. Friday, showers likely in the morning, then showers with a chance of thunderstorms in the afternoon. Cooler with highs in the mid-70s. Southeast winds 10 to 15 miles an hour with gusts up to 25 miles an hour. Chance of rain 90%. Friday night, showers with a chance of thunderstorms. Lows in the mid-60s. East winds 10 to 15 miles an hour with gusts up to 30 miles an hour. Chance of rain near 100%. Saturday, becoming partly sunny in the afternoon. Showers likely, mainly in the morning. Highs in the upper 70s. Chance of rain 70%. Saturday night and Sunday, mostly clear. Lows in the lower 60s. Highs in the lower 80s. Sunday night, clear. Lows in the lower 60s. Monday, sunny. Highs in the lower 80s. Monday night, clear. Lows in the lower 60s. Tuesday and Tuesday night, mostly clear. Highs in the mid-80s. Lows in the mid-60s. Wednesday, mostly sunny. Highs in the mid-80s. Again, the forecast for Galesburg and surrounding areas of central and northwest Illinois for the rest of tonight, clear. Near steady temperature in the lower 60s. East winds around 5 miles an hour. At 2 a.m. in Galesburg, skies were clear. The temperature was 61 degrees, the dew point was 61, and the relative humidity was 100%. The wind was calm. The pressure was 30.06 inches and steady. Elsewhere around the area, it was clear. It was 64 at Peoria, 62 at Moline, and 68 at Burlington. Quincy reported 66, Macomb reported 60, and Springfield reported 64. And once again at 2 a.m. in Galesburg, under clear skies, the temperature was 61. Looking elsewhere around the Midwest at 2 a.m., Chicago was clear, and 65. Indianapolis was clear, and 68. St. Louis was clear, and 72. The report from Kansas City was not available. Des Moines was partly cloudy, and 73. Milwaukee was clear, and 64. The time is currently 2:28 a.m. Central Daylight Time. 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Now for the official National Weather Service forecast for Galesburg and surrounding areas of central and northwest Illinois. West of tonight, clear. Near steady temperature in the lower 60s. East winds around 5 miles an hour. Thursday, sunny. Highs in the mid-80s. Southeast winds around 5 miles an hour. Thursday night, partly cloudy until midnight, then becoming mostly cloudy. Lows in the mid-60s.
southeast winds 5 to 10 miles an hour. Friday, showers likely in the morning, then showers with a chance of thunderstorms in the afternoon. Cooler with highs in the mid-70s. Southeast winds 10 to 15 miles an hour with gusts up to 25 miles an hour. Chance of rain 90%. Friday night, showers with a chance of thunderstorms. Lows in the mid-60s. East winds 10 to 15 miles an hour with gusts up to 30 miles an hour. Chance of rain near 100%. Saturday, becoming partly sunny in the afternoon. Showers likely, mainly in the morning. Highs in the upper 70s. Chance of rain 70%. Saturday night and Sunday, mostly clear. Lows in the lower 60s. Highs in the lower 80s. Sunday night, clear. Lows in the lower 60s. Monday, sunny. Highs in the lower 80s. Monday night, clear. Lows in the lower 60s. Tuesday and Tuesday night, mostly clear. Highs in the mid-80s. Lows in the mid-60s. Wednesday, mostly sunny. Highs in the mid-80s. Again, the forecast for Galesburg and surrounding areas of central and northwest Illinois for the rest of tonight, clear. Near steady temperature in the lower 60s. East winds around 5 miles an hour. At 2 a.m. in Galesburg, skies were clear. The temperature was 61 degrees, the dew point was 61, and the relative humidity was 100%. The wind was calm. The pressure was 30.06 inches and steady. Elsewhere around the area, it was clear. It was 64 at Peoria, 62 at Moline, and 68 at Burlington. Quincy reported 66, Macomb reported 60, and Springfield reported 64. And once again at 2 a.m. in Galesburg, under clear skies, the temperature was 61. Looking elsewhere around the Midwest at 2 a.m., Chicago was clear, and 65. Indianapolis was clear, and 68. St. Louis was clear, and 72. The report from Kansas City was not available. Des Moines was partly cloudy, and 73. Milwaukee was clear, and 64. The time is currently 2:31 a.m. Central Daylight Time. 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Now for the official National Weather Service forecast for Galesburg and surrounding areas of central and northwest Illinois. West of tonight, clear. Near steady temperature in the lower 60s. East winds around 5 miles an hour. Thursday, sunny. Highs in the mid-80s. Southeast winds around 5 miles an hour. Thursday night, partly cloudy until midnight, then becoming mostly cloudy. Lows in the mid-60s. Southeast winds 5 to 10 miles an hour. Friday, showers likely in the morning, then showers with a chance of thunderstorms in the afternoon. Cooler with highs in the mid-70s. Southeast winds 10 to 15 miles an hour with gusts up to 25 miles an hour. Chance of rain 90%. Friday night, showers with a chance of thunderstorms. Lows in the mid-60s. East winds 10 to 15 miles an hour with gusts up to 30 miles an hour. Chance of rain near 100%. Saturday, becoming partly sunny in the afternoon. Showers likely, mainly in the morning. Highs in the upper 70s, 30 miles an hour. Chance of rain near 100%. Saturday, becoming partly sunny in the afternoon. Showers likely, mainly in the morning. Highs in the upper 70s. Chance of rain 70%. Saturday night and Sunday, mostly clear. Lows in the lower 60s. Highs in the lower 80s. Sunday night, clear. Lows in the lower 60s. Monday, sunny. Highs in the lower 80s. Monday night, clear. Lows in the lower 60s. Tuesday and Tuesday night, mostly clear. Highs in the mid-80s. Lows in the mid-60s. Wednesday, mostly sunny. Highs in the mid-80s. Again, the forecast for Galesburg and surrounding areas of central and northwest Illinois for the rest of tonight, clear. Near steady temperature in the lower 60s. East winds around 5 miles an hour. At 2 a.m. in Galesburg, skies were clear. The temperature was 61 degrees.

the dew point was 61 and the relative humidity was 100%. The wind was calm. The pressure was 30.06 inches and steady. Elsewhere around the area, it was clear. It was 64 at Peoria, 62 at Moline, and 68 at Burlington. Quincy reported 66, Macomb reported 60, and Springfield reported 64. And once again at 2 a.m. in Galesburg, under clear skies, the temperature was 61. Looking elsewhere around the Midwest at 2 a.m., Chicago was clear, and 65. Indianapolis was clear, and 68. St. Louis was clear, and 72. The report from Kansas City was not available. Des Moines was partly cloudy, and 73. Milwaukee was clear, and 64. The time is currently 2:35 a.m. Central Daylight Time. 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Now for the official National Weather Service forecast for Galesburg and surrounding areas of central and northwest Illinois. West of tonight, clear. Near steady temperature in the lower 60s. East winds around 5 miles an hour. Thursday, sunny. Highs in the mid-80s. Southeast winds around 5 miles an hour. Thursday night, partly cloudy until midnight, then becoming mostly cloudy. Lows in the mid-60s. Southeast winds 5 to 10 miles an hour. Friday, showers likely in the morning, then showers with a chance of thunderstorms in the afternoon. Cooler with highs in the mid-70s. Southeast winds 10 to 15 miles an hour with gusts up to 25 miles an hour. Chance of rain 90%. Friday night, showers with a chance of thunderstorms. Lows in the mid-60s. East winds 10 to 15 miles an hour with gusts up to 30 miles an hour. Chance of rain near 100%. Saturday, becoming partly sunny in the afternoon. Showers likely, mainly in the morning. Highs in the upper 70s. Chance of rain 70%. Saturday night and Sunday, mostly clear. Lows in the lower 60s. Highs in the lower 80s. Sunday night, clear. Lows in the lower 60s. Monday, sunny. Highs in the lower 80s. Monday night, clear. Lows in the lower 60s. Tuesday and Tuesday night, mostly clear. Highs in the mid-80s. Lows in the mid-60s. Wednesday, mostly sunny. Highs in the mid-80s. Again, the forecast for Galesburg and surrounding areas of central and northwest Illinois for the rest of tonight, clear. Near steady temperature in the lower 60s. East winds around 5 miles an hour. At 2 a.m. in Galesburg, skies were clear. The temperature was 61 degrees, the dew point was 61, and the relative humidity was 100%. The wind was calm. The pressure was 30.06 inches and steady. Elsewhere around the area, it was clear. It was 64 at Peoria, 62 at Moline, and 68 at Burlington. Quincy reported 66, Macomb reported 60, and Springfield reported 64. And once again at 2 a.m. in Galesburg, under clear skies, the temperature was 61. Looking elsewhere around the Midwest at 2 a.m., Chicago was clear, and 65. Indianapolis was clear, and 68. St. Louis was clear, and 72. The report from Kansas City was not available. Des Moines was partly cloudy, and 73. Milwaukee was clear, and 64. The time is currently 2:38 a.m. Central Daylight Time. 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Now for the official National Weather Service forecast for Galesburg and surrounding areas of central and northwest Illinois. West of tonight, clear. Near steady temperature in the lower 60s. East winds around 5 miles an hour. Thursday, sunny. Highs in the mid-80s. Southeast winds around 5 miles an hour. Thursday night, partly cloudy until midnight, then becoming mostly cloudy. Lows in the mid-60s. Southeast winds 5 to 10 miles an hour. Friday, showers likely in the morning, then showers with a chance of thunderstorms in the afternoon. Cooler with highs in the mid-70s.

highs in the mid-80s, lows in the mid-60s. Wednesday, mostly sunny. Highs in the mid-80s. Again, the forecast for Galesburg and surrounding areas of central and northwest Illinois for the rest of tonight, clear. Near steady temperature in the lower 60s. East winds around 5 miles an hour. At 2 a.m. in Galesburg, skies were clear. The temperature was 61 degrees, the dew point was 61, and the relative humidity was 100%. The wind was calm. The pressure was 30.06 inches and steady. Elsewhere around the area, it was clear. It was 64 at Peoria, 62 at Moline, and 68 at Burlington. Quincy reported 66, Macomb reported 60, and Springfield reported 64. And once again at 2 a.m. in Galesburg, under clear skies, the temperature was 61. Looking elsewhere around the Midwest at 2 a.m., Chicago was clear, and 65. Indianapolis was clear, and 68. St. Louis was clear, and 72. The report from Kansas City was not available. Des Moines was partly cloudy, and 73. Milwaukee was clear, and 64. The time is currently 2:41 a.m. Central Daylight Time. 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Now for the official National Weather Service forecast for Galesburg and surrounding areas of central and northwest Illinois. Rest of tonight, clear. Near steady temperature in the lower 60s. East winds around 5 miles an hour. Thursday, sunny. Highs in the mid-80s. Southeast winds around 5 miles an hour. Thursday night, partly cloudy until midnight, then becoming mostly cloudy. Lows in the mid-60s. Southeast winds 5 to 10 miles an hour. Friday, showers likely in the morning, then showers with a chance of thunderstorms in the afternoon. Cooler with highs in the mid-70s. Southeast winds 10 to 15 miles an hour with gusts up to 25 miles an hour. Chance of rain 90%. Friday night, showers with a chance of thunderstorms. Lows in the mid-60s. East winds 10 to 15 miles an hour with gusts up to 30 miles an hour. Chance of rain near 100%. Saturday, becoming partly sunny in the afternoon. Showers likely, mainly in the morning. Highs in the upper 70s. Chance of rain 70%. Saturday night and Sunday, mostly clear. Lows in the lower 60s. Highs in the lower 80s. Sunday night, clear. Lows in the lower 60s. Monday, sunny. Highs in the lower 80s. Monday night, clear. Lows in the lower 60s. Tuesday and Tuesday night, mostly clear. Highs in the mid-80s. Lows in the mid-60s. Wednesday, mostly sunny. Highs in the mid-80s. Again, the forecast for Galesburg and surrounding areas of central and northwest Illinois for the rest of tonight, clear. Near steady temperature in the lower 60s. East winds around 5 miles an hour. At 2 a.m. in Galesburg, skies were clear. The temperature was 61 degrees, the dew point was 61, and the relative humidity was 100%. The wind was calm. The pressure was 30.06 inches and steady. Elsewhere around the area, it was clear. It was 64 at Peoria, 62 at Moline, and 68 at Burlington. Quincy reported 66, Macomb reported 60, and Springfield reported 64. And once again at 2 a.m. in Galesburg, under clear skies, the temperature was 61. Looking elsewhere around the Midwest at 2 a.m., Chicago was clear, and 65. Indianapolis was clear, and 68. St. Louis was clear, and 72. The report from Kansas City was not available. Des Moines was partly cloudy, and 73. Milwaukee was clear, and 64. The time is currently 2:44 a.m. Central Daylight Time. 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Now for the official National Weather Service forecast for Galesburg and surrounding areas of central and northwest Illinois. Rest of tonight, clear. Near steady temperature in the lower 60s. East winds surround

mile to an hour. Thursday, sunny. Highs in the mid-80s. Southeast winds around 5 miles an hour. Thursday night, partly cloudy until midnight, then becoming mostly cloudy. Lows in the mid-60s. Southeast winds 5 to 10 miles an hour. Friday, showers likely in the morning, then showers with a chance of thunderstorms in the afternoon. Cooler with highs in the mid-70s. Southeast winds 10 to 15 miles an hour with gusts up to 25 miles an hour. Chance of rain 90%. Friday night, showers with a chance of thunderstorms. Lows in the mid-60s. East winds 10 to 15 miles an hour with gusts up to 30 miles an hour. Chance of rain near 100%. Saturday, becoming partly sunny in the afternoon. Showers likely, mainly in the morning. Highs in the upper 70s. Chance of rain 70%. Saturday night and Sunday, mostly clear. Lows in the lower 60s. Highs in the lower 80s. Sunday night, clear. Lows in the lower 60s. Monday, sunny. Highs in the lower 80s. Monday night, clear. Lows in the lower 60s. Tuesday and Tuesday night, mostly clear. Highs in the mid-80s. Lows in the mid-60s. Wednesday, mostly sunny. Highs in the mid-80s. Again, the forecast for Galesburg and surrounding areas of central and northwest Illinois for the rest of tonight, clear. Near steady temperature in the lower 60s. East winds around 5 miles an hour. Now for the official National Weather Service forecast for Galesburg and surrounding areas of central and northwest Illinois. Rest of tonight, clear. Near steady temperature around 60. East winds around 5 miles an hour. Thursday, sunny. Highs in the mid-80s. Southeast winds around 5 miles an hour. Thursday night, partly cloudy until midnight, then becoming mostly cloudy. Lows in the mid-60s. Southeast winds 5 to 10 miles an hour. Friday, showers likely in the morning, then showers with a chance of thunderstorms in the afternoon. Cooler with highs in the mid-70s. Southeast winds 10 to 15 miles an hour with gusts up to 25 miles an hour. Chance of rain 90%. Friday night, showers with a chance of thunderstorms. Lows in the mid-60s. East winds 10 to 15 miles an hour with gusts up to 30 miles an hour. Chance of rain near 100%. Saturday, becoming partly sunny in the afternoon. Showers likely, mainly in the morning. Highs in the upper 70s. Chance of rain 70%. Saturday night and Sunday, mostly clear. Lows in the lower 60s. Highs in the lower 80s. Sunday night, clear. Lows in the lower 60s. Monday, sunny. Highs in the lower 80s. Monday night, clear. Lows in the lower 60s. Tuesday and Tuesday night, mostly clear. Highs in the mid-80s. Lows in the mid-60s. Wednesday, mostly sunny. Highs in the mid-80s. Again, the forecast for Galesburg and surrounding areas of central and northwest Illinois for the rest of tonight, clear. Near steady temperature around 60. East winds around 5 miles an hour. At 2 a.m. in Galesburg, skies were clear. The temperature was 61 degrees, the dew point was 61, and the relative humidity was 100%. The wind was calm. The pressure was 30.06 inches and steady. Elsewhere around the area, it was clear. It was 64 at Peoria, 62 at Moline, and 68 at Burlington. Quincy reported 66, Macomb reported 60, and Springfield reported 64. And once again at 2 a.m. in Galesburg, under clear skies, the temperature was 61. Looking elsewhere around the Midwest at 2 a.m., Chicago was clear, and 65. Indianapolis was clear, and 68. St. Louis was clear, and 72. The report from Kansas City was not available. Des Moines was partly cloudy, and 73. Milwaukee was clear, and 64. The time is currently 2:49 a.m. Central Daylight Time. 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

Galesburg and surrounding areas of central and northwest Illinois. West of tonight, clear. Near steady temperature around 60. East winds around 5 miles an hour. Thursday, sunny. Highs in the mid-80s. Southeast winds around 5 miles an hour. Thursday night, partly cloudy until midnight, then becoming mostly cloudy. Lows in the mid-60s. Southeast winds 5 to 10 miles an hour. Friday, showers likely in the morning, then showers with a chance of thunderstorms in the afternoon. Cooler with highs in the mid-70s. Southeast winds 10 to 15 miles an hour with gusts up to 25 miles an hour. Chance of rain 90%. Friday night, showers with a chance of thunderstorms. Lows in the mid-60s. East winds 10 to 15 miles an hour with gusts up to 30 miles an hour. Chance of rain near 100%. Saturday, becoming partly sunny in the afternoon. Showers likely, mainly in the morning. Highs in the upper 70s. Chance of rain 70%. Saturday night and Sunday, mostly clear. Lows in the lower 60s. Highs in the lower 80s. Sunday night, clear. Lows in the lower 60s. Monday, sunny. Highs in the lower 80s. Monday night, clear. Lows in the lower 60s. Tuesday and Tuesday night, mostly clear. Highs in the mid-80s. Lows in the mid-60s. Wednesday, mostly sunny. Highs in the mid-80s. Again, the forecasts for Galesburg and surrounding areas of central and northwest Illinois for the rest of tonight, clear. Near steady temperature around 60. East winds around 5 miles an hour. At 2 a.m. in Galesburg, skies were clear. The temperature was 61 degrees, the dew point was 61, and the relative humidity was 100%. The wind was calm. The pressure was 30.06 inches and steady. Elsewhere around the area, it was clear. It was 64 at Peoria, 62 at Moline, and 68 at Burlington. Quincy reported 66, Macomb reported 60, and Springfield reported 64. And once again at 2 a.m. in Galesburg, under clear skies, the temperature was 61. Looking elsewhere around the Midwest at 2 a.m., Chicago was clear, and 65. Indianapolis was clear, and 68. St. Louis was clear, and 72. The report from Kansas City was not available. Des Moines was partly cloudy, and 73. Milwaukee was clear, and 64. The time is currently 2:53 a.m. Central Daylight Time. 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Now for the official National Weather Service forecast for Galesburg and surrounding areas of central and northwest Illinois. West of tonight, clear. Near steady temperature around 60. East winds around 5 miles an hour. Thursday, sunny. Highs in the mid-80s. Southeast winds around 5 miles an hour. Thursday night, partly cloudy until midnight, then becoming mostly cloudy. Lows in the mid-60s. Southeast winds 5 to 10 miles an hour. Friday, showers likely in the morning, then showers with a chance of thunderstorms in the afternoon. Cooler with highs in the mid-70s. Southeast winds 10 to 15 miles an hour with gusts up to 25 miles an hour. Chance of rain 90%. Friday night, showers with a chance of thunderstorms. Lows in the mid-60s. East winds 10 to 15 miles an hour with gusts up to 30 miles an hour. Chance of rain near 100%. Saturday, becoming partly sunny in the afternoon. Showers likely, mainly in the morning. Highs in the upper 70s. Chance of rain 70%. Saturday night and Sunday, mostly clear. Lows in the lower 60s. Highs in the lower 80s. Sunday night, clear. Lows in the lower 60s. Monday, sunny. Highs in the lower 80s. Monday night, clear. Lows in the lower 60s. Tuesday and Tuesday night, mostly clear. Highs in the mid-80s. Lows in the mid-60s. Wednesday, mostly sunny. Highs in the mid-80s. Again, the forecast for Galesburg and surrounding areas of central and northwest Illinois for the

west of tonight, clear. Near steady temperature around 60. East winds around 5 miles an hour. At 2 a.m. in Galesburg, skies were clear. The temperature was 61 degrees, the dew point was 61, and the relative humidity was 100%. The wind was calm. The pressure was 30.06 inches and steady. Elsewhere around the area, it was clear. It was 64 at Peoria, 62 at Moline, and 68 at Burlington. Quincy reported 66, Macomb reported 60, and Springfield reported 64. And once again at 2 a.m. in Galesburg, under clear skies, the temperature was 61. Looking elsewhere around the Midwest at 2 a.m., Chicago was clear, and 65. Indianapolis was clear, and 68. St. Louis was clear, and 72. The report from Kansas City was not available. Des Moines was partly cloudy, and 73. Milwaukee was clear, and 64. The time is currently 2:56 a.m. Central Daylight Time. 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Now for the official National Weather Service forecast for Galesburg and surrounding areas of central and northwest Illinois. West of tonight, clear. Near steady temperature around 60. East winds around 5 miles an hour. Thursday, sunny. Highs in the mid-80s. Southeast winds around 5 miles an hour. Thursday night, partly cloudy until midnight, then becoming mostly cloudy. Lows in the mid-60s. Southeast winds 5 to 10 miles an hour. Friday, showers likely in the morning, then showers with a chance of thunderstorms in the afternoon. Cooler with highs in the mid-70s. Southeast winds 10 to 15 miles an hour with gusts up to 25 miles an hour. Chance of rain 90%. Friday night, showers with a chance of thunderstorms. Lows in the mid-60s. East winds 10 to 15 miles an hour with gusts up to 30 miles an hour. Chance of rain near 100%. Saturday, becoming partly sunny in the afternoon. Showers likely, mainly in the morning. Highs in the upper 70s. Chance of rain 70%. Saturday night and Sunday, mostly clear. Lows in the lower 60s. Highs in the lower 80s. Sunday night, clear. Lows in the lower 60s. Monday, sunny. Highs in the lower 80s. Monday night, clear. Lows in the lower 60s. Tuesday and Tuesday night, mostly clear. Highs in the mid-80s. Lows in the mid-60s. Wednesday, mostly sunny. Highs in the mid-80s. Again, the forecast for Galesburg and surrounding areas of central and northwest Illinois for the rest of tonight, clear. Near steady temperature around 60. East winds around 5 miles an hour. At 2 a.m. in Galesburg, skies were clear. The temperature was 61 degrees, the dew point was 61, and the relative humidity was 100%. The wind was calm. The pressure was 30.06 inches and steady. Elsewhere around the area, it was clear. It was 64 at Peoria, 62 at Moline, and 68 at Burlington. Quincy reported 66, Macomb reported 60, and Springfield reported 64. And once again at 2 a.m. in Galesburg, under clear skies, the temperature was 61. Looking elsewhere around the Midwest at 2 a.m., Chicago was clear, and 65. Indianapolis was clear, and 68. St. Louis was clear, and 72. The report from Kansas City was not available. Des Moines was partly cloudy, and 73. Milwaukee was clear, and 64. The time is currently 2:59 a.m. Central Daylight Time. 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Now for the official National Weather Service forecast for Galesburg and surrounding areas of central and northwest Illinois. West of tonight, clear. Near steady temperature around 60. East winds around 5 miles an hour. Thursday, sunny. Highs in the mid-80s. Southeast winds around 5 miles an hour. Thursday night, partly cloudy until midnight, then becoming mostly cloudy. Lows in the mid-60s.

southeast wind 5 to 10 miles an hour. Friday, showers likely in the morning, then showers with a chance of thunderstorms in the afternoon. Cooler with highs in the mid-70s. Southeast winds 10 to 15 miles an hour with gusts up to 25 miles an hour. Chance of rain 90%. Friday night, showers with a chance of thunderstorms. Lows in the mid-60s. East winds 10 to 15 miles an hour with gusts up to 30 miles an hour. Chance of rain near 100%. Saturday, becoming partly sunny in the afternoon. Showers likely, mainly in the morning. Highs in the upper 70s. Chance of rain 70%. Saturday night and Sunday, mostly clear. Lows in the lower 60s. Highs in the lower 80s. Sunday night, clear. Lows in the lower 60s. Monday, sunny. Highs in the lower 80s. Monday night, clear. Lows in the lower 60s. Tuesday and Tuesday night, mostly clear. Highs in the mid 80s. Lows in the mid 60s. Wednesday, mostly sunny. Highs in the mid 80s. Again, the forecast for Galesburg and surrounding areas of central and northwest Illinois for the rest of tonight, clear. Near steady temperature around 60. East winds around 5 miles an hour. The time is currently 3:01 a.m. Central Daylight Time. 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Now for the official National Weather Service forecast for Galesburg and surrounding areas of central and northwest Illinois. West of tonight, clear. Near steady temperature around 60. East winds around 5 miles an hour. Thursday, sunny. Highs in the mid-80s. Southeast winds around 5 miles an hour. Thursday night, partly cloudy until midnight, then becoming mostly cloudy. Lows in the mid-60s. Southeast winds 5 to 10 miles an hour. Friday, showers likely in the morning, then showers with a chance of thunderstorms in the afternoon. Cooler with highs in the mid-70s. Southeast winds 10 to 15 miles an hour with gusts up to 25 miles an hour. Chance of rain 90%. Friday night, showers with a chance of thunderstorms. Lows in the mid-60s. East winds 10 to 15 miles an hour with gusts up to 30 miles an hour. Chance of rain near 100%. Saturday, becoming partly sunny in the afternoon. Showers likely, mainly in the morning. Highs in the upper 70s. Chance of rain 70%. Saturday night and Sunday, mostly clear. Lows in the lower 60s. Highs in the lower 80s. Sunday night, clear. Lows in the lower 60s. Monday, sunny. Highs in the lower 80s. Monday night, clear. Lows in the lower 60s. Tuesday and Tuesday night, mostly clear. Highs in the mid-80s. Lows in the mid-60s. Wednesday, mostly sunny. Highs in the mid-80s. Again, the forecast for Galesburg and surrounding areas of central and northwest Illinois for the rest of tonight, clear. Near steady temperature around 60. East winds around 5 miles an hour. The time is currently 3:03 a.m. Central Daylight Time. 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Now for the official National Weather Service forecast for Galesburg and surrounding areas of central and northwest Illinois. West of tonight, clear. Near steady temperature around 60. East winds around 5 miles an hour. Thursday, sunny. Highs in the mid-80s. Southeast winds around 5 miles an hour. Thursday night, partly cloudy until midnight, then becoming mostly cloudy. Lows in the mid-60s. Southeast winds 5 to 10 miles an hour. Friday, showers likely in the morning, then showers with a chance of thunderstorms in the afternoon. Cooler with highs in the mid-70s. Southeast winds 10 to 15 miles an hour with gusts up to 25 miles an hour. Chance of rain 90%. Friday night, showers with a chance of thunderstorms. Lows in the mid-60s. East winds 10 to 15 miles an hour with gusts up to 30 miles an hour. Chance of rain near 100%. Saturday, becoming partly sunny in the afternoon.

showers likely, mainly in the morning. Highs in the upper 70s. Chance of rain 70%. Saturday night and Sunday, mostly clear. Lows in the lower 60s. Highs in the lower 80s. Sunday night, clear. Lows in the lower 60s. Monday, sunny. Highs in the lower 80s. Monday night, clear. Lows in the lower 60s. Tuesday and Tuesday night, mostly clear. Highs in the mid 80s. Lows in the mid 60s. Wednesday, mostly sunny. Highs in the mid 80s. Again, the forecast for Galesburg and surrounding areas of central and northwest Illinois for the rest of tonight, clear. Near steady temperature around 60. East winds around 5 miles an hour. The time is currently 3:06 a.m. Central Daylight Time. 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Now for the official National Weather Service forecast for Galesburg and surrounding areas of central and northwest Illinois. West of tonight, clear. Near steady temperature around 60. East winds around 5 miles an hour. Thursday, sunny. Highs in the mid-80s. Southeast winds around 5 miles an hour. Thursday night, partly cloudy until midnight, then becoming mostly cloudy. Lows in the mid-60s. Southeast winds 5 to 10 miles an hour. Friday, showers likely in the morning, then showers with a chance of thunderstorms in the afternoon. Cooler with highs in the mid-70s. Southeast winds 10 to 15 miles an hour with gusts up to 25 miles an hour. Chance of rain 90%. Friday night, showers with a chance of thunderstorms. Lows in the mid-60s. East winds 10 to 15 miles an hour with gusts up to 30 miles an hour. Chance of rain near 100%. Saturday, becoming partly sunny in the afternoon. Showers likely, mainly in the morning. Highs in the upper 70s. Chance of rain 70%. Saturday night and Sunday, mostly clear. Lows in the lower 60s. Highs in the lower 80s. Sunday night, clear. Lows in the lower 60s. Monday, sunny. Highs in the lower 80s. Monday night, clear. Lows in the lower 60s. Tuesday and Tuesday night, mostly clear. Highs in the mid 80s. Lows in the mid 60s. Wednesday, mostly sunny. Highs in the mid 80s. Again, the forecast for Galesburg and surrounding areas of central and northwest Illinois for the rest of tonight, clear. Near steady temperature around 60. East winds around 5 miles an hour. At 3 a.m. in Galesburg, skies were clear. The temperature was 63 degrees, the dew point was 60, and the relative humidity was 88%. The wind was calm. The pressure was 30.06 inches and rising. Elsewhere around the area, it was clear. It was 63 at Peoria, 61 at Moline, and 68 at Burlington. Quincy reported 67, Macomb reported 57, and Springfield reported 64. And once again at 3 a.m. in Galesburg, under clear skies, the temperature was 63. Looking elsewhere around the Midwest at 3 a.m., Chicago was clear, and 64. Indianapolis was clear, and 67. St. Louis was clear, and 72. Kansas City was partly cloudy, and 75. Des Moines was clear, and 72. Milwaukee was clear, and 66. The time is currently 3:09 a.m. Central Daylight Time. 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Now for the official National Weather Service forecast for Galesburg and surrounding areas of central and northwest Illinois. West of tonight, clear. Near steady temperature around 60. East winds around 5 miles an hour. Thursday, sunny. Highs in the mid-80s. Southeast winds around 5 miles an hour. Thursday night, partly cloudy until midnight, then becoming mostly cloudy. Lows in the mid-60s. Southeast winds 5 to 10 miles an hour. Friday, showers likely in the morning, then showers with a chance of thunderstorms in the afternoon. Cooler with highs in the mid-70s. Southeast winds 10

15 miles an hour with gusts up to 25 miles an hour. Chance of rain 90%. Friday night, showers with a chance of thunderstorms. Lows in the mid-60s. East winds 10 to 15 miles an hour with gusts up to 30 miles an hour. Chance of rain near 100%. Saturday, becoming partly sunny in the afternoon. Showers likely, mainly in the morning. Highs in the upper 70s. Chance of rain 70%. Saturday night and Sunday, mostly clear. Lows in the lower 60s. Highs in the lower 80s. Sunday night, clear. Lows in the lower 60s. Monday, sunny. Highs in the lower 80s. Monday night, clear. Lows in the lower 60s. Tuesday and Tuesday night, mostly clear. Highs in the mid-80s. Lows in the mid-60s. Wednesday, mostly sunny. Highs in the mid-80s. Again, the forecast for Galesburg and surrounding areas of central and northwest Illinois for the rest of tonight, clear. Near steady temperature around 60. East winds around 5 miles an hour. At 3 a.m. in Galesburg, skies were clear. The temperature was 63 degrees, the dew point was 60, and the relative humidity was 88%. The wind was calm. The pressure was 30.06 inches and rising. Elsewhere around the area, it was clear. It was 63 at Peoria, 61 at Moline, and 68 at Burlington. Quincy reported 67, Macomb reported 57, and Springfield reported 64. And once again at 3 a.m. in Galesburg, under clear skies, the temperature was 63. Looking elsewhere around the Midwest at 3 a.m., Chicago was clear, and 64. Indianapolis was clear, and 67. St. Louis was clear, and 72. Kansas City was partly cloudy, and 75. Des Moines was clear, and 72. Milwaukee was clear, and 66. The time is currently 3:12 a.m. Central Daylight Time. 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Now for the official National Weather Service forecast for Galesburg and surrounding areas of central and northwest Illinois. Rest of tonight, clear. Near steady temperature around 60. East winds around 5 miles an hour. Thursday, sunny. Highs in the mid-80s. Southeast winds around 5 miles an hour. Thursday night, partly cloudy until midnight, then becoming mostly cloudy. Lows in the mid-60s. Southeast winds 5 to 10 miles an hour. Friday, showers likely in the morning, then showers with a chance of thunderstorms in the afternoon. Cooler with highs in the mid-70s. Southeast winds 10 to 15 miles an hour with gusts up to 25 miles an hour. Chance of rain 90%. Friday night, showers with a chance of thunderstorms. Lows in the mid-60s. East winds 10 to 15 miles an hour with gusts up to 30 miles an hour. Chance of rain near 100%. Saturday, becoming partly sunny in the afternoon. Showers likely, mainly in the morning. Highs in the upper 70s. Chance of rain 70%. Saturday night and Sunday, mostly clear. Lows in the lower 60s. Highs in the lower 80s. Sunday night, clear. Lows in the lower 60s. Monday, sunny. Highs in the lower 80s. Monday night, clear. Lows in the lower 60s. Tuesday and Tuesday night, mostly clear. Highs in the mid-80s. Lows in the mid-60s. Wednesday, mostly sunny. Highs in the mid-80s. Again, the forecast for Galesburg and surrounding areas of central and northwest Illinois for the rest of tonight, clear. Near steady temperature around 60. East winds around 5 miles an hour. 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Programming originates from NOAA's National Weather Service office in Lincoln. KZZ66 serves the following counties: Henry, Knox, Mercer, and Warren. KZZ66 is part of the All Hazards Network of NOAA Weather Radio. At 3 a.m. in Galesburg, skies were clear.

63 degrees, the dew point was 60, and the relative humidity was 88%. The wind was calm. The pressure was 30.06 inches and rising. Elsewhere around the area, it was clear. It was 63 at Peoria, 61 at Moline, and 68 at Burlington. Quincy reported 67, Macomb reported 57, and Springfield reported 64. And once again at 3 a.m. in Galesburg, under clear skies, the temperature was 63. Looking elsewhere around the Midwest at 3 a.m., Chicago was clear, and 64. Indianapolis was clear, and 67. St. Louis was clear, and 72. Kansas City was partly cloudy, and 75. Des Moines was clear, and 72. Milwaukee was clear, and 66. The time is currently 3:16 a.m. Central Daylight Time. 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Now for the official National Weather Service forecast for Galesburg and the surrounding areas of central and northwest Illinois. West of tonight, clear. Near steady temperature around 60. East winds around 5 miles an hour. Thursday, sunny. Highs in the mid-80s. Southeast winds around 5 miles an hour. Thursday night, partly cloudy until midnight, then becoming mostly cloudy. Lows in the mid-60s. Southeast winds 5 to 10 miles an hour. Friday, showers likely in the morning, then showers with a chance of thunderstorms in the afternoon. Cooler with highs in the mid-70s. Southeast winds 10 to 15 miles an hour with gusts up to 25 miles an hour. Chance of rain 90%. Friday night, showers with a chance of thunderstorms. Lows in the mid-60s. East winds 10 to 15 miles an hour with gusts up to 30 miles an hour. Chance of rain near 100%. Saturday, becoming partly sunny in the afternoon. Showers likely, mainly in the morning. Highs in the upper 70s. Chance of rain 70%. Saturday night and Sunday, mostly clear. Lows in the lower 60s. Highs in the lower 80s. Sunday night, clear. Lows in the lower 60s. Monday, sunny. Highs in the lower 80s. Monday night, clear. Lows in the lower 60s. Tuesday and Tuesday night, mostly clear. Highs in the mid-80s. Lows in the mid-60s. Wednesday, mostly sunny. Highs in the mid-80s. Again, the forecast for Galesburg and surrounding areas of central and northwest Illinois for the rest of tonight, clear. Near steady temperature around 60. East winds around 5 miles an hour. At 3 a.m. in Galesburg, skies were clear. The temperature was 63 degrees, the dew point was 60, and the relative humidity was 88%. The wind was calm. The pressure was 30.06 inches and rising. Elsewhere around the area, it was clear. It was 63 at Peoria, 61 at Moline, and 68 at Burlington. Quincy reported 67, Macomb reported 57, and Springfield reported 64. And once again at 3 a.m. in Galesburg, under clear skies, the temperature was 63. Looking elsewhere around the Midwest at 3 a.m., Chicago was clear, and 64. Indianapolis was clear, and 67. St. Louis was clear, and 72. Kansas City was partly cloudy, and 75. Des Moines was clear, and 72. Milwaukee was clear, and 66. The time is currently 3:19 a.m. Central Daylight Time. 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Now for the official National Weather Service forecast for Galesburg and surrounding areas of central and northwest Illinois. West of tonight, clear. Near steady temperature around 60. East winds around 5 miles an hour. Thursday, sunny. Highs in the mid-80s. Southeast winds around 5 miles an hour. Thursday night, partly cloudy until midnight, then becoming mostly cloudy. Lows in the mid-60s. Southeast winds 5 to 10 miles an hour. Friday, showers likely in the morning, then showers with a chance of thunderstorms in the afternoon. Cooler with highs in the

70s. Southeast winds 10 to 15 miles an hour with gusts up to 25 miles an hour. Chance of rain 90%. Friday night, showers with a chance of thunderstorms. Lows in the mid-60s. East winds 10 to 15 miles an hour with gusts up to 30 miles an hour. Chance of rain near 100%. Saturday, becoming partly sunny in the afternoon. Showers likely, mainly in the morning. Highs in the upper 70s. Chance of rain 70%. Saturday night and Sunday, mostly clear. Lows in the lower 60s. Highs in the lower 80s. Sunday night, clear. Lows in the lower 60s. Monday, sunny. Highs in the lower 80s. Monday night, clear. Lows in the lower 60s. Tuesday and Tuesday night, mostly clear. Highs in the mid-80s. Lows in the mid-60s. Wednesday, mostly sunny. Highs in the mid-80s. Again, the forecast for Galesburg and surrounding areas of central and northwest Illinois for the rest of tonight, clear. Near steady temperature around 60. East winds around 5 miles an hour. At 3 a.m. in Galesburg, skies were clear. The temperature was 63 degrees, the dew point was 60, and the relative humidity was 88%. The wind was calm. The pressure was 30.06 inches and rising. Elsewhere around the area, it was clear. It was 63 at Peoria, 61 at Moline, and 68 at Burlington. Quincy reported 67, Macomb reported 57, and Springfield reported 64. And once again at 3 a.m. in Galesburg, under clear skies, the temperature was 63. Looking elsewhere around the Midwest at 3 a.m., Chicago was clear, and 64. Indianapolis was clear, and 67. St. Louis was clear, and 72. Kansas City was partly cloudy, and 75. Des Moines was clear, and 72. Milwaukee was clear, and 66. The time is currently 3:22 a.m. Central Daylight Time. 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Now for the official National Weather Service forecast for Galesburg and surrounding areas of central and northwest Illinois. Rest of tonight, clear. Near steady temperature around 60. East winds around 5 miles an hour. Thursday, sunny. Highs in the mid-80s. Southeast winds around 5 miles an hour. Thursday night, partly cloudy until midnight, then becoming mostly cloudy. Lows in the mid-60s. Southeast winds 5 to 10 miles an hour. Friday, showers likely in the morning, then showers with a chance of thunderstorms in the afternoon. Cooler with highs in the mid-70s. Southeast winds 10 to 15 miles an hour with gusts up to 25 miles an hour. Chance of rain 90%. Friday night, showers with a chance of thunderstorms. Lows in the mid-60s. East winds 10 to 15 miles an hour with gusts up to 30 miles an hour. Chance of rain near 100%. Saturday, becoming partly sunny in the afternoon. Showers likely, mainly in the morning. Highs in the upper 70s. Chance of rain 70%. Saturday night and Sunday, mostly clear. Lows in the lower 60s. Highs in the lower 80s. Sunday night, clear. Lows in the lower 60s. Monday, sunny. Highs in the lower 80s. Monday night, clear. Lows in the lower 60s. Tuesday and Tuesday night, mostly clear. Highs in the mid-80s. Lows in the mid-60s. Wednesday, mostly sunny. Highs in the mid-80s. Again, the forecast for Galesburg and surrounding areas of central and northwest Illinois for the rest of tonight, clear. Near steady temperature around 60. East winds around 5 miles an hour. At 3 a.m. in Galesburg, skies were clear. The temperature was 63 degrees, the dew point was 60, and the relative humidity was 88%. The wind was calm. The pressure was 30.06 inches and rising. Elsewhere around the area, it was clear. It was 63 at Peoria, 61 at Moline, and 68 at Burlington. Quincy reported 67, Macomb reported 58, and Springfield

Ford in 64. And once again at 3 a.m. in Galesburg, under clear skies, the temperature was 63. Looking elsewhere around the Midwest at 3 a.m., Chicago was clear and 64. Indianapolis was clear and 67. St. Louis was clear and 72. Kansas City was partly cloudy and 75. Des Moines was clear and 72. Milwaukee was clear and 66. The time is currently 3:25 a.m. Central Daylight Time. 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Now for the official National Weather Service forecast for Galesburg and surrounding areas of central and northwest Illinois. West of tonight, clear. Near steady temperature around 60. East winds around 5 miles an hour. Thursday, sunny. Highs in the mid-80s. Southeast winds around 5 miles an hour. Thursday night, partly cloudy until midnight, then becoming mostly cloudy. Lows in the mid-60s. Southeast winds 5 to 10 miles an hour. Friday, showers likely in the morning, then showers with a chance of thunderstorms in the afternoon. Cooler with highs in the mid-70s. Southeast winds 10 to 15 miles an hour with gusts up to 25 miles an hour. Chance of rain 90%. Friday night, showers with a chance of thunderstorms. Lows in the mid-60s. East winds 10 to 15 miles an hour with gusts up to 30 miles an hour. Chance of rain near 100%. Saturday, becoming partly sunny in the afternoon. Showers likely, mainly in the morning. Highs in the upper 70s. Chance of rain 70%. Saturday night and Sunday, mostly clear. Lows in the lower 60s. Highs in the lower 80s. Sunday night, clear. Lows in the lower 60s. Monday, sunny. Highs in the lower 80s. Monday night, clear. Lows in the lower 60s. Tuesday and Tuesday night, mostly clear. Highs in the mid-80s. Lows in the mid-60s. Wednesday, mostly sunny. Highs in the mid-80s. Again, the forecast for Galesburg and surrounding areas of central and northwest Illinois for the rest of tonight, clear. Near steady temperature around 60. East winds around 5 miles an hour. At 3 a.m. in Galesburg, skies were clear. The temperature was 63 degrees, the dew point was 60, and the relative humidity was 88%. The wind was calm. The pressure was 30.06 inches and rising. Elsewhere around the area, it was clear. It was 63 at Peoria, 61 at Moline, and 68 at Burlington. Quincy reported 67, Macomb reported 58, and Springfield reported 64. And once again at 3 a.m. in Galesburg, under clear skies, the temperature was 63. Looking elsewhere around the Midwest at 3 a.m., Chicago was clear, and 64. Indianapolis was clear, and 67. St. Louis was clear, and 72. Kansas City was partly cloudy, and 75. Des Moines was clear, and 72. Milwaukee was clear, and 66. The time is currently 3:28 a.m. Central Daylight Time. 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Now for the official National Weather Service forecast for Galesburg and surrounding areas of central and northwest Illinois. West of tonight, clear. Near steady temperature around 60. East winds around 5 miles an hour. Thursday, sunny. Highs in the mid-80s. Southeast winds around 5 miles an hour. Thursday night, partly cloudy until midnight, then becoming mostly cloudy. Lows in the mid-60s. Southeast winds 5 to 10 miles an hour. Friday, showers likely in the morning, then showers with a chance of thunderstorms in the afternoon. Cooler with highs in the mid-70s. Southeast winds 10 to 15 miles an hour with gusts up to 25 miles an hour. Chance of rain 90%. Friday night, showers with a chance of thunderstorms. Lows in the mid-60s. East winds 10 to 15 miles an hour with gusts up to 30 miles an hour. Chance of rain near 100%.
Saturday, becoming partly sunny in the afternoon. Showers likely, mainly in the morning. Highs in the upper 70s. Chance of rain 70%. Saturday night and Sunday, mostly clear. Lows in the lower 60s. Highs in the lower 80s. Sunday night, clear. Lows in the lower 60s. Monday, sunny. Highs in the lower 80s. Monday night, clear. Lows in the lower 60s. Tuesday and Tuesday night, mostly clear. Highs in the mid 80s. Lows in the mid 60s. Wednesday, mostly sunny. Highs in the mid 80s. Again, the forecast for Galesburg and surrounding areas of central and northwest Illinois for the rest of tonight, clear. Near steady temperature around 60. East winds around 5 miles an hour. At 3 a.m. in Galesburg, skies were clear. The temperature was 63 degrees, the dew point was 60, and the relative humidity was 88%. The wind was calm. The pressure was 30.06 inches and rising. Elsewhere around the area, it was clear. It was 63 at Peoria, 61 at Moline, and 68 at Burlington. Quincy reported 67, Macomb reported 58, and Springfield reported 64. And once again at 3 a.m. in Galesburg, under clear skies, the temperature was 63. Looking elsewhere around the Midwest at 3 a.m., Chicago was clear, and 64. Indianapolis was clear, and 67. St. Louis was clear, and 72. Kansas City was partly cloudy, and 75. Des Moines was clear, and 72. Milwaukee was clear, and 66. The time is currently 3:32 a.m. Central Daylight Time. 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Now for the official National Weather Service forecast for Galesburg and surrounding areas of central and northwest Illinois. West of tonight, clear. Near steady temperature around 60. East winds around 5 miles an hour. Thursday, sunny. Highs in the mid-80s. Southeast winds around 5 miles an hour. Thursday night, partly cloudy until midnight, then becoming mostly cloudy. Lows in the mid-60s. Southeast winds 5 to 10 miles an hour. Friday, showers likely in the morning, then showers with a chance of thunderstorms in the afternoon. Cooler with highs in the mid-70s. Southeast winds 10 to 15 miles an hour with gusts up to 25 miles an hour. Chance of rain 90%. Friday night, showers with a chance of thunderstorms. Lows in the mid-60s. East winds 10 to 15 miles an hour with gusts up to 30 miles an hour. Chance of rain near 100%. Saturday, becoming partly sunny in the afternoon. Gusts up to 30 miles an hour. Chance of rain near 100%. Saturday, becoming partly sunny in the afternoon. Showers likely, mainly in the morning. Highs in the upper 70s. Chance of rain 70%. Saturday night and Sunday, mostly clear. Lows in the lower 60s. Highs in the lower 80s. Sunday night, clear. Lows in the lower 60s. Monday, sunny. Highs in the lower 80s. Monday night, clear. Lows in the lower 60s. Tuesday and Tuesday night, mostly clear. Highs in the mid-80s. Lows in the mid-60s. Wednesday, mostly sunny. Highs in the mid-80s. Again, the forecast for Galesburg and surrounding areas of central and northwest Illinois for the rest of tonight, clear. Near steady temperature around 60. East winds around 5 miles an hour. At 3 a.m. in Galesburg, skies were clear. The temperature was 63 degrees, the dew point was 60, and the relative humidity was 88%. The wind was calm. The pressure was 30.06 inches and rising. Elsewhere around the area, it was clear. It was 63 at Peoria, 61 at Moline, and 68 at Burlington. Quincy reported 67, Macomb reported 58, and Springfield reported 64. And once again at 3 a.m. in Galesburg, under clear skies, the temperature was 63. Looking elsewhere around the Midwest at 3 a.m., Chicago was clear, and 64.
Indianapolis was clear, N67.

St. Louis was clear and 72. Kansas City was partly cloudy and 75. Des Moines was clear and 72. Milwaukee was clear and 66. The time is currently 3:35 a.m. Central Daylight Time. 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Now for the official National Weather Service forecast for Galesburg and surrounding areas of central and northwest Illinois. Today, sunny. Highs in the mid-80s. Southeast winds surround 5 miles an hour. Tonight, partly cloudy until midnight, then becoming mostly cloudy. Lows in the mid-60s. Southeast winds 5 to 10 miles an hour. Friday, showers likely with a slight chance of thunderstorms in the morning, then showers with a chance of thunderstorms in the afternoon. Cooler with highs in the mid-70s. Southeast winds 10 to 15 miles an hour with gusts up to 25 miles an hour. Chance of rain 90%. Friday night, showers with a chance of thunderstorms. Lows in the mid-60s. East winds 10 to 15 miles an hour with gusts up to 30 miles an hour. Chance of rain near 100%. Saturday, becoming partly sunny in the afternoon. Showers likely, mainly in the morning. Highs in the upper 70s. Northeast winds 15 to 20 miles an hour with gusts up to 30 miles an hour. Chance of rain 70%. Saturday night and Sunday, mostly clear. Lows in the lower 60s. Highs in the lower 80s. Sunday night, clear. Lows in the lower 60s. Monday, sunny. Highs in the lower 80s. Monday night, clear. Lows in the lower 60s. Tuesday and Tuesday night, mostly clear. Highs in the mid-80s. Lows in the mid-60s. Wednesday, mostly sunny. Highs in the mid-80s. Again, the forecast for Galesburg and surrounding areas of central and northwest Illinois for today, sunny. Highs in the mid-80s. Southeast winds surround 5 miles an hour. At 3 a.m. in Galesburg, skies were clear. The temperature was 63 degrees, the dew point was 60, and the relative humidity was 88%. The wind was calm. The pressure was 30.06 inches and rising. Elsewhere around the area, it was clear. It was 63 at Peoria, 61 at Moline, and 68 at Burlington. Quincy reported 67, Macomb reported 58, and Springfield reported 64. And once again at 3 a.m. in Galesburg, under clear skies, the temperature was 63. Looking elsewhere around the Midwest at 3 a.m., Chicago was clear, and 64. Indianapolis was clear, and 67. St. Louis was clear, and 72. Kansas City was partly cloudy, and 75. Des Moines was clear, and 72. Milwaukee was clear, and 66. The time is currently 3:38 a.m. Central Daylight Time. 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Now for the official National Weather Service forecast for Galesburg and surrounding areas of central and northwest Illinois. Today, sunny. Highs in the mid-80s. Southeast winds surround 5 miles an hour. Tonight, partly cloudy until midnight, then becoming mostly cloudy. Lows in the mid-60s. Southeast winds 5 to 10 miles an hour. Friday, showers likely with a slight chance of thunderstorms in the morning, then showers with a chance of thunderstorms in the afternoon. Cooler with highs in the mid-70s. Southeast winds 10 to 15 miles an hour with gusts up to 25 miles an hour. Chance of rain 90%. Friday night, showers with a chance of thunderstorms. Lows in the mid-60s. East winds 10 to 15 miles an hour with gusts up to 30 miles an hour. Chance of rain near 100%. Saturday, becoming partly sunny in the afternoon. Showers likely, mainly in the morning. Highs in the upper 70s. Northeast winds 15 to 20 miles an hour with gusts up to 30 miles an hour. Chance of rain 70%. Saturday night and Sunday, mostly clear. Lows in the lower 60s. Highs in the lower 80s. Sunday night, clear. Lows in the lower 60s.

was 88%. The wind was calm. The pressure was 30.06 inches and rising. Elsewhere around the area, it was clear. It was 63 at Peoria, 61 at Moline, and 68 at Burlington. Quincy reported 67, Macomb reported 58, and Springfield reported 64. And once again at 3 a.m. in Galesburg, under clear skies, the temperature was 63. Looking elsewhere around the Midwest at 3 a.m., Chicago was clear, and 64. Indianapolis was clear, and 67. St. Louis was clear, and 72. Kansas City was partly cloudy, and 75. Des Moines was clear, and 72. Milwaukee was clear, and 66. The time is currently 3:41 a.m. Central Daylight Time. 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Now for the official National Weather Service forecast for Galesburg and the surrounding areas of central and northwest Illinois. Today, sunny. Highs in the mid-80s. Southeast winds around 5 miles an hour. Tonight, partly cloudy until midnight, then becoming mostly cloudy. Lows in the mid-60s. Southeast winds 5 to 10 miles an hour. Friday, showers likely with a slight chance of thunderstorms in the morning, then showers with a chance of thunderstorms in the afternoon. Cooler with highs in the mid-70s. Southeast winds 10 to 15 miles an hour with gusts up to 25 miles an hour. Chance of rain 90%. Friday night, showers with a chance of thunderstorms. Lows in the mid-60s. East winds 10 to 15 miles an hour with gusts up to 30 miles an hour. Chance of rain near 100%. Saturday, becoming partly sunny in the afternoon. Showers likely, mainly in the morning. Highs in the upper 70s. Northeast winds 15 to 20 miles an hour with gusts up to 30 miles an hour. Chance of rain 70%. Saturday night and Sunday, mostly clear. Lows in the lower 60s. Highs in the lower 80s. Sunday night, clear. Lows in the lower 60s. Monday, sunny. Highs in the lower 80s. Monday night, clear. Lows in the lower 60s. Tuesday and Tuesday night, mostly clear. Highs in the mid-80s. Lows in the mid-60s. Wednesday, mostly sunny. Highs in the mid-80s. Again, the forecast for Galesburg and surrounding areas of central and northwest Illinois for today, sunny. Highs in the mid-80s. Southeast winds around 5 miles an hour. At 3 a.m. in Galesburg, skies were clear. The temperature was 63 degrees, the dew point was 60, and the relative humidity was 88%. The wind was calm. The pressure was 30.06 inches and rising. Elsewhere around the area, it was clear. It was 63 at Peoria, 61 at Moline, and 68 at Burlington. Quincy reported 67, Macomb reported 58, and Springfield reported 64. And once again at 3 a.m. in Galesburg, under clear skies, the temperature was 63. Looking elsewhere around the Midwest at 3 a.m., Chicago was clear, and 64. Indianapolis was clear, and 67. St. Louis was clear, and 72. Kansas City was partly cloudy, and 75. Des Moines was clear, and 72. Milwaukee was clear, and 66. The time is currently 3:44 a.m. Central Daylight Time. 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Now for the official National Weather Service forecast for Galesburg and surrounding areas of central and northwest Illinois. Today, sunny. Highs in the mid-80s. Southeast winds around 5 miles an hour. Tonight, partly cloudy until midnight, then becoming mostly cloudy. Lows in the mid-60s. Southeast winds 5 to 10 miles an hour. Friday, showers likely with a slight chance of thunderstorms in the morning, then showers with a chance of thunderstorms in the afternoon. Cooler with highs in the mid-70s. Southeast winds 10 to 15 miles an hour with gusts up to 25 miles an hour. Chance of rain 90%. Friday night, showers with a chance of thunderstorms.

in the mid-60s. East winds 10 to 15 miles an hour with gusts up to 30 miles an hour. Chance of rain near 100%. Saturday, becoming partly sunny in the afternoon. Showers likely, mainly in the morning. Highs in the upper 70s. Northeast winds 15 to 20 miles an hour with gusts up to 30 miles an hour. Chance of rain 70%. Saturday night and Sunday, mostly clear. Lows in the lower 60s. Highs in the lower 80s. Sunday night, clear. Lows in the lower 60s. Monday, sunny. Highs in the lower 80s. Monday night, clear. Lows in the lower 60s. Tuesday and Tuesday night, mostly clear. Highs in the mid-80s. Lows in the mid-60s. Wednesday, mostly sunny. Highs in the mid-80s. Again, the forecast for Galesburg and surrounding areas of central and northwest Illinois for today, sunny. Highs in the mid-80s. Southeast winds surround 5 miles an hour. At 3 a.m. in Galesburg, skies were clear. The temperature was 63 degrees, the dew point was 60, and the relative humidity was 88%. The wind was calm. The pressure was 30.06 inches and rising. Elsewhere around the area, it was clear. It was 63 at Peoria, 61 at Moline, and 68 at Burlington. Quincy reported 67, Macomb reported 58, and Springfield reported 64. And once again at 3 a.m. in Galesburg, under clear skies, the temperature was 63. Looking elsewhere around the Midwest at 3 a.m., Chicago was clear, and 64. Indianapolis was clear, and 67. St. Louis was clear, and 72. Kansas City was partly cloudy, and 75. Des Moines was clear, and 72. Milwaukee was clear, and 66. The time is currently 3:47 a.m. Central Daylight Time. 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Now for the official National Weather Service forecast for Galesburg and surrounding areas of central and northwest Illinois. Today, sunny. Highs in the mid-80s. Southeast winds surround 5 miles an hour. Tonight, partly cloudy until midnight, then becoming mostly cloudy. Lows in the mid-60s. Southeast winds 5 to 10 miles an hour. Friday, showers likely with a slight chance of thunderstorms in the morning, then showers with a chance of thunderstorms in the afternoon. Cooler with highs in the mid-70s. Southeast winds 10 to 15 miles an hour with gusts up to 25 miles an hour. Chance of rain 90%. Friday night, showers with a chance of thunderstorms. Lows in the mid-60s. East winds 10 to 15 miles an hour with gusts up to 30 miles an hour. Chance of rain near 100%. Saturday, becoming partly sunny in the afternoon. Showers likely, mainly in the morning. Highs in the upper 70s. Northeast winds 15 to 20 miles an hour with gusts up to 30 miles an hour. Chance of rain 70%. Saturday night and Sunday, mostly clear. Lows in the lower 60s. Highs in the lower 80s. Sunday night, clear. Lows in the lower 60s. Monday, sunny. Highs in the lower 80s. Monday night, clear. Lows in the lower 60s. Tuesday and Tuesday night, mostly clear. Highs in the mid-80s. Lows in the mid-60s. Wednesday, mostly sunny. Highs in the mid-80s. Again, the forecast for Galesburg and surrounding areas of central and northwest Illinois for today, sunny. Highs in the mid-80s. Southeast winds surround 5 miles an hour. At 3 a.m. in Galesburg, skies were clear. The temperature was 63 degrees, the dew point was 60, and the relative humidity was 88%. The wind was calm. The pressure was 30.06 inches and rising. Elsewhere around the area, it was clear. It was 63 at Peoria, 61 at Moline, and 68 at Burlington. Quincy reported 67, Macomb reported 58, and Springfield reported 64. And once again at 3 a.m. in Galesburg, under clear skies, the temperature was 63. Looking elsewhere around the Midwest at

a.m., Chicago was clear, N64. Indianapolis was clear, N67. St. Louis was clear, N72. Kansas City was partly cloudy, N75. Des Moines was clear, N72. Milwaukee was clear, N66. The time is currently 3:51 a.m. Central Daylight Time. 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Now for the official National Weather Service forecast for Galesburg and surrounding areas of central and northwest Illinois. Today, sunny. Highs in the mid-80s. Southeast winds around 5 miles an hour. Tonight, partly cloudy until midnight, then becoming mostly cloudy. Lows in the mid-60s. Southeast winds 5 to 10 miles an hour. Friday, showers likely with a slight chance of thunderstorms in the morning, then showers with a chance of thunderstorms in the afternoon. Cooler with highs in the mid-70s. Southeast winds 10 to 15 miles an hour with gusts up to 25 miles an hour. Chance of rain 90%. Friday night, showers with a chance of thunderstorms. Lows in the mid-60s. East winds 10 to 15 miles an hour with gusts up to 30 miles an hour. Chance of rain near 100%. Saturday, becoming partly sunny in the afternoon. Showers likely, mainly in the morning. Highs in the upper 70s. Northeast winds 15 to 20 miles an hour with gusts up to 30 miles an hour. Chance of rain 70%. Saturday night and Sunday, mostly clear. Lows in the lower 60s. Highs in the lower 80s. Sunday night, clear. Lows in the lower 60s. Monday, sunny. Highs in the lower 80s. Monday night, clear. Lows in the lower 60s. Tuesday and Tuesday night, mostly clear. Highs in the mid-80s. Lows in the mid-60s. Wednesday, mostly sunny. Highs in the mid-80s. Again, the forecast for Galesburg and surrounding areas of central and northwest Illinois for today, sunny. Highs in the mid-80s. Southeast winds around 5 miles an hour. At 3 a.m. in Galesburg, skies were clear. The temperature was 63 degrees, the dew point was 60, and the relative humidity was 88%. The wind was calm. The pressure was 30.06 inches and rising. Elsewhere around the area, it was clear. It was 63 at Peoria, 61 at Moline, and 68 at Burlington. Quincy reported 67, Macomb reported 58, and Springfield reported 64. And once again at 3 a.m. in Galesburg, under clear skies, the temperature was 63. Looking elsewhere around the Midwest at 3 a.m., Chicago was clear, N64. Indianapolis was clear, N67. St. Louis was clear, N72. Kansas City was partly cloudy, N75. Des Moines was clear, N72. Milwaukee was clear, N66. The time is currently 3:54 a.m. Central Daylight Time. 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Now for the official National Weather Service forecast for Galesburg and surrounding areas of central and northwest Illinois. Today, sunny. Highs in the mid-80s. Southeast winds around 5 miles an hour. Tonight, partly cloudy until midnight, then becoming mostly cloudy. Lows in the mid-60s. Southeast winds 5 to 10 miles an hour. Friday, showers likely with a slight chance of thunderstorms in the morning, then showers with a chance of thunderstorms in the afternoon. Cooler with highs in the mid-70s. Southeast winds 10 to 15 miles an hour with gusts up to 25 miles an hour. Chance of rain 90%. Friday night, showers with a chance of thunderstorms. Lows in the mid-60s. East winds 10 to 15 miles an hour with gusts up to 30 miles an hour. Chance of rain near 100%. Saturday, becoming partly sunny in the afternoon. Showers likely, mainly in the morning. Highs in the upper 70s. Northeast winds 15 to 20 miles an hour with gusts up to 30 miles an hour. Chance of rain 70%. Saturday night and Sunday, mostly clear. Lows in the lower 60s.

highs in the lower 80s. Sunday night, clear. Lows in the lower 60s. Monday, sunny. Highs in the lower 80s. Monday night, clear. Lows in the lower 60s. Tuesday and Tuesday night, mostly clear. Highs in the mid 80s. Lows in the mid 60s. Wednesday, mostly sunny. Highs in the mid 80s. Again, the forecast for Galesburg and surrounding areas of central and northwest Illinois for today, sunny. Highs in the mid 80s. Southeast winds around 5 miles an hour. At 3 a.m. in Galesburg, skies were clear. The temperature was 63 degrees, the dew point was 60, and the relative humidity was 88%. The wind was calm. The pressure was 30.06 inches and rising. Elsewhere around the area, it was clear. It was 63 at Peoria, 61 at Moline, and 68 at Burlington. Quincy reported 67, Macomb reported 58, and Springfield reported 64. And once again at 3 a.m. in Galesburg, under clear skies, the temperature was 63. Looking elsewhere around the Midwest at 3 a.m., Chicago was clear, and 64. Indianapolis was clear, and 67. St. Louis was clear, and 72. Kansas City was partly cloudy, and 75. Des Moines was clear, and 72. Milwaukee was clear, and 66. The time is currently 3:57 a.m. Central Daylight Time. 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Now for the official National Weather Service forecast for Galesburg and surrounding areas of central and northwest Illinois. Today, sunny. Highs in the mid-80s. Southeast winds around 5 miles an hour. Tonight, partly cloudy until midnight, then becoming mostly cloudy. Lows in the mid-60s. Southeast winds 5 to 10 miles an hour. Friday, showers likely with a slight chance of thunderstorms in the morning, then showers with a chance of thunderstorms in the afternoon. Cooler with highs in the mid-70s. Southeast winds 10 to 15 miles an hour with gusts up to 25 miles an hour. Chance of rain 90%. Friday night, showers with a chance of thunderstorms. Lows in the mid-60s. East winds 10 to 15 miles an hour with gusts up to 30 miles an hour. Chance of rain near 100%. Saturday, becoming partly sunny in the afternoon. Showers likely, mainly in the morning. Highs in the upper 70s. Northeast winds 15 to 20 miles an hour with gusts up to 30 miles an hour. Chance of rain 70%. Saturday night and Sunday, mostly clear. Lows in the lower 60s. Highs in the lower 80s. Sunday night, clear. Lows in the lower 60s. Monday, sunny. Highs in the lower 80s. Monday night, clear. Lows in the lower 60s. Tuesday and Tuesday night, mostly clear. Highs in the mid-80s. Lows in the mid-60s. Wednesday, mostly sunny. Highs in the mid-80s. Again, the forecast for Galesburg and surrounding areas of central and northwest Illinois for today, sunny. Highs in the mid-80s. Southeast winds around 5 miles an hour. At 3 a.m. in Galesburg, skies were clear. The temperature was 63 degrees, the dew point was 60, and the relative humidity was 88%. The wind was calm. The pressure was 30.06 inches and rising. Elsewhere around the area, it was clear. It was 63 at Peoria, 61 at Moline, and 68 at Burlington. Quincy reported 67, Macomb reported 58, and Springfield reported 64. And once again at 3 a.m. in Galesburg, under clear skies, the temperature was 63. The time is currently 4 a.m. Central Daylight Time. 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Now for the official National Weather Service forecast for Galesburg and surrounding areas of central and northwest Illinois. Today, sunny. Highs in the mid-80s. Southeast winds around 5 miles an hour. Tonight, partly cloudy until midnight, then becoming mostly cloudy. Lows in the mid-60s.

highs in the upper 70s. Northeast winds 15 to 20 miles an hour with gusts up to 30 miles an hour. Chance of rain 70%. Saturday night and Sunday, mostly clear. Lows in the lower 60s. Highs in the lower 80s. Sunday night, clear. Lows in the lower 60s. Monday, sunny. Highs in the lower 80s. Monday night, clear. Lows in the lower 60s. Tuesday and Tuesday night, mostly clear. Highs in the mid 80s. Lows in the mid 60s. Wednesday, mostly sunny. Highs in the mid 80s. Again, the forecast for Galesburg and surrounding areas of central and northwest Illinois for today, sunny. Highs in the mid 80s. Southeast winds around 5 miles an hour. At 4 a.m. in Galesburg, skies were clear. The temperature was 64 degrees, the dew point was 60, and the relative humidity was 84%. The wind was calm. The pressure was 30.07 inches and rising. Elsewhere around the area, it was clear. It was 62 at Peoria, 59 at Moline, and 67 at Burlington. Quincy reported 66, Macomb reported 59, and Springfield reported 62. And once again at 4 a.m. in Galesburg, under clear skies, the temperature was 64. Looking elsewhere around the Midwest at 4 a.m., Chicago was clear, and 64. Indianapolis was clear, and 65. St. Louis was clear, and 70. Kansas City was cloudy, and 75. Des Moines was partly cloudy, and 72. Milwaukee was clear, and 64. The time is currently 4:07 a.m. Central Daylight Time. 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Now for the official National Weather Service forecast for Galesburg and surrounding areas of central and northwest Illinois. Today, sunny. Highs in the mid-80s. Southeast winds around 5 miles an hour. Tonight, partly cloudy until midnight, then becoming mostly cloudy. Lows in the mid-60s. Southeast winds 5 to 10 miles an hour. Friday, showers likely with a slight chance of thunderstorms in the morning, then showers with a chance of thunderstorms in the afternoon. Cooler with highs in the mid-70s. Southeast winds 10 to 15 miles an hour with gusts up to 25 miles an hour. Chance of rain 90%. Friday night, showers with a chance of thunderstorms. Lows in the mid-60s. East winds 10 to 15 miles an hour with gusts up to 30 miles an hour. Chance of rain near 100%. Saturday, becoming partly sunny in the afternoon. Showers likely, mainly in the morning. Highs in the upper 70s. Northeast winds 15 to 20 miles an hour with gusts up to 30 miles an hour. Chance of rain 70%. Saturday night and Sunday, mostly clear. Lows in the lower 60s. Highs in the lower 80s. Sunday night, clear. Lows in the lower 60s. Monday, sunny. Highs in the lower 80s. Monday night, clear. Lows in the lower 60s. Tuesday and Tuesday night, mostly clear. Highs in the mid 80s. Lows in the mid 60s. Wednesday, mostly sunny. Highs in the mid 80s. Again, the forecast for Galesburg and surrounding areas of central and northwest Illinois for today, sunny. Highs in the mid-80s. Southeast winds around 5 miles an hour. At 4 a.m. in Galesburg, skies were clear. The temperature was 64 degrees, the dew point was 60, and the relative humidity was 84%. The wind was calm. The pressure was 30.07 inches and rising. Elsewhere around the area, it was clear. It was 62 at Peoria, 59 at Moline, and 67 at Burlington. Quincy reported 66, Macomb reported 59, and Springfield reported 62. And once again at 4 a.m. in Galesburg, under clear skies, the temperature was 64. Looking elsewhere around the Midwest at 4 a.m., Chicago was clear, and 64. Indianapolis was clear, and 65. St. Louis was clear, and 70. Kansas City was cloudy, and 75. Des Moines was partly cloudy, and 72.

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N64. 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Now for the official National Weather Service forecast for Galesburg and surrounding areas of central and northwest Illinois. Today, sunny. Highs in the mid-80s. Southeast winds around 5 miles an hour. Tonight, partly cloudy until midnight, then becoming mostly cloudy. Lows in the mid-60s. Southeast winds 5 to 10 miles an hour. Friday, showers likely with a slight chance of thunderstorms in the morning, then showers with a chance of thunderstorms in the afternoon. Cooler with highs in the mid-70s. Southeast winds 10 to 15 miles an hour with gusts up to 25 miles an hour. Chance of rain 90%. Friday night, showers with a chance of thunderstorms. Lows in the mid-60s. East winds 10 to 15 miles an hour with gusts up to 30 miles an hour. Chance of rain near 100%. Saturday, becoming partly sunny in the afternoon. Showers likely, mainly in the morning. Highs in the upper 70s. Northeast winds 15 to 20 miles an hour with gusts up to 30 miles an hour. Chance of rain 70%. Saturday night and Sunday, mostly clear. Lows in the lower 60s. Highs in the lower 80s. Sunday night, clear. Lows in the lower 60s. Monday, sunny. Highs in the lower 80s. Monday night, clear. Lows in the lower 60s. Tuesday and Tuesday night, mostly clear. Highs in the mid-80s. Lows in the mid-60s. Wednesday, mostly sunny. Highs in the mid-80s. Again, the forecast for Galesburg and surrounding areas of central and northwest Illinois for today, sunny. Highs in the mid-80s. Southeast winds around 5 miles an hour. At 4 a.m. in Galesburg, skies were clear. The temperature was 64 degrees, the dew point was 60, and the relative humidity was 84%. The wind was calm. The pressure was 30.07 inches and rising. Elsewhere around the area, it was clear. It was 62 at Peoria, 59 at Moline, and 67 at Burlington. Quincy reported 66, Macomb reported 59, and Springfield reported 62. And once again at 4 a.m. in Galesburg, under clear skies, the temperature was 64. Looking elsewhere around the Midwest at 4 a.m., Chicago was clear, and 64. Indianapolis was clear, and 65. St. Louis was clear, and 70. Kansas City was cloudy, and 75. Des Moines was partly cloudy, and 72. Milwaukee was clear, and 64. The time is currently 4:13 a.m. Central Daylight Time. 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KZZ66 is part of the All Hazards Network of NOAA Weather Radio. Now for the official National Weather Service forecast for Galesburg and surrounding areas of central and northwest Illinois. Today, sunny. Highs in the mid-80s. Southeast winds around 5 miles an hour. Tonight, partly cloudy until midnight, then becoming mostly cloudy. Lows in the mid-60s. Southeast winds 5 to 10 miles an hour. Friday, showers likely with a slight chance of thunderstorms in the morning, then showers with a chance of thunderstorms in the afternoon. Cooler with highs in the mid-70s. Southeast winds 10 to 15 miles an hour with gusts up to 25 miles an hour. Chance of rain 90%. Friday night, showers with a chance of thunderstorms. Lows in the mid-60s. East winds 10 to 15 miles an hour with gusts up to 30 miles an hour. Chance of rain near 100%. Saturday, becoming partly sunny in the afternoon. Showers likely, mainly in the morning. Highs in the upper 70s. Northeast winds 15.

20 miles an hour with gusts up to 30 miles an hour. Chance of rain 70%. Saturday night and Sunday, mostly clear. Lows in the lower 60s. Highs in the lower 80s. Sunday night, clear. Lows in the lower 60s. Monday, sunny. Highs in the lower 80s. Monday night, clear. Lows in the lower 60s. Tuesday and Tuesday night, mostly clear. Highs in the mid-80s. Lows in the mid-60s. Wednesday, mostly sunny. Highs in the mid-80s. Again, the forecast for Galesburg and surrounding areas of central and northwest Illinois for today, sunny. Highs in the mid-80s. Southeast winds around 5 miles an hour. At 4 a.m. in Galesburg, skies were clear. The temperature was 64 degrees, the dew point was 60, and the relative humidity was 84%. The wind was calm. The pressure was 30.07 inches and rising. Elsewhere around the area, it was clear. It was 62 at Peoria, 59 at Moline, and 67 at Burlington. Quincy reported 66, Macomb reported 59, and Springfield reported 62. And once again at 4 a.m. in Galesburg, under clear skies, the temperature was 64. Looking elsewhere around the Midwest at 4 a.m., Chicago was clear, and 64. Indianapolis was clear, and 65. St. Louis was clear, and 70. Kansas City was cloudy, and 75. Des Moines was partly cloudy, and 72. Milwaukee was clear, and 64. The time is currently 4:17 a.m. Central Daylight Time. 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Now for the official National Weather Service forecast for Galesburg and surrounding areas of central and northwest Illinois. Today, sunny. Highs in the mid-80s. Southeast winds around 5 miles an hour. Tonight, partly cloudy until midnight, then becoming mostly cloudy. Lows in the mid-60s. Southeast winds 5 to 10 miles an hour. Friday, showers likely with a slight chance of thunderstorms in the morning, then showers with a chance of thunderstorms in the afternoon. Cooler with highs in the mid-70s. Southeast winds 10 to 15 miles an hour with gusts up to 25 miles an hour. Chance of rain 90%. Friday night, showers with a chance of thunderstorms. Lows in the mid-60s. East winds 10 to 15 miles an hour with gusts up to 30 miles an hour. Chance of rain near 100%. Saturday, becoming partly sunny in the afternoon. Showers likely, mainly in the morning. Highs in the upper 70s. Northeast winds 15 to 20 miles an hour with gusts up to 30 miles an hour. Chance of rain 70%. Saturday night and Sunday, mostly clear. Lows in the lower 60s. Highs in the lower 80s. Sunday night, clear. Lows in the lower 60s. Monday, sunny. Highs in the lower 80s. Monday night, clear. Lows in the lower 60s. Tuesday and Tuesday night, mostly clear. Highs in the mid-80s. Lows in the mid-60s. Wednesday, mostly sunny. Highs in the mid-80s. Again, the forecast for Galesburg and surrounding areas of central and northwest Illinois for today, sunny. Highs in the mid-80s. Southeast winds around 5 miles an hour. At 4 a.m. in Galesburg, skies were clear. The temperature was 64 degrees, the dew point was 60, and the relative humidity was 84%. The wind was calm. The pressure was 30.07 inches and rising. Elsewhere around the area, it was clear. It was 62 at Peoria, 59 at Moline, and 67 at Burlington. Quincy reported 66, Macomb reported 59, and Springfield reported 62. And once again at 4 a.m. in Galesburg, under clear skies, the temperature was 64. Looking elsewhere around the Midwest at 4 a.m., Chicago was clear, and 64. Indianapolis was clear, and 65. St. Louis was clear, and 70. Kansas City was cloudy, and 75. Des Moines was partly cloudy, and 72. Milwaukee was clear, and 64.

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Now for the official National Weather Service forecast for Galesburg and surrounding areas of central and northwest Illinois. Today, sunny. Highs in the mid-80s. Southeast winds around 5 miles an hour. Tonight, partly cloudy until midnight, then becoming mostly cloudy. Lows in the mid-60s. Southeast winds 5 to 10 miles an hour. Friday, showers likely with a slight chance of thunderstorms in the morning, then showers with a chance of thunderstorms in the afternoon. Cooler with highs in the mid-70s. Southeast winds 10 to 15 miles an hour with gusts up to 25 miles an hour. Chance of rain 90%. Friday night, showers with a chance of thunderstorms. Lows in the mid-60s. East winds 10 to 15 miles an hour with gusts up to 30 miles an hour. Chance of rain near 100%. Saturday, becoming partly sunny in the afternoon. Showers likely, mainly in the morning. Highs in the upper 70s. Northeast winds 15 to 20 miles an hour with gusts up to 30 miles an hour. Chance of rain 70%. Saturday night and Sunday, mostly clear. Lows in the lower 60s. Highs in the lower 80s. Sunday night, clear. Lows in the lower 60s. Monday, sunny. Highs in the lower 80s. Monday night, clear. Lows in the lower 60s. Tuesday and Tuesday night, mostly clear. Highs in the mid-80s. Lows in the mid-60s. Wednesday, mostly sunny. Highs in the mid-80s. Again, the forecast for Galesburg and surrounding areas of central and northwest Illinois for today, sunny. Highs in the mid-80s. Southeast winds around 5 miles an hour. At 4 a.m. in Galesburg, skies were clear. The temperature was 64 degrees, the dew point was 60, and the relative humidity was 84%. The wind was calm. The pressure was 30.07 inches and rising. Elsewhere around the area, it was clear. It was 62 at Peoria, 59 at Moline, and 67 at Burlington. Quincy reported 66, Macomb reported 59, and Springfield reported 62. And once again at 4 a.m. in Galesburg, under clear skies, the temperature was 64. Looking elsewhere around the Midwest at 4 a.m., Chicago was clear, and 64. Indianapolis was clear, and 65. St. Louis was clear, and 70. Kansas City was cloudy, and 75. Des Moines was partly cloudy, and 72. Milwaukee was clear, and 64. The time is currently 4:23 a.m. Central Daylight Time. 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Now for the official National Weather Service forecast for Galesburg and surrounding areas of central and northwest Illinois. Today, sunny. Highs in the mid-80s. Southeast winds around 5 miles an hour. Tonight, partly cloudy until midnight, then becoming mostly cloudy. Lows in the mid-60s. Southeast winds 5 to 10 miles an hour. Friday, showers likely with a slight chance of thunderstorms in the morning, then showers with a chance of thunderstorms in the afternoon. Cooler with highs in the mid-70s. Southeast winds 10 to 15 miles an hour with gusts up to 25 miles an hour. Chance of rain 90%. Friday night, showers with a chance of thunderstorms. Lows in the mid-60s. East winds 10 to 15 miles an hour with gusts up to 30 miles an hour. Chance of rain near 100%. Saturday, becoming partly sunny in the afternoon. Showers likely, mainly in the morning. Highs in the upper 70s. Northeast winds 15 to 20 miles an hour with gusts up to 30 miles an hour. Chance of rain 70%. Saturday night and Sunday, mostly clear. Lows in the lower 60s. Highs in the lower 80s. Sunday night, clear. Lows in the lower 60s. Monday, sunny. Highs in the lower 80s. Monday night, clear. Lows in the lower 60s. Tuesday and Tuesday night, mostly clear. Highs in the mid-80s.

lows in the mid-60s. Wednesday, mostly sunny. Highs in the mid-80s. Again, the forecast for Galesburg and surrounding areas of central and northwest Illinois for today, sunny. Highs in the mid-80s. Southeast winds around 5 miles an hour. At 4 a.m. in Galesburg, skies were clear. The temperature was 64 degrees, the dew point was 60, and the relative humidity was 84%. The wind was calm. The pressure was 30.07 inches and rising. Elsewhere around the area, it was clear. It was 62 at Peoria, 59 at Moline, and 67 at Burlington. Quincy reported 66, Macomb reported 58, and Springfield reported 62. And once again at 4 a.m. in Galesburg, under clear skies, the temperature was 64. Looking elsewhere around the Midwest at 4 a.m., Chicago was clear, and 64. Indianapolis was clear, and 65. St. Louis was clear, and 70. Kansas City was cloudy, and 75. Des Moines was partly cloudy, and 72. Milwaukee was clear, and 64. The time is currently 4:27 a.m. Central Daylight Time. 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Now for the official National Weather Service forecast for Galesburg and surrounding areas of central and northwest Illinois. Today, sunny. Highs in the mid-80s. Southeast winds around 5 miles an hour. Tonight, partly cloudy until midnight, then becoming mostly cloudy. Lows in the mid-60s. Southeast winds 5 to 10 miles an hour. Friday, showers likely with a slight chance of thunderstorms in the morning, then showers with a chance of thunderstorms in the afternoon. Cooler with highs in the mid-70s. Southeast winds 10 to 15 miles an hour with gusts up to 25 miles an hour. Chance of rain 90%. Friday night, showers with a chance of thunderstorms. Lows in the mid-60s. East winds 10 to 15 miles an hour with gusts up to 30 miles an hour. Chance of rain near 100%. Saturday, becoming partly sunny in the afternoon. Showers likely, mainly in the morning. Highs in the upper 70s. Northeast winds 15 to 20 miles an hour with gusts up to 30 miles an hour. Chance of rain 70%. Saturday night and Sunday, mostly clear. Lows in the lower 60s. Highs in the lower 80s. Sunday night, clear. Lows in the lower 60s. Monday, sunny. Highs in the lower 80s. Monday night, clear. Lows in the lower 60s. Tuesday and Tuesday night, mostly clear. Highs in the mid-80s. Lows in the mid-60s. Wednesday, mostly sunny. Highs in the mid-80s. Again, the forecast for Galesburg and surrounding areas of central and northwest Illinois for today, sunny. Highs in the mid-80s. Southeast winds around 5 miles an hour. At 4 a.m. in Galesburg, skies were clear. The temperature was 64 degrees, the dew point was 60, and the relative humidity was 84%. The wind was calm. The pressure was 30.07 inches and rising. Elsewhere around the area, it was clear. It was 62 at Peoria, 59 at Moline, and 67 at Burlington. Quincy reported 66, Macomb reported 58, and Springfield reported 62. And once again at 4 a.m. in Galesburg, under clear skies, the temperature was 64. Looking elsewhere around the Midwest at 4 a.m., Chicago was clear, and 64. Indianapolis was clear, and 65. St. Louis was clear, and 70. Kansas City was cloudy, and 75. Des Moines was partly cloudy, and 72. Milwaukee was clear, and 64. The time is currently 4:30 a.m. Central Daylight Time. 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Now for the official National Weather Service forecast for Galesburg and surrounding areas of central and northwest Illinois. Today, sunny. Highs in the mid-80s. Southeast winds around 5 miles an hour. Tonight, partly cloudy until midnight, then becoming mostly cloudy. Lows
in the mid-60s. Southeast winds 5 to 10 miles an hour. Friday, showers likely with a slight chance of thunderstorms in the morning, then showers with a chance of thunderstorms in the afternoon. Cooler with highs in the mid-70s. Southeast winds 10 to 15 miles an hour with gusts up to 25 miles an hour. Chance of rain 90%. Friday night, showers with a chance of thunderstorms. Lows in the mid-60s. East winds 10 to 15 miles an hour with gusts up to 30 miles an hour. Chance of rain near 100%. Saturday, becoming partly sunny in the afternoon. Showers likely, mainly in the morning. Highs in the upper 70s. Northeast winds 15 to 20 miles an hour with gusts up to 30 miles an hour. Chance of rain 70%. Saturday night and Sunday, mostly clear. Lows in the lower 60s. Highs in the lower 80s. Sunday night, clear. Lows in the lower 60s. Monday, sunny. Highs in the lower 80s. Monday night, clear. Lows in the lower 60s. Tuesday and Tuesday night, mostly clear. Highs in the mid-80s. Lows in the mid-60s. Wednesday, mostly sunny. Highs in the mid-80s. Again, the forecast for Galesburg and surrounding areas of central and northwest Illinois for today, sunny. Highs in the mid-80s. Southeast winds around 5 miles an hour. At 4 a.m. in Galesburg, skies were clear. The temperature was 64 degrees, the dew point was 60, and the relative humidity was 84%. The wind was calm. The pressure was 30.07 inches and rising. Elsewhere around the area, it was clear. It was 62 at Peoria, 59 at Moline, and 67 at Burlington. Quincy reported 66, Macomb reported 58, and Springfield reported 62. And once again at 4 a.m. in Galesburg, under clear skies, the temperature was 64. Looking elsewhere around the Midwest at 4 a.m., Chicago was clear, and 64. Indianapolis was clear, and 65. St. Louis was clear, and 70. Kansas City was cloudy, and 75. Des Moines was partly cloudy, and 72. Milwaukee was clear, and St. Louis was clear, and 70. Kansas City was cloudy, and 75. Des Moines was partly cloudy, and 72. Milwaukee was clear, and 64. The time is currently 4:33 a.m. Central Daylight Time. 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Now for the official National Weather Service forecast for Galesburg and surrounding areas of central and northwest Illinois. Today, sunny. Highs in the mid-80s. Southeast winds around 5 miles an hour. Tonight, partly cloudy until midnight, then becoming mostly cloudy. Lows in the mid-60s. Southeast winds 5 to 10 miles an hour. Friday, showers likely with a slight chance of thunderstorms in the morning, then showers with a chance of thunderstorms in the afternoon. Cooler with highs in the mid-70s. Southeast winds 10 to 15 miles an hour with gusts up to 25 miles an hour. Chance of rain 90%. Friday night, showers with a chance of thunderstorms. Lows in the mid-60s. East winds 10 to 15 miles an hour with gusts up to 30 miles an hour. Chance of rain near 100%. Saturday, becoming partly sunny in the afternoon. Showers likely, mainly in the morning. Highs in the upper 70s. Northeast winds 15 to 20 miles an hour with gusts up to 30 miles an hour. Chance of rain 70%. Saturday night and Sunday, mostly clear. Lows in the lower 60s. Highs in the lower 80s. Sunday night, clear. Lows in the lower 60s. Monday, sunny. Highs in the lower 80s. Monday night, clear. Lows in the lower 60s. Tuesday and Tuesday night, mostly clear. Highs in the mid-80s. Lows in the mid-60s. Wednesday, mostly sunny. Highs in the mid-80s. Again, the forecast for Galesburg and surrounding areas of central and northwest Illinois for today, sunny. Highs in the mid-80s. Southeast winds around 5 miles an hour. At 4 a.m. in Galesburg,

skies were clear. The temperature was 64 degrees, the dew point was 60, and the relative humidity was 84%. The wind was calm. The pressure was 30.07 inches and rising. Elsewhere around the area, it was clear. It was 62 at Peoria, 59 at Moline, and 67 at Burlington. Quincy reported 66, Macomb reported 58, and Springfield reported 62. And once again at 4 a.m. in Galesburg, under clear skies, the temperature was 64. Looking elsewhere around the Midwest at 4 a.m., Chicago was clear, and 64. Indianapolis was clear, and 65. St. Louis was clear, and 70. Kansas City was cloudy, and 75. Des Moines was partly cloudy, and 72. Milwaukee was clear, and 64. The time is currently 4:36 a.m. Central Daylight Time. 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Now for the official National Weather Service forecast for Galesburg and surrounding areas of central and northwest Illinois. Today, sunny. Highs in the mid-80s. Southeast winds around 5 miles an hour. Tonight, partly cloudy until midnight, then becoming mostly cloudy. Lows in the mid-60s. Southeast winds 5 to 10 miles an hour. Friday, showers likely with a slight chance of thunderstorms in the morning, then showers with a chance of thunderstorms in the afternoon. Cooler with highs in the mid-70s. Southeast winds 10 to 15 miles an hour with gusts up to 25 miles an hour. Chance of rain 90%. Friday night, showers with a chance of thunderstorms. Lows in the mid-60s. East winds 10 to 15 miles an hour with gusts up to 30 miles an hour. Chance of rain near 100%. Saturday, becoming partly sunny in the afternoon. Showers likely, mainly in the morning. Highs in the upper 70s. Northeast winds 15 to 20 miles an hour with gusts up to 30 miles an hour. Chance of rain 70%. Saturday night and Sunday, mostly clear. Lows in the lower 60s. Highs in the lower 80s. Sunday night, clear. Lows in the lower 60s. Monday, sunny. Highs in the lower 80s. Monday night, clear. Lows in the lower 60s. Tuesday and Tuesday night, mostly clear. Highs in the mid-80s. Lows in the mid-60s. Wednesday, mostly sunny. Highs in the mid-80s. Again, the forecast for Galesburg and surrounding areas of central and northwest Illinois for today, sunny. Highs in the mid-80s. Southeast winds around 5 miles an hour. At 4 a.m. in Galesburg, skies were clear. The temperature was 64 degrees, the dew point was 60, and the relative humidity was 84%. The wind was calm. The pressure was 30.07 inches and rising. Elsewhere around the area, it was clear. It was 62 at Peoria, 59 at Moline, and 67 at Burlington. Quincy reported 66, Macomb reported 58, and Springfield reported 62. And once again at 4 a.m. in Galesburg, under clear skies, the temperature was 64. Looking elsewhere around the Midwest at 4 a.m., Chicago was clear, and 64. Indianapolis was clear, and 65. St. Louis was clear, and 70. Kansas City was cloudy, and 75. Des Moines was partly cloudy, and 72. Milwaukee was clear, and 64. The time is currently 4:39 a.m. Central Daylight Time. 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Now for the official National Weather Service forecast for Galesburg and surrounding areas of central and northwest Illinois. Today, sunny. Highs in the mid-80s. Southeast winds around 5 miles an hour. Tonight, partly cloudy until midnight, then becoming mostly cloudy. Lows in the mid-60s. Southeast winds 5 to 10 miles an hour. Friday, showers likely with a slight chance of thunderstorms in the morning, then showers with a chance of thunderstorms in the afternoon. Cooler with highs in the mid-70s. Southeast winds 10 to 15 miles an hour with gusts up to 25 miles an hour.

Tuesday and Tuesday night, mostly clear. Highs in the mid-80s. Lows in the mid-60s. Wednesday, mostly sunny. Highs in the mid-80s. Again, the forecast for Galesburg and surrounding areas of central and northwest Illinois for today, sunny. Highs in the mid-80s. Southeast winds around 5 miles an hour. Now for the official National Weather Service forecast for Galesburg and surrounding areas of central and northwest Illinois. Today, sunny. Highs in the mid-80s. Southeast winds around 5 miles an hour. Tonight, partly cloudy until midnight, then becoming mostly cloudy. Lows in the mid-60s. Southeast winds 5 to 10 miles an hour. Friday, showers likely with a slight chance of thunderstorms in the morning, then showers with a chance of thunderstorms in the afternoon. Cooler with highs in the mid-70s. Southeast winds 10 to 15 miles an hour with gusts up to 25 miles an hour. Chance of rain 90%. Friday night, showers with a chance of thunderstorms. Lows in the mid-60s. East winds 10 to 15 miles an hour with gusts up to 30 miles an hour. Chance of rain near 100%. Saturday, becoming partly sunny in the afternoon. Showers likely, mainly in the morning. Highs in the upper 70s. Northeast winds 15 to 20 miles an hour with gusts up to 30 miles an hour. Chance of rain 70%. Saturday night and Sunday, mostly clear. Lows in the lower 60s. Highs in the lower 80s. Sunday night, clear. Lows in the lower 60s. Monday, sunny. Highs in the lower 80s. Monday night, clear. Lows in the lower 60s. Tuesday and Tuesday night, mostly clear. Highs in the mid-80s. Lows in the mid-60s. Wednesday, mostly sunny. Highs in the mid-80s. Again, the forecast for Galesburg and surrounding areas of central and northwest Illinois for today, sunny. Highs in the mid-80s. Southeast winds around 5 miles an hour. At 4 a.m. in Galesburg, skies were clear. The temperature was 64 degrees, the dew point was 60, and the relative humidity was 84%. The wind was calm. The pressure was 30.07 inches and rising. Elsewhere around the area, it was clear. It was 62 at Peoria, 59 at Moline, and 67 at Burlington. Quincy reported 66, Macomb reported 58, and Springfield reported 62. And once again at 4 a.m. in Galesburg, under clear skies, the temperature was 64. Looking elsewhere around the Midwest at 4 a.m., Chicago was clear, and 64. Indianapolis was clear, and 65. St. Louis was clear, and 70. Kansas City was cloudy, and 75. Des Moines was partly cloudy, and 72. Milwaukee was clear, and 64. The time is currently 4:44 a.m. Central Daylight Time. 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Now for the official National Weather Service forecast for Galesburg and surrounding areas of central and northwest Illinois. Today, sunny. Highs in the mid-80s. Southeast winds around 5 miles an hour. Tonight, partly cloudy until midnight, then becoming mostly cloudy. Lows in the mid-60s. Southeast winds 5 to 10 miles an hour. Friday, showers likely with a slight chance of thunderstorms in the morning, then showers with a chance of thunderstorms in the afternoon. Cooler with highs in the mid-70s. Southeast winds 10 to 15 miles an hour with gusts up to 25 miles an hour. Chance of rain 90%. Friday night, showers with a chance of thunderstorms. Lows in the mid-60s. East winds 10 to 15 miles an hour with gusts up to 30 miles an hour. Chance of rain near 100%. Saturday, becoming partly sunny in the afternoon. Showers likely, mainly in the morning. Highs in the upper 70s. Northeast winds 15 to 20 miles an hour with gusts up to 30 miles an hour. Chance of rain 70%. Saturday night and Sunday, mostly clear. Lows in the lower 60s. Highs in the lower 80s. Sunday night, clear. Lows in the lower 60s.

sunny. Highs in the lower 80s. Monday night, clear. Lows in the lower 60s. Tuesday and Tuesday night, mostly clear. Highs in the mid 80s. Lows in the mid 60s. Wednesday, mostly sunny. Highs in the mid 80s. Again, the forecast for Galesburg and surrounding areas of central and northwest Illinois for today, sunny. Highs in the mid 80s. Southeast winds around 5 miles an hour. At 4 a.m. in Galesburg, skies were clear. The temperature was 64 degrees, the dew point was 60, and the relative humidity was 84%. The wind was calm. The pressure was 30.07 inches and rising. Elsewhere around the area, it was clear. It was 62 at Peoria, 59 at Moline, and 67 at Burlington. Quincy reported 66, Macomb reported 58, and Springfield reported 62. And once again at 4 a.m. in Galesburg, under clear skies, the temperature was 64. Looking elsewhere around the Midwest at 4 a.m., Chicago was clear, and 64. Indianapolis was clear, and 65. St. Louis was clear, and 70. Kansas City was cloudy, and 75. Des Moines was partly cloudy, and 72. Milwaukee was clear, and 64. The time is currently 4:47 a.m. Central Daylight Time. 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Now for the official National Weather Service forecast for Galesburg and surrounding areas of central and northwest Illinois. Today, sunny. Highs in the mid-80s. Southeast winds around 5 miles an hour. Tonight, partly cloudy until midnight, then becoming mostly cloudy. Lows in the mid-60s. Southeast winds 5 to 10 miles an hour. Friday, showers likely with a slight chance of thunderstorms in the morning, then showers with a chance of thunderstorms in the afternoon. Cooler with highs in the mid-70s. Southeast winds 10 to 15 miles an hour with gusts up to 25 miles an hour. Chance of rain 90%. Friday night, showers with a chance of thunderstorms. Lows in the mid-60s. East winds 10 to 15 miles an hour with gusts up to 30 miles an hour. Chance of rain near 100%. Saturday, becoming partly sunny in the afternoon. Showers likely, mainly in the morning. Highs in the upper 70s. Northeast winds 15 to 20 miles an hour with gusts up to 30 miles an hour. Chance of rain 70%. Saturday night and Sunday, mostly clear. Lows in the lower 60s. Highs in the lower 80s. Sunday night, clear. Lows in the lower 60s. Monday, sunny. Highs in the lower 80s. Monday night, clear. Lows in the lower 60s. Tuesday and Tuesday night, mostly clear. Highs in the mid 80s. Lows in the mid 60s. Wednesday, mostly sunny. Highs in the mid 80s. Again, the forecast for Galesburg and surrounding areas of central and northwest Illinois for today, sunny. Highs in the mid-80s. Southeast winds around 5 miles an hour. At 4 a.m. in Galesburg, skies were clear. The temperature was 64 degrees, the dew point was 60, and the relative humidity was 84%. The wind was calm. The pressure was 30.07 inches and rising. Elsewhere around the area, it was clear. It was 62 at Peoria, 59 at Moline, and 67 at Burlington. Quincy reported 66, Macomb reported 58, and Springfield reported 62. And once again at 4 a.m. in Galesburg, under clear skies, the temperature was 64. Looking elsewhere around the Midwest at 4 a.m., Chicago was clear, and 64. Indianapolis was clear, and 65. St. Louis was clear, and 70. Kansas City was cloudy, and 75. Des Moines was partly cloudy, and 72. Milwaukee was clear, and 64. The time is currently 4:51 a.m. Central Daylight Time. 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Now for the official National Weather Service forecast for Galesburg and surrounding areas of central and north.

West Illinois. Today, sunny. Highs in the mid-80s. Southeast winds around 5 miles an hour. Tonight, partly cloudy until midnight, then becoming mostly cloudy. Lows in the mid-60s. Southeast winds 5 to 10 miles an hour. Friday, showers likely with a slight chance of thunderstorms in the morning, then showers with a chance of thunderstorms in the afternoon. Cooler with highs in the mid-70s. Southeast winds 10 to 15 miles an hour with gusts up to 25 miles an hour. Chance of rain 90%. Friday night, showers with a chance of thunderstorms. Lows in the mid-60s. East winds 10 to 15 miles an hour with gusts up to 30 miles an hour. Chance of rain near 100%. Saturday, becoming partly sunny in the afternoon. Showers likely, mainly in the morning. Highs in the upper 70s. Northeast winds 15 to 20 miles an hour with gusts up to 30 miles an hour. Chance of rain 70%. Saturday night and Sunday, mostly clear. Lows in the lower 60s. Highs in the lower 80s. Sunday night, clear. Lows in the lower 60s. Monday, sunny. Highs in the lower 80s. Monday night, clear. Lows in the lower 60s. Tuesday and Tuesday night, mostly clear. Highs in the mid-80s. Lows in the mid-60s. Wednesday, mostly sunny. Highs in the mid-80s. Again, the forecast for Galesburg and surrounding areas of central and northwest Illinois for today, sunny. Highs in the mid-80s. Southeast winds around 5 miles an hour. At 4 a.m. in Galesburg, skies were clear. The temperature was 64 degrees, the dew point was 60, and the relative humidity was 84%. The wind was calm. The pressure was 30.07 inches and rising. Elsewhere around the area, it was clear. It was 62 at Peoria, 59 at Moline, and 67 at Burlington. Quincy reported 66, Macomb reported 58, and Springfield reported 62. And once again at 4 a.m. in Galesburg, under clear skies, the temperature was 64. Looking elsewhere around the Midwest at 4 a.m., Chicago was clear, and 64. Indianapolis was clear, and 65. St. Louis was clear, and 70. Kansas City was cloudy, and 75. Des Moines was partly cloudy, and 72. Milwaukee was clear, and 64. The time is currently 4:54 a.m. Central Daylight Time. 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Now for the official National Weather Service forecast for Galesburg and surrounding areas of central and northwest Illinois. Today, sunny. Highs in the mid-80s. Southeast winds around 5 miles an hour. Tonight, partly cloudy until midnight, then becoming mostly cloudy. Lows in the mid-60s. Southeast winds 5 to 10 miles an hour. Friday, showers likely with a slight chance of thunderstorms in the morning, then showers with a chance of thunderstorms in the afternoon. Cooler with highs in the mid-70s. Southeast winds 10 to 15 miles an hour with gusts up to 25 miles an hour. Chance of rain 90%. Friday night, showers with a chance of thunderstorms. Lows in the mid-60s. East winds 10 to 15 miles an hour with gusts up to 30 miles an hour. Chance of rain near 100%. Saturday, becoming partly sunny in the afternoon. Showers likely, mainly in the morning. Highs in the upper 70s. Northeast winds 15 to 20 miles an hour with gusts up to 30 miles an hour. Chance of rain 70%. Saturday night and Sunday, mostly clear. Lows in the lower 60s. Highs in the lower 80s. Sunday night, clear. Lows in the lower 60s. Monday, sunny. Highs in the lower 80s. Monday night, clear. Lows in the lower 60s. Tuesday and Tuesday night, mostly clear. Highs in the mid-80s. Lows in the mid-60s. Wednesday, mostly sunny. Highs in the mid-80s. Again, the forecast for Galesburg and surrounding areas of central and northwest Illinois for today, sunny. Highs in the mid-80s. Southeast winds around 5 miles an hour.

At 4 a.m. in Galesburg, skies were clear. The temperature was 64 degrees, the dew point was 60, and the relative humidity was 84%. The wind was calm. The pressure was 30.07 inches and rising. Elsewhere around the area, it was clear. It was 62 at Peoria, 59 at Moline, and 67 at Burlington. Quincy reported 66, Macomb reported 58, and Springfield reported 62. And once again at 4 a.m. in Galesburg, under clear skies, the temperature was 64. Looking elsewhere around the Midwest at 4 a.m., Chicago was clear, and 64. Indianapolis was clear, and 65. St. Louis was clear, and 70. Kansas City was cloudy, and 75. Des Moines was partly cloudy, and 72. Milwaukee was clear, and 64. The time is currently 4:57 a.m. Central Daylight Time. 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Now for the official National Weather Service forecast for Galesburg and surrounding areas of central and northwest Illinois. Today, sunny. Highs in the mid-80s. Southeast winds around 5 miles an hour. Tonight, partly cloudy until midnight, then becoming mostly cloudy. Lows in the mid-60s. Southeast winds 5 to 10 miles an hour. Friday, showers likely with a slight chance of thunderstorms in the morning, then showers with a chance of thunderstorms in the afternoon. Cooler with highs in the mid-70s. Southeast winds 10 to 15 miles an hour with gusts up to 25 miles an hour. Chance of rain 90%. Friday night, showers with a chance of thunderstorms. Lows in the mid-60s. East winds 10 to 15 miles an hour with gusts up to 30 miles an hour. Chance of rain near 100%. Saturday, becoming partly sunny in the afternoon. Showers likely, mainly in the morning. Highs in the upper 70s. Northeast winds 15 to 20 miles an hour with gusts up to 30 miles an hour. Chance of rain 70%. Saturday night and Sunday, mostly clear. Lows in the lower 60s. Highs in the lower 80s. Sunday night, clear. Lows in the lower 60s. Monday, sunny. Highs in the lower 80s. Monday night, clear. Lows in the lower 60s. Tuesday and Tuesday night, mostly clear. Highs in the mid-80s. Lows in the mid-60s. Wednesday, mostly sunny. Highs in the mid-80s. Again, the forecast for Galesburg and surrounding areas of central and northwest Illinois for today, sunny. Highs in the mid-80s. Southeast winds around 5 miles an hour. At 4 a.m. in Galesburg, skies were clear. The temperature was 64 degrees, the dew point was 60, and the relative humidity was 84%. The wind was calm. The pressure was 30.07 inches and rising. Elsewhere around the area, it was clear. It was 62 at Peoria, 59 at Moline, and 67 at Burlington. Quincy reported 66, Macomb reported 58, and Springfield reported 62. And once again at 4 a.m. in Galesburg, under clear skies, the temperature was 64. The Peoria, Illinois climate summary for yesterday, July 29, 2026. Yesterday's high temperature of 85 degrees occurred at 3:57 p.m. The normal high is 86. Yesterday's low temperature of 63 degrees occurred at 5:29 a.m. The normal low is 66. No precipitation fell yesterday, which leaves the monthly total at 1.09 inches. This is 2.24 inches below normal. The total precipitation for the year still stands at 23.83 inches, which is 1.35 inches above normal. There were 9 cooling degree days yesterday, which is 2 below normal. This brings the monthly total to 373, which is 42 above normal. The yearly total since January 1st is 694, which is 14 above normal. The highest wind gust observed was 20 miles per hour from the east, which occurred at 11:46 a.m. Yesterday the average wind speed was 6 miles per hour. The normal high temperature for today is 86 degrees, and the normal low is 66. The record high for today is 104, which occurred in 1880.

and the record low is 48, which occurred in 1971. Sunrise today is at 5:54 a.m. and sunset is at 8:16 p.m. The time is currently 5:01 a.m. Central Daylight Time. 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Now for the official National Weather Service forecast for Galesburg and surrounding areas of central and northwest Illinois. Today, sunny. Highs in the mid-80s. Southeast winds around 5 miles an hour. Tonight, partly cloudy until midnight, then becoming mostly cloudy. Lows in the mid-60s. Southeast winds 5 to 10 miles an hour. Friday, showers likely with a slight chance of thunderstorms in the morning, then showers with a chance of thunderstorms in the afternoon. Cooler with highs in the mid-70s. Southeast winds 10 to 15 miles an hour with gusts up to 25 miles an hour. Chance of rain 90%. Friday night, showers with a chance of thunderstorms. Lows in the mid-60s. East winds 10 to 15 miles an hour with gusts up to 30 miles an hour. Chance of rain near 100%. Saturday, becoming partly sunny in the afternoon. Showers likely, mainly in the morning. Highs in the upper 70s. Northeast winds 15 to 20 miles an hour with gusts up to 30 miles an hour. Chance of rain 70%. Saturday night and Sunday, mostly clear. Lows in the lower 60s. Highs in the lower 80s. Sunday night, clear. Lows in the lower 60s. Monday, sunny. Highs in the lower 80s. Monday night, clear. Lows in the lower 60s. Tuesday and Tuesday night, mostly clear. Highs in the mid-80s. Lows in the mid-60s. Wednesday, mostly sunny. Highs in the mid-80s. Again, the forecast for Galesburg and surrounding areas of central and northwest Illinois for today, sunny. Highs in the mid-80s. Southeast winds around 5 miles an hour. The time is currently 5:03 a.m. Central Daylight Time. 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Now for the official National Weather Service forecast for Galesburg and surrounding areas of central and northwest Illinois. Today, sunny. Highs in the mid-80s. Southeast winds around 5 miles an hour. Tonight, partly cloudy until midnight, then becoming mostly cloudy. Lows in the mid-60s. Southeast winds 5 to 10 miles an hour. Friday, showers likely with a slight chance of thunderstorms in the morning, then showers with a chance of thunderstorms in the afternoon. Cooler with highs in the mid-70s. Southeast winds 10 to 15 miles an hour with gusts up to 25 miles an hour. Chance of rain 90%. Friday night, showers with a chance of thunderstorms. Lows in the mid-60s. East winds 10 to 15 miles an hour with gusts up to 30 miles an hour. Chance of rain near 100%. Saturday, becoming partly sunny in the afternoon. Showers likely, mainly in the morning. Highs in the upper 70s. Northeast winds 15 to 20 miles an hour with gusts up to 30 miles an hour. Chance of rain 70%. Saturday night and Sunday, mostly clear. Lows in the lower 60s. Highs in the lower 80s. Sunday night, clear. Lows in the lower 60s. Monday, sunny. Highs in the lower 80s. Monday night, clear. Lows in the lower 60s. Tuesday and Tuesday night, mostly clear. Highs in the mid-80s. Lows in the mid-60s. Wednesday, mostly sunny. Highs in the mid-80s. Again, the forecast for Galesburg and surrounding areas of central and northwest Illinois for today, sunny. Highs in the mid-80s. Southeast winds around 5 miles an hour. The time is currently 5:05 a.m. Central Daylight Time. 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Now for the official National Weather Service forecast for Galesburg and surrounding areas of central and northwest Illinois. Today, sunny. Highs in the mid-80s. Southeast winds around 5 miles an hour. Tonight, partly cloudy until midnight, then

mostly cloudy. Lows in the mid-60s. Southeast winds 5 to 10 miles an hour. Friday, showers likely with a slight chance of thunderstorms in the morning, then showers with a chance of thunderstorms in the afternoon. Cooler with highs in the mid-70s. Southeast winds 10 to 15 miles an hour with gusts up to 25 miles an hour. Chance of rain 90%. Friday night, showers with a chance of thunderstorms. Lows in the mid-60s. East winds 10 to 15 miles an hour with gusts up to 30 miles an hour. Chance of rain near 100%. Saturday, becoming partly sunny in the afternoon. Showers likely, mainly in the morning. Highs in the upper 70s. Northeast winds 15 to 20 miles an hour with gusts up to 30 miles an hour. Chance of rain 70%. Saturday night and Sunday, mostly clear. Lows in the lower 60s. Highs in the lower 80s. Sunday night, clear. Lows in the lower 60s. Monday, sunny. Highs in the lower 80s. Monday night, clear. Lows in the lower 60s. Tuesday and Tuesday night, mostly clear. Highs in the mid-80s. Lows in the mid-60s. Wednesday, mostly sunny. Highs in the mid-80s. Again, the forecast for Galesburg and surrounding areas of central and northwest Illinois for today, sunny. Highs in the mid-80s. Southeast winds around 5 miles an hour. At 5 a.m. in Galesburg, skies were clear. The temperature was 61 degrees, the dew point was 61, and the relative humidity was 100%. The wind was calm. The pressure was 30.07 inches and steady. Elsewhere around the area, it was clear. It was 62 at Peoria, 59 at Moline, and 65 at Burlington. Quincy reported 66, Macomb reported 57, and Springfield reported 60. And once again at 5 a.m. in Galesburg, under clear skies, the temperature was 61. Looking elsewhere around the Midwest at 5 a.m., Chicago was partly cloudy and 63. Indianapolis was clear and 65. St. Louis was clear and 69. Kansas City was partly cloudy and 73. Des Moines was partly cloudy and 71. Milwaukee was partly cloudy and 64. The time is currently 5:09 a.m. Central Daylight Time. 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Now for the official National Weather Service forecast for Galesburg and surrounding areas of central and northwest Illinois. Today, sunny. Highs in the mid-80s. Southeast winds around 5 miles an hour. Tonight, partly cloudy until midnight, then becoming mostly cloudy. Lows in the mid-60s. Southeast winds 5 to 10 miles an hour. Friday, showers likely with a slight chance of thunderstorms in the morning, then showers with a chance of thunderstorms in the afternoon. Cooler with highs in the mid-70s. Southeast winds 10 to 15 miles an hour with gusts up to 25 miles an hour. Chance of rain 90%. Friday night, showers with a chance of thunderstorms. Lows in the mid-60s. East winds 10 to 15 miles an hour with gusts up to 30 miles an hour. Chance of rain near 100%. Saturday, becoming partly sunny in the afternoon. Showers likely, mainly in the morning. Highs in the upper 70s. Northeast winds 15 to 20 miles an hour with gusts up to 30 miles an hour. Chance of rain 70%. Saturday night and Sunday, mostly clear. Lows in the lower 60s. Highs in the lower 80s. Sunday night, clear. Lows in the lower 60s. Monday, sunny. Highs in the lower 80s. Monday night, clear. Lows in the lower 60s. Tuesday and Tuesday night, mostly clear. Highs in the mid-80s. Lows in the mid-60s. Wednesday, mostly sunny. Highs in the mid-80s. Again, the forecast for Galesburg and surrounding areas of central and northwest Illinois for today, sunny. Highs in the mid-80s. Southeast winds around 5 miles an hour. At 5 a.m. in Galesburg, skies were clear. The temperature was 61 degrees, the dew point was 61, and the relative humidity was 100.

10%. The wind was calm. The pressure was 30.07 inches and steady. Elsewhere around the area, it was clear. It was 62 at Peoria, 59 at Moline, and 65 at Burlington. Quincy reported 66, Macomb reported 57, and Springfield reported 60. And once again at 5 a.m. in Galesburg, under clear skies, the temperature was 61. Looking elsewhere around the Midwest at 5 a.m., Chicago was partly cloudy, and 63. Indianapolis was clear, and 65. St. Louis was clear, and 69. Kansas City was partly cloudy, and 73. Des Moines was partly cloudy, and 71. Milwaukee was partly cloudy, and 64. The time is currently 5:12 a.m. Central Daylight Time. 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Now for the official National Weather Service forecast for Galesburg and surrounding areas of central and northwest Illinois. Today, sunny. Highs in the mid-80s. Southeast winds surround 5 miles an hour. Tonight, partly cloudy until midnight, then becoming mostly cloudy. Lows in the mid-60s. Southeast winds 5 to 10 miles an hour. Friday, showers likely with a slight chance of thunderstorms in the morning, then showers with a chance of thunderstorms in the afternoon. Cooler with highs in the mid-70s. Southeast winds 10 to 15 miles an hour with gusts up to 25 miles an hour. Chance of rain 90%. Friday night, showers with a chance of thunderstorms. Lows in the mid-60s. East winds 10 to 15 miles an hour with gusts up to 30 miles an hour. Chance of rain near 100%. Saturday, becoming partly sunny in the afternoon. Showers likely, mainly in the morning. Highs in the upper 70s. Northeast winds 15 to 20 miles an hour with gusts up to 30 miles an hour. Chance of rain 70%. Saturday night and Sunday, mostly clear. Lows in the lower 60s. Highs in the lower 80s. Sunday night, clear. Lows in the lower 60s. Monday, sunny. Highs in the lower 80s. Monday night, clear. Lows in the lower 60s. Tuesday and Tuesday night, mostly clear. Highs in the mid-80s. Lows in the mid-60s. Wednesday, mostly sunny. Highs in the mid-80s. Again, the forecast for Galesburg and surrounding areas of central and northwest Illinois for today, sunny. Highs in the mid-80s. Southeast winds surround 5 miles an hour. 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At 5 a.m. in Galesburg, skies were clear. The temperature was 61 degrees, the dew point was 61, and the relative humidity was 100%. The wind was calm. The pressure was 30.07 inches and steady. Elsewhere around the area, it was clear. It was 62 at Peoria, 59 at Moline, and 65 at Burlington. Quincy reported 66, Macomb reported 57, and Springfield reported 60. And once again at 5 a.m. in Galesburg, under clear skies, the temperature was 61. The Peoria, Illinois climate summary for yesterday, July 29, 2026. Yesterday's high temperature of 85 degrees occurred at 3:57 p.m. The normal high is 86. Yesterday's low temperature of 63 degrees occurred at 5:29 a.m. The normal low is 66. No precipitation fell yesterday, which leaves the monthly total at 1.09 inches. This is 2.24 inches below normal. The total precipitation for the year still stands at 23.83 inches, which is 1.35 inches above normal. There were 9 cooling degree days yesterday, which is 2 below normal. This brings the monthly total to 373, which is 42 above normal. The yearly total since January 1st is 694, which is 14 above normal.

wind gust observed was 20 miles per hour from the east, which occurred at 11:46 a.m. Yesterday, the average wind speed was 6 miles per hour. The normal high temperature for today is 86 degrees, and the normal low is 66. The record high for today is 104, which occurred in 1885, and the record low is 48, which occurred in 1971. Sunrise today is at 5:54 a.m. and sunset is at 8:16 p.m. The time is currently 5:16 a.m. Central Daylight Time. 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Now for the official National Weather Service forecast for Galesburg and surrounding areas of central and northwest Illinois. Today, sunny. Highs in the mid-80s. Southeast winds surround 5 miles an hour. Tonight, partly cloudy until midnight, then becoming mostly cloudy. Lows in the mid-60s. Southeast winds 5 to 10 miles an hour. Friday, showers likely with a slight chance of thunderstorms in the morning, then showers with a chance of thunderstorms in the afternoon. Cooler with highs in the mid-70s. Southeast winds 10 to 15 miles an hour with gusts up to 25 miles an hour. Chance of rain 90%. Friday night, showers with a chance of thunderstorms. Lows in the mid-60s. East winds 10 to 15 miles an hour with gusts up to 30 miles an hour. Chance of rain near 100%. Saturday, becoming partly sunny in the afternoon. Showers likely, mainly in the morning. Highs in the upper 70s. Northeast winds 15 to 20 miles an hour with gusts up to 30 miles an hour. Chance of rain 70%. Saturday night and Sunday, mostly clear. Lows in the lower 60s. Highs in the lower 80s. Sunday night, clear. Lows in the lower 60s. Monday, sunny. Highs in the lower 80s. Monday night, clear. Lows in the lower 60s. Tuesday and Tuesday night, mostly clear. Highs in the mid-80s. Lows in the mid-60s. Wednesday, mostly sunny. Highs in the mid-80s. Again, the forecast for Galesburg and surrounding areas of central and northwest Illinois for today, sunny. Highs in the mid-80s. Southeast winds surround 5 miles an hour. At 5 a.m. in Galesburg, skies were clear. The temperature was 61 degrees, the dew point was 61, and the relative humidity was 100%. The wind was calm. The pressure was 30.07 inches and steady. Elsewhere around the area, it was clear. It was 62 at Peoria, 59 at Moline, and 65 at Burlington. Quincy reported 66, Macomb reported 57, and Springfield reported 60. And once again at 5 a.m. in Galesburg, under clear skies, the temperature was 61. Looking elsewhere around the Midwest at 5 a.m., Chicago was partly cloudy, and 63. Indianapolis was clear, and 65. St. Louis was clear, and 69. Kansas City was partly cloudy, and 73. Des Moines was partly cloudy, and 71. Milwaukee was partly cloudy, and 64. And now a discussion of hazardous weather conditions for the following county, Knox, Illinois. This hazardous weather outlook is for Central Illinois, East Central Illinois, and West Central Illinois. For today and tonight, no hazardous weather is expected at this time. For Friday through Wednesday, periods of thunderstorms are expected Friday through Saturday. While the severe weather threat is low, some localized flooding will be possible. There is a 50 to 60% chance of seeing at least 2 inches of rain in areas northwest of the Illinois River. Spotter information statement, spotter activation is not anticipated through tonight. The time is currently 5:20 a.m. Central Daylight Time. 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Now for the official National Weather Service forecast for Galesburg and surrounding areas of central and northwest Illinois. Today, sunny. Highs in the mid-80s. Southeast winds surround 5 miles an hour. Tonight, partly cloudy until midnight, then becoming mostly cloudy. Lows in the mid-60s. Southeast winds 5 to 10 miles an hour. Friday, showers likely with a

slight chance of thunderstorms in the morning, then showers with a chance of thunderstorms in the afternoon. Cooler with highs in the mid-70s. Southeast winds 10 to 15 miles an hour with gusts up to 25 miles an hour. Chance of rain 90%. Friday night, showers with a chance of thunderstorms. Lows in the mid-60s. East winds 10 to 15 miles an hour with gusts up to 30 miles an hour. Chance of rain near 100%. Saturday, becoming partly sunny in the afternoon. Showers likely, mainly in the morning. Highs in the upper 70s. Northeast winds 15 to 20 miles an hour with gusts up to 30 miles an hour. Chance of rain 70%. Saturday night and Sunday, mostly clear. Lows in the lower 60s. Highs in the lower 80s. Sunday night, clear. Lows in the lower 60s. Monday, sunny. Highs in the lower 80s. Monday night, clear. Lows in the lower 60s. Tuesday and Tuesday night, mostly clear. Highs in the mid-80s. Lows in the mid-60s. Wednesday, mostly sunny. Highs in the mid-80s. Again, the forecast for Galesburg and surrounding areas of central and northwest Illinois for today, sunny. Highs in the mid-80s. Southeast winds around 5 miles an hour. At 5 a.m. in Galesburg, skies were clear. The temperature was 61 degrees, the dew point was 61, and the relative humidity was 100%. The wind was calm. The pressure was 30.07 inches and steady. Elsewhere around the area, it was clear. It was 62 at Peoria, 59 at Moline, and 65 at Burlington. Quincy reported 66, Macomb reported 57, and Springfield reported 60. And once again at 5 a.m. in Galesburg, under clear skies, the temperature was 61. Looking elsewhere around the Midwest at 5 a.m., Chicago was partly cloudy, and 63. Indianapolis was clear, and 65. St. Louis was clear, and 69. Kansas City was partly cloudy, and 73. Des Moines was partly cloudy, and 71. Milwaukee was partly cloudy, and 64. And now a discussion of hazardous weather conditions for the following county, Knox, Illinois. This hazardous weather outlook is for central Illinois, east central Illinois, and west central Illinois. For today and tonight, no hazardous weather is expected at this time. For Friday through Wednesday, periods of thunderstorms are expected Friday through Saturday. While the severe weather threat is low, some localized flooding will be possible. There is a 50 to 60% chance of seeing at least 2 inches of rain in areas northwest of the Illinois River. Spotter information statement. Spotter activation is not anticipated through tonight. The time is currently 5:24 a.m. Central Daylight Time. 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Now for the official National Weather Service forecast for Galesburg and surrounding areas of central and northwest Illinois. Today, sunny. Highs in the mid-80s. Southeast winds around 5 miles an hour. Tonight, partly cloudy until midnight, then becoming mostly cloudy. Lows in the mid-60s. Southeast winds 5 to 10 miles an hour. Friday, showers likely with a slight chance of thunderstorms in the morning, then showers with a chance of thunderstorms in the afternoon. Cooler with highs in the mid-70s. Southeast winds 10 to 15 miles an hour with gusts up to 25 miles an hour. Chance of rain 90%. Friday night, showers with a chance of thunderstorms. Lows in the mid-60s. East winds 10 to 15 miles an hour with gusts up to 30 miles an hour. Chance of rain near 100%. Saturday, becoming partly sunny in the afternoon. Showers likely, mainly in the morning. Highs in the upper 70s. Northeast winds 15 to 20 miles an hour with gusts up to 30 miles an hour. Chance of rain 70%. Saturday night and Sunday, mostly clear. Lows in the lower 60s. Highs in the lower 80s. Sunday night, clear. Lows in the lower 60s. Monday, sunny. Highs in the lower 80s. Monday night, clear. Lows in the lower 60s. Tuesday and Tuesday night, mostly clear.

highs in the mid-80s, lows in the mid-60s. Wednesday, mostly sunny, highs in the mid-80s. Again, the forecast for Galesburg and surrounding areas of central and northwest Illinois for today, sunny, highs in the mid-80s. Southeast winds around 5 miles an hour. At 5 a.m. in Galesburg, skies were clear. The temperature was 61 degrees, the dew point was 61, and the relative humidity was 100%. The wind was calm. The pressure was 30.07 inches and steady. Elsewhere around the area, it was clear. It was 62 at Peoria, 59 at Moline, and 65 at Burlington. Quincy reported 66, Macomb reported 57, and Springfield reported 60. And once again at 5 a.m. in Galesburg, under clear skies, the temperature was 61. Looking elsewhere around the Midwest at 5 a.m., Chicago was partly cloudy, and 63. Indianapolis was clear, and 65. St. Louis was clear, and 69. Kansas City was partly cloudy, and 73. Des Moines was partly cloudy, and 71. Milwaukee was partly cloudy, and 64. And now a discussion of hazardous weather conditions for the following county, Knox, Illinois. This hazardous weather outlook is for central Illinois, east central Illinois, and west central Illinois. For today and tonight, no hazardous weather is expected at this time. For Friday through Wednesday, periods of thunderstorms are expected Friday through Saturday. While the severe weather threat is low, some localized flooding will be possible. There is a 50 to 60% chance of seeing at least 2 inches of rain in areas northwest of the Illinois River. Spotter information statement, spotter activation is not anticipated through tonight. The time is currently 5:28 a.m. Central Daylight Time. 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Now for the official National Weather Service forecast for Galesburg and surrounding areas of central and northwest Illinois. Today, sunny. Highs in the mid-80s. Southeast winds around 5 miles an hour. Tonight, partly cloudy until midnight, then becoming mostly cloudy. Lows in the mid-60s. Southeast winds 5 to 10 miles an hour. Friday, showers likely with a slight chance of thunderstorms in the morning, then showers with a chance of thunderstorms in the afternoon. Cooler with highs in the mid-70s. Southeast winds 10 to 15 miles an hour with gusts up to 25 miles an hour. Chance of rain 90%. Friday night, showers with a chance of thunderstorms. Lows in the mid-60s. East winds 10 to 15 miles an hour with gusts up to 30 miles an hour. Chance of rain near 100%. Saturday, becoming partly sunny in the afternoon. Showers likely, mainly in the morning. Highs in the upper 70s. Northeast winds 15 to 20 miles an hour with gusts up to 30 miles an hour. Chance of rain 70%. Saturday night and Sunday, mostly clear. Lows in the lower 60s. Highs in the lower 80s. Sunday night, clear. Lows in the lower 60s. Monday, sunny. Highs in the lower 80s. Monday night, clear. Lows in the lower 60s. Tuesday and Tuesday night, mostly clear. Highs in the mid-80s. Lows in the mid-60s. Wednesday, mostly sunny. Highs in the mid-80s. Again, the forecast for Galesburg and surrounding areas of central and northwest Illinois for today, sunny. Highs in the mid-80s. Southeast winds around 5 miles an hour. The Peoria, Illinois climate summary for yesterday, July 29, 2026. Yesterday's high temperature of 85 degrees occurred at 3:57 p.m. The normal high is 86. Yesterday's low temperature of 63 degrees occurred at 5:29 a.m. The normal low is 66. No precipitation fell yesterday, which leaves the monthly total at 1.09 inches. This is 2.24 inches below normal. The total precipitation for the year still stands at 23.83 inches, which is 1.35 inches above normal. There were 9 cooling degree days yesterday, which is 2 below normal. This brings the monthly total to 373, which is 42 above normal.
The yearly total since January 1st is 694, which is 14 above normal. The highest wind gust observed was 20 miles per hour from the east, which occurred at 11:46 a.m. Yesterday, the average wind speed was 6 miles per hour. The normal high temperature for today is 86 degrees, and the normal low is 66. The record high for today is 104, which occurred in 1885, and the record low is 48, which occurred in 1971. Sunrise today is at 5:54 a.m. and sunset is at 8:16 p.m. At 5 a.m. in Galesburg, skies were clear. The temperature was 61 degrees, the dew point was 61, and the relative humidity was 100%. The wind was calm. The pressure was 30.07 inches and steady. Elsewhere around the area, it was clear. It was 62 at Peoria, 59 at Moline, and 65 at Burlington. Quincy reported 66, Macomb reported 57, and Springfield reported 60. And once again at 5 a.m. in Galesburg, under clear skies, the temperature was 61. Looking elsewhere around the Midwest at 5 a.m., Chicago was partly cloudy, and 63. Indianapolis was clear, and 65. St. Louis was clear, and 69. Kansas City was partly cloudy, and 73. Des Moines was partly cloudy, and 71. Milwaukee was partly cloudy, and 64. And now a discussion of hazardous weather conditions for the following county, Knox, Illinois. This hazardous weather outlook is for Central Illinois, East Central Illinois, and West Central Illinois. For today and tonight, no hazardous weather is expected at this time. For West Central Illinois. For today and tonight, no hazardous weather is expected at this time. For Friday through Wednesday, periods of thunderstorms are expected Friday through Saturday. While the severe weather threat is low, some localized flooding will be possible. There is a 50 to 60% chance of seeing at least 2 inches of rain in areas northwest of the Illinois River. Spotter information statement. Spotter activation is not anticipated through tonight. The time is currently 5:33 a.m. Central Daylight Time. 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Now for the official National Weather Service forecast for Galesburg and surrounding areas of central and northwest Illinois. Today, sunny. Highs in the mid-80s. Southeast winds around 5 miles an hour. Tonight, partly cloudy until midnight, then becoming mostly cloudy. Lows in the mid-60s. Southeast winds 5 to 10 miles an hour. Friday, showers likely with a slight chance of thunderstorms in the morning, then showers with a chance of thunderstorms in the afternoon. Cooler with highs in the mid-70s. Southeast winds 10 to 15 miles an hour with gusts up to 25 miles an hour. Chance of rain 90%. Friday night, showers with a chance of thunderstorms. Lows in the mid-60s. East winds 10 to 15 miles an hour with gusts up to 30 miles an hour. Chance of rain near 100%. Saturday, becoming partly sunny in the afternoon. Showers likely, mainly in the morning. Highs in the upper 70s. Northeast winds 15 to 20 miles an hour with gusts up to 30 miles an hour. Chance of rain 70%. Saturday night and Sunday, mostly clear. Lows in the lower 60s. Highs in the lower 80s. Sunday night, clear. Lows in the lower 60s. Monday, sunny. Highs in the lower 80s. Monday night, clear. Lows in the lower 60s. Tuesday and Tuesday night, mostly clear. Highs in the mid-80s. Lows in the mid-60s. Wednesday, mostly sunny. Highs in the mid-80s. Again, the forecast for Galesburg and surrounding areas of central and northwest Illinois for today, sunny. Highs in the mid-80s. Southeast winds around 5 miles an hour. At 5 a.m. in Galesburg, skies were clear. The temperature was 61 degrees, the dew point was 61, and the relative humidity was 100%. The wind was calm. The pressure was 30.07 inches and steady. Elsewhere around the area, it was clear. It was 62 at Peoria, 59 at Moline, and 65 at Burlington. Quincy reported 66.

Macomb reported 57, and Springfield reported 60. And once again at 5 a.m. in Galesburg, under clear skies, the temperature was 61. Looking elsewhere around the Midwest at 5 a.m., Chicago was partly cloudy and 63. Indianapolis was clear and 65. St. Louis was clear and 69. Kansas City was partly cloudy and 73. Des Moines was partly cloudy and 71. Milwaukee was partly cloudy and 64. And now a discussion of hazardous weather conditions for the following county, Knox, Illinois. This hazardous weather outlook is for Central Illinois, East Central Illinois, and West Central Illinois. For today and tonight, no hazardous weather is expected at this time. For Friday through Wednesday, periods of thunderstorms are expected Friday through Saturday. While the severe weather threat is low, some localized flooding will be possible. There is a 50 to 60% chance of seeing at least 2 inches of rain in areas northwest of the Illinois River. Spotter information statement. Spotter activation is not anticipated through tonight. The time is currently 5:37 a.m. Central Daylight Time. 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Now for the official National Weather Service forecast for Galesburg and surrounding areas of central and northwest Illinois. Today, sunny. Highs in the mid-80s. Southeast winds around 5 miles an hour. Tonight, partly cloudy until midnight, then becoming mostly cloudy. Lows in the mid-60s. Southeast winds 5 to 10 miles an hour. Friday, showers likely with a slight chance of thunderstorms in the morning, then showers with a chance of thunderstorms in the afternoon. Cooler with highs in the mid-70s. Southeast winds 10 to 15 miles an hour with gusts up to 25 miles an hour. Chance of rain 90%. Friday night, showers with a chance of thunderstorms. Lows in the mid-60s. East winds 10 to 15 miles an hour with gusts up to 30 miles an hour. Chance of rain near 100%. Saturday, becoming partly sunny in the afternoon. Showers likely, mainly in the morning. Highs in the upper 70s. Northeast winds 15 to 20 miles an hour with gusts up to 30 miles an hour. Chance of rain 70%. Saturday night and Sunday, mostly clear. Lows in the lower 60s. Highs in the lower 80s. Sunday night, clear. Lows in the lower 60s. Monday, sunny. Highs in the lower 80s. Monday night, clear. Lows in the lower 60s. Tuesday and Tuesday night, mostly clear. Highs in the mid-80s. Lows in the mid-60s. Wednesday, mostly sunny. Highs in the mid-80s. Again, the forecast for Galesburg and surrounding areas of central and northwest Illinois for today, sunny. Highs in the mid-80s. Southeast winds around 5 miles an hour. At 5 a.m. in Galesburg, skies were clear. The temperature was 61 degrees, the dew point was 61, and the relative humidity was 100%. The wind was calm. The pressure was 30.07 inches and steady. Elsewhere around the area, it was clear. It was 62 at Peoria, 59 at Moline, and 65 at Burlington. Quincy reported 66, Macomb reported 57, and Springfield reported 60. And once again at 5 a.m. in Galesburg, under clear skies, the temperature was 61. Looking elsewhere around the Midwest at 5 a.m., Chicago was partly cloudy and 63. Indianapolis was clear and 65. St. Louis was clear and 69. Kansas City was partly cloudy and 73. Des Moines was partly cloudy and 71. Milwaukee was partly cloudy and 64. And now a discussion of hazardous weather conditions for the following county, Knox, Illinois. This hazardous weather outlook is for Central Illinois, East Central Illinois, and West Central Illinois. For today and tonight, no hazardous weather is expected at this time. For Friday through Wednesday, periods of thunderstorms are expected Friday through Saturday. While the severe weather threat is low, some localized flooding will be possible. There is a 50 to 60% chance of seeing at least 2 inches of rain in areas northwest of the Illinois River.

thunderstorms in the morning, then showers with the chance of thunderstorms in the afternoon. Cooler with highs in the mid-70s. Southeast winds 10 to 15 miles an hour with gusts up to 25 miles an hour. Chance of rain 90%. Friday night, showers with a chance of thunderstorms. Lows in the mid-60s. East winds 10 to 15 miles an hour with gusts up to 30 miles an hour. Chance of rain near 100%. Saturday, becoming partly sunny in the afternoon. Showers likely, mainly in the morning. Highs in the upper 70s. Northeast winds 15 to 20 miles an hour with gusts up to 30 miles an hour. Chance of rain 70%. Saturday night and Sunday, mostly clear. Lows in the lower 60s. Highs in the lower 80s. Sunday night, clear. Lows in the lower 60s. Monday, sunny. Highs in the lower 80s. Monday night, clear. Lows in the lower 60s. Tuesday and Tuesday night, mostly clear. Highs in the mid-80s. Lows in the mid-60s. Wednesday, mostly sunny. Highs in the mid-80s. Again, the forecast for Galesburg and surrounding areas of central and northwest Illinois for today, sunny. Highs in the mid-80s. Southeast winds around 5 miles an hour. At 5 a.m. in Galesburg, skies were clear. The temperature was 61 degrees, the dew point was 61, and the relative humidity was 100%. The wind was calm. The pressure was 30.07 inches and steady. Elsewhere around the area, it was clear. It was 62 at Peoria, 59 at Moline, and 65 at Burlington. Quincy reported 66, Macomb reported 57, and Springfield reported 60. And once again at 5 a.m. in Galesburg, under clear skies, the temperature was 61. Looking elsewhere around the Midwest at 5 a.m., Chicago was partly cloudy, and 63. Indianapolis was clear, and 65. St. Louis was clear, and 69. Kansas City was partly cloudy, and 73. Des Moines was partly cloudy, and 71. Milwaukee was partly cloudy, and 64. And now a discussion of hazardous weather conditions for the following county, Knox, Illinois. This hazardous weather outlook is for central Illinois, east central Illinois, and west central Illinois. For today and tonight, no hazardous weather is expected at this time. For Friday through Wednesday, periods of thunderstorms are expected Friday through Saturday. While the severe weather threat is low, some localized flooding will be possible. There is a 50 to 60% chance of seeing at least 2 inches of rain in areas northwest of the Illinois River. Spotter information statement. Spotter activation is not anticipated through tonight. The Peoria, Illinois climate summary for yesterday, July 29, 2026. Yesterday's high temperature of 85 degrees occurred at 3:57 p.m. The normal high is 86. Yesterday's low temperature of 63 degrees occurred at 5:29 a.m. The normal low is 66. No precipitation fell yesterday, which leaves the monthly total at 1.09 inches. This is 2.24 inches below normal. The total precipitation for the year still stands at 23.83 inches, which is 1.35 inches above normal. There were 9 cooling degree days yesterday, which is 2 below normal. This brings the monthly total to 373, which is 42 above normal. The yearly total since January 1st is 694, which is 14 above normal. The highest wind gust observed was 20 miles per hour from the east, which occurred at 11:46 a.m. Yesterday the average wind speed was 6 miles per hour. The normal high temperature for today is 86 degrees, and the normal low is 66. The record high for today is 104, which occurred in 1885, and the record low is 48, which occurred in 1971. Sunrise today is at 5:54 a.m. and sunset is at 8:16 p.m. The time is currently 5:46 a.m. Central Daylight Time. 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Now for the official National Weather Service forecast for Galesburg and surrounding areas of central and northwest Illinois. Today, sunny. Highs in the mid-80s. Southeast winds around 5.

12 an hour. Tonight, partly cloudy until midnight, then becoming mostly cloudy. Lows in the mid-60s. Southeast winds 5 to 10 miles an hour. Friday, showers likely with a slight chance of thunderstorms in the morning, then showers with a chance of thunderstorms in the afternoon. Cooler with highs in the mid-70s. Southeast winds 10 to 15 miles an hour with gusts up to 25 miles an hour. Chance of rain 90%. Friday night, showers with a chance of thunderstorms. Lows in the mid-60s. East winds 10 to 15 miles an hour with gusts up to 30 miles an hour. Chance of rain near 100%. Saturday, becoming partly sunny in the afternoon. Showers likely, mainly in the morning. Highs in the upper 70s. Northeast winds 15 to 20 miles an hour with gusts up to 30 miles an hour. Chance of rain 70%. Saturday night and Sunday, mostly clear. Lows in the lower 60s. Highs in the lower 80s. Sunday night, clear. Lows in the lower 60s. Monday, sunny. Highs in the lower 80s. Monday night, clear. Lows in the lower 60s. Tuesday and Tuesday night, mostly clear. Highs in the mid-80s. Lows in the mid-60s. Wednesday, mostly sunny. Highs in the mid-80s. Again, the forecast for Galesburg and surrounding areas of central and northwest Illinois for today, sunny. Highs in the mid-80s. Southeast winds surround 5 miles an hour. At 5 a.m. in Galesburg, skies were clear. The temperature was 61 degrees, the dew point was 61, and the relative humidity was 100%. The wind was calm. The pressure was 30.07 inches and steady. Elsewhere around the area, it was clear. It was 62 at Peoria, 59 at Moline, and 65 at Burlington. Quincy reported 66, Macomb reported 57, and Springfield reported 60. And once again at 5 a.m. in Galesburg, under clear skies, the temperature was 61. Looking elsewhere around the Midwest at 5 a.m., Chicago was partly cloudy, and 63. Indianapolis was clear, and 65. St. Louis was clear, and 69. Kansas City was partly cloudy, and 73. Des Moines was partly cloudy, and 71. Milwaukee was partly cloudy, and 64. And now a discussion of hazardous weather conditions for the following county, Knox, Illinois. This hazardous weather outlook is for Central Illinois, East Central Illinois, and West Central Illinois. For today and tonight, no hazardous weather is expected at this time. For Friday through Wednesday, periods of thunderstorms are expected Friday through Saturday. While the severe weather threat is low, some localized flooding will be possible. There is a 50 to 60% chance of seeing at least 2 inches of rain in areas northwest of the Illinois River. Spotter information statement. Spotter activation is not anticipated through tonight. The time is currently 5:50 a.m. Central Daylight Time. 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Now for the official National Weather Service forecast for Galesburg and surrounding areas of central and northwest Illinois. Today, sunny. Highs in the mid-80s. Southeast winds surround 5 miles an hour. Tonight, partly cloudy until midnight, then becoming mostly cloudy. Lows in the mid-60s. Southeast winds 5 to 10 miles an hour. Friday, showers likely with a slight chance of thunderstorms in the morning, then showers with a chance of thunderstorms in the afternoon. Cooler with highs in the mid-70s. Southeast winds 10 to 15 miles an hour with gusts up to 25 miles an hour. Chance of rain 90%. Friday night, showers with a chance of thunderstorms. Lows in the mid-60s. East winds 10 to 15 miles an hour with gusts up to 30 miles an hour. Chance of rain near 100%. Saturday, becoming partly sunny in the afternoon. Showers likely, mainly in the morning. Highs in the upper 70s. Northeast winds 15 to 20 miles an hour with gusts up to 30 miles an hour. Chance of rain 70%. Saturday night and Sunday, mostly clear. Lows in the lower 60s. Highs in the lower 80s. Sunday night, clear.

lows in the lower 60s. Monday, sunny. Highs in the lower 80s. Monday night, clear. Lows in the lower 60s. Tuesday and Tuesday night, mostly clear. Highs in the mid 80s. Lows in the mid 60s. Wednesday, mostly sunny. Highs in the mid 80s. Again, the forecast for Galesburg and surrounding areas of central and northwest Illinois for today, sunny. Highs in the mid 80s. Southeast winds around 5 miles an hour. At 5 a.m. in Galesburg, skies were clear. The temperature was 61 degrees, the dew point was 61, and the relative humidity was 100%. The wind was calm. The pressure was 30.07 inches and steady. Elsewhere around the area, it was clear. It was 62 at Peoria, 59 at Moline, and 65 at Burlington. Quincy reported 66, Macomb reported 57, and Springfield reported 60. And once again at 5 a.m. in Galesburg, under clear skies, the temperature was 61. Looking elsewhere around the Midwest at 5 a.m., Chicago was partly cloudy, and 63. Indianapolis was clear, and 65. St. Louis was clear, and 69. Kansas City was partly cloudy, and 73. Des Moines was partly cloudy, and 71. Milwaukee was partly cloudy, and 64. And now a discussion of hazardous weather conditions for the following county, Knox, Illinois. This hazardous weather outlook is for Central Illinois, East Central Illinois, and West Central Illinois. For today and tonight, no hazardous weather is expected at this time. For Friday through Wednesday, periods of thunderstorms are expected Friday through Saturday. While the severe weather threat is low, some localized flooding will be possible. There is a 50 to 60% chance of seeing at least 2 inches of rain in areas northwest of the Illinois River. Spotter information statement. Spotter activation is not anticipated through tonight. The time is currently 5:54 a.m. Central Daylight Time. 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Now for the official National Weather Service forecast for Galesburg and surrounding areas of central and northwest Illinois. Today, sunny. Highs in the mid-80s. Southeast winds around 5 miles an hour. Tonight, partly cloudy until midnight, then becoming mostly cloudy. Lows in the mid-60s. Southeast winds 5 to 10 miles an hour. Friday, showers likely with a slight chance of thunderstorms in the morning, then showers with a chance of thunderstorms in the afternoon. Cooler with highs in the mid-70s. Southeast winds 10 to 15 miles an hour with gusts up to 25 miles an hour. Chance of rain 90%. Friday night, showers with a chance of thunderstorms. Lows in the mid-60s. East winds 10 to 15 miles an hour with gusts up to 30 miles an hour. Chance of rain near 100%. Saturday, becoming partly sunny in the afternoon. Showers likely, mainly in the morning. Highs in the upper 70s. Northeast winds 15 to 20 miles an hour with gusts up to 30 miles an hour. Chance of rain 70%. Saturday night and Sunday, mostly clear. Lows in the lower 60s. Highs in the lower 80s. Sunday night, clear. Lows in the lower 60s. Monday, sunny. Highs in the lower 80s. Monday night, clear. Lows in the lower 60s. Tuesday and Tuesday night, mostly clear. Highs in the mid 80s. Lows in the mid 60s. Wednesday, mostly sunny. Highs in the mid 80s. Again, the forecast for Galesburg and surrounding areas of central and northwest Illinois for today, sunny. Highs in the mid-80s. Southeast winds around 5 miles an hour. At 5 a.m. in Galesburg, skies were clear. The temperature was 61 degrees, the dew point was 61, and the relative humidity was 100%. The wind was calm. The pressure was 30.07 inches and steady. Elsewhere around the area, it was clear. It was 62 at Peoria, 59 at Moline, and 65 at Burlington. Quincy reported 66, Macomb reported 57, and Springfield reported 60. And once again at 5 a.m. in Galesburg, under clear

skies, the temperature was 61. Looking elsewhere around the Midwest at 5 a.m., Chicago was partly cloudy and 63. Indianapolis was clear and 65. St. Louis was clear and 69. Kansas City was partly cloudy and 73. Des Moines was partly cloudy and 71. Milwaukee was partly cloudy and 64. And now a discussion of hazardous weather conditions for the following counties, Knox, Illinois. This hazardous weather outlook is for Central Illinois, East Central Illinois, and West Central Illinois. For today and tonight, no hazardous weather is expected at this time. For Friday through Wednesday, periods of thunderstorms are expected Friday through Saturday. While the severe weather threat is low, some localized flooding will be possible. There is a 50 to 60% chance of seeing at least 2 inches of rain in areas northwest of the Illinois River. Spotter information statement. Spotter activation is not anticipated through tonight. The time is currently 5:58 a.m. Central Daylight Time. 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Now for the official National Weather Service forecast for Galesburg and surrounding areas of central and northwest Illinois. Today, sunny. Highs in the mid-80s. Southeast winds around 5 miles an hour. Tonight, partly cloudy until midnight, then becoming mostly cloudy. Lows in the mid-60s. Southeast winds 5 to 10 miles an hour. Friday, showers likely with a slight chance of thunderstorms in the morning, then showers with a chance of thunderstorms in the afternoon. Cooler with highs in the mid-70s. Southeast winds 10 to 15 miles an hour with gusts up to 25 miles an hour. Chance of rain 90%. Friday night, showers with a chance of thunderstorms. Lows in the mid-60s. East winds 10 to 15 miles an hour with gusts up to 30 miles an hour. Chance of rain near 100%. Saturday, becoming partly sunny in the afternoon. Showers likely, mainly in the morning. Highs in the upper 70s. Northeast winds 15 to 20 miles an hour with gusts up to 30 miles an hour. Chance of rain 70%. Saturday night and Sunday, mostly clear. Lows in the lower 60s. Highs in the lower 80s. Sunday night, clear. Lows in the lower 60s. Monday, sunny. Highs in the lower 80s. Monday night, clear. Lows in the lower 60s. Tuesday and Tuesday night, mostly clear. Highs in the mid-80s. Lows in the mid-60s. Wednesday, mostly sunny. Highs in the mid-80s. Again, the forecast for Galesburg and surrounding areas of central and northwest Illinois for today, sunny. Highs in the mid-80s. Southeast winds around 5 miles an hour. The Peoria, Illinois climate summary for yesterday, July 29, 2026. Yesterday's high temperature of 85 degrees occurred at 3:57 p.m. The normal high is 86. Yesterday's low temperature of 63 degrees occurred at 5:29 a.m. The normal low is 66. No precipitation fell yesterday, which leaves the monthly total at 1.09 inches. This is 2.24 inches below normal. The total precipitation for the year still stands at 23.83 inches, which is 1.35 inches above normal. There were 9 cooling degree days yesterday, which is 2 below normal. This brings the monthly total to 373, which is 42 above normal. The yearly total since January 1st is 694, which is 14 above normal. The highest wind gust observed was 20 miles per hour from the east, which occurred at 11:46 a.m. Yesterday, the average wind speed was 6 miles per hour. The normal high temperature for today is 86 degrees, and the normal low is 66. The record high for today is 104, which occurred in 1885, and the record low is 48, which occurred in 1971. Sunrise today is at 5:54 a.m. and sunset is at 8:16 p.m. And now a discussion of hazardous weather conditions for the following county, Knox, Illinois. This hazardous weather outlook is for Central Illinois, East Central Illinois, and West Central Illinois. For today and tonight, no hazardous weather is expected at this time. For Friday through Wednesday,

thunderstorms are expected Friday through Saturday. While the severe weather threat is low, some localized flooding will be possible. There is a 50 to 60% chance of seeing at least 2 inches of rain in areas northwest of the Illinois River. Spotter information statement. Spotter activation is not anticipated through tonight. The time is currently 6:02 a.m. Central Daylight Time. 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Now for the official National Weather Service forecast for Galesburg and surrounding areas of central and northwest Illinois. Today, sunny. Highs in the mid-80s. Southeast winds around 5 miles an hour. Tonight, partly cloudy until midnight, then becoming mostly cloudy. Lows in the mid-60s. Southeast winds 5 to 10 miles an hour. Friday, showers likely with a slight chance of thunderstorms in the morning, then showers with a chance of thunderstorms in the afternoon. Cooler with highs in the mid-70s. Southeast winds 10 to 15 miles an hour with gusts up to 25 miles an hour. Chance of rain 90%. Friday night, showers with a chance of thunderstorms. Lows in the mid-60s. East winds 10 to 15 miles an hour with gusts up to 30 miles an hour. Chance of rain near 100%. Saturday, becoming partly sunny in the afternoon. Showers likely, mainly in the morning. Highs in the upper 70s. Northeast winds 15 to 20 miles an hour with gusts up to 30 miles an hour. Chance of rain 70%. Saturday night and Sunday, mostly clear. Lows in the lower 60s. Highs in the lower 80s. Sunday night, clear. Lows in the lower 60s. Monday, sunny. Highs in the lower 80s. Monday night, clear. Lows in the lower 60s. Tuesday and Tuesday night, mostly clear. Highs in the mid-80s. Lows in the mid-60s. Wednesday, mostly sunny. Highs in the mid-80s. Again, the forecast for Galesburg and surrounding areas of central and northwest Illinois for today, sunny. Highs in the mid-80s. Southeast winds around 5 miles an hour. And now a discussion of hazardous weather conditions for the following county, Knox, Illinois. This hazardous weather outlook is for central Illinois, east central Illinois, and west central Illinois. For today and tonight, no hazardous weather is expected at this time. For Friday through Wednesday, periods of thunderstorms are expected Friday through Saturday. While the severe weather threat is low, some localized flooding will be possible. There is a 50 to 60% chance of seeing at least 2 inches of rain in areas northwest of the Illinois River. Spotter information statement. Spotter activation is not anticipated through tonight. The time is currently 6:05 a.m. Central Daylight Time. 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Now for the official National Weather Service forecast for Galesburg and surrounding areas of central and northwest Illinois. Today, sunny. Highs in the mid-80s. Southeast winds around 5 miles an hour. Tonight, partly cloudy until midnight, then becoming mostly cloudy. Lows in the mid-60s. Southeast winds 5 to 10 miles an hour. Friday, showers likely with a slight chance of thunderstorms in the morning, then showers with a chance of thunderstorms in the afternoon. Cooler with highs in the mid-70s. Southeast winds 10 to 15 miles an hour with gusts up to 25 miles an hour. Chance of rain 90%. Friday night, showers with a chance of thunderstorms. Lows in the mid-60s. East winds 10 to 15 miles an hour with gusts up to 30 miles an hour. Chance of rain near 100%. Saturday, becoming partly sunny in the afternoon. Showers likely, mainly in the morning. Highs in the upper 70s. Northeast winds 15 to 20 miles an hour with gusts up to 30 miles an hour. Chance of rain 70%. Saturday night and Sunday, mostly clear. Lows in the lower 60s. Highs in the lower 80s. Sunday night, clear. Lows in the lower 60s. Monday, sunny. Highs in the lower 80s. Monday night, clear. Lows in the lower 60s. Tuesday and Tuesday night, mostly clear.

highs in the mid-80s, lows in the mid-60s. Wednesday, mostly sunny. Highs in the mid-80s. Again, the forecast for Galesburg and surrounding areas of central and northwest Illinois for today, sunny. Highs in the mid-80s. Southeast winds around 5 miles an hour. At 6 a.m. in Galesburg, skies were clear. The temperature was 60 degrees, the dew point was 60, and the relative humidity was 100%. The wind was calm. The pressure was 30.08 inches and rising. Elsewhere around the area, it was clear. It was 60 at Peoria, 58 at Moline, and 63 at Burlington. Quincy reported 65, Macomb reported 55, and Springfield reported 59. And once again at 6 a.m. in Galesburg, under clear skies, the temperature was 60. Looking elsewhere around the Midwest at 6 a.m., Chicago was partly cloudy, and 63. Indianapolis was clear, and 64. St. Louis was partly cloudy, and 69. Kansas City was partly cloudy, and 73. Des Moines was mostly cloudy, and 70. Milwaukee was partly cloudy, and 63. And now a discussion of hazardous weather conditions for the following county, Knox, Illinois. This hazardous weather outlook is for Central Illinois, East Central Illinois, and West Central Illinois. For today and tonight, no hazardous weather is expected at this time. For Friday through Wednesday, periods of thunderstorms are expected Friday through Saturday. While the severe weather threat is low, some localized flooding will be possible. There is a 50 to 60% chance of seeing at least 2 inches of rain in areas northwest of the Illinois River. Spotter information statement, spotter activation is not anticipated through tonight. The time is currently 6:09 a.m. Central Daylight Time. 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Now for the official National Weather Service forecast for Galesburg and surrounding areas of central and northwest Illinois. Today, sunny. Highs in the mid-80s. Southeast winds around 5 miles an hour. Tonight, partly cloudy until midnight, then becoming mostly cloudy. Lows in the mid-60s. Southeast winds 5 to 10 miles an hour. Friday, showers likely with a slight chance of thunderstorms in the morning, then showers with a chance of thunderstorms in the afternoon. Cooler with highs in the mid-70s. Southeast winds 10 to 15 miles an hour with gusts up to 25 miles an hour. Chance of rain 90%. Friday night, showers with a chance of thunderstorms. Lows in the mid-60s. East winds 10 to 15 miles an hour with gusts up to 30 miles an hour. Chance of rain near 100%. Saturday, becoming partly sunny in the afternoon. Showers likely, mainly in the morning. Highs in the upper 70s. Northeast winds 15 to 20 miles an hour with gusts up to 30 miles an hour. Chance of rain 70%. Saturday night and Sunday, mostly clear. Lows in the lower 60s. Highs in the lower 80s. Sunday night, clear. Lows in the lower 60s. Monday, sunny. Highs in the lower 80s. Monday night, clear. Lows in the lower 60s. Tuesday and Tuesday night, mostly clear. Highs in the mid-80s. Lows in the mid-60s. Wednesday, mostly sunny. Highs in the mid-80s. Again, the forecast for Galesburg and surrounding areas of central and northwest Illinois for today, sunny. Highs in the mid-80s. Southeast winds around 5 miles an hour. At 6 a.m. in Galesburg, skies were clear. The temperature was 60 degrees, the dew point was 60, and the relative humidity was 100%. The wind was calm. The pressure was 30.08 inches and rising. Elsewhere around the area, it was clear. It was 60 at Peoria, 58 at Moline, and 63 at Burlington. Quincy reported 65, Macomb reported 55, and Springfield reported 59. And once again at 6 a.m. in Galesburg, under clear skies, the temperature was 60. Looking elsewhere around the Midwest at 6 a.m., Chicago was partly cloudy, and 63. Indianapolis was clear, and 64. St. Louis was partly cloudy.

cloudy in 69. Kansas City was partly cloudy in 73. Des Moines was mostly cloudy in 70. Milwaukee was partly cloudy in 63. And now a discussion of hazardous weather conditions for the following county, Knox, Illinois. This hazardous weather outlook is for Central Illinois, East Central Illinois, and West Central Illinois. For today and tonight, no hazardous weather is expected at this time. For Friday through Wednesday, periods of thunderstorms are expected Friday through Saturday. While the severe weather threat is low, some localized flooding will be possible. There is a 50 to 60% chance of seeing at least 2 inches of rain in areas northwest of the Illinois River. Spotter information statement. Spotter activation is not anticipated through tonight. The time is currently 6:12 a.m. Central Daylight Time. 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Now for the official National Weather Service forecast for Galesburg and surrounding areas of central and northwest Illinois. Today, sunny. Highs in the mid-80s. Southeast winds around 5 miles an hour. Tonight, partly cloudy until midnight, then becoming mostly cloudy. Lows in the mid-60s. Southeast winds 5 to 10 miles an hour. Friday, showers likely with a slight chance of thunderstorms in the morning, then showers with a chance of thunderstorms in the afternoon. Cooler with highs in the mid-70s. Southeast winds 10 to 15 miles an hour with gusts up to 25 miles an hour. Chance of rain 90%. Friday night, showers with a chance of thunderstorms. Lows in the mid-60s. East winds 10 to 15 miles an hour with gusts up to 30 miles an hour. Chance of rain near 100%. Saturday, becoming partly sunny in the afternoon. Showers likely, mainly in the morning. Highs in the upper 70s. Northeast winds 15 to 20 miles an hour with gusts up to 30 miles an hour. Chance of rain 70%. Saturday night and Sunday, mostly clear. Lows in the lower 60s. Highs in the lower 80s. Sunday night, clear. Lows in the lower 60s. Monday, sunny. Highs in the lower 80s. Monday night, clear. Lows in the lower 60s. Tuesday and Tuesday night, mostly clear. Highs in the mid-80s. Lows in the mid-60s. Wednesday, mostly sunny. Highs in the mid-80s. Again, the forecast for Galesburg and surrounding areas of central and northwest Illinois for today, sunny. Highs in the mid-80s. Southeast winds around 5 miles an hour. 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Programming originates from NOAA's National Weather Service office in Lincoln. KZZ66 serves the following counties: Henry, Knox, Mercer, and Warren. KZZ66 is part of the All Hazards Network of NOAA Weather Radio. The Peoria, Illinois climate summary for yesterday, July 29, 2026. Yesterday's high temperature of 85 degrees occurred at 3:57 p.m. The normal high is 86. Yesterday's low temperature of 63 degrees occurred at 5:29 a.m. The normal low is 66. No precipitation fell yesterday, which leaves the monthly total at 1.09 inches. This is 2.24 inches below normal. The total precipitation for the year still stands at 23.83 inches, which is 1.35 inches above normal. There were 9 cooling degree days yesterday, which is 2 below normal. This brings the monthly total to 373, which is 42 above normal. The yearly total since January 1st is 694, which is 14 above normal. The highest wind gust observed was 20 miles per hour from the east, which occurred at 11:46 a.m. Yesterday the average wind speed was 6 miles per hour. The normal high temperature for today is 86 degrees, and the normal low is 66. The record high for today is 104, which occurred in 1885, and the record low is 48, which occurred in 1971. Sunrise today is at 5:54 a.m. and sunset is at 8:16 p.m. At 6 a.m. in Galesburg, skies were clear. The temperature was 60 degrees.

The dew point was 60, and the relative humidity was 100%. The wind was calm. The pressure was 30.08 inches and rising. Elsewhere around the area, it was clear. It was 60 at Peoria, 58 at Moline, and 63 at Burlington. Quincy reported 65, Macomb reported 55, and Springfield reported 59. And once again at 6 a.m. in Galesburg, under clear skies, the temperature was 60. Looking elsewhere around the Midwest at 6 a.m., Chicago was partly cloudy, and 63. Indianapolis was clear, and 64. St. Louis was partly cloudy, and 69. Kansas City was partly cloudy, and 73. Des Moines was mostly cloudy, and 70. Milwaukee was partly cloudy, and 63. And now a discussion of hazardous weather conditions for the following county, Knox, Illinois. This hazardous weather outlook is for Central Illinois, East Central Illinois, and West Central Illinois. For today and tonight, no hazardous weather is expected at this time. For Friday through Wednesday, periods of thunderstorms are expected Friday through Saturday. While the severe weather threat is low, some localized flooding will be possible. There is a 50 to 60% chance of seeing at least 2 inches of rain in areas northwest of the Illinois River. Spotter information statement. Spotter activation is not anticipated through tonight. The time is currently 6:18 a.m. Central Daylight Time. 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Now for the official National Weather Service forecast for Galesburg and surrounding areas of central and northwest Illinois. Today, sunny. Highs in the mid-80s. Southeast winds around 5 miles an hour. Tonight, partly cloudy until midnight, then becoming mostly cloudy. Lows in the mid-60s. Southeast winds 5 to 10 miles an hour. Friday, showers likely with a slight chance of thunderstorms in the morning, then showers with a chance of thunderstorms in the afternoon. Cooler with highs in the mid-70s. Southeast winds 10 to 15 miles an hour with gusts up to 25 miles an hour. Chance of rain 90%. Friday night, showers with a chance of thunderstorms. Lows in the mid-60s. East winds 10 to 15 miles an hour with gusts up to 30 miles an hour. Chance of rain near 100%. Saturday, becoming partly sunny in the afternoon. Showers likely, mainly in the morning. Highs in the upper 70s. Northeast winds 15 to 20 miles an hour with gusts up to 30 miles an hour. Chance of rain 70%. Saturday night and Sunday, mostly clear. Lows in the lower 60s. Highs in the lower 80s. Sunday night, clear. Lows in the lower 60s. Monday, sunny. Highs in the lower 80s. Monday night, clear. Lows in the lower 60s. Tuesday and Tuesday night, mostly clear. Highs in the mid-80s. Lows in the mid-60s. Wednesday, mostly sunny. Highs in the mid-80s. Again, the forecast for Galesburg and surrounding areas of central and northwest Illinois for today, sunny. Highs in the mid-80s. Southeast winds around 5 miles an hour. At 6 a.m. in Galesburg, skies were clear. The temperature was 60 degrees, the dew point was 60, and the relative humidity was 100%. The wind was calm. The pressure was 30.08 inches and rising. Elsewhere around the area, it was clear. It was 60 at Peoria, 58 at Moline, and 63 at Burlington. Quincy reported 65, Macomb reported 55, and Springfield reported 59. And once again at 6 a.m. in Galesburg, under clear skies, the temperature was 60. Looking elsewhere around the Midwest at 6 a.m., Chicago was partly cloudy, and 63. Indianapolis was clear, and 64. St. Louis was partly cloudy, and 69. Kansas City was partly cloudy, and 73. Des Moines was mostly cloudy, and 70. Milwaukee was partly cloudy, and 63. And now a discussion of hazardous weather conditions for the following county, Knox, Illinois. This hazardous weather outlook is for Central Illinois, East Central Illinois, and West Central Illinois. For today and tonight,

No hazardous weather is expected at this time. For Friday through Wednesday, periods of thunderstorms are expected Friday through Saturday. While the severe weather threat is low, some localized flooding will be possible. There is a 50 to 60% chance of seeing at least 2 inches of rain in areas northwest of the Illinois River. Spotter information statement. Spotter activation is not anticipated through tonight. The time is currently 6:22 a.m. Central Daylight Time. 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Now for the official National Weather Service forecast for Galesburg and surrounding areas of central and northwest Illinois. Today, sunny. Highs in the mid-80s. Southeast winds around 5 miles an hour. Tonight, partly cloudy until midnight, then becoming mostly cloudy. Lows in the mid-60s. Southeast winds 5 to 10 miles an hour. Friday, showers likely with a slight chance of thunderstorms in the morning, then showers with a chance of thunderstorms in the afternoon. Cooler with highs in the mid-70s. Southeast winds 10 to 15 miles an hour with gusts up to 25 miles an hour. Chance of rain 90%. Friday night, showers with a chance of thunderstorms. Lows in the mid-60s. East winds 10 to 15 miles an hour with gusts up to 30 miles an hour. Chance of rain near 100%. Saturday, becoming partly sunny in the afternoon. Showers likely, mainly in the morning. Highs in the upper 70s. Northeast winds 15 to 20 miles an hour with gusts up to 30 miles an hour. Chance of rain 70%. Saturday night and Sunday, mostly clear. Lows in the lower 60s. Highs in the lower 80s. Sunday night, clear. Lows in the lower 60s. Monday, sunny. Highs in the lower 80s. Monday night, clear. Lows in the lower 60s. Tuesday and Tuesday night, mostly clear. Highs in the mid-80s. Lows in the mid-60s. Wednesday, mostly sunny. Highs in the mid-80s. Again, the forecast for Galesburg and surrounding areas of central and northwest Illinois for today, sunny. Highs in the mid-80s. Southeast winds around 5 miles an hour. At 6 a.m. in Galesburg, skies were clear. The temperature was 60 degrees, the dew point was 60, and the relative humidity was 100%. The wind was calm. The pressure was 30.08 inches and rising. Elsewhere around the area, it was clear. It was 60 at Peoria, 58 at Moline, and 63 at Burlington. Quincy reported 65, Macomb reported 55, and Springfield reported 59. And once again at 6 a.m. in Galesburg, under clear skies, the temperature was 60. Looking elsewhere around the Midwest at 6 a.m., Chicago was partly cloudy, and 63. Indianapolis was clear, and 64. St. Louis was partly cloudy, and 69. Kansas City was partly cloudy, and 73. Des Moines was mostly cloudy, and 70. Milwaukee was partly cloudy, and 63. And now a discussion of hazardous weather conditions for the following county, Knox, Illinois. This hazardous weather outlook is for Central Illinois, East Central Illinois, and West Central Illinois. For today and tonight, no hazardous weather is expected at this time. For Friday through Wednesday, periods of thunderstorms are expected Friday through Saturday. While the severe weather threat is low, some localized flooding will be possible. There is a 50 to 60% chance of seeing at least 2 inches of rain in areas northwest of the Illinois River. Spotter information statement. Spotter activation is not anticipated through tonight. The time is currently 6:26 a.m. Central Daylight Time. 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Now for the official National Weather Service forecast for Galesburg and surrounding areas of central and northwest Illinois. Today, sunny. Highs in the mid-80s. Southeast winds around 5 miles an hour. Tonight, partly cloudy until midnight, then becoming mostly cloudy. Lows in the mid-60s. Southeast winds 5 to 10 miles an hour. Friday, showers likely with a slight chance of thunderstorms in the morning, then showers with a

thunderstorms in the afternoon. Cooler with highs in the mid-70s. Southeast winds 10 to 15 miles an hour with gusts up to 25 miles an hour. Chance of rain 90%. Friday night, showers with a chance of thunderstorms. Lows in the mid-60s. East winds 10 to 15 miles an hour with gusts up to 30 miles an hour. Chance of rain near 100%. Saturday, becoming partly sunny in the afternoon. Showers likely, mainly in the morning. Highs in the upper 70s. Northeast winds 15 to 20 miles an hour with gusts up to 30 miles an hour. Chance of rain 70%. Saturday night and Sunday, mostly clear. Lows in the lower 60s. Highs in the lower 80s. Sunday night, clear. Lows in the lower 60s. Monday, sunny. Highs in the lower 80s. Monday night, clear. Lows in the lower 60s. Tuesday and Tuesday night, mostly clear. Highs in the mid-80s. Lows in the mid-60s. Wednesday, mostly sunny. Highs in the mid-80s. Again, the forecast for Galesburg and surrounding areas of central and northwest Illinois for today, sunny. Highs in the mid-80s. Southeast winds surround 5 miles an hour. At 6 a.m. in Galesburg, skies were clear. The temperature was 60 degrees, the dew point was 60, and the relative humidity was 100%. The wind was calm. The pressure was 30.08 inches and rising. Elsewhere around the area, it was clear. It was 60 at Peoria, 58 at Moline, and 63 at Burlington. Quincy reported 65, Macomb reported 55, and Springfield reported 59. And once again at 6 a.m. in Galesburg, under clear skies, the temperature was 60. Looking elsewhere around the Midwest at 6 a.m., Chicago was partly cloudy, and 63. Indianapolis was clear, and 64. St. Louis was partly cloudy, and 69. Kansas City was partly cloudy, and 73. Des Moines was mostly cloudy, and 70. Milwaukee was partly cloudy, and 63. And now a discussion of hazardous weather conditions for the following county, Knox, Illinois. This hazardous weather outlook is for central Illinois, east central Illinois, and west central Illinois. For today and tonight, no hazardous weather is expected at this time. For Friday through Wednesday, periods of thunderstorms are expected Friday through Saturday. While the severe weather threat is low, some localized flooding will be possible. There is a 50 to 60% chance of seeing at least 2 inches of rain in areas northwest of the Illinois River. Spotter information statement, spotter activation is not anticipated through tonight. The Peoria, Illinois climate summary for yesterday, July 29, 2026. Yesterday's high temperature of 85 degrees occurred at 3:57 p.m. The normal high is 86. Yesterday's low temperature of 63 degrees occurred at 5:29 a.m. The normal low is 66. No precipitation fell yesterday, which leaves the monthly total at 1.09 inches. This is 2.24 inches below normal. The total precipitation for the year still stands at 23.83 inches, which is 1.35 inches above normal. There were 9 cooling degree days yesterday, which is 2 below normal. This brings the monthly total to 373, which is 42 above normal. The yearly total since January 1st is 694, which is 14 above normal. The highest wind gust observed was 20 miles per hour from the east, which occurred at 11:46 a.m. Yesterday the average wind speed was 6 miles per hour. The normal high temperature for today is 86 degrees, and the normal low is 66. The record high for today is 104, which occurred in 1885, and the record low is 48, which occurred in 1971. Sunrise today is at 5:54 a.m. and sunset is at 8:16 p.m. The time is currently 6:31 a.m. Central Daylight Time. 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Now for the official National Weather Service forecast for Galesburg and surrounding areas of central and northwest Illinois. Today, sunny. Highs in the mid-80s. Southeast winds surround 5 miles an hour. Tonight, partly.
partly cloudy until midnight, then becoming mostly cloudy. Lows in the mid-60s. Southeast winds 5 to 10 miles an hour. Friday, showers likely with a slight chance of thunderstorms in the morning, then showers with a chance of thunderstorms in the afternoon. Cooler with highs in the mid-70s. Southeast winds 10 to 15 miles an hour with gusts up to 25 miles an hour. Chance of rain 90%. Friday night, showers with a chance of thunderstorms. Lows in the mid-60s. East winds 10 to 15 miles an hour with gusts up to 30 miles an hour. Chance of rain near 100%. Saturday, becoming partly sunny in the afternoon. Showers likely, mainly in the morning. Highs in the upper 70s. Northeast winds 15 to 20 miles an hour with gusts up to 30 miles an hour. Chance of rain 70%. Saturday night and Sunday, mostly clear. Lows in the lower 60s. Highs in the lower 80s. Sunday night, clear. Lows in the lower 60s. Monday, sunny. Highs in the lower 80s. Sunday night, clear. Lows in the lower 60s. Monday, sunny. Highs in the lower 80s. Monday night, clear. Lows in the lower 60s. Tuesday and Tuesday night, mostly clear. Highs in the mid-80s. Lows in the mid-60s. Wednesday, mostly sunny. Highs in the mid-80s. Again, the forecast for Galesburg and surrounding areas of central and northwest Illinois for today, sunny. Highs in the mid-80s. Southeast winds around 5 miles an hour. At 6 a.m. in Galesburg, skies were clear. The temperature was 60 degrees, the dew point was 60, and the relative humidity was 100%. The wind was calm. The pressure was 30.08 inches and rising. Elsewhere around the area, it was clear. It was 60 at Peoria, 58 at Moline, and 63 at Burlington. Quincy reported 65, Macomb reported 55, and Springfield reported 59. And once again at 6 a.m. in Galesburg, under clear skies, the temperature was 60. Looking elsewhere around the Midwest at 6 a.m., Chicago was partly cloudy, and 63. Indianapolis was clear, and 64. St. Louis was partly cloudy, and 69. Kansas City was partly cloudy, and 73. Des Moines was mostly cloudy, and 70. Milwaukee was partly cloudy, and 63. And now a discussion of hazardous weather conditions for the following county, Knox, Illinois. This hazardous weather outlook is for central Illinois, east central Illinois, and west central Illinois. For today and tonight, no hazardous weather is expected at this time. For Friday through Wednesday, periods of thunderstorms are expected Friday through Saturday. While the severe weather threat is low, some localized flooding will be possible. There is a 50 to 60% chance of seeing at least 2 inches of rain in areas northwest of the Illinois River. Spotter information statement, spotter activation is not anticipated through tonight. The time is currently 6:35 a.m. Central Daylight Time. 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Now for the official National Weather Service forecast for Galesburg and surrounding areas of central and northwest Illinois. Today, sunny. Highs in the mid-80s. Southeast winds around 5 miles an hour. Tonight, partly cloudy until midnight, then becoming mostly cloudy. Lows in the mid-60s. Southeast winds 5 to 10 miles an hour. Friday, showers likely with a slight chance of thunderstorms in the morning, then showers with a chance of thunderstorms in the afternoon. Cooler with highs in the mid-70s. Southeast winds 10 to 15 miles an hour with gusts up to 25 miles an hour. Chance of rain 90%. Friday night, showers with a chance of thunderstorms. Lows in the mid-60s. East winds 10 to 15 miles an hour with gusts up to 30 miles an hour. Chance of rain near 100%. Saturday, becoming partly sunny in the afternoon. Showers likely, mainly in the morning. Highs in the upper 70s. Northeast winds 15 to 20 miles an hour with gusts up to 30 miles an hour. Chance of rain 70%. Saturday night and Sunday,

clear. Lows in the lower 60s. Highs in the lower 80s. Sunday night, clear. Lows in the lower 60s. Monday, sunny. Highs in the lower 80s. Monday night, clear. Lows in the lower 60s. Tuesday and Tuesday night, mostly clear. Highs in the mid 80s. Lows in the mid 60s. Wednesday, mostly sunny. Highs in the mid 80s. Again, the forecast for Galesburg and surrounding areas of central and northwest Illinois for today, sunny. Highs in the mid 80s. Southeast winds around 5 miles an hour. At 6 a.m. in Galesburg, skies were clear. The temperature was 60 degrees, the dew point was 60, and the relative humidity was 100%. The wind was calm. The pressure was 30.08 inches and rising. Elsewhere around the area, it was clear. It was 60 at Peoria, 58 at Moline, and 63 at Burlington. Quincy reported 65, Macomb reported 55, and Springfield reported 59. And once again at 6 a.m. in Galesburg, under clear skies, the temperature was 60. Looking elsewhere around the Midwest at 6 a.m., Chicago was partly cloudy, and 63. Indianapolis was clear, and 64. St. Louis was partly cloudy, and 69. Kansas City was partly cloudy, and 73. Des Moines was mostly cloudy, and 70. Milwaukee was partly cloudy, and 63. And now a discussion of hazardous weather conditions for the following county, Knox, Illinois. This hazardous weather outlook is for central Illinois, east central Illinois, and west central Illinois. For today and tonight, no hazardous weather is expected at this time. For Friday through Wednesday, periods of thunderstorms are expected Friday through Saturday. While the severe weather threat is low, some localized flooding will be possible. There is a 50 to 60% chance of seeing at least 2 inches of rain in areas northwest of the Illinois River. Spotter information statement. Spotter activation is not anticipated through tonight. The time is currently 6:39 a.m. Central Daylight Time. 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Now for the official National Weather Service forecast for Galesburg and surrounding areas of central and northwest Illinois. Today, sunny. Highs in the mid-80s. Southeast winds around 5 miles an hour. Tonight, partly cloudy until midnight, then becoming mostly cloudy. Lows in the mid-60s. Southeast winds 5 to 10 miles an hour. Friday, showers likely with a slight chance of thunderstorms in the morning, then showers with a chance of thunderstorms in the afternoon. Cooler with highs in the mid-70s. Southeast winds 10 to 15 miles an hour with gusts up to 25 miles an hour. Chance of rain 90%. Friday night, showers with a chance of thunderstorms. Lows in the mid-60s. East winds 10 to 15 miles an hour with gusts up to 30 miles an hour. Chance of rain near 100%. Saturday, becoming partly sunny in the afternoon. Showers likely, mainly in the morning. Highs in the upper 70s. Northeast winds 15 to 20 miles an hour with gusts up to 30 miles an hour. Chance of rain 70%. Saturday night and Sunday, mostly clear. Lows in the lower 60s. Highs in the lower 80s. Sunday night, clear. Lows in the lower 60s. Monday, sunny. Highs in the lower 80s. Monday night, clear. Lows in the lower 60s. Tuesday and Tuesday night, mostly clear. Highs in the mid 80s. Lows in the mid 60s. Wednesday, mostly sunny. Highs in the mid 80s. Again, the forecast for Galesburg and surrounding areas of central and northwest Illinois for today, sunny. Highs in the mid-80s. Southeast winds around 5 miles an hour. At 6 a.m. in Galesburg, skies were clear. The temperature was 60 degrees, the dew point was 60, and the relative humidity was 100%. The wind was calm. The pressure was 30.08 inches and rising. Elsewhere around the area, it was clear. It was 60 at Peoria, 58 at Moline, and 63 at Burlington. Quincy reported 65.

today and tonight, no hazardous weather is expected at this time. For Friday through Wednesday, periods of thunderstorms are expected Friday through Saturday. While the severe weather threat is low, some localized flooding will be possible. There is a 50 to 60% chance of seeing at least 2 inches of rain in areas northwest of the Illinois River. Spotter information statement. Spotter activation is not anticipated through tonight. The time is currently 6:43 a.m. Central Daylight Time. 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Now for the official National Weather Service forecast for Galesburg and surrounding areas of central and northwest Illinois. Today, sunny. Highs in the mid-80s. Southeast winds around 5 miles an hour. Tonight, partly cloudy until midnight, then becoming mostly cloudy. Lows in the mid-60s. Southeast winds 5 to 10 miles an hour. Friday, showers likely with a slight chance of thunderstorms in the morning, then showers with a chance of thunderstorms in the afternoon. Cooler with highs in the mid-70s. Southeast winds 10 to 15 miles an hour with gusts up to 25 miles an hour. Chance of rain 90%. Friday night, showers with a chance of thunderstorms. Lows in the mid-60s. East winds 10 to 15 miles an hour with gusts up to 30 miles an hour. Chance of rain near 100%. Saturday, becoming partly sunny in the afternoon. Showers likely, mainly in the morning. Highs in the upper 70s. Northeast winds 15 to 20 miles an hour with gusts up to 30 miles an hour. Chance of rain 70%. Saturday night and Sunday, mostly clear. Lows in the lower 60s. Highs in the lower 80s. Sunday night, clear. Lows in the lower 60s. Monday, sunny. Highs in the lower 80s. Monday night, clear. Lows in the lower 60s. Tuesday and Tuesday night, mostly clear. Highs in the mid-80s. Lows in the mid-60s. Wednesday, mostly sunny. Highs in the mid-80s. Again, the forecast for Galesburg and surrounding areas of central and northwest Illinois for today, sunny. Highs in the mid-80s. Southeast winds around 5 miles an hour. The Peoria, Illinois climate summary for yesterday, July 29, 2026. Yesterday's high temperature of 85 degrees occurred at 3:57 p.m. The normal high is 86. Yesterday's low temperature of 63 degrees occurred at 5:29 a.m. The normal low is 66. No precipitation fell yesterday, which leaves the monthly total at 1.09 inches. This is 2.24 inches below normal. The total precipitation for the year still stands at 23.83 inches, which is 1.35 inches above normal. There were 9 cooling degree days yesterday, which is 2 below normal. This brings the monthly total to 373, which is 42 above normal. The yearly total since January 1st is 694, which is 14 above normal. The highest wind gust observed was 20 miles per hour from the east, which occurred at 11:46 a.m. Yesterday the average wind speed was 6 miles per hour. The normal high temperature for today is 86 degrees, and the normal low is 66. The record high for today is 104, which occurred in 1885, and the record low is 48, which occurred in 1971. Sunrise today is at 5:54 a.m. and sunset is at 8:16 p.m. At 6 a.m. in Galesburg, skies were clear. The temperature was 60 degrees, the dew point was 60, and the relative humidity was 100%. The wind was calm. The pressure was 30.08 inches and rising. Elsewhere around the area, it was clear. It was 60 at Peoria, 58 at Moline, and 63 at Burlington. Quincy reported 65, Macomb reported 55, and Springfield reported 59. And once again at 6 a.m. in Galesburg, under clear skies, the temperature was 60. Looking elsewhere around the Midwest at 6 a.m., Chicago was partly cloudy, and 63. Indianapolis was clear, and 64. St. Louis was partly cloudy, and 69. Kansas City was partly cloudy, and 73. Des Moines was mostly cloudy, and 70. Milwaukee was partly

lower 60s. Monday, sunny. Highs in the lower 80s. Monday night, clear. Lows in the lower 60s. Tuesday and Tuesday night, mostly clear. Highs in the mid 80s. Lows in the mid 60s. Wednesday, mostly sunny. Highs in the mid 80s. Again, the forecast for Galesburg and surrounding areas of central and northwest Illinois for today, sunny. Highs in the mid 80s. Southeast winds around 5 miles an hour. At 6 a.m. in Galesburg, skies were clear. The temperature was 60 degrees, the dew point was 60, and the relative humidity was 100%. The wind was calm. The pressure was 30.08 inches and rising. Elsewhere around the area, it was clear. It was 60 at Peoria, 58 at Moline, and 63 at Burlington. Quincy reported 65, Macomb reported 55, and Springfield reported 59. And once again at 6 a.m. in Galesburg, under clear skies, the temperature was 60. Looking elsewhere around the Midwest at 6 a.m., Chicago was partly cloudy, and 63. Indianapolis was clear, and 64. St. Louis was partly cloudy, and 69. Kansas City was partly cloudy, and 73. Des Moines was mostly cloudy, and 70. Milwaukee was partly cloudy, and 63. And now a discussion of hazardous weather conditions for the following county, Knox, Illinois. This hazardous weather outlook is for central Illinois, east central Illinois, and west central Illinois. For today and tonight, no hazardous weather is expected at this time. For Friday through Wednesday, periods of thunderstorms are expected Friday through Saturday. While the severe weather threat is low, some localized flooding will be possible. There is a 50 to 60% chance of seeing at least 2 inches of rain in areas northwest of the Illinois River. Spotter information statement, spotter activation is not anticipated through tonight. The time is currently 6:59 a.m. Central Daylight Time. 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The Peoria, Illinois climate summary for yesterday, July 29, 2026. Yesterday's high temperature of 85 degrees occurred at 3:57 p.m. The normal high is 86. Yesterday's low temperature of 63 degrees occurred at 5:29 a.m. The normal low is 66. No precipitation fell yesterday, which leaves the monthly total at 1.09 inches. This is 2.24 inches below normal. The total precipitation for the year still stands at 23.83 inches, which is 1.35 inches above normal. There were 9 cooling degree days yesterday, which is 2 below normal. This brings the monthly total to 373, which is 42 above normal. The yearly total since January 1st is 694, which is 14 above normal. The highest wind gust observed was 20 miles per hour from the east, which occurred at 11:46 a.m. Yesterday the average wind speed was 6 miles per hour. The normal high temperature for today is 86 degrees, and the normal low is 66. The record high for today is 104, which occurred in 1885, and the record low is 48, which occurred in 1971. Sunrise today is at 5:54 a.m. and sunset is at 8:16 p.m. Now for the official National Weather Service forecast for Galesburg and surrounding areas of central and northwest Illinois. Today, sunny. Highs in the mid-80s. Southeast winds around 5 miles an hour. Tonight, partly cloudy until midnight, then becoming mostly cloudy. Lows in the mid-60s. Southeast winds 5 to 10 miles an hour. Friday, showers likely with a slight chance of thunderstorms in the morning, then showers with a chance of thunderstorms in the afternoon. Cooler with highs in the mid-70s. Southeast winds 10 to 15 miles an hour with gusts up to 25 miles an hour. Chance of rain 90%. Friday night, showers with a chance of thunderstorms. Lows in the mid-60s. East winds 10 to 15 miles an hour with gusts up to 30 miles an hour. Chance of rain near 100%. Saturday, becoming partly sunny in the afternoon. Showers likely, mainly in the morning. Highs in the upper 70s. Northeast winds 15 to 20 miles an hour with gusts
up to 30 miles an hour. Chance of rain 70%. Saturday night and Sunday, mostly clear. Lows in the lower 60s. Highs in the lower 80s. Sunday night, clear. Lows in the lower 60s. Monday, sunny. Highs in the lower 80s. Monday night, clear. Lows in the lower 60s. Tuesday and Tuesday night, mostly clear. Highs in the mid 80s. Lows in the mid 60s. Wednesday, mostly sunny. Highs in the mid 80s. Again, the forecast for Galesburg and surrounding areas of central and northwest Illinois for today, sunny. Highs in the mid 80s. Southeast winds around 5 miles an hour. And now a discussion of hazardous weather conditions for the following county, Knox, Illinois. This hazardous weather outlook is for central Illinois, east central Illinois, and west central Illinois. For today and tonight, no hazardous weather is expected at this time. For Friday through Wednesday, periods of thunderstorms are expected Friday through Saturday. While the severe weather threat is low, some localized flooding will be possible. There is a 50 to 60% chance of seeing at least 2 inches of rain in areas northwest of the Illinois River. Spotter information statement. Spotter activation is not anticipated through tonight. The time is currently 7:04 a.m. Central Daylight Time. 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Now for the official National Weather Service forecast for Galesburg and surrounding areas of central and northwest Illinois. Today, sunny. Highs in the mid-80s. Southeast winds around 5 miles an hour. Tonight, partly cloudy until midnight, then becoming mostly cloudy. Lows in the mid-60s. Southeast winds 5 to 10 miles an hour. Friday, showers likely with a slight chance of thunderstorms in the morning, then showers with a chance of thunderstorms in the afternoon. Cooler with highs in the mid-70s. Southeast winds 10 to 15 miles an hour with gusts up to 25 miles an hour. Chance of rain 90%. Friday night, showers with a chance of thunderstorms. Lows in the mid-60s. East winds 10 to 15 miles an hour with gusts up to 30 miles an hour. Chance of rain near 100%. Saturday, becoming partly sunny in the afternoon. Showers likely, mainly in the morning. Highs in the upper 70s. Northeast winds 15 to 20 miles an hour with gusts up to 30 miles an hour. Chance of rain 70%. Saturday night and Sunday, mostly clear. Lows in the lower 60s. Highs in the lower 80s. Sunday night, clear. Lows in the lower 60s. Monday, sunny. Highs in the lower 80s. Monday night, clear. Lows in the lower 60s. Tuesday and Tuesday night, mostly clear. Highs in the mid 80s. Lows in the mid 60s. Wednesday, mostly sunny. Highs in the mid 80s. Again, the forecast for Galesburg and surrounding areas of central and northwest Illinois for today, sunny. Highs in the mid-80s. Southeast winds around 5 miles an hour. And now a discussion of hazardous weather conditions for the following county, Knox, Illinois. This hazardous weather outlook is for central Illinois, east central Illinois, and west central Illinois. For today and tonight, no hazardous weather is expected at this time. For Friday through Wednesday, periods of thunderstorms are expected Friday through Saturday. While the severe weather threat is low, some localized flooding will be possible. There is a 50 to 60% chance of seeing at least 2 inches of rain in areas northwest of the Illinois River. Spotter information statement. Spotter activation is not anticipated through tonight. The time is currently 7:06 a.m. Central Daylight Time. 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Now for the official National Weather Service forecast for Galesburg and surrounding areas of central and northwest Illinois. Today, sunny. Highs in the mid-80s. Southeast winds around 5 miles an hour. Tonight, partly cloudy until midnight, then becoming mostly cloudy. Lows in the mid-60s. Southeast winds 5 to 10 miles an hour. Friday, showers likely with a slight chance of thunderstorms

showers with a chance of thunderstorms in the afternoon. Cooler with highs in the mid-70s. Southeast winds 10 to 15 miles an hour with gusts up to 25 miles an hour. Chance of rain 90%. Friday night, showers with a chance of thunderstorms. Lows in the mid-60s. East winds 10 to 15 miles an hour with gusts up to 30 miles an hour. Chance of rain near 100%. Saturday, becoming partly sunny in the afternoon. Showers likely, mainly in the morning. Highs in the upper 70s. Northeast winds 15 to 20 miles an hour with gusts up to 30 miles an hour. Chance of rain 70%. Saturday night and Sunday, mostly clear. Lows in the lower 60s. Highs in the lower 80s. Sunday night, clear. Lows in the lower 60s. Monday, sunny. Highs in the lower 80s. Monday night, clear. Lows in the lower 60s. Tuesday and Tuesday night, mostly clear. Highs in the mid-80s. Lows in the mid-60s. Wednesday, mostly sunny. Highs in the mid-80s. Again, the forecast for Galesburg and surrounding areas of central and northwest Illinois for today, sunny. Highs in the mid-80s. Southeast winds around 5 miles an hour. At 7 a.m. in Galesburg, skies were sunny. The temperature was 62 degrees, the dew point was 60, and the relative humidity was 93%. The wind was east at 3 miles an hour. The pressure was 30.09 inches and rising. Elsewhere around the area, it was sunny. It was 62 at Peoria, 61 at Moline, and 65 at Burlington. Quincy reported 65, Macomb reported 59, and Springfield reported 62. And once again at 7 a.m. in Galesburg, under sunny skies, the temperature was 62. Looking elsewhere around the Midwest at 7 a.m., Chicago was mostly sunny, and 66. Indianapolis was sunny, and 67. St. Louis was partly cloudy, and 69. Kansas City was mostly cloudy, and 73. Des Moines was cloudy, and 70. Milwaukee was mostly sunny, and 67. And now a discussion of hazardous weather conditions for the following county, Knox, Illinois. This hazardous weather outlook is for central Illinois, east central Illinois, and west central Illinois. For today and tonight, no hazardous weather is expected at this time. For Friday through Wednesday, periods of thunderstorms are expected Friday through Saturday. While the severe weather threat is low, some localized flooding will be possible. There is a 50 to 60% chance of seeing at least 2 inches of rain in areas northwest of the Illinois River. Spotter information statement. Spotter activation is not anticipated through tonight. The time is currently 7:10 a.m. Central Daylight Time. 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Now for the official National Weather Service forecast for Galesburg and surrounding areas of central and northwest Illinois. Today, sunny. Highs in the mid-80s. Southeast winds around 5 miles an hour. Tonight, partly cloudy until midnight, then becoming mostly cloudy. Lows in the mid-60s. Southeast winds 5 to 10 miles an hour. Friday, showers likely with a slight chance of thunderstorms in the morning, then showers with a chance of thunderstorms in the afternoon. Cooler with highs in the mid-70s. Southeast winds 10 to 15 miles an hour with gusts up to 25 miles an hour. Chance of rain 90%. Friday night, showers with a chance of thunderstorms. Lows in the mid-60s. East winds 10 to 15 miles an hour with gusts up to 30 miles an hour. Chance of rain near 100%. Saturday, becoming partly sunny in the afternoon. Showers likely, mainly in the morning. Highs in the upper 70s. Northeast winds 15 to 20 miles an hour with gusts up to 30 miles an hour. Chance of rain 70%. Saturday night and Sunday, mostly clear. Lows in the lower 60s. Highs in the lower 80s. Sunday night, clear. Lows in the lower 60s. Monday, sunny. Highs in the lower 80s. Monday night, clear. Lows in the lower 60s. Tuesday and Tuesday night, mostly clear.

highs in the mid-80s, lows in the mid-60s. Wednesday, mostly sunny, highs in the mid-80s. Again, the forecast for Galesburg and surrounding areas of central and northwest Illinois for today, sunny, highs in the mid-80s. Southeast winds around 5 miles an hour. At 7 a.m. in Galesburg, skies were sunny. The temperature was 62 degrees, the dew point was 60, and the relative humidity was 93%. The wind was east at 3 miles an hour. The pressure was 30.09 inches and rising. Elsewhere around the area, it was sunny. It was 62 at Peoria, 61 at Moline, and 65 at Burlington. Quincy reported 65, Macomb reported 59, and Springfield reported 62. And once again at 7 a.m. in Galesburg, under sunny skies, the temperature was 62. Looking elsewhere around the Midwest at 7 a.m., Chicago was mostly sunny, and 66. Indianapolis was sunny, and 67. St. Louis was partly cloudy, and 69. Kansas City was mostly cloudy, and 73. Des Moines was cloudy, and 70. Milwaukee was mostly sunny, and 67. 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Programming originates from NOAA's National Weather Service office in Lincoln. KZZ66 serves the following counties: Henry, Knox, Mercer, and Warren. 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And now a discussion of hazardous weather conditions for the following county, Knox, Illinois. This hazardous weather outlook is for Central Illinois, East Central Illinois, and West Central Illinois. For today and tonight, no hazardous weather is expected at this time. For Friday through Wednesday, periods of thunderstorms are expected Friday through Saturday. While the severe weather threat is low, some localized flooding will be possible. There is a 50 to 60% chance of seeing at least 2 inches of rain in areas northwest of the Illinois River. Spotter information statement, spotter activation is not anticipated through tonight. The Peoria, Illinois climate summary for yesterday, July 29, 2026. Yesterday's high temperature of 85 degrees occurred at 3:57 p.m. The normal high is 86. Yesterday's low temperature of 63 degrees occurred at 5:29 a.m. The normal low is 66. No precipitation fell yesterday, which leaves the monthly total at 1.09 inches. This is 2.24 inches below normal. The total precipitation for the year still stands at 23.83 inches, which is 1.35 inches above normal. There were 9 cooling degree days yesterday, which is 2 below normal. This brings the monthly total to 373, which is 42 above normal. The yearly total since January 1st is 694, which is 14 above normal. The highest wind gust observed was 20 miles per hour from the east, which occurred at 11:46 a.m. Yesterday the average wind speed was 6 miles per hour. The normal high temperature for today is 86 degrees, and the normal low is 66. The record high for today is 104, which occurred in 1885, and the record low is 48, which occurred in 1971. Sunrise today is at 5:54 a.m. and sunset is at 8:16 p.m. The time is currently 7:16 a.m. Central Daylight Time. 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Now for the official National Weather Service forecast for Galesburg and surrounding areas of central and northwest Illinois. Today, sunny. Highs in the mid-80s. Southeast winds around 5 miles an hour. Tonight, partly cloudy until midnight, then becoming mostly cloudy. Lows in the mid-60s. Southeast winds 5 to 10 miles an hour. Friday, showers likely with a slight chance of thunderstorms in the morning, then showers with a chance of thunderstorms in the afternoon. Cooler with highs in the mid-70s. Southeast winds 10 to 15 miles an hour with gusts up to 25 miles an hour. Chance of rain 90%. Friday night, showers with a chance of thunderstorms. Lows in the mid-60s. East winds 10 to 15 miles an hour with gusts

to 30 miles an hour. Chance of rain near 100%. Saturday, becoming partly sunny in the afternoon. Showers likely, mainly in the morning. Highs in the upper 70s. Northeast winds 15 to 20 miles an hour with gusts up to 30 miles an hour. Chance of rain 70%. Saturday night and Sunday, mostly clear. Lows in the lower 60s. Highs in the lower 80s. Sunday night, clear. Lows in the lower 60s. Monday, sunny. Highs in the lower 80s. Monday night, clear. Lows in the lower 60s. Tuesday and Tuesday night, mostly clear. Highs in the mid 80s. Lows in the mid 60s. Wednesday, mostly sunny. Highs in the mid 80s. Again, the forecast for Galesburg and surrounding areas of central and northwest Illinois for today, sunny. Highs in the mid 80s. Southeast winds around 5 miles an hour. At 7 a.m. in Galesburg, skies were sunny. The temperature was 62 degrees, the dew point was 60, and the relative humidity was 93%. The wind was east at 3 miles an hour. The pressure was 30.09 inches and rising. Elsewhere around the area, it was sunny. It was 62 at Peoria, 61 at Moline, and 65 at Burlington. Quincy reported 65, Macomb reported 59, and Springfield reported 62. And once again at 7 a.m. in Galesburg, under sunny skies, the temperature was 62. Looking elsewhere around the Midwest at 7 a.m., Chicago was mostly sunny, and 66. Indianapolis was sunny, and 67. St. Louis was partly cloudy, and 69. Kansas City was mostly cloudy, and 73. Des Moines was cloudy, and 70. Milwaukee was mostly sunny, and 67. And now a discussion of hazardous weather conditions for the following county, Knox, Illinois. This hazardous weather outlook is for central Illinois, east central Illinois, and west central Illinois. For today and tonight, no hazardous weather is expected at this time. For Friday through Wednesday, periods of thunderstorms are expected Friday through Saturday. While the severe weather threat is low, some localized flooding will be possible. There is a 50 to 60% chance of seeing at least 2 inches of rain in areas northwest of the Illinois River. Spotter information statement, spotter activation is not anticipated through tonight. The time is currently 7:20 a.m. Central Daylight Time. 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Now for the official National Weather Service forecast for Galesburg and surrounding areas of central and northwest Illinois. Today, sunny. Highs in the mid-80s. Southeast winds around 5 miles an hour. Tonight, partly cloudy until midnight, then becoming mostly cloudy. Lows in the mid-60s. Southeast winds 5 to 10 miles an hour. Friday, showers likely with a slight chance of thunderstorms in the morning, then showers with a chance of thunderstorms in the afternoon. Cooler with highs in the mid-70s. Southeast winds 10 to 15 miles an hour with gusts up to 25 miles an hour. Chance of rain 90%. Friday night, showers with a chance of thunderstorms. Lows in the mid-60s. East winds 10 to 15 miles an hour with gusts up to 30 miles an hour. Chance of rain near 100%. Saturday, becoming partly sunny in the afternoon. Showers likely, mainly in the morning. Highs in the upper 70s. Northeast winds 15 to 20 miles an hour with gusts up to 30 miles an hour. Chance of rain 70%. Saturday night and Sunday, mostly clear. Lows in the lower 60s. Highs in the lower 80s. Sunday night, clear. Lows in the lower 60s. Monday, sunny. Highs in the lower 80s. Monday night, clear. Lows in the lower 60s. Tuesday and Tuesday night, mostly clear. Highs in the mid 80s. Lows in the mid 60s. Wednesday, mostly sunny. Highs in the mid 80s. Again, the forecast for Galesburg and surrounding areas of central and northwest Illinois for today, sunny. Highs in the mid-80s. Southeast winds around 5 miles an hour. At 7 a.m. in Galesburg,

skies were sunny. The temperature was 62 degrees, the dew point was 60, and the relative humidity was 93%. The wind was east at 3 miles an hour. The pressure was 30.09 inches and rising. Elsewhere around the area, it was sunny. It was 62 at Peoria, 61 at Moline, and 65 at Burlington. Quincy reported 65, Macomb reported 59, and Springfield reported 62. And once again at 7 a.m. in Galesburg, under sunny skies, the temperature was 62. Looking elsewhere around the Midwest at 7 a.m., Chicago was mostly sunny, and 66. Indianapolis was sunny, and 67. St. Louis was partly cloudy, and 69. Kansas City was mostly cloudy, and 73. Des Moines was cloudy, and 70. Milwaukee was mostly sunny, and 67. And now a discussion of hazardous weather conditions for the following county, Knox, Illinois. This hazardous weather outlook is for Central Illinois, East Central Illinois, and West Central Illinois. For today and tonight, no hazardous weather is expected at this time. For Friday through Wednesday, periods of thunderstorms are expected Friday through Saturday. While the severe weather threat is low, some localized flooding will be possible. There is a 50 to 60% chance of seeing at least 2 inches of rain in areas northwest of the Illinois River. Spotter information statement, spotter activation is not anticipated through tonight. The time is currently 7:24 a.m. Central Daylight Time. 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Now for the official National Weather Service forecast for Galesburg and surrounding areas of central and northwest Illinois. Today, sunny. Highs in the mid-80s. Southeast winds around 5 miles an hour. Tonight, partly cloudy until midnight, then becoming mostly cloudy. Lows in the mid-60s. Southeast winds 5 to 10 miles an hour. Friday, showers likely with a slight chance of thunderstorms in the morning, then showers with a chance of thunderstorms in the afternoon. Cooler with highs in the mid-70s. Southeast winds 10 to 15 miles an hour with gusts up to 25 miles an hour. Chance of rain 90%. Friday night, showers with a chance of thunderstorms. Lows in the mid-60s. East winds 10 to 15 miles an hour with gusts up to 30 miles an hour. Chance of rain near 100%. Saturday, becoming partly sunny in the afternoon. Showers likely, mainly in the morning. Highs in the upper 70s. Northeast winds 15 to 20 miles an hour with gusts up to 30 miles an hour. Chance of rain 70%. Saturday night and Sunday, mostly clear. Lows in the lower 60s. Highs in the lower 80s. Sunday night, clear. Lows in the lower 60s. Monday, sunny. Highs in the lower 80s. Monday night, clear. Lows in the lower 60s. Tuesday and Tuesday night, mostly clear. Highs in the mid-80s. Lows in the mid-60s. Wednesday, mostly sunny. Highs in the mid-80s. Again, the forecast for Galesburg and surrounding areas of central and northwest Illinois for today, sunny. Highs in the mid-80s. Southeast winds around 5 miles an hour. At 7 a.m. in Galesburg, skies were sunny. The temperature was 62 degrees, the dew point was 60, and the relative humidity was 93%. The wind was east at 3 miles an hour. The pressure was 30.09 inches and rising. Elsewhere around the area, it was sunny. It was 62 at Peoria, 61 at Moline, and 65 at Burlington. Quincy reported 65, Macomb reported 59, and Springfield reported 62. And once again at 7 a.m. in Galesburg, under sunny skies, the temperature was 62. Looking elsewhere around the Midwest at 7 a.m., Chicago was mostly sunny, and 66. Indianapolis was sunny, and 67. St. Louis was partly cloudy, and 69. Kansas City was mostly cloudy, and 73. Des Moines was cloudy, and 70. Milwaukee was mostly sunny, and 67. And now a discussion of hazardous weather conditions for the following county, Knox, Illinois.

hazardous weather outlook is for Central Illinois, East Central Illinois, and West Central Illinois. For today and tonight, no hazardous weather is expected at this time. For Friday through Wednesday, periods of thunderstorms are expected Friday through Saturday. While the severe weather threat is low, some localized flooding will be possible. There is a 50 to 60% chance of seeing at least 2 inches of rain in areas northwest of the Illinois River. Spotter information statement. Spotter activation is not anticipated through tonight. The time is currently 7:28 a.m. Central Daylight Time. 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Now for the official National Weather Service forecast for Galesburg and surrounding areas of central and northwest Illinois. Today, sunny. Highs in the mid-80s. Southeast winds around 5 miles an hour. Tonight, partly cloudy until midnight, then becoming mostly cloudy. Lows in the mid-60s. Southeast winds 5 to 10 miles an hour. Friday, showers likely with a slight chance of thunderstorms in the morning, then showers with a chance of thunderstorms in the afternoon. Cooler with highs in the mid-70s. Southeast winds 10 to 15 miles an hour with gusts up to 25 miles an hour. Chance of rain 90%. Friday night, showers with a chance of thunderstorms. Lows in the mid-60s. East winds 10 to 15 miles an hour with gusts up to 30 miles an hour. Chance of rain near 100%. Saturday, becoming partly sunny in the afternoon. Showers likely, mainly in the morning. Highs in the upper 70s. Northeast winds 15 to 20 miles an hour with gusts up to 30 miles an hour. Chance of rain 70%. Saturday night and Sunday, mostly clear. Lows in the lower 60s. Highs in the lower 80s. Sunday night, clear. Lows in the lower 60s. Monday, sunny. Highs in the lower 80s. Monday night, clear. Lows in the lower 60s. Tuesday and Tuesday night, mostly clear. Highs in the mid-80s. Lows in the mid-60s. Wednesday, mostly sunny. Highs in the mid-80s. Again, the forecast for Galesburg and surrounding areas of central and northwest Illinois for today, sunny. Highs in the mid-80s. Southeast winds around 5 miles an hour. The Peoria, Illinois climate summary for yesterday, July 29, 2026. Yesterday's high temperature of 85 degrees occurred at 3:57 p.m. The normal high is 86. Yesterday's low temperature of 63 degrees occurred at 5:29 a.m. The normal low is 66. No precipitation fell yesterday, which leaves the monthly total at 1.09 inches. This is 2.24 inches below normal. The total precipitation for the year still stands at 23.83 inches, which is 1.35 inches above normal. There were 9 cooling degree days yesterday, which is 2 below normal. This brings the monthly total to 373, which is 42 above normal. The yearly total since January 1st is 694, which is 14 above normal. The highest wind gust observed was 20 miles per hour from the east, which occurred at 11:46 a.m. Yesterday the average wind speed was 6 miles per hour. The normal high temperature for today is 86 degrees, and the normal low is 66. The record high for today is 104, which occurred in 1885, and the record low is 48, which occurred in 1971. Sunrise today is at 5:54 a.m. and sunset is at 8:16 p.m. At 7 a.m. in Galesburg, skies were sunny. The temperature was 62 degrees, the dew point was 60, and the relative humidity was 93%. The wind was east at 3 miles an hour. The pressure was 30.09 inches and rising. Elsewhere around the area, it was sunny. It was 62 at Peoria, 61 at Moline, and 65 at Burlington. Quincy reported 65, Macomb reported 59, and Springfield reported 62. And once again at 7 a.m. in Galesburg, under sunny skies, the temperature was 62. Looking elsewhere around the Midwest at 7 a.m., Chicago was mostly sunny, and 66. Indianapolis was sunny, and 67. St. Louis was partly cloudy, and 69.
Kansas City was mostly cloudy, and 73. Des Moines was cloudy, and 70. Milwaukee was mostly sunny, and 67. And now a discussion of hazardous weather conditions for the following county, Knox, Illinois. This hazardous weather outlook is for Central Illinois, East Central Illinois, and West Central Illinois. For today and tonight, no hazardous weather is expected at this time. For Friday through Wednesday, periods of thunderstorms are expected Friday through Saturday. While the severe weather threat is low, some localized flooding will be possible. There is a 50 to 60% chance of seeing at least 2 inches of rain, and areas of thunderstorms are expected Friday through Saturday. While the severe weather threat is low, some localized flooding will be possible. There is a 50 to 60% chance of seeing at least 2 inches of rain, in areas northwest of the Illinois River. Spotter information statement. Spotter activation is not anticipated through tonight. The time is currently 7:33 a.m. Central Daylight Time. 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Now for the official National Weather Service forecast for Galesburg and surrounding areas of central and northwest Illinois. Today, sunny. Highs in the mid-80s. Southeast winds around 5 miles an hour. Tonight, partly cloudy until midnight, then becoming mostly cloudy. Lows in the mid-60s. Southeast winds 5 to 10 miles an hour. Friday, showers likely with a slight chance of thunderstorms in the morning, then showers with a chance of thunderstorms in the afternoon. Cooler with highs in the mid-70s. Southeast winds 10 to 15 miles an hour with gusts up to 25 miles an hour. Chance of rain 90%. Friday night, showers with a chance of thunderstorms. Lows in the mid-60s. East winds 10 to 15 miles an hour with gusts up to 30 miles an hour. Chance of rain near 100%. Saturday, becoming partly sunny in the afternoon. Showers likely, mainly in the morning. Highs in the upper 70s. Northeast winds 15 to 20 miles an hour with gusts up to 30 miles an hour. Chance of rain 70%. Saturday night and Sunday, mostly clear. Lows in the lower 60s. Highs in the lower 80s. Sunday night, clear. Lows in the lower 60s. Monday, sunny. Highs in the lower 80s. Monday night, clear. Lows in the lower 60s. Tuesday and Tuesday night, mostly clear. Highs in the mid-80s. Lows in the mid-60s. Wednesday, mostly sunny. Highs in the mid-80s. Again, the forecast for Galesburg and surrounding areas of central and northwest Illinois for today, sunny. Highs in the mid-80s. Southeast winds around 5 miles an hour. At 7 a.m. in Galesburg, skies were sunny. The temperature was 62 degrees, the dew point was 60, and the relative humidity was 93%. The wind was east at 3 miles an hour. The pressure was 30.09 inches and rising. Elsewhere around the area, it was sunny. It was 62 at Peoria, 61 at Moline, and 65 at Burlington. Quincy reported 65, Macomb reported 59, and Springfield reported 62. And once again at 7 a.m. in Galesburg, under sunny skies, the temperature was 62. Looking elsewhere around the Midwest at 7 a.m., Chicago was mostly sunny, and 66. Indianapolis was sunny, and 67. St. Louis was partly cloudy, and 69. Kansas City was mostly cloudy, and 73. Des Moines was cloudy, and 70. Milwaukee was mostly sunny, and 67. And now a discussion of hazardous weather conditions for the following county, Knox, Illinois. This hazardous weather outlook is for Central Illinois, East Central Illinois, and West Central Illinois. For today and tonight, no hazardous weather is expected at this time. For Friday through Wednesday, periods of thunderstorms are expected Friday through Saturday. While the severe weather threat is low, some localized flooding will be possible. There is a 50 to 60% chance of seeing at least 2 inches of rain in areas northwest of the Illinois River. Spotter information statement. Spotter activation is not anticipated through tonight. The time is currently 7:37 a.m. Central Daylight Time.

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Now for the official National Weather Service forecast for Galesburg and surrounding areas of central and northwest Illinois. Today, sunny. Highs in the mid-80s. Southeast winds around 5 miles an hour. Tonight, partly cloudy until midnight, then becoming mostly cloudy. Lows in the mid-60s. Southeast winds 5 to 10 miles an hour. Friday, showers likely with a slight chance of thunderstorms in the morning, then showers with a chance of thunderstorms in the afternoon. Cooler with highs in the mid-70s. Southeast winds 10 to 15 miles an hour with gusts up to 25 miles an hour. Chance of rain 90%. Friday night, showers with a chance of thunderstorms. Lows in the mid-60s. East winds 10 to 15 miles an hour with gusts up to 30 miles an hour. Chance of rain near 100%. Saturday, becoming partly sunny in the afternoon. Showers likely, mainly in the morning. Highs in the upper 70s. Northeast winds 15 to 20 miles an hour with gusts up to 30 miles an hour. Chance of rain 70%. Saturday night and Sunday, mostly clear. Lows in the lower 60s. Highs in the lower 80s. Sunday night, clear. Lows in the lower 60s. Monday, sunny. Highs in the lower 80s. Monday night, clear. Lows in the lower 60s. Tuesday and Tuesday night, mostly clear. Highs in the mid-80s. Lows in the mid-60s. Wednesday, mostly sunny. Highs in the mid-80s. Again, the forecast for Galesburg and surrounding areas of central and northwest Illinois for today, sunny. Highs in the mid-80s. Southeast winds around 5 miles an hour. Now for the official National Weather Service forecast for Galesburg and surrounding areas of central and northwest Illinois. Rest of today, sunny. Highs in the mid-80s. Southeast winds around 5 miles an hour. Tonight, partly cloudy until midnight, then becoming mostly cloudy. Lows in the mid-60s. Southeast winds 5 to 10 miles an hour. Friday, showers likely with a slight chance of thunderstorms in the morning, then showers with a chance of thunderstorms in the afternoon. Cooler with highs in the mid-70s. Southeast winds 10 to 15 miles an hour with gusts up to 25 miles an hour. Chance of rain 90%. Friday night, showers with a chance of thunderstorms. Lows in the mid-60s. East winds 10 to 15 miles an hour with gusts up to 30 miles an hour. Chance of rain near 100%. Saturday, becoming partly sunny in the afternoon. Showers likely, mainly in the morning. Highs in the upper 70s. Northeast winds 15 to 20 miles an hour with gusts up to 30 miles an hour. Chance of rain 70%. Saturday night and Sunday, mostly clear. Lows in the lower 60s. Highs in the lower 80s. Sunday night, clear. Lows in the lower 60s. Monday, sunny. Highs in the lower 80s. Monday night, clear. Lows in the lower 60s. Tuesday and Tuesday night, mostly clear. Highs in the mid-80s. Lows in the mid-60s. Wednesday, mostly sunny. Highs in the mid-80s. Again, the forecast for Galesburg and surrounding areas of central and northwest Illinois for the rest of today, sunny. Highs in the mid-80s. Southeast winds around 5 miles an hour. At 7 a.m. in Galesburg, skies were sunny. The temperature was 62 degrees, the dew point was 60, and the relative humidity was 93%. The wind was east at 3 miles an hour. The pressure was 30.09 inches and rising. Elsewhere around the area, it was sunny. It was 62 at Peoria, 61 at Moline, and 65 at Burlington. Quincy reported 65, Macomb reported 59, and Springfield reported 62. And once again at 7 a.m. in Galesburg, under sunny skies, the temperature was 62. Looking elsewhere around the Midwest at 7 a.m., Chicago was mostly sunny, and 66. Indianapolis was sunny, and 67. St. Louis was partly cloudy, and 69. Kansas City was mostly cloudy, and 73.

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Now for the official National Weather Service forecast for Galesburg and surrounding areas of central and northwest Illinois. Rest of today, sunny. Highs in the mid-80s. Southeast winds around 5 miles an hour. Tonight, partly cloudy until midnight, then becoming mostly cloudy. Lows in the mid-60s. Southeast winds 5 to 10 miles an hour. Friday, showers likely with a slight chance of thunderstorms in the morning, then showers with a chance of thunderstorms in the afternoon. Cooler with highs in the mid-70s. Southeast winds 10 to 15 miles an hour with gusts up to 25 miles an hour. Chance of rain 90%. Friday night, showers with a chance of thunderstorms. Lows in the mid-60s. East winds 10 to 15 miles an hour with gusts up to 30 miles an hour. Chance of rain near 100%. Saturday, becoming partly sunny in the afternoon. Showers likely, mainly in the morning. Highs in the upper 70s. Northeast winds 15 to 20 miles an hour with gusts up to 30 miles an hour. Chance of rain 70%. Saturday night and Sunday, mostly clear. Lows in the lower 60s. Highs in the lower 80s. Sunday night, clear. Lows in the lower 60s. Monday, sunny. Highs in the lower 80s. Monday night, clear. Lows in the lower 60s. Tuesday and Tuesday night, mostly clear. Highs in the mid-80s. Lows in the mid-60s. Wednesday, mostly sunny. Highs in the mid-80s. Again, the forecast for Galesburg and surrounding areas of central and northwest Illinois for the rest of today, sunny. Highs in the mid-80s. Southeast winds around 5 miles an hour. The Peoria, Illinois climate summary for yesterday, July 29, 2026. Yesterday's high temperature of 85 degrees occurred at 3:57 p.m. The normal high is 86. Yesterday's low temperature of 63 degrees occurred at 5:29 a.m. The normal low is 66. No precipitation fell yesterday, which leaves the monthly total at 1.09 inches. This is 2.24 inches below normal. The total precipitation for the year still stands at 23.83 inches, which is 1.35 inches above normal. There were 9 cooling degree days yesterday, which is 2 below normal. This brings the monthly total to 373, which is 42 above normal. The yearly total since January 1st is 694, which is 14 above normal. The highest wind gust observed was 20 miles per hour from the east, which occurred at 11:46 a.m. Yesterday the average wind speed was 6 miles per hour. The normal high temperature for today is 86 degrees, and the normal low is 66. The record high for today is 104, which occurred in 1885, and the record low is 48, which occurred in 1971. Sunrise today is at 5:54 a.m. and sunset is at 8:16 p.m. At 7 a.m. in Galesburg, skies were sunny. The temperature was 62 degrees, the dew point was 60, and the relative humidity was 93%. The wind was east at 3 miles an hour. The pressure was 30.09 inches and rising. Elsewhere around the area, it was sunny. It was 62 at Peoria, 61 at Moline, and 65 at Burlington. Quincy reported 65, Macomb reported 59, and Springfield reported 62. And once again at 7 a.m. in Galesburg, under sunny skies, the temperature was 62. Looking elsewhere around the Midwest at 7 a.m., Chicago was mostly sunny, and 66. Indianapolis was sunny, and 67. St. Louis was partly cloudy, and 69. Kansas City was mostly cloudy, and 73. Des Moines was cloudy, and 70. Milwaukee was mostly sunny, and 67. And now a discussion of hazardous weather conditions for the following county, Knox, Illinois. This hazardous weather outlook is for central Illinois, east central Illinois, and west central Illinois. For today and tonight, no hazardous weather is expected at this time. For Friday through Wednesday, periods of thunderstorms are expected Friday through Saturday. While the severe weather threat is low, some localized

will be possible. There is a 50 to 60% chance of seeing at least 2 inches of rain in areas northwest of the Illinois River. Spotter information statement. Spotter activation is not anticipated through tonight. The time is currently 7:48 a.m. Central Daylight Time. 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Now for the official National Weather Service forecast for Galesburg and surrounding areas of central and northwest Illinois. West of today, sunny. Highs in the mid-80s. Southeast winds surround 5 miles an hour. Tonight, partly cloudy until midnight, then becoming mostly cloudy. Lows in the mid-60s. Southeast winds 5 to 10 miles an hour. Friday, showers likely with a slight chance of thunderstorms in the morning, then showers with a chance of thunderstorms in the afternoon. Cooler with highs in the mid-70s. Southeast winds 10 to 15 miles an hour with gusts up to 25 miles an hour. Chance of rain 90%. Friday night, showers with a chance of thunderstorms. Lows in the mid-60s. East winds 10 to 15 miles an hour with gusts up to 30 miles an hour. Chance of rain near 100%. Saturday, becoming partly sunny in the afternoon. Showers likely, mainly in the morning. Highs in the upper 70s. Northeast winds 15 to 20 miles an hour with gusts up to 30 miles an hour. Chance of rain 70%. Saturday night and Sunday, mostly clear. Lows in the lower 60s. Highs in the lower 80s. Sunday night, clear. Lows in the lower 60s. Monday, sunny. Highs in the lower 80s. Monday night, clear. Lows in the lower 60s. Tuesday and Tuesday night, mostly clear. Highs in the mid-80s. Lows in the mid-60s. Wednesday, mostly sunny. Highs in the mid-80s. Again, the forecast for Galesburg and surrounding areas of central and northwest Illinois for the rest of today, sunny. Highs in the mid-80s. Southeast winds surround 5 miles an hour. At 7 a.m. in Galesburg, skies were sunny. The temperature was 62 degrees, the dew point was 60, and the relative humidity was 93%. The wind was east at 3 miles an hour. The pressure was 30.09 inches and rising. Elsewhere around the area, it was sunny. It was 62 at Peoria, 61 at Moline, and 65 at Burlington. Quincy reported 65, Macomb reported 59, and Springfield reported 62. And once again at 7 a.m. in Galesburg, under sunny skies, the temperature was 62. Looking elsewhere around the Midwest at 7 a.m., Chicago was mostly sunny, and 66. Indianapolis was sunny, and 67. St. Louis was partly cloudy, and 69. Kansas City was mostly cloudy, and 73. Des Moines was cloudy, and 70. Milwaukee was mostly sunny, and 67. And now a discussion of hazardous weather conditions for the following county, Knox, Illinois. This hazardous weather outlook is for Central Illinois, East Central Illinois, and West Central Illinois. For today and tonight, no hazardous weather is expected at this time. For Friday through Wednesday, periods of thunderstorms are expected Friday through Saturday. While the severe weather threat is low, some localized flooding will be possible. There is a 50 to 60% chance of seeing at least 2 inches of rain in areas northwest of the Illinois River. Spotter information statement. Spotter activation is not anticipated through tonight. The time is currently 7:52 a.m. Central Daylight Time. 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Now for the official National Weather Service forecast for Galesburg and surrounding areas of central and northwest Illinois. West of today, sunny. Highs in the mid-80s. Southeast winds surround 5 miles an hour. Tonight, partly cloudy until midnight, then becoming mostly cloudy. Lows in the mid-60s. Southeast winds 5 to 10 miles an hour. Friday, showers likely with a slight chance of thunderstorms in the morning, then showers with a chance of thunderstorms in the afternoon. Cooler with highs in the mid-70s. Southeast winds 10 to 15 miles an hour with gusts up to 25 miles an hour.

chance of rain 90%. Friday night, showers with a chance of thunderstorms. Lows in the mid-60s. East winds 10 to 15 miles an hour with gusts up to 30 miles an hour. Chance of rain near 100%. Saturday, becoming partly sunny in the afternoon. Showers likely, mainly in the morning. Highs in the upper 70s. Northeast winds 15 to 20 miles an hour with gusts up to 30 miles an hour. Chance of rain 70%. Saturday night and Sunday, mostly clear. Lows in the lower 60s. Highs in the lower 80s. Sunday night, clear. Lows in the lower 60s. Monday, sunny. Highs in the lower 80s. Monday night, clear. Lows in the lower 60s. Tuesday and Tuesday night, mostly clear. Highs in the mid-80s. Lows in the mid-60s. Wednesday, mostly sunny. Highs in the mid-80s. Again, the forecast for Galesburg and surrounding areas of central and northwest Illinois for the rest of today, sunny. Highs in the mid-80s. Southeast winds around 5 miles an hour. At 7 a.m. in Galesburg, skies were sunny. The temperature was 62 degrees, the dew point was 60, and the relative humidity was 93%. The wind was east at 3 miles an hour. The pressure was 30.09 inches and rising. Elsewhere around the area, it was sunny. It was 62 at Peoria, 61 at Moline, and 65 at Burlington. Quincy reported 65, Macomb reported 59, and Springfield reported 62. And once again at 7 a.m. in Galesburg, under sunny skies, the temperature was 62. Looking elsewhere around the Midwest at 7 a.m., Chicago was mostly sunny, and 66. Indianapolis was sunny, and 67. St. Louis was partly cloudy, and 69. Kansas City was mostly cloudy, and 73. Des Moines was cloudy, and 70. Milwaukee was mostly sunny, and 67. And now a discussion of hazardous weather conditions for the following county, Knox, Illinois. This hazardous weather outlook is for central Illinois, east central Illinois, and west central Illinois. For today and tonight, no hazardous weather is expected at this time. For Friday through Wednesday, periods of thunderstorms are expected Friday through Saturday. While the severe weather threat is low, some localized flooding will be possible. There is a 50 to 60% chance of seeing at least 2 inches of rain in areas northwest of the Illinois River. Spotter information statement, spotter activation is not anticipated through tonight. The time is currently 7:56 a.m. Central Daylight Time. 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Now for the official National Weather Service forecast for Galesburg and surrounding areas of central and northwest Illinois. West of today, sunny. Highs in the mid-80s. Southeast winds surround 5 miles an hour. Tonight, partly cloudy until midnight, then becoming mostly cloudy. Lows in the mid-60s. Southeast winds 5 to 10 miles an hour. Friday, showers likely with a slight chance of thunderstorms in the morning, then showers with a chance of thunderstorms in the afternoon. Cooler with highs in the mid-70s. Southeast winds 10 to 15 miles an hour with gusts up to 25 miles an hour. Chance of rain 90%. Friday night, showers with a chance of thunderstorms. Lows in the mid-60s. East winds 10 to 15 miles an hour with gusts up to 30 miles an hour. Chance of rain near 100%. Saturday, becoming partly sunny in the afternoon. Showers likely, mainly in the morning. Highs in the upper 70s. Northeast winds 15 to 20 miles an hour with gusts up to 30 miles an hour. Chance of rain 70%. Saturday night and Sunday, mostly clear. Lows in the lower 60s. Highs in the lower 80s. Sunday night, clear. Lows in the lower 60s. Monday, sunny. Highs in the lower 80s. Monday night, clear. Lows in the lower 60s. Tuesday and Tuesday night, mostly clear. Highs in the mid-80s. Lows in the mid-60s. Wednesday, mostly sunny. Highs in the mid-80s. Again, the forecast.

Galesburg and surrounding areas of central and northwest Illinois for the rest of today, sunny. Highs in the mid-80s. Southeast winds around 5 miles an hour. At 7 a.m. in Galesburg, skies were sunny. The temperature was 62 degrees, the dew point was 60, and the relative humidity was 93%. The wind was east at 3 miles an hour. The pressure was 30.09 inches and rising. Elsewhere around the area, it was sunny. It was 62 at Peoria, 61 at Moline, and 65 at Burlington. Quincy reported 65, Macomb reported 59, and Springfield reported 62. And once again at 7 a.m. in Galesburg, under sunny skies, the temperature was 62. Looking elsewhere around the Midwest at 7 a.m., Chicago was mostly sunny, and 66. Indianapolis was sunny, and 67. St. Louis was partly cloudy, and 69. Kansas City was mostly cloudy, and 73. Des Moines was cloudy, and 70. Milwaukee was mostly sunny, and 67. And now a discussion of hazardous weather conditions for the following county, Knox, Illinois. This hazardous weather outlook is for central Illinois, east central Illinois, and west central Illinois. For today and tonight, no hazardous weather is expected at this time. For Friday through Wednesday, periods of thunderstorms are expected Friday through Saturday. While the severe weather threat is low, some localized flooding will be possible. There is a 50 to 60% chance of seeing at least 2 inches of rain in areas northwest of the Illinois River. Spotter information statement, spotter activation is not anticipated through tonight. The Peoria, Illinois climate summary for yesterday, July 29, 2026. Yesterday's high temperature of 85 degrees occurred at 3:57 p.m. The normal high is 86. Yesterday's low temperature of 63 degrees occurred at 5:29 a.m. The normal low is 66. No precipitation fell yesterday, which leaves the monthly total at 1.09 inches. This is 2.24 inches below normal. The total precipitation for the year still stands at 23.83 inches, which is 1.35 inches above normal. There were 9 cooling degree days yesterday, which is 2 below normal. This brings the monthly total to 373, which is 42 above normal. The yearly total since January 1st is 694, which is 14 above normal. The highest wind gust observed was 20 miles per hour from the east, which occurred at 11:46 a.m. Yesterday the average wind speed was 6 miles per hour. The normal high temperature for today is 86 degrees, and the normal low is 66. The record high for today is 104, which occurred in 1885, and the record low is 48, which occurred in 1971. Sunrise today is at 5:54 a.m. and sunset is at 8:16 p.m. The time is currently 8:01 a.m. Central Daylight Time. 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Now for the official National Weather Service forecast for Galesburg and surrounding areas of central and northwest Illinois. West of today, sunny. Highs in the mid-80s. Southeast winds around 5 miles an hour. Tonight, partly cloudy until midnight, then becoming mostly cloudy. Lows in the mid-60s. Southeast winds 5 to 10 miles an hour. Friday, showers likely with a slight chance of thunderstorms in the morning, then showers with a chance of thunderstorms in the afternoon. Cooler with highs in the mid-70s. Southeast winds 10 to 15 miles an hour with gusts up to 25 miles an hour. Chance of rain 90%. Friday night, showers with a chance of thunderstorms. Lows in the mid-60s. East winds 10 to 15 miles an hour with gusts up to 30 miles an hour. Chance of rain near 100%. Saturday, becoming partly sunny in the afternoon. Showers likely, mainly in the morning. Highs in the upper 70s. Northeast winds 15 to 20 miles an hour with gusts up to 30 miles an hour. Chance of rain 70%. Saturday night and Sunday, mostly clear. Lows in the lower 60s. Highs in the lower 80s. Sunday night, clear. Lows in the lower 60s. Monday, sunny. Highs in the lower 80s. Monday night.

lows in the lower 60s. Tuesday and Tuesday night, mostly clear. Highs in the mid 80s. Lows in the mid 60s. Wednesday, mostly sunny. Highs in the mid 80s. Again, the forecast for Galesburg and surrounding areas of central and northwest Illinois for the rest of today, sunny. Highs in the mid 80s. Southeast winds around 5 miles an hour. And now a discussion of hazardous weather conditions for the following county, Knox, Illinois. This hazardous weather outlook is for central Illinois, east central Illinois, and west central Illinois. For today and tonight, no hazardous weather is expected at this time. For Friday through Wednesday, periods of thunderstorms are expected Friday through Saturday. While the severe weather threat is low, some localized flooding will be possible. There is a 50 to 60% chance of seeing at least 2 inches of rain in areas northwest of the Illinois River. Spotter information statement. Spotter activation is not anticipated through tonight. The time is currently 8:04 a.m. Central Daylight Time. 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Now for the official National Weather Service forecast for Galesburg and surrounding areas of central and northwest Illinois. West of today, sunny. Highs in the mid-80s. Southeast winds around 5 miles an hour. Tonight, partly cloudy until midnight, then becoming mostly cloudy. Lows in the mid-60s. Southeast winds 5 to 10 miles an hour. Friday, showers likely with a slight chance of thunderstorms in the morning, then showers with a chance of thunderstorms in the afternoon. Cooler with highs in the mid-70s. Southeast winds 10 to 15 miles an hour with gusts up to 25 miles an hour. Chance of rain 90%. Friday night, showers with a chance of thunderstorms. Lows in the mid-60s. East winds 10 to 15 miles an hour with gusts up to 30 miles an hour. Chance of rain near 100%. Saturday, becoming partly sunny in the afternoon. Showers likely, mainly in the morning. Highs in the upper 70s. Northeast winds 15 to 20 miles an hour with gusts up to 30 miles an hour. Chance of rain 70%. Saturday night and Sunday, mostly clear. Lows in the lower 60s. Highs in the lower 80s. Sunday night, clear. Lows in the lower 60s. Monday, sunny. Highs in the lower 80s. Monday night, clear. Lows in the lower 60s. Tuesday and Tuesday night, mostly clear. Highs in the mid 80s. Lows in the mid 60s. Wednesday, mostly sunny. Highs in the mid 80s. Again, the forecast for Galesburg and surrounding areas of central and northwest Illinois for the rest of today, sunny. Highs in the mid-80s. Southeast winds around 5 miles an hour. At 8 a.m. in Galesburg, skies were sunny. The temperature was 67 degrees, the dew point was 60, and the relative humidity was 77%. The wind was east at 3 miles an hour. The pressure was 30.10 inches and rising. Elsewhere around the area, it was sunny, and temperatures were in the mid to upper 60s. And once again at 8 a.m. in Galesburg, under sunny skies, the temperature was 67. Looking elsewhere around the Midwest at 8 a.m., Chicago was mostly sunny, and 71. Indianapolis was sunny, and 71. St. Louis was mostly sunny, and 72. Kansas City was cloudy, and 74. Des Moines was partly sunny, and 71. Milwaukee was mostly sunny, and 73. And now a discussion of hazardous weather conditions for the following county, Knox, Illinois. This hazardous weather outlook is for central Illinois, east central Illinois, and west central Illinois. For today and tonight, no hazardous weather is expected at this time. For Friday through Wednesday, periods of thunderstorms are expected Friday through Saturday. While the severe weather threat is low, some localized flooding will be possible. There is a 50 to 60% chance of seeing at least 2 inches of rain in areas northwest of the Illinois River. Spotter information statement. Spotter activation is not anticipated through tonight. The time is currently 8:08 a.m. Central Daylight Time. 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

station KZZ 66 in Galesburg. Now for the official National Weather Service forecast for Galesburg and surrounding areas of central and northwest Illinois. Rest of today, sunny. Highs in the mid-80s. Southeast winds around 5 miles an hour. Tonight, partly cloudy until midnight, then becoming mostly cloudy. Lows in the mid-60s. Southeast winds 5 to 10 miles an hour. Friday, showers likely with a slight chance of thunderstorms in the morning, then showers with a chance of thunderstorms in the afternoon. Cooler with highs in the mid-70s. Southeast winds 10 to 15 miles an hour with gusts up to 25 miles an hour. Chance of rain 90%. Friday night, showers with a chance of thunderstorms. Lows in the mid-60s. East winds 10 to 15 miles an hour with gusts up to 30 miles an hour. Chance of rain near 100%. Saturday, becoming partly sunny in the afternoon. Showers likely, mainly in the morning. Highs in the upper 70s. Northeast winds 15 to 20 miles an hour with gusts up to 30 miles an hour. Chance of rain 70%. Saturday night and Sunday, mostly clear. Lows in the lower 60s. Highs in the lower 80s. Sunday night, clear. Lows in the lower 60s. Monday, sunny. Highs in the lower 80s. Monday night, clear. Lows in the lower 60s. Tuesday and Tuesday night, mostly clear. Highs in the mid-80s. Lows in the mid-60s. Wednesday, mostly sunny. Highs in the mid-80s. Again, the forecast for Galesburg and surrounding areas of central and northwest Illinois for the rest of today, sunny. Highs in the mid-80s. Southeast winds around 5 miles an hour. At 8 a.m. in Galesburg, skies were sunny. The temperature was 67 degrees, the dew point was 60, and the relative humidity was 77%. The wind was east at 3 miles an hour. The pressure was 30.10 inches and rising. Elsewhere around the area, it was sunny, and temperatures were in the mid to upper 60s. And once again at 8 a.m. in Galesburg, under sunny skies, the temperature was 67. Looking elsewhere around the Midwest at 8 a.m., Chicago was mostly sunny, and 71. Indianapolis was sunny, and 71. St. Louis was mostly sunny, and 72. Kansas City was cloudy, and 74. Des Moines was partly sunny, and 71. Milwaukee was mostly sunny, and 73. And now a discussion of hazardous weather conditions for the following county, Knox, Illinois. This hazardous weather outlook is for Central Illinois, East Central Illinois, and West Central Illinois. For today and tonight, no hazardous weather is expected at this time. For Friday through Wednesday, periods of thunderstorms are expected Friday through Saturday. While the severe weather threat is low, some localized flooding will be possible. There is a 50 to 60% chance of seeing at least 2 inches of rain in areas northwest of the Illinois River. Spotter information statement, spotter activation is not anticipated through tonight. The time is currently 8:11 a.m. Central Daylight Time. 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Now for the official National Weather Service forecast for Galesburg and surrounding areas of central and northwest Illinois. Rest of today, sunny. Highs in the mid-80s. Southeast winds around 5 miles an hour. Tonight, partly cloudy until midnight, then becoming mostly cloudy. Lows in the mid-60s. Southeast winds 5 to 10 miles an hour. Friday, showers likely with a slight chance of thunderstorms in the morning, then showers with a chance of thunderstorms in the afternoon. Cooler with highs in the mid-70s. Southeast winds 10 to 15 miles an hour with gusts up to 25 miles an hour. Chance of rain 90%. Friday night, showers with a chance of thunderstorms. Lows in the mid-60s. East winds 10 to 15 miles an hour with gusts up to 30 miles an hour. Chance of rain near 100%. Saturday, becoming partly sunny in the afternoon. Showers likely, mainly in the morning. Highs in the upper 70s. Northeast winds 15 to 20 miles an hour with gusts up to 30 miles an hour. Chance of rain 70%.

Saturday night and Sunday, mostly clear. Lows in the lower 60s. Highs in the lower 80s. Sunday night, clear. Lows in the lower 60s. Monday, sunny. Highs in the lower 80s. Monday night, clear. Lows in the lower 60s. Tuesday and Tuesday night, mostly clear. Highs in the mid 80s. Lows in the mid 60s. Wednesday, mostly sunny. Highs in the mid 80s. Again, the forecast for Galesburg and surrounding areas of central and northwest Illinois for the rest of today, sunny. Highs in the mid 80s. Southeast winds around 5 miles an hour. At 8 a.m. in Galesburg, skies were sunny. The temperature was 67 degrees, the dew point was 60, and the relative humidity was 77%. The wind was east at 3 miles an hour. The pressure was 30.10 inches and rising. Elsewhere around the area, it was sunny, and temperatures were in the mid to upper 60s. And once again at 8 a.m. in Galesburg, under sunny skies, the temperature was 67. 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Programming originates from NOAA's National Weather Service office in Lincoln. KZZ66 serves the following counties: Henry, Knox, Mercer, and Warren. 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At 8 a.m. in Galesburg, skies were sunny. The temperature was 67 degrees, the dew point was 60, and the relative humidity was 77%. The wind was east at 3 miles an hour. The pressure was 30.10 inches and rising. Elsewhere around the area, it was sunny, and temperatures were in the mid to upper 60s. And once again at 8 a.m. in Galesburg, under sunny skies, the temperature was 67. The Peoria, Illinois climate summary for yesterday, July 29, 2026. Yesterday's high temperature of 85 degrees occurred at 3:57 p.m. The normal high is 86. Yesterday's low temperature of 63 degrees occurred at 5:29 a.m. The normal low is 66. No precipitation fell yesterday, which leaves the monthly total at 1.09 inches. This is 2.24 inches below normal. The total precipitation for the year still stands at 23.83 inches, which is 1.35 inches above normal. There were 9 cooling degree days yesterday, which is 2 below normal. This brings the monthly total to 373, which is 42 above normal. The yearly total since January 1st is 694, which is 14 above normal. The highest wind gust observed was 20 miles per hour from the east, which occurred at 11:46 a.m. Yesterday the average wind speed was 6 miles per hour. The normal high temperature for today is 86 degrees, and the normal low is 66. The record high for today is 104, which occurred in 1885, and the record low is 48, which occurred in 1971. Sunrise today is at 5:54 a.m. and sunset is at 8:16 p.m. Looking elsewhere around the Midwest at 8 a.m., Chicago was mostly sunny and 71. Indianapolis was sunny and 71. St. Louis was mostly sunny and 72. Kansas City was cloudy and 74. Des Moines was partly sunny and 71. Milwaukee was mostly sunny and 73. And now a discussion of hazardous weather conditions for the following county: Knox, Illinois. This hazardous weather outlook is for central Illinois, east central Illinois, and west central Illinois. For today and tonight, no hazardous weather is expected at this time. For Friday through Wednesday, periods of thunderstorms are expected Friday through Saturday. While the severe weather threat is low, some localized flooding will be possible. There is a 50 to 60% chance of seeing at least 2 inches of rain in areas northwest of the Illinois River. Spotter information statement: spotter activation is not anticipated through tonight. The time is currently 8:17 a.m. Central Daylight Time. 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Now for the official National Weather Service forecast for Galesburg and surrounding areas of central and northwest Illinois. Rest of today, sunny.

highs in the mid-80s. Southeast winds around 5 miles an hour. Tonight, partly cloudy until midnight, then becoming mostly cloudy. Lows in the mid-60s. Southeast winds 5 to 10 miles an hour. Friday, showers likely with a slight chance of thunderstorms in the morning, then showers with a chance of thunderstorms in the afternoon. Cooler with highs in the mid-70s. Southeast winds 10 to 15 miles an hour with gusts up to 25 miles an hour. Chance of rain 90%. Friday night, showers with a chance of thunderstorms. Lows in the mid-60s. East winds 10 to 15 miles an hour with gusts up to 30 miles an hour. Chance of rain near 100%. Saturday, becoming partly sunny in the afternoon. Showers likely, mainly in the morning. Highs in the upper 70s. Northeast winds 15 to 20 miles an hour with gusts up to 30 miles an hour. Chance of rain 70%. Saturday night and Sunday, mostly clear. Lows in the lower 60s. Highs in the lower 80s. Sunday night, clear. Lows in the lower 60s. Monday, sunny. Highs in the lower 80s. Monday night, clear. Lows in the lower 60s. Tuesday and Tuesday night, mostly clear. Highs in the mid-80s. Lows in the mid-60s. Wednesday, mostly sunny. Highs in the mid-80s. Again, the forecast for Galesburg and surrounding areas of central and northwest Illinois for the rest of today, sunny. Highs in the mid-80s. Southeast winds around 5 miles an hour. At 8 a.m. in Galesburg, skies were sunny. The temperature was 67 degrees, the dew point was 60, and the relative humidity was 77%. The wind was east at 3 miles an hour. The pressure was 30.10 inches and rising. Elsewhere around the area, it was sunny, and temperatures were in the mid to upper 60s. And once again at 8 a.m. in Galesburg, under sunny skies, the temperature was 67. Looking elsewhere around the Midwest at 8 a.m., Chicago was mostly sunny, and 71. Indianapolis was sunny, and 71. St. Louis was mostly sunny, and 72. Kansas City was cloudy, and 74. Des Moines was partly sunny, and 71. Milwaukee was mostly sunny, and 73. And now a discussion of hazardous weather conditions for the following county, Knox, Illinois. This hazardous weather outlook is for Central Illinois, East Central Illinois, and West Central Illinois. For today and tonight, no hazardous weather is expected at this time. For Friday through Wednesday, periods of thunderstorms are expected Friday through Saturday. While the severe weather threat is low, some localized flooding will be possible. There is a 50 to 60% chance of seeing at least 2 inches of rain in areas northwest of the Illinois River. Spotter information statement. Spotter activation is not anticipated through tonight. The time is currently 8:21 a.m. Central Daylight Time. 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Now for the official National Weather Service forecast for Galesburg and surrounding areas of central and northwest Illinois. Rest of today, sunny. Highs in the mid-80s. Southeast winds around 5 miles an hour. Tonight, partly cloudy until midnight, then becoming mostly cloudy. Lows in the mid-60s. Southeast winds 5 to 10 miles an hour. Friday, showers likely with a slight chance of thunderstorms in the morning, then showers with a chance of thunderstorms in the afternoon. Cooler with highs in the mid-70s. Southeast winds 10 to 15 miles an hour with gusts up to 25 miles an hour. Chance of rain 90%. Friday night, showers with a chance of thunderstorms. Lows in the mid-60s. East winds 10 to 15 miles an hour with gusts up to 30 miles an hour. Chance of rain near 100%. Saturday, becoming partly sunny in the afternoon. Showers likely, mainly in the morning. Highs in the upper 70s. Northeast winds 15 to 20 miles an hour with gusts up to 30 miles an hour. Chance of rain 70%. Saturday night and Sunday, mostly clear. Lows in the lower 60s. Highs in the lower 80s. Sunday night, clear. Lows in the lower 60s. Monday.

sunny. Highs in the lower 80s. Monday night, clear. Lows in the lower 60s. Tuesday and Tuesday night, mostly clear. Highs in the mid 80s. Lows in the mid 60s. Wednesday, mostly sunny. Highs in the mid 80s. Again, the forecast for Galesburg and surrounding areas of central and northwest Illinois for the rest of today, sunny. Highs in the mid 80s. Southeast winds around 5 miles an hour. At 8 a.m. in Galesburg, skies were sunny. The temperature was 67 degrees, the dew point was 60, and the relative humidity was 77%. The wind was east at 3 miles an hour. The pressure was 30.10 inches and rising. Elsewhere around the area, it was sunny, and temperatures were in the mid to upper 60s. And once again at 8 a.m. in Galesburg, under sunny skies, the temperature was 67. Looking elsewhere around the Midwest at 8 a.m., Chicago was mostly sunny, and 71. Indianapolis was sunny, and 71. St. Louis was mostly sunny, and 72. Kansas City was cloudy, and 74. Des Moines was partly sunny, and 71. Milwaukee was mostly sunny, and 73. And now a discussion of hazardous weather conditions for the following county, Knox, Illinois. This hazardous weather outlook is for Central Illinois, East Central Illinois, and West Central Illinois. For today and tonight, no hazardous weather is expected at this time. For Friday through Wednesday, periods of thunderstorms are expected Friday through Saturday. While the severe weather threat is low, some localized flooding will be possible. There is a 50 to 60% chance of seeing at least 2 inches of rain in areas northwest of the Illinois River. Spotter information statement, spotter activation is not anticipated through tonight. The time is currently 8:25 a.m. Central Daylight Time. 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Now for the official National Weather Service forecast for Galesburg and surrounding areas of central and northwest Illinois. Rest of today, sunny. Highs in the mid-80s. Southeast winds around 5 miles an hour. Tonight, partly cloudy until midnight, then becoming mostly cloudy. Lows in the mid-60s. Southeast winds 5 to 10 miles an hour. Friday, showers likely with a slight chance of thunderstorms in the morning, then showers with a chance of thunderstorms in the afternoon. Cooler with highs in the mid-70s. Southeast winds 10 to 15 miles an hour with gusts up to 25 miles an hour. Chance of rain 90%. Friday night, showers with a chance of thunderstorms. Lows in the mid-60s. East winds 10 to 15 miles an hour with gusts up to 30 miles an hour. Chance of rain near 100%. Saturday, becoming partly sunny in the afternoon. Showers likely, mainly in the morning. Highs in the upper 70s. Northeast winds 15 to 20 miles an hour with gusts up to 30 miles an hour. Chance of rain 70%. Saturday night and Sunday, mostly clear. Lows in the lower 60s. Highs in the lower 80s. Sunday night, clear. Lows in the lower 60s. Monday, sunny. Highs in the lower 80s. Monday night, clear. Lows in the lower 60s. Tuesday and Tuesday night, mostly clear. Highs in the mid 80s. Lows in the mid 60s. Wednesday, mostly sunny. Highs in the mid 80s. Again, the forecast for Galesburg and surrounding areas of central and northwest Illinois for the rest of today, sunny. Highs in the mid-80s. Southeast winds around 5 miles an hour. At 8 a.m. in Galesburg, skies were sunny. The temperature was 67 degrees, the dew point was 60, and the relative humidity was 77%. The wind was east at 3 miles an hour. The pressure was 30.10 inches and rising. Elsewhere around the area, skies ranged from sunny to mostly sunny, and temperatures were in the mid to upper 60s. And once again at 8 a.m. in Galesburg, under sunny skies, the temperature was 67. Looking elsewhere around the Midwest at 8 a.m., Chicago was mostly sunny, and 71. Indianapolis was sunny, and 71. St. Louis was mostly sunny, and 72.

Kansas City was cloudy and 74. Des Moines was partly sunny and 71. Milwaukee was mostly sunny and 73. And now a discussion of hazardous weather conditions for the following county, Knox, Illinois. This hazardous weather outlook is for Central Illinois, East Central Illinois, and West Central Illinois. For today and tonight, no hazardous weather is expected at this time. For Friday through Wednesday, periods of thunderstorms are expected Friday through Saturday. While the severe weather threat is low, some localized flooding will be possible. There is a 50 to 60% chance of seeing at least 2 inches of rain in areas northwest of the Illinois River. Spotter information statement. Spotter activation is not anticipated through tonight. The time is currently 8:29 a.m. Central Daylight Time. 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Now for the official National Weather Service forecast for Galesburg and surrounding areas of central and northwest Illinois. West of today, sunny. Highs in the mid-80s. Southeast winds around 5 miles an hour. Tonight, partly cloudy until midnight, then becoming mostly cloudy. Lows in the mid-60s. Southeast winds 5 to 10 miles an hour. Friday, showers likely with a slight chance of thunderstorms in the morning, then showers with a chance of thunderstorms in the afternoon. Cooler with highs in the mid-70s. Southeast winds 10 to 15 miles an hour with gusts up to 25 miles an hour. Chance of rain 90%. Friday night, showers with a chance of thunderstorms. Lows in the mid-60s. East winds 10 to 15 miles an hour with gusts up to 30 miles an hour. Chance of rain near 100%. Saturday, becoming partly sunny in the afternoon. Showers likely, mainly in the morning. Highs in the upper 70s. Northeast winds 15 to 20 miles an hour with gusts up to 30 miles an hour. Chance of rain 70%. Saturday night and Sunday, mostly clear. Lows in the lower 60s. Highs in the lower 80s. Sunday night, clear. Lows in the lower 60s. Monday, sunny. Highs in the lower 80s. Monday night, clear. Lows in the lower 60s. Tuesday and Tuesday night, mostly clear. Highs in the mid-80s. Lows in the mid-60s. Wednesday, mostly sunny. Highs in the mid-80s. Again, the forecast for Galesburg and surrounding areas of central and northwest Illinois for the rest of today, sunny. Highs in the mid-80s. Southeast winds around 5 miles an hour. The Peoria, Illinois climate summary for yesterday, July 29, 2026. Yesterday's high temperature of 85 degrees occurred at 3:57 p.m. The normal high is 86. Yesterday's low temperature of 63 degrees occurred at 5:29 a.m. The normal low is 66. No precipitation fell yesterday, which leaves the monthly total at 1.09 inches. This is 2.24 inches below normal. The total precipitation for the year still stands at 23.83 inches, which is 1.35 inches above normal. There were 9 cooling degree days yesterday, which is 2 below normal. This brings the monthly total to 373, which is 42 above normal. The yearly total since January 1st is 694, which is 14 above normal. The highest wind gust observed was 20 miles per hour from the east, which occurred at 11:46 a.m. Yesterday the average wind speed was 6 miles per hour. The normal high temperature for today is 86 degrees, and the normal low is 66. The record high for today is 104, which occurred in 1885, and the record low is 48, which occurred in 1971. Sunrise today is at 5:54 a.m. and sunset is at 8:16 p.m. At 8 a.m. in Galesburg, skies were sunny. The temperature was 67 degrees, the dew point was 60, and the relative humidity was 77%. The wind was east at 3 miles an hour. The pressure was 30.10 inches and rising. Elsewhere around the area, skies ranged from sunny to mostly sunny, and temperatures were in the mid to upper 60s. And once again at 8 a.m. in Galesburg, under sunny skies, the temperature was 67. Looking elsewhere around the Midwest at 8 a.m., Chicago was mostly sunny,
and 71. Indianapolis was sunny and 71. Temperature was 67. Looking elsewhere around the Midwest at 8 a.m., Chicago was mostly sunny and 71. Indianapolis was sunny and 71. St. Louis was mostly sunny and 72. Kansas City was cloudy and 74. Des Moines was partly sunny and 71. Milwaukee was mostly sunny and 73. And now a discussion of hazardous weather conditions for the following county, Knox, Illinois. This hazardous weather outlook is for Central Illinois, East Central Illinois, and West Central Illinois. For today and tonight, no hazardous weather is expected at this time. For Friday through Wednesday, periods of thunderstorms are expected Friday through Saturday. While the severe weather threat is low, some localized flooding will be possible. There is a 50 to 60% chance of seeing at least 2 inches of rain in areas northwest of the Illinois River. Spotter information statement. Spotter activation is not anticipated through tonight. The time is currently 8:34 a.m. Central Daylight Time. 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Now for the official National Weather Service forecast for Galesburg and surrounding areas of central and northwest Illinois. West of today, sunny. Highs in the mid-80s. Southeast winds around 5 miles an hour. Tonight, partly cloudy until midnight, then becoming mostly cloudy. Lows in the mid-60s. Southeast winds 5 to 10 miles an hour. Friday, showers likely with a slight chance of thunderstorms in the morning, then showers with a chance of thunderstorms in the afternoon. Cooler with highs in the mid-70s. Southeast winds 10 to 15 miles an hour with gusts up to 25 miles an hour. Chance of rain 90%. Friday night, showers with a chance of thunderstorms. Lows in the mid-60s. East winds 10 to 15 miles an hour with gusts up to 30 miles an hour. Chance of rain near 100%. Saturday, becoming partly sunny in the afternoon. Showers likely, mainly in the morning. Highs in the upper 70s. Northeast winds 15 to 20 miles an hour with gusts up to 30 miles an hour. Chance of rain 70%. Saturday night and Sunday, mostly clear. Lows in the lower 60s. Highs in the lower 80s. Sunday night, clear. Lows in the lower 60s. Monday, sunny. Highs in the lower 80s. Monday night, clear. Lows in the lower 60s. Tuesday and Tuesday night, mostly clear. Highs in the mid-80s. Lows in the mid-60s. Wednesday, mostly sunny. Highs in the mid-80s. Again, the forecast for Galesburg and surrounding areas of central and northwest Illinois for the rest of today, sunny. Highs in the mid-80s. Southeast winds around 5 miles an hour. At 8 a.m. in Galesburg, skies were sunny. The temperature was 67 degrees, the dew point was 60, and the relative humidity was 77%. The wind was east at 3 miles an hour. The pressure was 30.10 inches and rising. Elsewhere around the area, skies ranged from sunny to mostly sunny, and temperatures were in the mid to upper 60s. And once again at 8 a.m. in Galesburg, under sunny skies, the temperature was 67. Looking elsewhere around the Midwest at 8 a.m., Chicago was mostly sunny and 71. Indianapolis was sunny and 71. St. Louis was mostly sunny and 72. Kansas City was cloudy and 74. Des Moines was partly sunny and 71. Milwaukee was mostly sunny and 73. And now a discussion of hazardous weather conditions for the following county, Knox, Illinois. This hazardous weather outlook is for Central Illinois, East Central Illinois, and West Central Illinois. For today and tonight, no hazardous weather is expected at this time. For Friday through Wednesday, periods of thunderstorms are expected Friday through Saturday. While the severe weather threat is low, some localized flooding will be possible. There is a 50 to 60% chance of seeing at least 2 inches of rain in areas northwest of the Illinois River. Spotter information statement. Spotter activation is not anticipated through tonight. The time is currently 8:37 a.m. Central Daylight Time.

to NOAA Weather Radio, All Hazards, Station KZZ66 in Galesburg. Now for the official National Weather Service forecast for Galesburg and surrounding areas of central and northwest Illinois. Rest of today, sunny. Highs in the mid-80s. Southeast winds around 5 miles an hour. Tonight, partly cloudy until midnight, then becoming mostly cloudy. Lows in the mid-60s. Southeast winds 5 to 10 miles an hour. Friday, showers likely with a slight chance of thunderstorms in the morning, then showers with a chance of thunderstorms in the afternoon. Cooler with highs in the mid-70s. Southeast winds 10 to 15 miles an hour with gusts up to 25 miles an hour. Chance of rain 90%. Friday night, showers with a chance of thunderstorms. Lows in the mid-60s. East winds 10 to 15 miles an hour with gusts up to 30 miles an hour. Chance of rain near 100%. Saturday, becoming partly sunny in the afternoon. Showers likely, mainly in the mornings. Highs in the upper 70s. Northeast winds 15 to 20 miles an hour with gusts up to 30 miles an hour. Chance of rain 70%. Saturday night and Sunday, mostly clear. Lows in the lower 60s. Highs in the lower 80s. Sunday night, clear. Lows in the lower 60s. Monday, sunny. Highs in the lower 80s. Monday night, clear. Lows in the lower 60s. Tuesday and Tuesday night, mostly clear. Highs in the mid-80s. Lows in the mid-60s. Wednesday, mostly sunny. Highs in the mid-80s. Again, the forecast for Galesburg and surrounding areas of central and northwest Illinois for the rest of today, sunny. Highs in the mid-80s. Southeast winds around 5 miles an hour. At 8 a.m. in Galesburg, skies were sunny. The temperature was 67 degrees, the dew point was 60, and the relative humidity was 77%. The wind was east at 3 miles an hour. The pressure was 30.10 inches and rising. Elsewhere around the area, skies ranged from sunny to mostly sunny, and temperatures were in the mid to upper 60s. And once again at 8 a.m. in Galesburg, under sunny skies, the temperature was 67. Looking elsewhere around the Midwest at 8 a.m., Chicago was mostly sunny and 71. Indianapolis was sunny and 71. St. Louis was mostly sunny and 72. Kansas City was cloudy and 74. Des Moines was partly sunny and 71. Milwaukee was mostly sunny and 73. And now a discussion of hazardous weather conditions for the following county, Knox, Illinois. This hazardous weather outlook is for central Illinois, east central Illinois, and west central Illinois. For today and tonight, no hazardous weather is expected at this time. For Friday through Wednesday, periods of thunderstorms are expected Friday through Saturday. While the severe weather threat is low, some localized flooding will be possible. There is a 50 to 60% chance of seeing at least 2 inches of rain in areas northwest of the Illinois River. Spotter information statement. Spotter activation is not anticipated through tonight. The time is currently 8:41 a.m. Central Daylight Time. 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Now for the official National Weather Service forecast for Galesburg and surrounding areas of central and northwest Illinois. Rest of today, sunny. Highs in the mid-80s. Southeast winds around 5 miles an hour. Tonight, partly cloudy until midnight, then becoming mostly cloudy. Lows in the mid-60s. Southeast winds 5 to 10 miles an hour. Friday, showers likely with a slight chance of thunderstorms in the morning, then showers with a chance of thunderstorms in the afternoon. Cooler with highs in the mid-70s. Southeast winds 10 to 15 miles an hour with gusts up to 25 miles an hour. Chance of rain 90%. Friday night, showers with a chance of thunderstorms. Lows in the mid-60s. East winds 10 to 15 miles an hour with gusts up to 30 miles an hour. Chance of rain near 100%. Saturday, becoming partly sunny in the afternoon. Showers likely, mainly in the morning. Highs in the upper 70s. Northeast winds 15 to 20.

miles an hour. At 8 a.m. in Galesburg, skies were sunny. The temperature was 67 degrees, the dew point was 60, and the relative humidity was 77%. The wind was east at 3 miles an hour. The pressure was 30.10 inches and rising. Elsewhere around the area, skies ranged from sunny to mostly sunny, and temperatures were in the mid to upper 60s. And once again at 8 a.m. in Galesburg, under sunny skies, the temperature was 67. Looking elsewhere around the Midwest at 8 a.m., Chicago was mostly sunny, and 71. Indianapolis was sunny, and 71. St. Louis was mostly sunny, and 72. Kansas City was cloudy, and 74. Des Moines was partly sunny, and 71. Milwaukee was mostly sunny, and 73. And now a discussion of hazardous weather conditions for the following county, Knox, Illinois. This hazardous weather outlook is for Central Illinois, East Central Illinois, and West Central Illinois. For today and tonight, no hazardous weather is expected at this time. For Friday through Wednesday, periods of thunderstorms are expected Friday through Saturday. While the severe weather threat is low, some localized flooding will be possible. There is a 50 to 60% chance of seeing at least 2 inches of rain in areas northwest of the Illinois River. Spotter information statement. Spotter activation is not anticipated through tonight. The Peoria, Illinois climate summary for yesterday, July 29, 2026. Yesterday's high temperature of 85 degrees occurred at 3:57 p.m. The normal high is 86. Yesterday's low temperature of 63 degrees occurred at 5:29 a.m. The normal low is 66. No precipitation fell yesterday, which leaves the monthly total at 1.09 inches. This is 2.24 inches below normal. The total precipitation for the year still stands at 23.83 inches, which is 1.35 inches above normal. There were 9 cooling degree days yesterday, which is 2 below normal. This brings the monthly total to 373, which is 42 above normal. The yearly total since January 1st is 694, which is 14 above normal. The highest wind gust observed was 20 miles per hour from the east, which occurred at 11:46 a.m. Yesterday the average wind speed was 6 miles per hour. The normal high temperature for today is 86 degrees, and the normal low is 66. The record high for today is 104, which occurred in 1885, and the record low is 48, which occurred in 1971. Sunrise today is at 5:54 a.m. and sunset is at 8:16 p.m. The time is currently 8:46 a.m. Central Daylight Time. 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Now for the official National Weather Service forecast for Galesburg and surrounding areas of central and northwest Illinois. West of today, sunny. Highs in the mid-80s. Southeast winds surround 5 miles an hour. Tonight, partly cloudy until midnight, then becoming mostly cloudy. Lows in the mid-60s. Southeast winds 5 to 10 miles an hour. Friday, showers likely with a slight chance of thunderstorms in the morning, then showers with a chance of thunderstorms in the afternoon. Cooler with highs in the mid-70s. Southeast winds 10 to 15 miles an hour with gusts up to 25 miles an hour. Chance of rain 90%. Friday night, showers with a chance of thunderstorms. Lows in the mid-60s. East winds 10 to 15 miles an hour with gusts up to 30 miles an hour. Chance of rain near 100%. Saturday, becoming partly sunny in the afternoon. Showers likely, mainly in the morning. Highs in the upper 70s. Northeast winds 15 to 20 miles an hour with gusts up to 30 miles an hour. Chance of rain 70%. Saturday night and Sunday, mostly clear. Lows in the lower 60s. Highs in the lower 80s. Sunday night, clear. Lows in the lower 60s. Monday, sunny. Highs in the lower 80s. Monday night, clear. Lows in the lower 60s. Tuesday and Tuesday night, mostly clear. Highs in the mid-80s. Lows in the mid-60s. Wednesday, mostly sunny. Highs in the mid-80s. Again, the forecast for Galesburg.

surrounding areas of central and northwest Illinois for the rest of today, sunny. Highs in the mid-80s. Southeast winds around 5 miles an hour. At 8 a.m. in Galesburg, skies were sunny. The temperature was 67 degrees, the dew point was 60, and the relative humidity was 77%. The wind was east at 3 miles an hour. The pressure was 30.10 inches and rising. Elsewhere around the area, skies ranged from sunny to mostly sunny, and temperatures were in the mid to upper 60s. And once again at 8 a.m. in Galesburg, under sunny skies, the temperature was 67. Looking elsewhere around the Midwest at 8 a.m., Chicago was mostly sunny, and 71. Indianapolis was sunny, and 71. St. Louis was mostly sunny, and 72. Kansas City was cloudy, and 74. Des Moines was partly sunny, and 71. Milwaukee was mostly sunny, and 73. And now a discussion of hazardous weather conditions for the following county, Knox, Illinois. This hazardous weather outlook is for central Illinois, east central Illinois, and west central Illinois. For today and tonight, no hazardous weather is expected at this time. For Friday through Wednesday, periods of thunderstorms are expected Friday through Saturday. While the severe weather threat is low, some localized flooding will be possible. There is a 50 to 60% chance of seeing at least 2 inches of rain in areas northwest of the Illinois River. Spotter information statement. Spotter activation is not anticipated through tonight. The time is currently 8:50 a.m. Central Daylight Time. 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Now for the official National Weather Service forecast for Galesburg and surrounding areas of central and northwest Illinois. Rest of today, sunny. Highs in the mid-80s. Southeast winds around 5 miles an hour. Tonight, partly cloudy until midnight, then becoming mostly cloudy. Lows in the mid-60s. Southeast winds 5 to 10 miles an hour. Friday, showers likely with a slight chance of thunderstorms in the morning, then showers with a chance of thunderstorms in the afternoon. Cooler with highs in the mid-70s. Southeast winds 10 to 15 miles an hour with gusts up to 25 miles an hour. Chance of rain 90%. Friday night, showers with a chance of thunderstorms. Lows in the mid-60s. East winds 10 to 15 miles an hour with gusts up to 30 miles an hour. Chance of rain near 100%. Saturday, becoming partly sunny in the afternoon. Showers likely, mainly in the morning. Highs in the upper 70s. Northeast winds 15 to 20 miles an hour with gusts up to 30 miles an hour. Chance of rain 70%. Saturday night and Sunday, mostly clear. Lows in the lower 60s. Highs in the lower 80s. Sunday night, clear. Lows in the lower 60s. Monday, sunny. Highs in the lower 80s. Monday night, clear. Lows in the lower 60s. Tuesday and Tuesday night, mostly clear. Highs in the mid-80s. Lows in the mid-60s. Wednesday, mostly sunny. Highs in the mid-80s. Again, the forecast for Galesburg and surrounding areas of central and northwest Illinois for the rest of today, sunny. Highs in the mid-80s. Southeast winds around 5 miles an hour. At 8 a.m. in Galesburg, skies were sunny. The temperature was 67 degrees, the dew point was 60, and the relative humidity was 77%. The wind was east at 3 miles an hour. The pressure was 30.10 inches and rising. Elsewhere around the area, skies ranged from sunny to mostly sunny, and temperatures were in the mid to upper 60s. And once again at 8 a.m. in Galesburg, under sunny skies, the temperature was 67. Looking elsewhere around the Midwest at 8 a.m., Chicago was mostly sunny, and 71. Indianapolis was sunny, and 71. St. Louis was mostly sunny, and 72. Kansas City was cloudy, and 74. Des Moines was partly sunny, and 71. Milwaukee was mostly sunny, and 73. And now a discussion of hazardous weather conditions for the following county, Knox, Illinois. This hazardous weather outlook is for central Illinois, east.

Illinois and West Central Illinois. For today and tonight, no hazardous weather is expected at this time. For Friday through Wednesday, periods of thunderstorms are expected Friday through Saturday. While the severe weather threat is low, some localized flooding will be possible. There is a 50 to 60% chance of seeing at least 2 inches of rain in areas northwest of the Illinois River. Spotter information statement. Spotter activation is not anticipated through tonight. The time is currently 8:54 a.m. Central Daylight Time. 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Now for the official National Weather Service forecast for Galesburg and surrounding areas of central and northwest Illinois. Rest of today, sunny. Highs in the mid-80s. Southeast winds around 5 miles an hour. Tonight, partly cloudy until midnight, then becoming mostly cloudy. Lows in the mid-60s. Southeast winds 5 to 10 miles an hour. Friday, showers likely with a slight chance of thunderstorms in the morning, then showers with a chance of thunderstorms in the afternoon. Cooler with highs in the mid-70s. Southeast winds 10 to 15 miles an hour with gusts up to 25 miles an hour. Chance of rain 90%. Friday night, showers with a chance of thunderstorms. Lows in the mid-60s. East winds 10 to 15 miles an hour with gusts up to 30 miles an hour. Chance of rain near 100%. Saturday, becoming partly sunny in the afternoon. Showers likely, mainly in the morning. Highs in the upper 70s. Northeast winds 15 to 20 miles an hour with gusts up to 30 miles an hour. Chance of rain 70%. Saturday night and Sunday, mostly clear. Lows in the lower 60s. Highs in the lower 80s. Sunday night, clear. Lows in the lower 60s. Monday, sunny. Highs in the lower 80s. Monday night, clear. Lows in the lower 60s. Tuesday and Tuesday night, mostly clear. Highs in the mid-80s. Lows in the mid-60s. Wednesday, mostly sunny. Highs in the mid-80s. Again, the forecast for Galesburg and surrounding areas of central and northwest Illinois for the rest of today, sunny. Highs in the mid-80s. Southeast winds around 5 miles an hour. At 8 a.m. in Galesburg, skies were sunny. The temperature was 67 degrees, the dew point was 60, and the relative humidity was 77%. The wind was east at 3 miles an hour. The pressure was 30.10 inches and rising. Elsewhere around the area, skies ranged from sunny to mostly sunny, and temperatures were in the mid to upper 60s. And once again at 8 a.m. in Galesburg, under sunny skies, the temperature was 67. Looking elsewhere around the Midwest at 8 a.m., Chicago was mostly sunny, and 71. Indianapolis was sunny, and 71. St. Louis was mostly sunny, and 72. Kansas City was cloudy, and 74. Des Moines was partly sunny, and 71. Milwaukee was mostly sunny, and 73. And now a discussion of hazardous weather conditions for the following county, Knox, Illinois. This hazardous weather outlook is for Central Illinois, East Central Illinois, and West Central Illinois. For today and tonight, no hazardous weather is expected at this time. For Friday through Wednesday, periods of thunderstorms are expected Friday through Saturday. While the severe weather threat is low, some localized flooding will be possible. There is a 50 to 60% chance of seeing at least 2 inches of rain in areas northwest of the Illinois River. Spotter information statement. Spotter activation is not anticipated through tonight. The time is currently 8:58 a.m. Central Daylight Time. 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Now for the official National Weather Service forecast for Galesburg and surrounding areas of central and northwest Illinois. Rest of today, sunny. Highs in the mid-80s. Southeast winds around 5 miles an hour. Tonight, partly cloudy until midnight, then becoming mostly cloudy. Lows in the mid-60s. Southeast winds 5 to 10 miles an hour. Friday, showers likely with a slight chance of thunderstorms in the morning, then showers with a chance of thunderstorms in the afternoon.

cooler with highs in the mid-70s. Southeast winds 10 to 15 miles an hour with gusts up to 25 miles an hour. Chance of rain 90%. Friday night, showers with a chance of thunderstorms. Lows in the mid-60s. East winds 10 to 15 miles an hour with gusts up to 30 miles an hour. Chance of rain near 100%. Saturday, becoming partly sunny in the afternoon. Showers likely, mainly in the morning. Highs in the upper 70s. Northeast winds 15 to 20 miles an hour with gusts up to 30 miles an hour. Chance of rain 70%. Saturday night and Sunday, mostly clear. Lows in the lower 60s. Highs in the lower 80s. Sunday night, clear. Lows in the lower 60s. Monday, sunny. Highs in the lower 80s. Monday night, clear. Lows in the lower 60s. Tuesday and Tuesday night, mostly clear. Highs in the mid-80s. Lows in the mid-60s. Wednesday, mostly sunny. Highs in the mid-80s. Again, the forecast for Galesburg and surrounding areas of central and northwest Illinois for the rest of today, sunny. Highs in the mid-80s. Southeast winds around 5 miles an hour. And now a discussion of hazardous weather conditions for the following county, Knox, Illinois. This hazardous weather outlook is for central Illinois, east central Illinois, and west central Illinois. For today and tonight, no hazardous weather is expected at this time. For Friday through Wednesday, periods of thunderstorms are expected Friday through Saturday. While the severe weather threat is low, some localized flooding will be possible. There is a 50 to 60% chance of seeing at least 2 inches of rain in areas northwest of the Illinois River. Spotter information statement. Spotter activation is not anticipated through tonight. The time is currently 9 a.m. Central Daylight Time. 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Now for the official National Weather Service forecast for Galesburg and surrounding areas of central and northwest Illinois. West of today, sunny. Highs in the mid-80s. Southeast winds around 5 miles an hour. Tonight, partly cloudy until midnight, then becoming mostly cloudy. Lows in the mid-60s. Southeast winds 5 to 10 miles an hour. Friday, showers likely with a slight chance of thunderstorms in the morning, then showers with a chance of thunderstorms in the afternoon. Cooler with highs in the mid-70s. Southeast winds 10 to 15 miles an hour with gusts up to 25 miles an hour. Chance of rain 90%. Friday night, showers with a chance of thunderstorms. Lows in the mid-60s. East winds 10 to 15 miles an hour with gusts up to 30 miles an hour. Chance of rain near 100%. Saturday, becoming partly sunny in the afternoon. Showers likely, mainly in the morning. Highs in the upper 70s. Northeast winds 15 to 20 miles an hour with gusts up to 30 miles an hour. Chance of rain 70%. Saturday night and Sunday, mostly clear. Lows in the lower 60s. Highs in the lower 80s. Sunday night, clear. Lows in the lower 60s. Monday, sunny. Highs in the lower 80s. Monday night, clear. Lows in the lower 60s. Tuesday and Tuesday night, mostly clear. Highs in the mid-80s. Lows in the mid-60s. Wednesday, mostly sunny. Highs in the mid-80s. Again, the forecast for Galesburg and surrounding areas of central and northwest Illinois for the rest of today, sunny. Highs in the mid-80s. Southeast winds around 5 miles an hour. And now a discussion of hazardous weather conditions for the following county, Knox, Illinois. This hazardous weather outlook is for central Illinois, east central Illinois, and west central Illinois. For today and tonight, no hazardous weather is expected at this time. For Friday through Wednesday, periods of thunderstorms are expected Friday through Saturday. While the severe weather threat is low, some localized flooding will be possible. There is a 50 to 60% chance of seeing at least 2 inches of rain in areas northwest of the Illinois River. Spotter information statement. Spotter activation is not anticipated through tonight. The time is currently 9:03 a.m. Central Daylight Time.

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Now for the official National Weather Service forecast for Galesburg and surrounding areas of central and northwest Illinois. Rest of today, sunny. Highs in the mid-80s. Southeast winds around 5 miles an hour. Tonight, partly cloudy until midnight, then becoming mostly cloudy. Lows in the mid-60s. Southeast winds 5 to 10 miles an hour. Friday, showers likely with a slight chance of thunderstorms in the morning, then showers with a chance of thunderstorms in the afternoon. Cooler with highs in the mid-70s. Southeast winds 10 to 15 miles an hour with gusts up to 25 miles an hour. Chance of rain 90%. Friday night, showers with a chance of thunderstorms. Lows in the mid-60s. East winds 10 to 15 miles an hour with gusts up to 30 miles an hour. Chance of rain near 100%. Saturday, becoming partly sunny in the afternoon. Showers likely, mainly in the morning. Highs in the upper 70s. Northeast winds 15 to 20 miles an hour with gusts up to 30 miles an hour. Chance of rain 70%. Saturday night and Sunday, mostly clear. Lows in the lower 60s. Highs in the lower 80s. Sunday night, clear. Lows in the lower 60s. Monday, sunny. Highs in the lower 80s. Monday night, clear. Lows in the lower 60s. Tuesday and Tuesday night, mostly clear. Highs in the mid-80s. Lows in the mid-60s. Wednesday, mostly sunny. Highs in the mid-80s. Again, the forecast for Galesburg and surrounding areas of central and northwest Illinois for the rest of today, sunny. Highs in the mid-80s. Southeast winds around 5 miles an hour. And now a discussion of hazardous weather conditions for the following county, Knox, Illinois. This hazardous weather outlook is for central Illinois, east central Illinois, and west central Illinois. For today and tonight, no hazardous weather is expected at this time. For Friday through Wednesday, periods of thunderstorms are expected Friday through Saturday. While the severe weather threat is low, some localized flooding will be possible. There is a 50 to 60% chance of seeing at least 2 inches of rain in areas northwest of the Illinois River. Spotter information statement. Spotter activation is not anticipated through tonight. The time is currently 9:06 a.m. Central Daylight Time. 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Now for the official National Weather Service forecast for Galesburg and surrounding areas of central and northwest Illinois. Rest of today, sunny. Highs in the mid-80s. Southeast winds around 5 miles an hour. Tonight, partly cloudy until midnight, then becoming mostly cloudy. Lows in the mid-60s. Southeast winds 5 to 10 miles an hour. Friday, showers likely with a slight chance of thunderstorms in the morning, then showers with a chance of thunderstorms in the afternoon. Cooler with highs in the mid-70s. Southeast winds 10 to 15 miles an hour with gusts up to 25 miles an hour. Chance of rain 90%. Friday night, showers with a chance of thunderstorms. Lows in the mid-60s. East winds 10 to 15 miles an hour with gusts up to 30 miles an hour. Chance of rain near 100%. Saturday, becoming partly sunny in the afternoon. Showers likely, mainly in the morning. Highs in the upper 70s. Northeast winds 15 to 20 miles an hour with gusts up to 30 miles an hour. Chance of rain 70%. Saturday night and Sunday, mostly clear. Lows in the lower 60s. Highs in the lower 80s. Sunday night, clear. Lows in the lower 60s. Monday, sunny. Highs in the lower 80s. Monday night, clear. Lows in the lower 60s. Tuesday and Tuesday night, mostly clear. Highs in the mid-80s. Lows in the mid-60s. Wednesday, mostly sunny. Highs in the mid-80s. Again, the forecast for Galesburg and surrounding areas of central and northwest Illinois for the rest of today, sunny. Highs in the mid-80s. Southeast winds around 5 miles an hour. At 9 a.m. in Galesburg,

sunny. The temperature was 71 degrees, the dew point was 60, and the relative humidity was 67%. The wind was east at 5 miles an hour. The pressure was 30.10 inches and steady. Elsewhere around the area, skies ranged from sunny to mostly sunny, and the temperatures were in the lower 70s. And once again at 9 a.m. in Galesburg, under sunny skies, the temperature was 71. Looking elsewhere around the Midwest at 9 a.m., Chicago was mostly sunny, and 76. Indianapolis was sunny, and 76. St. Louis was mostly sunny, and 76. Kansas City had light rain, and 74. Des Moines was cloudy, and 73. Milwaukee was mostly sunny, and 77. And now a discussion of hazardous weather conditions for the following county, Knox, Illinois. This hazardous weather outlook is for Central Illinois, East Central Illinois, and West Central Illinois. For today and tonight, no hazardous weather is expected at this time. For Friday through Wednesday, periods of thunderstorms are expected Friday through Saturday. While the severe weather threat is low, some localized flooding will be possible. There is a 50 to 60% chance of seeing at least 2 inches of rain in areas northwest of the Illinois River. Spotter information statement. Spotter activation is not anticipated through tonight. The time is currently 9:10 a.m. Central Daylight Time. 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Now for the official National Weather Service forecast for Galesburg and surrounding areas of central and northwest Illinois. West of today, sunny. Highs in the mid-80s. Southeast winds around 5 miles an hour. Tonight, partly cloudy until midnight, then becoming mostly cloudy. Lows in the mid-60s. Southeast winds 5 to 10 miles an hour. Friday, showers likely with a slight chance of thunderstorms in the morning, then showers with a chance of thunderstorms in the afternoon. Cooler with highs in the mid-70s. Southeast winds 10 to 15 miles an hour with gusts up to 25 miles an hour. Chance of rain 90%. Friday night, showers with a chance of thunderstorms. Lows in the mid-60s. East winds 10 to 15 miles an hour with gusts up to 30 miles an hour. Chance of rain near 100%. Saturday, becoming partly sunny in the afternoon. Showers likely, mainly in the morning. Highs in the upper 70s. Northeast winds 15 to 20 miles an hour with gusts up to 30 miles an hour. Chance of rain 70%. Saturday night and Sunday, mostly clear. Lows in the lower 60s. Highs in the lower 80s. Sunday night, clear. Lows in the lower 60s. Monday, sunny. Highs in the lower 80s. Monday night, clear. Lows in the lower 60s. Tuesday and Tuesday night, mostly clear. Highs in the mid-80s. Lows in the mid-60s. Wednesday, mostly sunny. Highs in the mid-80s. Again, the forecast for Galesburg and surrounding areas of central and northwest Illinois for the rest of today, sunny. Highs in the mid-80s. Southeast winds around 5 miles an hour. At 9 a.m. in Galesburg, skies were sunny. The temperature was 71 degrees, the dew point was 60, and the relative humidity was 67%. The wind was east at 5 miles an hour. The pressure was 30.10 inches and steady. Elsewhere around the area, skies ranged from sunny to mostly sunny, and the temperatures were in the lower 70s. And once again at 9 a.m. in Galesburg, under sunny skies, the temperature was 71. Looking elsewhere around the Midwest at 9 a.m., Chicago was mostly sunny, and 76. Indianapolis was sunny, and 76. St. Louis was mostly sunny, and 76. Kansas City had light rain, and 74. Des Moines was cloudy, and 73. Milwaukee was mostly sunny, and 77. And now a discussion of hazardous weather conditions for the following county, Knox, Illinois. This hazardous weather outlook is for Central Illinois, East Central Illinois, and West Central Illinois. For today and tonight, no hazardous weather is expected at this time. For Friday through Wednesday, periods of thunderstorms are expected Friday through Saturday. While the severe weather threat is

some localized flooding will be possible. There is a 50 to 60% chance of seeing at least 2 inches of rain in areas northwest of the Illinois River. Spotter information statement. Spotter activation is not anticipated through tonight. 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Now for the official National Weather Service forecast for Galesburg and surrounding areas of central and northwest Illinois. West of today, sunny. Highs in the mid-80s. Southeast winds surround 5 miles an hour. Tonight, partly cloudy until midnight, then becoming mostly cloudy. Lows in the mid-60s. Southeast winds 5 to 10 miles an hour. Friday, showers likely with a slight chance of thunderstorms in the morning, then showers with a chance of thunderstorms in the afternoon. Cooler with highs in the mid-70s. Southeast winds 10 to 15 miles an hour with gusts up to 25 miles an hour. Chance of rain 90%. Friday night, showers with a chance of thunderstorms. Lows in the mid-60s. East winds 10 to 15 miles an hour with gusts up to 30 miles an hour. Chance of rain near 100%. Saturday, becoming partly sunny in the afternoon. Showers likely, mainly in the morning. Highs in the upper 70s. Northeast winds 15 to 20 miles an hour with gusts up to 30 miles an hour. Chance of rain 70%. Saturday night and Sunday, mostly clear. Lows in the lower 60s. Highs in the lower 80s. Sunday night, clear. Lows in the lower 60s. Monday, sunny. Highs in the lower 80s. Monday night, clear. Lows in the lower 60s. Tuesday and Tuesday night, mostly clear. Highs in the mid-80s. Lows in the mid-60s. Wednesday, mostly sunny. Highs in the mid-80s. Again, the forecast for Galesburg and surrounding areas of central and northwest Illinois for the rest of today, sunny. Highs in the mid-80s. Southeast winds surround 5 miles an hour. At 9 a.m. in Galesburg, skies were sunny. The temperature was 71 degrees, the dew point was 60, and the relative humidity was 67%. The wind was east at 5 miles an hour. The pressure was 30.10 inches and steady. Elsewhere around the area, it was sunny, and the temperatures were in the lower 70s. And once again at 9 a.m. in Galesburg, under sunny skies, the temperature was 71. Looking elsewhere around the Midwest at 9 a.m., Chicago was mostly sunny, and 76. Indianapolis was sunny, and 76. St. Louis was mostly sunny, and 76. Kansas City had light rain, and 74. Des Moines was cloudy, and 73. Milwaukee was mostly sunny, and 77. And now a discussion of hazardous weather conditions for the following county, Knox, Illinois. This hazardous weather outlook is for Central Illinois, East Central Illinois, and West Central Illinois. For today and tonight, no hazardous weather is expected at this time. For Friday through Wednesday, periods of thunderstorms are expected Friday through Saturday. While the severe weather threat is low, some localized flooding will be possible. There is a 50 to 60% chance of seeing at least 2 inches of rain in areas northwest of the Illinois River. Spotter information statement. Spotter activation is not anticipated through tonight. The time is currently 9:18 a.m. Central Daylight Time. 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Now for the official National Weather Service forecast for Galesburg and surrounding areas of central and northwest Illinois. West of today, sunny. Highs in the mid-80s. Southeast winds surround 5 miles an hour. Tonight, partly cloudy until midnight, then becoming mostly cloudy. Lows in the mid-60s.

southeast winds 5 to 10 miles an hour. Friday, showers likely with a slight chance of thunderstorms in the morning, then showers with a chance of thunderstorms in the afternoon. Cooler with highs in the mid-70s. Southeast winds 10 to 15 miles an hour with gusts up to 25 miles an hour. Chance of rain 90%. Friday night, showers with a chance of thunderstorms. Lows in the mid-60s. East winds 10 to 15 miles an hour with gusts up to 30 miles an hour. Chance of rain near 100%. Saturday, becoming partly sunny in the afternoon. Showers likely, mainly in the morning. Highs in the upper 70s. Northeast winds 15 to 20 miles an hour with gusts up to 30 miles an hour. Chance of rain 70%. Saturday night and Sunday, mostly clear. Lows in the lower 60s. Highs in the lower 80s. Sunday night, clear. Lows in the lower 60s. Monday, sunny. Highs in the lower 80s. Monday night, clear. Lows in the lower 60s. Tuesday and Tuesday night, mostly clear. Highs in the mid-80s. Lows in the mid-60s. Wednesday, mostly sunny. Highs in the mid-80s. Again, the forecast for Galesburg and surrounding areas of central and northwest Illinois for the rest of today, sunny. Highs in the mid-80s. Southeast winds around 5 miles an hour. At 9 a.m. in Galesburg, skies were sunny. The temperature was 71 degrees, the dew point was 60, and the relative humidity was 67%. The wind was east at 5 miles an hour. The pressure was 30.10 inches and steady. Elsewhere around the area, it was sunny, and the temperatures were in the lower 70s. And once again at 9 a.m. in Galesburg, under sunny skies, the temperature was 71. Looking elsewhere around the Midwest at 9 a.m., Chicago was mostly sunny and 76. Indianapolis was sunny and 76. St. Louis was mostly sunny and 76. Kansas City had light rain and 74. Des Moines was cloudy and 73. Milwaukee was mostly sunny and 77. The time is currently 9:21 a.m. Central Daylight Time. 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Now for the official National Weather Service forecast for Galesburg and surrounding areas of central and northwest Illinois. Rest of today, sunny. Highs in the mid-80s. Southeast winds around 5 miles an hour. Tonight, partly cloudy until midnight, then becoming mostly cloudy. Lows in the mid-60s. Southeast winds 5 to 10 miles an hour. Friday, showers likely with a slight chance of thunderstorms in the morning, then showers with a chance of thunderstorms in the afternoon. Cooler with highs in the mid-70s. Southeast winds 10 to 15 miles an hour with gusts up to 25 miles an hour. Chance of rain 90%. Friday night, showers with a chance of thunderstorms. Lows in the mid-60s. East winds 10 to 15 miles an hour with gusts up to 30 miles an hour. Chance of rain near 100%. Saturday, becoming partly sunny in the afternoon. Showers likely, mainly in the morning. Highs in the upper 70s. Northeast winds 15 to 20 miles an hour with gusts up to 30 miles an hour. Chance of rain 70%. Saturday night and Sunday, mostly clear. Lows in the lower 60s. Highs in the lower 80s. Sunday night, clear. Lows in the lower 60s. Monday, sunny. Highs in the lower 80s. Monday night, clear. Lows in the lower 60s. Tuesday and Tuesday night, mostly clear. Highs in the mid-80s. Lows in the mid-60s. Wednesday, mostly sunny. Highs in the mid-80s. Again, the forecast for Galesburg and surrounding areas of central and northwest Illinois for the rest of today, sunny. Highs in the mid-80s. Southeast winds around 5 miles an hour. At 9 a.m. in Galesburg, skies were sunny. The temperature was 71 degrees, the dew point was 60, and the relative humidity was 67%. The wind was east at 5 miles an hour. The pressure was 30.10 inches and steady. Elsewhere around the area, it was sunny.

the temperatures were in the lower 70s. And once again at 9 a.m. in Galesburg, under sunny skies, the temperature was 71. Looking elsewhere around the Midwest at 9 a.m., Chicago was mostly sunny and 76. Indianapolis was sunny and 76. St. Louis was mostly sunny and 76. Kansas City had light rain and 74. Des Moines was cloudy and 73. Milwaukee was mostly sunny and 77. The time is currently 9:24 a.m. Central Daylight Time. 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Now for the official National Weather Service forecast for Galesburg and surrounding areas of central and northwest Illinois. Rest of today, sunny. Highs in the mid-80s. Southeast winds around 5 miles an hour. Tonight, partly cloudy until midnight, then becoming mostly cloudy. Lows in the mid-60s. Southeast winds 5 to 10 miles an hour. Friday, showers likely with a slight chance of thunderstorms in the morning, then showers with a chance of thunderstorms in the afternoon. Cooler with highs in the mid-70s. Southeast winds 10 to 15 miles an hour with gusts up to 25 miles an hour. Chance of rain 90%. Friday night, showers with a chance of thunderstorms. Lows in the mid-60s. East winds 10 to 15 miles an hour with gusts up to 30 miles an hour. Chance of rain near 100%. Saturday, becoming partly sunny in the afternoon. Showers likely, mainly in the morning. Highs in the upper 70s. Northeast winds 15 to 20 miles an hour with gusts up to 30 miles an hour. Chance of rain 70%. Saturday night and Sunday, mostly clear. Lows in the lower 60s. Highs in the lower 80s. Sunday night, clear. Lows in the lower 60s. Monday, sunny. Highs in the lower 80s. Monday night, clear. Lows in the lower 60s. Tuesday and Tuesday night, mostly clear. Highs in the mid-80s. Lows in the mid-60s. Wednesday, mostly sunny. Highs in the mid-80s. Again, the forecast for Galesburg and surrounding areas of central and northwest Illinois for the rest of today, sunny. Highs in the mid-80s. Southeast winds surround 5 miles an hour. At 9 a.m. in Galesburg, skies were mostly sunny. The temperature was 72 degrees, the dew point was 60, and the relative humidity was 65%. The wind was east at 6 miles an hour. The pressure was 30.10 inches and steady. Elsewhere around the area, skies ranged from sunny to mostly sunny, and the temperatures were in the lower 70s. And once again at 9 a.m. in Galesburg, under mostly sunny skies, the temperature was 72. Looking elsewhere around the Midwest at 9 a.m., Chicago was mostly sunny and 76. Indianapolis was sunny and 76. St. Louis was mostly sunny and 76. Kansas City was cloudy and 75. Des Moines was cloudy and 73. Milwaukee was mostly sunny and 77. The time is currently 9:27 a.m. Central Daylight Time. 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Now for the official National Weather Service forecast for Galesburg and surrounding areas of central and northwest Illinois. Rest of today, sunny. Highs in the mid-80s. Southeast winds surround 5 miles an hour. Tonight, partly cloudy until midnight, then becoming mostly cloudy. Lows in the mid-60s. Southeast winds 5 to 10 miles an hour. Friday, showers likely with a slight chance of thunderstorms in the morning, then showers with a chance of thunderstorms in the afternoon. Cooler with highs in the mid-70s. Southeast winds 10 to 15 miles an hour with gusts up to 25 miles an hour. Chance of rain 90%. Friday night, showers with a chance of thunderstorms. Lows in the mid-60s. East winds 10 to 15 miles an hour with gusts up to 30 miles an hour. Chance of rain near 100%. Saturday, becoming partly sunny in the afternoon. Showers likely, mainly in the morning. Highs in the upper 70s. Northeast winds 15 to 20 miles an hour with gusts up to 30 miles an hour.

chance of rain 70%. Saturday night and Sunday, mostly clear. Lows in the lower 60s. Highs in the lower 80s. Sunday night, clear. Lows in the lower 60s. Monday, sunny. Highs in the lower 80s. Monday night, clear. Lows in the lower 60s. Tuesday and Tuesday night, mostly clear. Highs in the mid 80s. Lows in the mid 60s. Wednesday, mostly sunny. Highs in the mid 80s. Again, the forecast for Galesburg and surrounding areas of central and northwest Illinois for the rest of today, sunny. Highs in the mid 80s. Southeast winds around 5 miles an hour. At 9 a.m. in Galesburg, skies were mostly sunny. The temperature was 72 degrees, the dew point was 60, and the relative humidity was 65%. The wind was east at 6 miles an hour. The pressure was 30.10 inches and steady. Elsewhere around the area, skies ranged from sunny to mostly sunny, and the temperatures were in the lower 70s. And once again at 9 a.m. in Galesburg, under mostly sunny skies, the temperature was 72. Looking elsewhere around the Midwest at 9 a.m., Chicago was mostly sunny, and 76. Indianapolis was sunny, and 76. St. Louis was mostly sunny, and 76. Kansas City was cloudy, and 75. Des Moines was cloudy, and 73. Milwaukee was mostly sunny, and 77. The time is currently 9:30 a.m. Central Daylight Time. 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Now for the official National Weather Service forecast for Galesburg and surrounding areas of central and northwest Illinois. Rest of today, sunny. Highs in the mid-80s. Southeast winds around 5 miles an hour. Tonight, partly cloudy until midnight, then becoming mostly cloudy. Lows in the mid-60s. Southeast winds 5 to 10 miles an hour. Friday, showers likely with a slight chance of thunderstorms in the morning, then showers with a chance of thunderstorms in the afternoon. Cooler with highs in the mid-70s. Southeast winds 10 to 15 miles an hour with gusts up to 25 miles an hour. Chance of rain 90%. Friday night, showers with a chance of thunderstorms. Lows in the mid-60s. East winds 10 to 15 miles an hour with gusts up to 30 miles an hour. Chance of rain near 100%. Saturday, becoming partly sunny in the afternoon. Showers likely, mainly in the morning. Highs in the upper 70s. Northeast winds 15 to 20 miles an hour with gusts up to 30 miles an hour. Chance of rain 70%. Saturday night and Sunday, mostly clear. Lows in the lower 60s. Highs in the lower 80s. Sunday night, clear. Lows in the lower 60s. Monday, sunny. Highs in the lower 80s. Monday night, clear. Lows in the lower 60s. Tuesday and Tuesday night, mostly clear. Highs in the mid 80s. Lows in the mid 60s. Wednesday, mostly sunny. Highs in the mid 80s. Again, the forecast for Galesburg and surrounding areas of central and northwest Illinois for the rest of today, sunny. Highs in the mid-80s. Southeast winds around 5 miles an hour. At 9 a.m. in Galesburg, skies were mostly sunny. The temperature was 72 degrees, the dew point was 60, and the relative humidity was 65%. The wind was east at 6 miles an hour. The pressure was 30.10 inches and steady. Elsewhere around the area, skies ranged from sunny to mostly sunny, and the temperatures were in the lower 70s. And once again at 9 a.m. in Galesburg, under mostly sunny skies, the temperature was 72. Looking elsewhere around the Midwest at night, and the temperatures were in the lower 70s. And once again at 9 a.m. in Galesburg, under mostly sunny skies, the temperature was 72. Looking elsewhere around the Midwest at 9 a.m., Chicago was mostly sunny, and 76. Indianapolis was sunny, and 76. St. Louis was mostly sunny, and 76. Kansas City was cloudy, and 75. Des Moines was cloudy, and 73. Milwaukee was mostly sunny, and 77.

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Now for the official National Weather Service forecast for Galesburg and surrounding areas of central and northwest Illinois. West of today, sunny. Highs in the mid-80s. Southeast winds around 5 miles an hour. Tonight, partly cloudy until midnight, then becoming mostly cloudy. Lows in the mid-60s. Southeast winds 5 to 10 miles an hour. Friday, showers likely with a slight chance of thunderstorms in the morning, then showers with a chance of thunderstorms in the afternoon. Cooler with highs in the mid-70s. Southeast winds 10 to 15 miles an hour with gusts up to 25 miles an hour. Chance of rain 90%. Friday night, showers with a chance of thunderstorms. Lows in the mid-60s. East winds 10 to 15 miles an hour with gusts up to 30 miles an hour. Chance of rain near 100%. Saturday, becoming partly sunny in the afternoon. Showers likely, mainly in the morning. Highs in the upper 70s. Northeast winds 15 to 20 miles an hour with gusts up to 30 miles an hour. Chance of rain 70%. Saturday night and Sunday, mostly clear. Lows in the lower 60s. Highs in the lower 80s. Sunday night, clear. Lows in the lower 60s. Monday, sunny. Highs in the lower 80s. Monday night, clear. Lows in the lower 60s. Tuesday and Tuesday night, mostly clear. Highs in the mid-80s. Lows in the mid-60s. Wednesday, mostly sunny. Highs in the mid-80s. Again, the forecast for Galesburg and surrounding areas of central and northwest Illinois for the rest of today, sunny. Highs in the mid-80s. Southeast winds around 5 miles an hour. At 9 a.m. in Galesburg, skies were mostly sunny. The temperature was 72 degrees, the dew point was 60, and the relative humidity was 65%. The wind was east at 6 miles an hour. The pressure was 30.10 inches and steady. Elsewhere around the area, skies ranged from sunny to mostly sunny, and the temperatures were in the lower 70s. And once again at 9 a.m. in Galesburg, under mostly sunny skies, the temperature was 72. Looking elsewhere around the Midwest at 9 a.m., Chicago was mostly sunny, and 76. Indianapolis was sunny, and 76. St. Louis was mostly sunny, and 76. Kansas City was cloudy, and 75. Des Moines was cloudy, and 73. Milwaukee was mostly sunny, and 77. The time is currently 9:36 a.m. Central Daylight Time. 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Now for the official National Weather Service forecast for Galesburg and surrounding areas of central and northwest Illinois. West of today, sunny. Highs in the mid-80s. Southeast winds around 5 miles an hour. Tonight, partly cloudy until midnight, then becoming mostly cloudy. Lows in the mid-60s. Southeast winds 5 to 10 miles an hour. Friday, showers likely with a slight chance of thunderstorms in the morning, then showers with a chance of thunderstorms in the afternoon. Cooler with highs in the mid-70s. Southeast winds 10 to 15 miles an hour with gusts up to 25 miles an hour. Chance of rain 90%. Friday night, showers with a chance of thunderstorms. Lows in the mid-60s. East winds 10 to 15 miles an hour with gusts up to 30 miles an hour. Chance of rain near 100%. Saturday, becoming partly sunny in the afternoon. Showers likely, mainly in the morning. Highs in the upper 70s. Northeast winds 15 to 20 miles an hour with gusts up to 30 miles an hour. Chance of rain 70%. Saturday night and Sunday, mostly clear. Lows in the lower 60s. Highs in the lower 80s. Sunday night, clear. Lows in the lower 60s. Monday, sunny. Highs in the lower 80s. Monday night, clear. Lows in the lower 60s. Tuesday and Tuesday night, mostly clear. Highs in the mid-80s. Lows in the mid-60s. Wednesday,

mostly sunny. Highs in the mid-80s. Again, the forecast for Galesburg and surrounding areas of central and northwest Illinois for the rest of today, sunny. Highs in the mid-80s. Southeast winds around 5 miles an hour. At 9 a.m. in Galesburg, skies were mostly sunny. The temperature was 72 degrees, the dew point was 60, and the relative humidity was 65%. The wind was east at 6 miles an hour. The pressure was 30.10 inches and steady. Elsewhere around the area, skies ranged from sunny to mostly sunny, and the temperatures were in the lower 70s. And once again at 9 a.m. in Galesburg, under mostly sunny skies, the temperature was 72. Looking elsewhere around the Midwest at 9 a.m., Chicago was mostly sunny, and 76. Indianapolis was sunny, and 76. St. Louis was mostly sunny, and 76. Kansas City was cloudy, and 75. Des Moines was cloudy, and 73. Milwaukee was mostly sunny, and 77. The time is currently 9:39 a.m. Central Daylight Time. 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Now for the official National Weather Service forecast for Galesburg and surrounding areas of central and northwest Illinois. Rest of today, sunny. Highs in the mid-80s. Southeast winds around 5 miles an hour. Tonight, partly cloudy until midnight, then becoming mostly cloudy. Lows in the mid-60s. Southeast winds 5 to 10 miles an hour. Friday, showers likely with a slight chance of thunderstorms in the morning, then showers with a chance of thunderstorms in the afternoon. Cooler with highs in the mid-70s. Southeast winds 10 to 15 miles an hour with gusts up to 25 miles an hour. Chance of rain 90%. Friday night, showers with a chance of thunderstorms. Lows in the mid-60s. East winds 10 to 15 miles an hour with gusts up to 30 miles an hour. Chance of rain near 100%. Saturday, becoming partly sunny in the afternoon. Showers likely, mainly in the morning. Highs in the upper 70s. Northeast winds 15 to 20 miles an hour with gusts up to 30 miles an hour. Chance of rain 70%. Saturday night and Sunday, mostly clear. Lows in the lower 60s. Highs in the lower 80s. Sunday night, clear. Lows in the lower 60s. Monday, sunny. Highs in the lower 80s. Monday night, clear. Lows in the lower 60s. Tuesday and Tuesday night, mostly clear. Highs in the mid-80s. Lows in the mid-60s. Wednesday, mostly sunny. Highs in the mid-80s. Again, the forecast for Galesburg and surrounding areas of central and northwest Illinois for the rest of today, sunny. Highs in the mid-80s. Southeast winds around 5 miles an hour. Now for the official National Weather Service forecast for Galesburg and surrounding areas of central and northwest Illinois. Rest of today, sunny. Highs in the mid-80s. Southeast winds around 5 miles an hour. Tonight, partly cloudy until midnight, then becoming mostly cloudy. Lows in the mid-60s. Southeast winds 5 to 10 miles an hour. Friday, showers likely with a slight chance of thunderstorms in the morning, then showers with a chance of thunderstorms in the afternoon. Cooler with highs in the mid-70s. Southeast winds 10 to 15 miles an hour with gusts up to 25 miles an hour. Chance of rain 90%. Friday night, showers with a chance of thunderstorms. Lows in the mid-60s. East winds 10 to 15 miles an hour with gusts up to 30 miles an hour. Chance of rain near 100%. Saturday, becoming partly sunny in the afternoon. Showers likely, mainly in the morning. Highs in the upper 70s. Northeast winds 15 to 20 miles an hour with gusts up to 30 miles an hour. Chance of rain 70%. Saturday night and Sunday, mostly clear. Lows in the lower 60s. Highs in the lower 80s. Sunday night, clear. Lows in the lower 60s. Monday, sunny. Highs in the lower 80s. Monday night, clear. Lows in the lower 60s. Tuesday and Tuesday night, mostly clear. Highs in the mid-

was 7-2. Looking elsewhere around the Midwest at 9 a.m., Chicago was mostly sunny and 76. Indianapolis was sunny and 76. St. Louis was mostly sunny and 76. Kansas City was cloudy and 75. Des Moines was cloudy and 73. Milwaukee was mostly sunny and 77. The time is currently 9:44 a.m. Central Daylight Time. 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Now for the official National Weather Service forecast for Galesburg and surrounding areas of central and northwest Illinois. West of today, sunny. Highs in the mid-80s. Southeast winds surround 5 miles an hour. Tonight, partly cloudy until midnight, then becoming mostly cloudy. Lows in the mid-60s. Southeast winds 5 to 10 miles an hour. Friday, showers likely with a slight chance of thunderstorms in the morning, then showers with a chance of thunderstorms in the afternoon. Cooler with highs in the mid-70s. Southeast winds 10 to 15 miles an hour with gusts up to 25 miles an hour. Chance of rain 90%. Friday night, showers with a chance of thunderstorms. Lows in the mid-60s. East winds 10 to 15 miles an hour with gusts up to 30 miles an hour. Chance of rain near 100%. Saturday, becoming partly sunny in the afternoon. Showers likely, mainly in the morning. Highs in the upper 70s. Northeast winds 15 to 20 miles an hour with gusts up to 30 miles an hour. Chance of rain 70%. Saturday night and Sunday, mostly clear. Lows in the lower 60s. Highs in the lower 80s. Sunday night, clear. Lows in the lower 60s. Monday, sunny. Highs in the lower 80s. Monday night, clear. Lows in the lower 60s. Tuesday and Tuesday night, mostly clear. Highs in the mid-80s. Lows in the mid-60s. Wednesday, mostly sunny. Highs in the mid-80s. Again, the forecast for Galesburg and surrounding areas of central and northwest Illinois for the rest of today, sunny. Highs in the mid-80s. Southeast winds surround 5 miles an hour. At 9 a.m. in Galesburg, skies were mostly sunny. The temperature was 72 degrees, the dew point was 60, and the relative humidity was 65%. The wind was east at 6 miles an hour. The pressure was 30.10 inches and steady. Elsewhere around the area, skies ranged from sunny to mostly sunny, and the temperatures were in the lower 70s. And once again at 9 a.m. in Galesburg, under mostly sunny skies, the temperature was 72. Looking elsewhere around the Midwest at 9 a.m., Chicago was mostly sunny and 76. Indianapolis was sunny and 76. St. Louis was mostly sunny and 76. Kansas City was cloudy and 75. Des Moines was cloudy and 73. Milwaukee was mostly sunny and 77. The time is currently 9:48 a.m. Central Daylight Time. 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Now for the official National Weather Service forecast for Galesburg and surrounding areas of central and northwest Illinois. West of today, sunny. Highs in the mid-80s. Southeast winds surround 5 miles an hour. Tonight, partly cloudy until midnight, then becoming mostly cloudy. Lows in the mid-60s. Southeast winds 5 to 10 miles an hour. Friday, showers likely with a slight chance of thunderstorms in the morning, then showers with a chance of thunderstorms in the afternoon. Cooler with highs in the mid-70s. Southeast winds 10 to 15 miles an hour with gusts up to 25 miles an hour. Chance of rain 90%. Friday night, showers with a chance of thunderstorms. Lows in the mid-60s. East winds 10 to 15 miles an hour with gusts up to 30 miles an hour. Chance of rain near 100%. Saturday, becoming partly sunny in the afternoon. Showers likely, mainly in the morning. Highs in the upper 70s. Northeast winds 15 to 20 miles an hour with gusts up to 30 miles an hour. Chance of rain 70%. Saturday night and Sunday, mostly clear.

lower 60s. Highs in the lower 80s. Sunday night, clear. Lows in the lower 60s. Monday, sunny. Highs in the lower 80s. Monday night, clear. Lows in the lower 60s. Tuesday and Tuesday night, mostly clear. Highs in the mid 80s. Lows in the mid 60s. Wednesday, mostly sunny. Highs in the mid 80s. Again, the forecast for Galesburg and surrounding areas of central and northwest Illinois for the rest of today, sunny. Highs in the mid 80s. Southeast winds around 5 miles an hour. At 9 a.m. in Galesburg, skies were mostly sunny. The temperature was 72 degrees, the dew point was 60, and the relative humidity was 65%. The wind was east at 6 miles an hour. The pressure was 30.10 inches and steady. Elsewhere around the area, skies ranged from sunny to mostly sunny, and the temperatures were in the lower 70s. And once again at 9 a.m. in Galesburg, under mostly sunny skies, the temperature was 72. Looking elsewhere around the Midwest at 9 a.m., Chicago was mostly sunny, and 76. Indianapolis was sunny, and 76. St. Louis was mostly sunny, and 76. Kansas City was cloudy, and 75. Des Moines was cloudy, and 73. Milwaukee was mostly sunny, and 77. The time is currently 9:51 a.m. Central Daylight Time. 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Now for the official National Weather Service forecast for Galesburg and surrounding areas of central and northwest Illinois. Rest of today, sunny. Highs in the mid-80s. Southeast winds around 5 miles an hour. Tonight, partly cloudy until midnight, then becoming mostly cloudy. Lows in the mid-60s. Southeast winds 5 to 10 miles an hour. Friday, showers likely with a slight chance of thunderstorms in the morning, then showers with a chance of thunderstorms in the afternoon. Cooler with highs in the mid-70s. Southeast winds 10 to 15 miles an hour with gusts up to 25 miles an hour. Chance of rain 90%. Friday night, showers with a chance of thunderstorms. Lows in the mid-60s. East winds 10 to 15 miles an hour with gusts up to 30 miles an hour. Chance of rain near 100%. Saturday, becoming partly sunny in the afternoon. Showers likely, mainly in the morning. Highs in the upper 70s. Northeast winds 15 to 20 miles an hour with gusts up to 30 miles an hour. Chance of rain 70%. Saturday night and Sunday, mostly clear. Lows in the lower 60s. Highs in the lower 80s. Sunday night, clear. Lows in the lower 60s. Monday, sunny. Highs in the lower 80s. Monday night, clear. Lows in the lower 60s. Tuesday and Tuesday night, mostly clear. Highs in the mid 80s. Lows in the mid 60s. Wednesday, mostly sunny. Highs in the mid 80s. Again, the forecast for Galesburg and surrounding areas of central and northwest Illinois for the rest of today, sunny. Highs in the mid-80s. Southeast winds around 5 miles an hour. At 9 a.m. in Galesburg, skies were mostly sunny. The temperature was 72 degrees, the dew point was 60, and the relative humidity was 65%. The wind was east at 6 miles an hour. The pressure was 30.10 inches and steady. Elsewhere around the area, skies ranged from sunny to mostly sunny, and the temperatures were in the lower 70s. And once again at 9 a.m. in Galesburg, under mostly sunny skies, the temperature was 72. Looking elsewhere around the Midwest at 9 a.m., Chicago was mostly sunny, and 76. Indianapolis was sunny, and 76. St. Louis was mostly sunny, and 76. Kansas City was cloudy, and 75. Des Moines was cloudy, and 73. Milwaukee was mostly sunny, and 77. The time is currently 9:54 a.m. Central Daylight Time. 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Now for the official National Weather Service forecast for Galesburg and surrounding areas of central and northwest.

West of today, sunny. Highs in the mid-80s. Southeast winds around 5 miles an hour. Tonight, partly cloudy until midnight, then becoming mostly cloudy. Lows in the mid-60s. Southeast winds 5 to 10 miles an hour. Friday, showers likely with a slight chance of thunderstorms in the morning, then showers with a chance of thunderstorms in the afternoon. Cooler with highs in the mid-70s. Southeast winds 10 to 15 miles an hour with gusts up to 25 miles an hour. Chance of rain 90%. Friday night, showers with a chance of thunderstorms. Lows in the mid-60s. East winds 10 to 15 miles an hour with gusts up to 30 miles an hour. Chance of rain near 100%. Saturday, becoming partly sunny in the afternoon. Showers likely, mainly in the morning. Highs in the upper 70s. Northeast winds 15 to 20 miles an hour with gusts up to 30 miles an hour. Chance of rain 70%. Saturday night and Sunday, mostly clear. Lows in the lower 60s. Highs in the lower 80s. Sunday night, clear. Lows in the lower 60s. Monday, sunny. Highs in the lower 80s. Monday night, clear. Lows in the lower 60s. Tuesday and Tuesday night, mostly clear. Highs in the mid-80s. Lows in the mid-60s. Wednesday, mostly sunny. Highs in the mid-80s. Again, the forecast for Galesburg and surrounding areas of central and northwest Illinois for the rest of today, sunny. Highs in the mid-80s. Southeast winds around 5 miles an hour. At 9 a.m. in Galesburg, skies were mostly sunny. The temperature was 72 degrees, the dew point was 60, and the relative humidity was 65%. The wind was east at 6 miles an hour. The pressure was 30.10 inches and steady. Elsewhere around the area, skies ranged from sunny to mostly sunny, and the temperatures were in the lower 70s. And once again at 9 a.m. in Galesburg, under mostly sunny skies, the temperature was 72. Looking elsewhere around the Midwest at 9 a.m., Chicago was mostly sunny, and 76. Indianapolis was sunny, and 76. St. Louis was mostly sunny, and 76. Kansas City was cloudy, and 75. Des Moines was cloudy, and 73. Milwaukee was mostly sunny, and 77. The time is currently 9:57 a.m. Central Daylight Time. 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Now for the official National Weather Service forecast for Galesburg and surrounding areas of central and northwest Illinois. West of today, sunny. Highs in the mid-80s. Southeast winds around 5 miles an hour. Tonight, partly cloudy until midnight, then becoming mostly cloudy. Lows in the mid-60s. Southeast winds 5 to 10 miles an hour. Friday, showers likely with a slight chance of thunderstorms in the morning, then showers with a chance of thunderstorms in the afternoon. Cooler with highs in the mid-70s. Southeast winds 10 to 15 miles an hour with gusts up to 25 miles an hour. Chance of rain 90%. Friday night, showers with a chance of thunderstorms. Lows in the mid-60s. East winds 10 to 15 miles an hour with gusts up to 30 miles an hour. Chance of rain near 100%. Saturday, becoming partly sunny in the afternoon. Showers likely, mainly in the morning. Highs in the upper 70s. Northeast winds 15 to 20 miles an hour with gusts up to 30 miles an hour. Chance of rain 70%. Saturday night and Sunday, mostly clear. Lows in the lower 60s. Highs in the lower 80s. Sunday night, clear. Lows in the lower 60s. Monday, sunny. Highs in the lower 80s. Monday night, clear. Lows in the lower 60s. Tuesday and Tuesday night, mostly clear. Highs in the mid-80s. Lows in the mid-60s. Wednesday, mostly sunny. Highs in the mid-80s. Again, the forecast for Galesburg and surrounding areas of central and northwest Illinois for the rest of today, sunny. Highs in the mid-80s. Southeast winds around 5 miles an hour. At 9 a.m. in Galesburg,

were mostly sunny. The temperature was 72 degrees, the dew point was 60, and the relative humidity was 65%. The wind was east at 6 miles an hour. The pressure was 30.10 inches and steady. Elsewhere around the area, skies ranged from sunny to mostly sunny, and the temperatures were in the lower 70s. And once again at 9 a.m. in Galesburg, under mostly sunny skies, the temperature was 72. Looking elsewhere around the Midwest at 9 a.m., Chicago was mostly sunny, and 76. Indianapolis was sunny, and 76. St. Louis was mostly sunny, and 76. Kansas City was cloudy, and 75. Des Moines was cloudy, and 73. Milwaukee was mostly sunny, and 77. The time is currently 10 a.m. Central Daylight Time. 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Now for the official National Weather Service forecast for Galesburg and surrounding areas of central and northwest Illinois. West of today, sunny. Highs in the mid-80s. Southeast winds surround 5 miles an hour. Tonight, partly cloudy until midnight, then becoming mostly cloudy. Lows in the mid-60s. Southeast winds 5 to 10 miles an hour. Friday, showers likely with a slight chance of thunderstorms in the morning, then showers with a chance of thunderstorms in the afternoon. Cooler with highs in the mid-70s. Southeast winds 10 to 15 miles an hour with gusts up to 25 miles an hour. Chance of rain 90%. Friday night, showers with a chance of thunderstorms. Lows in the mid-60s. East winds 10 to 15 miles an hour with gusts up to 30 miles an hour. Chance of rain near 100%. Saturday, becoming partly sunny in the afternoon. Showers likely, mainly in the morning. Highs in the upper 70s. Northeast winds 15 to 20 miles an hour with gusts up to 30 miles an hour. Chance of rain 70%. Saturday night and Sunday, mostly clear. Lows in the lower 60s. Highs in the lower 80s. Sunday night, clear. Lows in the lower 60s. Monday, sunny. Highs in the lower 80s. Monday night, clear. Lows in the lower 60s. Tuesday and Tuesday night, mostly clear. Highs in the mid-80s. Lows in the mid-60s. Wednesday, mostly sunny. Highs in the mid-80s. Again, the forecast for Galesburg and surrounding areas of central and northwest Illinois for the rest of today, sunny. Highs in the mid-80s. Southeast winds surround 5 miles an hour. The time is currently 10:02 a.m. Central Daylight Time. 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Now for the official National Weather Service forecast for Galesburg and surrounding areas of central and northwest Illinois. West of today, sunny. Highs in the mid-80s. Southeast winds surround 5 miles an hour. Tonight, partly cloudy until midnight, then becoming mostly cloudy. Lows in the mid-60s. Southeast winds 5 to 10 miles an hour. Friday, showers likely with a slight chance of thunderstorms in the morning, then showers with a chance of thunderstorms in the afternoon. Cooler with highs in the mid-70s. Southeast winds 10 to 15 miles an hour with gusts up to 25 miles an hour. Chance of rain 90%. Friday night, showers with a chance of thunderstorms. Lows in the mid-60s. East winds 10 to 15 miles an hour with gusts up to 30 miles an hour. Chance of rain near 100%. Saturday, becoming partly sunny in the afternoon. Showers likely, mainly in the morning. Highs in the upper 70s. Northeast winds 15 to 20 miles an hour with gusts up to 30 miles an hour. Chance of rain 70%. Saturday night and Sunday, mostly clear. Lows in the lower 60s. Highs in the lower 80s. Sunday night, clear. Lows in the lower 60s. Monday, sunny. Highs in the lower 80s. Monday night, clear. Lows in the lower 60s. Tuesday and Tuesday night, mostly clear. Highs in the mid-80s. Lows in the mid-60s. Wednesday, mostly sunny. Highs in the mid-80s. Again,

the forecast for Galesburg and surrounding areas of central and northwest Illinois for the rest of today, sunny. Highs in the mid-80s. Southeast winds around 5 miles an hour. The time is currently 10:04 a.m. Central Daylight Time. 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Now for the official National Weather Service forecast for Galesburg and surrounding areas of central and northwest Illinois. Rest of today, sunny. Highs in the mid-80s. Southeast winds around 5 miles an hour. Tonight, partly cloudy until midnight, then becoming mostly cloudy. Lows in the mid-60s. Southeast winds 5 to 10 miles an hour. Friday, showers likely with a slight chance of thunderstorms in the morning, then showers with a chance of thunderstorms in the afternoon. Cooler with highs in the mid-70s. Southeast winds 10 to 15 miles an hour with gusts up to 25 miles an hour. Chance of rain 90%. Friday night, showers with a chance of thunderstorms. Lows in the mid-60s. East winds 10 to 15 miles an hour with gusts up to 30 miles an hour. Chance of rain near 100%. Saturday, becoming partly sunny in the afternoon. Showers likely, mainly in the morning. Highs in the upper 70s. Northeast winds 15 to 20 miles an hour with gusts up to 30 miles an hour. Chance of rain 70%. Saturday night and Sunday, mostly clear. Lows in the lower 60s. Highs in the lower 80s. Sunday night, clear. Lows in the lower 60s. Monday, sunny. Highs in the lower 80s. Monday night, clear. Lows in the lower 60s. Tuesday and Tuesday night, mostly clear. Highs in the mid-80s. Lows in the mid-60s. Wednesday, mostly sunny. Highs in the mid-80s. Again, the forecast for Galesburg and surrounding areas of central and northwest Illinois for the rest of today, sunny. Highs in the mid-80s. Southeast winds around 5 miles an hour. At 10 a.m. in Galesburg, skies were mostly sunny. The temperature was 74 degrees, the dew point was 61, and the relative humidity was 62%. The wind was southeast at 6 miles an hour. The pressure was 30.10 inches and steady. Elsewhere around the area, skies ranged from sunny to mostly sunny, and the temperatures were in the mid-70s. And once again at 10 a.m. in Galesburg, under mostly sunny skies, the temperature was 74. Looking elsewhere around the Midwest at 10 a.m., Chicago was mostly sunny, and 79. Indianapolis was mostly sunny, and 79. St. Louis was partly sunny, and 79. Kansas City had light rain, and 75. Des Moines was partly sunny, and 77. Milwaukee was mostly sunny, and 80. The time is currently 10:07 a.m. Central Daylight Time. 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Now for the official National Weather Service forecast for Galesburg and surrounding areas of central and northwest Illinois. Rest of today, sunny. Highs in the mid-80s. Southeast winds around 5 miles an hour. Tonight, partly cloudy until midnight, then becoming mostly cloudy. Lows in the mid-60s. Southeast winds 5 to 10 miles an hour. Friday, showers likely with a slight chance of thunderstorms in the morning, then showers with a chance of thunderstorms in the afternoon. Cooler with highs in the mid-70s. Southeast winds 10 to 15 miles an hour with gusts up to 25 miles an hour. Chance of rain 90%. Friday night, showers with a chance of thunderstorms. Lows in the mid-60s. East winds 10 to 15 miles an hour with gusts up to 30 miles an hour. Chance of rain near 100%. Saturday, becoming partly sunny in the afternoon. Showers likely, mainly in the morning. Highs in the upper 70s. Northeast winds 15 to 20 miles an hour with gusts up to 30 miles an hour. Chance of rain 70%. Saturday night and Sunday, mostly clear. Lows in the lower 60s. Highs in the lower 80s. Sunday night, clear. Lows in the lower 60s. Monday, sunny. Highs in the lower 80s. Monday night.

clear. Lows in the lower 60s. Tuesday and Tuesday night, mostly clear. Highs in the mid 80s. Lows in the mid 60s. Wednesday, mostly sunny. Highs in the mid 80s. Again, the forecast for Galesburg and surrounding areas of central and northwest Illinois for the rest of today, sunny. Highs in the mid 80s. Southeast winds around 5 miles an hour. At 10 a.m. in Galesburg, skies were mostly sunny. The temperature was 74 degrees, the dew point was 61, and the relative humidity was 62%. The wind was southeast at 6 miles an hour. The pressure was 30.10 inches and steady. Elsewhere around the area, skies ranged from sunny to mostly sunny, and the temperatures were in the mid-70s. And once again at 10 a.m. in Galesburg, under mostly sunny skies, the temperature was 74. Looking elsewhere around the Midwest at 10 a.m., Chicago was mostly sunny, and 79. Indianapolis was mostly sunny, and 79. St. Louis was partly sunny, and 79. Kansas City had light rain, and 75. Des Moines was partly sunny, and 77. Milwaukee was mostly sunny, and 80. The time is currently 10:10 a.m. Central Daylight Time. 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Now for the official National Weather Service forecast for Galesburg and surrounding areas of central and northwest Illinois. West of today, sunny. Highs in the mid-80s. Southeast winds around 5 miles an hour. Tonight, partly cloudy until midnight, then becoming mostly cloudy. Lows in the mid-60s. Southeast winds 5 to 10 miles an hour. Friday, showers likely with a slight chance of thunderstorms in the morning, then showers with a chance of thunderstorms in the afternoon. Cooler with highs in the mid-70s. Southeast winds 10 to 15 miles an hour with gusts up to 25 miles an hour. Chance of rain 90%. Friday night, showers with a chance of thunderstorms. Lows in the mid-60s. East winds 10 to 15 miles an hour with gusts up to 30 miles an hour. Chance of rain near 100%. Saturday, becoming partly sunny in the afternoon. Showers likely, mainly in the morning. Highs in the upper 70s. Northeast winds 15 to 20 miles an hour with gusts up to 30 miles an hour. Chance of rain 70%. Saturday night and Sunday, mostly clear. Lows in the lower 60s. Highs in the lower 80s. Sunday night, clear. Lows in the lower 60s. Monday, sunny. Highs in the lower 80s. Monday night, clear. Lows in the lower 60s. Tuesday and Tuesday night, mostly clear. Highs in the mid 80s. Lows in the mid 60s. Wednesday, mostly sunny. Highs in the mid 80s. Again, the forecast for Galesburg and surrounding areas of central and northwest Illinois for the rest of today, sunny. Highs in the mid-80s. Southeast winds around 5 miles an hour. At 10 a.m. in Galesburg, skies were mostly sunny. The temperature was 74 degrees, the dew point was 61, and the relative humidity was 62%. The wind was southeast at 6 miles an hour. The pressure was 30.10 inches and steady. Elsewhere around the area, skies ranged from sunny to mostly sunny, and the temperatures were in the mid-70s. And once again at 10 a.m. in Galesburg, under mostly sunny skies, the temperature was 74. Looking elsewhere around the Midwest at 10 a.m., Chicago was mostly sunny, and 79. Indianapolis was mostly sunny, and 79. St. Louis was partly sunny, and 79. Kansas City had light rain, and 75. Des Moines was partly sunny, and 77. Milwaukee was mostly sunny, and 80. The time is currently 10:13 a.m. Central Daylight Time. 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

listening to NOAA Weather Radio, All Hazards, station KZZ 66 in Galesburg. Now for the official National Weather Service forecast for Galesburg and surrounding areas of central and northwest Illinois. West of today, sunny. Highs in the mid-80s. Southeast winds surround 5 miles an hour. Tonight, partly cloudy until midnight, then becoming mostly cloudy. Lows in the mid-60s. Southeast winds 5 to 10 miles an hour. Friday, showers likely with a slight chance of thunderstorms in the morning, then showers with a chance of thunderstorms in the afternoon. Cooler with highs in the mid-70s. Southeast winds 10 to 15 miles an hour with gusts up to 25 miles an hour. Chance of rain 90%. Friday night, showers with a chance of thunderstorms. Lows in the mid-60s. East winds 10 to 15 miles an hour with gusts up to 30 miles an hour. Chance of rain near 100%. Saturday, becoming partly sunny in the afternoon. Showers likely, mainly in the morning. Highs in the upper 70s. Northeast winds 15 to 20 miles an hour with gusts up to 30 miles an hour. Chance of rain 70%. Saturday night and Sunday, mostly clear. Lows in the lower 60s. Highs in the lower 80s. Sunday night, clear. Lows in the lower 60s. Monday, sunny. Highs in the lower 80s. Monday night, clear. Lows in the lower 60s. Tuesday and Tuesday night, mostly clear. Highs in the mid-80s. Lows in the mid-60s. Wednesday, mostly sunny. Highs in the mid-80s. Again, the forecast for Galesburg and surrounding areas of central and northwest Illinois for the rest of today, sunny. Highs in the mid-80s. Southeast winds surround 5 miles an hour. At 10 a.m. in Galesburg, skies were sunny. The temperature was 74 degrees, the dew point was 61, and the relative humidity was 62%. The wind was southeast at 6 miles an hour. The pressure was 30.10 inches and steady. Elsewhere around the area, skies ranged from sunny to mostly sunny, and the temperatures were in the mid-70s. And once again at 10 a.m. in Galesburg, under sunny skies, the temperature was 74. Looking elsewhere around the Midwest at 10 a.m., Chicago was mostly sunny, and 79. Indianapolis was mostly sunny, and 79. St. Louis was partly sunny, and 79. Kansas City had light rain, and 75. Des Moines was partly sunny, and 77. Milwaukee was mostly sunny, and 80. The time is currently 10:17 a.m. Central Daylight Time. 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Now for the official National Weather Service forecast for Galesburg and surrounding areas of central and northwest Illinois. West of today, sunny. Highs in the mid-80s. Southeast winds surround 5 miles an hour. Tonight, partly cloudy until midnight, then becoming mostly cloudy. Lows in the mid-60s. Southeast winds 5 to 10 miles an hour. Friday, showers likely with a slight chance of thunderstorms in the morning, then showers with a chance of thunderstorms in the afternoon. Cooler with highs in the mid-70s. Southeast winds 10 to 15 miles an hour with gusts up to 25 miles an hour. Chance of rain 90%. Friday night, showers with a chance of thunderstorms. Lows in the mid-60s. East winds 10 to 15 miles an hour with gusts up to 30 miles an hour. Chance of rain near 100%. Saturday, becoming partly sunny in the afternoon. Showers likely, mainly in the morning. Highs in the upper 70s. Northeast winds 15 to 20 miles an hour with gusts up to 30 miles an hour. Chance of rain 70%. Saturday night and Sunday, mostly clear. Lows in the lower 60s. Highs in the lower 80s. Sunday night, clear. Lows in the lower 60s. Monday, sunny. Highs in the lower 80s. Monday night, clear. Lows in the lower 60s. Tuesday and Tuesday night, mostly clear. Highs in the mid-80s. Lows in the mid-60s. Wednesday, mostly sunny. Highs in the mid-80s. Again, the forecast for Gale.

Pittsburgh and surrounding areas of central and northwest Illinois for the rest of today, sunny. Highs in the mid-80s. Southeast winds around 5 miles an hour. At 10 a.m. in Galesburg, skies were sunny. The temperature was 74 degrees, the dew point was 61, and the relative humidity was 62%. The wind was southeast at 6 miles an hour. The pressure was 30.10 inches and steady. Elsewhere around the area, skies ranged from sunny to mostly sunny, and the temperatures were in the mid-70s. And once again at 10 a.m. in Galesburg, under sunny skies, the temperature was 74. Looking elsewhere around the Midwest at 10 a.m., Chicago was mostly sunny, and 79. Indianapolis was mostly sunny, and 79. St. Louis was partly sunny, and 79. Kansas City had light rain, and 75. Des Moines was partly sunny, and 77. Milwaukee was mostly sunny, and 80. The time is currently 10:20 a.m. Central Daylight Time. 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Now for the official National Weather Service forecast for Galesburg and surrounding areas of central and northwest Illinois. Rest of today, sunny. Highs in the mid-80s. Southeast winds around 5 miles an hour. Tonight, partly cloudy until midnight, then becoming mostly cloudy. Lows in the mid-60s. Southeast winds 5 to 10 miles an hour. Friday, showers likely with a slight chance of thunderstorms in the morning, then showers with a chance of thunderstorms in the afternoon. Cooler with highs in the mid-70s. Southeast winds 10 to 15 miles an hour with gusts up to 25 miles an hour. Chance of rain 90%. Friday night, showers with a chance of thunderstorms. Lows in the mid-60s. East winds 10 to 15 miles an hour with gusts up to 30 miles an hour. Chance of rain near 100%. Saturday, becoming partly sunny in the afternoon. Showers likely, mainly in the morning. Highs in the upper 70s. Northeast winds 15 to 20 miles an hour with gusts up to 30 miles an hour. Chance of rain 70%. Saturday night and Sunday, mostly clear. Lows in the lower 60s. Highs in the lower 80s. Sunday night, clear. Lows in the lower 60s. Monday, sunny. Highs in the lower 80s. Monday night, clear. Lows in the lower 60s. Tuesday and Tuesday night, mostly clear. Highs in the mid-80s. Lows in the mid-60s. Wednesday, mostly sunny. Highs in the mid-80s. Again, the forecast for Galesburg and surrounding areas of central and northwest Illinois for the rest of today, sunny. Highs in the mid-80s. Southeast winds around 5 miles an hour. At 10 a.m. in Galesburg, skies were sunny. The temperature was 74 degrees, the dew point was 61, and the relative humidity was 62%. The wind was southeast at 6 miles an hour. The pressure was 30.10 inches and steady. Elsewhere around the area, skies ranged from sunny to mostly sunny, and the temperatures were in the mid-70s. And once again at 10 a.m. in Galesburg, under sunny skies, the temperature was 74. Looking elsewhere around the Midwest at 10 a.m., Chicago was mostly sunny, and 79. Indianapolis was mostly sunny, and 79. St. Louis was partly sunny, and 79. Kansas City had light rain, and 75. Des Moines was partly sunny, and 77. Milwaukee was mostly sunny, and 80. The time is currently 10:23 a.m. Central Daylight Time. 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Now for the official National Weather Service forecast for Galesburg and surrounding areas of central and northwest Illinois. Rest of today, sunny. Highs in the mid-80s. Southeast winds around 5 miles an hour. Tonight, partly cloudy until midnight, then becoming mostly cloudy. Lows in the mid-60s. Southeast winds 5 to 10 miles an hour. Friday, showers likely with a slight chance of thunderstorms in the morning, then showers with a chance of thunderstorms in the afternoon. Cooler with highs in the mid-70s. Southeast winds 10 to 15 miles an hour with

up to 25 miles an hour. Chance of rain 90%. Friday night, showers with a chance of thunderstorms. Lows in the mid-60s. East winds 10 to 15 miles an hour with gusts up to 30 miles an hour. Chance of rain near 100%. Saturday, becoming partly sunny in the afternoon. Showers likely, mainly in the morning. Highs in the upper 70s. Northeast winds 15 to 20 miles an hour with gusts up to 30 miles an hour. Chance of rain 70%. Saturday night and Sunday, mostly clear. Lows in the lower 60s. Highs in the lower 80s. Sunday night, clear. Lows in the lower 60s. Monday, sunny. Highs in the lower 80s. Monday night, clear. Lows in the lower 60s. Tuesday and Tuesday night, mostly clear. Highs in the mid-80s. Lows in the mid-60s. Wednesday, mostly sunny. Highs in the mid-80s. Again, the forecast for Galesburg and surrounding areas of central and northwest Illinois for the rest of today, sunny. Highs in the mid-80s. Southeast winds around 5 miles an hour. At 10 a.m. in Galesburg, skies were sunny. The temperature was 75 degrees, the dew point was 60, and the relative humidity was 59%. The wind was southeast at 5 miles an hour. The pressure was 30.10 inches and steady. Elsewhere around the area, it was sunny, and the temperatures were in the mid-70s. And once again at 10 a.m. in Galesburg, under sunny skies, the temperature was 75. Looking elsewhere around the Midwest at 10 a.m., Chicago was mostly sunny, and 79. Indianapolis was mostly sunny, and 79. St. Louis was partly sunny, and 79. Kansas City had light rain, and 75. Des Moines was partly sunny, and 77. Milwaukee was mostly sunny, and 80. The time is currently 10:26 a.m. Central Daylight Time. 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Now for the official National Weather Service forecast for Galesburg and surrounding areas of central and northwest Illinois. Rest of today, sunny. Highs in the mid-80s. Southeast winds around 5 miles an hour. Tonight, partly cloudy until midnight, then becoming mostly cloudy. Lows in the mid-60s. Southeast winds 5 to 10 miles an hour. Friday, showers likely with a slight chance of thunderstorms in the morning, then showers with a chance of thunderstorms in the afternoon. Cooler with highs in the mid-70s. Southeast winds 10 to 15 miles an hour with gusts up to 25 miles an hour. Chance of rain 90%. Friday night, showers with a chance of thunderstorms. Lows in the mid-60s. East winds 10 to 15 miles an hour with gusts up to 30 miles an hour. Chance of rain near 100%. Saturday, becoming partly sunny in the afternoon. Showers likely, mainly in the morning. Highs in the upper 70s. Northeast winds 15 to 20 miles an hour with gusts up to 30 miles an hour. Chance of rain 70%. Saturday night and Sunday, mostly clear. Lows in the lower 60s. Highs in the lower 80s. Sunday night, clear. Lows in the lower 60s. Monday, sunny. Highs in the lower 80s. Monday night, clear. Lows in the lower 60s. Tuesday and Tuesday night, mostly clear. Highs in the mid-80s. Lows in the mid-60s. Wednesday, mostly sunny. Highs in the mid-80s. Again, the forecast for Galesburg and surrounding areas of central and northwest Illinois for the rest of today, sunny. Highs in the mid-80s. Southeast winds around 5 miles an hour. At 10 a.m. in Galesburg, skies were sunny. The temperature was 75 degrees, the dew point was 60, and the relative humidity was 59%. The wind was southeast at 5 miles an hour. The pressure was 30.10 inches and steady. Elsewhere around the area, it was sunny, and the temperatures were in the mid-70s. And once again at 10 a.m. in Galesburg, under sunny skies, the temperature was 75. Looking elsewhere around the Midwest at 10 a.m., Chicago was mostly sunny, and 79. Indianapolis was mostly sunny.

and 79. St. Louis was partly sunny and 79. Kansas City had light rain and 75. Des Moines was partly sunny and 77. Milwaukee was mostly sunny and 80. The time is currently 10:29 a.m. Central Daylight Time. 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Now for the official National Weather Service forecast for Galesburg and surrounding areas of central and northwest Illinois. West of today, sunny. Highs in the mid-80s. Southeast winds around 5 miles an hour. Tonight, partly cloudy until midnight, then becoming mostly cloudy. Lows in the mid-60s. Southeast winds 5 to 10 miles an hour. Friday, showers likely with a slight chance of thunderstorms in the morning, then showers with a chance of thunderstorms in the afternoon. Cooler with highs in the mid-70s. Southeast winds 10 to 15 miles an hour with gusts up to 25 miles an hour. Chance of rain 90%. Friday night, showers with a chance of thunderstorms. Lows in the mid-60s. East winds 10 to 15 miles an hour with gusts up to 30 miles an hour. Chance of rain near 100%. Saturday, becoming partly sunny in the afternoon. Showers likely, mainly in the morning. Highs in the upper 70s. Northeast winds 15 to 20 miles an hour with gusts up to 30 miles an hour. Chance of rain 70%. Saturday night and Sunday, mostly clear. Lows in the lower 60s. Highs in the lower 80s. Sunday night, clear. Lows in the lower 60s. Monday, sunny. Highs in the lower 80s. Monday night, clear. Lows in the lower 60s. Tuesday and Tuesday night, mostly clear. Highs in the mid-80s. Lows in the mid-60s. Wednesday, mostly sunny. Highs in the mid-80s. Again, the forecast for Galesburg and surrounding areas of central and northwest Illinois for the rest of today, sunny. Highs in the mid-80s. Southeast winds around 5 miles an hour. At 10 a.m. in Galesburg, skies were sunny. The temperature was 75 degrees, the dew point was 60, and the relative humidity was 59%. The wind was southeast at 5 miles an hour. The pressure was 30.10 inches and steady. Elsewhere around the area, it was sunny, and the temperatures were in the mid-70s. And once again at 10 a.m. in Galesburg, under sunny skies, the temperature was 75. Looking elsewhere around the Midwest at 10 a.m., Chicago was mostly sunny and 79. Indianapolis was mostly sunny and 79. St. Louis was partly sunny and 79. Kansas City had light rain and 75. Des Moines was partly sunny and 77. Milwaukee was mostly sunny and 80. The time is currently 10:32 a.m. Central Daylight Time. 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Now for the official National Weather Service forecast for Galesburg and surrounding areas of central and northwest Illinois. West of today, sunny. Highs in the mid-80s. Southeast winds around 5 miles an hour. Tonight, partly cloudy until midnight, then becoming mostly cloudy. Midnight, then becoming mostly cloudy. Lows in the mid-60s. Southeast winds 5 to 10 miles an hour. Friday, showers likely with a slight chance of thunderstorms in the morning, then showers with a chance of thunderstorms in the afternoon. Cooler with highs in the mid-70s. Southeast winds 10 to 15 miles an hour with gusts up to 25 miles an hour. Chance of rain 90%. Friday night, showers with a chance of thunderstorms. Lows in the mid-60s. East winds 10 to 15 miles an hour with gusts up to 30 miles an hour. Chance of rain near 100%. Saturday, becoming partly sunny in the afternoon. Showers likely, mainly in the morning. Highs in the upper 70s. Northeast winds 15 to 20 miles an hour with gusts up to 30 miles an hour. Chance of rain 70%. Saturday night and Sunday, mostly clear. Lows in the lower 60s. Highs in the lower 80s. Sunday night, clear. Lows in the lower 60s. Monday,
sunny. Highs in the lower 80s. Monday night, clear. Lows in the lower 60s. Tuesday and Tuesday night, mostly clear. Highs in the mid 80s. Lows in the mid 60s. Wednesday, mostly sunny. Highs in the mid 80s. Again, the forecast for Galesburg and surrounding areas of central and northwest Illinois for the rest of today, sunny. Highs in the mid 80s. Southeast winds around 5 miles an hour. At 10 a.m. in Galesburg, skies were sunny. The temperature was 75 degrees, the dew point was 60, and the relative humidity was 59%. The wind was southeast at 5 miles an hour. The pressure was 30.10 inches and steady. Elsewhere around the area, it was sunny, and the temperatures were in the mid-70s. And once again at 10 a.m. in Galesburg, under sunny skies, the temperature was 75. Looking elsewhere around the Midwest at 10 a.m., Chicago was mostly sunny, and 79. Indianapolis was mostly sunny, and 79. St. Louis was partly sunny, and 79. Kansas City had light rain, and 75. Des Moines was partly sunny, and 77. Milwaukee was mostly sunny, and 80. The time is currently 10:35 a.m. Central Daylight Time. 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Now for the official National Weather Service forecast for Galesburg and surrounding areas of central and northwest Illinois. Rest of today, sunny. Highs in the mid-80s. Southeast winds around 5 miles an hour. Tonight, partly cloudy until midnight, then becoming mostly cloudy. Lows in the mid-60s. Southeast winds 5 to 10 miles an hour. Friday, showers likely with a slight chance of thunderstorms in the morning, then showers with a chance of thunderstorms in the afternoon. Cooler with highs in the mid-70s. Southeast winds 10 to 15 miles an hour with gusts up to 25 miles an hour. Chance of rain 90%. Friday night, showers with a chance of thunderstorms. Lows in the mid-60s. East winds 10 to 15 miles an hour with gusts up to 30 miles an hour. Chance of rain near 100%. Saturday, becoming partly sunny in the afternoon. Showers likely, mainly in the morning. Highs in the upper 70s. Northeast winds 15 to 20 miles an hour with gusts up to 30 miles an hour. Chance of rain 70%. Saturday night and Sunday, mostly clear. Lows in the lower 60s. Highs in the lower 80s. Sunday night, clear. Lows in the lower 60s. Monday, sunny. Highs in the lower 80s. Monday night, clear. Lows in the lower 60s. Tuesday and Tuesday night, mostly clear. Highs in the mid-80s. Lows in the mid-60s. Wednesday, mostly sunny. Highs in the mid-80s. Again, the forecast for Galesburg and surrounding areas of central and northwest Illinois for the rest of today, sunny. Highs in the mid-80s. Southeast winds around 5 miles an hour. At 10 a.m. in Galesburg, skies were sunny. The temperature was 75 degrees, the dew point was 60, and the relative humidity was 59%. The wind was southeast at 5 miles an hour. The pressure was 30.10 inches and steady. Elsewhere around the area, it was sunny, and the temperatures were in the mid-70s. And once again at 10 a.m. in Galesburg, under sunny skies, the temperature was 75. Looking elsewhere around the Midwest at 10 a.m., Chicago was mostly sunny, and 79. Indianapolis was mostly sunny, and 79. St. Louis was partly sunny, and 79. Kansas City had light rain, and 75. Des Moines was partly sunny, and 77. Milwaukee was mostly sunny, and 80. The time is currently 10:38 a.m. Central Daylight Time. 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Now for the official National Weather Service forecast for Galesburg and surrounding areas of central and northwest Illinois. Rest of today, sunny. Highs in the mid-80s. Southeast winds around 5 miles an hour. Tonight, partly cloudy until midnight, then becoming mostly cloudy.
the mid-60s. Southeast winds 5 to 10 miles an hour. Friday, showers likely with a slight chance of thunderstorms in the morning, then showers with a chance of thunderstorms in the afternoon. Cooler with highs in the mid-70s. Southeast winds 10 to 15 miles an hour with gusts up to 25 miles an hour. Chance of rain 90%. Friday night, showers with a chance of thunderstorms. Lows in the mid-60s. East winds 10 to 15 miles an hour with gusts up to 30 miles an hour. Chance of rain near 100%. Saturday, becoming partly sunny in the afternoon. Showers likely, mainly in the morning. Highs in the upper 70s. Northeast winds 15 to 20 miles an hour with gusts up to 30 miles an hour. Chance of rain 70%. Saturday night and Sunday, mostly clear. Lows in the lower 60s. Highs in the lower 80s. Sunday night, clear. Lows in the lower 60s. Monday, sunny. Highs in the lower 80s. Monday night, clear. Lows in the lower 60s. Tuesday and Tuesday night, mostly clear. Highs in the mid-80s. Lows in the mid-60s. Wednesday, mostly sunny. Highs in the mid-80s. Again, the forecast for Galesburg and surrounding areas of central and northwest Illinois for the rest of today, sunny. Highs in the mid-80s. Southeast winds around 5 miles an hour. Now for the official National Weather Service forecast for Galesburg and surrounding areas of central and northwest Illinois. Rest of today, sunny. Highs in the mid-80s. Southeast winds around 5 miles an hour. Tonight, partly cloudy until midnight, then becoming mostly cloudy. Lows in the mid-60s. Southeast winds 5 to 10 miles an hour. Friday, showers likely with a slight chance of thunderstorms in the morning, then showers with a chance of thunderstorms in the afternoon. Cooler with highs in the mid-70s. Southeast winds 10 to 15 miles an hour with gusts up to 25 miles an hour. Chance of rain 90%. Friday night, showers with a chance of thunderstorms. Lows in the mid-60s. East winds 10 to 15 miles an hour with gusts up to 30 miles an hour. Chance of rain near 100%. Saturday, becoming partly sunny in the afternoon. Showers likely, mainly in the morning. Highs in the upper 70s. Northeast winds 15 to 20 miles an hour with gusts up to 30 miles an hour. Chance of rain 70%. Saturday night and Sunday, mostly clear. Lows in the lower 60s. Highs in the lower 80s. Sunday night, clear. Lows in the lower 60s. Monday, sunny. Highs in the lower 80s. Monday night, clear. Lows in the lower 60s. Tuesday and Tuesday night, mostly clear. Highs in the mid-80s. Lows in the mid-60s. Wednesday, mostly sunny. Highs in the mid-80s. Again, the forecast for Galesburg and surrounding areas of central and northwest Illinois for the rest of today, sunny. Highs in the mid-80s. Southeast winds around 5 miles an hour. At 10 a.m. in Galesburg, skies were sunny. The temperature was 75 degrees, the dew point was 60, and the relative humidity was 59%. The wind was southeast at 5 miles an hour. The pressure was 30.10 inches and steady. Elsewhere around the area, it was sunny, and the temperatures were in the mid-70s. And once again at 10 a.m. in Galesburg, under sunny skies, the temperature was 75. Looking elsewhere around the Midwest at 10 a.m., Chicago was mostly sunny, and 79. Indianapolis was mostly sunny, and 79. St. Louis was partly sunny, and 79. Kansas City had light rain, and 75. Des Moines was partly sunny, and 77. Milwaukee was mostly sunny, and 80. The time is currently 10:43 a.m. Central Daylight Time. 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Now for the official National Weather Service forecast for Galesburg and surrounding areas of central and northwest Illinois. Rest of today, sunny. Highs in the mid-80s. Southeast winds around 5 miles an hour. Tonight, partly cloudy until midnight, then becoming

upper 70s. Northeast winds 15 to 20 miles an hour with gusts up to 30 miles an hour. Chance of rain 70%. Saturday night and Sunday, mostly clear. Lows in the lower 60s. Highs in the lower 80s. Sunday night, clear. Lows in the lower 60s. Monday, sunny. Highs in the lower 80s. Monday night, clear. Lows in the lower 60s. Tuesday and Tuesday night, mostly clear. Highs in the mid 80s. Lows in the mid 60s. Wednesday, mostly sunny. Highs in the mid 80s. Again, the forecast for Galesburg and surrounding areas of central and northwest Illinois for the rest of today, sunny. Highs in the mid 80s. Southeast winds around 5 miles an hour. At 10 a.m. in Galesburg, skies were sunny. The temperature was 75 degrees, the dew point was 60, and the relative humidity was 59%. The wind was southeast at 5 miles an hour. The pressure was 30.10 inches and steady. Elsewhere around the area, it was sunny, and the temperatures were in the mid-70s. And once again at 10 a.m. in Galesburg, under sunny skies, the temperature was 75. Looking elsewhere around the Midwest at 10 a.m., Chicago was mostly sunny, and 79. Indianapolis was mostly sunny, and 79. St. Louis was partly sunny, and 79. Kansas City had light rain, and 75. Des Moines was partly sunny, and 77. Milwaukee was mostly sunny, and 80. The time is currently 10:46 a.m. Central Daylight Time. 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Now for the official National Weather Service forecast for Galesburg and surrounding areas of central and northwest Illinois. West of today, sunny. Highs in the mid-80s. Southeast winds around 5 miles an hour. Tonight, partly cloudy until midnight, then becoming mostly cloudy. Lows in the mid-60s. Southeast winds 5 to 10 miles an hour. Friday, showers likely with a slight chance of thunderstorms in the morning, then showers with a chance of thunderstorms in the afternoon. Cooler with highs in the mid-70s. Southeast winds 10 to 15 miles an hour with gusts up to 25 miles an hour. Chance of rain 90%. Friday night, showers with a chance of thunderstorms. Lows in the mid-60s. East winds 10 to 15 miles an hour with gusts up to 30 miles an hour. Chance of rain near 100%. Saturday, becoming partly sunny in the afternoon. Showers likely, mainly in the morning. Highs in the upper 70s. Northeast winds 15 to 20 miles an hour with gusts up to 30 miles an hour. Chance of rain 70%. Saturday night and Sunday, mostly clear. Lows in the lower 60s. Highs in the lower 80s. Sunday night, clear. Lows in the lower 60s. Monday, sunny. Highs in the lower 80s. Monday night, clear. Lows in the lower 60s. Tuesday and Tuesday night, mostly clear. Highs in the mid-80s. Lows in the mid-60s. Wednesday, mostly sunny. Highs in the mid-80s. Again, the forecast for Galesburg and surrounding areas of central and northwest Illinois for the rest of today, sunny. Highs in the mid-80s. Southeast winds around 5 miles an hour. At 10 a.m. in Galesburg, skies were sunny. The temperature was 75 degrees, the dew point was 60, and the relative humidity was 59%. The wind was southeast at 5 miles an hour. The pressure was 30.10 inches and steady. Elsewhere around the area, it was sunny, and the temperatures were in the mid-70s. And once again at 10 a.m. in Galesburg, under sunny skies, the temperature was 75. Looking elsewhere around the Midwest at 10 a.m., Chicago was mostly sunny, and 79. Indianapolis was mostly sunny, and 79. St. Louis was partly sunny, and 79. Kansas City had light rain, and 75. Des Moines was partly sunny, and 77. Milwaukee was mostly sunny, and 80. The time is currently 10:50 a.m. Central Daylight Time. 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

Galesburg. Now for the official National Weather Service forecast for Galesburg and surrounding areas of central and northwest Illinois. Rest of today, sunny. Highs in the mid-80s. Southeast winds surround 5 miles an hour. Tonight, partly cloudy until midnight, then becoming mostly cloudy. Lows in the mid-60s. Southeast winds 5 to 10 miles an hour. Friday, showers likely with a slight chance of thunderstorms in the morning, then showers with a chance of thunderstorms in the afternoon. Cooler with highs in the mid-70s. Southeast winds 10 to 15 miles an hour with gusts up to 25 miles an hour. Chance of rain 90%. Friday night, showers with a chance of thunderstorms. Lows in the mid-60s. East winds 10 to 15 miles an hour with gusts up to 30 miles an hour. Chance of rain near 100%. Saturday, becoming partly sunny in the afternoon. Showers likely, mainly in the morning. Highs in the upper 70s. Northeast winds 15 to 20 miles an hour with gusts up to 30 miles an hour. Chance of rain 70%. Saturday night and Sunday, mostly clear. Lows in the lower 60s. Highs in the lower 80s. Sunday night, clear. Lows in the lower 60s. Monday, sunny. Highs in the lower 80s. Monday night, clear. Lows in the lower 60s. Tuesday and Tuesday night, mostly clear. Highs in the mid-80s. Lows in the mid-60s. Wednesday, mostly sunny. Highs in the mid-80s. Again, the forecast for Galesburg and surrounding areas of central and northwest Illinois for the rest of today, sunny. Highs in the mid-80s. Southeast winds surround 5 miles an hour. At 10 a.m. in Galesburg, skies were sunny. The temperature was 75 degrees, the dew point was 60, and the relative humidity was 59%. The wind was southeast at 5 miles an hour. The pressure was 30.10 inches and steady. Elsewhere around the area, it was sunny, and the temperatures were in the mid-70s. And once again at 10 a.m. in Galesburg, under sunny skies, the temperature was 75. Looking elsewhere around the Midwest at 10 a.m., Chicago was mostly sunny, and 79. Indianapolis was mostly sunny, and 79. St. Louis was partly sunny, and 79. Kansas City had light rain, and 75. Des Moines was partly sunny, and 77. Milwaukee was mostly sunny, and 80. The time is currently 10:53 a.m. Central Daylight Time. 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Now for the official National Weather Service forecast for Galesburg and surrounding areas of central and northwest Illinois. Rest of today, sunny. Highs in the mid-80s. Southeast winds surround 5 miles an hour. Tonight, partly cloudy until midnight, then becoming mostly cloudy. Lows in the mid-60s. Southeast winds 5 to 10 miles an hour. Friday, showers likely with a slight chance of thunderstorms in the morning, then showers with a chance of thunderstorms in the afternoon. Cooler with highs in the mid-70s. Southeast winds 10 to 15 miles an hour with gusts up to 25 miles an hour. Chance of rain 90%. Friday night, showers with a chance of thunderstorms. Lows in the mid-60s. East winds 10 to 15 miles an hour with gusts up to 30 miles an hour. Chance of rain near 100%. Saturday, becoming partly sunny in the afternoon. Showers likely, mainly in the morning. Highs in the upper 70s. Northeast winds 15 to 20 miles an hour with gusts up to 30 miles an hour. Chance of rain 70%. Saturday night and Sunday, mostly clear. Lows in the lower 60s. Highs in the lower 80s. Sunday night, clear. Lows in the lower 60s. Monday, sunny. Highs in the lower 80s. Monday night, clear. Lows in the lower 60s. Tuesday and Tuesday night, mostly clear. Highs in the mid-80s. Lows in the mid-60s. Wednesday, mostly sunny. Highs in the mid-80s. Again, the forecast for Galesburg and surrounding areas of central and northwest Illinois for the rest of today, sunny. Highs in the mid-80s.

southeast winds around 5 miles an hour. At 10 a.m. in Galesburg, skies were sunny. The temperature was 75 degrees, the dew point was 60, and the relative humidity was 59%. The wind was southeast at 5 miles an hour. The pressure was 30.10 inches and steady. Elsewhere around the area, it was sunny, and the temperatures were in the mid-70s. And once again at 10 a.m. in Galesburg, under sunny skies, the temperature was 75. Looking elsewhere around the Midwest at 10 a.m., Chicago was mostly sunny, and 79. Indianapolis was mostly sunny, and 79. St. Louis was partly sunny, and 79. Kansas City had light rain, and 75. Des Moines was partly sunny, and 77. Milwaukee was mostly sunny, and 80. The time is currently 10:56 a.m. Central Daylight Time. 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Now for the official National Weather Service forecast for Galesburg and surrounding areas of central and northwest Illinois. Rest of today, sunny. Highs in the mid-80s. Southeast winds surround 5 miles an hour. Tonight, partly cloudy until midnight, then becoming mostly cloudy. Lows in the mid-60s. Southeast winds 5 to 10 miles an hour. Friday, showers likely with a slight chance of thunderstorms in the morning, then showers with a chance of thunderstorms in the afternoon. Cooler with highs in the mid-70s. Southeast winds 10 to 15 miles an hour with gusts up to 25 miles an hour. Chance of rain 90%. Friday night, showers with a chance of thunderstorms. Lows in the mid-60s. East winds 10 to 15 miles an hour with gusts up to 30 miles an hour. Chance of rain near 100%. Saturday, becoming partly sunny in the afternoon. Showers likely, mainly in the morning. Highs in the upper 70s. Northeast winds 15 to 20 miles an hour with gusts up to 30 miles an hour. Chance of rain 70%. Saturday night and Sunday, mostly clear. Lows in the lower 60s. Highs in the lower 80s. Sunday night, clear. Lows in the lower 60s. Monday, sunny. Highs in the lower 80s. Monday night, clear. Lows in the lower 60s. Tuesday and Tuesday night, mostly clear. Highs in the mid-80s. Lows in the mid-60s. Wednesday, mostly sunny. Highs in the mid-80s. Again, the forecast for Galesburg and surrounding areas of central and northwest Illinois for the rest of today, sunny. Highs in the mid-80s. Southeast winds surround 5 miles an hour. At 10 a.m. in Galesburg, skies were sunny. The temperature was 75 degrees, the dew point was 60, and the relative humidity was 59%. The wind was southeast at 5 miles an hour. The pressure was 30.10 inches and steady. Elsewhere around the area, it was sunny, and the temperatures were in the mid-70s. And once again at 10 a.m. in Galesburg, under sunny skies, the temperature was 75. Looking elsewhere around the Midwest at 10 a.m., Chicago was mostly sunny, and 79. Indianapolis was mostly sunny, and 79. St. Louis was partly sunny, and 79. Kansas City had light rain, and 75. Des Moines was partly sunny, and 77. Milwaukee was mostly sunny, and 80. The time is currently 10:59 a.m. Central Daylight Time. 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Now for the official National Weather Service forecast for Galesburg and surrounding areas of central and northwest Illinois. Rest of today, sunny. Highs in the mid-80s. Southeast winds surround 5 miles an hour. Tonight, partly cloudy until midnight, then becoming mostly cloudy. Lows in the mid-60s. Southeast wind 5 to 10 miles an hour. Friday, showers likely with a slight chance of thunderstorms in the morning, then showers with a chance of thunderstorms in the afternoon. Cooler with highs in the mid-70s. Southeast winds 10 to 15 miles an hour with gusts up to 25 miles an hour. Chance of rain 90%. Friday night, showers with a chance of thunderstorms. Lows in the mid-60s.

highs in the lower 80s. Monday night, clear. Lows in the lower 60s. Tuesday and Tuesday night, mostly clear. Highs in the mid 80s. Lows in the mid 60s. Wednesday, mostly sunny. Highs in the mid 80s. Again, the forecast for Galesburg and surrounding areas of central and northwest Illinois for the rest of today, sunny. Highs in the mid 80s. Southeast winds around 5 miles an hour. The time is currently 11:05 a.m. Central Daylight Time. 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Now for the official National Weather Service forecast for Galesburg and surrounding areas of central and northwest Illinois. Rest of today, sunny. Highs in the mid-80s. Southeast winds around 5 miles an hour. Tonight, partly cloudy until midnight, then becoming mostly cloudy. Lows in the mid-60s. Southeast winds 5 to 10 miles an hour. Friday, showers likely with a slight chance of thunderstorms in the morning, then showers with a chance of thunderstorms in the afternoon. Cooler with highs in the mid-70s. Southeast winds 10 to 15 miles an hour with gusts up to 25 miles an hour. Chance of rain 90%. Friday night, showers with a chance of thunderstorms. Lows in the mid-60s. East winds 10 to 15 miles an hour with gusts up to 30 miles an hour. Chance of rain near 100%. Saturday, becoming partly sunny in the afternoon. Showers likely, mainly in the morning. Highs in the upper 70s. Northeast winds 15 to 20 miles an hour with gusts up to 30 miles an hour. Chance of rain 70%. Saturday night and Sunday, mostly clear. Lows in the lower 60s. Highs in the lower 80s. Sunday night, clear. Lows in the lower 60s. Monday, sunny. Highs in the lower 80s. Monday night, clear. Lows in the lower 60s. Tuesday and Tuesday night, mostly clear. Highs in the mid 80s. Lows in the mid 60s. Wednesday, mostly sunny. Highs in the mid 80s. Again, the forecast for Galesburg and surrounding areas of central and northwest Illinois for the rest of today, sunny. Highs in the mid-80s. Southeast winds around 5 miles an hour. At 11 a.m. in Galesburg, skies were sunny. The temperature was 77 degrees, the dew point was 62, and the relative humidity was 59%. The wind was south at 6 miles an hour. The pressure was 30.12 inches and rising. Elsewhere around the area, it was sunny, and temperatures were in the mid to upper 70s. And once again at 11 a.m. in Galesburg, under sunny skies, the temperature was 77. Looking elsewhere around the Midwest at 11 a.m., Chicago was mostly sunny, and 82. Indianapolis was mostly sunny, and 80. St. Louis was partly sunny, and 81. Kansas City was cloudy, and 77. Des Moines was cloudy, and 79. Milwaukee was mostly sunny, and 82. The time is currently 11:08 a.m. Central Daylight Time. 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Now for the official National Weather Service forecast for Galesburg and surrounding areas of central and northwest Illinois. Rest of today, sunny. Highs in the mid-80s. Southeast winds around 5 miles an hour. Tonight, partly cloudy until midnight, then becoming mostly cloudy. Lows in the mid-60s. Southeast winds 5 to 10 miles an hour. Friday, showers likely with a slight chance of thunderstorms in the morning, then showers with a chance of thunderstorms in the afternoon. Cooler with highs in the mid-70s. Southeast winds 10 to 15 miles an hour with gusts up to 25 miles an hour. Chance of rain 90%. Friday night, showers with a chance of thunderstorms. Lows in the mid-60s. East winds 10 to 15 miles an hour with gusts up to 30 miles an hour. Chance of rain near 100%. Saturday, becoming partly sunny in the afternoon. Showers likely, mainly in the morning. Highs in the upper 70s. Northeast winds 15 to 20 miles an hour with gusts up to 30 miles an hour. Chance of rain 70%.

Saturday night and Sunday, mostly clear. Lows in the lower 60s. Highs in the lower 80s. Sunday night, clear. Lows in the lower 60s. Monday, sunny. Highs in the lower 80s. Monday night, clear. Lows in the lower 60s. Tuesday and Tuesday night, mostly clear. Highs in the mid 80s. Lows in the mid 60s. Wednesday, mostly sunny. Highs in the mid 80s. Again, the forecast for Galesburg and surrounding areas of central and northwest Illinois for the rest of today, sunny. Highs in the mid 80s. Southeast winds around 5 miles an hour. At 11 a.m. in Galesburg, skies were sunny. The temperature was 77 degrees, the dew point was 62, and the relative humidity was 59%. The wind was south at 6 miles an hour. The pressure was 30.12 inches and rising. Elsewhere around the area, it was sunny, and temperatures were in the mid to upper 70s. And once again at 11 a.m. in Galesburg, under sunny skies, the temperature was 77. Looking elsewhere around the Midwest at 11 a.m., Chicago was mostly sunny, and 82. Indianapolis was mostly sunny, and 80. St. Louis was partly sunny, and 81. Kansas City was cloudy, and 77. Des Moines was cloudy, and 79. Milwaukee was mostly sunny, and 82. The time is currently 11:11 a.m. Central Daylight Time. 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Now for the official National Weather Service forecast for Galesburg and surrounding areas of central and northwest Illinois. Rest of today, sunny. Highs in the mid-80s. Southeast winds around 5 miles an hour. Tonight, partly cloudy until midnight, then becoming mostly cloudy. Lows in the mid-60s. Southeast winds 5 to 10 miles an hour. Friday, showers likely with a slight chance of thunderstorms in the morning, then showers with a chance of thunderstorms in the afternoon. Cooler with highs in the mid-70s. Southeast winds 10 to 15 miles an hour with gusts up to 25 miles an hour. Chance of rain 90%. Friday night, showers with a chance of thunderstorms. Lows in the mid-60s. East winds 10 to 15 miles an hour with gusts up to 30 miles an hour. Chance of rain near 100%. Saturday, becoming partly sunny in the afternoon. Showers likely, mainly in the morning. Highs in the upper 70s. Northeast winds 15 to 20 miles an hour with gusts up to 30 miles an hour. Chance of rain 70%. Saturday night and Sunday, mostly clear. Lows in the lower 60s. Highs in the lower 80s. Sunday night, clear. Lows in the lower 60s. Monday, sunny. Highs in the lower 80s. Monday night, clear. Lows in the lower 60s. Tuesday and Tuesday night, mostly clear. Highs in the mid 80s. Lows in the mid 60s. Wednesday, mostly sunny. Highs in the mid 80s. Again, the forecast for Galesburg and surrounding areas of central and northwest Illinois for the rest of today, sunny. Highs in the mid-80s. Southeast winds around 5 miles an hour. 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At 11 a.m. in Galesburg, skies were sunny. The temperature was 77 degrees, the dew point was 62, and the relative humidity was 59%. The wind was south at 6 miles an hour. The pressure was 30.12 inches and rising. Elsewhere around the area, skies ranged from sunny to mostly sunny, and temperatures were in the mid to upper 70s. And once again at 11 a.m. in Galesburg, under sunny skies, the temperature was 77. Looking elsewhere around the Midwest at 11 a.m., Chicago was mostly sunny, and 82. Indianapolis was mostly sunny, and 80.

Columbus was partly sunny and 81. Kansas City was cloudy and 77. Des Moines was cloudy and 79. Milwaukee was mostly sunny and 82. The time is currently 11:15 a.m. Central Daylight Time. 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Now for the official National Weather Service forecast for Galesburg and surrounding areas of central and northwest Illinois. Rest of today, sunny. Highs in the mid-80s. Southeast winds around 5 miles an hour. Tonight, partly cloudy until midnight, then becoming mostly cloudy. Lows in the mid-60s. Southeast winds 5 to 10 miles an hour. Friday, showers likely with a slight chance of thunderstorms in the morning, then showers with a chance of thunderstorms in the afternoon. Cooler with highs in the mid-70s. Southeast winds 10 to 15 miles an hour with gusts up to 25 miles an hour. Chance of rain 90%. Friday night, showers with a chance of thunderstorms. Lows in the mid-60s. East winds 10 to 15 miles an hour with gusts up to 30 miles an hour. Chance of rain near 100%. Saturday, becoming partly sunny in the afternoon. Showers likely, mainly in the morning. Highs in the upper 70s. Northeast winds 15 to 20 miles an hour with gusts up to 30 miles an hour. Chance of rain 70%. Saturday night and Sunday, mostly clear. Lows in the lower 60s. Highs in the lower 80s. Sunday night, clear. Lows in the lower 60s. Monday, sunny. Highs in the lower 80s. Monday night, clear. Lows in the lower 60s. Tuesday and Tuesday night, mostly clear. Highs in the mid-80s. Lows in the mid-60s. Wednesday, mostly sunny. Highs in the mid-80s. Again, the forecast for Galesburg and surrounding areas of central and northwest Illinois for the rest of today, sunny. Highs in the mid-80s. Southeast winds around 5 miles an hour. At 11 a.m. in Galesburg, skies were sunny. The temperature was 77 degrees, the dew point was 62, and the relative humidity was 59%. The wind was south at 6 miles an hour. The pressure was 30.12 inches and rising. Elsewhere around the area, skies ranged from sunny to mostly sunny, and temperatures were in the mid to upper 70s. And once again at 11 a.m. in Galesburg, under sunny skies, the temperature was 77. Looking elsewhere around the Midwest at 11 a.m., Chicago was mostly sunny, and 82. Indianapolis was mostly sunny, and 80. St. Louis was partly sunny, and 81. Kansas City was cloudy, and 77. Des Moines was cloudy, and 79. Milwaukee was mostly sunny, and 82. The time is currently 11:18 a.m. Central Daylight Time. 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Now for the official National Weather Service forecast for Galesburg and surrounding areas of central and northwest Illinois. Rest of today, sunny. Highs in the mid-80s. Southeast winds around 5 miles an hour. Tonight, partly cloudy until midnight, then becoming mostly cloudy. Lows in the mid-60s. Southeast winds 5 to 10 miles an hour. Friday, showers likely with a slight chance of thunderstorms in the morning, then showers with a chance of thunderstorms in the afternoon. Cooler with highs in the mid-70s. Southeast winds 10 to 15 miles an hour with gusts up to 25 miles an hour. Chance of rain 90%. Friday night, showers with a chance of thunderstorms. Lows in the mid-60s. East winds 10 to 15 miles an hour with gusts up to 30 miles an hour. Chance of rain near 100%. Saturday, becoming partly sunny in the afternoon. Showers likely, mainly in the morning. Highs in the upper 70s. Northeast winds 15 to 20 miles an hour with gusts up to 30 miles an hour. Chance of rain 70%. Saturday night and Sunday, mostly clear. Lows in the lower 60s. Highs in the lower 80s. Sunday night, clear. Lows in the lower 60s. Monday, sunny. Highs in the lower 80s.

Monday night, clear. Lows in the lower 60s. Tuesday and Tuesday night, mostly clear. Highs in the mid 80s. Lows in the mid 60s. Wednesday, mostly sunny. Highs in the mid 80s. Again, the forecast for Galesburg and surrounding areas of central and northwest Illinois for the rest of today, sunny. Highs in the mid 80s. Southeast winds around 5 miles an hour. At 11 a.m. in Galesburg, skies were sunny. The temperature was 77 degrees, the dew point was 62, and the relative humidity was 59%. The wind was south at 6 miles an hour. The pressure was 30.12 inches and rising. Elsewhere around the area, skies ranged from sunny to mostly sunny, and temperatures were in the mid to upper 70s. And once again at 11 a.m. in Galesburg, under sunny skies, the temperature was 77. Looking elsewhere around the Midwest at 11 a.m., Chicago was mostly sunny, and 82. Indianapolis was mostly sunny, and 80. St. Louis was partly sunny, and 81. Kansas City was cloudy, and 77. Des Moines was cloudy, and 79. Milwaukee was mostly sunny, and 82. The time is currently 11:21 a.m. Central Daylight Time. 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Now for the official National Weather Service forecast for Galesburg and surrounding areas of central and northwest Illinois. West of today, sunny. Highs in the mid-80s. Southeast winds around 5 miles an hour. Tonight, partly cloudy until midnight, then becoming mostly cloudy. Lows in the mid-60s. Southeast winds 5 to 10 miles an hour. Friday, showers likely with a slight chance of thunderstorms in the morning, then showers with a chance of thunderstorms in the afternoon. Cooler with highs in the mid-70s. Southeast winds 10 to 15 miles an hour with gusts up to 25 miles an hour. Chance of rain 90%. Friday night, showers with a chance of thunderstorms. Lows in the mid-60s. East winds 10 to 15 miles an hour with gusts up to 30 miles an hour. Chance of rain near 100%. Saturday, becoming partly sunny in the afternoon. Showers likely, mainly in the morning. Highs in the upper 70s. Northeast winds 15 to 20 miles an hour with gusts up to 30 miles an hour. Chance of rain 70%. Saturday night and Sunday, mostly clear. Lows in the lower 60s. Highs in the lower 80s. Sunday night, clear. Lows in the lower 60s. Monday, sunny. Highs in the lower 80s. Monday night, clear. Lows in the lower 60s. Tuesday and Tuesday night, mostly clear. Highs in the mid 80s. Lows in the mid 60s. Wednesday, mostly sunny. Highs in the mid 80s. Again, the forecast for Galesburg and surrounding areas of central and northwest Illinois for the rest of today, sunny. Highs in the mid-80s. Southeast winds around 5 miles an hour. At 11 a.m. in Galesburg, skies were sunny. The temperature was 77 degrees, the dew point was 62, and the relative humidity was 59%. The wind was south at 6 miles an hour. The pressure was 30.12 inches and rising. Elsewhere around the area, skies ranged from sunny to mostly sunny, and temperatures were in the mid to upper 70s. And once again at 11 a.m. in Galesburg, under sunny skies, the temperature was 77. Looking elsewhere around the Midwest at 11 a.m., Chicago was mostly sunny, and 82. Indianapolis was mostly sunny, and 80. St. Louis was partly sunny, and 81. Kansas City was cloudy, and 77. Des Moines was cloudy, and 79. Milwaukee was mostly sunny, and 82. The time is currently 11:24 a.m. Central Daylight Time. 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Now for the official National Weather Service forecast for Galesburg and surrounding areas of central and northwest Illinois. West of today, sunny. Highs in the mid-80s. Southeast winds around 5 miles an hour. Tonight, partly cloudy until midnight.

then becoming mostly cloudy. Lows in the mid-60s. Southeast winds 5 to 10 miles an hour. Friday, showers likely with a slight chance of thunderstorms in the morning, then showers with a chance of thunderstorms in the afternoon. Cooler with highs in the mid-70s. Southeast winds 10 to 15 miles an hour with gusts up to 25 miles an hour. Chance of rain 90%. Friday night, showers with a chance of thunderstorms. Lows in the mid-60s. East winds 10 to 15 miles an hour with gusts up to 30 miles an hour. Chance of rain near 100%. Saturday, becoming partly sunny in the afternoon. Showers likely, mainly in the morning. Highs in the upper 70s. Northeast winds 15 to 20 miles an hour with gusts up to 30 miles an hour. Chance of rain 70%. Saturday night and Sunday, mostly clear. Lows in the lower 60s. Highs in the lower 80s. Sunday night, clear. Lows in the lower 60s. Monday, sunny. Highs in the lower 80s. Monday night, clear. Lows in the lower 60s. Tuesday and Tuesday night, mostly clear. Highs in the mid-80s. Lows in the mid-60s. Wednesday, mostly sunny. Highs in the mid-80s. Again, the forecast for Galesburg and surrounding areas of central and northwest Illinois for the rest of today, sunny. Highs in the mid-80s. Southeast winds around 5 miles an hour. At 11 a.m. in Galesburg, skies were mostly sunny. The temperature was 76 degrees, the dew point was 60, and the relative humidity was 59%. The wind was east at 6 miles an hour. The pressure was 30.12 inches and steady. Elsewhere around the area, skies ranged from sunny to mostly sunny, and the temperatures were in the upper 70s. And once again at 11 a.m. in Galesburg, under mostly sunny skies, the temperature was 76. Looking elsewhere around the Midwest at 11 a.m., Chicago was mostly sunny, and 82. Indianapolis was mostly sunny, and 80. St. Louis was partly sunny, and 81. Kansas City was cloudy, and 77. Des Moines was cloudy, and 79. Milwaukee was mostly sunny, and 82. The time is currently 11:27 a.m. Central Daylight Time. 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Now for the official National Weather Service forecast for Galesburg and surrounding areas of central and northwest Illinois. Rest of today, sunny. Highs in the mid-80s. Southeast winds around 5 miles an hour. Tonight, partly cloudy until midnight, then becoming mostly cloudy. Lows in the mid-60s. Southeast winds 5 to 10 miles an hour. Friday, showers likely with a slight chance of thunderstorms in the morning, then showers with a chance of thunderstorms in the afternoon. Cooler with highs in the mid-70s. Southeast winds 10 to 15 miles an hour with gusts up to 25 miles an hour. Chance of rain 90%. Friday night, showers with a chance of thunderstorms. Lows in the mid-60s. East winds 10 to 15 miles an hour with gusts up to 30 miles an hour. Chance of rain near 100%. Saturday, becoming partly sunny in the afternoon. Showers likely, mainly in the morning. Highs in the upper 70s. Northeast winds 15 to 20 miles an hour with gusts up to 30 miles an hour. Chance of rain 70%. Saturday night and Sunday, mostly clear. Lows in the lower 60s. Highs in the lower 80s. Sunday night, clear. Lows in the lower 60s. Monday, sunny. Highs in the lower 80s. Monday night, clear. Lows in the lower 60s. Tuesday and Tuesday night, mostly clear. Highs in the mid-80s. Lows in the mid-60s. Wednesday, mostly sunny. Highs in the mid-80s. Again, the forecast for Galesburg and surrounding areas of central and northwest Illinois for the rest of today, sunny. Highs in the mid-80s. Southeast winds around 5 miles an hour. At 11 a.m. in Galesburg, skies were mostly sunny. The temperature was 76 degrees, the dew point was 60, and the relative humidity was 59%. The wind was east at 6.

miles an hour. The pressure was 30.12 inches and steady. Elsewhere around the area, skies ranged from sunny to mostly sunny, and the temperatures were in the upper 70s. And once again at 11 a.m. in Galesburg, under mostly sunny skies, the temperature was 76. Looking elsewhere around the Midwest at 11 a.m., Chicago was mostly sunny, and 82. Indianapolis was mostly sunny, and 80. St. Louis was partly sunny, and 81. Kansas City was cloudy, and 77. Des Moines was cloudy, and 79. Milwaukee was mostly sunny, and 82. The time is currently 11:30 a.m. Central Daylight Time. 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Now for the official National Weather Service forecast for Galesburg and surrounding areas of central and northwest Illinois. West of today, sunny. Highs in the mid-80s. Southeast winds around 5 miles an hour. Tonight, partly cloudy until midnight, then becoming mostly cloudy. Lows in the mid-60s. Southeast winds 5 to 10 miles an hour. Friday, showers likely with a slight chance of thunderstorms in the morning, then showers with a chance of thunderstorms in the afternoon. Cooler with highs in the mid-70s. Southeast winds 10 to 15 miles an hour with gusts up to 25 miles an hour. Chance of rain 90%. Friday night, showers with a chance of thunderstorms. Lows in the mid-60s. East winds 10 to 15 miles an hour with gusts up to 30 miles an hour. Chance of rain near 100%. Saturday, becoming partly sunny in the afternoon. Showers likely, mainly in the morning. Highs in the upper 70s. Northeast winds 15 to 20 miles an hour with gusts up to 30 miles an hour. Chance of rain 70%. Saturday night and Sunday, mostly clear. Lows in the lower 60s. Highs in the lower 80s. Sunday night, clear. Lows in the lower 60s. Monday, sunny. Highs in the lower 80s. Monday night, clear. Lows in the lower 60s. Tuesday and Tuesday night, mostly clear. Highs in the mid-80s. Lows in the mid-60s. Wednesday, mostly sunny. Highs in the mid-80s. Again, the forecast for Galesburg and surrounding areas of central and northwest Illinois for the rest of today, sunny. Highs in the mid-80s. Southeast winds around 5 miles an hour. At 11 a.m. in Galesburg, skies were mostly sunny. The temperature was 76 degrees, the dew point was 60, and the relative humidity was 59%. The wind was east at 6. The temperature was 76 degrees, the dew point was 60, and the relative humidity was 59%. The wind was east at 6 miles an hour. The pressure was 30.12 inches and steady. Elsewhere around the area, skies ranged from sunny to mostly sunny, and the temperatures were in the upper 70s. And once again at 11 a.m. in Galesburg, under mostly sunny skies, the temperature was 76. Looking elsewhere around the Midwest at 11 a.m., Chicago was mostly sunny, and 82. Indianapolis was mostly sunny, and 80. St. Louis was partly sunny, and 81. Kansas City was cloudy, and 77. Des Moines was cloudy, and 79. Milwaukee was mostly sunny, and 82. The time is currently 11:34 a.m. Central Daylight Time. 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Now for the official National Weather Service forecast for Galesburg and surrounding areas of central and northwest Illinois. West of today, sunny. Highs in the mid-80s. Southeast winds around 5 miles an hour. Tonight, partly cloudy until midnight, then becoming mostly cloudy. Lows in the mid-60s. Southeast winds 5 to 10 miles an hour. Friday, showers likely with a slight chance of thunderstorms in the morning, then showers with a chance of thunderstorms in the afternoon. Cooler with highs in the mid-70s. Southeast winds 10 to 15 miles an hour with gusts up to 25 miles an hour. Chance of rain 90%. Friday night, showers with a chance of thunderstorms. Lows in the mid-60s. East winds 10 to 15.

miles an hour with gusts up to 30 miles an hour. Chance of rain near 100%. Saturday, becoming partly sunny in the afternoon. Showers likely, mainly in the morning. Highs in the upper 70s. Northeast winds 15 to 20 miles an hour with gusts up to 30 miles an hour. Chance of rain 70%. Saturday night and Sunday, mostly clear. Lows in the lower 60s. Highs in the lower 80s. Sunday night, clear. Lows in the lower 60s. Monday, sunny. Highs in the lower 80s. Monday night, clear. Lows in the lower 60s. Tuesday and Tuesday night, mostly clear. Highs in the mid 80s. Lows in the mid 60s. Wednesday, mostly sunny. Highs in the mid 80s. Again, the forecast for Galesburg and surrounding areas of central and northwest Illinois for the rest of today, sunny. Highs in the mid 80s. Southeast winds around 5 miles an hour. At 11 a.m. in Galesburg, skies were mostly sunny. The temperature was 76 degrees, the dew point was 60, and the relative humidity was 59%. The wind was east at 6 miles an hour. The pressure was 30.12 inches and steady. Elsewhere around the area, skies ranged from sunny to mostly sunny, and the temperatures were in the upper 70s. And once again at 11 a.m. in Galesburg, under mostly sunny skies, the temperature was 76. Looking elsewhere around the Midwest at 11 a.m., Chicago was mostly sunny, and 82. Indianapolis was mostly sunny, and 80. St. Louis was partly sunny, and 81. Kansas City was cloudy, and 77. Des Moines was cloudy, and 79. Milwaukee was mostly sunny, and 82. The time is currently 11:37 a.m. Central Daylight Time. 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Now for the official National Weather Service forecast for Galesburg and surrounding areas of central and northwest Illinois. Rest of today, sunny. Highs in the mid-80s. Southeast winds around 5 miles an hour. Tonight, partly cloudy until midnight, then becoming mostly cloudy. Lows in the mid-60s. Southeast winds 5 to 10 miles an hour. Friday, showers likely with a slight chance of thunderstorms in the morning, then showers with a chance of thunderstorms in the afternoon. Cooler with highs in the mid-70s. Southeast winds 10 to 15 miles an hour with gusts up to 25 miles an hour. Chance of rain 90%. Friday night, showers with a chance of thunderstorms. Lows in the mid-60s. East winds 10 to 15 miles an hour with gusts up to 30 miles an hour. Chance of rain near 100%. Saturday, becoming partly sunny in the afternoon. Showers likely, mainly in the morning. Highs in the upper 70s. Northeast winds 15 to 20 miles an hour with gusts up to 30 miles an hour. Chance of rain 70%. Saturday night and Sunday, mostly clear. Lows in the lower 60s. Highs in the lower 80s. Sunday night, clear. Lows in the lower 60s. Monday, sunny. Highs in the lower 80s. Monday night, clear. Lows in the lower 60s. Tuesday and Tuesday night, mostly clear. Highs in the mid 80s. Lows in the mid 60s. Wednesday, mostly sunny. Highs in the mid 80s. Again, the forecast for Galesburg and surrounding areas of central and northwest Illinois for the rest of today, sunny. Highs in the mid-80s. Southeast winds around 5 miles an hour. At 11 a.m. in Galesburg, skies were mostly sunny. The temperature was 76 degrees, the dew point was 60, and the relative humidity was 59%. The wind was east at 6 miles an hour. The pressure was 30.12 inches and steady. Elsewhere around the area, skies ranged from sunny to mostly sunny, and the temperatures were in the upper 70s. And once again at 11 a.m. in Galesburg, under mostly sunny skies, the temperature was 76. Looking elsewhere around the Midwest at 11 a.m., Chicago was mostly sunny, and 82. Indianapolis was mostly sunny, and 80. St. Louis was partly sunny, and 81. Kansas City

cloudy and 77. Des Moines was cloudy and 79. Milwaukee was mostly sunny and 82. The time is currently 11:40 a.m. Central Daylight Time. 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Now for the official National Weather Service forecast for Galesburg and surrounding areas of central and northwest Illinois. Rest of today, sunny. Highs in the mid-80s. Southeast winds surround 5 miles an hour. Tonight, partly cloudy until midnight, then becoming mostly cloudy. Lows in the mid-60s. Southeast winds 5 to 10 miles an hour. Friday, showers likely with a slight chance of thunderstorms in the morning, then showers with a chance of thunderstorms in the afternoon. Cooler with highs in the mid-70s. Southeast winds 10 to 15 miles an hour with gusts up to 25 miles an hour. Chance of rain 90%. Friday night, showers with a chance of thunderstorms. Lows in the mid-60s. East winds 10 to 15 miles an hour with gusts up to 30 miles an hour. Chance of rain near 100%. Saturday, becoming partly sunny in the afternoon. Showers likely, mainly in the morning. Highs in the upper 70s. Northeast winds 15 to 20 miles an hour with gusts up to 30 miles an hour. Chance of rain 70%. Saturday night and Sunday, mostly clear. Lows in the lower 60s. Highs in the lower 80s. Sunday night, clear. Lows in the lower 60s. Monday, sunny. Highs in the lower 80s. Monday night, clear. Lows in the lower 60s. Tuesday and Tuesday night, mostly clear. Highs in the mid-80s. Lows in the mid-60s. Wednesday, mostly sunny. Highs in the mid-80s. Again, the forecast for Galesburg and surrounding areas of central and northwest Illinois for the rest of today, sunny. Highs in the mid-80s. Southeast winds surround 5 miles an hour. At 11 a.m. in Galesburg, skies were mostly sunny. The temperature was 76 degrees, the dew point was 60, and the relative humidity was 59%. The wind was east at 6 miles an hour. The pressure was 30.12 inches and steady. Elsewhere around the area, skies ranged from sunny to mostly sunny, and the temperatures were in the upper 70s. And once again at 11 a.m. in Galesburg, under mostly sunny skies, the temperature was 76. Looking elsewhere around the Midwest at 11 a.m., Chicago was mostly sunny, and 82. Indianapolis was mostly sunny, and 80. St. Louis was partly sunny, and 81. Kansas City was cloudy, and 77. Des Moines was cloudy, and 79. Milwaukee was mostly sunny, and 82. The time is currently 11:43 a.m. Central Daylight Time. 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Now for the official National Weather Service forecast for Galesburg and surrounding areas of central and northwest Illinois. Rest of today, sunny. Highs in the mid-80s. Southeast winds surround 5 miles an hour. Tonight, partly cloudy until midnight, then becoming mostly cloudy. Lows in the mid-60s. Southeast winds 5 to 10 miles an hour. Friday, showers likely with a slight chance of thunderstorms in the morning, then showers with a chance of thunderstorms in the afternoon. Cooler with highs in the mid-70s. Southeast winds 10 to 15 miles an hour with gusts up to 25 miles an hour. Chance of rain 90%. Friday night, showers with a chance of thunderstorms. Lows in the mid-60s. East winds 10 to 15 miles an hour with gusts up to 30 miles an hour. Chance of rain near 100%. Saturday, becoming partly sunny in the afternoon. Showers likely, mainly in the morning. Highs in the upper 70s. Northeast winds 15 to 20 miles an hour with gusts up to 30 miles an hour. Chance of rain 70%. Saturday night and Sunday, mostly clear. Lows in the lower 60s. Highs in the lower 80s. Sunday night, clear. Lows in the lower 60s. Monday, sunny. Highs in the lower 80s. Monday night, clear. Lows in the lower 60s.

temperatures were in the upper 70s. And once again at 11 a.m. in Galesburg, under mostly sunny skies, the temperature was 76. Looking elsewhere around the Midwest at 11 a.m., Chicago was mostly sunny, and 82. Indianapolis was mostly sunny, and 80. St. Louis was partly sunny, and 81. Kansas City was cloudy, and 77. Des Moines was cloudy, and 79. Milwaukee was mostly sunny, and 82. The time is currently 11:46 a.m. Central Daylight Time. 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Now for the official National Weather Service forecast for Galesburg and surrounding areas of central and northwest Illinois. West of today, sunny. Highs in the mid-80s. Southeast winds surround 5 miles an hour. Tonight, partly cloudy until midnight, then becoming mostly cloudy. Lows in the mid-60s. Southeast winds 5 to 10 miles an hour. Friday, showers likely with a slight chance of thunderstorms in the morning, then showers with a chance of thunderstorms in the afternoon. Cooler with highs in the mid-70s. Southeast winds 10 to 15 miles an hour with gusts up to 25 miles an hour. Chance of rain 90%. Friday night, showers with a chance of thunderstorms. Lows in the mid-60s. East winds 10 to 15 miles an hour with gusts up to 30 miles an hour. Chance of rain near 100%. Saturday, becoming partly sunny in the afternoon. Showers likely, mainly in the morning. Highs in the upper 70s. Northeast winds 15 to 20 miles an hour with gusts up to 30 miles an hour. Chance of rain 70%. Saturday night and Sunday, mostly clear. Lows in the lower 60s. Highs in the lower 80s. Sunday night, clear. Lows in the lower 60s. Monday, sunny. Highs in the lower 80s. Monday night, clear. Lows in the lower 60s. Tuesday and Tuesday night, mostly clear. Highs in the mid-80s. Lows in the mid-60s. Wednesday, mostly sunny. Highs in the mid-80s. Again, the forecast for Galesburg and surrounding areas of central and northwest Illinois for the rest of today, sunny. Highs in the mid-80s. Southeast winds surround 5 miles an hour. At 11 a.m. in Galesburg, skies were mostly sunny. The temperature was 76 degrees, the dew point was 60, and the relative humidity was 59%. The wind was east at 6 miles an hour. The pressure was 30.12 inches and steady. Elsewhere around the area, skies ranged from sunny to mostly sunny, and the temperatures were in the upper 70s. And once again at 11 a.m. in Galesburg, under mostly sunny skies, the temperature was 76. Looking elsewhere around the Midwest at 11 a.m., Chicago was mostly sunny, and 82. Indianapolis was mostly sunny, and 80. St. Louis was partly sunny, and 81. Kansas City was cloudy, and 77. Des Moines was cloudy, and 79. Milwaukee was mostly sunny, and 82. The time is currently 11:49 a.m. Central Daylight Time. 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Now for the official National Weather Service forecast for Galesburg and surrounding areas of central and northwest Illinois. West of today, sunny. Highs in the mid-80s. Southeast winds surround 5 miles an hour. Tonight, partly cloudy until midnight, then becoming mostly cloudy. Lows in the mid-60s. Southeast winds 5 to 10 miles an hour. Friday, showers likely with a slight chance of thunderstorms in the morning, then showers with a chance of thunderstorms in the afternoon. Cooler with highs in the mid-70s. Southeast winds 10 to 15 miles an hour with gusts up to 25 miles an hour. Chance of rain 90%. Friday night, showers with a chance of thunderstorms. Lows in the mid-60s. East winds 10 to 15 miles an hour with gusts up to 30 miles an hour. Chance of rain near 100%. Saturday, becoming partly sunny in the afternoon. Showers likely, mainly in the morning. Highs in the upper 70s. Northeast winds 15 to 20 miles an hour with gusts.

up to 30 miles an hour. Chance of rain 70%. Saturday night and Sunday, mostly clear. Lows in the lower 60s. Highs in the lower 80s. Sunday night, clear. Lows in the lower 60s. Monday, sunny. Highs in the lower 80s. Monday night, clear. Lows in the lower 60s. Tuesday and Tuesday night, mostly clear. Highs in the mid 80s. Lows in the mid 60s. Wednesday, mostly sunny. Highs in the mid 80s. Again, the forecast for Galesburg and surrounding areas of central and northwest Illinois for the rest of today, sunny. Highs in the mid 80s. Southeast winds around 5 miles an hour. At 11 a.m. in Galesburg, skies were mostly sunny. The temperature was 76 degrees, the dew point was 60, and the relative humidity was 59%. The wind was east at 6 miles an hour. The pressure was 30.12 inches and steady. Elsewhere around the area, skies ranged from sunny to mostly sunny, and the temperatures were in the upper 70s. And once again at 11 a.m. in Galesburg, under mostly sunny skies, the temperature was 76. Looking elsewhere around the Midwest at 11 a.m., Chicago was mostly sunny, and 82. Indianapolis was mostly sunny, and 80. St. Louis was partly sunny, and 81. Kansas City was cloudy, and 77. Des Moines was cloudy, and 79. Milwaukee was mostly sunny, and 82. The time is currently 11:52 a.m. Central Daylight Time. 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Now for the official National Weather Service forecast for Galesburg and surrounding areas of central and northwest Illinois. Rest of today, sunny. Highs in the mid-80s. Southeast winds around 5 miles an hour. Tonight, partly cloudy until midnight, then becoming mostly cloudy. Lows in the mid-60s. Southeast winds 5 to 10 miles an hour. Friday, showers likely with a slight chance of thunderstorms in the morning, then showers with a chance of thunderstorms in the afternoon. Cooler with highs in the mid-70s. Southeast winds 10 to 15 miles an hour with gusts up to 25 miles an hour. Chance of rain 90%. Friday night, showers with a chance of thunderstorms. Lows in the mid-60s. East winds 10 to 15 miles an hour with gusts up to 30 miles an hour. Chance of rain near 100%. Saturday, becoming partly sunny in the afternoon. Showers likely, mainly in the morning. Highs in the upper 70s. Northeast winds 15 to 20 miles an hour with gusts up to 30 miles an hour. Chance of rain 70%. Saturday night and Sunday, mostly clear. Lows in the lower 60s. Highs in the lower 80s. Sunday night, clear. Lows in the lower 60s. Monday, sunny. Highs in the lower 80s. Monday night, clear. Lows in the lower 60s. Tuesday and Tuesday night, mostly clear. Highs in the mid 80s. Lows in the mid 60s. Wednesday, mostly sunny. Highs in the mid 80s. Again, the forecast for Galesburg and surrounding areas of central and northwest Illinois for the rest of today, sunny. Highs in the mid-80s. Southeast winds around 5 miles an hour. At 11 a.m. in Galesburg, skies were mostly sunny. The temperature was 76 degrees, the dew point was 60, and the relative humidity was 59%. The wind was east at 6 miles an hour. The pressure was 30.12 inches and steady. Elsewhere around the area, skies ranged from sunny to mostly sunny, and the temperatures were in the upper 70s. And once again at 11 a.m. in Galesburg, under mostly sunny skies, the temperature was 76. Looking elsewhere around the Midwest at 11 a.m., Chicago was mostly sunny, and 82. Indianapolis was mostly sunny, and 80. St. Louis was partly sunny, and 81. Kansas City was cloudy, and 77. Des Moines was cloudy, and 79. Milwaukee was mostly sunny, and 82. The time is currently 11:55 a.m. Central Daylight Time. 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

66 in Galesburg. Now for the official National Weather Service forecast for Galesburg and surrounding areas of central and northwest Illinois. West of today, sunny. Highs in the mid-80s. Southeast winds around 5 miles an hour. Tonight, partly cloudy until midnight, then becoming mostly cloudy. Lows in the mid-60s. Southeast winds 5 to 10 miles an hour. Friday, showers likely with a slight chance of thunderstorms in the morning, then showers with a chance of thunderstorms in the afternoon. Cooler with highs in the mid-70s. Southeast winds 10 to 15 miles an hour with gusts up to 25 miles an hour. Chance of rain 90%. Friday night, showers with a chance of thunderstorms. Lows in the mid-60s. East winds 10 to 15 miles an hour with gusts up to 30 miles an hour. Chance of rain near 100%. Saturday, becoming partly sunny in the afternoon. Showers likely, mainly in the morning. Highs in the upper 70s. Northeast winds 15 to 20 miles an hour with gusts up to 30 miles an hour. Chance of rain 70%. Saturday night and Sunday, mostly clear. Lows in the lower 60s. Highs in the lower 80s. Sunday night, clear. Lows in the lower 60s. Monday, sunny. Highs in the lower 80s. Monday night, clear. Lows in the lower 60s. Tuesday and Tuesday night, mostly clear. Highs in the mid-80s. Lows in the mid-60s. Wednesday, mostly sunny. Highs in the mid-80s. Again, the forecast for Galesburg and surrounding areas of central and northwest Illinois for the rest of today, sunny. Highs in the mid-80s. Southeast winds around 5 miles an hour. At 11 a.m. in Galesburg, skies were mostly sunny. The temperature was 76 degrees, the dew point was 60, and the relative humidity was 59%. The wind was east at 6 miles an hour. The pressure was 30.12 inches and steady. Elsewhere around the area, skies ranged from sunny to mostly sunny, and the temperatures were in the upper 70s. And once again at 11 a.m. in Galesburg, under mostly sunny skies, the temperature was 76. Looking elsewhere around the Midwest at 11 a.m., Chicago was mostly sunny, and 82. Indianapolis was mostly sunny, and 80. St. Louis was partly sunny, and 81. Kansas City was cloudy, and 77. Des Moines was cloudy, and 79. Milwaukee was mostly sunny, and 82. The time is currently 11:58 a.m. Central Daylight Time. 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Now for the official National Weather Service forecast for Galesburg and surrounding areas of central and northwest Illinois. West of today, sunny. Highs in the mid-80s. Southeast winds around 5 miles an hour. Tonight, partly cloudy until midnight, then becoming mostly cloudy. Lows in the mid-60s. Southeast winds 5 to 10 miles an hour. Friday, showers likely with a slight chance of thunderstorms in the morning, then showers with a chance of thunderstorms in the afternoon. Cooler with highs in the mid-70s. Southeast winds 10 to 15 miles an hour with gusts up to 25 miles an hour. Chance of rain 90%. Friday night, showers with a chance of thunderstorms. Lows in the mid-60s. East winds 10 to 15 miles an hour with gusts up to 30 miles an hour. Chance of rain near 100%. Saturday, becoming partly sunny in the afternoon. Showers likely, mainly in the morning. Highs in the upper 70s. Northeast winds 15 to 20 miles an hour with gusts up to 30 miles an hour. Chance of rain 70%. Saturday night and Sunday, mostly clear. Lows in the lower 60s. Highs in the lower 80s. Sunday night, clear. Lows in the lower 60s. Monday, sunny. Highs in the lower 80s. Monday night, clear. Lows in the lower 60s. Tuesday and Tuesday night, mostly clear. Highs in the mid-80s. Lows in the mid-60s. Wednesday, mostly sunny. Highs in the mid-80s. Again, the forecast for Galesburg and surrounding areas of central and northwest Illinois for the

lows in the mid-60s. Southeast winds 5 to 10 miles an hour. Friday, showers likely with a slight chance of thunderstorms in the morning, then showers with a chance of thunderstorms in the afternoon. Cooler with highs in the mid-70s. Southeast winds 10 to 15 miles an hour with gusts up to 25 miles an hour. Chance of rain 90%. Friday night, showers with a chance of thunderstorms. Lows in the mid-60s. East winds 10 to 15 miles an hour with gusts up to 30 miles an hour. Chance of rain near 100%. Saturday, becoming partly sunny in the afternoon. Showers likely, mainly in the morning. Highs in the upper 70s. Northeast winds 15 to 20 miles an hour with gusts up to 30 miles an hour. Chance of rain 70%. Saturday night and Sunday, mostly clear. Lows in the lower 60s. Highs in the lower 80s. Sunday night, clear. Lows in the lower 60s. Monday, sunny. Highs in the lower 80s. Monday night, clear. Lows in the lower 60s. Tuesday and Tuesday night, mostly clear. Highs in the mid-80s. Lows in the mid-60s. Wednesday, mostly sunny. Highs in the mid-80s. Again, the forecast for Galesburg and surrounding areas of central and northwest Illinois for the rest of today, sunny. Highs in the mid-80s. Southeast winds surround 5 miles an hour. At noon in Galesburg, skies were mostly sunny. The temperature was 78 degrees, the dew point was 60, and the relative humidity was 54%. The wind was south at 5 miles an hour. The pressure was 30.11 inches and falling. Elsewhere around the area, skies ranged from sunny to mostly sunny, and temperatures were around 80 degrees. And once again at noon in Galesburg, under mostly sunny skies, the temperature was 78. Looking elsewhere around the Midwest at noon, Chicago was mostly sunny, and 83. Indianapolis was mostly sunny, and 82. St. Louis was partly sunny, and 83. Kansas City had light rain, and 76. Des Moines was cloudy, and 80. Milwaukee was mostly sunny, and 83. The time is currently 12:08 p.m. Central Daylight Time. 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Now for the official National Weather Service forecast for Galesburg and surrounding areas of central and northwest Illinois. West of today, sunny. Highs in the mid-80s. Southeast winds surround 5 miles an hour. Tonight, partly cloudy until midnight, then becoming mostly cloudy. Lows in the mid-60s. Southeast winds 5 to 10 miles an hour. Friday, showers likely with a slight chance of thunderstorms in the morning, then showers with a chance of thunderstorms in the afternoon. Cooler with highs in the mid-70s. Southeast winds 10 to 15 miles an hour with gusts up to 25 miles an hour. Chance of rain 90%. Friday night, showers with a chance of thunderstorms. Lows in the mid-60s. East winds 10 to 15 miles an hour with gusts up to 30 miles an hour. Chance of rain near 100%. Saturday, becoming partly sunny in the afternoon. Showers likely, mainly in the morning. Highs in the upper 70s. Northeast winds 15 to 20 miles an hour with gusts up to 30 miles an hour. Chance of rain 70%. Saturday night and Sunday, mostly clear. Lows in the lower 60s. Highs in the lower 80s. Sunday night, clear. Lows in the lower 60s. Monday, sunny. Highs in the lower 80s. Monday night, clear. Lows in the lower 60s. Tuesday and Tuesday night, mostly clear. Highs in the mid-80s. Lows in the mid-60s. Wednesday, mostly sunny. Highs in the mid-80s. Again, the forecast for Galesburg and surrounding areas of central and northwest Illinois for the rest of today, sunny. Highs in the mid-80s. Southeast winds surround 5 miles an hour. At noon in Galesburg, skies were mostly sunny. The temperature was 78 degrees, the dew point was 60, and the relative humidity was 54%. The wind was south at 5 miles an hour. The pressure was 30.11 inches and falling.

elsewhere around the area. Skies ranged from sunny to mostly sunny, and temperatures were around 80 degrees. And once again at noon in Galesburg, under mostly sunny skies, the temperature was 78. Looking elsewhere around the Midwest at noon, Chicago was mostly sunny, and 83. Indianapolis was mostly sunny, and 82. St. Louis was partly sunny, and 83. Kansas City had light rain, and 76. Des Moines was cloudy, and 80. Milwaukee was mostly sunny, and 83. The time is currently 12:11 p.m. Central Daylight Time. 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Now for the official National Weather Service forecast for Galesburg and surrounding areas of central and northwest Illinois. West of today, sunny. Highs in the mid-80s. Southeast winds around 5 miles an hour. Tonight, partly cloudy until midnight, then becoming mostly cloudy. Lows in the mid-60s. Southeast winds 5 to 10 miles an hour. Friday, showers likely with a slight chance of thunderstorms in the morning, then showers with a chance of thunderstorms in the afternoon. Cooler with highs in the mid-70s. Southeast winds 10 to 15 miles an hour with gusts up to 25 miles an hour. Chance of rain 90%. Friday night, showers with a chance of thunderstorms. Lows in the mid-60s. East winds 10 to 15 miles an hour with gusts up to 30 miles an hour. Chance of rain near 100%. Saturday, becoming partly sunny in the afternoon. Showers likely, mainly in the morning. Highs in the upper 70s. Northeast winds 15 to 20 miles an hour with gusts up to 30 miles an hour. Chance of rain 70%. Saturday night and Sunday, mostly clear. Lows in the lower 60s. Highs in the lower 80s. Sunday night, clear. Lows in the lower 60s. Monday, sunny. Highs in the lower 80s. Monday night, clear. Lows in the lower 60s. Tuesday and Tuesday night, mostly clear. Highs in the mid-80s. Lows in the mid-60s. Wednesday, mostly sunny. Highs in the mid-80s. Again, the forecast for Galesburg and surrounding areas of central and northwest Illinois for the rest of today, sunny. Highs in the mid-80s. Southeast winds around 5 miles an hour. At noon in Galesburg, skies were mostly sunny. The temperature was 78 degrees, the dew point was 60, and the relative humidity was 54%. The wind was out at 5 miles an hour. The pressure was 30.11 inches and falling. Elsewhere around the area, skies ranged from sunny to mostly sunny, and temperatures were around 80 degrees. And once again at noon in Galesburg, under mostly sunny skies, the temperature was 78. 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Programming originates from NOAA's National Weather Service office in Lincoln. KZZ66 serves the following counties: Henry, Knox, Mercer, and Warren. KZZ66 is part of the All Hazards Network of NOAA Weather Radio. At noon in Galesburg, skies were mostly sunny. The temperature was 78 degrees, the dew point was 60, and the relative humidity was 54%. The wind was out at 5 miles an hour. The pressure was 30.11 inches and falling. Elsewhere around the area, skies ranged from sunny to mostly sunny, and temperatures were around 80 degrees. And once again at noon in Galesburg, under mostly sunny skies, the temperature was 78. Looking elsewhere around the Midwest at noon, Chicago was mostly sunny, and 83. Indianapolis was mostly sunny, and 82. St. Louis was partly sunny, and 83. Kansas City had light rain, and 76. Des Moines was cloudy, and 80. Milwaukee was mostly sunny, and 83. The time is currently 12:15 p.m. Central Daylight Time. 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Now for the official National Weather Service forecast for Galesburg and surrounding areas of central and northwest Illinois.

West of today, sunny. Highs in the mid-80s. Southeast winds around 5 miles an hour. Tonight, partly cloudy until midnight, then becoming mostly cloudy. Lows in the mid-60s. Southeast winds 5 to 10 miles an hour. Friday, showers likely with a slight chance of thunderstorms in the morning, then showers with a chance of thunderstorms in the afternoon. Cooler with highs in the mid-70s. Southeast winds 10 to 15 miles an hour with gusts up to 25 miles an hour. Chance of rain 90%. Friday night, showers with a chance of thunderstorms. Lows in the mid-60s. East winds 10 to 15 miles an hour with gusts up to 30 miles an hour. Chance of rain near 100%. Saturday, becoming partly sunny in the afternoon. Showers likely, mainly in the morning. Highs in the upper 70s. Northeast winds 15 to 20 miles an hour with gusts up to 30 miles an hour. Chance of rain 70%. Saturday night and Sunday, mostly clear. Lows in the lower 60s. Highs in the lower 80s. Sunday night, clear. Lows in the lower 60s. Monday, sunny. Highs in the lower 80s. Monday night, clear. Lows in the lower 60s. Tuesday and Tuesday night, mostly clear. Highs in the mid-80s. Lows in the mid-60s. Wednesday, mostly sunny. Highs in the mid-80s. Again, the forecast for Galesburg and surrounding areas of central and northwest Illinois for the rest of today, sunny. Highs in the mid-80s. Southeast winds around 5 miles an hour. At noon in Galesburg, skies were mostly sunny. The temperature was 78 degrees, the dew point was 60, and the relative humidity was 54%. The wind was out at 5 miles an hour. The pressure was 30.11 inches and falling. Elsewhere around the area, skies ranged from sunny to mostly sunny, and temperatures were around 80 degrees. And once again at noon in Galesburg, under mostly sunny skies, the temperature was 78. Looking elsewhere around the Midwest at noon, Chicago was mostly sunny, and 83. Indianapolis was mostly sunny, and 82. St. Louis was partly sunny, and 83. Kansas City had light rain, and 76. Des Moines was cloudy, and 80. Milwaukee was mostly sunny, and 83. The time is currently 12:18 p.m. Central Daylight Time. 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Now for the official National Weather Service forecast for Galesburg and surrounding areas of central and northwest Illinois. West of today, sunny. Highs in the mid-80s. Southeast winds around 5 miles an hour. Tonight, partly cloudy until midnight, then becoming mostly cloudy. Lows in the mid-60s. Southeast winds 5 to 10 miles an hour. Friday, showers likely with a slight chance of thunderstorms in the morning, then showers with a chance of thunderstorms in the afternoon. Cooler with highs in the mid-70s. Southeast winds 10 to 15 miles an hour with gusts up to 25 miles an hour. Chance of rain 90%. Friday night, showers with a chance of thunderstorms. Lows in the mid-60s. East winds 10 to 15 miles an hour with gusts up to 30 miles an hour. Chance of rain near 100%. Saturday, becoming partly sunny in the afternoon. Showers likely, mainly in the morning. Highs in the upper 70s. Northeast winds 15 to 20 miles an hour with gusts up to 30 miles an hour. Chance of rain 70%. Saturday night and Sunday, mostly clear. Lows in the lower 60s. Highs in the lower 80s. Sunday night, clear. Lows in the lower 60s. Monday, sunny. Highs in the lower 80s. Monday night, clear. Lows in the lower 60s. Tuesday and Tuesday night, mostly clear. Highs in the mid-80s. Lows in the mid-60s. Wednesday, mostly sunny. Highs in the mid-80s. Again, the forecast for Galesburg and surrounding areas of central and northwest Illinois for the rest of today, sunny. Highs in the mid-80s. Southeast winds around 5 miles an hour. At noon in Galesburg, skies were mostly sunny,

temperature was 78 degrees, the dew point was 60, and the relative humidity was 54%. The wind was out at 5 miles an hour. The pressure was 30.11 inches and falling. Elsewhere around the area, skies ranged from sunny to mostly sunny, and temperatures were around 80 degrees. And once again at noon in Galesburg, under mostly sunny skies, the temperature was 78. Looking elsewhere around the Midwest at noon, Chicago was mostly sunny, and 83. Indianapolis was mostly sunny, and 82. St. Louis was partly sunny, and 83. Kansas City had light rain, and 76. Des Moines was cloudy, and 80. Milwaukee was mostly sunny, and 83. The time is currently 12:21 p.m. Central Daylight Time. 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Now for the official National Weather Service forecast for Galesburg and surrounding areas of central and northwest Illinois. Rest of today, sunny. Highs in the mid-80s. Southeast winds around 5 miles an hour. Tonight, partly cloudy until midnight, then becoming mostly cloudy. Lows in the mid-60s. Southeast winds 5 to 10 miles an hour. Friday, showers likely with a slight chance of thunderstorms in the morning, then showers with a chance of thunderstorms in the afternoon. Cooler with highs in the mid-70s. Southeast winds 10 to 15 miles an hour with gusts up to 25 miles an hour. Chance of rain 90%. Friday night, showers with a chance of thunderstorms. Lows in the mid-60s. East winds 10 to 15 miles an hour with gusts up to 30 miles an hour. Chance of rain near 100%. Saturday, becoming partly sunny in the afternoon. Showers likely, mainly in the morning. Highs in the upper 70s. Northeast winds 15 to 20 miles an hour with gusts up to 30 miles an hour. Chance of rain 70%. Saturday night and Sunday, mostly clear. Lows in the lower 60s. Highs in the lower 80s. Sunday night, clear. Lows in the lower 60s. Monday, sunny. Highs in the lower 80s. Monday night, clear. Lows in the lower 60s. Tuesday and Tuesday night, mostly clear. Highs in the mid-80s. Lows in the mid-60s. Wednesday, mostly sunny. Highs in the mid-80s. Again, the forecast for Galesburg and surrounding areas of central and northwest Illinois for the rest of today, sunny. Highs in the mid-80s. Southeast winds around 5 miles an hour. At noon in Galesburg, skies were mostly sunny. The temperature was 78 degrees, the dew point was 60, and the relative humidity was 54%. The wind was out at 5 miles an hour. The pressure was 30.11 inches and falling. Elsewhere around the area, skies ranged from sunny to mostly sunny, and temperatures were around 80 degrees. And once again at noon in Galesburg, under mostly sunny skies, the temperature was 78. Looking elsewhere around the Midwest at noon, Chicago was mostly sunny, and 83. Indianapolis was mostly sunny, and 82. St. Louis was partly sunny, and 83. Kansas City had light rain, and 76. Des Moines was cloudy, and 80. Milwaukee was mostly sunny, and 83. The time is currently 12:24 p.m. Central Daylight Time. 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Now for the official National Weather Service forecast for Galesburg and surrounding areas of central and northwest Illinois. Rest of today, sunny. Highs in the mid-80s. Southeast winds around 5 miles an hour. Tonight, partly cloudy until midnight, then becoming mostly cloudy. Lows in the mid-60s. Southeast winds 5 to 10 miles an hour. Friday, showers likely with a slight chance of thunderstorms in the morning, then showers with a chance of thunderstorms in the afternoon. Cooler with highs in the mid-70s. Southeast winds 10 to 15 miles an hour with gusts up to 25 miles an hour. Chance of rain 90%. Friday night, showers with a chance of thunderstorms. Lows in the mid-60s. East winds 10 to 15 miles an hour with gusts up to 30 miles an hour.

chance of rain near 100%. Saturday, becoming partly sunny in the afternoon. Showers likely, mainly in the morning. Highs in the upper 70s. Northeast winds 15 to 20 miles an hour with gusts up to 30 miles an hour. Chance of rain 70%. Saturday night and Sunday, mostly clear. Lows in the lower 60s. Highs in the lower 80s. Sunday night, clear. Lows in the lower 60s. Monday, sunny. Highs in the lower 80s. Monday night, clear. Lows in the lower 60s. Tuesday and Tuesday night, mostly clear. Highs in the mid 80s. Lows in the mid 60s. Wednesday, mostly sunny. Highs in the mid 80s. Again, the forecast for Galesburg and surrounding areas of central and northwest Illinois for the rest of today, sunny. Highs in the mid 80s. Southeast winds around 5 miles an hour. At noon in Galesburg, skies were mostly sunny. The temperature was 78 degrees, the dew point was 60, and the relative humidity was 54%. The wind was south at 5 miles an hour. The pressure was 30.11 inches and falling. Elsewhere around the area, it was mostly sunny, and temperatures were around 80 degrees. And once again at noon in Galesburg, under mostly sunny skies, the temperature was 78. Looking elsewhere around the Midwest at noon, Chicago was mostly sunny, and 83. Indianapolis was mostly sunny, and 82. St. Louis was partly sunny, and 83. Kansas City had light rain, and 76. Des Moines was cloudy, and 80. Milwaukee was mostly sunny, and 83. The time is currently 12:27 p.m. Central Daylight Time. 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Now for the official National Weather Service forecast for Galesburg and surrounding areas of central and northwest Illinois. Rest of today, sunny. Highs in the mid-80s. Southeast winds around 5 miles an hour. Tonight, partly cloudy until midnight, then becoming mostly cloudy. Lows in the mid-60s. Southeast winds 5 to 10 miles an hour. Friday, showers likely with a slight chance of thunderstorms in the morning, then showers with a chance of thunderstorms in the afternoon. Cooler with highs in the mid-70s. Southeast winds 10 to 15 miles an hour with gusts up to 25 miles an hour. Chance of rain 90%. Friday night, showers with a chance of thunderstorms. Lows in the mid-60s. East winds 10 to 15 miles an hour with gusts up to 30 miles an hour. Chance of rain near 100%. Saturday, becoming partly sunny in the afternoon. Showers likely, mainly in the morning. Highs in the upper 70s. Northeast winds 15 to 20 miles an hour with gusts up to 30 miles an hour. Chance of rain 70%. Saturday night and Sunday, mostly clear. Lows in the lower 60s. Highs in the lower 80s. Sunday night, clear. Lows in the lower 60s. Monday, sunny. Highs in the lower 80s. Monday night, clear. Lows in the lower 60s. Tuesday and Tuesday night, mostly clear. Highs in the mid 80s. Lows in the mid 60s. Wednesday, mostly sunny. Highs in the mid 80s. Again, the forecast for Galesburg and surrounding areas of central and northwest Illinois for the rest of today, sunny. Highs in the mid-80s. Southeast winds around 5 miles an hour. At noon in Galesburg, skies were mostly sunny. The temperature was 78 degrees, the dew point was 60, and the relative humidity was 54%. The wind was south at 5 miles an hour. The pressure was 30.11 inches and falling. Elsewhere around the area, it was mostly sunny, and temperatures were around 80 degrees. And once again at noon in Galesburg, under mostly sunny skies, the temperature was 78. Looking elsewhere around the Midwest at noon, Chicago was mostly sunny, and 83. Indianapolis was mostly sunny, and 82. St. Louis was partly sunny, and 83. Kansas City had light rain, and 76. Des Moines was cloudy, and 80. Milwaukee was mostly sunny, and 80.

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Now for the official National Weather Service forecast for Galesburg and the surrounding areas of central and northwest Illinois. West of today, sunny. Highs in the mid-80s. Southeast winds around 5 miles an hour. Tonight, partly cloudy until midnight, then becoming mostly cloudy. Lows in the mid-60s. Southeast winds 5 to 10 miles an hour. Friday, showers likely with a slight chance of thunderstorms in the morning, then showers with a chance of thunderstorms in the afternoon. Cooler with highs in the mid-70s. Southeast winds 10 to 15 miles an hour with gusts up to 25 miles an hour. Chance of rain 90%. Friday night, showers with a chance of thunderstorms. Lows in the mid-60s. East winds 10 to 15 miles an hour with gusts up to 30 miles an hour. Chance of rain near 100%. Saturday, becoming partly sunny in the afternoon. Showers likely, mainly in the morning. Highs in the upper 70s. Northeast winds 15 to 20 miles an hour with gusts up to 30 miles an hour. Chance of rain 70%. Saturday night and Sunday, mostly clear. Lows in the lower 60s. Highs in the lower 80s. Sunday night, clear. Lows in the lower 60s. Monday, sunny. Highs in the lower 80s. Monday night, clear. Lows in the lower 60s. Tuesday and Tuesday night, mostly clear. Highs in the mid-80s. Lows in the mid-60s. Wednesday, mostly sunny. Highs in the mid-80s. Again, the forecast for Galesburg and surrounding areas of central and northwest Illinois for the rest of today, sunny. Highs in the mid-80s. Southeast winds around 5 miles an hour. At noon in Galesburg, skies were mostly sunny. The temperature was 78 degrees, the dew point was 60, and the relative humidity was 54%. The wind was south at 5 miles an hour. The pressure was 30.11 inches and falling. Degrees, the dew point was 60, and the relative humidity was 54%. The wind was south at 5 miles an hour. The pressure was 30.11 inches and falling. Elsewhere around the area, it was mostly sunny, and temperatures were around 80 degrees. And once again at noon in Galesburg, under mostly sunny skies, the temperature was 78. Looking elsewhere around the Midwest at noon, Chicago was mostly sunny, and 83. Indianapolis was mostly sunny, and 82. St. Louis was partly sunny, and 83. Kansas City had light rain, and 76. Des Moines was cloudy, and 80. Milwaukee was mostly sunny, and 83. The time is currently 12:33 p.m. Central Daylight Time. 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Now for the official National Weather Service forecast for Galesburg and surrounding areas of central and northwest Illinois. West of today, sunny. Highs in the mid-80s. Southeast winds around 5 miles an hour. Tonight, partly cloudy until midnight, then becoming mostly cloudy. Lows in the mid-60s. Southeast winds 5 to 10 miles an hour. Friday, showers likely with a slight chance of thunderstorms in the morning, then showers with a chance of thunderstorms in the afternoon. Cooler with highs in the mid-70s. Southeast winds 10 to 15 miles an hour with gusts up to 25 miles an hour. Chance of rain 90%. Friday night, showers with a chance of thunderstorms. Lows in the mid-60s. East winds 10 to 15 miles an hour with gusts up to 30 miles an hour. Chance of rain near 100%. Saturday, becoming partly sunny in the afternoon. Showers likely, mainly in the morning. Highs in the upper 70s. Northeast winds 15 to 20 miles an hour with gusts up to 30 miles an hour. Chance of rain 70%. Saturday night and Sunday, mostly clear. Lows in the lower 60s. Highs in the lower 80s. Sunday night, clear. Lows in the lower 60s. Monday, sunny. Highs in the lower 80s. Monday night, clear.

lows in the lower 60s. Tuesday and Tuesday night, mostly clear. Highs in the mid 80s. Lows in the mid 60s. Wednesday, mostly sunny. Highs in the mid 80s. Again, the forecast for Galesburg and surrounding areas of central and northwest Illinois for the rest of today, sunny. Highs in the mid 80s. Southeast winds around 5 miles an hour. At noon in Galesburg, skies were mostly sunny. The temperature was 78 degrees, the dew point was 60, and the relative humidity was 54%. The wind was south at 5 miles an hour. The pressure was 30.11 inches and falling. Elsewhere around the area, it was mostly sunny, and temperatures were around 80 degrees. And once again at noon in Galesburg, under mostly sunny skies, the temperature was 78. Looking elsewhere around the Midwest at noon, Chicago was mostly sunny, and 83. Indianapolis was mostly sunny, and 82. St. Louis was partly sunny, and 83. Kansas City had light rain, and 76. Des Moines was cloudy, and 80. Milwaukee was mostly sunny, and 83. The time is currently 12:36 p.m. Central Daylight Time. 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Now for the official National Weather Service forecast for Galesburg and surrounding areas of central and northwest Illinois. Rest of today, sunny. Highs in the mid-80s. Southeast winds around 5 miles an hour. Tonight, partly cloudy until midnight, then becoming mostly cloudy. Lows in the mid-60s. Southeast winds 5 to 10 miles an hour. Friday, showers likely with a slight chance of thunderstorms in the morning, then showers with a chance of thunderstorms in the afternoon. Cooler with highs in the mid-70s. Southeast winds 10 to 15 miles an hour with gusts up to 25 miles an hour. Chance of rain 90%. Friday night, showers with a chance of thunderstorms. Lows in the mid-60s. East winds 10 to 15 miles an hour with gusts up to 30 miles an hour. Chance of rain near 100%. Saturday, becoming partly sunny in the afternoon. Showers likely, mainly in the morning. Highs in the upper 70s. Northeast winds 15 to 20 miles an hour with gusts up to 30 miles an hour. Chance of rain 70%. Saturday night and Sunday, mostly clear. Lows in the lower 60s. Highs in the lower 80s. Sunday night, clear. Lows in the lower 60s. Monday, sunny. Highs in the lower 80s. Monday night, clear. Lows in the lower 60s. Tuesday and Tuesday night, mostly clear. Highs in the mid 80s. Lows in the mid 60s. Wednesday, mostly sunny. Highs in the mid 80s. Again, the forecast for Galesburg and surrounding areas of central and northwest Illinois for the rest of today, sunny. Highs in the mid-80s. Southeast winds around 5 miles an hour. At noon in Galesburg, skies were mostly sunny. The temperature was 78 degrees, the dew point was 60, and the relative humidity was 54%. The wind was south at 5 miles an hour. The pressure was 30.11 inches and falling. Elsewhere around the area, it was mostly sunny, and temperatures were around 80 degrees. And once again at noon in Galesburg, under mostly sunny skies, the temperature was 78. Looking elsewhere around the Midwest at noon, Chicago was mostly sunny, and 83. Indianapolis was mostly sunny, and 82. St. Louis was partly sunny, and 83. Kansas City had light rain, and 76. Des Moines was cloudy, and 80. Milwaukee was mostly sunny, and 83. The time is currently 12:40 p.m. Central Daylight Time. 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Now for the official National Weather Service forecast for Galesburg and surrounding areas of central and northwest Illinois. Rest of today, mostly sunny. Highs in the mid-80s. Southeast winds around 5 miles an hour. Tonight, partly cloudy until midnight, then becoming mostly cloudy. Lows in the mid-60s. Southeast winds 5 to 10 miles.

Friday, showers likely with a slight chance of thunderstorms in the morning, then showers with a chance of thunderstorms in the afternoon. Cooler with highs in the mid-70s. Southeast winds 10 to 15 miles an hour with gusts up to 25 miles an hour. Chance of rain 90%. Friday night, showers with a chance of thunderstorms. Lows in the mid-60s. East winds 10 to 15 miles an hour with gusts up to 30 miles an hour. Chance of rain near 100%. Saturday, becoming partly sunny in the afternoon. Showers likely, mainly in the morning. Highs in the upper 70s. Northeast winds 15 to 20 miles an hour with gusts up to 30 miles an hour. Chance of rain 70%. Saturday night and Sunday, mostly clear. Lows in the lower 60s. Highs in the lower 80s. Sunday night, clear. Lows in the lower 60s. Monday, sunny. Highs in the lower 80s. Monday night, clear. Lows in the lower 60s. Tuesday and Tuesday night, mostly clear. Highs in the mid-80s. Lows in the mid-60s. Wednesday, mostly sunny. Highs in the mid-80s. Again, the forecast for Galesburg and surrounding areas of central and northwest Illinois for the rest of today, mostly sunny. Highs in the mid-80s. Southeast winds around 5 miles an hour. At noon in Galesburg, skies were mostly sunny. The temperature was 78 degrees, the dew point was 60, and the relative humidity was 54%. The wind was out at 5 miles an hour. The pressure was 30.11 inches and falling. Elsewhere around the area, it was mostly sunny, and temperatures were around 80 degrees. And once again at noon in Galesburg, under mostly sunny skies, the temperature was 78. Looking elsewhere around the Midwest at noon, Chicago was mostly sunny, and 83. Indianapolis was mostly sunny, and 82. St. Louis was partly sunny, and 83. Kansas City had light rain, and 76. Des Moines was cloudy, and 80. Milwaukee was mostly sunny, and 83. The time is currently 12:43 p.m. Central Daylight Time. 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Now for the official National Weather Service forecast for Galesburg and surrounding areas of central and northwest Illinois. West of today, mostly sunny. Highs in the mid-80s. Southeast winds around 5 miles an hour. Tonight, partly cloudy until midnight, then becoming mostly cloudy. Lows in the mid-60s. Southeast winds 5 to 10 miles an hour. Friday, showers likely with a slight chance of thunderstorms in the morning, then showers with a chance of thunderstorms in the afternoon. Cooler with highs in the mid-70s. Southeast winds 10 to 15 miles an hour with gusts up to 25 miles an hour. Chance of rain 90%. Friday night, showers with a chance of thunderstorms. Lows in the mid-60s. East winds 10 to 15 miles an hour with gusts up to 30 miles an hour. Chance of rain near 100%. Saturday, becoming partly sunny in the afternoon. Showers likely, mainly in the morning. Highs in the upper 70s. Northeast winds 15 to 20 miles an hour with gusts up to 30 miles an hour. Chance of rain 70%. Saturday night and Sunday, mostly clear. Lows in the lower 60s. Highs in the lower 80s. Sunday night, clear. Lows in the lower 60s. Monday, sunny. Highs in the lower 80s. Monday night, clear. Lows in the lower 60s. Tuesday and Tuesday night, mostly clear. Highs in the mid-80s. Lows in the mid-60s. Wednesday, mostly sunny. Highs in the mid-80s. Again, the forecast for Galesburg and surrounding areas of central and northwest Illinois for the rest of today, mostly sunny. Highs in the mid-80s. Southeast winds around 5 miles an hour. At noon in Galesburg, skies were mostly sunny. The temperature was 78 degrees, the dew point was 60, and the relative humidity was 54%. The wind was out at 5 miles an hour. The pressure was 30.11 inches and falling. Elsewhere around the area, it was mostly sunny, and temperature

in northwest Illinois. West of today, mostly sunny. Highs in the mid-80s. Southeast winds around 5 miles an hour. Tonight, partly cloudy until midnight, then becoming mostly cloudy. Lows in the mid-60s. Southeast winds 5 to 10 miles an hour. Friday, showers likely with a slight chance of thunderstorms in the morning, then showers with a chance of thunderstorms in the afternoon. Cooler with highs in the mid-70s. Southeast winds 10 to 15 miles an hour with gusts up to 25 miles an hour. Chance of rain 90%. Friday night, showers with a chance of thunderstorms. Lows in the mid-60s. East winds 10 to 15 miles an hour with gusts up to 30 miles an hour. Chance of rain near 100%. Saturday, becoming partly sunny in the afternoon. Showers likely, mainly in the morning. Highs in the upper 70s. Northeast winds 15 to 20 miles an hour with gusts up to 30 miles an hour. Chance of rain 70%. Saturday night and Sunday, mostly clear. Lows in the lower 60s. Highs in the lower 80s. Sunday night, clear. Lows in the lower 60s. Monday, sunny. Highs in the lower 80s. Monday night, clear. Lows in the lower 60s. Tuesday and Tuesday night, mostly clear. Highs in the mid-80s. Lows in the mid-60s. Wednesday, mostly sunny. Highs in the mid-80s. Again, the forecast for Galesburg and surrounding areas of central and northwest Illinois for the rest of today, mostly sunny. Highs in the mid-80s. Southeast winds around 5 miles an hour. At noon in Galesburg, skies were mostly sunny. The temperature was 78 degrees, the dew point was 60, and the relative humidity was 54%. The wind was south at 5 miles an hour. The pressure was 30.11 inches and falling. Elsewhere around the area, it was mostly sunny, and temperatures were around 80 degrees. And once again at noon in Galesburg, under mostly sunny skies, the temperature was 78. Looking elsewhere around the Midwest at noon, Chicago was mostly sunny, and 83. Indianapolis was mostly sunny, and 82. St. Louis was partly sunny, and 83. Kansas City had light rain, and 76. Des Moines was cloudy, and 80. Milwaukee was mostly sunny, and 83. The time is currently 12:49 p.m. Central Daylight Time. 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Now for the official National Weather Service forecast for Galesburg and surrounding areas of central and northwest Illinois. West of today, mostly sunny. Highs in the mid-80s. Southeast winds around 5 miles an hour. Tonight, partly cloudy until midnight, then becoming mostly cloudy. Lows in the mid-60s. Southeast winds 5 to 10 miles an hour. Friday, showers likely with a slight chance of thunderstorms in the morning, then showers with a chance of thunderstorms in the afternoon. Cooler with highs in the mid-70s. Southeast winds 10 to 15 miles an hour with gusts up to 25 miles an hour. Chance of rain 90%. Friday night, showers with a chance of thunderstorms. Lows in the mid-60s. East winds 10 to 15 miles an hour with gusts up to 30 miles an hour. Chance of rain near 100%. Saturday, becoming partly sunny in the afternoon. Showers likely, mainly in the morning. Highs in the upper 70s. Northeast winds 15 to 20 miles an hour with gusts up to 30 miles an hour. Chance of rain 70%. Saturday night and Sunday, mostly clear. Lows in the lower 60s. Highs in the lower 80s. Sunday night, clear. Lows in the lower 60s. Monday, sunny. Highs in the lower 80s. Monday night, clear. Lows in the lower 60s. Tuesday and Tuesday night, mostly clear. Highs in the mid-80s. Lows in the mid-60s. Wednesday, mostly sunny. Highs in the mid-80s. Again, the forecast for Galesburg and surrounding areas of central and northwest Illinois for the rest of today, mostly sunny. Highs in the mid-80s. Southeast winds around 5 miles an hour. At noon in Galesburg,

skies were mostly sunny. The temperature was 78 degrees, the dew point was 60, and the relative humidity was 54%. The wind was south at 5 miles an hour. The pressure was 30.11 inches and falling. Elsewhere around the area, it was mostly sunny, and temperatures were around 80 degrees. And once again at noon in Galesburg, under mostly sunny skies, the temperature was 78. Looking elsewhere around the Midwest at noon, Chicago was mostly sunny, and 83. Indianapolis was mostly sunny, and 82. St. Louis was partly sunny, and 83. Kansas City had light rain, and 76. Des Moines was cloudy, and 80. Milwaukee was mostly sunny, and 83. The time is currently 12:52 p.m. Central Daylight Time. 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Now for the official National Weather Service forecast for Galesburg and surrounding areas of central and northwest Illinois. Rest of today, mostly sunny. Highs in the mid-80s. Southeast winds around 5 miles an hour. Tonight, partly cloudy until midnight, then becoming mostly cloudy. Lows in the mid-60s. Southeast winds 5 to 10 miles an hour. Friday, showers likely with a slight chance of thunderstorms in the morning, then showers with a chance of thunderstorms in the afternoon. Cooler with highs in the mid-70s. Southeast winds 10 to 15 miles an hour with gusts up to 25 miles an hour. Chance of rain 90%. Friday night, showers with a chance of thunderstorms. Lows in the mid-60s. East winds 10 to 15 miles an hour with gusts up to 30 miles an hour. Chance of rain near 100%. Saturday, becoming partly sunny in the afternoon. Showers likely, mainly in the morning. Highs in the upper 70s. Northeast winds 15 to 20 miles an hour with gusts up to 30 miles an hour. Chance of rain 70%. Saturday night and Sunday, mostly clear. Lows in the lower 60s. Highs in the lower 80s. Sunday night, clear. Lows in the lower 60s. Monday, sunny. Highs in the lower 80s. Monday night, clear. Lows in the lower 60s. Tuesday and Tuesday night, mostly clear. Highs in the mid-80s. Lows in the mid-60s. Wednesday, mostly sunny. Highs in the mid-80s. Again, the forecast for Galesburg and surrounding areas of central and northwest Illinois for the rest of today, mostly sunny. Highs in the mid-80s. Southeast winds around 5 miles an hour. At noon in Galesburg, skies were mostly sunny. The temperature was 78 degrees, the dew point was 60, and the relative humidity was 54%. The wind was south at 5 miles an hour. The pressure was 30.11 inches and falling. Elsewhere around the area, it was mostly sunny, and temperatures were around 80 degrees. And once again at noon in Galesburg, under mostly sunny skies, the temperature was 78. Looking elsewhere around the Midwest at noon, Chicago was mostly sunny, and 83. Indianapolis was mostly sunny, and 82. St. Louis was partly sunny, and 83. Kansas City had light rain, and 76. Des Moines was cloudy, and 80. Milwaukee was mostly sunny, and 83. The time is currently 12:55 p.m. Central Daylight Time. 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Now for the official National Weather Service forecast for Galesburg and surrounding areas of central and northwest Illinois. Rest of today, mostly sunny. Highs in the mid-80s. Southeast winds around 5 miles an hour. Tonight, partly cloudy until midnight, then becoming mostly cloudy. Lows in the mid-60s. Southeast winds 5 to 10 miles an hour. Friday, showers likely with a slight chance of thunderstorms in the morning, then showers with a chance of thunderstorms in the afternoon. Cooler with highs in the mid-70s. Southeast winds 10 to 15 miles an hour with gusts up to 25 miles an hour. Chance of rain 90%. Friday night, showers with a chance of thunderstorms. Lows in the mid-60s. East winds 10 to 15 miles an hour with gusts

to 30 miles an hour. Chance of rain near 100%. Saturday, becoming partly sunny in the afternoon. Showers likely, mainly in the morning. Highs in the upper 70s. Northeast winds 15 to 20 miles an hour with gusts up to 30 miles an hour. Chance of rain 70%. Saturday night and Sunday, mostly clear. Lows in the lower 60s. Highs in the lower 80s. Sunday night, clear. Lows in the lower 60s. Monday, sunny. Highs in the lower 80s. Monday night, clear. Lows in the lower 60s. Tuesday and Tuesday night, mostly clear. Highs in the mid 80s. Lows in the mid 60s. Wednesday, mostly sunny. Highs in the mid 80s. Again, the forecast for Galesburg and surrounding areas of central and northwest Illinois for the rest of today, mostly sunny. Highs in the mid 80s. Southeast winds around 5 miles an hour. At noon in Galesburg, skies were mostly sunny. The temperature was 78 degrees, the dew point was 60, and the relative humidity was 54%. The wind was south at 5 miles an hour. The pressure was 30.11 inches and falling. Elsewhere around the area, it was mostly sunny, and temperatures were around 80 degrees. And once again at noon in Galesburg, under mostly sunny skies, the temperature was 78. Looking elsewhere around the Midwest at noon, Chicago was mostly sunny, and 83. Indianapolis was mostly sunny, and 82. St. Louis was partly sunny, and 83. Kansas City had light rain, and 76. Des Moines was cloudy, and 80. Milwaukee was mostly sunny, and 83. The time is currently 12:58 p.m. Central Daylight Time. 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Now for the official National Weather Service forecast for Galesburg and surrounding areas of central and northwest Illinois. Rest of today, mostly sunny. Highs in the mid-80s. Southeast winds around 5 miles an hour. Tonight, partly cloudy until midnight, then becoming mostly cloudy. Lows in the mid-60s. Southeast winds 5 to 10 miles an hour. Friday, showers likely with a slight chance of thunderstorms in the morning, then showers with a chance of thunderstorms in the afternoon. Cooler with highs in the mid-70s. Southeast winds 10 to 15 miles an hour with gusts up to 25 miles an hour. Chance of rain 90%. Friday night, showers with a chance of thunderstorms. Lows in the mid-60s. East winds 10 to 15 miles an hour with gusts up to 30 miles an hour. Chance of rain near 100%. Saturday, becoming partly sunny in the afternoon. Showers likely, mainly in the morning. Highs in the upper 70s. Northeast winds 15 to 20 miles an hour with gusts up to 30 miles an hour. Chance of rain 70%. Saturday night and Sunday, mostly clear. Lows in the lower 60s. Highs in the lower 80s. Sunday night, clear. Lows in the lower 60s. Monday, sunny. Highs in the lower 80s. Monday night, clear. Lows in the lower 60s. Tuesday and Tuesday night, mostly clear. Highs in the mid-80s. Lows in the mid-60s. Wednesday, mostly sunny. Highs in the mid-80s. Again, the forecast for Galesburg and surrounding areas of central and northwest Illinois for the rest of today, mostly sunny. Highs in the mid-80s. Southeast winds around 5 miles an hour. The time is currently 1 p.m. Central Daylight Time. 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Now for the official National Weather Service forecast for Galesburg and surrounding areas of central and northwest Illinois. Rest of today, mostly sunny. Highs in the mid-80s. Southeast winds around 5 miles an hour. Tonight, partly cloudy until midnight, then becoming mostly cloudy. Lows in the mid-60s. Southeast winds 5 to 10 miles an hour. Friday, showers likely with a slight chance of thunderstorms in the morning, then showers with a chance of thunderstorms in the afternoon. Cooler with highs in the mid-70s. Southeast winds 10 to 15.

Sunday, mostly clear. Lows in the lower 60s. Highs in the lower 80s. Sunday night, clear. Lows in the lower 60s. Monday, sunny. Highs in the lower 80s. Monday night, clear. Lows in the lower 60s. Tuesday and Tuesday night, mostly clear. Highs in the mid 80s. Lows in the mid 60s. Wednesday, mostly sunny. Highs in the mid 80s. Again, the forecast for Galesburg and surrounding areas of central and northwest Illinois for the rest of today, mostly sunny. Highs in the mid 80s. Southeast winds around 5 miles an hour. At 1 p.m. in Galesburg, skies were mostly sunny. The temperature was 80 degrees, the dew point was 62, and the relative humidity was 54%. The heat index was 81. The wind was out at 7 miles an hour. The pressure was 30.09 inches and falling. Elsewhere around the area, it was mostly sunny, and the temperatures were in the lower 80s. And once again at 1 p.m. in Galesburg, under mostly sunny skies, the temperature was 80, and the heat index was 81. Looking elsewhere around the Midwest at 1 p.m., Chicago was partly sunny, and 85. Indianapolis was mostly sunny, and 83. St. Louis was partly sunny, and 84. Kansas City was cloudy, and 78. Des Moines was cloudy, and 80. Milwaukee was mostly sunny, and 85. The time is currently 1:08 p.m. Central Daylight Time. 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Now for the official National Weather Service forecast for Galesburg and surrounding areas of central and northwest Illinois. West of today, mostly sunny. Highs in the mid-80s. Southeast winds around 5 miles an hour. Tonight, partly cloudy until midnight, then becoming mostly cloudy. Lows in the mid-60s. Southeast winds 5 to 10 miles an hour. Friday, showers likely with a slight chance of thunderstorms in the morning, then showers with a chance of thunderstorms in the afternoon. Cooler with highs in the mid-70s. Southeast winds 10 to 15 miles an hour with gusts up to 25 miles an hour. Chance of rain 90%. Friday night, showers with a chance of thunderstorms. Lows in the mid-60s. East winds 10 to 15 miles an hour with gusts up to 30 miles an hour. Chance of rain near 100%. Saturday, becoming partly sunny in the afternoon. Showers likely, mainly in the morning. Highs in the upper 70s. Northeast winds 15 to 20 miles an hour with gusts up to 30 miles an hour. Chance of rain 70%. Saturday night and Sunday, mostly clear. Lows in the lower 60s. Highs in the lower 80s. Sunday night, clear. Lows in the lower 60s. Monday, sunny. Highs in the lower 80s. Monday night, clear. Lows in the lower 60s. Tuesday and Tuesday night, mostly clear. Highs in the mid 80s. Lows in the mid 60s. Wednesday, mostly sunny. Highs in the mid 80s. Again, the forecast for Galesburg and surrounding areas of central and northwest Illinois for the rest of today, mostly sunny. Highs in the mid-80s. Southeast winds around 5 miles an hour. At 1 p.m. in Galesburg, skies were mostly sunny. The temperature was 80 degrees, the dew point was 62, and the relative humidity was 54%. The heat index was 81. The wind was out at 7 miles an hour. The pressure was 30.09 inches and falling. Elsewhere around the area, it was mostly sunny, and the temperatures were in the lower 80s. And once again at 1 p.m. in Galesburg, under mostly sunny skies, the temperature was 80, and the heat index was 81. Looking elsewhere around the Midwest at 1 p.m., Chicago was partly sunny, and 85. Indianapolis was mostly sunny, and 83. St. Louis was partly sunny, and 84. Kansas City was cloudy, and 78. Des Moines was cloudy, and 80. Milwaukee was mostly sunny, and 85. The time is currently 1:11 p.m. Central Daylight Time. 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

for the official National Weather Service forecast for Galesburg and the surrounding areas of central and northwest Illinois. Rest of today, mostly sunny. Highs in the mid-80s. Southeast winds around 5 miles an hour. Tonight, partly cloudy until midnight, then becoming mostly cloudy. Lows in the mid-60s. Southeast winds 5 to 10 miles an hour. Friday, showers likely with a slight chance of thunderstorms in the morning, then showers with a chance of thunderstorms in the afternoon. Cooler with highs in the mid-70s. Southeast winds 10 to 15 miles an hour with gusts up to 25 miles an hour. Chance of rain 90%. Friday night, showers with a chance of thunderstorms. Lows in the mid-60s. East winds 10 to 15 miles an hour with gusts up to 30 miles an hour. Chance of rain near 100%. Saturday, becoming partly sunny in the afternoon. Showers likely, mainly in the morning. Highs in the upper 70s. Northeast winds 15 to 20 miles an hour with gusts up to 30 miles an hour. Chance of rain 70%. Saturday night and Sunday, mostly clear. Lows in the lower 60s. Highs in the lower 80s. Sunday night, clear. Lows in the lower 60s. Monday, sunny. Highs in the lower 80s. Monday night, clear. Lows in the lower 60s. Tuesday and Tuesday night, mostly clear. Highs in the mid-80s. Lows in the mid-60s. Wednesday, mostly sunny. Highs in the mid-80s. Again, the forecast for Galesburg and surrounding areas of central and northwest Illinois for the rest of today, mostly sunny. Highs in the mid-80s. Southeast winds around 5 miles an hour. At 1 p.m. in Galesburg, skies were mostly sunny. The temperature was 80 degrees, the dew point was 62, and the relative humidity was 54%. The heat index was 81. The wind was south at 7 miles an hour. The pressure was 30.09 inches and falling. Elsewhere around the area, it was mostly sunny, and the temperatures were in the lower 80s. And once again at 1 p.m. in Galesburg, under mostly sunny skies, the temperature was 80, and the heat index was 81. 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Programming originates from NOAA's National Weather Service office in Lincoln. KZZ66 serves the following counties: Henry, Knox, Mercer, and Warren. 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At 1 p.m. in Galesburg, skies were mostly sunny. The temperature was 80 degrees, the dew point was 62, and the relative humidity was 54%. The heat index was 81. The wind was south at 7 miles an hour. The pressure was 30.09 inches and falling. Elsewhere around the area, skies ranged from sunny to mostly sunny, and the temperatures were in the lower 80s. And once again at 1 p.m. in Galesburg, under mostly sunny skies, the temperature was 80, and the heat index was 81. Looking elsewhere around the Midwest at 1 p.m., Chicago was partly sunny, and 85. Indianapolis was mostly sunny, and 83. St. Louis was partly sunny, and 84. Kansas City was cloudy, and 78. Des Moines was cloudy, and 80. Milwaukee was mostly sunny, and 85. The time is currently 1:15 p.m. Central Daylight Time. 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Now for the official National Weather Service forecast for Galesburg and surrounding areas of central and northwest Illinois. Rest of today, mostly sunny. Highs in the mid-80s. Southeast winds around 5 miles an hour. Tonight, partly cloudy until midnight, then becoming mostly cloudy. Lows in the mid-60s. Southeast winds 5 to 10 miles an hour. Friday, showers likely with a slight chance of thunderstorms in the morning, then showers with a chance of thunderstorms in the afternoon. Cooler with highs in the mid-70s. Southeast winds 10 to 15 miles an hour with gusts up to 25 miles an hour. Chance of rain 90%. Friday night, showers with a chance of thunderstorms.

lows in the mid-60s. East winds 10 to 15 miles an hour with gusts up to 30 miles an hour. Chance of rain near 100%. Saturday, becoming partly sunny in the afternoon. Showers likely, mainly in the morning. Highs in the upper 70s. Northeast winds 15 to 20 miles an hour with gusts up to 30 miles an hour. Chance of rain 70%. Saturday night and Sunday, mostly clear. Lows in the lower 60s. Highs in the lower 80s. Sunday night, clear. Lows in the lower 60s. Monday, sunny. Highs in the lower 80s. Monday night, clear. Lows in the lower 60s. Tuesday and Tuesday night, mostly clear. Highs in the mid-80s. Lows in the mid-60s. Wednesday, mostly sunny. Highs in the mid-80s. Again, the forecast for Galesburg and surrounding areas of central and northwest Illinois for the rest of today, mostly sunny. Highs in the mid-80s. Southeast winds around 5 miles an hour. At 1 p.m. in Galesburg, skies were mostly sunny. The temperature was 80 degrees, the dew point was 62, and the relative humidity was 54%. The heat index was 81. The wind was south at 7 miles an hour. The pressure was 30.09 inches and falling. Elsewhere around the area, skies ranged from sunny to mostly sunny, and the temperatures were in the lower 80s. And once again at 1 p.m. in Galesburg, under mostly sunny skies, the temperature was 80, and the heat index was 81. Looking elsewhere around the Midwest at 1 p.m., Chicago was partly sunny, and 85. Indianapolis was mostly sunny, and 83. St. Louis was partly sunny, and 84. Kansas City was cloudy, and 78. Des Moines was cloudy, and 80. Milwaukee was mostly sunny, and 85. The time is currently 1:18 p.m. Central Daylight Time. 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Now for the official National Weather Service forecast for Galesburg and surrounding areas of central and northwest Illinois. West of today, mostly sunny. Highs in the mid-80s. Southeast winds around 5 miles an hour. Tonight, partly cloudy until midnight, then becoming mostly cloudy. Lows in the mid-60s. Southeast winds 5 to 10 miles an hour. Friday, showers likely with a slight chance of thunderstorms in the morning, then showers with a chance of thunderstorms in the afternoon. Cooler with highs in the mid-70s. Southeast winds 10 to 15 miles an hour with gusts up to 25 miles an hour. Chance of rain 90%. Friday night, showers with a chance of thunderstorms. Lows in the mid-60s. East winds 10 to 15 miles an hour with gusts up to 30 miles an hour. Chance of rain near 100%. Saturday, becoming partly sunny in the afternoon. Showers likely, mainly in the morning. Highs in the upper 70s. Northeast winds 15 to 20 miles an hour with gusts up to 30 miles an hour. Chance of rain 70%. Saturday night and Sunday, mostly clear. Lows in the lower 60s. Highs in the lower 80s. Sunday night, clear. Lows in the lower 60s. Monday, sunny. Highs in the lower 80s. Monday night, clear. Lows in the lower 60s. Tuesday and Tuesday night, mostly clear. Highs in the mid-80s. Lows in the mid-60s. Wednesday, mostly sunny. Highs in the mid-80s. Again, the forecast for Galesburg and surrounding areas of central and northwest Illinois for the rest of today, mostly sunny. Highs in the mid-80s. Southeast winds around 5 miles an hour. At 1 p.m. in Galesburg, skies were mostly sunny. The temperature was 80 degrees, the dew point was 62, and the relative humidity was 54%. The heat index was 81. The wind was south at 7 miles an hour. The pressure was 30.09 inches and falling. Elsewhere around the area, skies ranged from sunny to mostly sunny, and the temperatures were in the lower 80s. And once again at 1 p.m. in Galesburg, under mostly sunny skies, the temperature was 80, and the heat index was 81. Looking elsewhere around the Midwest at 1 p.m., Chicago was

mostly sunny, and 85. Indianapolis was mostly sunny, and 83. St. Louis was partly sunny, and 84. Kansas City was cloudy, and 78. Des Moines was cloudy, and 80. Milwaukee was mostly sunny, and 85. The time is currently 1:21 p.m. Central Daylight Time. 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Now for the official National Weather Service forecast for Galesburg and the surrounding areas of central and northwest Illinois. West of today, mostly sunny. Highs in the mid-80s. Southeast winds around 5 miles an hour. Tonight, partly cloudy until midnight, then becoming mostly cloudy. Lows in the mid-60s. Southeast winds 5 to 10 miles an hour. Friday, showers likely with a slight chance of thunderstorms in the morning, then showers with a chance of thunderstorms in the afternoon. Cooler with highs in the mid-70s. Southeast winds 10 to 15 miles an hour with gusts up to 25 miles an hour. Chance of rain 90%. Friday night, showers with a chance of thunderstorms. Lows in the mid-60s. East winds 10 to 15 miles an hour with gusts up to 30 miles an hour. Chance of rain near 100%. Saturday, becoming partly sunny in the afternoon. Showers likely, mainly in the morning. Highs in the upper 70s. Northeast winds 15 to 20 miles an hour with gusts up to 30 miles an hour. Chance of rain 70%. Saturday night and Sunday, mostly clear. Lows in the lower 60s. Highs in the lower 80s. Sunday night, clear. Lows in the lower 60s. Monday, sunny. Highs in the lower 80s. Monday night, clear. Lows in the lower 60s. Tuesday and Tuesday night, mostly clear. Highs in the mid-80s. Lows in the mid-60s. Wednesday, mostly sunny. Highs in the mid-80s. Again, the forecast for Galesburg and surrounding areas of central and northwest Illinois for the rest of today, mostly sunny. Highs in the mid-80s. Southeast winds around 5 miles an hour. At 1 p.m. in Galesburg, skies were mostly sunny. The temperature was 80 degrees, the dew point was 62, and the relative humidity was 54%. The heat index was 81. The wind was out at 7 miles an hour. The pressure was 30.09 inches and falling. Elsewhere around the area, skies ranged from sunny to mostly sunny, and the temperatures were in the lower 80s. And once again at 1 p.m. in Galesburg, under mostly sunny skies, the temperature was 80, and the heat index was 81. At 1 p.m. in Galesburg, skies were mostly sunny. The temperature was 80 degrees, the dew point was 62, and the relative humidity was 54%. The heat index was 82. The wind was south at 7 miles an hour. The pressure was 30.10 inches and steady. Elsewhere around the area, skies ranged from mostly sunny to partly sunny, and the temperatures were in the lower 80s. And once again at 1 p.m. in Galesburg, under mostly sunny skies, the temperature was 80, and the heat index was 82. Looking elsewhere around the Midwest at 1 p.m., Chicago was partly sunny, and 85. Indianapolis was mostly sunny, and 83. St. Louis was partly sunny, and 84. Kansas City was cloudy, and 78. Des Moines was cloudy, and 80. Milwaukee was mostly sunny, and 85. The time is currently 1:25 p.m. Central Daylight Time. 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Now for the official National Weather Service forecast for Galesburg and the surrounding areas of central and northwest Illinois. West of today, mostly sunny. Highs in the mid-80s. Southeast winds around 5 miles an hour. Tonight, partly cloudy until midnight, then becoming mostly cloudy. Lows in the mid-60s. Southeast winds 5 to 10 miles an hour. Friday, showers likely with a slight chance of thunderstorms in the morning, then showers with a chance of thunderstorms in the afternoon. Cooler with highs in the mid-70s. Southeast winds 10 to 15 miles an hour with gusts up to 25 miles an hour. Chance of rain 90%.

Friday night, showers with a chance of thunderstorms. Lows in the mid-60s. East winds 10 to 15 miles an hour with gusts up to 30 miles an hour. Chance of rain near 100%. Saturday, becoming partly sunny in the afternoon. Showers likely, mainly in the morning. Highs in the upper 70s. Northeast winds 15 to 20 miles an hour with gusts up to 30 miles an hour. Chance of rain 70%. Saturday night and Sunday, mostly clear. Lows in the lower 60s. Highs in the lower 80s. Sunday night, clear. Lows in the lower 60s. Monday, sunny. Highs in the lower 80s. Monday night, clear. Lows in the lower 60s. Tuesday and Tuesday night, mostly clear. Highs in the mid-80s. Lows in the mid-60s. Wednesday, mostly sunny. Highs in the mid-80s. Again, the forecast for Galesburg and surrounding areas of central and northwest Illinois for the rest of today, mostly sunny. Highs in the mid-80s. Southeast winds around 5 miles an hour. At 1 p.m. in Galesburg, skies were mostly sunny. The temperature was 80 degrees, the dew point was 62, and the relative humidity was 54%. The heat index was 82. The wind was south at 7 miles an hour. The pressure was 30.10 inches and steady. Elsewhere around the area, skies ranged from mostly sunny to partly sunny, and the temperatures were in the lower 80s. And once again at 1 p.m. in Galesburg, under mostly sunny skies, the temperature was 80, and the heat index was 82. Looking elsewhere around the Midwest at 1 p.m., Chicago was partly sunny, and 85. Indianapolis was mostly sunny, and 83. St. Louis was partly sunny, and 84. Kansas City was cloudy, and 78. Des Moines was cloudy, and 80. Milwaukee was mostly sunny, and 85. The time is currently 1:28 p.m. Central Daylight Time. 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Now for the official National Weather Service forecast for Galesburg and surrounding areas of central and northwest Illinois. Rest of today, mostly sunny. Highs in the mid-80s. Southeast winds around 5 miles an hour. Tonight, partly cloudy until midnight, then becoming mostly cloudy. Lows in the mid-60s. Southeast winds 5 to 10 miles an hour. Friday, showers likely with a slight chance of thunderstorms in the morning, then showers with a chance of thunderstorms in the afternoon. Cooler with highs in the mid-70s. Southeast winds 10 to 15 miles an hour with gusts up to 25 miles an hour. Chance of rain 90%. Friday night, showers with a chance of thunderstorms. Lows in the mid-60s. East winds 10 to 15 miles an hour with gusts up to 30 miles an hour. Chance of rain near 100%. Saturday, becoming partly sunny in the afternoon. Showers likely, mainly in the morning. Highs in the upper 70s. Northeast winds 15 to 20 miles an hour with gusts up to 30 miles an hour. Chance of rain 70%. Saturday night and Sunday, mostly clear. Lows in the lower 60s. Highs in the lower 80s. Sunday night, clear. Lows in the lower 60s. Monday, sunny. Highs in the lower 80s. Monday night, clear. Lows in the lower 60s. Tuesday and Tuesday night, mostly clear. Highs in the mid-80s. Lows in the mid-60s. Wednesday, mostly sunny. Highs in the mid-80s. Again, the forecast for Galesburg and surrounding areas of central and northwest Illinois for the rest of today, mostly sunny. Highs in the mid-80s. Southeast winds around 5 miles an hour. At 1 p.m. in Galesburg, skies were mostly sunny. The temperature was 80 degrees, the dew point was 62, and the relative humidity was 54%. The heat index was 82. The wind was south at 7 miles an hour. The pressure was 30.10 inches and steady. Elsewhere around the area, skies ranged from mostly sunny to partly sunny, and the temperatures were in the lower 80s. And once again at 1 p.m. in Galesburg, under mostly sunny skies, the temperature was 80, and the heat index was 82.

looking elsewhere around them, it was at 1 p.m. Chicago was partly sunny and 85. Indianapolis was mostly sunny and 83. St. Louis was partly sunny and 84. Kansas City was cloudy and 78. Des Moines was cloudy and 80. Milwaukee was mostly sunny and 85. The time is currently 1:31 p.m. Central Daylight Time. 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Now for the official National Weather Service forecast for Galesburg and surrounding areas of central and northwest Illinois. West of today, mostly sunny. Highs in the mid-80s. Southeast winds around 5 miles an hour. Tonight, partly cloudy until midnight, then becoming mostly cloudy. Lows in the mid-60s. Southeast winds 5 to 10 miles an hour. Friday, showers likely with a slight chance of thunderstorms in the morning, then showers with a chance of thunderstorms in the afternoon. Cooler with highs in the mid-70s. Southeast winds 10 to 15 miles an hour with gusts up to 25 miles an hour. Chance of rain 90%. Friday night, showers with a chance of thunderstorms. Lows in the mid-60s. East winds 10 to 15 miles an hour with gusts up to 30 miles an hour. Chance of rain near 100%. Saturday, becoming partly sunny in the afternoon. Showers likely, mainly in the morning. Highs in the upper 70s. Northeast winds 15 to 20 miles an hour with gusts up to 30 miles an hour. Chance of mainly in the morning. Highs in the upper 70s. Northeast winds 15 to 20 miles an hour with gusts up to 30 miles an hour. Chance of rain 70%. Saturday night and Sunday, mostly clear. Lows in the lower 60s. Highs in the lower 80s. Sunday night, clear. Lows in the lower 60s. Monday, sunny. Highs in the lower 80s. Monday night, clear. Lows in the lower 60s. Tuesday and Tuesday night, mostly clear. Highs in the mid-80s. Lows in the mid-60s. Wednesday, mostly sunny. Highs in the mid-80s. Again, the forecast for Galesburg and surrounding areas of central and northwest Illinois for the rest of today, mostly sunny. Highs in the mid-80s. Southeast winds around 5 miles an hour. At 1 p.m. in Galesburg, skies were mostly sunny. The temperature was 80 degrees, the dew point was 62, and the relative humidity was 54%. The heat index was 82. The wind was south at 7 miles an hour. The pressure was 30.10 inches and steady. Elsewhere around the area, skies ranged from mostly sunny to partly sunny, and the temperatures were in the lower 80s. And once again at 1 p.m. in Galesburg, under mostly sunny skies, the temperature was 80, and the heat index was 82. Looking elsewhere around the Midwest at 1 p.m., Chicago was partly sunny, and 85. Indianapolis was mostly sunny, and 83. St. Louis was partly sunny, and 84. Kansas City was cloudy, and 78. Des Moines was cloudy, and 80. Milwaukee was mostly sunny, and 85. The time is currently 1:35 p.m. Central Daylight Time. 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Now for the official National Weather Service forecast for Galesburg and surrounding areas of central and northwest Illinois. West of today, mostly sunny. Highs in the mid-80s. Southeast winds around 5 miles an hour. Tonight, partly cloudy until midnight, then becoming mostly cloudy. Lows in the mid-60s. Southeast winds 5 to 10 miles an hour. Friday, showers likely with a slight chance of thunderstorms in the morning, then showers with a chance of thunderstorms in the afternoon. Cooler with highs in the mid-70s. Southeast winds 10 to 15 miles an hour with gusts up to 25 miles an hour. Chance of rain 90%. Friday night, showers with a chance of thunderstorms. Lows in the mid-60s. East winds 10 to 15 miles an hour with gusts up to 30 miles an hour. Chance of rain near 100%. Saturday, becoming partly sunny in the afternoon. Showers likely, mainly in the morning.

highs in the upper 70s. Northeast winds 15 to 20 miles an hour with gusts up to 30 miles an hour. Chance of rain 70%. Saturday night and Sunday, mostly clear. Lows in the lower 60s. Highs in the lower 80s. Sunday night, clear. Lows in the lower 60s. Monday, sunny. Highs in the lower 80s. Monday night, clear. Lows in the lower 60s. Tuesday and Tuesday night, mostly clear. Highs in the mid 80s. Lows in the mid 60s. Wednesday, mostly sunny. Highs in the mid 80s. Again, the forecast for Galesburg and surrounding areas of central and northwest Illinois for the rest of today, mostly sunny. Highs in the mid 80s. Southeast winds around 5 miles an hour. At 1 p.m. in Galesburg, skies were mostly sunny. The temperature was 80 degrees, the dew point was 62, and the relative humidity was 54%. The heat index was 82. The wind was south at 7 miles an hour. The pressure was 30.10 inches and steady. Elsewhere around the area, skies ranged from mostly sunny to partly sunny, and the temperatures were in the lower 80s. And once again at 1 p.m. in Galesburg, under mostly sunny skies, the temperature was 80, and the heat index was 82. Looking elsewhere around the Midwest at 1 p.m., Chicago was partly sunny, and 85. Indianapolis was mostly sunny, and 83. St. Louis was partly sunny, and 84. Kansas City was cloudy, and 78. Des Moines was cloudy, and 80. Milwaukee was mostly sunny, and 85. The time is currently 1:38 p.m. Central Daylight Time. 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Now for the official National Weather Service forecast for Galesburg and surrounding areas of central and northwest Illinois. Rest of today, mostly sunny. Highs in the mid-80s. Southeast winds around 5 miles an hour. Tonight, partly cloudy until midnight, then becoming mostly cloudy. Lows in the mid-60s. Southeast winds 5 to 10 miles an hour. Friday, showers likely with a slight chance of thunderstorms in the morning, then showers with a chance of thunderstorms in the afternoon. Cooler with highs in the mid-70s. Southeast winds 10 to 15 miles an hour with gusts up to 25 miles an hour. Chance of rain 90%. Friday night, showers with a chance of thunderstorms. Lows in the mid-60s. East winds 10 to 15 miles an hour with gusts up to 30 miles an hour. Chance of rain near 100%. Saturday, becoming partly sunny in the afternoon. Showers likely, mainly in the morning. Highs in the upper 70s. Northeast winds 15 to 20 miles an hour with gusts up to 30 miles an hour. Chance of rain 70%. Saturday night and Sunday, mostly clear. Lows in the lower 60s. Highs in the lower 80s. Sunday night, clear. Lows in the lower 60s. Monday, sunny. Highs in the lower 80s. Monday night, clear. Lows in the lower 60s. Tuesday and Tuesday night, mostly clear. Highs in the mid 80s. Lows in the mid 60s. Wednesday, mostly sunny. Highs in the mid 80s. Again, the forecast for Galesburg and surrounding areas of central and northwest Illinois for the rest of today, mostly sunny. Highs in the mid-80s. Southeast winds around 5 miles an hour. Now for the official National Weather Service forecast for Galesburg and surrounding areas of central and northwest Illinois. Rest of today, mostly sunny. Near steady temperature in the lower 80s. Southeast winds around 5 miles an hour. Tonight, mostly cloudy. Lows in the mid-60s. Southeast winds 5 to 10 miles an hour. Friday, showers with a chance of thunderstorms. Highs in the mid-70s. Southeast winds 10 to 15 miles an hour with gusts up to 25 miles an hour. Chance of rain near 100%. Friday night, a chance of thunderstorms. Showers. Lows in the mid-60s. Southeast winds 10 to 15 miles an hour with gusts up to 30 miles an hour. Chance of rain 90%. Saturday, showers.

highs in the mid-70s. Northeast winds 15 to 20 miles an hour with gusts up to 30 miles an hour. Chance of rain 90%. Saturday night and Sunday, partly cloudy. Lows in the lower 60s. Highs in the upper 70s. Sunday night, clear. Lows in the upper 50s. Monday through Tuesday night, mostly clear. Highs in the lower 80s. Lows in the mid-60s. Wednesday, mostly sunny. Highs in the mid-80s. Again, the forecast for Galesburg and surrounding areas of central and northwest Illinois for the rest of today, mostly sunny. Near steady temperature in the lower 80s. Southeast winds around 5 miles an hour. At 1 p.m. in Galesburg, skies were mostly sunny. The temperature was 80 degrees, the dew point was 62, and the relative humidity was 54%. The heat index was 82. The wind was south at 7 miles an hour. The pressure was 30.10 inches and steady. Elsewhere around the area, skies ranged from mostly sunny to partly sunny, and the temperatures were in the lower 80s. And once again at 1 p.m. in Galesburg, under mostly sunny skies, the temperature was 80, and the heat index was 82. Looking elsewhere around the Midwest at 1 p.m., Chicago was partly sunny, and 85. Indianapolis was mostly sunny, and 83. St. Louis was partly sunny, and 84. Kansas City was cloudy, and 78. Des Moines was cloudy, and 80. Milwaukee was mostly sunny, and 85. The time is currently 1:43 p.m. Central Daylight Time. 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Now for the official National Weather Service forecast for Galesburg and surrounding areas of central and northwest Illinois. Rest of today, mostly sunny. Near steady temperature in the lower 80s. Southeast winds around 5 miles an hour. Tonight, mostly cloudy. Lows in the mid-60s. Southeast winds 5 to 10 miles an hour. Friday, showers with a chance of thunderstorms. Highs in the mid-70s. Southeast winds 10 to 15 miles an hour with gusts up to 25 miles an hour. Chance of rain near 100%. Friday night, a chance of thunderstorms. Showers. Lows in the mid-60s. Southeast winds 10 to 15 miles an hour with gusts up to 30 miles an hour. Chance of rain 90%. Saturday, showers. Highs in the mid-70s. Northeast winds 15 to 20 miles an hour with gusts up to 30 miles an hour. Chance of rain 90%. Saturday night and Sunday, partly cloudy. Lows in the lower 60s. Highs in the upper 70s. Sunday night, clear. Lows in the upper 50s. Monday through Tuesday night, mostly clear. Highs in the lower 80s. Lows in the mid-60s. Wednesday, mostly sunny. Highs in the mid-80s. Again, the forecast for Galesburg and surrounding areas of central and northwest Illinois for the rest of today, mostly sunny. Near steady temperature in the lower 80s. Southeast winds around 5 miles an hour. At 1 p.m. in Galesburg, skies were mostly sunny. The temperature was 80 degrees, the dew point was 62, and the relative humidity was 54%. The heat index was 82. The wind was south at 7 miles an hour. The pressure was 30.10 inches and steady. Elsewhere around the area, skies ranged from mostly sunny to partly sunny, and the temperatures were in the lower 80s. And once again at 1 p.m. in Galesburg, under mostly sunny skies, the temperature was 80, and the heat index was 82. Looking elsewhere around the Midwest at 1 p.m., Chicago was partly sunny, and 85. Indianapolis was mostly sunny, and 83. St. Louis was partly sunny, and 84. Kansas City was cloudy, and 78. Des Moines was cloudy, and 80. Milwaukee was mostly sunny, and 85. The time is currently 1:45 p.m. Central Daylight Time. 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Now for the official National Weather Service forecast for Galesburg and surrounding areas of central and northwest Illinois.

showers. Highs in the mid-70s. Northeast winds 15 to 20 miles an hour with gusts up to 30 miles an hour. Chance of rain 90%. Saturday night and Sunday, partly cloudy. Lows in the lower 60s. Highs in the upper 70s. Sunday night, clear. Lows in the upper 50s. Monday through Tuesday night, mostly clear. Highs in the lower 80s. Lows in the mid-60s. Wednesday, mostly sunny. Highs in the mid-80s. Again, the forecast for Galesburg and surrounding areas of central and northwest Illinois for the rest of today, mostly sunny. Near steady temperature in the lower 80s. Southeast winds around 5 miles an hour. At 1 p.m. in Galesburg, skies were mostly sunny. The temperature was 80 degrees, the dew point was 62, and the relative humidity was 54%. The heat index was 82. The wind was out at 7 miles an hour. The pressure was 30.10 inches and steady. Elsewhere around the area, skies ranged from mostly sunny to partly sunny, and the temperatures were in the lower 80s. And once again at 1 p.m. in Galesburg, under mostly sunny skies, the temperature was 80, and the heat index was 82. Looking elsewhere around the Midwest at 1 p.m., Chicago was partly sunny, and 85. Indianapolis was mostly sunny, and 83. St. Louis was partly sunny, and 84. Kansas City was cloudy, and 78. Des Moines was cloudy, and 80. Milwaukee was mostly sunny, and 85. The time is currently 1:48 p.m. Central Daylight Time. 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Now for the official National Weather Service forecast for Galesburg and surrounding areas of central and northwest Illinois. Rest of today, mostly sunny. Near steady temperature in the lower 80s. Southeast winds around 5 miles an hour. Tonight, mostly cloudy. Lows in the mid-60s. Southeast winds 5 to 10 miles an hour. Friday, showers with a chance of thunderstorms. Highs in the mid-70s. Southeast winds 10 to 15 miles an hour with gusts up to 25 miles an hour. Chance of rain near 100%. Friday night, a chance of thunderstorms. Showers. Lows in the mid-60s. Southeast winds 10 to 15 miles an hour with gusts up to 30 miles an hour. Chance of rain 90%. Saturday, showers. Highs in the mid-70s. Northeast winds 15 to 20 miles an hour with gusts up to 30 miles an hour. Chance of rain 90%. Saturday night and Sunday, partly cloudy. Lows in the lower 60s. Highs in the upper 70s. Sunday night, clear. Lows in the upper 50s. Monday through Tuesday night, mostly clear. Highs in the lower 80s. Lows in the mid-60s. Wednesday, mostly sunny. Highs in the mid-80s. Again, the forecast for Galesburg and surrounding areas of central and northwest Illinois for the rest of today, mostly sunny. Near steady temperature in the lower 80s. Southeast winds around 5 miles an hour. At 1 p.m. in Galesburg, skies were mostly sunny. The temperature was 80 degrees, the dew point was 62, and the relative humidity was 54%. The heat index was 82. The wind was out at 7 miles an hour. The pressure was 30.10 inches and steady. Elsewhere around the area, skies ranged from mostly sunny to partly sunny, and the temperatures were in the lower 80s. And once again at 1 p.m. in Galesburg, under mostly sunny skies, the temperature was 80, and the heat index was 82. Looking elsewhere around the Midwest at 1 p.m., Chicago was partly sunny, and 85. Indianapolis was mostly sunny, and 83. St. Louis was partly sunny, and 84. Kansas City was cloudy, and 78. Des Moines was cloudy, and 80. Milwaukee was mostly sunny, and 85. The time is currently 1:51 p.m. Central Daylight Time. 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Now for the official National Weather Service forecast for Galesburg and surrounding areas of central and north.

Illinois. West of today, mostly sunny. Near steady temperature in the lower 80s. Southeast winds around 5 miles an hour. Tonight, mostly cloudy. Lows in the mid-60s. Southeast winds 5 to 10 miles an hour. Friday, showers with a chance of thunderstorms. Highs in the mid-70s. Southeast winds 10 to 15 miles an hour with gusts up to 25 miles an hour. Chance of rain near 100%. Friday night, a chance of thunderstorms. Showers. Lows in the mid-60s. Southeast winds 10 to 15 miles an hour with gusts up to 30 miles an hour. Chance of rain 90%. Saturday, showers. Highs in the mid-70s. Northeast winds 15 to 20 miles an hour with gusts up to 30 miles an hour. Chance of rain 90%. Saturday night and Sunday, partly cloudy. Lows in the lower 60s. Highs in the upper 70s. Sunday night, clear. Lows in the upper 50s. Monday through Tuesday night, mostly clear. Highs in the lower 80s. Lows in the mid 60s. Wednesday, mostly sunny. Highs in the mid-80s. Again, the forecast for Galesburg and surrounding areas of central and northwest Illinois for the rest of today, mostly sunny. Near steady temperature in the lower 80s. Southeast winds around 5 miles an hour. At 1 p.m. in Galesburg, skies were mostly sunny. The temperature was 80 degrees, the dew point was 62, and the relative humidity was 54%. The heat index was 82. The wind was south at 7 miles an hour. The pressure was 30.10 inches and steady. Elsewhere around the area, skies ranged from mostly sunny to partly sunny, and the temperatures were in the lower 80s. And once again at 1 p.m. in Galesburg, under mostly sunny skies, the temperature was 80, and the heat index was 82. Looking elsewhere around the Midwest at 1 p.m., Chicago was partly sunny, and 85. Indianapolis was mostly sunny, and 83. St. Louis was partly sunny, and 84. Kansas City was cloudy, and 78. Des Moines was cloudy, and 80. Milwaukee was mostly sunny, and 85. The time is currently 1:54 p.m. Central Daylight Time. 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Now for the official National Weather Service forecast for Galesburg and surrounding areas of central and northwest Illinois. West of today, mostly sunny. Near steady temperature in the lower 80s. Southeast winds around 5 miles an hour. Tonight, mostly cloudy. Lows in the mid-60s. Southeast winds 5 to 10 miles an hour. Friday, showers with a chance of thunderstorms. Highs in the mid-70s. Southeast winds 10 to 15 miles an hour with gusts up to 25 miles an hour. Chance of rain near 100%. Friday night, a chance of thunderstorms. Showers. Lows in the mid-60s. Southeast winds 10 to 15 miles an hour with gusts up to 30 miles an hour. Chance of rain 90%. Saturday, showers. Highs in the mid-70s. Northeast winds 15 to 20 miles an hour with gusts up to 30 miles an hour. Chance of rain 90%. Saturday night and Sunday, partly cloudy. Lows in the lower 60s. Highs in the upper 70s. Sunday night, clear. Lows in the upper 50s. Monday through Tuesday night, mostly clear. Highs in the lower 80s. Lows in the mid-60s. Wednesday, mostly sunny. Highs in the mid-80s. Again, the forecast for Galesburg and surrounding areas of central and northwest Illinois for the rest of today, mostly sunny. Near steady temperature in the lower 80s. Southeast winds around 5 miles an hour. At 1 p.m. in Galesburg, skies were mostly sunny. The temperature was 80 degrees, the dew point was 62, and the relative humidity was 54%. The heat index was 82. The wind was south at 7 miles an hour. The pressure was 30.10 inches and steady. Elsewhere around the area, skies ranged from mostly sunny to partly sunny, and the temperatures were in the lower 80s. And once again at 1 p.m. in Galesburg, under mostly
sunny skies, the temperature was 80, and the heat index was 82. Looking elsewhere around the Midwest at 1 p.m., Chicago was partly sunny, and 85. Indianapolis was mostly sunny, and 83. St. Louis was partly sunny, and 84. Kansas City was cloudy, and 78. Des Moines was cloudy, and 80. Milwaukee was mostly sunny, and 85. The time is currently 1:57 p.m. Central Daylight Time. 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Now for the official National Weather Service forecast for Galesburg and surrounding areas of central and northwest Illinois. West of today, mostly sunny. Near steady temperature in the lower 80s. Southeast winds around 5 miles an hour. Tonight, mostly cloudy. Lows in the mid-60s. Southeast wind 5 to 10 miles an hour. Friday, showers with a chance of thunderstorms. Highs in the mid-70s. Southeast winds 10 to 15 miles an hour with gusts up to 25 miles an hour. Chance of rain near 100%. Friday night, a chance of thunderstorms. Showers. Lows in the mid-60s. Southeast winds 10 to 15 miles an hour with gusts up to 30 miles an hour. Chance of rain 90%. Saturday, showers. Highs in the mid-70s. Northeast winds 15 to 20 miles an hour with gusts up to 30 miles an hour. Chance of rain 90%. Saturday night and Sunday, partly cloudy. Lows in the lower 60s. Highs in the upper 70s. Sunday night, clear. Lows in the upper 50s. Monday through Tuesday night, mostly clear. Highs in the lower 80s. Lows in the mid-60s. Wednesday, mostly sunny. Highs in the mid-80s. Again, the forecast for Galesburg and surrounding areas of central and northwest Illinois for the rest of today, mostly sunny. Near steady temperature in the lower 80s. Southeast winds around 5 miles an hour. At 1 p.m. in Galesburg, skies were mostly sunny. The temperature was 80 degrees, the dew point was 62, and the relative humidity was 54%. The heat index was 82. The wind was south at 7 miles an hour. The pressure was 30.10 inches and steady. Elsewhere around the area, skies ranged from mostly sunny to partly sunny, and the temperatures were in the lower 80s. And once again at 1 p.m. in Galesburg, under mostly sunny skies, the temperature was 80, and the heat index was 82. The time is currently 2 p.m. Central Daylight Time. 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Now for the official National Weather Service forecast for Galesburg and surrounding areas of central and northwest Illinois. West of today, mostly sunny. Near steady temperature in the lower 80s. Southeast winds around 5 miles an hour. Tonight, mostly cloudy. Lows in the mid-60s. Southeast winds 5 to 10 miles an hour. Friday, showers with a chance of thunderstorms. Highs in the mid-70s. Southeast winds 10 to 15 miles an hour with gusts up to 25 miles an hour. Chance of rain near 100%. Friday night, a chance of thunderstorms. Showers. Lows in the mid-60s. Southeast winds 10 to 15 miles an hour with gusts up to 30 miles an hour. Chance of rain 90%. Saturday, showers. Highs in the mid-70s. Northeast winds 15 to 20 miles an hour with gusts up to 30 miles an hour. Chance of rain 90%. Saturday night and Sunday, partly cloudy. Lows in the lower 60s. Highs in the upper 70s. Sunday night, clear. Lows in the upper 50s. Monday through Tuesday night, mostly clear. Highs in the lower 80s. Lows in the mid-60s. Wednesday, mostly sunny. Highs in the mid-80s. Again, the forecast for Galesburg and surrounding areas of central and northwest Illinois for the rest of today, mostly sunny. Near steady temperature in the lower 80s. Southeast winds around 5 miles an hour. The time is currently 2:01 p.m. Central Daylight Time. 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

Hazards, Station KZZ 66 in Galesburg. Now for the official National Weather Service forecast for Galesburg and surrounding areas of central and northwest Illinois. Rest of today, mostly sunny. Near steady temperature in the lower 80s. Southeast winds around 5 miles an hour. Tonight, mostly cloudy. Lows in the mid-60s. Southeast winds 5 to 10 miles an hour. Friday, showers with a chance of thunderstorms. Highs in the mid-70s. Southeast winds 10 to 15 miles an hour with gusts up to 25 miles an hour. Chance of rain near 100%. Friday night, a chance of thunderstorms. Showers. Lows in the mid-60s. Southeast winds 10 to 15 miles an hour with gusts up to 30 miles an hour. Chance of rain 90%. Saturday, showers. Highs in the mid-70s. Northeast winds 15 to 20 miles an hour with gusts up to 30 miles an hour. Chance of rain 90%. Saturday night and Sunday, partly cloudy. Lows in the lower 60s. Highs in the upper 70s. Sunday night, clear. Lows in the upper 50s. Monday through Tuesday night, mostly clear. Highs in the lower 80s. Lows in the mid 60s. Wednesday, mostly sunny. Highs in the mid-80s. Again, the forecast for Galesburg and surrounding areas of central and northwest Illinois for the rest of today, mostly sunny. Near steady temperature in the lower 80s. Southeast winds around 5 miles an hour. The time is currently 2:03 p.m. Central Daylight Time. 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Now for the official National Weather Service forecast for Galesburg and surrounding areas of central and northwest Illinois. Rest of today, mostly sunny. Near steady temperature in the lower 80s. Southeast winds around 5 miles an hour. Tonight, mostly cloudy. Lows in the mid-60s. Southeast winds 5 to 10 miles an hour. Friday, showers with a chance of thunderstorms. Highs in the mid-70s. Southeast winds 10 to 15 miles an hour with gusts up to 25 miles an hour. Chance of rain near 100%. Friday night, a chance of thunderstorms. Showers. Lows in the mid-60s. Southeast winds 10 to 15 miles an hour with gusts up to 30 miles an hour. Chance of rain 90%. Saturday, showers. Highs in the mid-70s. Northeast winds 15 to 20 miles an hour with gusts up to 30 miles an hour. Chance of rain 90%. Saturday night and Sunday, partly cloudy. Lows in the lower 60s. Highs in the upper 70s. Sunday night, clear. Lows in the upper 50s. Monday through Tuesday night, mostly clear. Highs in the lower 80s. Lows in the mid-60s. Wednesday, mostly sunny. Highs in the mid-80s. Again, the forecast for Galesburg and surrounding areas of central and northwest Illinois for the rest of today, mostly sunny. Near steady temperature in the lower 80s. Southeast winds around 5 miles an hour. The time is currently 2:05 p.m. Central Daylight Time. 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Now for the official National Weather Service forecast for Galesburg and surrounding areas of central and northwest Illinois. Rest of today, mostly sunny. Near steady temperature in the lower 80s. Southeast winds around 5 miles an hour. Tonight, mostly cloudy. Lows in the mid-60s. Southeast winds 5 to 10 miles an hour. Friday, showers with a chance of thunderstorms. Highs in the mid-70s. Southeast winds 10 to 15 miles an hour with gusts up to 25 miles an hour. Chance of rain near 100%. Friday night, a chance of thunderstorms. Showers. Lows in the mid-60s. Southeast winds 10 to 15 miles an hour with gusts up to 30 miles an hour. Chance of rain 90%. Saturday, showers. Highs in the mid-70s. Northeast winds 15 to 20 miles an hour with gusts up to 30 miles an hour. Chance of rain 90%. Saturday night and Sunday, partly cloudy.
cloudy. Lows in the lower 60s. Highs in the upper 70s. Sunday night, clear. Lows in the upper 50s. Monday through Tuesday night, mostly clear. Highs in the lower 80s. Lows in the mid 60s. Wednesday, mostly sunny. Highs in the mid 80s. Again, the forecast for Galesburg and surrounding areas of central and northwest Illinois for the rest of today, mostly sunny. Near steady temperature in the lower 80s. Southeast winds around 5 miles an hour. At 2 p.m. in Galesburg, skies were mostly sunny. The temperature was 80 degrees, the dew point was 62, and the relative humidity was 53%. The heat index was 81. The wind was south at 6 miles an hour. The pressure was 30.09 inches and falling. Elsewhere around the area, skies ranged from mostly sunny to partly sunny, and temperatures were in the lower to mid 80s. And once again at 2 p.m. in Galesburg, under mostly sunny skies, the temperature was 80, and the heat index was 81. Looking elsewhere around the Midwest at 2 p.m., Chicago was partly sunny, and 85. Indianapolis was mostly sunny, and 84. St. Louis was partly sunny, and 86. Kansas City was partly sunny, and 77. Des Moines was cloudy, and 82. Milwaukee was partly sunny, and 86. The time is currently 2:08 p.m. Central Daylight Time. 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Now for the official National Weather Service forecast for Galesburg and surrounding areas of central and northwest Illinois. Rest of today, mostly sunny. Near steady temperature in the lower 80s. Southeast winds around 5 miles an hour. Tonight, mostly cloudy. Lows in the mid-60s. Southeast winds 5 to 10 miles an hour. Friday, showers with a chance of thunderstorms. Highs in the mid-70s. Southeast winds 10 to 15 miles an hour with gusts up to 25 miles an hour. Chance of rain near 100%. Friday night, a chance of thunderstorms. Showers. Lows in the mid-60s. Southeast winds 10 to 15 miles an hour with gusts up to 30 miles an hour. Chance of rain 90%. Saturday, showers. Highs in the mid-70s. Northeast winds 15 to 20 miles an hour with gusts up to 30 miles an hour. Chance of rain 90%. Saturday night and Sunday, partly cloudy. Lows in the lower 60s. Highs in the upper 70s. Sunday night, clear. Lows in the upper 50s. Monday through Tuesday night, mostly clear. Highs in the lower 80s. Lows in the mid-60s. Wednesday, mostly sunny. Highs in the mid-80s. Again, the forecast for Galesburg and surrounding areas of central and northwest Illinois for the rest of today, mostly sunny. Near steady temperature in the lower 80s. Southeast winds around 5 miles an hour. At 2 p.m. in Galesburg, skies were mostly sunny. The temperature was 80 degrees, the dew point was 62, and the relative humidity was 53%. The heat index was 81. The wind was south at 6 miles an hour. The pressure was 30.09 inches and falling. Elsewhere around the area, skies ranged from mostly sunny to partly sunny, and temperatures were in the lower to mid-80s. And once again at 2 p.m. in Galesburg, under mostly sunny skies, the temperature was 80, and the heat index was 81. Looking elsewhere around the Midwest at 2 p.m., Chicago was partly sunny, and 85. Indianapolis was mostly sunny, and 84. St. Louis was partly sunny, and 86. Kansas City was partly sunny, and 77. Des Moines was cloudy, and 82. Milwaukee was partly sunny, and 86. The time is currently 2:11 p.m. Central Daylight Time. 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Now for the official National Weather Service forecast for Galesburg and surrounding areas of central and northwest Illinois. Rest of today, mostly sunny. Near steady temperature in the lower 80s. Southeast winds around 5 miles an hour. Tonight, mostly clear.

temperatures in the mid-60s. Southeast winds 5 to 10 miles an hour. Friday, showers with a chance of thunderstorms. Highs in the mid-70s. Southeast winds 10 to 15 miles an hour with gusts up to 25 miles an hour. Chance of rain near 100%. Friday night, a chance of thunderstorms. Showers. Lows in the mid-60s. Southeast winds 10 to 15 miles an hour with gusts up to 30 miles an hour. Chance of rain 90%. Saturday, showers. Highs in the mid-70s. Northeast winds 15 to 20 miles an hour with gusts up to 30 miles an hour. Chance of rain 90%. Saturday night and Sunday, partly cloudy. Lows in the lower 60s. Highs in the upper 70s. Sunday night, clear. Lows in the upper 50s. Monday through Tuesday night, mostly clear. Highs in the lower 80s. Lows in the mid-60s. Wednesday, mostly sunny. Highs in the mid-80s. Again, the forecast for Galesburg and surrounding areas of central and northwest Illinois for the rest of today, mostly sunny. Near steady temperature in the lower 80s. Southeast winds around 5 miles an hour. At 2 p.m. in Galesburg, skies were mostly sunny. The temperature was 80 degrees, the dew point was 62, and the relative humidity was 53%. The heat index was 81. The wind was south at 6 miles an hour. The pressure was 30.09 inches and falling. Elsewhere around the area, skies ranged from mostly sunny to partly sunny, and temperatures were in the lower to mid-80s. And once again at 2 p.m. in Galesburg, under mostly sunny skies, the temperature was 80, and the heat index was 81. 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KZZ 66 serves the following counties: Henry, Knox, Mercer, and Warren. KZZ 66 is part of the All Hazards Network of NOAA Weather Radio. Looking elsewhere around the Midwest at 2 p.m., Chicago was partly sunny and 85. Indianapolis was mostly sunny and 84. St. Louis was partly sunny and 86. Kansas City was partly sunny and 77. Des Moines was cloudy and 82. Milwaukee was partly sunny and 86. The time is currently 2:14 p.m. Central Daylight Time. 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Now for the official National Weather Service forecast for Galesburg and surrounding areas of central and northwest Illinois. West of today, mostly sunny. Near steady temperature in the lower 80s. Southeast winds around 5 miles an hour. Tonight, mostly cloudy. Lows in the mid-60s. Southeast winds 5 to 10 miles an hour. Friday, showers with a chance of thunderstorms. Highs in the mid-70s. Southeast winds 10 to 15 miles an hour with gusts up to 25 miles an hour. Chance of rain near 100%. Friday night, a chance of thunderstorms. Showers. Lows in the mid-60s. Southeast winds 10 to 15 miles an hour with gusts up to 30 miles an hour. Chance of rain 90%. Saturday, showers. Highs in the mid-70s. Northeast winds 15 to 20 miles an hour with gusts up to 30 miles an hour. Chance of rain 90%. Saturday night and Sunday, partly cloudy. Lows in the lower 60s. Highs in the upper 70s. Sunday night, clear. Lows in the upper 50s. Monday through Tuesday night, mostly clear. Highs in the lower 80s. Lows in the mid-60s. Wednesday, mostly sunny. Highs in the mid-80s. Again, the forecast for Galesburg and surrounding areas of central and northwest Illinois for the rest of today, mostly sunny. Near steady temperature in the lower 80s. Southeast winds around 5 miles an hour. At 2 p.m. in Galesburg, skies were mostly sunny. The temperature was 80 degrees, the dew point was 62, and the relative humidity was 53%. The heat index was 81.

The wind was out at 6 miles an hour. The pressure was 30.09 inches and falling. Elsewhere around the area, skies ranged from mostly sunny to partly sunny, and temperatures were in the lower to mid-80s. And once again at 2 p.m. in Galesburg, under mostly sunny skies, the temperature was 80, and the heat index was 81. Looking elsewhere around the Midwest at 2 p.m., Chicago was partly sunny, and 85. Indianapolis was mostly sunny, and 84. St. Louis was partly sunny, and 86. Kansas City was cloudy, and 77. Des Moines was cloudy, and 82. Milwaukee was partly sunny, and 86. The time is currently 2:17 p.m. Central Daylight Time. 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Now for the official National Weather Service forecast for Galesburg and surrounding areas of central and northwest Illinois. Rest of today, mostly sunny. Near steady temperature in the lower 80s. Southeast winds around 5 miles an hour. Tonight, mostly cloudy. Lows in the mid-60s. Southeast winds 5 to 10 miles an hour. Friday, showers with a chance of thunderstorms. Highs in the mid-70s. Southeast winds 10 to 15 miles an hour with gusts up to 25 miles an hour. Chance of rain near 100%. Friday night, a chance of thunderstorms. Showers. Lows in the mid-60s. Southeast winds 10 to 15 miles an hour with gusts up to 30 miles an hour. Chance of rain 90%. Saturday, showers. Highs in the mid-70s. Northeast winds 15 to 20 miles an hour with gusts up to 30 miles an hour. Chance of rain 90%. Saturday night and Sunday, partly cloudy. Lows in the lower 60s. Highs in the upper 70s. Sunday night, clear. Lows in the upper 50s. Monday through Tuesday night, mostly clear. Highs in the lower 80s. Lows in the mid-60s. Wednesday, mostly sunny. Highs in the mid-80s. Again, the forecast for Galesburg and surrounding areas of central and northwest Illinois for the rest of today, mostly sunny. Near steady temperature in the lower 80s. Southeast winds around 5 miles an hour. At 2 p.m. in Galesburg, skies were mostly sunny. The temperature was 80 degrees, the dew point was 62, and the relative humidity was 53%. The heat index was 81. The wind was out at 6 miles an hour. The pressure was 30.09 inches and falling. Elsewhere around the area, skies ranged from mostly sunny to partly sunny, and temperatures were in the lower to mid-80s. And once again at 2 p.m. in Galesburg, under mostly sunny skies, the temperature was 80, and the heat index was 81. Looking elsewhere around the Midwest at 2 p.m., Chicago was partly sunny, and 85. Indianapolis was mostly sunny, and 84. St. Louis was partly sunny, and 86. Kansas City was cloudy, and 77. Des Moines was cloudy, and 82. Milwaukee was partly sunny, and 86. The time is currently 2:20 p.m. Central Daylight Time. 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Now for the official National Weather Service forecast for Galesburg and surrounding areas of central and northwest Illinois. Rest of today, mostly sunny. Near steady temperature in the lower 80s. Southeast winds around 5 miles an hour. Tonight, mostly cloudy. Lows in the mid-60s. Southeast winds 5 to 10 miles an hour. Friday, showers with a chance of thunderstorms. Highs in the mid-70s. Southeast winds 10 to 15 miles an hour with gusts up to 25 miles an hour. Chance of rain near 100%. Friday night, a chance of thunderstorms. Showers. Lows in the mid-60s. Southeast winds 10 to 15 miles an hour with gusts up to 30 miles an hour. Chance of rain 90%. Saturday, showers. Highs in the mid-70s. Northeast winds 15 to 20 miles an hour with gusts up to 30 miles an hour. Chance of rain 90%. Saturday night and Sunday, partly cloudy.

lower 60s. Highs in the upper 70s. Sunday night, clear. Lows in the upper 50s. Monday through Tuesday night, mostly clear. Highs in the lower 80s. Lows in the mid 60s. Wednesday, mostly sunny. Highs in the mid 80s. Again, the forecast for Galesburg and surrounding areas of central and northwest Illinois for the rest of today, mostly sunny. Near steady temperature in the lower 80s. Southeast winds around 5 miles an hour. At 2 p.m. in Galesburg, skies were mostly sunny. The temperature was 80 degrees, the dew point was 62, and the relative humidity was 53%. The heat index was 81. The wind was south at 6 miles an hour. The pressure was 30.09 inches and falling. Elsewhere around the area, skies ranged from mostly sunny to partly sunny, and temperatures were in the lower to mid 80s. And once again at 2 p.m. in Galesburg, under mostly sunny skies, the temperature was 80, and the heat index was 81. Looking elsewhere around the Midwest at 2 p.m., Chicago was partly sunny, and 85. Indianapolis was mostly sunny, and 84. St. Louis was partly sunny, and 86. Kansas City was cloudy, and 77. Des Moines was cloudy, and 82. Milwaukee was partly sunny, and 86. The time is currently 2:23 p.m. Central Daylight Time. 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Now for the official National Weather Service forecast for Galesburg and surrounding areas of central and northwest Illinois. Rest of today, mostly sunny. Near steady temperature in the lower 80s. Southeast winds around 5 miles an hour. Tonight, mostly cloudy. Lows in the mid-60s. Southeast winds 5 to 10 miles an hour. Friday, showers with a chance of thunderstorms. Highs in the mid-70s. Southeast winds 10 to 15 miles an hour with gusts up to 25 miles an hour. Chance of rain near 100%. Friday night, a chance of thunderstorms. Showers. Lows in the mid-60s. Southeast winds 10 to 15 miles an hour with gusts up to 30 miles an hour. Chance of rain 90%. Saturday, showers. Highs in the mid-70s. Northeast winds 15 to 20 miles an hour with gusts up to 30 miles an hour. Chance of rain 90%. Saturday night and Sunday, partly cloudy. Lows in the lower 60s. Highs in the upper 70s. Sunday night, clear. Lows in the upper 50s. Monday through Tuesday night, mostly clear. Highs in the lower 80s. Lows in the mid 60s. Wednesday, mostly sunny. Highs in the mid-80s. Again, the forecast for Galesburg and surrounding areas of central and northwest Illinois for the rest of today, mostly sunny. Near steady temperature in the lower 80s. Southeast winds around 5 miles an hour. At 2 p.m. in Galesburg, skies were partly sunny. The temperature was 80 degrees, the dew point was 62, and the relative humidity was 53%. The heat index was 81. The wind was southeast at 5 miles an hour. The pressure was 30.08 inches and falling. Elsewhere around the area, temperatures were in the lower to mid-80s. At Peoria, it was mostly sunny. It was partly sunny at Moline, Burlington, Macomb, and Springfield. At Quincy, it was cloudy. And once again at 2 p.m. in Galesburg, under partly sunny skies, the temperature was 80, and the heat index was 81. Looking elsewhere around the Midwest at 2 p.m., Chicago was partly sunny, and 85. Indianapolis was mostly sunny, and 84. St. Louis was partly sunny, and 86. Kansas City was partly sunny, and 77. Des Moines was cloudy, and 82. Milwaukee was partly sunny, and 86. The time is currently 2:26 p.m. Central Daylight Time. 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Now for the official National Weather Service forecast for Galesburg and surrounding areas of central and northwest Illinois. Rest of today, mostly sunny. Near steady temperature in the low.

degrees. Southeast winds around 5 miles an hour. Tonight, mostly cloudy. Lows in the mid-60s. Southeast winds 5 to 10 miles an hour. Friday, showers with a chance of thunderstorms. Highs in the mid-70s. Southeast winds 10 to 15 miles an hour with gusts up to 25 miles an hour. Chance of rain near 100%. Friday night, a chance of thunderstorms. Showers. Lows in the mid-60s. Southeast winds 10 to 15 miles an hour with gusts up to 30 miles an hour. Chance of rain 90%. Saturday, showers. Highs in the mid-70s. Northeast winds 15 to 20 miles an hour with gusts up to 30 miles an hour. Chance of rain 90%. Saturday night and Sunday, partly cloudy. Lows in the lower 60s. Highs in the upper 70s. Sunday night, clear. Lows in the upper 50s. Monday through Tuesday night, mostly clear. Highs in the lower 80s. Lows in the mid-60s. Wednesday, mostly sunny. Highs in the mid-80s. Again, the forecast for Galesburg and surrounding areas of central and northwest Illinois for the rest of today, mostly sunny. Near steady temperature in the lower 80s. Southeast winds around 5 miles an hour. At 2 p.m. in Galesburg, skies were partly sunny. The temperature was 80 degrees, the dew point was 62, and the relative humidity was 53%. The heat index was 81. The wind was southeast at 5 miles an hour. The pressure was 30.08 inches and falling. Elsewhere around the area, temperatures were in the lower to mid-80s. At Peoria, it was mostly sunny. It was partly sunny at Moline, Burlington, Macomb, and Springfield. At Quincy, it was cloudy. And once again at 2 p.m. in Galesburg, under partly sunny skies, the temperature was 80, and the heat index was 81. Looking elsewhere around the Midwest at 2 p.m., Chicago was partly sunny, and 85. Indianapolis was mostly sunny, and 84. St. Louis was partly sunny, and 86. Kansas City was partly sunny, and 77. Des Moines was cloudy, and 82. Milwaukee was partly sunny, and 86. The time is currently 2:29 p.m. Central Daylight Time. 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Now for the official National Weather Service forecast for Galesburg and surrounding areas of central and northwest Illinois. Rest of today, mostly sunny. Near steady temperature in the lower 80s. Southeast winds around 5 miles an hour. Tonight, mostly cloudy. Lows in the mid-60s. Southeast winds 5 to 10 miles an hour. Friday, showers with a chance of thunderstorms. Highs in the mid-70s. Southeast winds 10 to 15 miles an hour with gusts up to 25 miles an hour. Chance of rain near 100%. Friday night, a chance of thunderstorms. Showers. Lows in the mid-60s. Southeast winds 10 to 15 miles an hour with gusts up to 30 miles an hour. Chance of rain 90%. Saturday, showers. Highs in the mid-70s. Northeast winds 15 to 20 miles an hour with gusts up to 30 miles an hour. Chance of rain 90%. Saturday night and Sunday, partly cloudy. Lows in the lower 60s. Highs in the upper 70s. Sunday night, clear. Lows in the upper 50s. Monday through Tuesday night, mostly clear. Highs in the lower 80s. Lows in the mid-60s. Wednesday, mostly sunny. Highs in the mid-80s. Again, the forecast for Galesburg and surrounding areas of central and northwest Illinois for the rest of today, mostly sunny. Near steady temperature in the lower 80s. Southeast winds around 5 miles an hour. At 2 p.m. in Galesburg, skies were partly sunny. The temperature was 80 degrees, the dew point was 62, and the relative humidity was 53%. The heat index was 81. The wind was southeast at 5 miles an hour. The pressure was 30.08 inches and falling. Elsewhere around the area, temperatures were in the lower to mid-80s. At Peoria, it was mostly sunny. It was partly sunny.
sunny at Moline, Burlington, Macomb, and Springfield. At Quincy, it was cloudy. And once again at 2 p.m. in Galesburg, under partly sunny skies, the temperature was 80, and the heat index was 81. Looking elsewhere around the Midwest at 2 p.m., Chicago was partly sunny, and 85. Indianapolis was mostly sunny, and 84. St. Louis was partly sunny, and 86. Kansas City was partly sunny, and 77. Des Moines was cloudy, and 82. Milwaukee was partly sunny, and 86. The time is currently 2:32 p.m. Central Daylight Time. 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Now for the official National Weather Service forecast for Galesburg and surrounding areas of central and northwest Illinois. West of today, mostly sunny. Near steady temperature in the lower 80s. Southeast winds around 5 miles an hour. Tonight, mostly cloudy. Lows in the mid-60s. Southeast winds 5 to 10 miles an hour. Around 5 miles an hour. Tonight, mostly cloudy. Lows in the mid-60s. Southeast winds 5 to 10 miles an hour. Friday, showers with a chance of thunderstorms. Highs in the mid-70s. Southeast winds 10 to 15 miles an hour with gusts up to 25 miles an hour. Chance of rain near 100%. Friday night, a chance of thunderstorms. Showers. Lows in the mid-60s. Southeast winds 10 to 15 miles an hour with gusts up to 30 miles an hour. Chance of rain 90%. Saturday, showers. Highs in the mid-70s. Northeast winds 15 to 20 miles an hour with gusts up to 30 miles an hour. Chance of rain 90%. Saturday night and Sunday, partly cloudy. Lows in the lower 60s. Highs in the upper 70s. Sunday night, clear. Lows in the upper 50s. Monday through Tuesday night, mostly clear. Highs in the lower 80s. Lows in the mid-60s. Wednesday, mostly sunny. Highs in the mid-80s. Again, the forecast for Galesburg and surrounding areas of central and northwest Illinois for the rest of today, mostly sunny. Near steady temperature in the lower 80s. Southeast winds around 5 miles an hour. At 2 p.m. in Galesburg, skies were partly sunny. The temperature was 80 degrees, the dew point was 62, and the relative humidity was 53%. The heat index was 81. The wind was southeast at 5 miles an hour. The pressure was 30.08 inches and falling. Elsewhere around the area, temperatures were in the lower to mid-80s. At Peoria, it was mostly sunny. It was partly sunny at Moline, Burlington, Macomb, and Springfield. At Quincy, it was cloudy. And once again at 2 p.m. in Galesburg, under partly sunny skies, the temperature was 80, and the heat index was 81. Looking elsewhere around the Midwest at 2 p.m., Chicago was partly sunny, and 85. Indianapolis was mostly sunny, and 84. St. Louis was partly sunny, and 86. Kansas City was partly sunny, and 77. Des Moines was cloudy, and 82. Milwaukee was partly sunny, and 86. The time is currently 2:35 p.m. Central Daylight Time. 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Now for the official National Weather Service forecast for Galesburg and surrounding areas of central and northwest Illinois. West of today, mostly sunny. Near steady temperature in the lower 80s. Southeast winds around 5 miles an hour. Tonight, mostly cloudy. Lows in the mid-60s. Southeast winds 5 to 10 miles an hour. Friday, showers with a chance of thunderstorms. Highs in the mid-70s. Southeast winds 10 to 15 miles an hour with gusts up to 25 miles an hour. Chance of rain near 100%. Friday night, a chance of thunderstorms. Showers. Lows in the mid-60s. Southeast winds 10 to 15 miles an hour with gusts up to 30 miles an hour. Chance of rain 90%. Saturday, showers. Highs in the mid-70s. Northeast winds.

15 to 20 miles an hour with gusts up to 30 miles an hour. Chance of rain 90%. Saturday night and Sunday, partly cloudy. Lows in the lower 60s. Highs in the upper 70s. Sunday night, clear. Lows in the upper 50s. Monday through Tuesday night, mostly clear. Highs in the lower 80s. Lows in the mid 60s. Wednesday, mostly sunny. Highs in the mid 80s. Again, the forecast for Galesburg and surrounding areas of central and northwest Illinois for the rest of today, mostly sunny. Near steady temperature in the lower 80s. Southeast winds around 5 miles an hour. At 2 p.m. in Galesburg, skies were partly sunny. The temperature was 80 degrees, the dew point was 62, and the relative humidity was 53%. The heat index was 81. The wind was southeast at 5 miles an hour. The pressure was 30.08 inches and falling. Elsewhere around the area, temperatures were in the lower to mid 80s. At Peoria, it was mostly sunny. It was partly sunny at Moline, Burlington, Macomb, and Springfield. At Quincy, it was cloudy. And once again at 2 p.m. in Galesburg, under partly sunny skies, the temperature was 80, and the heat index was 81. Looking elsewhere around the Midwest at 2 p.m., Chicago was partly sunny, and 85. Indianapolis was mostly sunny, and 84. St. Louis was partly sunny, and 86. Kansas City was partly sunny, and 77. Des Moines was cloudy, and 82. Milwaukee was partly sunny, and 86. The time is currently 2:38 p.m. Central Daylight Time. 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Now for the official National Weather Service forecast for Galesburg and surrounding areas of central and northwest Illinois. Rest of today, mostly sunny. Near steady temperature in the lower 80s. Southeast winds around 5 miles an hour. Tonight, mostly cloudy. Lows in the mid-60s. Southeast winds 5 to 10 miles an hour. Friday, showers with a chance of thunderstorms. Highs in the mid-70s. Southeast winds 10 to 15 miles an hour with gusts up to 25 miles an hour. Chance of rain near 100%. Friday night, a chance of thunderstorms. Showers. Lows in the mid-60s. Southeast winds 10 to 15 miles an hour with gusts up to 30 miles an hour. Chance of rain 90%. Saturday, showers. Highs in the mid-70s. Northeast winds 15 to 20 miles an hour with gusts up to 30 miles an hour. Chance of rain 90%. Saturday night and Sunday, partly cloudy. Lows in the lower 60s. Highs in the upper 70s. Sunday night, clear. Lows in the upper 50s. Monday through Tuesday night, mostly clear. Highs in the lower 80s. Lows in the mid 60s. Wednesday, mostly sunny. Highs in the mid 80s. Again, the forecast for Galesburg and surrounding areas of central and northwest Illinois for the rest of today, mostly sunny. Near steady temperature in the lower 80s. Southeast winds around 5 miles an hour. At 2 p.m. in Galesburg, skies were partly sunny. The temperature was 80 degrees, the dew point was 62, and the relative humidity was 53%. The heat index was 81. The wind was southeast at 5 miles an hour. The pressure was 30.08 inches and falling. Elsewhere around the area, temperatures were in the lower to mid 80s. At Peoria, it was mostly sunny. It was partly sunny at Moline, Burlington, Macomb, and Springfield. At Quincy, it was cloudy. And once again at 2 p.m. in Galesburg, under partly sunny skies, the temperature was 80, and the heat index was 81. Looking elsewhere around the Midwest at 2 p.m., Chicago was partly sunny, and 85. Indianapolis was mostly sunny, and 84. St. Louis was partly sunny, and 86. Kansas City was partly sunny, and 77. Des Moines was cloudy, and 82. Milwaukee was partly sunny, and 86. The time is currently 2:41 p.m. Central Daylight Time. 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

Hazards, station KZZ 66 in Galesburg. Now for the official National Weather Service forecast for Galesburg and surrounding areas of central and northwest Illinois. Rest of today, mostly sunny. Near steady temperature in the lower 80s. Southeast winds around 5 miles an hour. Tonight, mostly cloudy. Lows in the mid-60s. Southeast winds 5 to 10 miles an hour. Friday, showers with a chance of thunderstorms. Highs in the mid-70s. Southeast winds 10 to 15 miles an hour with gusts up to 25 miles an hour. Chance of rain near 100%. Friday night, a chance of thunderstorms. Showers. Lows in the mid-60s. Southeast winds 10 to 15 miles an hour with gusts up to 30 miles an hour. Chance of rain 90%. Saturday, showers. Highs in the mid-70s. Northeast winds 15 to 20 miles an hour with gusts up to 30 miles an hour. Chance of rain 90%. Saturday night and Sunday, partly cloudy. Lows in the lower 60s. Highs in the upper 70s. Sunday night, clear. Lows in the upper 50s. Monday through Tuesday night, mostly clear. Highs in the lower 80s. Lows in the mid 60s. Wednesday, mostly sunny. Highs in the mid-80s. Again, the forecast for Galesburg and surrounding areas of central and northwest Illinois for the rest of today, mostly sunny. Near steady temperature in the lower 80s. Southeast winds around 5 miles an hour. At 2 p.m. in Galesburg, skies were partly sunny. The temperature was 80 degrees, the dew point was 62, and the relative humidity was 53%. The heat index was 81. The wind was southeast at 5 miles an hour. The pressure was 30.08 inches and falling. Elsewhere around the area, temperatures were in the lower to mid-80s. At Peoria, it was mostly sunny. It was partly sunny at Moline, Burlington, Macomb, and Springfield. At Quincy, it was cloudy. And once again at 2 p.m. in Galesburg, under partly sunny skies, the temperature was 80, and the heat index was 81. Looking elsewhere around the Midwest at 2 p.m., Chicago was partly sunny, and 85. Indianapolis was mostly sunny, and 84. St. Louis was partly sunny, and 86. Kansas City was partly sunny, and 77. Des Moines was cloudy, and 82. Milwaukee was partly sunny, and 86. The time is currently 2:44 p.m. Central Daylight Time. 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Now for the official National Weather Service forecast for Galesburg and surrounding areas of central and northwest Illinois. Rest of today, mostly sunny. Near steady temperature in the lower 80s. Southeast winds around 5 miles an hour. Tonight, mostly cloudy. Lows in the mid-60s. Southeast winds 5 to 10 miles an hour. Friday, showers with a chance of thunderstorms. Highs in the mid-70s. Southeast winds 10 to 15 miles an hour with gusts up to 25 miles an hour. Chance of rain near 100%. Friday night, a chance of thunderstorms. Showers. Lows in the mid-60s. Southeast winds 10 to 15 miles an hour with gusts up to 30 miles an hour. Chance of rain 90%. Saturday, showers. Highs in the mid-70s. Northeast winds 15 to 20 miles an hour with gusts up to 30 miles an hour. Chance of rain 90%. Saturday night and Sunday, partly cloudy. Lows in the lower 60s. Highs in the upper 70s. Sunday night, clear. Lows in the upper 50s. Monday through Tuesday night, mostly clear. Highs in the lower 80s. Lows in the mid-60s. Wednesday, mostly sunny. Highs in the mid-80s. Again, the forecast for Galesburg and surrounding areas of central and northwest Illinois for the rest of today, mostly sunny. Near steady temperature in the lower 80s. Southeast winds around 5 miles an hour. At 2 p.m. in Galesburg, skies were partly sunny. The temperature was 80 degrees, the dew point was 62, and the relative humidity was 53%.

82. Milwaukee was partly sunny and 86. The time is currently 2:47 p.m. Central Daylight Time. 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Now for the official National Weather Service forecast for Galesburg and surrounding areas of central and northwest Illinois. West of today, mostly sunny. Near steady temperature in the lower 80s. Southeast winds around 5 miles an hour. Tonight, mostly cloudy. Lows in the mid-60s. Southeast winds 5 to 10 miles an hour. Friday, showers with a chance of thunderstorms. Highs in the mid-70s. Southeast winds 10 to 15 miles an hour with gusts up to 25 miles an hour. Chance of rain near 100%. Friday night, a chance of thunderstorms. Showers. Lows in the mid-60s. Southeast winds 10 to 15 miles an hour with gusts up to 30 miles an hour. Chance of rain 90%. Saturday, showers. Highs in the mid-70s. Northeast winds 15 to 20 miles an hour with gusts up to 30 miles an hour. Chance of rain 90%. Saturday night and Sunday, partly cloudy. Lows in the lower 60s. Highs in the upper 70s. Sunday night, clear. Lows in the upper 50s. Monday through Tuesday night, mostly clear. Highs in the lower 80s. Lows in the mid-60s. Wednesday, mostly sunny. Highs in the mid-80s. Again, the forecast for Galesburg and surrounding areas of central and northwest Illinois for the rest of today, mostly sunny. Near steady temperature in the lower 80s. Southeast winds around 5 miles an hour. At 2 p.m. in Galesburg, skies were partly sunny. The temperature was 80 degrees, the dew point was 62, and the relative humidity was 53%. The heat index was 81. The wind was southeast at 5 miles an hour. The pressure was 30.08 inches and falling. Elsewhere around the area, temperatures were in the lower to mid-80s. At Peoria, it was mostly sunny. It was partly sunny at Moline, Burlington, Macomb, and Springfield. At Quincy, it was cloudy. And once again at 2 p.m. in Galesburg, under partly sunny skies, the temperature was 80, and the heat index was 81. Looking elsewhere around the Midwest at 2 p.m., Chicago was partly sunny, and 85. Indianapolis was mostly sunny, and 84. St. Louis was partly sunny, and 86. Kansas City was partly sunny, and 77. Des Moines was cloudy, and 82. Milwaukee was partly sunny, and 86. The time is currently 2:50 p.m. Central Daylight Time. 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Now for the official National Weather Service forecast for Galesburg and surrounding areas of central and northwest Illinois. West of today, mostly sunny. Near steady temperature in the lower 80s. Southeast winds around 5 miles an hour. Tonight, mostly cloudy. Lows in the mid-60s. Southeast winds 5 to 10 miles an hour. Friday, showers with a chance of thunderstorms. Highs in the mid-70s. Southeast winds 10 to 15 miles an hour with gusts up to 25 miles an hour. Chance of rain near 100%. Friday night, a chance of thunderstorms. Showers. Lows in the mid-60s. Southeast winds 10 to 15 miles an hour with gusts up to 30 miles an hour. Chance of rain 90%. Saturday, showers. Highs in the mid-70s. Northeast winds 15 to 20 miles an hour with gusts up to 30 miles an hour. Chance of rain 90%. Saturday night and Sunday, partly cloudy. Lows in the lower 60s. Highs in the upper 70s. Sunday night, clear. Lows in the upper 50s. Monday through Tuesday night, mostly clear. Highs in the lower 80s. Lows in the mid-60s. Wednesday, mostly sunny. Highs in the mid-80s. Again, the forecast for Galesburg and surrounding areas of central and northwest Illinois for the rest of today, mostly sunny. Near steady temperature in the lower 80s. Southeast winds around 5 miles an hour.

temperatures in the mid-60s. Southeast winds 10 to 15 miles an hour with gusts up to 30 miles an hour. Chance of rain 90%. Saturday, showers. Highs in the mid-70s. Northeast winds 15 to 20 miles an hour with gusts up to 30 miles an hour. Chance of rain 90%. Saturday night and Sunday, partly cloudy. Lows in the lower 60s. Highs in the upper 70s. Sunday night, clear. Lows in the upper 50s. Monday through Tuesday night, mostly clear. Highs in the lower 80s. Lows in the mid 60s. Wednesday, mostly sunny. Highs in the mid 80s. Again, the forecast for Galesburg and surrounding areas of central and northwest Illinois for the rest of today, mostly sunny. Near steady temperature in the lower 80s. Southeast winds around 5 miles an hour. The time is currently 3:03 p.m. Central Daylight Time. 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Now for the official National Weather Service forecast for Galesburg and surrounding areas of central and northwest Illinois. Rest of today, mostly sunny. Near steady temperature in the lower 80s. Southeast winds around 5 miles an hour. Tonight, mostly cloudy. Lows in the mid-60s. Southeast winds 5 to 10 miles an hour. Friday, showers with a chance of thunderstorms. Highs in the mid-70s. Southeast winds 10 to 15 miles an hour with gusts up to 25 miles an hour. Chance of rain near 100%. Friday night, a chance of thunderstorms. Showers. Lows in the mid-60s. Southeast winds 10 to 15 miles an hour with gusts up to 30 miles an hour. Chance of rain 90%. Saturday, showers. Highs in the mid-70s. Northeast winds 15 to 20 miles an hour with gusts up to 30 miles an hour. Chance of rain 90%. Saturday night and Sunday, partly cloudy. Lows in the lower 60s. Highs in the upper 70s. Sunday night, clear. Lows in the upper 50s. Monday through Tuesday night, mostly clear. Highs in the lower 80s. Lows in the mid-60s. Wednesday, mostly sunny. Highs in the mid-80s. Again, the forecast for Galesburg and surrounding areas of central and northwest Illinois for the rest of today, mostly sunny. Near steady temperature in the lower 80s. Southeast winds around 5 miles an hour. The time is currently 3:05 p.m. Central Daylight Time. 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Now for the official National Weather Service forecast for Galesburg and surrounding areas of central and northwest Illinois. Rest of today, mostly sunny. Near steady temperature in the lower 80s. Southeast winds around 5 miles an hour. Tonight, mostly cloudy. Lows in the mid-60s. Southeast winds 5 to 10 miles an hour. Friday, showers with a chance of thunderstorms. Highs in the mid-70s. Southeast winds 10 to 15 miles an hour with gusts up to 25 miles an hour. Chance of rain near 100%. Friday night, a chance of thunderstorms. Showers. Lows in the mid-60s. Southeast winds 10 to 15 miles an hour with gusts up to 30 miles an hour. Chance of rain 90%. Saturday, showers. Highs in the mid-70s. Northeast winds 15 to 20 miles an hour with gusts up to 30 miles an hour. Chance of rain 90%. Saturday night and Sunday, partly cloudy. Lows in the lower 60s. Highs in the upper 70s. Sunday night, clear. Lows in the upper 50s. Monday through Tuesday night, mostly clear. Highs in the lower 80s. Lows in the mid-60s. Wednesday, mostly sunny. Highs in the mid-80s. Again, the forecast for Galesburg and surrounding areas of central and northwest Illinois for the rest of today, mostly sunny. Near steady temperature in the lower 80s. Southeast winds around 5 miles an hour. At 3 p.m. in Galesburg, skies were partly sunny. The temperature was 80 degrees, the dew point was 65, and the relative humidity was 59%.
The heat index was 82. The wind was south at 6 miles an hour. The pressure was 30.08 inches and steady. Elsewhere around the area, temperatures were in the lower to mid-80s. At Springfield, it was mostly sunny. It was partly sunny at Peoria, Moline, Burlington, and Macomb. At Quincy, it was cloudy. And once again at 3 p.m. in Galesburg, under partly sunny skies, the temperature was 80, and the heat index was 82. Looking elsewhere around the Midwest at 3 p.m., Chicago was partly sunny, and 86. Indianapolis was mostly sunny, and 85. St. Louis was partly sunny, and 86. Kansas City was cloudy, and 78. Des Moines was cloudy, and 82. Milwaukee was mostly sunny, and 87. The time is currently 3:08 p.m. Central Daylight Time. 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Now for the official National Weather Service forecast for Galesburg and surrounding areas of central and northwest Illinois. West of today, mostly sunny. Near steady temperature in the lower 80s. Southeast winds around 5 miles an hour. Tonight, mostly cloudy. Lows in the mid-60s. Southeast winds 5 to 10 miles an hour. Friday, showers with a chance of thunderstorms. Highs in the mid-70s. Southeast winds 10 to 15 miles an hour with gusts up to 25 miles an hour. Chance of rain near 100%. Friday night, a chance of thunderstorms. Showers. Lows in the mid-60s. Southeast winds 10 to 15 miles an hour with gusts up to 30 miles an hour. Chance of rain 90%. Saturday, showers. Highs in the mid-70s. Northeast winds 15 to 20 miles an hour with gusts up to 30 miles an hour. Chance of rain 90%. Saturday night and Sunday, partly cloudy. Lows in the lower 60s. Highs in the upper 70s. Sunday night, clear. Lows in the upper 50s. Monday through Tuesday night, mostly clear. Highs in the lower 80s. Lows in the mid-60s. Wednesday, mostly sunny. Highs in the mid-80s. Again, the forecast for Galesburg and surrounding areas of central and northwest Illinois for the rest of today, mostly sunny. Near steady temperature in the lower 80s. Southeast winds around 5 miles an hour. At 3 p.m. in Galesburg, skies were partly sunny. The temperature was 80 degrees, the dew point was 65, and the relative humidity was 59%. The heat index was 82. The wind was south at 6 miles an hour. The pressure was 30.08 inches and steady. Elsewhere around the area, temperatures were in the lower to mid-80s. At Springfield, it was mostly sunny. It was partly sunny at Peoria, Moline, Burlington, and Macomb. At Quincy, it was cloudy. And once again at 3 p.m. in Galesburg, under partly sunny skies, the temperature was 80, and the heat index was 82. Looking elsewhere around the Midwest at 3 p.m., Chicago was partly sunny, and 86. Indianapolis was mostly sunny, and 85. St. Louis was partly sunny, and 86. Kansas City was cloudy, and 78. Des Moines was cloudy, and 82. Milwaukee was mostly sunny, and 87. The time is currently 3:11 p.m. Central Daylight Time. 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Now for the official National Weather Service forecast for Galesburg and surrounding areas of central and northwest Illinois. West of today, mostly sunny. Near steady temperature in the lower 80s. Southeast winds around 5 miles an hour. Tonight, mostly cloudy. Lows in the mid-60s. Southeast winds 5 to 10 miles an hour. Friday, showers with a chance of thunderstorms. Highs in the mid-70s. Southeast winds 10 to 15 miles an hour with gusts up to 25 miles an hour. Chance of rain near 100%. Friday night, a chance of thunderstorms. Showers. Lows in the mid-60s. Southeast winds 10 to 15 miles an hour with gusts up to 30 miles an hour. Chance of rain.

10%. Saturday, showers. Highs in the mid-70s. Northeast winds 15 to 20 miles an hour with gusts up to 30 miles an hour. Chance of rain 90%. Saturday night and Sunday, partly cloudy. Lows in the lower 60s. Highs in the upper 70s. Sunday night, clear. Lows in the upper 50s. Monday through Tuesday night, mostly clear. Highs in the lower 80s. Lows in the mid-60s. Wednesday, mostly sunny. Highs in the mid-80s. Again, the forecast for Galesburg and surrounding areas of central and northwest Illinois for the rest of today, mostly sunny. Near steady temperature in the lower 80s. Southeast winds around 5 miles an hour. At 3 p.m. in Galesburg, skies were partly sunny. The temperature was 80 degrees, the dew point was 65, and the relative humidity was 59%. The heat index was 82. The wind was south at 6 miles an hour. The pressure was 30.08 inches and steady. Elsewhere around the area, temperatures were in the lower to mid-80s. At Springfield, it was mostly sunny. It was partly sunny at Peoria, Moline, Burlington, and Macomb. At Quincy, it was cloudy. And once again at 3 p.m. in Galesburg, under partly sunny skies, the temperature was 80, and the heat index was 82. 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Programming originates from NOAA's National Weather Service office in Lincoln. KZZ66 serves the following counties: Henry, Knox, Mercer, and Warren. KZZ66 is part of the All Hazards Network of NOAA Weather Radio. Looking elsewhere around the Midwest at 3 p.m., Chicago was partly sunny and 86. Indianapolis was mostly sunny and 85. St. Louis was partly sunny and 86. Kansas City was cloudy and 78. Des Moines was cloudy and 82. Milwaukee was mostly sunny and 87. And now a discussion of hazardous weather conditions for the following county, Knox, Illinois. This hazardous weather outlook is for central Illinois, east central Illinois, southeast Illinois, and west central Illinois. For tonight, no hazardous weather is expected at this time. For Friday through Wednesday, periods of heavy showers and thunderstorms will push across the region Friday and Saturday. There is an increasing risk of localized flash flooding during this time, with a median 40 to 60% chance of exceeding 2 inches of rainfall north of the Quincy to Terre Haute line. Spotter information statement, spotter activation is not anticipated tonight. The time is currently 3:15 p.m. Central Daylight Time. 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Now for the official National Weather Service forecast for Galesburg and surrounding areas of central and northwest Illinois. West of today, mostly sunny. Near steady temperature in the lower 80s. Southeast winds around 5 miles an hour. Tonight, mostly cloudy. Lows in the mid-60s. Southeast winds 5 to 10 miles an hour. Friday, showers with a chance of thunderstorms. Highs in the mid-70s. Southeast winds 10 to 15 miles an hour with gusts up to 25 miles an hour. Chance of rain near 100%. Friday night, a chance of thunderstorms. Showers. Lows in the mid-60s. Southeast winds 10 to 15 miles an hour with gusts up to 30 miles an hour. Chance of rain 90%. Saturday, showers. Highs in the mid-70s. Northeast winds 15 to 20 miles an hour with gusts up to 30 miles an hour. Chance of rain 90%. Saturday night and Sunday, partly cloudy. Lows in the lower 60s. Highs in the upper 70s. Sunday night, clear. Lows in the upper 50s. Monday through Tuesday night, mostly clear. Highs in the lower 80s. Lows in the mid-60s. Wednesday, mostly sunny. Highs in the mid-80s. Again, the forecast for Galesburg and surrounding areas of central and northwest Illinois for the rest of today, mostly sunny. Near steady temperature in the lower 80s. Southeast winds around 5

miles an hour. At 3 p.m. in Galesburg, skies were partly sunny. The temperature was 80 degrees, the dew point was 65, and the relative humidity was 59%. The heat index was 82. The wind was south at 6 miles an hour. The pressure was 30.08 inches and steady. Elsewhere around the area, temperatures were in the lower to mid-80s. At Springfield, it was mostly sunny. It was partly sunny at Peoria, Moline, and Macomb. It was cloudy at Burlington and Quincy. And once again at 3 p.m. in Galesburg, under partly sunny skies, the temperature was 80, and the heat index was 82. Looking elsewhere around the Midwest at 3 p.m., Chicago was partly sunny, and 86. Indianapolis was mostly sunny, and 85. St. Louis was partly sunny, and 86. Kansas City was cloudy, and 78. Des Moines was cloudy, and 82. Milwaukee was mostly sunny, and 87. And now a discussion of hazardous weather conditions for the following county, Knox, Illinois. This hazardous weather outlook is for Central Illinois, East Central Illinois, Southeast Illinois, and West Central Illinois. For tonight, no hazardous weather is expected at this time. For Friday through Wednesday, periods of heavy showers and thunderstorms will push across the region Friday and Saturday. There is an increasing risk of localized flash flooding during this time, with a medium 40 to 60% chance of exceeding 2 inches of rainfall north of the Quincy to Terre Haute line. Spotter information statement, spotter activation is not anticipated tonight. The time is currently 3:19 p.m. Central Daylight Time. 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Now for the official National Weather Service forecast for Galesburg and surrounding areas of central and northwest Illinois. Rest of today, mostly sunny. Near steady temperature in the lower 80s. Southeast winds around 5 miles an hour. Tonight, mostly cloudy. Lows in the mid-60s. Southeast winds 5 to 10 miles an hour. Friday, showers with a chance of thunderstorms. Highs in the mid-70s. Southeast winds 10 to 15 miles an hour with gusts up to 25 miles an hour. Chance of rain near 100%. Friday night, a chance of thunderstorms. Showers. Lows in the mid-60s. Southeast winds 10 to 15 miles an hour with gusts up to 30 miles an hour. Chance of rain 90%. Saturday, showers. Highs in the mid-70s. Northeast winds 15 to 20 miles an hour with gusts up to 30 miles an hour. Chance of rain 90%. Saturday night and Sunday, partly cloudy. Lows in the lower 60s. Highs in the upper 70s. Sunday night, clear. Lows in the upper 50s. Monday through Tuesday night, mostly clear. Highs in the lower 80s. Lows in the mid-60s. Wednesday, mostly sunny. Highs in the mid-80s. Again, the forecast for Galesburg and surrounding areas of central and northwest Illinois for the rest of today, mostly sunny. Near steady temperature in the lower 80s. Southeast winds around 5 miles an hour. At 3 p.m. in Galesburg, skies were partly sunny. The temperature was 80 degrees, the dew point was 65, and the relative humidity was 59%. The heat index was 82. The wind was south at 6 miles an hour. The pressure was 30.08 inches and steady. Elsewhere around the area, temperatures were in the lower to mid-80s. At Springfield, it was mostly sunny. It was partly sunny at Peoria, Moline, and Macomb. It was cloudy at Burlington and Quincy. And once again at 3 p.m. in Galesburg, under partly sunny skies, the temperature was 80, and the heat index was 82. Looking elsewhere around the Midwest at 3 p.m., Chicago was partly sunny, and 86. Indianapolis was mostly sunny, and 85. St. Louis was partly sunny, and 86. Kansas City was cloudy, and 78. Des Moines was cloudy, and 82. Milwaukee was mostly sunny, and 87. And now a discussion of hazardous weather conditions for the following county, Knox, Illinois. This hazardous weather outlook is for Central Illinois, East Central

southeast Illinois and west central Illinois. For tonight, no hazardous weather is expected at this time. For Friday through Wednesday, periods of heavy showers and thunderstorms will push across the region Friday and Saturday. There is an increasing risk of localized flash flooding during this time, with a median 40 to 60% chance of exceeding 2 inches of rainfall north of 8 Quincy to Terre Haute line. Spotter information statement. Spotter activation is not anticipated tonight. The time is currently 3:23 p.m. Central Daylight Time. 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Now for the official National Weather Service forecast for Galesburg and surrounding areas of central and northwest Illinois. Rest of today, mostly sunny. Near steady temperature in the lower 80s. Southeast winds around 5 miles an hour. Tonight, mostly cloudy. Lows in the mid-60s. Southeast winds 5 to 10 miles an hour. Friday, showers with a chance of thunderstorms. Highs in the mid-70s. Southeast winds 10 to 15 miles an hour with gusts up to 25 miles an hour. Chance of rain near 100%. Friday night, a chance of thunderstorms. Showers. Lows in the mid-60s. Southeast winds 10 to 15 miles an hour with gusts up to 30 miles an hour. Chance of rain 90%. Saturday, showers. Highs in the mid-70s. Northeast winds 15 to 20 miles an hour with gusts up to 30 miles an hour. Chance of rain 90%. Saturday night and Sunday, partly cloudy. Lows in the lower 60s. Highs in the upper 70s. Sunday night, clear. Lows in the upper 50s. Monday through Tuesday night, mostly clear. Highs in the lower 80s. Lows in the mid-60s. Wednesday, mostly sunny. Highs in the mid-80s. Again, the forecast for Galesburg and surrounding areas of central and northwest Illinois for the rest of today, mostly sunny. Near steady temperature in the lower 80s. Southeast winds around 5 miles an hour. At 3 p.m. in Galesburg, skies were partly sunny. The temperature was 80 degrees, the dew point was 64, and the relative humidity was 56%. The heat index was 82. The wind was south at 7 miles an hour. The pressure was 30.07 inches and falling. Elsewhere around the area, it was partly sunny, and temperatures were in the lower to mid-80s. And once again at 3 p.m. in Galesburg, under partly sunny skies, the temperature was 80, and the heat index was 82. Looking elsewhere around the Midwest at 3 p.m., Chicago was partly sunny, and 86. Indianapolis was mostly sunny, and 85. St. Louis was partly sunny, and 86. Kansas City was cloudy, and 78. Des Moines was cloudy, and 82. Milwaukee was mostly sunny, and 87. And now a discussion of hazardous weather conditions for the following county, Knox, Illinois. This hazardous weather outlook is for central Illinois, east central Illinois, southeast Illinois, and west central Illinois. For tonight, no hazardous weather is expected at this time. For Friday through Wednesday, periods of heavy showers and thunderstorms will push across the region Friday and Saturday. There is an increasing risk of localized flash flooding during this time, with a median 40 to 60% chance of exceeding 2 inches of rainfall north of 8 Quincy to Terre Haute line. Spotter information statement. Spotter activation is not anticipated tonight. The time is currently 3:26 p.m. Central Daylight Time. 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Now for the official National Weather Service forecast for Galesburg and surrounding areas of central and northwest Illinois. Rest of today, mostly sunny. Near steady temperature in the lower 80s. Southeast winds around 5 miles an hour. Tonight, mostly cloudy. Lows in the mid-60s. Southeast winds 5 to 10 miles an hour. Friday, showers with a chance of thunderstorms. Highs in the mid-70s. Southeast winds 10 to 15 miles an hour with gusts up to 25 miles an hour. Chance of rain near 100%. Friday night, a chance of thunderstorms. Showers. Lows in the mid-60s.

southeast winds 10 to 15 miles an hour with gusts up to 30 miles an hour. Chance of rain 90%. Saturday, showers. Highs in the mid-70s. Northeast winds 15 to 20 miles an hour with gusts up to 30 miles an hour. Chance of rain 90%. Saturday night and Sunday, partly cloudy. Lows in the lower 60s. Highs in the upper 70s. Sunday night, clear. Lows in the upper 50s. Monday through Tuesday night, mostly clear. Highs in the lower 80s. Lows in the mid-60s. Wednesday, mostly sunny. Highs in the mid-80s. Again, the forecast for Galesburg and surrounding areas of central and northwest Illinois for the rest of today, mostly sunny. Near steady temperature in the lower 80s. Southeast winds around 5 miles an hour. At 3 p.m. in Galesburg, skies were partly sunny. The temperature was 80 degrees, the dew point was 64, and the relative humidity was 56%. The heat index was 82. The wind was south at 7 miles an hour. The pressure was 30.07 inches and falling. Elsewhere around the area, it was partly sunny, and temperatures were in the lower to mid-80s. And once again at 3 p.m. in Galesburg, under partly sunny skies, the temperature was 80, and the heat index was 82. Looking elsewhere around the Midwest at 3 p.m., Chicago was partly sunny, and 86. Indianapolis was mostly sunny, and 85. St. Louis was partly sunny, and 86. Kansas City was cloudy, and 78. Des Moines was cloudy, and 82. Milwaukee was mostly sunny, and 87. And now a discussion of hazardous weather conditions for the following county, Knox, Illinois. This hazardous weather outlook is for central Illinois, east central Illinois, southeast Illinois, and west central Illinois. For tonight, no hazardous weather is expected at this time. For Friday through Wednesday, periods of heavy showers and thunderstorms will push across the region Friday and Saturday. There is an increasing risk of localized flash flooding during this time, with a median 40 to 60% chance of exceeding 2 inches of rainfall north of A. Quincy to Terre Haute line. Spotter information statement, spotter activation is not anticipated tonight. The time is currently 3:30 p.m. Central Daylight Time. 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Now for the official National Weather Service forecast for Galesburg and surrounding areas of central and northwest Illinois. Rest of today, mostly sunny. Near steady temperature in the lower 80s. Southeast winds around 5 miles an hour. Tonight, mostly cloudy. Lows in the mid-60s. Southeast winds 5 to 10 miles an hour. Friday, showers with a chance of thunderstorms. Highs in the mid-70s. Southeast winds 10 to 15 miles an hour with gusts up to 25 miles an hour. Chance of rain near 100%. Friday night, a chance of thunderstorms. Showers. Lows in the mid-60s. Southeast winds 10 to 15 miles an hour with gusts up to 30 miles an hour. Chance of rain 90%. Saturday, showers. Highs in the mid-70s. Northeast winds 15 to 20 miles an hour with gusts up to 30 miles an hour. Chance of rain 90%. Saturday night and Sunday, partly cloudy. Lows in the lower 60s. Highs in the upper 70s. Sunday night, clear. Lows in the upper 50s. Monday through Tuesday night, mostly clear. Highs in the lower 80s. Lows in the mid-60s. Wednesday, mostly sunny. Highs in the mid-80s. Again, the forecast for Galesburg and surrounding areas of central and northwest Illinois for the rest of today, mostly sunny. Near steady temperature in the lower 80s. Southeast winds around 5 miles an hour. At 3 p.m. in Galesburg, skies were partly sunny. The temperature was 80 degrees, the dew point was 64, and the relative humidity was 56%. The heat index was 82. The wind was south at 7 miles an hour. The pressure was 30.07 inches and falling. Elsewhere around the area, it was partly sunny, and temperatures were in the lower to mid-80s. And once again at 3 p.m. in Galesburg, under partly

sunny skies, the temperature was 80, and the heat index was 82. Looking elsewhere around them, it was at 3 p.m., Chicago was partly sunny, and 86. Indianapolis was mostly sunny, and 85. St. Louis was partly sunny, and 86. Kansas City was cloudy, and 78. Des Moines was cloudy, and 82. Milwaukee was mostly sunny, and 87. And now a discussion of hazardous weather conditions for the following county, Knox, Illinois. This hazardous weather outlook is for central Illinois. It was mostly sunny, and 87. And now a discussion of hazardous weather conditions for the following county, Knox, Illinois. This hazardous weather outlook is for central Illinois, east central Illinois, southeast Illinois, and west central Illinois. For tonight, no hazardous weather is expected at this time. For Friday through Wednesday, periods of heavy showers and thunderstorms will push across the region Friday and Saturday. There is an increasing risk of localized flash flooding during this time, with a medium 40 to 60% chance of exceeding 2 inches of rainfall north of Lake Quincy to Terre Haute line. Spotter information statement, spotter activation is not anticipated tonight. The time is currently 3:33 p.m. Central Daylight Time. 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Now for the official National Weather Service forecast for Galesburg and surrounding areas of central and northwest Illinois. West of today, mostly sunny. Near steady temperature in the lower 80s. Southeast winds around 5 miles an hour. Tonight, mostly cloudy. Lows in the mid-60s. Southeast winds 5 to 10 miles an hour. Friday, showers with a chance of thunderstorms. Highs in the mid-70s. Southeast winds 10 to 15 miles an hour with gusts up to 25 miles an hour. Chance of rain near 100%. Friday night, a chance of thunderstorms. Showers. Lows in the mid-60s. Southeast winds 10 to 15 miles an hour with gusts up to 30 miles an hour. Chance of rain 90%. Saturday, showers. Highs in the mid-70s. Northeast winds 15 to 20 miles an hour with gusts up to 30 miles an hour. Chance of rain 90%. Saturday night and Sunday, partly cloudy. Lows in the lower 60s. Highs in the upper 70s. Sunday night, clear. Lows in the upper 50s. Monday through Tuesday night, mostly clear. Highs in the lower 80s. Lows in the mid-60s. Wednesday, mostly sunny. Highs in the mid-80s. Again, the forecast for Galesburg and surrounding areas of central and northwest Illinois for the rest of today, mostly sunny. Near steady temperature in the lower 80s. Southeast winds around 5 miles an hour. At 3 p.m. in Galesburg, skies were partly sunny. The temperature was 80 degrees, the dew point was 64, and the relative humidity was 56%. The heat index was 82. The wind was south at 7 miles an hour. The pressure was 30.07 inches and falling. Elsewhere around the area, it was partly sunny, and temperatures were in the lower to mid-80s. And once again at 3 p.m. in Galesburg, under partly sunny skies, the temperature was 80, and the heat index was 82. Looking elsewhere around the Midwest at 3 p.m., Chicago was partly sunny, and 86. Indianapolis was mostly sunny, and 85. St. Louis was partly sunny, and 86. Kansas City was cloudy, and 78. Des Moines was cloudy, and 82. Milwaukee was mostly sunny, and 87. And now a discussion of hazardous weather conditions for the following county, Knox, Illinois. This hazardous weather outlook is for central Illinois, east central Illinois, southeast Illinois, and west central Illinois. For tonight, no hazardous weather is expected at this time. For Friday through Wednesday, periods of heavy showers and thunderstorms will push across the region Friday and Saturday. There is an increasing risk of localized flash flooding during this time, with a medium 40 to 60% chance of exceeding 2 inches of rainfall north of Lake Quincy to Terre Haute line. Spotter information statement, spotter activation is not anticipated tonight. The time is currently 3:37 p.m. Central Daylight Time.

listening to NOAA Weather Radio, All Hazards, station KZZ 66 in Galesburg. Now for the official National Weather Service forecast for Galesburg and surrounding areas of central and northwest Illinois. Rest of today, mostly sunny. Near steady temperature in the lower 80s. Southeast winds around 5 miles an hour. Tonight, mostly cloudy. Lows in the mid-60s. Southeast winds 5 to 10 miles an hour. Friday, showers with a chance of thunderstorms. Highs in the mid-70s. Southeast winds 10 to 15 miles an hour with gusts up to 25 miles an hour. Chance of rain near 100%. Friday night, a chance of thunderstorms. Showers. Lows in the mid-60s. Southeast winds 10 to 15 miles an hour with gusts up to 30 miles an hour. Chance of rain 90%. Saturday, showers. Highs in the mid-70s. Northeast winds 15 to 20 miles an hour with gusts up to 30 miles an hour. Chance of rain 90%. Saturday night and Sunday, partly cloudy. Lows in the lower 60s. Highs in the upper 70s. Sunday night, clear. Lows in the upper 50s. Monday through Tuesday night, mostly clear. Highs in the lower 80s. Lows in the mid 60s. Wednesday, mostly sunny. Highs in the mid 80s. Again, the forecast for Galesburg and surrounding areas of central and northwest Illinois for the rest of today, mostly sunny. Near steady temperature in the lower 80s. Southeast winds around 5 miles an hour. At 3 p.m. in Galesburg, skies were partly sunny. The temperature was 80 degrees, the dew point was 64, and the relative humidity was 56%. The heat index was 82. The wind was south at 7 miles an hour. The pressure was 30.07 inches and falling. Elsewhere around the area, it was partly sunny, and temperatures were in the lower to mid-80s. And once again at 3 p.m. in Galesburg, under partly sunny skies, the temperature was 80, and the heat index was 82. Looking elsewhere around the Midwest at 3 p.m., Chicago was partly sunny, and 86. Indianapolis was mostly sunny, and 85. St. Louis was partly sunny, and 86. Kansas City was cloudy, and 78. Des Moines was cloudy, and 82. Milwaukee was mostly sunny, and 87. And now a discussion of hazardous weather conditions for the following county, Knox, Illinois. This hazardous weather outlook is for central Illinois, east central Illinois, southeast Illinois, and west central Illinois. For tonight, no hazardous weather is expected at this time. For Friday through Wednesday, periods of heavy showers and thunderstorms will push across the region Friday and Saturday. There is an increasing risk of localized flash flooding during this time, with a median 40 to 60% chance of exceeding 2 inches of rainfall north of Quincy to Terre Haute line. Spotter information statement, spotter activation is not anticipated tonight. The time is currently 3:40 p.m. Central Daylight Time. 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Now for the official National Weather Service forecast for Galesburg and surrounding areas of central and northwest Illinois. Tonight, mostly cloudy. Lows in the mid-60s. Southeast winds 5 to 10 miles an hour. Friday, showers with a chance of thunderstorms. Highs in the mid-70s. Southeast winds 10 to 15 miles an hour with gusts up to 30 miles an hour. Chance of rain near 100%. Friday night, showers with a chance of thunderstorms. Lows in the mid-60s. Southeast winds 10 to 15 miles an hour with gusts up to 30 miles an hour. Chance of rain 90%. Saturday, showers. Highs in the mid-70s. Northeast winds 15 to 20 miles an hour with gusts up to 30 miles an hour. Chance of rain 90%. Saturday night, mostly cloudy until midnight, then becoming partly cloudy. Lows in the lower 60s. North winds 15 to 20 miles an hour with gusts up to 30 miles an hour. Sunday, mostly sunny. Highs in the upper 70s. Sunday night, clear. Lows in the upper 50s. Monday through Tuesday night, mostly clear.

highs in the lower 80s. Lows in the mid-60s. Wednesday, mostly sunny. Highs in the mid-80s. Wednesday night, mostly clear. Lows in the mid-60s. Thursday, mostly sunny. Highs in the mid-80s. Again, the forecast for Galesburg and surrounding areas of central and northwest Illinois for tonight, mostly cloudy. Lows in the mid-60s. Southeast winds 5 to 10 miles an hour. At 3 p.m. in Galesburg, skies were partly sunny. The temperature was 80 degrees, the dew point was 64, and the relative humidity was 56%. The heat index was 82. The wind was south at 7 miles an hour. The pressure was 30.07 inches and falling. Elsewhere around the area, it was partly sunny, and temperatures were in the lower to mid-80s. And once again at 3 p.m. in Galesburg, under partly sunny skies, the temperature was 80, and the heat index was 82. Looking elsewhere around the Midwest at 3 p.m., Chicago was partly sunny, and 86. Indianapolis was mostly sunny, and 85. St. Louis was partly sunny, and 86. Kansas City was cloudy, and 78. Des Moines was cloudy, and 82. Milwaukee was mostly sunny, and 87. And now a discussion of hazardous weather conditions for the following county, Knox, Illinois. This hazardous weather outlook is for central Illinois, east central Illinois, southeast Illinois, and west central Illinois. For tonight, no hazardous weather is expected at this time. For Friday through Wednesday, periods of heavy showers and thunderstorms will push across the region Friday and Saturday. There is an increasing risk of localized flash flooding during this time, with a median 40 to 60% chance of exceeding 2 inches of rainfall north of Quincy to Terre Haute line. Spotter information statement, spotter activation is not anticipated tonight. The time is currently 3:44 p.m. Central Daylight Time. 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Now for the official National Weather Service forecast for Galesburg and surrounding areas of central and northwest Illinois. Tonight, mostly cloudy. Lows in the mid-60s. Southeast winds 5 to 10 miles an hour. Friday, showers with a chance of thunderstorms. Highs in the mid-70s. Southeast winds 10 to 15 miles an hour with gusts up to 30 miles an hour. Chance of rain near 100%. Friday night, showers with a chance of thunderstorms. Lows in the mid-60s. Southeast winds 10 to 15 miles an hour with gusts up to 30 miles an hour. Chance of rain 90%. Saturday, showers. Highs in the mid-70s. Northeast winds 15 to 20 miles an hour with gusts up to 30 miles an hour. Chance of rain 90%. Saturday night, mostly cloudy until midnight, then becoming partly cloudy. Lows in the lower 60s. North winds 15 to 20 miles an hour with gusts up to 30 miles an hour. Sunday, mostly sunny. Highs in the upper 70s. Sunday night, clear. Lows in the upper 50s. Monday through Tuesday night, mostly clear. Highs in the lower 80s. Lows in the mid-60s. Wednesday, mostly sunny. Highs in the mid-80s. Wednesday night, mostly clear. Lows in the mid-60s. Thursday, mostly sunny. Highs in the mid-80s. Again, the forecast for Galesburg and surrounding areas of central and northwest Illinois for tonight, mostly cloudy. Lows in the mid-60s. Southeast winds 5 to 10 miles an hour. At 3 p.m. in Galesburg, skies were partly sunny. The temperature was 80 degrees, the dew point was 64, and the relative humidity was 56%. The heat index was 82. The wind was south at 7 miles an hour. The pressure was 30.07 inches and falling. Elsewhere around the area, it was partly sunny, and temperatures were in the lower to mid-80s. And once again at 3 p.m. in Galesburg, under partly sunny skies, the temperature was 80, and the heat index was 82. Looking elsewhere around the Midwest at 3 p.m., Chicago was partly sunny, and 86. Indianapolis was mostly sunny, and 85. St. Louis was partly sunny, and 86.

inches of rainfall north of 8 Quincy to Terre Haute line. Spotter information statement. Spotter activation is not anticipated tonight. The time is currently 3:48 p.m. Central Daylight Time. 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Now for the official National Weather Service forecast for Galesburg and surrounding areas of central and northwest Illinois. Tonight, mostly cloudy. Lows in the mid-60s. Southeast winds 5 to 10 miles an hour. Friday, showers with a chance of thunderstorms. Highs in the mid-70s. Southeast winds 10 to 15 miles an hour with gusts up to 30 miles an hour. Chance of rain near 100%. Friday night, showers with a chance of thunderstorms. Lows in the mid-60s. Southeast winds 10 to 15 miles an hour with gusts up to 30 miles an hour. Chance of rain 90%. Saturday, showers. Highs in the mid-70s. Northeast winds 15 to 20 miles an hour with gusts up to 30 miles an hour. Chance of rain 90%. Saturday night, mostly cloudy until midnight, then becoming partly cloudy. Lows in the lower 60s. North winds 15 to 20 miles an hour with gusts up to 30 miles an hour. Sunday, mostly sunny. Highs in the upper 70s. Sunday night, clear. Lows in the upper 50s. Monday through Tuesday night, mostly clear. Highs in the lower 80s. Lows in the mid-60s. Wednesday, mostly sunny. Highs in the mid-80s. Wednesday night, mostly clear. Lows in the mid-60s. Thursday, mostly sunny. Highs in the mid-80s. Again, the forecast for Galesburg and surrounding areas of central and northwest Illinois for tonight, mostly cloudy. Lows in the mid-60s. Southeast winds 5 to 10 miles an hour. At 3 p.m. in Galesburg, skies were partly sunny. The temperature was 80 degrees, the dew point was 64, and the relative humidity was 56%. The heat index was 82. The wind was south at 7 miles an hour. The pressure was 30.07 inches and falling. Elsewhere around the area, it was partly sunny, and temperatures were in the lower to mid-80s. And once again at 3 p.m. in Galesburg, under partly sunny skies, the temperature was 80, and the heat index was 82. Looking elsewhere around the Midwest at 3 p.m., Chicago was partly sunny, and 86. Indianapolis was mostly sunny, and 85. St. Louis was partly sunny, and 86. Kansas City was cloudy, and 78. Des Moines was cloudy, and 82. Milwaukee was mostly sunny, and 87. And now a discussion of hazardous weather conditions for the following county, Knox, Illinois. This hazardous weather outlook is for Central Illinois, East Central Illinois, Southeast Illinois, and West Central Illinois. For tonight, no hazardous weather is expected at this time. For Friday through Wednesday, periods of heavy showers and thunderstorms will push across the region Friday and Saturday. There is an increasing risk of localized flash flooding during this time, with a median 40 to 60% chance of exceeding 2 inches of rainfall north of 8 Quincy to Terre Haute line. Spotter information statement. Spotter activation is not anticipated tonight. The time is currently 3:52 p.m. Central Daylight Time. 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Now for the official National Weather Service forecast for Galesburg and surrounding areas of central and northwest Illinois. Tonight, mostly cloudy. Lows in the mid-60s. Southeast winds 5 to 10 miles an hour. Friday, showers with a chance of thunderstorms. Highs in the mid-70s. Southeast winds 10 to 15 miles an hour with gusts up to 30 miles an hour. Chance of rain near 100%. Friday night, showers with a chance of thunderstorms. Lows in the mid-60s. Southeast winds 10 to 15 miles an hour with gusts up to 30 miles an hour. Chance of rain 90%. Saturday, showers. Highs in the mid-70s. Northeast winds 15 to 20 miles an hour with gusts up to 30 miles an hour. Chance of rain 90%. Saturday night, mostly cloudy until midnight.

been becoming partly cloudy. Lows in the lower 60s. North winds 15 to 20 miles an hour with gusts up to 30 miles an hour. Sunday, mostly sunny. Highs in the upper 70s. Sunday night, clear. Lows in the upper 50s. Monday through Tuesday night, mostly clear. Highs in the lower 80s. Lows in the mid 60s. Wednesday, mostly sunny. Highs in the mid 80s. Wednesday night, mostly clear. Lows in the mid 60s. Thursday, mostly sunny. Highs in the mid 80s. Again, the forecast for Galesburg and surrounding areas of central and northwest Illinois for tonight, mostly cloudy. Lows in the mid 60s. Southeast winds 5 to 10 miles an hour. At 3 p.m. in Galesburg, skies were partly sunny. The temperature was 80 degrees, the dew point was 64, and the relative humidity was 56%. The heat index was 82. The wind was south at 7 miles an hour. The pressure was 30.07 inches and falling. Elsewhere around the area, it was partly sunny, and temperatures were in the lower to mid 80s. And once again at 3 p.m. in Galesburg, under partly sunny skies, the temperature was 80, and the heat index was 82. Looking elsewhere around the Midwest at 3 p.m., Chicago was partly sunny, and 86. Indianapolis was mostly sunny, and 85. St. Louis was partly sunny, and 86. Kansas City was cloudy, and 78. Des Moines was cloudy, and 82. Milwaukee was mostly sunny, and 87. And now a discussion of hazardous weather conditions for the following county, Knox, Illinois. This hazardous weather outlook is for Central Illinois, East Central Illinois, Southeast Illinois, and West Central Illinois. For tonight, no hazardous weather is expected at this time. For Friday through Wednesday, periods of heavy showers and thunderstorms will push across the region Friday and Saturday. There is an increasing risk of localized flash flooding during this time, with a median 40 to 60% chance of exceeding 2 inches of rainfall north of Lake Quincy to Terre Haute line. Spotter information statement, spotter activation is not anticipated tonight. The time is currently 3:55 p.m. Central Daylight Time. 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Now for the official National Weather Service forecast for Galesburg and surrounding areas of central and northwest Illinois. Tonight, mostly cloudy. Lows in the mid-60s. Southeast winds 5 to 10 miles an hour. Friday, showers with a chance of thunderstorms. Highs in the mid-70s. Southeast winds 10 to 15 miles an hour with gusts up to 30 miles an hour. Chance of rain near 100%. Friday night, showers with a chance of thunderstorms. Lows in the mid-60s. Southeast winds 10 to 15 miles an hour with gusts up to 30 miles an hour. Chance of rain 90%. Saturday, showers. Highs in the mid-70s. Northeast winds 15 to 20 miles an hour with gusts up to 30 miles an hour. Chance of rain 90%. Saturday night, mostly cloudy until midnight, then becoming partly cloudy. Lows in the lower 60s. North winds 15 to 20 miles an hour with gusts up to 30 miles an hour. Sunday, mostly sunny. Highs in the upper 70s. Sunday night, clear. Lows in the upper 50s. Monday through Tuesday night, mostly clear. Highs in the lower 80s. Lows in the mid 60s. Wednesday, mostly sunny. Highs in the mid 80s. Wednesday night, mostly clear. Lows in the mid 60s. Thursday, mostly sunny. Highs in the mid 80s. Again, the forecast for Galesburg and surrounding areas of central and northwest Illinois for tonight, mostly cloudy. Lows in the mid-60s. Southeast winds 5 to 10 miles an hour. At 3 p.m. in Galesburg, skies were partly sunny. The temperature was 80 degrees, the dew point was 64, and the relative humidity was 56%. The heat index was 82. The wind was south at 7 miles an hour. The pressure was 30.07 inches and falling. Elsewhere around the area, it was partly sunny, and temperatures were in the lower to mid-80s.

rained once again at 3 p.m. in Galesburg under partly sunny skies. The temperature was 80, and the heat index was 82. Looking elsewhere around the Midwest at 3 p.m., Chicago was partly sunny and 86. Indianapolis was mostly sunny and 85. St. Louis was partly sunny and 86. Kansas City was cloudy and 78. Des Moines was cloudy and 82. Milwaukee was mostly sunny and 87. And now a discussion of hazardous weather conditions for the following county, Knox, Illinois. This hazardous weather outlook is for Central Illinois, East Central Illinois, Southeast Illinois, and West Central Illinois. For tonight, no hazardous weather is expected at this time. For Friday through Wednesday, periods of heavy showers and thunderstorms will push across the region Friday and Saturday. There is an increasing risk of localized flash flooding during this time, with a median 40 to 60% chance of exceeding 2 inches of rainfall north of 8 Quincy to Terre Haute line. Spotter information statement. Spotter activation is not anticipated tonight. The time is currently 3:59 p.m. Central Daylight Time. 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Now for the official National Weather Service forecast for Galesburg and surrounding areas of central and northwest Illinois. Tonight, mostly cloudy. Lows in the mid-60s. Southeast winds 5 to 10 miles an hour. Friday, showers with a chance of thunderstorms. Highs in the mid-70s. Southeast winds 10 to 15 miles an hour with gusts up to 30 miles an hour. Chance of rain near 100%. Friday night, showers with a chance of thunderstorms. Lows in the mid-60s. Southeast winds 10 to 15 miles an hour with gusts up to 30 miles an hour. Chance of rain 90%. Saturday, showers. Highs in the mid-70s. Northeast winds 15 to 20 miles an hour with gusts up to 30 miles an hour. Chance of rain 90%. Saturday night, mostly cloudy until midnight, then becoming partly cloudy. Lows in the lower 60s. North winds 15 to 20 miles an hour with gusts up to 30 miles an hour. Sunday, mostly sunny. Highs in the upper 70s. Sunday night, clear. Lows in the upper 50s. Monday through Tuesday night, mostly clear. Highs in the lower 80s. Lows in the mid-60s. Wednesday, mostly sunny. Highs in the mid-80s. Wednesday night, mostly clear. Lows in the mid-60s. Thursday, mostly sunny. Highs in the mid-80s. Again, the forecast for Galesburg and surrounding areas of central and northwest Illinois for tonight, mostly cloudy. Lows in the mid-60s. Southeast winds 5 to 10 miles an hour. And now a discussion of hazardous weather conditions for the following county, Knox, Illinois. This hazardous weather outlook is for Central Illinois, East Central Illinois, Southeast Illinois, and West Central Illinois. For tonight, no hazardous weather is expected at this time. For Friday through Wednesday, periods of heavy showers and thunderstorms will push across the region Friday and Saturday. There is an increasing risk of localized flash flooding during this time, with a median 40 to 60% chance of exceeding 2 inches of rainfall north of 8 Quincy to Terre Haute line. Spotter information statement. Spotter activation is not anticipated tonight. The time is currently 4:02 p.m. Central Daylight Time. 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Now for the official National Weather Service forecast for Galesburg and surrounding areas of central and northwest Illinois. Tonight, mostly cloudy. Lows in the mid-60s. Southeast winds 5 to 10 miles an hour. Friday, showers with a chance of thunderstorms. Highs in the mid-70s. Southeast winds 10 to 15 miles an hour with gusts up to 30 miles an hour. Chance of rain near 100%. Friday night, showers with a chance of thunderstorms. Lows in the mid-60s. Southeast winds 10 to 15 miles an hour with gusts up to 30 miles an hour. Chance of rain 90%. Saturday, showers. Highs in the mid-70s. Northeast winds 15 to 20 miles an hour with gusts up to 30 miles an hour.

chance of rain 90%. Saturday night, mostly cloudy until midnight, then becoming partly cloudy. Lows in the lower 60s. North winds 15 to 20 miles an hour with gusts up to 30 miles an hour. Sunday, mostly sunny. Highs in the upper 70s. Sunday night, clear. Lows in the upper 50s. Monday through Tuesday night, mostly clear. Highs in the lower 80s. Lows in the mid 60s. Wednesday, mostly sunny. Highs in the mid 80s. Wednesday night, mostly clear. Lows in the mid 60s. Thursday, mostly sunny. Highs in the mid 80s. Again, the forecast for Galesburg and surrounding areas of central and northwest Illinois for tonight, mostly cloudy. Lows in the mid 60s. Southeast winds 5 to 10 miles an hour. And now a discussion of hazardous weather conditions for the following county, Knox, Illinois. This hazardous weather outlook is for central Illinois, east central Illinois, southeast Illinois, and west central Illinois. For tonight, no hazardous weather is expected at this time. For Friday through Wednesday, periods of heavy showers and thunderstorms will push across the region Friday and Saturday. There is an increasing risk of localized flash flooding during this time, with a medium 40 to 60% chance of exceeding 2 inches of rainfall north of 8 Quincy to Terre Haute line. Spotter information statement, spotter activation is not anticipated tonight. The time is currently 4:04 p.m. Central Daylight Time. 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Now for the official National Weather Service forecast for Galesburg and surrounding areas of central and northwest Illinois. Tonight, mostly cloudy. Lows in the mid-60s. Southeast winds 5 to 10 miles an hour. Friday, showers with a chance of thunderstorms. Highs in the mid-70s. Southeast winds 10 to 15 miles an hour with gusts up to 30 miles an hour. Chance of rain near 100%. Friday night, showers with a chance of thunderstorms. Lows in the mid-60s. Southeast winds 10 to 15 miles an hour with gusts up to 30 miles an hour. Chance of rain 90%. Saturday, showers. Highs in the mid-70s. Northeast winds 15 to 20 miles an hour with gusts up to 30 miles an hour. Chance of rain 90%. Saturday night, mostly cloudy until midnight, then becoming partly cloudy. Lows in the lower 60s. North winds 15 to 20 miles an hour with gusts up to 30 miles an hour. Sunday, mostly sunny. Highs in the upper 70s. Sunday night, clear. Lows in the upper 50s. Monday through Tuesday night, mostly clear. Highs in the lower 80s. Lows in the mid 60s. Wednesday, mostly sunny. Highs in the mid-80s. Wednesday night, mostly clear. Lows in the mid-60s. Thursday, mostly sunny. Highs in the mid-80s. Again, the forecast for Galesburg and surrounding areas of central and northwest Illinois for tonight, mostly cloudy. Lows in the mid-60s. Southeast winds 5 to 10 miles an hour. At 4 p.m. the report from Galesburg was not available. At Moline, skies were partly sunny. The temperature was 81 degrees, the dew point was 64, and the relative humidity was 56%. The heat index was 82. The wind was south at 8 miles an hour. The pressure was 30.03 inches and falling. Elsewhere around the area, at Peoria, it was mostly sunny, with a temperature of 83. It was partly sunny, with a temperature of 81 at Moline, 82 at Burlington, 83 at Quincy, and 84 at Springfield. At Macomb, the weather conditions were not available. And once again at 4 p.m. the report from Galesburg was not available. At Moline, under partly sunny skies, the temperature was 81, and the heat index was 82. Looking elsewhere around the Midwest at 4 p.m., Chicago was partly sunny, and 86. Indianapolis was mostly sunny, and 85. St. Louis was partly sunny, and 86. Kansas City had light rain, and 79. Des Moines was cloudy, and 83. Milwaukee was mostly sunny, and 87. And now a discussion.

of hazardous weather conditions for the following county, Knox, Illinois. This hazardous weather outlook is for Central Illinois, East Central Illinois, Southeast Illinois, and West Central Illinois. For tonight, no hazardous weather is expected at this time. For Friday through Wednesday, periods of heavy showers and thunderstorms will push across the region Friday and Saturday. There is an increasing risk of localized flash flooding during this time, with a medium 40 to 60% chance of exceeding 2 inches of rainfall north of Lake Quincy to Terre Haute line. Spotter information statement, spotter activation is not anticipated tonight. The time is currently 4:08 p.m. Central Daylight Time. 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Now for the official National Weather Service forecast for Galesburg and surrounding areas of central and northwest Illinois. Tonight, mostly cloudy. Lows in the mid-60s. Southeast winds 5 to 10 miles an hour. Friday, showers with a chance of thunderstorms. Highs in the mid-70s. Southeast winds 10 to 15 miles an hour with gusts up to 30 miles an hour. Chance of rain near 100%. Friday night, showers with a chance of thunderstorms. Lows in the mid-60s. Southeast winds 10 to 15 miles an hour with gusts up to 30 miles an hour. Chance of rain 90%. Saturday, showers. Highs in the mid-70s. Northeast winds 15 to 20 miles an hour with gusts up to 30 miles an hour. Chance of rain 90%. Saturday night, mostly cloudy until midnight, then becoming partly cloudy. Lows in the lower 60s. North winds 15 to 20 miles an hour with gusts up to 30 miles an hour. Sunday, mostly sunny. Highs in the upper 70s. Sunday night, clear. Lows in the upper 50s. Monday through Tuesday night, mostly clear. Highs in the lower 80s. Lows in the mid-60s. Wednesday, mostly sunny. Highs in the mid-80s. Wednesday night, mostly clear. Lows in the mid-60s. Thursday, mostly sunny. Highs in the mid-80s. Again, the forecast for Galesburg and surrounding areas of central and northwest Illinois for tonight, mostly cloudy. Lows in the mid-60s. Southeast winds 5 to 10 miles an hour. At 4 p.m. the report from Galesburg was not available. At Moline, skies were partly sunny. The temperature was 81 degrees, the dew point was 64, and the relative humidity was 56%. The heat index was 82. The wind was south at 8 miles an hour. The pressure was 30.03 inches and falling. Elsewhere around the area, at Peoria, it was mostly sunny, with a temperature of 83. It was partly sunny, with a temperature of 81 at Moline, 82 at Burlington, 83 at Quincy, and 84 at Springfield. At Macomb, the weather conditions were not available. And once again at 4 p.m. the report from Galesburg was not available. At Moline, under partly sunny skies, the temperature was 81, and the heat index was 82. Looking elsewhere around the Midwest at 4 p.m., Chicago was partly sunny, and 86. Indianapolis was mostly sunny, and 85. St. Louis was partly sunny, and 86. Kansas City had light rain, and 79. Des Moines was cloudy, and 83. Milwaukee was mostly sunny, and 87. And now a discussion of hazardous weather conditions for the following county, Knox, Illinois. This hazardous weather outlook is for Central Illinois, East Central Illinois, Southeast Illinois, and West Central Illinois. For tonight, no hazardous weather is expected at this time. For Friday through Wednesday, periods of heavy showers and thunderstorms will push across the region Friday and Saturday. There is an increasing risk of localized flash flooding during this time, with a medium 40 to 60% chance of exceeding 2 inches of rainfall north of Lake Quincy to Terre Haute line. Spotter information statement, spotter activation is not anticipated tonight. The time is currently 4:12 p.m. Central Daylight Time. 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Now for the official National Weather Service forecast for Galesburg and surrounding areas of central and northwest Illinois. Tonight, mostly cloudy.

lows in the mid-60s. Southeast winds 5 to 10 miles an hour. Friday, showers with a chance of thunderstorms. Highs in the mid-70s. Southeast winds 10 to 15 miles an hour with gusts up to 30 miles an hour. Chance of rain near 100%. Friday night, showers with a chance of thunderstorms. Lows in the mid-60s. Southeast winds 10 to 15 miles an hour with gusts up to 30 miles an hour. Chance of rain 90%. Saturday, showers. Highs in the mid-70s. Northeast winds 15 to 20 miles an hour with gusts up to 30 miles an hour. Chance of rain 90%. Saturday night, mostly cloudy until midnight, then becoming partly cloudy. Lows in the lower 60s. North winds 15 to 20 miles an hour with gusts up to 30 miles an hour. Sunday, mostly sunny. Highs in the upper 70s. Sunday night, clear. Lows in the upper 50s. Monday through Tuesday night, mostly clear. Highs in the lower 80s. Lows in the mid 60s. Wednesday, mostly sunny. Highs in the mid 80s. Wednesday night, mostly clear. Lows in the mid 60s. Thursday, mostly sunny. Highs in the mid 80s. Again, the forecast for Galesburg and surrounding areas of central and northwest Illinois for tonight, mostly cloudy. Lows in the mid-60s. Southeast winds 5 to 10 miles an hour. 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Programming originates from NOAA's National Weather Service office in Lincoln. KZZ66 serves the following counties: Henry, Knox, Mercer, and Warren. KZZ66 is part of the All Hazards Network of NOAA Weather Radio. At 4 p.m. the report from Galesburg was not available. At Moline, skies were partly sunny. The temperature was 81 degrees, the dew point was 64, and the relative humidity was 56%. The heat index was 82. The wind was south at 8 miles an hour. The pressure was 30.03 inches and falling. Elsewhere around the area, at Peoria, it was mostly sunny, with a temperature of 83. It was partly sunny, with a temperature of 81 at Moline, 82 at Burlington, 83 at Quincy, and 84 at Springfield. At Macomb, the weather conditions were not available. And once again at 4 p.m. the report from Galesburg was not available. At Moline, under partly sunny skies, the temperature was 81 and the heat index was 82. At 4 p.m. the report from Galesburg was not available. At Moline, skies were partly sunny. The temperature was 81 degrees, the dew point was 64, and the relative humidity was 56%. The heat index was 82. The wind was south at 8 miles an hour. The pressure was 30.03 inches and falling. Elsewhere around the area, it was mostly sunny, with a temperature of 83 at Peoria and 84 at Springfield. It was partly sunny, with a temperature of 81 at Moline and 82 at Burlington. At Quincy, it was cloudy, with a temperature of 83. At Macomb, the weather conditions were not available. And once again at 4 p.m. the report from Galesburg was not available. At Moline, under partly sunny skies, the temperature was 81 and the heat index was 82. Looking elsewhere around the Midwest at 4 p.m., Chicago was partly sunny and 86. Indianapolis was mostly sunny and 85. St. Louis was partly sunny and 86. Kansas City had light rain and 79. Des Moines was cloudy and 83. Milwaukee was mostly sunny and 87. And now a discussion of hazardous weather conditions for the following county, Knox, Illinois. This hazardous weather outlook is for Central Illinois, East Central Illinois, Southeast Illinois, and West Central Illinois. For tonight, no hazardous weather is expected at this time. For Friday through Wednesday, periods of heavy showers and thunderstorms will push across the region Friday and Saturday. There is an increasing risk of localized flash flooding during this time, with a median 40 to 60% chance of exceeding 2 inches of rainfall north of the Quincy to Terre Haute line. Spotter information statement: spotter activation is not anticipated tonight.

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Now for the official National Weather Service forecast for Galesburg and surrounding areas of central and northwest Illinois. Tonight, mostly cloudy. Lows in the mid-60s. Southeast winds 5 to 10 miles an hour. Friday, showers with a chance of thunderstorms. Highs in the mid-70s. Southeast winds 10 to 15 miles an hour with gusts up to 30 miles an hour. Chance of rain near 100%. Friday night, showers with a chance of thunderstorms. Lows in the mid-60s. Southeast winds 10 to 15 miles an hour with gusts up to 30 miles an hour. Chance of rain 90%. Saturday, showers. Highs in the mid-70s. Northeast winds 15 to 20 miles an hour with gusts up to 30 miles an hour. Chance of rain 90%. Saturday night, mostly cloudy until midnight, then becoming partly cloudy. Lows in the lower 60s. North winds 15 to 20 miles an hour with gusts up to 30 miles an hour. Sunday, mostly sunny. Highs in the upper 70s. Sunday night, clear. Lows in the upper 50s. Monday through Tuesday night, mostly clear. Highs in the lower 80s. Lows in the mid-60s. Wednesday, mostly sunny. Highs in the mid-80s. Wednesday night, mostly clear. Lows in the mid-60s. Thursday, mostly sunny. Highs in the mid-80s. Again, the forecast for Galesburg and surrounding areas of central and northwest Illinois for tonight, mostly cloudy. Lows in the mid-60s. Southeast winds 5 to 10 miles an hour. At 4 p.m. the report from Galesburg was not available. At Moline, skies were partly sunny. The temperature was 81 degrees, the dew point was 64, and the relative humidity was 56%. The heat index was 82. The wind was south at 8 miles an hour. The pressure was 30.03 inches and falling. Elsewhere around the area, it was mostly sunny, with a temperature of 83 at Peoria and 84 at Springfield. It was partly sunny, with a temperature of 81 at Moline and 82 at Burlington. At Quincy, it was cloudy, with a temperature of 83. At Macomb, the weather conditions were not available. And once again at 4 p.m. the report from Galesburg was not available. At Moline, under partly sunny skies, the temperature was 81 and the heat index was 82. Looking elsewhere around the Midwest at 4 p.m., Chicago was partly sunny and 86. Indianapolis was mostly sunny and 85. St. Louis was partly sunny and 86. Kansas City had light rain and 79. Des Moines was cloudy and 83. Milwaukee was mostly sunny and 87. And now a discussion of hazardous weather conditions for the following county, Knox, Illinois. This hazardous weather outlook is for Central Illinois, East Central Illinois, Southeast Illinois, and West Central Illinois. For tonight, no hazardous weather is expected at this time. For Friday through Wednesday, periods of heavy showers and thunderstorms will push across the region Friday and Saturday. There is an increasing risk of localized flash flooding during this time, with a median 40 to 60% chance of exceeding 2 inches of rainfall north of Lake Quincy to Terre Haute line. Spotter information statement. Spotter activation is not anticipated tonight. The time is currently 4:22 p.m. Central Daylight Time. 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Now for the official National Weather Service forecast for Galesburg and surrounding areas of central and northwest Illinois. Tonight, mostly cloudy. Lows in the mid-60s. Southeast winds 5 to 10 miles an hour. Friday, showers with a chance of thunderstorms. Highs in the mid-70s. Southeast winds 10 to 15 miles an hour with gusts up to 30 miles an hour. Chance of rain near 100%. Friday night, showers with a chance of thunderstorms. Lows in the mid-60s. Southeast winds 10 to 15 miles an hour with gusts up to 30 miles an hour. Chance of rain 90%. Saturday, showers. Highs in the mid-70s.

Northeast winds 15 to 20 miles an hour with gusts up to 30 miles an hour. Chance of rain 90%. Saturday night, mostly cloudy until midnight, then becoming partly cloudy. Lows in the lower 60s. North winds 15 to 20 miles an hour with gusts up to 30 miles an hour. Sunday, mostly sunny. Highs in the upper 70s. Sunday night, clear. Lows in the upper 50s. Monday through Tuesday night, mostly clear. Highs in the lower 80s. Lows in the mid 60s. Wednesday, mostly sunny. Highs in the mid 80s. Wednesday night, mostly clear. Lows in the mid 60s. Thursday, mostly sunny. Highs in the mid 80s. Again, the forecast for Galesburg and surrounding areas of central and northwest Illinois for tonight, mostly cloudy. Lows in the mid-60s. Southeast winds 5 to 10 miles an hour. At 4 p.m. the report from Galesburg was not available. At Moline, skies were partly sunny. The temperature was 81 degrees, the dew point was 64, and the relative humidity was 56%. The heat index was 82. The wind was south at 8 miles an hour. The pressure was 30.03 inches and falling. Elsewhere around the area, it was mostly sunny, with a temperature of 83 at Peoria and 84 at Springfield. It was partly sunny, with a temperature of 81 at Moline and 82 at Burlington. At Quincy, it was cloudy, with a temperature of 83. At Macomb, the weather conditions were not available. And once again at 4 p.m. the report from Galesburg was not available. At Moline, under partly sunny skies, the temperature was 81 and the heat index was 82. Looking elsewhere around the Midwest at 4 p.m., Chicago was partly sunny and 86. Indianapolis was mostly sunny and 85. St. Louis was partly sunny and 86. Kansas City had light rain and 79. Des Moines was cloudy and 83. Milwaukee was mostly sunny and 87. And now a discussion of hazardous weather conditions for the following county, Knox, Illinois. This hazardous weather outlook is for central Illinois, east central Illinois, southeast Illinois, and west central Illinois. For tonight, no hazardous weather is expected at this time. For Friday through Wednesday, periods of heavy showers and thunderstorms will push across the region Friday and Saturday. There is an increasing risk of localized flash flooding during this time, with a median 40 to 60% chance of exceeding 2 inches of rainfall north of the Quincy to Terre Haute line. Spotter information statement, spotter activation is not anticipated tonight. The time is currently 4:26 p.m. Central Daylight Time. 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Now for the official National Weather Service forecast for Galesburg and surrounding areas of central and northwest Illinois. Tonight, mostly cloudy. Lows in the mid-60s. Southeast winds 5 to 10 miles an hour. Friday, showers with a chance of thunderstorms. Highs in the mid-70s. Southeast winds 10 to 15 miles an hour with gusts up to 30 miles an hour. Chance of rain near 100%. Friday night, showers with a chance of thunderstorms. Lows in the mid-60s. Southeast winds 10 to 15 miles an hour with gusts up to 30 miles an hour. Chance of rain 90%. Saturday, showers. Highs in the mid-70s. Northeast winds 15 to 20 miles an hour with gusts up to 30 miles an hour. Chance of rain 90%. Saturday night, mostly cloudy until midnight, then becoming partly cloudy. Lows in the lower 60s. North winds 15 to 20 miles an hour with gusts up to 30 miles an hour. Sunday, mostly sunny. Highs in the upper 70s. Sunday night, clear. Lows in the upper 50s. Monday through Tuesday night, mostly clear. Highs in the lower 80s. Lows in the mid 60s. Wednesday, mostly sunny. Highs in the mid-80s. Wednesday night, mostly clear. Lows in the mid-60s. Thursday, mostly sunny. Highs in the mid-80s. Again, the forecast for Galesburg and surrounding areas of central and northwest Illinois for tonight,

cloudy. Lows in the mid-60s. Southeast winds 5 to 10 miles an hour. At 4 p.m. in Galesburg, skies were mostly sunny. The temperature was 81 degrees, the dew point was 63, and the relative humidity was 53%. The heat index was 83. The wind was east at 5 miles an hour. The pressure was 30.05 inches and falling. Elsewhere around the area, skies ranged from mostly sunny to partly sunny, and temperatures were in the lower to mid-80s. And once again at 4 p.m. in Galesburg, under mostly sunny skies, the temperature was 81, and the heat index was 83. Looking elsewhere around the Midwest at 4 p.m., Chicago was partly sunny, and 86. Indianapolis was mostly sunny, and 85. St. Louis was partly sunny, and 86. Kansas City had light rain, and 79. Des Moines was cloudy, and 83. Milwaukee was mostly sunny, and 87. And now a discussion of hazardous weather conditions for the following county, Knox, Illinois. This hazardous weather outlook is for Central Illinois, East Central Illinois, Southeast Illinois, and West Central Illinois. For tonight, no hazardous weather is expected at this time. For Friday through Wednesday, periods of heavy showers and thunderstorms will push across the region Friday and Saturday. There is an increasing risk of localized flash flooding during this time, with a median 40 to 60% chance of exceeding 2 inches of rainfall north of 8 Quincy to Terre Haute line. Spotter information statement, spotter activation is not anticipated tonight. The time is currently 4:30 p.m. Central Daylight Time. 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Now for the official National Weather Service forecast for Galesburg and surrounding areas of central and northwest Illinois. Tonight, mostly cloudy. Lows in the mid-60s. Southeast winds 5 to 10 miles an hour. Friday, showers with a chance of thunderstorms. Highs in the mid-70s. Southeast winds 10 to 15 miles an hour with gusts up to 30 miles an hour. Chance of rain near 100%. Friday night, showers with a chance of thunderstorms. Lows in the mid-60s. Southeast winds 10 to 15 miles an hour with gusts up to 30 miles an hour. Chance of rain 90%. Saturday, showers. Highs in the mid-70s. Northeast winds 15 to 20 miles an hour with gusts up to 30 miles an hour. Chance of rain 90%. Saturday night, mostly cloudy until midnight, then becoming partly cloudy. Lows in the lower 60s. North winds 15 to 20 miles an hour with gusts up to 30 miles an hour. Sunday, mostly sunny. Highs in the upper 70s. Sunday night, clear. Lows in the upper 50s. Monday through Tuesday night, mostly clear. Highs in the lower 80s. Lows in the mid 60s. Wednesday, mostly sunny. Highs in the mid-80s. Wednesday night, mostly clear. Lows in the mid-60s. Thursday, mostly sunny. Highs in the mid-80s. Again, the forecast for Galesburg and surrounding areas of central and northwest Illinois for tonight, mostly cloudy. Lows in the mid-60s. Southeast winds 5 to 10 miles an hour. At 4 p.m. in Galesburg, skies were mostly sunny. The temperature was 81 degrees, the dew point was 63, and the relative humidity was 53%. The heat index was 83. The wind was east at 5 miles an hour. The pressure was 30.05 inches and falling. Elsewhere around the area, skies ranged from mostly sunny to partly sunny, and temperatures were in the lower to mid-80s. And once again at 4 p.m. in Galesburg, under mostly sunny skies, the temperature was 81, and the heat index was 83. Looking elsewhere around the Midwest at 4 p.m., Chicago was partly sunny, and 86. Indianapolis was mostly sunny, and 85. St. Louis was partly sunny, and 86. Kansas City had light rain, and 79. Des Moines was cloudy, and 83. Milwaukee was mostly sunny, and 87. And now a discussion of hazardous weather conditions for the following county, Knox, Illinois. This hazardous weather outlook is for Central Illinois.

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For tonight, no hazard Knox, Illinois. This hazardous weather outlook is for Central Illinois, East Central Illinois, Southeast Illinois, and West Central Illinois. For tonight, no hazardous weather is expected at this time. For Friday through Wednesday, periods of heavy showers and thunderstorms will push across the region Friday and Saturday. There is an increasing risk of localized flash flooding during this time, with a median 40 to 60% chance of exceeding 2 inches of rainfall north of 8 Quincy to Terre Haute line. Spotter information statement, spotter activation is not anticipated tonight. The time is currently 4:33 p.m. Central Daylight Time. 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Now for the official National Weather Service forecast for Galesburg and surrounding areas of central and northwest Illinois. Tonight, mostly cloudy. Lows in the mid-60s. Southeast winds 5 to 10 miles an hour. Friday, showers with a chance of thunderstorms. Highs in the mid-70s. Southeast winds 10 to 15 miles an hour with gusts up to 30 miles an hour. Chance of rain near 100%. Friday night, showers with a chance of thunderstorms. Lows in the mid-60s. Southeast winds 10 to 15 miles an hour with gusts up to 30 miles an hour. Chance of rain 90%. Saturday, showers. Highs in the mid-70s. Northeast winds 15 to 20 miles an hour with gusts up to 30 miles an hour. Chance of rain 90%. Saturday night, mostly cloudy until midnight, then becoming partly cloudy. Lows in the lower 60s. North winds 15 to 20 miles an hour with gusts up to 30 miles an hour. Sunday, mostly sunny. Highs in the upper 70s. Sunday night, clear. Lows in the upper 50s. Monday through Tuesday night, mostly clear. Highs in the lower 80s. Lows in the mid-60s. Wednesday, mostly sunny. Highs in the mid-80s. Wednesday night, mostly clear. Lows in the mid-60s. Thursday, mostly sunny. Highs in the mid-80s. Again, the forecast for Galesburg and surrounding areas of central and northwest Illinois for tonight, mostly cloudy. Lows in the mid-60s. Southeast winds 5 to 10 miles an hour. At 4 p.m. in Galesburg, skies were mostly sunny. The temperature was 81 degrees, the dew point was 63, and the relative humidity was 53%. The heat index was 83. The wind was east at 5 miles an hour. The pressure was 30.05 inches and falling. Elsewhere around the area, skies ranged from mostly sunny to partly sunny, and temperatures were in the lower to mid-80s. And once again at 4 p.m. in Galesburg, under mostly sunny skies, the temperature was 81, and the heat index was 83. Looking elsewhere around the Midwest at 4 p.m., Chicago was partly sunny, and 86. Indianapolis was mostly sunny, and 85. St. Louis was partly sunny, and 86. Kansas City had light rain, and 79. Des Moines was cloudy, and 83. Milwaukee was mostly sunny, and 87. And now a discussion of hazardous weather conditions for the following county, Knox, Illinois. This hazardous weather outlook is for Central Illinois, East Central Illinois, Southeast Illinois, and West Central Illinois. For tonight, no hazardous weather is expected at this time. For Friday through Wednesday, periods of heavy showers and thunderstorms will push across the region Friday and Saturday. There is an increasing risk of localized flash flooding during this time, with a median 40 to 60% chance of exceeding 2 inches of rainfall north of 8 Quincy to Terre Haute line. Spotter information statement, spotter activation is not anticipated tonight. The time is currently 4:37 p.m. Central Daylight Time. 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Now for the official National Weather Service forecast for Galesburg and surrounding areas of central and northwest Illinois. Tonight, mostly cloudy. Lows in the mid-60s. Southeast winds 5 to 10 miles an hour. Friday, showers with a chance of thunderstorms. Highs in the mid-70s. Southeast winds 10

15 miles an hour with gusts up to 30 miles an hour. Chance of rain near 100%. Friday night, showers with a chance of thunderstorms. Lows in the mid-60s. Southeast winds 10 to 15 miles an hour with gusts up to 30 miles an hour. Chance of rain 90%. Saturday, showers. Highs in the mid-70s. Northeast winds 15 to 20 miles an hour with gusts up to 30 miles an hour. Chance of rain 90%. Saturday night, mostly cloudy until midnight, then becoming partly cloudy. Lows in the lower 60s. North winds 15 to 20 miles an hour with gusts up to 30 miles an hour. Sunday, mostly sunny. Highs in the upper 70s. Sunday night, clear. Lows in the upper 50s. Monday through Tuesday night, mostly clear. Highs in the lower 80s. Lows in the mid-60s. Wednesday, mostly sunny. Highs in the mid-80s. Wednesday night, mostly clear. Lows in the mid-60s. Thursday, mostly sunny. Highs in the mid-80s. Again, the forecast for Galesburg and surrounding areas of central and northwest Illinois for tonight, mostly cloudy. Lows in the mid-60s. Southeast winds 5 to 10 miles an hour. At 4 p.m. in Galesburg, skies were mostly sunny. The temperature was 81 degrees, the dew point was 63, and the relative humidity was 53%. The heat index was 83. The wind was east at 5 miles an hour. The pressure was 30.05 inches and falling. Elsewhere around the area, skies ranged from mostly sunny to partly sunny, and temperatures were in the lower to mid-80s. And once again at 4 p.m. in Galesburg, under mostly sunny skies, the temperature was 81, and the heat index was 83. Looking elsewhere around the Midwest at 4 p.m., Chicago was partly sunny, and 86. Indianapolis was mostly sunny, and 85. St. Louis was partly sunny, and 86. Kansas City had light rain, and 79. Des Moines was cloudy, and 83. Milwaukee was mostly sunny, and 87. And now a discussion of hazardous weather conditions for the following county, Knox, Illinois. This hazardous weather outlook is for Central Illinois, East Central Illinois, Southeast Illinois, and West Central Illinois. For tonight, no hazardous weather is expected at this time. For Friday through Wednesday, periods of heavy showers and thunderstorms will push across the region Friday and Saturday. There is an increasing risk of localized flash flooding during this time, with a medium 40 to 60% chance of exceeding 2 inches of rainfall north of Aquincy to Terre Haute line. Spotter information statement, spotter activation is not anticipated tonight. The time is currently 4:41 p.m. Central Daylight Time. 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Now for the official National Weather Service forecast for Galesburg and surrounding areas of central and northwest Illinois. Tonight, mostly cloudy. Lows in the mid-60s. Southeast winds 5 to 10 miles an hour. Friday, showers with a chance of thunderstorms. Highs in the mid-70s. Southeast winds 10 to 15 miles an hour with gusts up to 30 miles an hour. Chance of rain near 100%. Friday night, showers with a chance of thunderstorms. Lows in the mid-60s. Southeast winds 10 to 15 miles an hour with gusts up to 30 miles an hour. Chance of rain 90%. Saturday, showers. Highs in the mid-70s. Northeast winds 15 to 20 miles an hour with gusts up to 30 miles an hour. Chance of rain 90%. Saturday night, mostly cloudy until midnight, then becoming partly cloudy. Lows in the lower 60s. North winds 15 to 20 miles an hour with gusts up to 30 miles an hour. Sunday, mostly sunny. Highs in the upper 70s. Sunday night, clear. Lows in the upper 50s. Monday through Tuesday night, mostly clear. Highs in the lower 80s. Lows in the mid-60s. Wednesday, mostly sunny. Highs in the mid-80s. Wednesday night, mostly clear. Lows in the mid-60s. Thursday, mostly sunny. Highs in the mid-80s. Again, the forecast.

Galesburg and surrounding areas of central and northwest Illinois for tonight. Mostly cloudy. Lows in the mid-60s. Southeast winds 5 to 10 miles an hour. At 4 p.m. in Galesburg, skies were mostly sunny. The temperature was 81 degrees, the dew point was 63, and the relative humidity was 53%. The heat index was 83. The wind was east at 5 miles an hour. The pressure was 30.05 inches and falling. Elsewhere around the area, skies ranged from mostly sunny to partly sunny, and temperatures were in the lower to mid-80s. And once again at 4 p.m. in Galesburg, under mostly sunny skies, the temperature was 81, and the heat index was 83. Looking elsewhere around the Midwest at 4 p.m., Chicago was partly sunny, and 86. Indianapolis was mostly sunny, and 85. St. Louis was partly sunny, and 86. Kansas City had light rain, and 79. Des Moines was cloudy, and 83. Milwaukee was mostly sunny, and 87. And now a discussion of hazardous weather conditions for the following county, Knox, Illinois. This hazardous weather outlook is for central Illinois, east central Illinois, southeast Illinois, and west central Illinois. For tonight, no hazardous weather is expected at this time. For Friday through Wednesday, periods of heavy showers and thunderstorms will push across the region Friday and Saturday. There is an increasing risk of localized flash flooding during this time, with a median 40 to 60% chance of exceeding 2 inches of rainfall north of Lake Quincy to Terre Haute line. Spotter information statement, spotter activation is not anticipated tonight. The time is currently 4:44 p.m. Central Daylight Time. 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Now for the official National Weather Service forecast for Galesburg and surrounding areas of central and northwest Illinois. Tonight, mostly cloudy. Lows in the mid-60s. Southeast winds 5 to 10 miles an hour. Friday, showers with a chance of thunderstorms. Highs in the mid-70s. Southeast winds 10 to 15 miles an hour with gusts up to 30 miles an hour. Chance of rain near 100%. Friday night, showers with a chance of thunderstorms. Lows in the mid-60s. Southeast winds 10 to 15 miles an hour with gusts up to 30 miles an hour. Chance of rain 90%. Saturday, showers. Highs in the mid-70s. Northeast winds 15 to 20 miles an hour with gusts up to 30 miles an hour. Chance of rain 90%. Saturday night, mostly cloudy until midnight, then becoming partly cloudy. Lows in the lower 60s. North winds 15 to 20 miles an hour with gusts up to 30 miles an hour. Sunday, mostly sunny. Highs in the upper 70s. Sunday night, clear. Lows in the upper 50s. Monday through Tuesday night, mostly clear. Highs in the lower 80s. Lows in the mid-60s. Wednesday, mostly sunny. Highs in the mid-80s. Wednesday night, mostly clear. Lows in the mid-60s. Thursday, mostly sunny. Highs in the mid-80s. Again, the forecast for Galesburg and surrounding areas of central and northwest Illinois for tonight, mostly cloudy. Lows in the mid-60s. Southeast winds 5 to 10 miles an hour. At 4 p.m. in Galesburg, skies were mostly sunny. The temperature was 81 degrees, the dew point was 63, and the relative humidity was 53%. The heat index was 83. The wind was east at 5 miles an hour. The pressure was 30.05 inches and falling. Elsewhere around the area, skies ranged from mostly sunny to partly sunny, and temperatures were in the lower to mid-80s. And once again at 4 p.m. in Galesburg, under mostly sunny skies, the temperature was 81, and the heat index was 83. Looking elsewhere around the Midwest at 4 p.m., Chicago was partly sunny, and 86. Indianapolis was mostly sunny, and 85. St. Louis was partly sunny, and 86. Kansas City had light rain, and 79. Des Moines was cloudy, and 83. Milwaukee was mostly sunny, and 87. And now a discussion of hazardous weather conditions for the following county.

station KZZ66 in Galesburg. Now for the official National Weather Service forecast for Galesburg and surrounding areas of central and northwest Illinois. Tonight, mostly cloudy. Lows in the mid-60s. Southeast winds 5 to 10 miles an hour. Friday, showers with a chance of thunderstorms. Highs in the mid-70s. Southeast winds 10 to 15 miles an hour with gusts up to 30 miles an hour. Chance of rain near 100%. Friday night, showers with a chance of thunderstorms. Lows in the mid-60s. Southeast winds 10 to 15 miles an hour with gusts up to 30 miles an hour. Chance of rain 90%. Saturday, showers. Highs in the mid-70s. Northeast winds 15 to 20 miles an hour with gusts up to 30 miles an hour. Chance of rain 90%. Saturday night, mostly cloudy until midnight, then becoming partly cloudy. Lows in the lower 60s. North winds 15 to 20 miles an hour with gusts up to 30 miles an hour. Sunday, mostly sunny. Highs in the upper 70s. Sunday night, clear. Lows in the upper 50s. Monday through Tuesday night, mostly clear. Highs in the lower 80s. Lows in the mid-60s. Wednesday, mostly sunny. Highs in the mid-80s. Wednesday night, mostly clear. Lows in the mid-60s. Thursday, mostly sunny. Highs in the mid-80s. Again, the forecast for Galesburg and surrounding areas of central and northwest Illinois for tonight, mostly cloudy. Lows in the mid-60s. Southeast winds 5 to 10 miles an hour. At 4 p.m. in Galesburg, skies were mostly sunny. The temperature was 81 degrees, the dew point was 63, and the relative humidity was 53%. The heat index was 83. The wind was east at 5 miles an hour. The pressure was 30.05 inches and falling. Elsewhere around the area, skies ranged from mostly sunny to partly sunny, and temperatures were in the lower to mid-80s. And once again at 4 p.m. in Galesburg, under mostly sunny skies, the temperature was 81, and the heat index was 83. Looking elsewhere around the Midwest at 4 p.m., Chicago was partly sunny, and 86. Indianapolis was mostly sunny, and 85. St. Louis was partly sunny, and 86. Kansas City had light rain, and 79. Des Moines was cloudy, and 83. Milwaukee was mostly sunny, and 87. And now a discussion of hazardous weather conditions for the following county, Knox, Illinois. This hazardous weather outlook is for Central Illinois, East Central Illinois, Southeast Illinois, and West Central Illinois. For tonight, no hazardous weather is expected at this time. For Friday through Wednesday, periods of heavy showers and thunderstorms will push across the region Friday and Saturday. There is an increasing risk of localized flash flooding during this time, with a medium 40 to 60% chance of exceeding 2 inches of rainfall north of 8 Quincy to Terre Haute line. Spotter information statement. Spotter activation is not anticipated tonight. The time is currently 4:52 p.m. Central Daylight Time. 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Now for the official National Weather Service forecast for Galesburg and surrounding areas of central and northwest Illinois. Tonight, mostly cloudy. Lows in the mid-60s. Southeast winds 5 to 10 miles an hour. Friday, showers with a chance of thunderstorms. Highs in the mid-70s. Southeast winds 10 to 15 miles an hour with gusts up to 30 miles an hour. Chance of rain near 100%. Friday night, showers with a chance of thunderstorms. Lows in the mid-60s. Southeast winds 10 to 15 miles an hour with gusts up to 30 miles an hour. Chance of rain 90%. Saturday, showers. Highs in the mid-70s. Northeast winds 15 to 20 miles an hour with gusts up to 30 miles an hour. Chance of rain 90%. Saturday night, mostly cloudy until midnight, then becoming partly cloudy. Lows in the lower 60s. North winds 15 to 20 miles an hour with gusts up to 30 miles an hour. Sunday, mostly sunny. Highs in the upper 70s. Sunday night, clear.

lows in the upper 50s. Monday through Tuesday night, mostly clear. Highs in the lower 80s. Lows in the mid 60s. Wednesday, mostly sunny. Highs in the mid 80s. Wednesday night, mostly clear. Lows in the mid 60s. Thursday, mostly sunny. Highs in the mid 80s. Again, the forecast for Galesburg and surrounding areas of central and northwest Illinois for tonight, mostly cloudy. Lows in the mid 60s. Southeast winds 5 to 10 miles an hour. At 4 p.m. in Galesburg, skies were mostly sunny. The temperature was 81 degrees, the dew point was 63, and the relative humidity was 53%. The heat index was 83. The wind was east at 5 miles an hour. The pressure was 30.05 inches and falling. Elsewhere around the area, skies ranged from mostly sunny to partly sunny, and temperatures were in the lower to mid 80s. And once again at 4 p.m. in Galesburg, under mostly sunny skies, the temperature was 81, and the heat index was 83. Looking elsewhere around the Midwest at 4 p.m., Chicago was partly sunny, and 86. Indianapolis was mostly sunny, and 85. St. Louis was partly sunny, and 86. Kansas City had light rain, and 79. Des Moines was cloudy, and 83. Milwaukee was mostly sunny, and 87. And now a discussion of hazardous weather conditions for the following county, Knox, Illinois. This hazardous weather outlook is for central Illinois, east central Illinois, southeast Illinois, and west central Illinois. For tonight, no hazardous weather is expected at this time. For Friday through Wednesday, periods of heavy showers and thunderstorms will push across the region Friday and Saturday. There is an increasing risk of localized flash flooding during this time, with a medium 40 to 60% chance of exceeding 2 inches of rainfall north of Aquincy to Terre Haute line. Spotter information statement, spotter activation is not anticipated tonight. The time is currently 4:56 p.m. Central Daylight Time. 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Now for the official National Weather Service forecast for Galesburg and surrounding areas of central and northwest Illinois. Tonight, mostly cloudy. Lows in the mid-60s. Southeast winds 5 to 10 miles an hour. Friday, showers with a chance of thunderstorms. Highs in the mid-70s. Southeast winds 10 to 15 miles an hour with gusts up to 30 miles an hour. Chance of rain near 100%. Friday night, showers with a chance of thunderstorms. Lows in the mid-60s. Southeast winds 10 to 15 miles an hour with gusts up to 30 miles an hour. Chance of rain 90%. Saturday, showers. Highs in the mid-70s. Northeast winds 15 to 20 miles an hour with gusts up to 30 miles an hour. Chance of rain 90%. Saturday night, mostly cloudy until midnight, then becoming partly cloudy. Lows in the lower 60s. North winds 15 to 20 miles an hour with gusts up to 30 miles an hour. Sunday, mostly sunny. Highs in the upper 70s. Sunday night, clear. Lows in the upper 50s. Monday through Tuesday night, mostly clear. Highs in the lower 80s. Lows in the mid 60s. Wednesday, mostly sunny. Highs in the mid 80s. Wednesday night, mostly clear. Lows in the mid 60s. Thursday, mostly sunny. Highs in the mid 80s. Again, the forecast for Galesburg and surrounding areas of central and northwest Illinois for tonight, mostly cloudy. Lows in the mid-60s. Southeast winds 5 to 10 miles an hour. At 4 p.m. in Galesburg, skies were mostly sunny. The temperature was 81 degrees, the dew point was 63, and the relative humidity was 53%. The heat index was 83. The wind was east at 5 miles an hour. The pressure was 30.05 inches and falling. Elsewhere around the area, skies ranged from mostly sunny to partly sunny, and temperatures were in the lower to mid 80s. And once again at 4 p.m. in Galesburg, under mostly sunny skies, the temperature was 81, and the heat index was 83. Looking elsewhere around the Midwest at 4 p.m.
p.m., Chicago was partly sunny, and 86. Indianapolis was mostly sunny, and 85. St. Louis was partly sunny, and 86. Kansas City had light rain, and 79. Des Moines was cloudy, and 83. Milwaukee was mostly sunny, and 87. And now a discussion of hazardous weather conditions for the following county, Knox, Illinois. This hazardous weather outlook is for Central Illinois, East Central Illinois, Southeast Illinois, and West Central Illinois. For tonight, no hazardous weather is expected at this time. For Friday through Wednesday, periods of heavy showers and thunderstorms will push across the region Friday and Saturday. There is an increasing risk of localized flash flooding during this time, with a median 40 to 60% chance of exceeding 2 inches of rainfall north of A Quincy to Terre Haute line. Spotter information statement, spotter activation is not anticipated tonight. The time is currently 4:59 p.m. Central Daylight Time. 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Now for the official National Weather Service forecast for Galesburg and surrounding areas of central and northwest Illinois. Tonight, mostly cloudy. Lows in the mid-60s. Southeast winds 5 to 10 miles an hour. Friday, showers with a chance of thunderstorms. Highs in the mid-70s. Southeast winds 10 to 15 miles an hour with gusts up to 30 miles an hour. Chance of rain near 100%. Friday night, showers with a chance of thunderstorms. Lows in the mid-60s. Southeast winds 10 to 15 miles an hour with gusts up to 30 miles an hour. Chance of rain 90%. Saturday, showers. Highs in the mid-70s. Northeast winds 15 to 20 miles an hour with gusts up to 30 miles an hour. Chance of rain 90%. Saturday night, mostly cloudy until midnight, then becoming partly cloudy. Lows in the lower 60s. North winds 15 to 20 miles an hour with gusts up to 30 miles an hour. Sunday, mostly sunny. Highs in the upper 70s. Sunday night, clear. Lows in the upper 50s. Monday through Tuesday night, mostly clear. Highs in the lower 80s. Lows in the mid 60s. Wednesday, mostly sunny. Highs in the mid-80s. Wednesday night, mostly clear. Lows in the mid-60s. Thursday, mostly sunny. Highs in the mid-80s. Again, the forecast for Galesburg and surrounding areas of central and northwest Illinois for tonight, mostly cloudy. Lows in the mid-60s. Southeast winds 5 to 10 miles an hour. The Peoria, Illinois climate summary for this evening, as of 4 p.m., July 30th, 2026. Today's high temperature was 85 degrees. The normal high is 86. The record high is 104 degrees, which was set in 1885. Today's low temperature was 60 degrees. The normal low is 66. The record low is 48 degrees, which was set in 1971. No precipitation fell today, which leaves the monthly total at 1.09 inches. The total precipitation for the year still stands at 23.83 inches. Sunset tonight is at 8:16 p.m. Sunrise tomorrow is at 5:55 a.m. And now a discussion of hazardous weather conditions for the following county, Knox, Illinois. This hazardous weather outlook is for Central Illinois, East Central Illinois, Southeast Illinois, and West Central Illinois. For tonight, no hazardous weather is expected at this time. For Friday through Wednesday, periods of heavy showers and thunderstorms will push across the region Friday and Saturday. There is an increasing risk of localized flash flooding during this time, with a median 40 to 60% chance of exceeding 2 inches of rainfall north of A Quincy to Terre Haute line. Spotter information statement, spotter activation is not anticipated tonight. The time is currently 5:03 p.m. Central Daylight Time. 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Now for the official National Weather Service forecast for Galesburg and surrounding areas of central and northwest Illinois. Tonight, mostly cloudy. Lows in the mid-60s. Southeast winds 5 to 10 miles an hour. Friday, showers with a chance.

thunderstorms. Highs in the mid-70s. Southeast winds 10 to 15 miles an hour with gusts up to 30 miles an hour. Chance of rain near 100%. Friday night, showers with a chance of thunderstorms. Lows in the mid-60s. Southeast winds 10 to 15 miles an hour with gusts up to 30 miles an hour. Chance of rain 90%. Saturday, showers. Highs in the mid-70s. Northeast winds 15 to 20 miles an hour with gusts up to 30 miles an hour. Chance of rain 90%. Saturday night, mostly cloudy until midnight, then becoming partly cloudy. Lows in the lower 60s. North winds 15 to 20 miles an hour with gusts up to 30 miles an hour. Sunday, mostly sunny. Highs in the upper 70s. Sunday night, clear. Lows in the upper 50s. Monday through Tuesday night, mostly clear. Highs in the lower 80s. Lows in the mid 60s. Wednesday, mostly sunny. Highs in the mid 80s. Wednesday night, mostly clear. Lows in the mid 60s. Thursday, mostly sunny. Highs in the mid 80s. Again, the forecast for Galesburg and surrounding areas of central and northwest Illinois for tonight, mostly cloudy. Lows in the mid-60s. Southeast winds 5 to 10 miles an hour. And now a discussion of hazardous weather conditions for the following county, Knox, Illinois. This hazardous weather outlook is for central Illinois, east central Illinois, southeast Illinois, and west central Illinois. For tonight, no hazardous weather is expected at this time. For Friday through Wednesday, periods of heavy showers and thunderstorms will push across the region Friday and Saturday. There is an increasing risk of localized flash flooding during this time, with a median 40 to 60% chance of exceeding 2 inches of rainfall north of Lake Quincy to Terre Haute line. Spotter information statement, spotter activation is not anticipated tonight. The time is currently 5:06 p.m. Central Daylight Time. 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Now for the official National Weather Service forecast for Galesburg and surrounding areas of central and northwest Illinois. Tonight, mostly cloudy. Lows in the mid-60s. Southeast winds 5 to 10 miles an hour. Friday, showers with a chance of thunderstorms. Highs in the mid-70s. Southeast winds 10 to 15 miles an hour with gusts up to 30 miles an hour. Chance of rain near 100%. Friday night, showers with a chance of thunderstorms. Lows in the mid-60s. Southeast winds 10 to 15 miles an hour with gusts up to 30 miles an hour. Chance of rain 90%. Saturday, showers. Highs in the mid-70s. Northeast winds 15 to 20 miles an hour with gusts up to 30 miles an hour. Chance of rain 90%. Saturday night, mostly cloudy until midnight, then becoming partly cloudy. Lows in the lower 60s. North winds 15 to 20 miles an hour with gusts up to 30 miles an hour. Sunday, mostly sunny. Highs in the upper 70s. Sunday night, clear. Lows in the upper 50s. Monday through Tuesday night, mostly clear. Highs in the lower 80s. Lows in the mid 60s. Wednesday, mostly sunny. Highs in the mid-80s. Wednesday night, mostly clear. Lows in the mid-60s. Thursday, mostly sunny. Highs in the mid-80s. Again, the forecast for Galesburg and surrounding areas of central and northwest Illinois for tonight, mostly cloudy. Lows in the mid-60s. Southeast winds 5 to 10 miles an hour. At 5 p.m. in Galesburg, skies were partly sunny. The temperature was 83 degrees, the dew point was 64, and the relative humidity was 53%. The heat index was 84. The wind was east at 6 miles an hour. The pressure was 30.04 inches and falling. Elsewhere around the area, skies ranged from mostly sunny to partly sunny, and the temperatures were in the lower 80s. And once again at 5 p.m. in Galesburg, under partly sunny skies, the temperature was 83, and the heat index was 84. Looking elsewhere around the Midwest at 5 p.m., Chicago was partly sunny, and 86.

Indianapolis was mostly sunny and 86. St. Louis was cloudy and 84. Kansas City was cloudy and 78. Des Moines was cloudy and 81. Milwaukee was mostly sunny and 87. And now a discussion of hazardous weather conditions for the following county, Knox, Illinois. This hazardous weather outlook is for Central Illinois, East Central Illinois, Southeast Illinois, and West Central Illinois. For tonight, no hazardous weather is expected at this time. For Friday through Wednesday, periods of heavy showers and thunderstorms will push across the region Friday and Saturday. There is an increasing risk of localized flash flooding during this time, with a medium 40 to 60% chance of exceeding 2 inches of rainfall north of 8 Quincy to Terre Haute line. Spotter information statement, spotter activation is not anticipated tonight. The time is currently 5:09 p.m. Central Daylight Time. 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Now for the official National Weather Service forecast for Galesburg and surrounding areas of central and northwest Illinois. Tonight, mostly cloudy. Lows in the mid-60s. Southeast winds 5 to 10 miles an hour. Friday, showers with a chance of thunderstorms. Highs in the mid-70s. Southeast winds 10 to 15 miles an hour with gusts up to 30 miles an hour. Chance of rain near 100%. Friday night, showers with a chance of thunderstorms. Lows in the mid-60s. Southeast winds 10 to 15 miles an hour with gusts up to 30 miles an hour. Chance of rain 90%. Saturday, showers. Highs in the mid-70s. Northeast winds 15 to 20 miles an hour with gusts up to 30 miles an hour. Chance of rain 90%. Saturday night, mostly cloudy until midnight, then becoming partly cloudy. Lows in the lower 60s. North winds 15 to 20 miles an hour with gusts up to 30 miles an hour. Sunday, mostly sunny. Highs in the upper 70s. Sunday night, clear. Lows in the upper 50s. Monday through Tuesday night, mostly clear. Highs in the lower 80s. Lows in the mid 60s. Wednesday, mostly sunny. Highs in the mid-80s. Wednesday night, mostly clear. Lows in the mid-60s. Thursday, mostly sunny. Highs in the mid-80s. Again, the forecast for Galesburg and surrounding areas of central and northwest Illinois for tonight, mostly cloudy. Lows in the mid-60s. Southeast winds 5 to 10 miles an hour. At 5 p.m. in Galesburg, skies were partly sunny. The temperature was 83 degrees, the dew point was 64, and the relative humidity was 53%. The heat index was 84. The wind was east at 6 miles an hour. The pressure was 30.04 inches and falling. Elsewhere around the area, skies ranged from mostly sunny to partly sunny, and the temperatures were in the lower 80s. And once again at 5 p.m. in Galesburg, under partly sunny skies, the temperature was 83, and the heat index was 84. Looking elsewhere around the Midwest at 5 p.m., Chicago was partly sunny, and 86. Indianapolis was mostly sunny, and 86. St. Louis was cloudy, and 84. Kansas City was cloudy, and 78. Des Moines was cloudy, and 81. Milwaukee was mostly sunny, and 87. And now a discussion of hazardous weather conditions for the following county, Knox, Illinois. This hazardous weather outlook is for Central Illinois, East Central Illinois, Southeast Illinois, and West Central Illinois. For tonight, no hazardous weather is expected at this time. For Friday through Wednesday, periods of heavy showers and thunderstorms will push across the region Friday and Saturday. There is an increasing risk of localized flash flooding during this time, with a medium 40 to 60% chance of exceeding 2 inches of rainfall north of 8 Quincy to Terre Haute line. Spotter information statement, spotter activation is not anticipated tonight. The time is currently 5:13 p.m. Central Daylight Time. 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Now for the official National Weather Service forecast for Galesburg and surrounding areas of central and northwest Illinois.

mostly cloudy. Lows in the mid-60s. Southeast wind 5 to 10 miles an hour. Friday, showers with a chance of thunderstorms. Highs in the mid-70s. Southeast winds 10 to 15 miles an hour with gusts up to 30 miles an hour. Chance of rain near 100%. Friday night, showers with a chance of thunderstorms. Lows in the mid-60s. Southeast winds 10 to 15 miles an hour with gusts up to 30 miles an hour. Chance of rain 90%. Saturday, showers. Highs in the mid-70s. Northeast winds 15 to 20 miles an hour with gusts up to 30 miles an hour. Chance of rain 90%. Saturday night, mostly cloudy until midnight, then becoming partly cloudy. Lows in the lower 60s. North winds 15 to 20 miles an hour with gusts up to 30 miles an hour. Sunday, mostly sunny. Highs in the upper 70s. Sunday night, clear. Lows in the upper 50s. Monday through Tuesday night, mostly clear. Highs in the lower 80s. Lows in the mid-60s. Wednesday, mostly sunny. Highs in the mid-80s. Wednesday night, mostly clear. Lows in the mid-60s. Thursday, mostly sunny. Highs in the mid-80s. Again, the forecast for Galesburg and surrounding areas of central and northwest Illinois for tonight, mostly cloudy. Lows in the mid-60s. Southeast winds 5 to 10 miles an hour. 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Programming originates from NOAA's National Weather Service office in Lincoln. 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The Peoria, Illinois climate summary for this evening, as of 4 p.m., July 30, 2026. Today's high temperature was 85 degrees. The normal high is 86. The record high is 104 degrees, which was set in 1885. Today's low temperature was 60 degrees. The normal low is 66. The record low is 48 degrees, which was set in 1971. No precipitation fell today, which leaves the monthly total at 1.09 inches. The total precipitation for the year still stands at 23.83 inches. Sunset tonight is at 8:16 p.m. Sunrise tomorrow is at 5:55 a.m. At 5 p.m. in Galesburg, skies were partly sunny. The temperature was 83 degrees, the dew point was 64, and the relative humidity was 53%. The heat index was 84. The wind was east at 6 miles an hour. The pressure was 30.04 inches and falling. Elsewhere around the area, skies ranged from mostly sunny to partly sunny, and the temperatures were in the lower 80s. And once again at 5 p.m. in Galesburg, under partly sunny skies, the temperature was 83, and the heat index was 84. Looking elsewhere around the Midwest at 5 p.m., Chicago was partly sunny, and 86. Indianapolis was mostly sunny, and 86. St. Louis was cloudy, and 84. Kansas City was cloudy, and 78. Des Moines was cloudy, and 81. Milwaukee was mostly sunny, and 87. And now a discussion of hazardous weather conditions for the following county, Knox, Illinois. This hazardous weather outlook is for central Illinois, east central Illinois, southeast Illinois, and west central Illinois. For tonight, no hazardous weather is expected at this time. For Friday through Wednesday, periods of heavy showers and thunderstorms will push across the region Friday and Saturday. There is an increasing risk of localized flash flooding during this time, with a median 40 to 60% chance of exceeding 2 inches of rainfall north of 8 Quincy to Terre Haute line. Spotter information statement, spotter activation is not anticipated tonight. The time is currently 5:18 p.m. Central Daylight Time. 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Now for the official National Weather Service forecast for Galesburg and surrounding areas of central and northwest Illinois. Tonight, mostly cloudy. Lows in the mid-60s.

southeast winds 5 to 10 miles an hour. Friday, showers with a chance of thunderstorms. Highs in the mid-70s. Southeast winds 10 to 15 miles an hour with gusts up to 30 miles an hour. Chance of rain near 100%. Friday night, showers with a chance of thunderstorms. Lows in the mid-60s. Southeast winds 10 to 15 miles an hour with gusts up to 30 miles an hour. Chance of rain 90%. Saturday, showers. Highs in the mid-70s. Northeast winds 15 to 20 miles an hour with gusts up to 30 miles an hour. Chance of rain 90%. Saturday night, mostly cloudy until midnight, then becoming partly cloudy. Lows in the lower 60s. North winds 15 to 20 miles an hour with gusts up to 30 miles an hour. Sunday, mostly sunny. Highs in the upper 70s. Sunday night, clear. Lows in the upper 50s. Monday through Tuesday night, mostly clear. Highs in the lower 80s. Lows in the mid 60s. Wednesday, mostly sunny. Highs in the mid 80s. Wednesday night, mostly clear. Lows in the mid 60s. Thursday, mostly sunny. Highs in the mid 80s. Again, the forecast for Galesburg and surrounding areas of central and northwest Illinois for tonight, mostly cloudy. Lows in the mid-60s. Southeast winds 5 to 10 miles an hour. At 5 p.m. in Galesburg, skies were partly sunny. The temperature was 83 degrees, the dew point was 64, and the relative humidity was 53%. The heat index was 84. The wind was east at 6 miles an hour. The pressure was 30.04 inches and falling. Elsewhere around the area, skies ranged from mostly sunny to partly sunny, and the temperatures were in the lower 80s. And once again at 5 p.m. in Galesburg, under partly sunny skies, the temperature was 83, and the heat index was 84. Looking elsewhere around the Midwest at 5 p.m., Chicago was partly sunny, and 86. Indianapolis was mostly sunny, and 86. St. Louis was cloudy, and 84. Kansas City was cloudy, and 78. Des Moines was cloudy, and 81. Milwaukee was mostly sunny, and 87. And now a discussion of hazardous weather conditions for the following county, Knox, Illinois. This hazardous weather outlook is for central Illinois, east central Illinois, southeast Illinois, and west central Illinois. For tonight, no hazardous weather is expected at this time. For Friday through Wednesday, periods of heavy showers and thunderstorms will push across the region Friday and Saturday. There is an increasing risk of localized flash flooding during this time, with a median 40 to 60% chance of exceeding 2 inches of rainfall north of Lake Quincy to Terre Haute line. Spotter information statement, spotter activation is not anticipated tonight. The time is currently 5:22 p.m. Central Daylight Time. 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Now for the official National Weather Service forecast for Galesburg and surrounding areas of central and northwest Illinois. Tonight, mostly cloudy. Lows in the mid-60s. Southeast winds 5 to 10 miles an hour. Friday, showers with a chance of thunderstorms. Highs in the mid-70s. Southeast winds 10 to 15 miles an hour with gusts up to 30 miles an hour. Chance of rain near 100%. Friday night, showers with a chance of thunderstorms. Lows in the mid-60s. Southeast winds 10 to 15 miles an hour with gusts up to 30 miles an hour. Chance of rain 90%. Saturday, showers. Highs in the mid-70s. Northeast winds 15 to 20 miles an hour with gusts up to 30 miles an hour. Chance of rain 90%. Saturday night, mostly cloudy until midnight, then becoming partly cloudy. Lows in the lower 60s. North winds 15 to 20 miles an hour with gusts up to 30 miles an hour. Sunday, mostly sunny. Highs in the upper 70s. Sunday night, clear. Lows in the upper 50s. Monday through Tuesday night, mostly clear. Highs in the lower 80s. Lows in the mid-60s. Wednesday, mostly sunny. Highs in the mid-80s. Wednesday night,

mostly clear. Lows in the mid-60s. Thursday, mostly sunny. Highs in the mid-80s. Again, the forecast for Galesburg and surrounding areas of central and northwest Illinois for tonight, mostly cloudy. Lows in the mid-60s. Southeast winds 5 to 10 miles an hour. At 5 p.m. in Galesburg, skies were partly sunny. The temperature was 83 degrees, the dew point was 64, and the relative humidity was 53%. The heat index was 84. The wind was east at 6 miles an hour. The pressure was 30.04 inches and falling. Elsewhere around the area, skies ranged from mostly sunny to partly sunny, and the temperatures were in the lower 80s. And once again at 5 p.m. in Galesburg, under partly sunny skies, the temperature was 83, and the heat index was 84. Looking elsewhere around the Midwest at 5 p.m., Chicago was partly sunny, and 86. Indianapolis was mostly sunny, and 86. St. Louis was cloudy, and 84. Kansas City was cloudy, and 78. Des Moines was cloudy, and 81. Milwaukee was mostly sunny, and 87. And now a discussion of hazardous weather conditions for the following county, Knox, Illinois. This hazardous weather outlook is for central Illinois, east central Illinois, southeast Illinois, and west central Illinois. For tonight, no hazardous weather is expected at this time. For Friday through Wednesday, periods of heavy showers and thunderstorms will push across the region Friday and Saturday. There is an increasing risk of localized flash flooding during this time, with a medium 40 to 60% chance of exceeding 2 inches of rainfall north of Lake Quincy to Terre Haute line. Spotter information statement, spotter activation is not anticipated tonight. The time is currently 5:25 p.m. Central Daylight Time. 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Now for the official National Weather Service forecast for Galesburg and surrounding areas of central and northwest Illinois. Tonight, mostly cloudy. Lows in the mid-60s. Southeast winds 5 to 10 miles an hour. Friday, showers with a chance of thunderstorms. Highs in the mid-70s. Southeast winds 10 to 15 miles an hour with gusts up to 30 miles an hour. Chance of rain near 100%. Friday night, showers with a chance of thunderstorms. Lows in the mid-60s. Southeast winds 10 to 15 miles an hour with gusts up to 30 miles an hour. Chance of rain 90%. Saturday, showers. Highs in the mid-70s. Northeast winds 15 to 20 miles an hour with gusts up to 30 miles an hour. Chance of rain 90%. Saturday night, mostly cloudy until midnight, then becoming partly cloudy. Lows in the lower 60s. North winds 15 to 20 miles an hour with gusts up to 30 miles an hour. Sunday, mostly sunny. Highs in the upper 70s. Sunday night, clear. Lows in the upper 50s. Monday through Tuesday night, mostly clear. Highs in the lower 80s. Lows in the mid-60s. Wednesday, mostly sunny. Highs in the mid-80s. Wednesday night, mostly clear. Lows in the mid-60s. Thursday, mostly sunny. Highs in the mid-80s. Again, the forecast for Galesburg and surrounding areas of central and northwest Illinois for tonight, mostly cloudy. Lows in the mid-60s. Southeast winds 5 to 10 miles an hour. At 5 p.m. in Galesburg, skies were partly sunny. The temperature was 81 degrees, the dew point was 64, and the relative humidity was 57%. The heat index was 82. The wind was east at 5 miles an hour. The pressure was 30.04 inches and steady. Elsewhere around the area, skies ranged from mostly sunny to partly sunny, and the temperatures were in the lower 80s. And once again at 5 p.m. in Galesburg, under partly sunny skies, the temperature was 81, and the heat index was 82. Looking elsewhere around the Midwest at 5 p.m., Chicago was partly sunny, and 86. Indianapolis was mostly sunny, and 86. St. Louis was cloudy, and 84. Kansas City was cloudy, and 78. Des Moines was cloudy, and 81.

Milwaukee was mostly sunny and 87. And now a discussion of hazardous weather conditions for the following county, Knox, Illinois. This hazardous weather outlook is for Central Illinois, East Central Illinois, Southeast Illinois, and West Central Illinois. For tonight, no hazardous weather is expected at this time. For Friday through Wednesday, periods of heavy showers and thunderstorms will push across the region Friday and Saturday. There is an increasing risk of localized flash flooding during this time, with a medium 40 to 60% chance of exceeding 2 inches of rainfall north of Lake Quincy to Terre Haute line. Spotter information statement. Spotter activation is not anticipated tonight. The time is currently 5:29 p.m. Central Daylight Time. 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Now for the official National Weather Service forecast for Galesburg and surrounding areas of central and northwest Illinois. Tonight, mostly cloudy. Lows in the mid-60s. Southeast winds 5 to 10 miles an hour. Friday, showers with a chance of thunderstorms. Highs in the mid-70s. Southeast winds 10 to 15 miles an hour with gusts up to 30 miles an hour. Chance of rain near 100%. Friday night, showers with a chance of thunderstorms. Lows in the mid-60s. Southeast winds 10 to 15 miles an hour with gusts up to 30 miles an hour. Chance of rain 90%. Saturday, showers. Highs in the mid-70s. Northeast winds 15 to 20 miles an hour with gusts up to 30 miles an hour. Chance of rain 90%. Saturday night, mostly cloudy until midnight, then becoming partly cloudy. Lows in the lower 60s. North winds 15 to 20 miles an hour with gusts up to 30 miles an hour. Sunday, mostly sunny. Highs in the upper 70s. Sunday night, clear. Lows in the upper 50s. Monday through Tuesday night, mostly clear. Highs in the lower 80s. Lows in the mid-60s. Wednesday, mostly sunny. Highs in the mid-80s. Wednesday night, mostly clear. Lows in the mid-60s. Thursday, mostly sunny. Highs in the mid-80s. Again, the forecast for Galesburg and surrounding areas of central and northwest Illinois for tonight, mostly cloudy. Lows in the mid-60s. Southeast winds 5 to 10 miles an hour. The Peoria, Illinois climate summary for this evening, as of 4 p.m., July 30th, 2026. Today's high temperature was 85 degrees. The normal high is 86. The record high is 104 degrees, which was set in 1885. Today's low temperature was 60 degrees. The normal low is 66. The record low is 48 degrees, which was set in 1971. No precipitation fell today, which leaves the monthly total at 1.09 inches. The total precipitation for the year still stands at 23.83 inches. Sunset tonight is at 8:16 p.m. Sunrise tomorrow is at 5:55 a.m. At 5 p.m. in Galesburg, skies were partly sunny. The temperature was 81 degrees, the dew point was 64, and the relative humidity was 57%. The heat index was 82. The wind was east at 5 miles an hour. The pressure was 30.04 inches and steady. Elsewhere around the area, skies ranged from mostly sunny to partly sunny, and the temperatures were in the lower 80s. And once again at 5 p.m. in Galesburg, under partly sunny skies, the temperature was 81, and the heat index was 82. Looking elsewhere around the Midwest at 5 p.m., Chicago was partly sunny, and 86. Indianapolis was mostly sunny, and 86. St. Louis was cloudy, and 84. Kansas City was cloudy, and 78. Des Moines was cloudy, and 81. Milwaukee was mostly sunny, and 84. Kansas City was cloudy, and 78. Des Moines was cloudy, and 81. Milwaukee was mostly sunny, and 87. And now a discussion of hazardous weather conditions for the following county, Knox, Illinois. This hazardous weather outlook is for Central Illinois, East Central Illinois, Southeast Illinois, and West Central Illinois. For tonight, no hazardous weather is expected at this time. For Friday through Wednesday,

heat index was 82. The wind was east at 5 miles an hour. The pressure was 30.04 inches and steady. Elsewhere around the area, skies ranged from mostly sunny to partly sunny, and the temperatures were in the lower 80s. And once again at 5 p.m. in Galesburg, under partly sunny skies, the temperature was 81, and the heat index was 82. Looking elsewhere around the Midwest at 5 p.m., Chicago was partly sunny, and 86. Indianapolis was mostly sunny, and 86. St. Louis was cloudy, and 84. Kansas City was cloudy, and 78. Des Moines was cloudy, and 81. Milwaukee was mostly sunny, and 87. And now a discussion of hazardous weather conditions for the following county, Knox, Illinois. This hazardous weather outlook is for Central Illinois, East Central Illinois, Southeast Illinois, and West Central Illinois. For tonight, no hazardous weather is expected at this time. For Friday through Wednesday, periods of heavy showers and thunderstorms will push across the region Friday and Saturday. There is an increasing risk of localized flash flooding during this time, with a medium 40 to 60% chance of exceeding 2 inches of rainfall north of 8 Quincy to Terre Haute line. Spotter information statement, spotter activation is not anticipated tonight. The Peoria, Illinois climate summary for this evening, as of 4 p.m., July 30th, 2026. Today's high temperature was 85 degrees. The normal high is 86. The record high is 104 degrees, which was set in 1885. Today's low temperature was 60 degrees. The normal low is 66. The record low is 48 degrees, which was set in 1971. No precipitation fell today, which leaves the monthly total at 1.09 inches. The total precipitation for the year still stands at 23.83 inches. Sunset tonight is at 8:16 p.m. Sunrise tomorrow is at 5:55 a.m. The time is currently 5:45 p.m. Central Daylight Time. 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Now for the official National Weather Service forecast for Galesburg and surrounding areas of central and northwest Illinois. Tonight, mostly cloudy. Lows in the mid-60s. Southeast winds 5 to 10 miles an hour. Friday, showers with a chance of thunderstorms. Highs in the mid-70s. Southeast winds 10 to 15 miles an hour with gusts up to 30 miles an hour. Chance of rain near 100%. Friday night, showers with a chance of thunderstorms. Lows in the mid-60s. Southeast winds 10 to 15 miles an hour with gusts up to 30 miles an hour. Chance of rain 90%. Saturday, showers. Highs in the mid-70s. Northeast winds 15 to 20 miles an hour with gusts up to 30 miles an hour. Chance of rain 90%. Saturday night, mostly cloudy until midnight, then becoming partly cloudy. Lows in the lower 60s. North winds 15 to 20 miles an hour with gusts up to 30 miles an hour. Sunday, mostly sunny. Highs in the upper 70s. Sunday night, clear. Lows in the upper 50s. Monday through Tuesday night, mostly clear. Highs in the lower 80s. Lows in the mid-60s. Wednesday, mostly sunny. Highs in the mid-80s. Wednesday night, mostly clear. Lows in the mid-60s. Thursday, mostly sunny. Highs in the mid-80s. Again, the forecast for Galesburg and surrounding areas of central and northwest Illinois for tonight, mostly cloudy. Lows in the mid-60s. Southeast winds 5 to 10 miles an hour. At 5 p.m. in Galesburg, skies were partly sunny. The temperature was 81 degrees, the dew point was 64, and the relative humidity was 57%. The heat index was 82. The wind was east at 5 miles an hour. The pressure was 30.04 inches and steady. Elsewhere around the area, skies ranged from mostly sunny to partly sunny, and the temperatures were in the lower 80s. And once again at 5 p.m. in Galesburg, under partly sunny skies, the temperature was 81, and the heat index was 82. Looking elsewhere around the Midwest at 5 p.m., Chicago was partly sunny, and 86.

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The time is currently 5:49 p.m. Central Daylight Time. 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Now for the official National Weather Service forecast for Galesburg and surrounding areas of central and northwest Illinois. Tonight, mostly cloudy. Lows in the mid-60s. Southeast winds 5 to 10 miles an hour. Friday, showers with a chance of thunderstorms. Highs in the mid-70s. Southeast winds 10 to 15 miles an hour with gusts up to 30 miles an hour. Chance of rain near 100%. Friday night, showers with a chance of thunderstorms. Lows in the mid-60s. Southeast winds 10 to 15 miles an hour with gusts up to 30 miles an hour. Chance of rain 90%. Saturday, showers. Highs in the mid-70s. Northeast winds 15 to 20 miles an hour with gusts up to 30 miles an hour. Chance of rain 90%. Saturday night, mostly cloudy until midnight, then becoming partly cloudy. Lows in the lower 60s. North winds 15 to 20 miles an hour with gusts up to 30 miles an hour. Sunday, mostly sunny. Highs in the upper 70s. Sunday night, clear. Lows in the upper 50s. Monday through Tuesday night, mostly clear. Highs in the lower 80s. Lows in the mid-60s. Wednesday, mostly sunny. Highs in the mid-80s. Wednesday night, mostly clear. Lows in the mid-60s. Thursday, mostly sunny. Highs in the mid-80s. Again, the forecast for Galesburg and surrounding areas of central and northwest Illinois for tonight, mostly cloudy. Lows in the mid-60s. Southeast winds 5 to 10 miles an hour. At 5 p.m. in Galesburg, skies were partly sunny. The temperature was 81 degrees, the dew point was 64, and the relative humidity was 57%. The heat index was 82. The wind was east at 5 miles an hour. The pressure was 30.04 inches and steady. Elsewhere around the area, skies ranged from mostly sunny to partly sunny, and the temperatures were in the lower 80s. And once again at 5 p.m. in Galesburg, under partly sunny skies, the temperature was 81, and the heat index was 82. Looking elsewhere around the Midwest at 5 p.m., Chicago was partly sunny, and 86. Indianapolis was mostly sunny, and 86. St. Louis was cloudy, and 84. Kansas City was cloudy, and 78. Des Moines was cloudy, and 81. Milwaukee was mostly sunny, and 87. And now a discussion of hazardous weather conditions for the following county, Knox, Illinois. This hazardous weather outlook is for Central Illinois, East Central Illinois, Southeast Illinois, and West Central Illinois. For tonight, no hazardous weather is expected at this time. For Friday through Wednesday, periods of heavy showers and thunderstorms will push across the region Friday and Saturday. There is an increasing risk of localized flash flooding during this time, with a medium 40 to 60% chance of exceeding 2 inches of rainfall north of frequency to Terre Haute line. Spotter information statement. Spotter activation is not anticipated tonight. The time is currently 5:53 p.m. Central Daylight Time. 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Now for the official National Weather Service forecast for Galesburg and surrounding areas of central and northwest Illinois. Tonight, mostly cloudy. Lows in the mid-60s. Southeast winds 5 to 10 miles an hour. Friday, showers with a chance of thunderstorms. Highs in the mid-70s. Southeast winds 10 to 15 miles an hour with gusts up to 30 miles an hour. Chance of rain near 100%. Friday night, showers with a chance of thunderstorms. Lows in the mid-60s. Southeast winds 10 to 15 miles an hour with gusts up to 30 miles an hour. Chance of rain 90%. Saturday, showers. Highs in the mid-70s. Northeast winds 15 to 20 miles an hour with gusts up to 30 miles an hour. Chance of rain 90%. Saturday night, mostly cloudy until

tonight, then becoming partly cloudy. Lows in the lower 60s. North winds 15 to 20 miles an hour with gusts up to 30 miles an hour. Sunday, mostly sunny. Highs in the upper 70s. Sunday night, clear. Lows in the upper 50s. Monday through Tuesday night, mostly clear. Highs in the lower 80s. Lows in the mid 60s. Wednesday, mostly sunny. Highs in the mid 80s. Wednesday night, mostly clear. Lows in the mid 60s. Thursday, mostly sunny. Highs in the mid 80s. Again, the forecast for Galesburg and surrounding areas of central and northwest Illinois for tonight, mostly cloudy. Lows in the mid 60s. Southeast winds 5 to 10 miles an hour. At 5 p.m. in Galesburg, skies were partly sunny. The temperature was 81 degrees, the dew point was 64, and the relative humidity was 57%. The heat index was 82. The wind was east at 5 miles an hour. The pressure was 30.04 inches and steady. Elsewhere around the area, skies ranged from mostly sunny to partly sunny, and the temperatures were in the lower 80s. And once again at 5 p.m. in Galesburg, under partly sunny skies, the temperature was 81, and the heat index was 82. Looking elsewhere around the Midwest at 5 p.m., Chicago was partly sunny, and 86. Indianapolis was mostly sunny, and 86. St. Louis was cloudy, and 84. Kansas City was cloudy, and 78. Des Moines was cloudy, and 81. Milwaukee was mostly sunny, and 87. And now a discussion of hazardous weather conditions for the following county, Knox, Illinois. This hazardous weather outlook is for central Illinois, east central Illinois, southeast Illinois, and west central Illinois. For tonight, no hazardous weather is expected at this time. For Friday through Wednesday, periods of heavy showers and thunderstorms will push across the region Friday and Saturday. There is an increasing risk of localized flash flooding during this time, with a median 40 to 60% chance of exceeding 2 inches of rainfall north of Quincy to Terre Haute line. Spotter information statement, spotter activation is not anticipated tonight. The time is currently 5:57 p.m. Central Daylight Time. 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Now for the official National Weather Service forecast for Galesburg and surrounding areas of central and northwest Illinois. Tonight, mostly cloudy. Lows in the mid-60s. Southeast winds 5 to 10 miles an hour. Friday, showers with a chance of thunderstorms. Highs in the mid-70s. Southeast winds 10 to 15 miles an hour with gusts up to 30 miles an hour. Chance of rain near 100%. Friday night, showers with a chance of thunderstorms. Lows in the mid-60s. Southeast winds 10 to 15 miles an hour with gusts up to 30 miles an hour. Chance of rain 90%. Saturday, showers. Highs in the mid-70s. Northeast winds 15 to 20 miles an hour with gusts up to 30 miles an hour. Chance of rain 90%. Saturday night, mostly cloudy until midnight, then becoming partly cloudy. Lows in the lower 60s. North winds 15 to 20 miles an hour with gusts up to 30 miles an hour. Sunday, mostly sunny. Highs in the upper 70s. Sunday night, clear. Lows in the upper 50s. Monday through Tuesday night, mostly clear. Highs in the lower 80s. Lows in the mid 60s. Wednesday, mostly sunny. Highs in the mid-80s. Wednesday night, mostly clear. Lows in the mid-60s. Thursday, mostly sunny. Highs in the mid-80s. Again, the forecast for Galesburg and surrounding areas of central and northwest Illinois for tonight, mostly cloudy. Lows in the mid-60s. Southeast winds 5 to 10 miles an hour. At 5 p.m. in Galesburg, skies were partly sunny. The temperature was 81 degrees, the dew point was 64, and the relative humidity was 57%. The heat index was 82. The wind was east at 5 miles an hour. The pressure was 30.04 inches and steady. Elsewhere around the area, skies ranged from mostly

sunny to partly sunny, and the temperatures were in the lower 80s. And once again at 5 p.m. in Galesburg, under partly sunny skies, the temperature was 81, and the heat index was 82. Looking elsewhere around the Midwest at 5 p.m., Chicago was partly sunny, and 86. Indianapolis was mostly sunny, and 86. St. Louis was cloudy, and 84. Kansas City was cloudy, and 78. Des Moines was cloudy, and 81. Milwaukee was mostly sunny, and 87. The Peoria, Illinois climate summary for this evening, as of 4 p.m., July 30th, 2026. Today's high temperature was 85 degrees. The normal high is 86. The record high is 104 degrees, which was set in 1885. Today's low temperature was 60 degrees. The normal low is 66. The record low is 48 degrees, which was set in 1971. No precipitation fell today, which leaves the monthly total at 1.09 inches. The total precipitation for the year still stands at 23.83 inches. Sunset tonight is at 8:16 p.m. Sunrise tomorrow is at 5:55 a.m. And now a discussion of hazardous weather conditions for the following county, Knox, Illinois. This hazardous weather outlook is for Central Illinois, East Central Illinois, Southeast Illinois, and West Central Illinois. For tonight, no hazardous weather is expected at this time. For Friday through Wednesday, periods of heavy showers and thunderstorms will push across the region Friday and Saturday. There is an increasing risk of localized flash flooding during this time, with a medium 40 to 60% chance of exceeding 2 inches of rainfall north of Lake Quincy to Terre Haute line. Spotter information statement, spotter activation is not anticipated tonight. The time is currently 6:01 p.m. Central Daylight Time. 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Now for the official National Weather Service forecast for Galesburg and surrounding areas of central and northwest Illinois. Tonight, mostly cloudy. Lows in the mid-60s. Southeast winds 5 to 10 miles an hour. Friday, showers with a chance of thunderstorms. Highs in the mid-70s. Southeast winds 10 to 15 miles an hour with gusts up to 30 miles an hour. Chance of rain near 100%. Friday night, showers with a chance of thunderstorms. Lows in the mid-60s. Southeast winds 10 to 15 miles an hour with gusts up to 30 miles an hour. Chance of rain 90%. Saturday, showers. Highs in the mid-70s. Northeast winds 15 to 20 miles an hour with gusts up to 30 miles an hour. Chance of rain 90%. Saturday night, mostly cloudy until midnight, then becoming partly cloudy. Lows in the lower 60s. North winds 15 to 20 miles an hour with gusts up to 30 miles an hour. Sunday, mostly sunny. Highs in the upper 70s. Sunday night, clear. Lows in the upper 50s. Monday through Tuesday night, mostly clear. Highs in the lower 80s. Lows in the mid 60s. Wednesday, mostly sunny. Highs in the mid-80s. Wednesday night, mostly clear. Lows in the mid-60s. Thursday, mostly sunny. Highs in the mid-80s. Again, the forecast for Galesburg and surrounding areas of central and northwest Illinois for tonight, mostly cloudy. Lows in the mid-60s. Southeast winds 5 to 10 miles an hour. And now a discussion of hazardous weather conditions for the following county, Knox, Illinois. This hazardous weather outlook is for Central Illinois, East Central Illinois, Southeast Illinois, and West Central Illinois. For tonight, no hazardous weather is expected at this time. For Friday through Wednesday, periods of heavy showers and thunderstorms will push across the region Friday and Saturday. There is an increasing risk of localized flash flooding during this time, with a medium 40 to 60% chance of exceeding 2 inches of rainfall north of Lake Quincy to Terre Haute line. Spotter information statement, spotter activation is not anticipated tonight. The time is currently 6:04 p.m. Central Daylight Time. 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Now for the official National Weather Service forecast.

Galesburg and surrounding areas of central and northwest Illinois. Tonight, mostly cloudy. Lows in the mid-60s. Southeast winds 5 to 10 miles an hour. Friday, showers with a chance of thunderstorms. Highs in the mid-70s. Southeast winds 10 to 15 miles an hour with gusts up to 30 miles an hour. Chance of rain near 100%. Friday night, showers with a chance of thunderstorms. Lows in the mid-60s. Southeast winds 10 to 15 miles an hour with gusts up to 30 miles an hour. Chance of rain 90%. Saturday, showers. Highs in the mid-70s. Northeast winds 15 to 20 miles an hour with gusts up to 30 miles an hour. Chance of rain 90%. Saturday night, mostly cloudy until midnight, then becoming partly cloudy. Lows in the lower 60s. North winds 15 to 20 miles an hour with gusts up to 30 miles an hour. Sunday, mostly sunny. Highs in the upper 70s. Sunday night, clear. Lows in the upper 50s. Monday through Tuesday night, mostly clear. Highs in the lower 80s. Lows in the mid 60s. Wednesday, mostly sunny. Highs in the mid 80s. Wednesday night, mostly clear. Lows in the mid 60s. Thursday, mostly sunny. Highs in the mid 80s. Again, the forecast for Galesburg and surrounding areas of central and northwest Illinois for tonight, mostly cloudy. Lows in the mid-60s. Southeast winds 5 to 10 miles an hour. Now for the official National Weather Service forecast for Galesburg and surrounding areas of central and northwest Illinois. Rest of tonight, partly cloudy until midnight, then becoming mostly cloudy. Lows in the mid-60s. Southeast winds around 5 miles an hour. Friday, showers with a chance of thunderstorms. Highs in the mid-70s. Southeast winds 10 to 15 miles an hour with gusts up to 25 miles an hour. Chance of rain 80%. Friday night, showers. Thunderstorms likely until midnight, then a chance of thunderstorms after midnight. Lows in the mid-60s. Southeast winds 10 to 15 miles an hour with gusts up to 30 miles an hour. Chance of rain 90%. Saturday, showers. Highs in the mid-70s. Northeast winds 15 to 20 miles an hour with gusts up to 30 miles an hour. Chance of rain 90%. Saturday night, mostly cloudy until midnight, then becoming partly cloudy. Lows in the lower 60s. North winds 15 to 20 miles an hour with gusts up to 30 miles an hour. Sunday, mostly sunny. Highs in the upper 70s. Sunday night, clear. Lows in the upper 50s. Monday through Tuesday night, mostly clear. Highs in the lower 80s. Lows in the mid-60s. Wednesday, mostly sunny. Highs in the mid-80s. Wednesday night, mostly clear. Lows in the mid-60s. Thursday, mostly sunny. Highs in the mid-80s. Again, the forecast for Galesburg and surrounding areas of central and northwest Illinois for the rest of tonight, partly cloudy until midnight, then becoming mostly cloudy. Lows in the mid-60s. Southeast winds around 5 miles an hour. At 6 p.m. the report from Galesburg was not available. At Moline, skies were mostly sunny. The temperature was 80 degrees, the dew point was 66, and the relative humidity was 62%. The heat index was 82. The wind was southeast at 6 miles an hour. The pressure was 30.01 inches and falling. Elsewhere around the area, skies ranged from mostly sunny to partly sunny, and the temperatures were in the lower 80s. And once again at 6 p.m. the report from Galesburg was not available. At Moline, under mostly sunny skies, the temperature was 80, and the heat index was 82. Looking elsewhere around the Midwest at 6 p.m., Chicago was partly sunny, and 85. Indianapolis was mostly sunny, and 84. St. Louis was cloudy, and 84. Kansas City was cloudy, and 79. Des Moines was cloudy, and 81. Milwaukee was partly sunny, and 86. And now a discussion of hazardous weather conditions for the following county, Knox, Illinois. This hazard

this weather outlook is for Central Illinois, East Central Illinois, Southeast Illinois, and West Central Illinois. For tonight, no hazardous weather is expected at this time. For Friday through Wednesday, periods of heavy showers and thunderstorms will push across the region Friday and Saturday. There is an increasing risk of localized flash flooding during this time, with a medium 40 to 60% chance of exceeding 2 inches of rainfall north of the Quincy to Terre Haute line. Spotter information statement, spotter activation is not anticipated tonight. The time is currently 6:09 p.m. Central Daylight Time. 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Now for the official National Weather Service forecast for Galesburg and surrounding areas of central and northwest Illinois. West of tonight, partly cloudy until midnight, then becoming mostly cloudy. Lows in the mid-60s. Southeast winds around 5 miles an hour. Friday, showers with a chance of thunderstorms. Highs in the mid-70s. Southeast winds 10 to 15 miles an hour with gusts up to 25 miles an hour. Chance of rain 80%. Friday night, showers. Thunderstorms likely until midnight, then a chance of thunderstorms after midnight. Lows in the mid-60s. Southeast winds 10 to 15 miles an hour with gusts up to 30 miles an hour. Chance of rain 90%. Saturday, showers. Highs in the mid-70s. Northeast winds 15 to 20 miles an hour with gusts up to 30 miles an hour. Chance of rain 90%. Saturday night, mostly cloudy until midnight, then becoming partly cloudy. Lows in the lower 60s. North winds 15 to 20 miles an hour with gusts up to 30 miles an hour. Sunday, mostly sunny. Highs in the upper 70s. Sunday night, clear. Lows in the upper 50s. Monday through Tuesday night, mostly clear. Highs in the lower 80s. Lows in the mid-60s. Wednesday, mostly sunny. Highs in the mid-80s. Wednesday night, mostly clear. Lows in the mid-60s. Thursday, mostly sunny. Highs in the mid-80s. Again, the forecast for Galesburg and surrounding areas of central and northwest Illinois for the rest of tonight, partly cloudy until midnight, then becoming mostly cloudy. Lows in the mid-60s. Southeast winds around 5 miles an hour. At 6 p.m. the report from Galesburg was not available. At Moline, skies were mostly sunny. The temperature was 80 degrees, the dew point was 66, and the relative humidity was 62%. The heat index was 82. The wind was southeast at 6 miles an hour. The pressure was 30.01 inches and falling. Elsewhere around the area, skies ranged from mostly sunny to partly sunny, and the temperatures were in the lower 80s. And once again at 6 p.m. the report from Galesburg was not available. At Moline, under mostly sunny skies, the temperature was 80, and the heat index was 82. Looking elsewhere around the Midwest at 6 p.m., Chicago was partly sunny, and 85. Indianapolis was mostly sunny, and 84. St. Louis was cloudy, and 84. Kansas City was cloudy, and 79. Des Moines was cloudy, and 81. Milwaukee was partly sunny, and 86. And now a discussion of hazardous weather conditions for the following county, Knox, Illinois. This hazardous weather outlook is for Central Illinois, East Central Illinois, Southeast Illinois, and West Central Illinois. For tonight, no hazardous weather is expected at this time. For Friday through Wednesday, periods of heavy showers and thunderstorms will push across the region Friday and Saturday. There is an increasing risk of localized flash flooding during this time, with a medium 40 to 60% chance of exceeding 2 inches of rainfall north of the Quincy to Terre Haute line. Spotter information statement, spotter activation is not anticipated tonight. The time is currently 6:13 p.m. Central Daylight Time. 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Programming originates from NOAA's National Weather Service office in Lincoln. 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

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Now for the official National Weather Service forecast for Galesburg and surrounding areas of central and northwest Illinois. Rest of tonight, partly cloudy until midnight, then becoming mostly cloudy. Lows in the mid-60s. Southeast winds around 5 miles an hour. Friday, showers with a chance of thunderstorms. Highs in the mid-70s. Southeast winds 10 to 15 miles an hour with gusts up to 25 miles an hour. Chance of rain 80%. Friday night, showers. Thunderstorms likely until midnight, then a chance of thunderstorms after midnight. Lows in the mid-60s. Southeast winds 10 to 15 miles an hour with gusts up to 30 miles an hour. Chance of rain 90%. Saturday, showers. Highs in the mid-70s. Northeast winds 15 to 20 miles an hour with gusts up to 30 miles an hour. Chance of rain 90%. Saturday night, mostly cloudy until midnight, then becoming partly cloudy. Lows in the lower 60s. North winds 15 to 20 miles an hour with gusts up to 30 miles an hour. Sunday, mostly sunny. Highs in the upper 70s. Sunday night, clear. Lows in the upper 50s. Monday through Tuesday night, mostly clear. Highs in the lower 80s. Lows in the mid-60s. Wednesday, mostly sunny. Highs in the mid-80s. Wednesday night, mostly clear. Lows in the mid-60s. Thursday, mostly sunny. Highs in the mid-80s. Again, the forecast for Galesburg and surrounding areas of central and northwest Illinois for the rest of tonight, partly cloudy until midnight, then becoming mostly cloudy. Lows in the mid-60s. Southeast winds around 5 miles an hour. The Peoria, Illinois climate summary for this evening, as of 4 p.m., July 30th, 2026. Today's high temperature was 85 degrees. The normal high is 86. The record high is 104 degrees, which was set in 1885. Today's low temperature was 60 degrees. The normal low is 66. The record low is 48 degrees, which was set in 1971. No precipitation fell today, which leaves the monthly total at 1.09 inches. The total precipitation for the year still stands at 23.83 inches. Sunset tonight is at 8:16 p.m. Sunrise tomorrow was at 5:55 a.m. At 6 p.m. the report from Galesburg was not available. At Moline, skies were sunny. The temperature was 80 degrees, the dew point was 66, and the relative humidity was 62%. The heat index was 82. The wind was southeast at 6 miles an hour. The pressure was 30.01 inches and falling. Elsewhere around the area, skies ranged from mostly sunny to partly sunny, and the temperatures were in the lower 80s. And once again at 6 p.m. the report from Galesburg was not available. At Moline, under sunny skies, the temperature was 80, and the heat index was 82. Looking elsewhere around the Midwest at 6 p.m., Chicago was partly sunny, and 85. Indianapolis was mostly sunny, and 84. St. Louis was cloudy, and 84. Kansas City was cloudy, and 79. Des Moines was cloudy, and 81. Milwaukee was partly sunny, and 86. And now a discussion of hazardous weather conditions for the following county, Knox, Illinois. This hazardous weather outlook is for central Illinois, east central Illinois, southeast Illinois, and west central Illinois. For tonight, no hazardous weather is expected at this time. For Friday through Wednesday, periods of heavy showers and thunderstorms will push across the region Friday and Saturday. There is an increasing risk of localized flash flooding during this time, with a median 40 to 60% chance of exceeding 2 inches of rainfall north of Lake Quincy to Terre Haute line. Spotter information statement, spotter activation is not anticipated tonight. The time is currently 6:19 p.m. Central Daylight Time. 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Now for the official National Weather Service forecast for Galesburg and surrounding areas of central and northwest Illinois.

West at tonight, partly cloudy until midnight, then becoming mostly cloudy. Lows in the mid-60s. Southeast winds around 5 miles an hour. Friday, showers with a chance of thunderstorms. Highs in the mid-70s. Southeast winds 10 to 15 miles an hour with gusts up to 25 miles an hour. Chance of rain 80%. Friday night, showers. Thunderstorms likely until midnight, then a chance of thunderstorms after midnight. Lows in the mid-60s. Southeast winds 10 to 15 miles an hour with gusts up to 30 miles an hour. Chance of rain 90%. Saturday, showers. Highs in the mid-70s. Northeast winds 15 to 20 miles an hour with gusts up to 30 miles an hour. Chance of rain 90%. Saturday night, mostly cloudy until midnight, then becoming partly cloudy. Lows in the lower 60s. North winds 15 to 20 miles an hour with gusts up to 30 miles an hour. Sunday, mostly sunny. Highs in the upper 70s. Sunday night, clear. Lows in the upper 50s. Monday through Tuesday night, mostly clear. Highs in the lower 80s. Lows in the mid-60s. Wednesday, mostly sunny. Highs in the mid-80s. Wednesday night, mostly clear. Lows in the mid-60s. Thursday, mostly sunny. Highs in the mid-80s. Again, the forecast for Galesburg and surrounding areas of central and northwest Illinois for the rest of tonight, partly cloudy until midnight, then becoming mostly cloudy. Lows in the mid-60s. Southeast winds around 5 miles an hour. At 6 p.m. the report from Galesburg was not available. At Moline, skies were sunny. The temperature was 80 degrees, the dew point was 66, and the relative humidity was 62%. The heat index was 82. The wind was southeast at 6 miles an hour. The pressure was 30.01 inches and falling. Elsewhere around the area, skies ranged from mostly sunny to partly sunny, and the temperatures were in the lower 80s. And once again at 6 p.m. the report from Galesburg was not available. At Moline, under sunny skies, the temperature was 80, and the heat index was 82. Looking elsewhere around the Midwest at 6 p.m., Chicago was partly sunny, and 85. Indianapolis was mostly sunny, and 84. St. Louis was cloudy, and 84. Kansas City was cloudy, and 79. Des Moines was cloudy, and 81. Milwaukee was partly sunny, and 86. And now a discussion of hazardous weather conditions for the following county, Knox, Illinois. This hazardous weather outlook is for Central Illinois, East Central Illinois, Southeast Illinois, and West Central Illinois. For tonight, no hazardous weather is expected at this time. For Friday through Wednesday, periods of heavy showers and thunderstorms will push across the region Friday and Saturday. There is an increasing risk of localized flash flooding during this time, with a medium 40 to 60% chance of exceeding 2 inches of rainfall north of Aquincy to Terre Haute line. Spotter information statement, spotter activation is not anticipated tonight. The time is currently 6:23 p.m. Central Daylight Time. 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Now for the official National Weather Service forecast for Galesburg and surrounding areas of central and northwest Illinois. West of tonight, partly cloudy until midnight, then becoming mostly cloudy. Lows in the mid-60s. Southeast winds around 5 miles an hour. Friday, showers with a chance of thunderstorms. Highs in the mid-70s. Southeast winds 10 to 15 miles an hour with gusts up to 25 miles an hour. Chance of rain 80%. Friday night, showers. Thunderstorms likely until midnight, then a chance of thunderstorms after midnight. Lows in the mid-60s. Southeast winds 10 to 15 miles an hour with gusts up to 30 miles an hour. Chance of rain 90%. Saturday, showers. Highs in the mid-70s. Northeast winds 15 to 20 miles an hour with gusts up to 30 miles an hour. Chance of rain 90%. Saturday night, mostly cloudy until midnight, then becoming partly cloudy. Lows in the lower 60s. North winds 15 to 20.

miles an hour with gusts up to 30 miles an hour. Sunday, mostly sunny. Highs in the upper 70s. Sunday night, clear. Lows in the upper 50s. Monday through Tuesday night, mostly clear. Highs in the lower 80s. Lows in the mid 60s. Wednesday, mostly sunny. Highs in the mid 80s. Wednesday night, mostly clear. Lows in the mid 60s. Thursday, mostly sunny. Highs in the mid 80s. Again, the forecast for Galesburg and surrounding areas of central and northwest Illinois for the rest of tonight, partly cloudy until midnight, then becoming mostly cloudy. Lows in the mid 60s. Southeast winds around 5 miles an hour. At 6 p.m. in Galesburg, skies were mostly sunny. The temperature was 82 degrees, the dew point was 65, and the relative humidity was 57%. The heat index was 83. The wind was southeast at 3 miles an hour. The pressure was 30.03 inches and falling. Elsewhere around the area, skies ranged from mostly sunny to partly sunny, and the temperatures were in the lower 80s. And once again at 6 p.m. in Galesburg, under mostly sunny skies, the temperature was 82, and the heat index was 83. Looking elsewhere around the Midwest at 6 p.m., Chicago was partly sunny, and 85. Indianapolis was mostly sunny, and 84. St. Louis was cloudy, and 84. Kansas City was cloudy, and 79. Des Moines was partly sunny, and 81. Milwaukee was partly sunny, and 86. And now a discussion of hazardous weather conditions for the following county, Knox, Illinois. This hazardous weather outlook is for central Illinois, east central Illinois, southeast Illinois, and west central Illinois. For tonight, no hazardous weather is expected at this time. For Friday through Wednesday, periods of heavy showers and thunderstorms will push across the region Friday and Saturday. There is an increasing risk of localized flash flooding during this time, with a median 40 to 60% chance of exceeding 2 inches of rainfall north of Lake Quincy to Terre Haute line. Spotter information statement, spotter activation is not anticipated tonight. The time is currently 6:26 p.m. Central Daylight Time. 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Now for the official National Weather Service forecast for Galesburg and surrounding areas of central and northwest Illinois. West of tonight, partly cloudy until midnight, then becoming mostly cloudy. Lows in the mid-60s. Southeast winds around 5 miles an hour. Friday, showers with a chance of thunderstorms. Highs in the mid-70s. Southeast winds 10 to 15 miles an hour with gusts up to 25 miles an hour. Chance of rain 80%. Friday night, showers. Thunderstorms likely until midnight, then a chance of thunderstorms after midnight. Lows in the mid-60s. Southeast winds 10 to 15 miles an hour with gusts up to 30 miles an hour. Chance of rain 90%. Saturday, showers. Highs in the mid-70s. Northeast winds 15 to 20 miles an hour with gusts up to 30 miles an hour. Chance of rain 90%. Saturday night, mostly cloudy until midnight, then becoming partly cloudy. Lows in the lower 60s. North winds 15 to 20 miles an hour with gusts up to 30 miles an hour. Sunday, mostly sunny. Highs in the upper 70s. Sunday night, clear. Lows in the upper 50s. Monday through Tuesday night, mostly clear. Highs in the lower 80s. Lows in the mid 60s. Wednesday, mostly sunny. Highs in the mid-80s. Wednesday night, mostly clear. Lows in the mid-60s. Thursday, mostly sunny. Highs in the mid-80s. Again, the forecast for Galesburg and surrounding areas of central and northwest Illinois for the rest of tonight, partly cloudy until midnight, then becoming mostly cloudy. Lows in the mid-60s. Southeast winds around 5 miles an hour. At 6 p.m. in Galesburg, skies were mostly sunny. The temperature was 82 degrees, the dew point was 65, and the relative humidity was 57%. The heat index was 83. The wind was southeast at 3 miles an hour.

pressure was 30.03 inches and falling. Elsewhere around the area, skies ranged from mostly sunny to partly sunny, and the temperatures were in the lower 80s. And once again at 6 p.m. in Galesburg, under mostly sunny skies, the temperature was 82, and the heat index was 83. Looking elsewhere around the Midwest at 6 p.m., Chicago was partly sunny, and 85. Indianapolis was mostly sunny, and 84. St. Louis was cloudy, and 84. Kansas City was cloudy, and 79. Des Moines was partly sunny, and 81. Milwaukee was partly sunny, and 86. The Peoria, Illinois climate summary for this evening, as of 4 p.m., July 30th, 2026. Today's high temperature was 85 degrees. The normal high is 86. The record high is 104 degrees, which was set in 1885. Today's low temperature was 60 degrees. The normal low is 66. The record low is 48 degrees, which was set in 1971. No precipitation fell today, which leaves the monthly total at 1.09 inches. The total precipitation for the year still stands at 23.83 inches. Sunset tonight is at 8:16 p.m. Sunrise tomorrow is at 5:55 a.m. And now a discussion of hazardous weather conditions for the following county, Knox, Illinois. This hazardous weather outlook is for Central Illinois, East Central Illinois, Southeast Illinois, and West Central Illinois. For tonight, no hazardous weather is expected at this time. For Friday through Wednesday, periods of heavy showers and thunderstorms will push across the region Friday and Saturday. There is an increasing risk of localized flash flooding during this time, with a medium 40 to 60% chance of exceeding 2 inches of rainfall north of Lake Quincy to Terre Haute line. Spotter information statement, spotter activation is not anticipated tonight. The time is currently 6:31 p.m. Central Daylight Time. 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Now for the official National Weather Service forecast for Galesburg and the surrounding areas of central and northwest Illinois. West of tonight, partly cloudy until midnight, then becoming mostly cloudy. Lows in the mid-60s. Southeast winds around 5 miles an hour. Friday, showers with a chance of thunderstorms. Highs in the mid-70s. Southeast winds 10 to 15 miles an hour with gusts up to 25 miles an hour. Chance of rain 80%. Friday night, showers. Thunderstorms likely until midnight, then a chance of thunderstorms after midnight. Lows in the mid-60s. Southeast winds 10 to 15 miles an hour with gusts up to 30 miles an hour. Chance of rain 90%. Saturday, showers. Highs in the mid-70s. Northeast winds 15 to 20 miles an hour with gusts up to 30 miles an hour. Chance of rain 90%. Saturday night, mostly cloudy until midnight, then becoming partly cloudy. Lows in the lower 60s. North winds 15 to 20 miles an hour with gusts up to 30 miles an hour. Sunday, mostly sunny. Highs in the upper 70s. Sunday night, clear. Lows in the upper 50s. Monday through Tuesday night, mostly clear. Highs in the lower 80s. Sunday night, clear. Lows in the upper 50s. Monday through Tuesday night, mostly clear. Highs in the lower 80s. Lows in the mid-60s. Wednesday, mostly sunny. Highs in the mid-80s. Wednesday night, mostly clear. Lows in the mid-60s. Thursday, mostly sunny. Highs in the mid-80s. Again, the forecast for Galesburg and surrounding areas of central and northwest Illinois for the rest of tonight, partly cloudy until midnight, then becoming mostly cloudy. Lows in the mid-60s. Southeast winds around 5 miles an hour. At 6 p.m. in Galesburg, skies were mostly sunny. The temperature was 82 degrees, the dew point was 65, and the relative humidity was 57%. The heat index was 83. The wind was southeast at 3 miles an hour. The pressure was 30.03 inches and falling. Elsewhere around the area, skies ranged from mostly sunny to partly sunny, and the temperatures were in the lower 80s. And once again at

highs in the mid-70s. Northeast winds 15 to 20 miles an hour with gusts up to 30 miles an hour. Chance of rain 90%. Saturday night, mostly cloudy until midnight, then becoming partly cloudy. Lows in the lower 60s. North winds 15 to 20 miles an hour with gusts up to 30 miles an hour. Sunday, mostly sunny. Highs in the upper 70s. Sunday night, clear. Lows in the upper 50s. Monday through Tuesday night, mostly clear. Highs in the lower 80s. Lows in the mid 60s. Wednesday, mostly sunny. Highs in the mid 80s. Wednesday night, mostly clear. Lows in the mid 60s. Thursday, mostly sunny. Highs in the mid 80s. Again, the forecast for Galesburg and surrounding areas of central and northwest Illinois for the rest of tonight, partly cloudy until midnight, then becoming mostly cloudy. Lows in the mid-60s. Southeast winds around 5 miles an hour. The Peoria, Illinois climate summary for this evening, as of 4 p.m., July 30th, 2026. Today's high temperature was 85 degrees. The normal high is 86. The record high is 104 degrees, which was set in 1885. Today's low temperature was 60 degrees. The normal low is 66. The record low is 48 degrees, which was set in 1971. No precipitation fell today, which leaves the monthly total at 1.09 inches. The total precipitation for the year still stands at 23.83 inches. Sunset tonight is at 8:16 p.m. Sunrise tomorrow is at 5:55 a.m. At 6 p.m. in Galesburg, skies were mostly sunny. The temperature was 82 degrees, the dew point was 65, and the relative humidity was 57%. The heat index was 83. The wind was southeast at 3 miles an hour. The pressure was 30.03 inches and falling. Elsewhere around the area, skies ranged from mostly sunny to partly sunny, and the temperatures were in the lower 80s. And once again at 6 p.m. in Galesburg, under mostly sunny skies, the temperature was 82, and the heat index was 83. Looking elsewhere around the Midwest at 6 p.m., Chicago was partly sunny, and 85. Indianapolis was mostly sunny, and 84. St. Louis was cloudy, and 84. Kansas City was cloudy, and 79. Des Moines was partly sunny, and 81. Milwaukee was partly sunny, and 86. And now a discussion of hazardous weather conditions for the following county, Knox, Illinois. This hazardous weather outlook is for central Illinois, east central Illinois, southeast Illinois, and west central Illinois. For tonight, no hazardous weather is expected at this time. For Friday through Wednesday, periods of heavy showers and thunderstorms will push across the region Friday and Saturday. There is an increasing risk of localized flash flooding during this time, with a medium 40 to 60% chance of exceeding 2 inches of rainfall north of Quincy to Terre Haute line. Spotter information statement, spotter activation is not anticipated tonight. The time is currently 6:47 p.m. Central Daylight Time. 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Now for the official National Weather Service forecast for Galesburg and surrounding areas of central and northwest Illinois. West of tonight, partly cloudy until midnight, then becoming mostly cloudy. Lows in the mid-60s. Southeast winds around 5 miles an hour. Friday, showers with a chance of thunderstorms. Highs in the mid-70s. Southeast winds 10 to 15 miles an hour with gusts up to 25 miles an hour. Chance of rain 80%. Friday night, showers. Thunderstorms likely until midnight, then a chance of thunderstorms after midnight. Lows in the mid-60s. Southeast winds 10 to 15 miles an hour with gusts up to 30 miles an hour. Chance of rain 90%. Saturday, showers. Highs in the mid-70s. Northeast winds 15 to 20 miles an hour with gusts up to 30 miles an hour. Chance of rain 90%. Saturday night, mostly cloudy until midnight, then becoming partly cloudy. Lows in the lower 60s. North winds 15 to 20 miles an hour with gusts up to 30 miles an hour.

At 6 p.m. in Galesburg, skies were mostly sunny. The temperature was 82 degrees, the dew point was 65, and the relative humidity was 57%. The heat index was 83. The wind was southeast at 3 miles an hour. The pressure was 30.03 inches and falling. Elsewhere around the area, skies ranged from mostly sunny to partly sunny, and the temperatures were in the lower 80s. And once again at 6 p.m. in Galesburg, under mostly sunny skies, the temperature was 82, and the heat index was 83. Looking elsewhere around the Midwest at 6 p.m., Chicago was partly sunny, and 85. Indianapolis was mostly sunny, and 84. St. Louis was cloudy, and 84. Kansas City was cloudy, and 79. Des Moines was partly sunny, and 81. Milwaukee was partly sunny, and 86. And now a discussion of hazardous weather conditions for the following county, Knox, Illinois. This hazardous weather outlook is for Central Illinois, East Central Illinois, Southeast Illinois, and West Central Illinois. For tonight, no hazardous weather is expected at this time. For Friday through Wednesday, periods of heavy showers and thunderstorms will push across the region Friday and Saturday. There is an increasing risk of localized flash flooding during this time, with a medium 40 to 60% chance of exceeding 2 inches of rainfall north of 8 Quincy to Terre Haute line. Spotter information statement, spotter activation is not anticipated tonight. The time is currently 6:51 p.m. Central Daylight Time. 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Now for the official National Weather Service forecast for Galesburg and surrounding areas of central and northwest Illinois. West of tonight, partly cloudy until midnight, then becoming mostly cloudy. Lows in the mid-60s. Southeast winds around 5 miles an hour. Friday, showers with a chance of thunderstorms. Highs in the mid-70s. Southeast winds 10 to 15 miles an hour with gusts up to 25 miles an hour. Chance of rain 80%. Friday night, showers. Thunderstorms likely until midnight, then a chance of thunderstorms after midnight. Lows in the mid-60s. Southeast winds 10 to 15 miles an hour with gusts up to 30 miles an hour. Chance of rain 90%. Saturday, showers. Highs in the mid-70s. Northeast winds 15 to 20 miles an hour with gusts up to 30 miles an hour. Chance of rain 90%. Saturday night, mostly cloudy until midnight, then becoming partly cloudy. Lows in the lower 60s. North winds 15 to 20 miles an hour with gusts up to 30 miles an hour. Sunday, mostly sunny. Highs in the upper 70s. Sunday night, clear. Lows in the upper 50s. Monday through Tuesday night, mostly clear. Highs in the lower 80s. Lows in the mid-60s. Wednesday, mostly sunny. Highs in the mid-80s. Wednesday night, mostly clear. Lows in the mid-60s. Thursday, mostly sunny. Highs in the mid-80s. Again, the forecast for Galesburg and surrounding areas of central and northwest Illinois for the rest of tonight, partly cloudy until midnight, then becoming mostly cloudy. Lows in the mid-60s. Southeast winds around 5 miles an hour. At 6 p.m. in Galesburg, skies were mostly sunny. The temperature was 82 degrees, the dew point was 65, and the relative humidity was 57%. The heat index was 83. The wind was southeast at 3 miles an hour. The pressure was 30.03 inches and falling. Elsewhere around the area, skies ranged from mostly sunny to partly sunny, and the temperatures were in the lower 80s. And once again at 6 p.m. in Galesburg, under mostly sunny skies, the temperature was 82, and the heat index was 83. Looking elsewhere around the Midwest at 6 p.m., Chicago was partly sunny, and 85. Indianapolis was mostly sunny, and 84. St. Louis was cloudy, and 84. Kansas City was cloudy, and 79. Des Moines was partly sunny, and 81. Milwaukee was partly sunny, and 86. And now a discussion of hazardous weather conditions for the following county, Knox, Illinois.

hazardous weather outlook is for Central Illinois, East Central Illinois, Southeast Illinois, and West Central Illinois. For tonight, no hazardous weather is expected at this time. For Friday through Wednesday, periods of heavy showers and thunderstorms will push across the region Friday and Saturday. There is an increasing risk of localized flash flooding during this time, with a medium 40 to 60% chance of exceeding 2 inches of rainfall north of Lake Quincy to Terre Haute line. Spotter information statement. Spotter activation is not anticipated tonight. The time is currently 6:55 p.m. Central Daylight Time. 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Now for the official National Weather Service forecast for Galesburg and surrounding areas of central and northwest Illinois. West of tonight, partly cloudy until midnight, then becoming mostly cloudy. Lows in the mid-60s. Southeast winds around 5 miles an hour. Friday, showers with a chance of thunderstorms. Highs in the mid-70s. Southeast winds 10 to 15 miles an hour with gusts up to 25 miles an hour. Chance of rain 80%. Friday night, showers. Thunderstorms likely until midnight, then a chance of thunderstorms after midnight. Lows in the mid-60s. Southeast winds 10 to 15 miles an hour with gusts up to 30 miles an hour. Chance of rain 90%. Saturday, showers. Highs in the mid-70s. Northeast winds 15 to 20 miles an hour with gusts up to 30 miles an hour. Chance of rain 90%. Saturday night, mostly cloudy until midnight, then becoming partly cloudy. Lows in the lower 60s. North winds 15 to 20 miles an hour with gusts up to 30 miles an hour. Sunday, mostly sunny. Highs in the upper 70s. Sunday night, clear. Lows in the upper 50s. Monday through Tuesday night, mostly clear. Highs in the lower 80s. Lows in the mid-60s. Wednesday, mostly sunny. Highs in the mid-80s. Wednesday night, mostly clear. Lows in the mid-60s. Thursday, mostly sunny. Highs in the mid-80s. Again, the forecast for Galesburg and surrounding areas of central and northwest Illinois for the rest of tonight, partly cloudy until midnight, then becoming mostly cloudy. Lows in the mid-60s. Southeast winds around 5 miles an hour. At 6 p.m. in Galesburg, skies were mostly sunny. The temperature was 82 degrees, the dew point was 65, and the relative humidity was 57%. The heat index was 83. The wind was southeast at 3 miles an hour. The pressure was 30.03 inches and falling. Elsewhere around the area, skies ranged from mostly sunny to partly sunny, and the temperatures were in the lower 80s. And once again at 6 p.m. in Galesburg, under mostly sunny skies, the temperature was 82, and the heat index was 83. Looking elsewhere around the Midwest at 6 p.m., Chicago was partly sunny, and 85. Indianapolis was mostly sunny, and 84. St. Louis was cloudy, and 84. Kansas City was cloudy, and 79. Des Moines was partly sunny, and 81. Milwaukee was partly sunny, and 86. And now a discussion of hazardous weather conditions for the following county, Knox, Illinois. This hazardous weather outlook is for Central Illinois, East Central Illinois, Southeast Illinois, and West Central Illinois. For tonight, no hazardous weather is expected at this time. For Friday through Wednesday, periods of heavy showers and thunderstorms will push across the region Friday and Saturday. There is an increasing risk of localized flash flooding during this time, with a medium 40 to 60% chance of exceeding 2 inches of rainfall north of Lake Quincy to Terre Haute line. Spotter information statement. Spotter activation is not anticipated tonight. The time is currently 6:59 p.m. Central Daylight Time. 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Now for the official National Weather Service forecast for Galesburg and surrounding areas of central and northwest Illinois. West of tonight, partly cloudy until midnight, then becoming mostly cloudy. Lows in the mid-60s. Southeast winds around 5 miles an hour. Friday, showers with a chance of thunderstorms.